for Sunday night. Northwest winds 25 to 30 knots with gusts up to 40 knots, becoming north 15 to 20 knots after midnight. Seas 9 to 12 feet. Wave detail, northwest 11 feet at 12 seconds. The coastal waters forecast from Pigeon Point to Point Pinos out to 10 nautical miles. Gale warning in effect through Sunday evening. For tonight, northwest winds 25 to 30 knots with gusts up to 45 knots. Seas 11 to 15 feet. Wave detail, northwest 14 feet at 14 seconds. For Sunday, northwest wind 20 to 25 knots. Gusts up to 40 knots in the afternoon. Seas 11 to 15 feet, subsiding to 10 to 13 feet in the afternoon. Wave detail, northwest 14 feet at 13 seconds. For Sunday night, northwest wind 20 to 25 knots with gusts up to 40 knots. Seas 9 to 13 feet. Wave detail, northwest 12 feet at 12 seconds. The following is an important beach hazard message from the National Weather Service. Issued at 12:15 p.m. Pacific Daylight Time. Beach hazard statement remains in effect through Monday morning. What? Strong northerly winds will generate very rough conditions at area beaches along with stronger and longshore currents. Where? Greatest impacts will be along west-facing beaches of the Pacific coastline. When? Through Monday morning. Impacts. Dangerous wind and wave conditions will impact beaches and water activities such as swimming, surfing, boating, and tide pooling. Rough seas can sweep up the beach and over rocks and jetties, pulling people into a cold, turbulent ocean. Rip currents will be stronger than normal, and longshore currents can move people and items in the water quickly away from the point of entry. Local beach and cliff erosion is possible. Water temperatures will also cool rapidly due to strong upwelling conditions during this time. Large tidal swings can cut off access to beach walkers. Stay off of jetties, piers, rocks, and other waterside infrastructure. Remain out of the water to avoid hazardous surf and never turn your back on the ocean. Monitor local weather, surf, and tide forecast at www.weather.gov/mtr. Sunrise, sunset, and tidal information for the San Francisco Bay Area for Saturday, May 16th. The sunset tonight, 8:13 p.m. The sunrise tomorrow, 5:58 a.m. The sunset tomorrow, 8:14 p.m. Tidal data at the Golden Gate for the afternoon and evening hours today and the morning hours of tomorrow. High tide, 12:52 p.m. at 4.67 feet. Low tide, 5:17 p.m. at 2.48 feet. High tide, 11:31 p.m. at 6.76 feet. Low tide, 6:28 a.m. at minus 178 feet. Here are the buoy observations for 5 p.m. Pacific Daylight Time. An offshore buoy 6 winds northwest at 10 knots, pressure 1,033.9 millibars. An offshore buoy 59 winds north at 16 knots, water temperature 60, pressure 1,031.0 millibars. At buoy 14 near Point Arena, winds northwest at 33 knots, gusting to 41, water temperature 51, pressure 1,019.6 millibars. At buoy 13 near Bodega Bay, winds northwest at 31 knots, gusting to 43, pressure 1,016.7 millibars. At Point Reyes, wave rider buoy, water temperature 50, seas 16 feet, every 8 seconds. At San Francisco Bar Buoy, water temperature 51, seas 10 feet, every 9 seconds. At San Francisco Buoy, winds northwest at 31 knots, gusting to 41, swell 13 feet, every 10 seconds. At Half Moon Bay Buoy, winds northwest 21 knots, gusting to 27, water temperature 52, pressure 1,016.6 millibars, seas 12 feet, every 9 seconds. At Monterey Buoy, winds northwest at 25 knots, gusting to 31, water temperature 52, pressure 1,016.2 millibars. At Pointer, wave rider buoy, water temperature 52, seas 14 feet, every 10 seconds.

at Cape San Martin Buoy, winds northwest at 29 knots, gusting to 37. Water temperature 59, pressure 1,015.0 millibars. Synopsis for the Central California coast and bays, including the Monterey Bay, Greater Farallones, and Cordell Bank National Marine Sanctuaries. Strong surface high pressure will remain nearly stationary over the eastern Pacific through the middle of next week. This will result in widespread gale force to storm force northwesterly wind gusts across the coastal waters. Storm warnings lower to gales for Sunday. Expect rough seas through the weekend with up to 19 feet waves during the strongest winds, but seas will ease into the work week. The marine forecast for San Pablo Bay, Suisun Bay, the West Delta, and the San Francisco Bay north of the Bay Bridge. Small craft advisory in effect through late tonight. Gale warning in effect from late tonight through Sunday evening. For tonight, west wind 15 to 20 knots, easing to 10 to 15 knots late. For Sunday, northwest wind 10 to 15 knots, rising to 15 to 20 knots in the afternoon. Gusts up to 35 knots. For Sunday night, north wind 15 to 20 knots, rising to 20 to 25 knots after midnight. Gusts up to 40 knots. The marine forecast for Monterey Bay. Gale warning in effect through Sunday evening. For tonight, northwest winds 25 to 30 knots with gusts up to 40 knots, easing to 15 to 20 knots. Seas 7 to 10 feet. Wave detail, northwest 9 feet at 12 seconds and south 2 feet at 15 seconds. For Sunday, northwest wind 10 to 15 knots, rising to 20 to 25 knots with gusts up to 35 knots in the afternoon. Seas 7 to 10 feet. Wave detail, northwest 9 feet at 13 seconds and south 2 feet at 14 seconds. For Sunday night, northwest wind 20 to 25 knots with gusts up to 35 knots, easing to 15 to 20 knots after midnight. Sea 7 to 10 feet, subsiding to 5 to 8 feet after midnight. Wave detail, northwest 9 feet at 13 seconds and south 2 feet at 14 seconds. The coastal waters forecast from Point Arena to Point Reyes out to 10 nautical miles. Gale warning in effect through Sunday evening. Tonight, northwest wind 30 to 35 knots, becoming 25 to 35 knots late this evening and overnight. Gusts up to 50 knots, seas 11 to 14 feet, wave detail. Northwest 14 feet at 9 seconds. Sunday, northwest wind 25 to 30 knots with gusts up to 40 knots, seas 11 to 14 feet, wave detail. Northwest 13 feet at 10 seconds. Sunday night, northwest wind 25 to 30 knots with gusts up to 40 knots, easing to 15 to 20 knots after midnight. Seas 11 to 14 feet, subsiding to 9 to 11 feet after midnight. Wave detail, northwest 14 feet at 11 seconds. The coastal waters forecast from Point Arena to Point Reyes 10 to 60 nautical miles offshore. Gale warning in effect until 3 p.m. Pacific Daylight Time this afternoon. Storm warning in effect through late tonight. Gale warning in effect from late tonight through late Sunday night. Tonight, northwest wind 30 to 35 knots with gusts up to 50 knots, seas 13 to 17 feet, wave detail, northwest 16 feet at 10 seconds. Sunday, northwest wind 30 to 40 knots, seas 15 to 17 feet, wave detail, northwest 16 feet at 10 seconds. Sunday night, north winds 25 to 35 knots with gusts up to 45 knots, seas 15 to 16 feet, subsiding to 13 to 14 feet after midnight. Wave detail, north 16 feet at 11 seconds. San Francisco Bar forecast. In the deep water channel, mixed seas of 5 to 7 feet at 13 seconds. Across the bar, swell can be more than twice as high across the bar than surrounding waters. Waves are also more prone to break, particularly during strong ebb currents. Maximum ebb current of 1.3 knots at 4:55 p.m. Saturday and 4.9 knots at 4:35 a.m. Sunday. The coastal waters forecast from Point Pinos to Point Piedras Blancas out to 10 nautical miles. Gale warning in effect until 3 p.m. Pacific Daylight Time this afternoon.

storm warning in effect through late tonight. Gale warning in effect from late tonight through Sunday evening. Tonight, northwest wind 25 to 35 knots with gusts up to 50 knots. Seas 11 to 14 feet wave detail. Northwest 13 feet at 12 seconds. Sunday, northwest wind 25 to 30 knots with gusts up to 45 knots. Seas 11 to 14 feet wave detail. Northwest 14 feet at 13 seconds. Sunday night, northwest wind 25 to 30 knots with gusts up to 40 knots, easing to 20 to 25 knots after midnight. Sea is 12 to 14 feet, subsiding to 9 to 12 feet after midnight. Wave detail, northwest 14 feet at 13 seconds. The coastal waters forecast from Pigeon Point to Point Pinos 10 to 60 nautical miles offshore. Gale warning in effect through late Sunday night. Tonight, northwest wind 30 to 35 knots with gusts up to 45 knots, seas around 16 feet, building to 17 to 18 feet after midnight. Wave detail, northwest 18 feet at 13 seconds. Sunday, northwest wind 30 to 35 knots, becoming 25 to 35 knots in the afternoon. Sea 17 to 18 feet, subsiding to 15 to 17 feet in the afternoon. Wave detail, northwest 18 feet at 12 seconds. Sunday night, northwest wind 25 to 30 knots with gusts up to 40 knots. Seas 14 to 17 feet. Wave detail, northwest 17 feet at 12 seconds. The offshore waters forecast for the following marine location, Point Arena to Pigeon Point between 60 nautical miles and 150 nautical miles offshore. Issued at 2:53 p.m. Pacific Daylight Time. Gale warning, tonight, north to northwest winds 30 to 40 knots. Seas 10 to 18 feet. Sun, north winds 30 to 40 knots. Seas 11 to 18 feet. Sunday night, north winds 30 to 35 knots, diminishing to 25 to 30 knots. Seas 11 to 17 feet. Monday, north winds 20 to 30 knots. Seas 11 to 14 feet. Monday night, north winds 25 to 30 knots. Seas 11 to 13 feet. Tuesday, north winds 20 to 30 knots. Seas 11 to 13 feet. Tuesday night, north winds 20 to 30 knots. Seas 10 to 12 feet. Wednesday, north winds 20 to 30 knots. Seas 10 to 13 feet. Wednesday night, north winds 20 to 30 knots. Seas 10 to 14 feet. Thursday, north winds 20 to 30 knots. Seas 10 to 14 feet. Thursday night, north winds 15 to 25 knots. Seas 9 to 13 feet. The offshore waters forecast for the following marine location, Pigeon Point to Point Piedras Blancas between 60 nautical miles and 150 nautical miles offshore. Issued at 2:53 p.m. Pacific Daylight Time. Gale warning, tonight, north to northwest winds 30 to 40 knots. Seas 11 to 19 feet. Sun, north to northwest winds 30 to 40 knots. Seas 15 to 19 feet. Sunday night, north winds 30 to 35 knots, diminishing to 25 to 30 knots. Seas 14 to 18 feet. Monday, north winds 20 to 30 knots. Seas 10 to 15 feet. Monday night, north winds 20 to 30 knots. Seas 10 to 13 feet. Tuesday, north winds 20 to 30 knots. Seas 10 to 13 feet. Tuesday night, north winds 15 to 25 knots. Seas 9 to 11 feet. Wednesday, north to northwest winds 15 to 25 knots. Seas 9 to 11 feet. Wednesday night, north to northwest winds 15 to 25 knots. Seas 8 to 12 feet. Thursday, north to northwest winds 15 to 25 knots. Seas 8 to 12 feet. Thursday night, north to northwest winds 10 to 20 knots. Seas 8 to 12 feet. The following is an important weather message from the National Weather Service. Wind advisory remains in effect until 5 a.m. Pacific Daylight Time, Sunday. What? North
winds 15 to 30 miles per hour with gusts up to 45 miles per hour expected, with local gusts up to 55 miles per hour. Where? Southern Monterey Bay and the Big Sur Coast, San Francisco. Coastal North Bay, including Point Reyes National Seashore and San Francisco Peninsula Coast. When? Until 5 a.m. Pacific Daylight Time, Sunday. Impacts. Gusty winds will blow around unsecured objects. Tree limbs could be blown down and a few power outages may result. Blowing and drifting sand at the beaches and coastal roads. Winds this strong can make driving difficult, especially for high-profile vehicles. Use extra caution. Secure outdoor objects. The coastal waters forecast from Point Reyes to Pigeon Point out to 10 nautical miles. Gale warning in effect through Sunday evening. For tonight, northwest wind 30 to 35 knots, becoming 25 to 35 knots after midnight. Gusts up to 50 knots. Seas 11 to 15 feet. Wave detail, northwest 14 feet at 11 seconds and southwest 2 feet at 15 seconds. For Sunday, northwest winds 25 to 30 knots with gusts up to 40 knots. Seas 9 to 13 feet. Wave detail, northwest 13 feet at 11 seconds. For Sunday night, northwest winds 25 to 30 knots with gusts up to 40 knots, becoming north 15 to 20 knots after midnight. Seas 9 to 12 feet. Wave detail, northwest 11 feet at 12 seconds. The coastal waters forecast from Pigeon Point to Point Pinos out to 10 nautical miles. Gale warning in effect through Sunday evening. For tonight, northwest winds 25 to 30 knots with gusts up to 45 knots. Seas 11 to 15 feet. Wave detail, northwest 14 feet at 14 seconds. For Sunday, northwest wind 20 to 25 knots. Gusts up to 40 knots in the afternoon. Seas 11 to 15 feet, subsiding to 10 to 13 feet in the afternoon. Wave detail, northwest 14 feet at 13 seconds. For Sunday night, northwest wind 20 to 25 knots with gusts up to 40 knots. Seas 9 to 13 feet. Wave detail, northwest 12 feet at 12 seconds. The following is an important beach hazard message from the National Weather Service. Issued at 12:15 p.m. Pacific Daylight Time. Beach hazard statement remains in effect through Monday morning. What? Strong northerly winds will generate very rough conditions at area beaches along with stronger and longshore currents. Where? Greatest impacts will be along west-facing beaches of the Pacific coastline. When? Through Monday morning. Impacts. Dangerous wind and wave conditions will impact beaches and water activities such as swimming, surfing, boating, and tide pooling. Rough seas can sweep up the beach and over rocks and jetties, pulling people into a cold, turbulent ocean. Rip currents will be stronger than normal, and longshore currents can move people and items in the water quickly away from the point of entry. Local beach and cliff erosion is possible. Water temperatures will also cool rapidly due to strong upwelling conditions during this time. Large tidal swings can cut off access to beach walkers. Stay off of jetties, piers, rocks, and other waterside infrastructure. Remain out of the water to avoid hazardous surf and never turn your back on the ocean. Monitor local weather, surf, and tide forecast at www.weather.gov/mtr. Sunrise, sunset, and tidal information for the San Francisco Bay Area for Saturday, May 16th. The sunset tonight, 8:13 p.m. The sunrise tomorrow, 5:58 a.m. The sunset tomorrow, 8:14 p.m. Tidal data at the Golden Gate for the afternoon and evening hours today and the morning hours of tomorrow. High tide, 12:52 p.m. at 4.67 feet. Low tide, 5:17 p.m. at 2.48 feet. High tide, 11:31 p.m. at 6.76 feet. Low tide, 6:28 a.m. at minus 178 feet. Here are buoy observations for
5 p.m. Pacific Daylight Time. An offshore buoy 6 winds northwest at 8 knots. Pressure 1,033.9 millibars. An offshore buoy 59, winds north 60 knots, water temperature 60, pressure 1,030.9 millibars, sea 7 feet, every 12 seconds. At Point Arena buoy, winds northwest 35 knots, gusting to 41, water temperature 51, pressure 1,019.5 millibars, sea is 8 feet, every 8 seconds. At buoy 13 near Bodega Bay, winds northwest at 31 knots, gusting to 41, pressure 1,016.5 millibars, swell 14 feet, every 8 seconds. At Point Reyes Wave Rider buoy, water temperature 50, sea 17 feet, every 9 seconds. At San Francisco Bar buoy, water temperature 51, sea 10 feet, every 9 seconds. At San Francisco buoy, winds northwest at 31 knots, gusting to 41, swell 13 feet, every 10 seconds. At Half Moon Bay buoy, winds northwest 21 knots, gusting to 27, water temperature 52, pressure 1,016.6 millibars, sea is 12 feet, every 9 seconds. At Monterey Bay buoy, winds northwest 25 knots, gusting to 31, water temperature 52, pressure 1,016.1 millibars, sea is 12 feet, every 9 seconds. At Point Sur, Wave Rider buoy, water temperature 52, sea is 14 feet, every 10 seconds. At Cape San Martin buoy, winds northwest 33 knots, gusting to 39, water temperature 59, pressure 1,015.1 millibars. Seas 13 feet every 10 seconds. Synopsis for the Central California coast and bays, including the Monterey Bay, Greater Farallones, and Cordell Bank National Marine Sanctuaries. Strong surface high pressure will remain nearly stationary over the eastern Pacific through the middle of next week. This will result in widespread gale force to storm force northwesterly wind gusts across the coastal waters. Storm warnings lower to gales for Sunday. Expect rough seas through the weekend with up to 19 feet wave during the strongest winds, but seas release into the work week. The marine forecast for San Pablo Bay, Suisun Bay, the West Delta, and the San Francisco Bay north of the Bay Bridge. Small craft advisory in effect through late tonight. Gale warning in effect from late tonight through Sunday evening. For tonight, west wind 15 to 20 knots, easing to 10 to 15 knots late. For Sunday, northwest wind 10 to 15 knots, rising to 15 to 20 knots in the afternoon. Gusts up to 35 knots. For Sunday night, north wind 15 to 20 knots, rising to 20 to 25 knots after midnight. Gusts up to 40 knots. 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This broadcast originates from the National Weather Service office located in Monterey, California, and serves the coastal marine waters, including San Francisco and Monterey Bay. The marine forecast for Monterey Bay. Gale warning in effect through Sunday evening. For tonight, northwest winds 25 to 30 knots with gusts up to 40 knots, easing to 15 to 20 knots. Sea 7 to 10 feet. Wave detail, northwest 9 feet at 12 seconds and south 2 feet at 15 seconds. For Sunday, northwest wind 10 to 15 knots, rising to 20 to 25 knots with gusts up to 35 knots in the afternoon. Sea 7 to 10 feet. Wave detail, northwest 9 feet at 13 seconds and south 2 feet at 14 seconds. For Sunday night, northwest wind 20 to 25 knots with gusts up to 35 knots, easing to 15 to 20 knots after midnight. Sea 7 to 10 feet, subsiding to 5 to 8 feet after midnight. Wave detail, northwest 9 feet at 13 seconds and south 2 feet at 14 seconds. The coastal waters forecast from Point Arena to Point Reyes out to 10 nautical miles. Gale warning in effect through Sunday evening. Tonight, northwest wind 30 to 35 knots, becoming 25 to 35 knots late this evening and overnight. Gusts up.

50 knots sees 11 to 14 feet wave detail. Northwest 14 feet at 9 seconds. Sunday, northwest wind 25 to 30 knots with gusts up to 40 knots sees 11 to 14 feet wave detail. Northwest 13 feet at 10 seconds. Sunday night, northwest wind 25 to 30 knots with gusts up to 40 knots, easing to 15 to 20 knots after midnight. Seas 11 to 14 feet, subsiding to 9 to 11 feet after midnight. Wave detail, northwest 14 feet at 11 seconds. The coastal waters forecast from Point Arena to Point Reyes 10 to 60 nautical miles offshore. Gale warning in effect until 3 p.m. Pacific Daylight Time this afternoon. Storm warning in effect through late tonight. Gale warning in effect from late tonight through late Sunday night. Tonight, northwest wind 30 to 35 knots with gusts up to 50 knots, seas 13 to 17 feet wave detail, northwest 16 feet at 10 seconds. Sunday, northwest wind 30 to 40 knots, seas 15 to 17 feet wave detail, northwest 16 feet at 10 seconds. Sunday night, north winds 25 to 35 knots with gusts up to 45 knots, seas 15 to 16 feet, subsiding to 13 to 14 feet after midnight. Wave detail, north 16 feet at 11 seconds. San Francisco VAR forecast. In the deep water channel, mixed seas of 5 to 7 feet at 13 seconds. Across the VAR, swell can be more than twice as high across the VAR than surrounding waters. Waves are also more prone to break, particularly during strong ebb currents. Maximum ebb current of 1.3 knots at 4:55 p.m. Saturday and 4.9 knots at 4:35 a.m. Sunday. The coastal waters forecast from Point Pinos to Point Piedras Blancas out to 10 nautical miles. Gale warning in effect until 3 p.m. Pacific Daylight Time this afternoon. Storm warning in effect through late tonight. Gale warning in effect from late tonight through Sunday evening. Tonight, northwest wind 25 to 35 knots with gusts up to 50 knots, seas 11 to 14 feet wave detail, northwest 13 feet at 12 seconds. Sunday, northwest wind 25 to 30 knots with gusts up to 45 knots, seas 11 to 14 feet wave detail, northwest 14 feet at 13 seconds. Sunday night, northwest wind 25 to 30 knots with gusts up to 40 knots, easing to 20 to 25 knots after midnight. Seas 12 to 14 feet, subsiding to 9 to 12 feet after midnight. Wave detail, northwest 14 feet at 13 seconds. The coastal waters forecast from Pigeon Point to Point Pinos 10 to 60 nautical miles offshore. Gale warning in effect through late Sunday night. Tonight, northwest wind 30 to 35 knots with gusts up to 45 knots, seas around 16 feet, building to 17 to 18 feet after midnight. Wave detail, northwest 18 feet at 13 seconds. Sunday, northwest wind 30 to 35 knots, becoming 25 to 35 knots in the afternoon. See 17 to 18 feet, subsiding to 15 to 17 feet in the afternoon. Wave detail, northwest 18 feet at 12 seconds. Sunday night, northwest wind 25 to 30 knots with gusts up to 40 knots, seas 14 to 17 feet. Wave detail, northwest 17 feet at 12 seconds. The offshore waters forecast for the following marine location, Point Arena to Pigeon Point between 60 nautical miles and 150 nautical miles offshore. Issued at 2:53 p.m. Pacific Daylight Time. Gale warning, tonight, north to northwest winds 30 to 40 knots. Seas 10 to 18 feet. Sun, north winds 30 to 40 knots. Seas 11 to 18 feet. Sunday night, north winds 30 to 35 knots, diminishing to 25 to 30 knots. Seas 11 to 17 feet. Monday, north winds 20 to 30 knots. Seas 11 to 14 feet. Monday night, north winds 25 to 30 knots. Seas 11 to 13 feet. Tuesday, north winds 20 to 30 knots. Seas 11 to 13 feet. Tuesday night, north winds 20 to 30 knots. Seas 10 to 12 feet. Wednesday, north winds 20 to 30 knots.

Winds 30 to 40 knots. Seas 15 to 19 feet. Sunday night, north winds 30 to 35 knots, diminishing to 25 to 30 knots. Seas 14 to 18 feet. Monday, north winds 20 to 30 knots. Seas 10 to 15 feet. Monday night, north winds 20 to 30 knots. Seas 10 to 13 feet. Tuesday, north winds 20 to 30 knots. Seas 10 to 13 feet. Tuesday night, north winds 15 to 25 knots. Seas 9 to 11 feet. Wednesday, north to northwest winds 15 to 25 knots. Tuesday night, north winds 15 to 25 knots. Seas 9 to 11 feet. Wednesday, north to northwest winds 15 to 25 knots. Seas 9 to 11 feet. Wednesday night, north to northwest winds 15 to 25 knots. Seas 8 to 12 feet. Thursday, north to northwest winds 15 to 25 knots. Seas 8 to 12 feet. Thursday night, north to northwest winds 10 to 20 knots. Seas 8 to 12 feet. The following is an important weather message from the National Weather Service. Wind advisory remains in effect until 5 a.m. Pacific Daylight Time Sunday. What? Northwest winds 15 to 30 miles per hour with gusts up to 45 miles per hour expected, with local gusts up to 55 miles per hour. Where? Southern Monterey Bay and the Big Sur Coast, San Francisco. Coastal North Bay, including Point Reyes National Seashore and San Francisco Peninsula Coast. When? Until 5 a.m. Pacific Daylight Time Sunday. Impacts. Gusty winds will blow around unsecured objects. Tree limbs could be blown down and a few power outages may result. Blowing and treating sand at the beaches and coastal roads. Winds this strong can make driving difficult, especially for high-profile vehicles. Use extra caution. Secure outdoor objects. The coastal waters forecast from Point Reyes to Pigeon Point out to 10 nautical miles. Gale warning in effect through Sunday evening. For tonight, northwest wind 30 to 35 knots, becoming 25 to 35 knots after midnight. Gusts up to 50 knots. Seas 11 to 15 feet. Wave detail, northwest 14 feet at 11 seconds and southwest 2 feet at 15 seconds. For Sunday, northwest winds 25 to 30 knots with gusts up to 40 knots. Seas 9 to 13 feet. Wave detail, northwest 13 feet at 11 seconds. For Sunday night, northwest winds 25 to 30 knots with gusts up to 40 knots, becoming north 15 to 20 knots after midnight. Seas 9 to 12 feet. Wave detail, northwest 11 feet at 12 seconds. The coastal waters forecast from Pigeon Point to Point Pinos out to 10 nautical miles. Gale warning in effect through Sunday evening. For tonight, northwest winds 25 to 30 knots with gusts up to 45 knots. Seas 11 to 15 feet. Wave detail, northwest 14 feet at 14 seconds. For Sunday, northwest wind 20 to 25 knots. Gusts up to 40 knots in the afternoon. Seas 11 to 15 feet, subsiding to 10 to 13 feet in the afternoon. Wave detail, northwest 14 feet at 13 seconds. For Sunday night, northwest wind 20 to 25 knots with gusts up to 40 knots. Seas 9 to 13 feet. Wave detail, northwest 12 feet at 12 seconds. The following is an important beach hazard message from the National Weather Service. Issued at 12:15 p.m. Pacific Daylight Time. Beach hazard statement remains in effect through Monday morning. What? Strong northerly winds will generate very rough conditions at area beaches along with stronger and longshore currents. Where? Greatest impacts will be along west facing beaches of the Pacific coastline. When? Through Monday morning. Impacts. Dangerous wind and wave conditions will impact beaches and water activities such as swimming, surfing, boating, and tide pooling. Rough seas can sweep up

beach and over rocks and jetties, pulling people into a cold, turbulent ocean. Rip currents will be stronger than normal, and longshore currents can move people and items in the water quickly away from the point of entry. Local beach and cliff erosion is possible. Water temperatures will also cool rapidly due to strong upwelling conditions during this time. Large tidal swings can cut off access to beach walkers. Stay off of jetties, piers, rocks, and other waterside infrastructure. Remain out of the water to avoid hazardous surf and never turn your back on the ocean. Monitor local weather, surf, and tide forecast at www.weather.gov/mtr. Sunrise, sunset, and tidal information for the San Francisco Bay Area for Saturday, May 16th. The sunset tonight, 8:13 p.m. The sunrise tomorrow, 5:58 a.m. The sunset tomorrow, 8:14 p.m. Tidal data at the Golden Gate for the afternoon and evening hours today and the morning hours of tomorrow. High tide, 12:52 p.m. at 4.67 feet. Low tide, 5:17 p.m. at 2.48 feet. High tide, 11:31 p.m. at 6.76 feet. Low tide, 6:28 a.m. at minus 178 feet. Here are the buoy observations for 5 p.m. Pacific Daylight Time. An offshore buoy 6 winds northwest at 8 knots, pressure 1,033.9 millibars. An offshore buoy 59, winds north 60 knots, water temperature 60, pressure 1,030.9 millibars, sea 7 feet, every 12 seconds. At Point Arena buoy, winds northwest 35 knots, gusting to 41, water temperature 51, pressure 1,019.5 millibars, seas 8 feet, every 8 seconds. At buoy 13 near Bodega Bay, winds northwest at 31 knots, gusting to 41, pressure 1,016.5 millibars, swell 14 feet, every 8 seconds. At Point Reyes Wave Rider buoy, water temperature 50, seas 17 feet, every 9 seconds. At San Francisco Bar buoy, water temperature 51, seas 10 feet, every 9 seconds. At San Francisco buoy, winds northwest at 31 knots, gusting to 41, swell 13 feet, every 10 seconds. At Half Moon Bay buoy, winds northwest 21 knots, gusting to 27, water temperature 52, pressure 1,016.6 millibars, seas 12 feet, every 9 seconds. At Monterey Bay buoy, winds northwest 25 knots, gusting to 31, water temperature 52, pressure 1,016.1 millibars, seas 12 feet, every 9 seconds. At Pointer, Wave Rider buoy, water temperature 52, seas 14 feet, every 10 seconds. At Cape San Martin buoy, winds northwest 33 knots, gusting to 39, water temperature 59, pressure 1,015.1 millibars. Seas 13 feet, every 10 seconds. Synopsis for the Central California coast and bays, including the Monterey Bay, Greater Farallones, and Cordell Bank National Marine Sanctuaries. Strong surface high pressure will remain nearly stationary over the eastern Pacific through the middle of next week. This will result in widespread gale force to storm force northwesterly wind gusts across the coastal waters. Storm warnings lower to gales for Sunday. Expect rough seas through the weekend with up to 19 feet waves during the strongest winds, but seas release into the work week. The marine forecast for San Pablo Bay, Suisun Bay, the West Delta, and the San Francisco Bay north of the Bay Bridge. Small craft advisory in effect through late tonight. Gale warning in effect from late tonight through Sunday evening. For tonight, west wind 15 to 20 knots, easing to 10 to 15 knots late. For Sunday, northwest wind 10 to 15 knots, rising to 15 to 20 knots in the afternoon. Gusts up to 35 knots. For Sunday night, north wind 15 to 20 knots, rising to 20 to 25 knots after midnight. Gusts up to 40 knots. The marine forecast for Monterey Bay. Gale warning in effect through Sunday evening. For tonight, northwest winds 25 to 30 knots with gusts up to
40 knots, easing to 15 to 20 knots. Sea at 7 to 10 feet. Wave detail, northwest 9 feet at 12 seconds and south 2 feet at 15 seconds. For Sunday, northwest wind 10 to 15 knots, rising to 20 to 25 knots with gusts up to 35 knots in the afternoon. Sea at 7 to 10 feet. Wave detail, northwest 9 feet at 13 seconds and south 2 feet at 14 seconds. For Sunday night, northwest wind 20 to 25 knots with gusts up to 35 knots, easing to 15 to 20 knots after midnight. Sea at 7 to 10 feet, subsiding to 5 to 8 feet after midnight. Wave detail, northwest 9 feet at 13 seconds and south 2 feet at 14 seconds. The coastal waters forecast from Point Arena to Point Reyes out to 10 nautical miles. Gale warning in effect through Sunday evening. Tonight, northwest wind 30 to 35 knots, becoming 25 to 35 knots late this evening and overnight. Gusts up to 50 knots, is 11 to 14 feet wave detail, northwest 14 feet at 9 seconds. Sunday, northwest wind 25 to 30 knots with gusts up to 40 knots, is 11 to 14 feet wave detail, northwest 13 feet at 10 seconds. Sunday night, northwest wind 25 to 30 knots with gusts up to 40 knots, easing to 15 to 20 knots after midnight. Seas 11 to 14 feet, subsiding to 9 to 11 feet after midnight. Wave detail, northwest 14 feet at 11 seconds. The coastal waters forecast from Point Arena to Point Reyes 10 to 60 nautical miles offshore. Gale warning in effect until 3 p.m. Pacific Daylight Time this afternoon. Storm warning in effect through late tonight. Gale warning in effect from late tonight through late Sunday night. Tonight, northwest wind 30 to 35 knots with gusts up to 50 knots, seas 13 to 17 feet wave detail, northwest 16 feet at 10 seconds. Sunday, northwest wind 30 to 40 knots, seas 15 to 17 feet wave detail, northwest 16 feet at 10 seconds. Sunday night, north winds 25 to 35 knots with gusts up to 45 knots, seas 15 to 16 feet, subsiding to 13 to 14 feet after midnight. Wave detail, north 16 feet at 11 seconds. San Francisco Bar forecast. In the deep water channel, mixed seas of 5 to 7 feet at 13 seconds. Across the bar, swell can be more than twice as high across the bar than surrounding waters. Waves are also more prone to break, particularly during strong ebb currents. Maximum ebb current of 1.3 knots at 4:55 p.m. Saturday and 4.9 knots at 4:35 a.m. Sunday. The coastal waters forecast from Point Pinos to Point Piedras Blancas out to 10 nautical miles. Gale warning in effect until 3 p.m. Pacific Daylight Time this afternoon. Storm warning in effect through late tonight. Gale warning in effect from late tonight through Sunday evening. Tonight, northwest wind 25 to 35 knots with gusts up to 50 knots, seas 11 to 14 feet wave detail, northwest 13 feet at 12 seconds. Sunday, northwest wind 25 to 30 knots with gusts up to 45 knots, seas 11 to 14 feet wave detail, northwest 14 feet at 13 seconds. Sunday night, northwest wind 25 to 30 knots with gusts up to 40 knots, easing to 20 to 25 knots after midnight. Sea is 12 to 14 feet, subsiding to 9 to 12 feet after midnight. Wave detail, northwest 14 feet at 13 seconds. The coastal waters forecast from Pigeon Point to Point Pinos 10 to 60 nautical miles offshore. Gale warning in effect through late Sunday night. Tonight, northwest wind 30 to 35 knots with gusts up to 45 knots, seas around 16 feet, building to 17 to 18 feet after midnight. Wave detail, northwest 18 feet at 13 seconds. Sunday, northwest wind 30 to 35 knots, becoming 25 to 35 knots in the afternoon. Sea 17 to 18 feet, subsiding to 15 to 17 feet in the afternoon. Wave detail, northwest 18 feet at 12 seconds. Sunday night, northwest wind 25 to 30 knots with gusts up to 40 knots, seas 14 to 17 feet. Wave detail, northwest 17.
at 12 seconds. The offshore waters forecast for the following marine location: Point Arena to Pigeon Point between 60 nautical miles and 150 nautical miles offshore. Issued at 2:53 p.m. Pacific Daylight Time. Gale warning, tonight, north to northwest winds 30 to 40 knots. Seas 10 to 18 feet. Sun, north winds 30 to 40 knots. Seas 11 to 18 feet. Sunday night, north winds 30 to 35 knots, diminishing to 25 to 30 knots. Seas 11 to 17 feet. Monday, north winds 20 to 30 knots. Seas 11 to 14 feet. Monday night, north winds 25 to 30 knots. Seas 11 to 13 feet. Tuesday, north winds 20 to 30 knots. Seas 11 to 13 feet. Tuesday night, north winds 20 to 30 knots. Seas 10 to 12 feet. Wednesday, north winds 20 to 30 knots. Seas 10 to 13 feet. Wednesday night, north winds 20 to 30 knots. Seas 10 to 14 feet. Thursday, north winds 20 to 30 knots. Seas 10 to 14 feet. Thursday night, north winds 15 to 25 knots. Seas 9 to 13 feet. The offshore waters forecast for the following marine location: Pigeon Point to Point Piedras Blancas between 60 nautical miles and 150 nautical miles offshore. Issued at 2:53 p.m. Pacific Daylight Time. Gale warning, tonight, north to northwest winds 30 to 40 knots. Seas 11 to 19 feet. Sun, north to northwest winds 30 to 40 knots. Seas 15 to 19 feet. Sunday night, north winds 30 to 35 knots, diminishing to 25 to 30 knots. Seas 14 to 18 feet. Monday, north winds 20 to 30 knots. Seas 10 to 15 feet. Monday night, north winds 20 to 30 knots. Seas 10 to 13 feet. Tuesday, north winds 20 to 30 knots. Seas 10 to 13 feet. Tuesday night, north winds 15 to 25 knots. Seas 9 to 11 feet. Wednesday, north to northwest winds 15 to 25 knots. Seas 9 to 11 feet. Wednesday night, north to northwest winds 15 to 25 knots. Seas 8 to 12 feet. Thursday, north to northwest winds 15 to 25 knots. Seas 8 to 12 feet. Thursday night, north to northwest winds 10 to 20 knots. Seas 8 to 12 feet. The following is an important weather message from the National Weather Service. Wind advisory remains in effect until 5 a.m. Pacific Daylight Time Sunday. What? Northwest winds 15 to 30 miles per hour with gusts up to 45 miles per hour expected, with local gusts up to 55 miles per hour. Where? Southern Monterey Bay and the Big Sur Coast, San Francisco. Coastal North Bay, including Point Reyes National Seashore and San Francisco Peninsula Coast. When? Until 5 a.m. Pacific Daylight Time Sunday. Impacts. Gusty winds will blow around unsecured objects. Tree limbs could be blown down and a few power outages may result. Blowing and drifting sand at the beaches and coastal roads. Winds this strong can make driving difficult, especially for high-profile vehicles. Use extra caution. Secure outdoor objects. The coastal waters forecast from Point Reyes to Pigeon Point out to 10 nautical miles. Gale warning in effect through Sunday evening. For tonight, northwest wind 30 to 35 knots, becoming 25 to 35 knots after midnight. Gusts up to 50 knots. Seas 11 to 15 feet. Wave detail, northwest 14 feet at 11 seconds and southwest 2 feet at 15 seconds. For Sunday, northwest winds 25 to 30 knots with gusts up to 40 knots. Seas 9 to 13 feet. Wave detail, northwest 13 feet at 11 seconds. For Sunday night, northwest winds 25 to 30 knots with gusts up to 40.

not. Becoming north 15 to 20 knots after midnight. Seas 9 to 12 feet. Wave detail, northwest 11 feet at 12 seconds. The coastal waters forecast from Pigeon Point to Point Pinos out to 10 nautical miles. Gale warning in effect through Sunday evening. For tonight, northwest winds 25 to 30 knots with gusts up to 45 knots. Seas 11 to 15 feet. Wave detail, northwest 14 feet at 14 seconds. For Sunday, northwest wind 20 to 25 knots. Gusts up to 40 knots in the afternoon. Seas 11 to 15 feet, subsiding to 10 to 13 feet in the afternoon. Wave detail, northwest 14 feet at 13 seconds. For Sunday night, northwest wind 20 to 25 knots with gusts up to 40 knots. Seas 9 to 13 feet. Wave detail, northwest 12 feet at 12 seconds. The following is an important beach hazard message from the National Weather Service. Issued at 12:15 p.m. Pacific Daylight Time. Beach hazard statement remains in effect through Monday morning. What? Strong northerly winds will generate very rough conditions at area beaches along with stronger and longshore currents. Where? Greatest impacts will be along west facing beaches of the Pacific coastline. When? Through Monday morning. Impacts. Dangerous wind and wave conditions will impact beaches and water activities such as swimming, surfing, boating, and tide pooling. Rough seas can sweep up the beach and over rocks and jetties, pulling people into a cold, turbulent ocean. Rip currents will be stronger than normal, and longshore currents can move people and items in the water quickly away from the point of entry. Local beach and cliff erosion is possible. Water temperatures will also cool rapidly due to strong upwelling conditions during this time. Large tidal swings can cut off access to beach walkers. Stay off of jetties, piers, rocks, and other waterside infrastructure. Remain out of the water to avoid hazardous surf and never turn your back on the ocean. Monitor local weather, surf, and tide forecast at www.weather.gov/mtr. 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This broadcast originates from the National Weather Service office located in Monterey, California, and serves the coastal marine waters, including San Francisco and Monterey Bay. Sunrise, sunset, and tidal information for the San Francisco Bay area for Saturday, May 16th. The sunset tonight, 8:13 p.m. The sunrise tomorrow, 5:58 a.m. The sunset tomorrow, 8:14 p.m. Tidal data at the Golden Gate for the afternoon and evening hours today and the morning hours of tomorrow. High tide, 12:52 p.m. at 4.67 feet. Low tide, 5:17 p.m. at 2.48 feet. High tide, 11:31 p.m. at 6.76 feet. Low tide, 6:28 a.m. at minus 178 feet. Here are the buoy observations for 5 p.m. Pacific Daylight Time. An offshore buoy 6 winds northwest at 8 knots, pressure 1,033.9 millibars. An offshore buoy 59, winds north 60 knots, water temperature 60, pressure 1,030.9 millibars, sea 7 feet, every 12 seconds. At Point Arena buoy, winds northwest 35 knots, gusting to 41, water temperature 51, pressure 1,019.5 millibars, seas 8 feet, every 8 seconds. At buoy 13 near Bodega Bay, winds northwest at 31 knots, gusting to 41, pressure 1,016.5 millibars, swell 14 feet, every 8 seconds. At Point Reyes Wave Rider buoy, water temperature 50, seas 17 feet, every 9 seconds. At San Francisco Bar buoy, water temperature 51, seas 10 feet, every 9 seconds. At San Francisco buoy, winds northwest at 31 knots, gusting to 41, swell 13 feet, every 10 seconds. At Half Moon Bay buoy, winds northwest 21 knots, gusting to 27, water temperature 50.

2, pressure 1,016.6 millibars, seas 12 feet every 9 seconds. At Monterey Bay Buoy, winds northwest 25 knots, gusting to 31, water temperature 52, pressure 1,016.1 millibars, seas 12 feet every 9 seconds. At Pointzer, wave rider buoy, water temperature 52, seas 14 feet every 10 seconds. At Cape San Martin Buoy, winds northwest 33 knots, gusting to 39, water temperature 59, pressure 1,015.1 millibars, seas 13 feet every 10 seconds. Synopsis for the Central California coast and bays, including the Monterey Bay, Greater Farallones, and Cordell Bank National Marine Sanctuaries. Strong surface high pressure will remain nearly stationary over the eastern Pacific through the middle of next week. This will result in widespread gale force to storm force northwesterly wind gusts across the coastal waters. Storm warnings lower to gales for Sunday. Expect rough seas through the weekend with up to 19 feet waves during the strongest winds, but seas will ease into the work week. The marine forecast for San Pablo Bay, Suisun Bay, the West Delta, and the San Francisco Bay north of the Bay Bridge. Small craft advisory in effect through late tonight. Gale warning in effect from late tonight through Sunday evening. For tonight, west wind 15 to 20 knots, easing to 10 to 15 knots late. For Sunday, northwest wind 10 to 15 knots, rising to 15 to 20 knots in the afternoon. Gusts up to 35 knots. For Sunday night, north wind 15 to 20 knots, rising to 20 to 25 knots after midnight. Gusts up to 40 knots. The marine forecast for Monterey Bay. Gale warning in effect through Sunday evening. For tonight, northwest winds 25 to 30 knots with gusts up to 40 knots, easing to 15 to 20 knots. Seas 7 to 10 feet. Wave detail, northwest 9 feet at 12 seconds and south 2 feet at 15 seconds. For Sunday, northwest wind 10 to 15 knots, rising to 20 to 25 knots with gusts up to 35 knots in the afternoon. Seas 7 to 10 feet. Wave detail, northwest 9 feet at 13 seconds and south 2 feet at 14 seconds. For Sunday night, northwest wind 20 to 25 knots with gusts up to 35 knots, easing to 15 to 20 knots after midnight. Sea at 7 to 10 feet, subsiding to 5 to 8 feet after midnight. Wave detail, northwest 9 feet at 13 seconds and south 2 feet at 14 seconds. The coastal waters forecast from Point Arena to Point Reyes out to 10 nautical miles. Gale warning in effect through Sunday evening. Tonight, northwest wind 30 to 35 knots, becoming 25 to 35 knots late this evening and overnight. Gusts up to 50 knots, seas 11 to 14 feet, wave detail, northwest 14 feet at 9 seconds. Sunday, northwest wind 25 to 30 knots with gusts up to 40 knots, seas 11 to 14 feet, wave detail, northwest 13 feet at 10 seconds. Sunday night, northwest wind 25 to 30 knots with gusts up to 40 knots, easing to 15 to 20 knots after midnight. Seas 11 to 14 feet, subsiding to 9 to 11 feet after midnight. Wave detail, northwest 14 feet at 11 seconds. The coastal waters forecast from Point Arena to Point Reyes 10 to 60 nautical miles offshore. Gale warning in effect until 3 p.m. Pacific Daylight Time this afternoon. Storm warning in effect through late tonight. Gale warning in effect from late tonight through late Sunday night. Tonight, northwest wind 30 to 35 knots with gusts up to 50 knots, seas 13 to 17 feet, wave detail, northwest 16 feet at 10 seconds. Sunday, northwest wind 30 to 40 knots, seas 15 to 17 feet, wave detail, northwest 16 feet at 10 seconds. Sunday night, north winds 25 to 35 knots with gusts up to 45 knots, seas 15 to 16 feet, subsiding to 13 to 14 feet after midnight. Wave detail, north 16 feet at 11 seconds. San Francisco Bar forecast. In the deep water channel, mixed seas of 5 to 7 feet at 13 seconds. Across the bar, swell can

more than twice as high across the bar than surrounding waters. Waves are also more prone to break, particularly during strong ebb currents. Maximum ebb current of 1.3 knots at 4:55 p.m. Saturday and 4.9 knots at 4:35 a.m. Sunday. The coastal waters forecast from Point Pinos to Point Piedras blunts out to 10 nautical miles. Gale warning in effect until 3 p.m. Pacific Daylight Time this afternoon. Storm warning in effect through late tonight. Gale warning in effect from late tonight through Sunday evening. Tonight, northwest wind 25 to 35 knots with gusts up to 50 knots, seas 11 to 14 feet, wave detail, northwest 13 feet at 12 seconds. Sunday, northwest wind 25 to 30 knots with gusts up to 45 knots, seas 11 to 14 feet, wave detail, northwest 14 feet at 13 seconds. Sunday night, northwest wind 25 to 30 knots with gusts up to 40 knots, easing to 20 to 25 knots after midnight. Sea is 12 to 14 feet, subsiding to 9 to 12 feet after midnight. Wave detail, northwest 14 feet at 13 seconds. The coastal waters forecast from Pigeon Point to Point Pinos 10 to 60 nautical miles offshore. Gale warning in effect through late Sunday night. Tonight, northwest wind 30 to 35 knots with gusts up to 45 knots, seas around 16 feet, building to 17 to 18 feet after midnight. Wave detail, northwest 18 feet at 13 seconds. Sunday, northwest wind 30 to 35 knots, becoming 25 to 35 knots in the afternoon. Sea 17 to 18 feet, subsiding to 15 to 17 feet in the afternoon. Wave detail, northwest 18 feet at 12 seconds. Sunday night, northwest wind 25 to 30 knots with gusts up to 40 knots, seas 14 to 17 feet. Wave detail, northwest 17 feet at 12 seconds. The offshore waters forecast for the following marine location, Point Arena to Pigeon Point between 60 nautical miles and 150 nautical miles offshore. Issued at 2:53 p.m. Pacific Daylight Time. Gale warning, tonight, north to northwest winds 30 to 40 knots. Seas 10 to 18 feet. Sun, north winds 30 to 40 knots. Seas 11 to 18 feet. Sunday night, north winds 30 to 35 knots, diminishing to 25 to 30 knots. Seas 11 to 17 feet. Monday, north winds 20 to 30 knots. Seas 11 to 14 feet. Monday night, north winds 25 to 30 knots. Seas 11 to 13 feet. Tuesday, north winds 20 to 30 knots. Seas 11 to 13 feet. Tuesday night, north winds 20 to 30 knots. Seas 10 to 12 feet. Wednesday, north winds 20 to 30 knots. Seas 10 to 13 feet. Wednesday night, north winds 20 to 30 knots. Seas 10 to 14 feet. Thursday, north winds 20 to 30 knots. Seas 10 to 14 feet. Thursday night, north winds 15 to 25 knots. Seas 9 to 13 feet. The offshore waters forecast for the following marine location, Pigeon Point to Point Piedras Blancas between 60 nautical miles and 150 nautical miles offshore. Issued at 2:53 p.m. Pacific Daylight Time. Gale warning, tonight, north to northwest winds 30 to 40 knots. Seas 11 to 19 feet. Sun, north to northwest winds 30 to 40 knots. Seas 15 to 19 feet. Sunday night, north winds 30 to 35 knots, diminishing to 25 to 30 knots. Seas 14 to 18 feet. Monday, north winds 20 to 30 knots. Seas 10 to 15 feet. Monday night, north winds 20 to 30 knots. Seas 10 to 13 feet. Tuesday, north winds 20 to 30 knots. Seas 10 to 13 feet. Tuesday night, north winds 15 to 25 knots. Seas 9 to 11 feet. Wednesday, north to northwest winds 15 to 25 knots. Seas 9 to 11 feet. Wednesday night, north to northwest winds

15 to 25 knots. Seas 8 to 12 feet. Thursday, north to northwest winds 15 to 25 knots. Seas 8 to 12 feet. Thursday night, north to northwest winds 10 to 20 knots. Seas 8 to 12 feet. The following is an important weather message from the National Weather Service. Wind advisory remains in effect until 5 a.m. Pacific Daylight Time Sunday. What? Northwest winds 15 to 30 miles per hour with gusts up to 45 miles per hour expected, with local gusts up to 55 miles per hour. Where? Southern Monterey Bay and the Big Sur Coast, San Francisco. Coastal North Bay, including Point Reyes National Seashore and San Francisco Peninsula Coast. When? Until 5 a.m. Pacific Daylight Time Sunday. Impacts. Gusty winds will blow around unsecured objects. Tree limbs could be blown down and a few power outages may result. Blowing and drifting sand at the beaches and coastal roads. Winds this strong can make driving difficult, especially for high-profile vehicles. Use extra caution. Secure outdoor objects. The coastal waters forecast from Point Reyes to Pigeon Point out to 10 nautical miles. Gale warning in effect through Sunday evening. For tonight, northwest wind 30 to 35 knots, becoming 25 to 35 knots after midnight. Gusts up to 50 knots. Seas 11 to 15 feet. Wave detail, northwest 14 feet at 11 seconds and southwest 2 feet at 15 seconds. For Sunday, northwest winds 25 to 30 knots with gusts up to 40 knots. Seas 9 to 13 feet. Wave detail, northwest 13 feet at 11 seconds. For Sunday night, northwest winds 25 to 30 knots with gusts up to 40 knots, becoming north 15 to 20 knots after midnight. Seas 9 to 12 feet. Wave detail, northwest 11 feet at 12 seconds. The coastal waters forecast from Pigeon Point to Point Pinos out to 10 nautical miles. Gale warning in effect through Sunday evening. For tonight, northwest winds 25 to 30 knots with gusts up to 45 knots. Seas 11 to 15 feet. Wave detail, northwest 14 feet at 14 seconds. For Sunday, northwest wind 20 to 25 knots. Gusts up to 40 knots in the afternoon. Seas 11 to 15 feet, subsiding to 10 to 13 feet in the afternoon. Wave detail, northwest 14 feet at 13 seconds. For Sunday night, northwest wind 20 to 25 knots with gusts up to 40 knots. Seas 9 to 13 feet. Wave detail, northwest 12 feet at 12 seconds. The following is an important beach hazard message from the National Weather Service. Issued at 12:15 p.m. Pacific Daylight Time. Beach hazard statement remains in effect through Monday morning. What? Strong northerly winds will generate very rough conditions at area beaches along with stronger and longshore currents. Where? Greatest impacts will be along west-facing beaches of the Pacific coastline. When? Through Monday morning. Impacts. Dangerous wind and wave conditions will impact beaches and water activities such as swimming, surfing, boating, and tide pooling. Rough seas can sweep up the beach and over rocks and jetties, pulling people into a cold, turbulent ocean. Rip currents will be stronger than normal, and longshore currents can move people and items in the water quickly away from the point of entry. Local beach and cliff erosion is possible. Water temperatures will also cool rapidly due to strong upwelling conditions during this time. Large tidal swings can cut off access to beach walkers. Stay off of jetties, piers, rocks, and other waterside infrastructure. Remain out of the water to avoid hazardous surf and never turn your back on the ocean. Monitor local weather, surf, and tide forecast at www.weather.gov/mtr. Sunrise, sunset, and tidal information for the San Francisco Bay Area for Saturday, May 16th. The sunset tonight, 8:13 p.m. The sunrise tomorrow, 5:58 a.m. The sunset tomorrow.

8:14 p.m. Tidal data at the Golden Gate for the afternoon and evening hours today and the morning hours of tomorrow. High tide, 12:52 p.m. at 4.67 feet. Low tide, 5:17 p.m. at 2.48 feet. High tide, 11:31 p.m. at 6.76 feet. Low tide, 6:28 a.m. at minus 178 feet. Here are the buoy observations for 6 p.m. Pacific Daylight Time. An offshore buoy 6 winds northwest at 8 knots, pressure 1,033.8 millibars. An offshore buoy 59, winds north 14 knots, water temperature 60, pressure 1,030.8 millibars, sea 7 feet, every 12 seconds. At Point Reina buoy, winds northwest 33 knots, gusting to 41, water temperature 51, pressure 1,019.5 millibars, sea 10 feet, every 8 seconds. At buoy 13 near Bodega Bay, winds northwest at 31 knots, gusting to 39, pressure 1,016.2 millibars, swell 13 feet, every 8 seconds. At Point Reyes Wave Rider buoy, water temperature 50, seas 15 feet, every 9 seconds. At San Francisco Bar buoy, water temperature 51, seas 10 feet, every 10 seconds. At San Francisco buoy, winds northwest at 31 knots, gusting to 43, swell 13 feet, every 9 seconds. At Half Moon Bay buoy, winds northwest 27 knots, gusting to 35, water temperature 52, pressure 1,016.0 millibars, seas 12 feet, every 9 seconds. At Monterey Bay buoy, winds northwest 27 knots, gusting to 33, water temperature 52, pressure 1,015.6 millibars, seas 13 feet, every 9 seconds. At Point Sur, Wave Rider buoy, water temperature 52, seas 13 feet, every 10 seconds. At Cape San Martin buoy, winds northwest at 31 knots, gusting to 39, water temperature 59, pressure 1,014.9 millibars. Synopsis for the Central California coast and bays, including the Monterey Bay, Greater Farallones, and Cordell Bank National Marine Sanctuaries. Strong surface high pressure will remain nearly stationary over the eastern Pacific through the middle of next week. This will result in widespread gale force to storm force northwesterly wind gusts across the coastal waters. Storm warnings lower to gales for Sunday. Expect rough seas through the weekend with up to 19 feet waves during the strongest winds, but seas will ease into the work week. The marine forecast for San Pablo Bay, Suisun Bay, the West Delta, and the San Francisco Bay north of the Bay Bridge. Small craft advisory in effect through late tonight. Gale warning in effect from late tonight through Sunday evening. For tonight, west wind 15 to 20 knots, easing to 10 to 15 knots late. For Sunday, northwest wind 10 to 15 knots, rising to 15 to 20 knots in the afternoon. Gusts up to 35 knots. For Sunday night, north wind 15 to 20 knots, rising to 20 to 25 knots after midnight. Gusts up to 40 knots. The marine forecast for Monterey Bay. Gale warning in effect through Sunday evening. For tonight, northwest winds 25 to 30 knots with gusts up to 40 knots, easing to 15 to 20 knots. Seas 7 to 10 feet. Wave detail, northwest 9 feet at 12 seconds and south 2 feet at 15 seconds. For Sunday, northwest wind 10 to 15 knots, rising to 20 to 25 knots with gusts up to 35 knots in the afternoon. Seas 7 to 10 feet. Wave detail, northwest 9 feet at 13 seconds and south 2 feet at 14 seconds. For Sunday night, northwest wind 20 to 25 knots with gusts up to 35 knots, easing to 15 to 20 knots after midnight. Seas 7 to 10 feet, subsiding to 5 to 8 feet after midnight. Wave detail, northwest 9 feet at 13 seconds and south 2 feet at 14 seconds. The coastal waters forecast from Point Arena to Point Reyes out to 10 nautical miles. Gale warning in effect through Sunday evening. Tonight, northwest wind 30 to 35 knots.

becoming 25 to 35 knots late this evening and overnight. Gusts up to 50 knots sees 11 to 14 feet wave detail. Northwest 14 feet at 9 seconds. Sunday, northwest wind 25 to 30 knots with gusts up to 40 knots sees 11 to 14 feet wave detail. Northwest 13 feet at 10 seconds. Sunday night, northwest wind 25 to 30 knots with gusts up to 40 knots, easing to 15 to 20 knots after midnight. Seas 11 to 14 feet, subsiding to 9 to 11 feet after midnight. Wave detail, northwest 14 feet at 11 seconds. The coastal waters forecast from Point Arena to Point Reyes 10 to 60 nautical miles offshore. Gale warning in effect until 3 p.m. Pacific Daylight Time this afternoon. Storm warning in effect through late tonight. Gale warning in effect from late tonight through late Sunday night. Tonight, northwest wind 30 to 35 knots with gusts up to 50 knots, seas 13 to 17 feet wave detail, northwest 16 feet at 10 seconds. Sunday, northwest wind 30 to 40 knots, seas 15 to 17 feet wave detail, northwest 16 feet at 10 seconds. Sunday night, north winds 25 to 35 knots with gusts up to 45 knots, seas 15 to 16 feet, subsiding to 13 to 14 feet after midnight. Wave detail, north 16 feet at 11 seconds. San Francisco bar forecast. In the deep water channel, mixed seas of 5 to 7 feet at 13 seconds. Across the bar, swell can be more than twice as high across the bar than surrounding waters. Waves are also more prone to break, particularly during strong ebb currents. Maximum ebb current of 1.3 knots at 4:55 p.m. Saturday and 4.9 knots at 4:35 a.m. Sunday. The coastal waters forecast from Point Pinos to Point Piedras Blancas out to 10 nautical miles. Gale warning in effect until 3 p.m. Pacific Daylight Time this afternoon. Storm warning in effect through late tonight. Gale warning in effect from late tonight through Sunday evening. Tonight, northwest wind 25 to 35 knots with gusts up to 50 knots, seas 11 to 14 feet wave detail, northwest 13 feet at 12 seconds. Sunday, northwest wind 25 to 30 knots with gusts up to 45 knots, seas 11 to 14 feet wave detail, northwest 14 feet at 13 seconds. Sunday night, northwest wind 25 to 30 knots with gusts up to 40 knots, easing to 20 to 25 knots after midnight. Sea is 12 to 14 feet, subsiding to 9 to 12 feet after midnight. Wave detail, northwest 14 feet at 13 seconds. The coastal waters forecast from Pigeon Point to Point Pinos 10 to 60 nautical miles offshore. Gale warning in effect through late Sunday night. Tonight, northwest wind 30 to 35 knots with gusts up to 45 knots, seas around 16 feet, building to 17 to 18 feet after midnight. Wave detail, northwest 18 feet at 13 seconds. Sunday, northwest wind 30 to 35 knots, becoming 25 to 35 knots in the afternoon. Sea 17 to 18 feet, subsiding to 15 to 17 feet in the afternoon. Wave detail, northwest 18 feet at 12 seconds. Sunday night, northwest wind 25 to 30 knots with gusts up to 40 knots, seas 14 to 17 feet. Wave detail, northwest 17 feet at 12 seconds. The offshore waters forecast for the following marine location, Point Arena to Pigeon Point between 60 nautical miles and 150 nautical miles offshore. Issued at 2:53 p.m. Pacific Daylight Time. Gale warning, tonight, north to northwest winds 30 to 40 knots. Seas 10 to 18 feet. Sun, north winds 30 to 40 knots. Seas 11 to 18 feet. Sunday night, north winds 30 to 35 knots, diminishing to 25 to 30 knots. Seas 11 to 17 feet. Monday, north winds 20 to 30 knots. Seas 11 to 14 feet. Monday night, north winds 25 to 30 knots. Seas 11 to 13 feet. Tuesday, north winds 20 to 30 knots. Seas 11 to 13 feet. Tuesday night, north winds 20 to 30 knots. Seas 10
to 12 feet. Wednesday, north winds 20 to 30 knots. Seas 10 to 13 feet. Wednesday night, north winds 20 to 30 knots. Seas 10 to 14 feet. Thursday, north winds 20 to 30 knots. Seas 10 to 14 feet. Thursday night, north winds 15 to 25 knots. Seas 9 to 13 feet. The offshore waters forecast for the following marine location: Pigeon Point to Point Piedras Blancas between 60 nautical miles and 150 nautical miles offshore. Issued at 2:53 p.m. Pacific Daylight Time. Gale warning, tonight, north to northwest winds 30 to 40 knots. Seas 11 to 19 feet. Sun, north to northwest winds 30 to 40 knots. Seas 15 to 19 feet. Sunday night, north winds 30 to 35 knots, diminishing to 25 to 30 knots. Seas 14 to 18 feet. Monday, north winds 20 to 30 knots. Seas 10 to 15 feet. Monday night, north winds 20 to 30 knots. Seas 10 to 13 feet. Tuesday, north winds 20 to 30 knots. Seas 10 to 13 feet. Tuesday night, north winds 15 to 25 knots. Seas 9 to 11 feet. Wednesday, north to northwest winds 15 to 25 knots. Seas 9 to 11 feet. Wednesday night, north to northwest winds 15 to 25 knots. Seas 8 to 12 feet. Thursday, north to northwest winds 15 to 25 knots. Seas 8 to 12 feet. Thursday night, north to northwest winds 10 to 20 knots. Seas 8 to 12 feet. 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This broadcast originates from the National Weather Service office located in Monterey, California, and serves the coastal marine waters, including San Francisco and Monterey Bay. The following is an important weather message from the National Weather Service. Wind advisory remains in effect until 5 a.m. Pacific Daylight Time Sunday. What? Northwest winds 15 to 30 miles per hour with gusts up to 45 miles per hour expected, with local gusts up to 55 miles per hour. Where? Southern Monterey Bay and the Big Sur Coast, San Francisco. Coastal North Bay, including Point Reyes National Seashore and San Francisco Peninsula Coast. When? Until 5 a.m. Pacific Daylight Time Sunday. Impacts. Gusty winds will blow around unsecured objects. Tree limbs could be blown down and a few power outages may result. Blowing and drifting sand at the beaches and coastal roads. Winds this strong can make driving difficult, especially for high-profile vehicles. Use extra caution. Secure outdoor objects. The coastal waters forecast from Point Reyes to Pigeon Point out to 10 nautical miles. Gale warning in effect through Sunday evening. For tonight, northwest wind 30 to 35 knots, becoming 25 to 35 knots after midnight. Gusts up to 50 knots. Seas 11 to 15 feet. Wave detail, northwest 14 feet at 11 seconds and southwest 2 feet at 15 seconds. For Sunday, northwest winds 25 to 30 knots with gusts up to 40 knots. Seas 9 to 13 feet. Wave detail, northwest 13 feet at 11 seconds. For Sunday night, northwest winds 25 to 30 knots with gusts up to 40 knots, becoming north 15 to 20 knots after midnight. Seas 9 to 12 feet. Wave detail, northwest 11 feet at 12 seconds. The coastal waters forecast from Pigeon Point to Point Pinos out to 10 nautical miles. Gale warning in effect through Sunday evening. For tonight, northwest winds 25 to 30 knots with gusts up to 45 knots. Seas 11 to 15 feet. Wave detail, northwest 14 feet at 14 seconds. For Sunday, northwest wind 20 to 25 knots. Gusts up to 40 knots in the afternoon. Season 11.

to 15 feet, subsiding to 10 to 13 feet on the afternoon. Wave detail, northwest 14 feet at 13 seconds. For Sunday night, northwest wind 20 to 25 knots with gusts up to 40 knots. Seas 9 to 13 feet. Wave detail, northwest 12 feet at 12 seconds. The following is an important beach hazard message from the National Weather Service. Issued at 12:50 p.m. Pacific Daylight Time. Beach hazard statement remains in effect through Monday morning. What? Strong northerly winds will generate very rough conditions at area beaches along with stronger and longshore currents. Where? Greatest impacts will be along west facing beaches of the Pacific coastline. When? Through Monday morning. Impacts. Dangerous wind and wave conditions will impact beaches and water activities such as swimming, surfing, boating, and tide pooling. Rough seas can sweep up the beach and over rocks and jetties, pulling people into a cold, turbulent ocean. Rip currents will be stronger than normal, and longshore currents can move people and items in the water quickly away from the point of entry. Local beach and cliff erosion is possible. Water temperatures will also cool rapidly due to strong upwelling conditions during this time. Large tidal swings can cut off access to beach walkers. Stay off of jetties, piers, rocks, and other waterside infrastructure. Remain out of the water to avoid hazardous surf and never turn your back on the ocean. Monitor local weather, surf, and tide forecast at www.weather.gov/mtr. Sunrise, sunset, and tidal information for the San Francisco Bay Area for Saturday, May 16th. The sunset tonight, 8:13 p.m. The sunrise tomorrow, 5:58 a.m. The sunset tomorrow, 8:14 p.m. Tidal data at the Golden Gate for the afternoon and evening hours today and the morning hours of tomorrow. High tide, 12:52 p.m. at 4.67 feet. Low tide, 5:17 p.m. at 2.48 feet. High tide, 11:31 p.m. at 6.76 feet. Low tide, 6:28 a.m. at minus 178 feet. Here are the buoy observations for 6 p.m. Pacific Daylight Time. An offshore buoy 6 winds northwest at 8 knots, pressure 1,033.8 millibars. An offshore buoy 59, winds north 14 knots, water temperature 60, pressure 1,030.8 millibars, sea 7 feet, every 12 seconds. Head Point Arena buoy, winds northwest 33 knots, gusting to 41, water temperature 51, pressure 1,019.5 millibars, sea 10 feet, every 8 seconds. At buoy 13 near Bodega Bay, winds northwest at 31 knots, gusting to 39, pressure 1,016.2 millibars, swell 13 feet, every 8 seconds. At Point Reyes Wave Rider buoy, water temperature 50, seas 15 feet, every 9 seconds. At San Francisco Bar buoy, water temperature 51, seas 10 feet, every 10 seconds. At San Francisco buoy, winds northwest at 31 knots, gusting to 43, swell 13 feet, every 9 seconds. At Half Moon Bay buoy, winds northwest 27 knots, gusting to 35, water temperature 52, pressure 1,016.0 millibars, seas 12 feet, every 9 seconds. At Monterey Bay buoy, winds northwest 27 knots, gusting to 33, water temperature 52, pressure 1,015.6 millibars, seas 13 feet, every 9 seconds. At Point Sur, Wave Rider buoy, water temperature 52, seas 13 feet, every 10 seconds. At Cape San Martin buoy, winds northwest at 31 knots, gusting to 39, water temperature 59, pressure 1,014.9 millibars. Synopsis for the Central California coast and bays, including the Monterey Bay, Greater Farallones, and Cordell Bank National Marine Sanctuaries. Strong surface high pressure will remain nearly stationary over the eastern Pacific through the middle of next week. This will result in widespread gale force to storm force northwesterly wind gusts across the coastal waters. Storm warnings lower to gales for Sunday.

for Monterey Bay. Gale warning in effect through Sunday evening. For tonight, northwest winds 25 to 30 knots with gusts up to 40 knots, easing to 15 to 20 knots. Sea 7 to 10 feet. Wave detail, northwest 9 feet at 12 seconds and south 2 feet at 15 seconds. For Sunday, northwest wind 10 to 15 knots, rising to 20 to 25 knots with gusts up to 35 knots in the afternoon. Sea 7 to 10 feet. Wave detail, northwest 9 feet at 13 seconds and south 2 feet at 14 seconds. For Sunday night, northwest wind 20 to 25 knots with gusts up to 35 knots, easing to 15 to 20 knots after midnight. Sea 7 to 10 feet, subsiding to 5 to 8 feet after midnight. Wave detail, northwest 9 feet at 13 seconds and south 2 feet at 14 seconds. The coastal waters forecast from Point Arena to Point Reyes out to 10 nautical miles. Gale warning in effect through Sunday evening. Tonight, northwest wind 30 to 35 knots, becoming 25 to 35 knots late this evening and overnight. Gusts up to 50 knots, seas 11 to 14 feet, wave detail, northwest 14 feet at 9 seconds. Sunday, northwest wind 25 to 30 knots with gusts up to 40 knots, seas 11 to 14 feet, wave detail, northwest 13 feet at 10 seconds. Sunday night, northwest wind 25 to 30 knots with gusts up to 40 knots, easing to 15 to 20 knots after midnight. Seas 11 to 14 feet, subsiding to 9 to 11 feet after midnight. Wave detail, northwest 14 feet at 11 seconds. The coastal waters forecast from Point Arena to Point Reyes 10 to 60 nautical miles offshore. Gale warning in effect until 3 p.m. Pacific Daylight Time this afternoon. Storm warning in effect through late tonight. Gale warning in effect from late tonight through late Sunday night. Tonight, northwest wind 30 to 35 knots with gusts up to 50 knots, seas 13 to 17 feet, wave detail, northwest 16 feet at 10 seconds. Sunday, northwest wind 30 to 40 knots, seas 15 to 17 feet, wave detail, northwest 16 feet at 10 seconds. Sunday night, north winds 25 to 35 knots with gusts up to 45 knots, seas 15 to 16 feet, subsiding to 13 to 14 feet after midnight. Wave detail, north 16 feet at 11 seconds. San Francisco Bar forecast. In the deep water channel, mixed seas of 5 to 7 feet at 13 seconds. Across the bar, swell can be more than twice as high across the bar than surrounding waters. Waves are also more prone to break, particularly during strong ebb currents. Maximum ebb current of 1.3 knots at 4:55 p.m. Saturday and 4.9 knots at 4:35 a.m. Sunday. The coastal waters forecast from Point Pinos to Point Piedras Blancas out to 10 nautical miles. Gale warning in effect until 3 p.m. Pacific Daylight Time this afternoon. Storm warning in effect through late tonight. Gale warning in effect from late tonight through Sunday evening. Tonight, northwest wind 25 to 35 knots with gusts up to 50 knots, seas 11 to 14 feet, wave detail, northwest 13 feet at 12 seconds. Sunday, northwest wind 25 to 30 knots with gusts up to 45 knots, seas 11 to 14 feet, wave detail, northwest 14 feet at 13 seconds. Sunday night, northwest wind 25 to 30 knots with gusts up to 40 knots, easing to 20 to 25 knots after midnight. Sea is 12 to 14 feet, subsiding to 9 to 12 feet after midnight. Wave detail, northwest 14 feet at 13 seconds. The coastal waters forecast from Pigeon Point to Point Pinos 10 to 60 nautical miles offshore. Gale warning in effect through late Sunday night. Tonight, northwest wind 30 to 35 knots with gusts up to 45 knots, seas around 16 feet, building to 17 to 18 feet after midnight. Wave detail, northwest 18 feet at 13 seconds. Sunday, northwest wind 30 to 35 knots, becoming 25 to 35 knots in the afternoon. Sea 17 to 18 feet, subsiding to 15 to 17 feet in the afternoon. Wave detail, northwest 18 feet at 12 seconds.

Sunday night, northwest wind 25 to 30 knots with gusts up to 40 knots, seas 14 to 17 feet, wave detail, northwest 17 feet at 12 seconds. The offshore waters forecast for the following marine location: Point Arena to Pigeon Point between 60 nautical miles and 150 nautical miles offshore. Issued at 2:53 p.m. Pacific Daylight Time. Gale warning, tonight, north to northwest winds 30 to 40 knots. Seas 10 to 18 feet. Sun, north winds 30 to 40 knots. Seas 11 to 18 feet. Sunday night, north winds 30 to 35 knots, diminishing to 25 to 30 knots. Seas 11 to 17 feet. Monday, north winds 20 to 30 knots. Seas 11 to 14 feet. Monday night, north winds 25 to 30 knots. Seas 11 to 13 feet. Tuesday, north winds 20 to 30 knots. Seas 11 to 13 feet. Tuesday night, north winds 20 to 30 knots. Seas 10 to 12 feet. Wednesday, north winds 20 to 30 knots. Seas 10 to 13 feet. Wednesday night, north winds 20 to 30 knots. Seas 10 to 14 feet. Thursday, north winds 20 to 30 knots. Seas 10 to 14 feet. Thursday night, north winds 15 to 25 knots. Seas 9 to 13 feet. The offshore waters forecast for the following marine location: Pigeon Point to Point Piedras Blancas between 60 nautical miles and 150 nautical miles offshore. Issued at 2:53 p.m. Pacific Daylight Time. Gale warning, tonight, north to northwest winds 30 to 40 knots. Seas 11 to 19 feet. Sun, north to northwest winds 30 to 40 knots. Seas 15 to 19 feet. Sunday night, north winds 30 to 35 knots, diminishing to 25 to 30 knots. Seas 14 to 18 feet. Monday, north winds 20 to 30 knots. Seas 10 to 15 feet. Monday night, north winds 20 to 30 knots. Seas 10 to 13 feet. Tuesday, north winds 20 to 30 knots. Seas 10 to 13 feet. Tuesday night, north winds 15 to 25 knots. Seas 9 to 11 feet. Wednesday, north to northwest winds 15 to 25 knots. Seas 9 to 11 feet. Wednesday night, north to northwest winds 15 to 25 knots. Seas 8 to 12 feet. Thursday, north to northwest winds 15 to 25 knots. Seas 8 to 12 feet. Thursday night, north to northwest winds 10 to 20 knots. Seas 8 to 12 feet. The following is an important weather message from the National Weather Service. Wind advisory remains in effect until 5 a.m. Pacific Daylight Time Sunday. What? Northwest winds 15 to 30 miles per hour with gusts up to 45 miles per hour expected, with local gusts up to 55 miles per hour. Where? Southern Monterey Bay and the Big Sur Coast, San Francisco, coastal North Bay including Point Reyes National Seashore and San Francisco Peninsula Coast. When? Until 5 a.m. Pacific Daylight Time Sunday. Impacts. Gusty winds will blow around unsecured objects. Tree limbs could be blown down and a few power outages may result. Blowing and drinking sand at the beaches and coastal roads. Winds this strong can make driving difficult, especially for high-profile vehicles. 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The coastal waters forecast from Point Reyes to Pigeon Point out to 10 nautical miles. Gale warning in effect through Sunday evening. For tonight, northwest wind 30 to 35 knots, becoming 25 to 35 knots after midnight. Gusts up to 50 knots. Seas 11 to 15 feet. Wave detail, northwest 14 feet at 11 seconds and southwest 2 feet at 15 seconds. For Sunday, northwest winds 25 to 30 knots with gusts up to 40 knots. Seas 9 to 13 feet.

wind detail, northwest 13 feet at 11 seconds. For Sunday night, northwest winds 25 to 30 knots with gusts up to 40 knots, becoming north 15 to 20 knots after midnight. Seas 9 to 12 feet. Wave detail, northwest 11 feet at 12 seconds. The coastal waters forecast from Pigeon Point to Point Pinos out to 10 nautical miles. Gale warning in effect through Sunday evening. For tonight, northwest winds 25 to 30 knots with gusts up to 45 knots. Seas 11 to 15 feet. Wave detail, northwest 14 feet at 14 seconds. For Sunday, northwest wind 20 to 25 knots. Gusts up to 40 knots in the afternoon. Seas 11 to 15 feet, subsiding to 10 to 13 feet in the afternoon. Wave detail, northwest 14 feet at 13 seconds. For Sunday night, northwest wind 20 to 25 knots with gusts up to 40 knots. Seas 9 to 13 feet. Wave detail, northwest 12 feet at 12 seconds. The following is an important beach hazard message from the National Weather Service. Issued at 12:15 p.m. Pacific Daylight Time. Beach hazard statement remains in effect through Monday morning. What? Strong northerly winds will generate very rough conditions at area beaches along with stronger and longshore currents. Where? Greatest impacts will be along west-facing beaches of the Pacific coastline. When? Through Monday morning. Impacts. Dangerous wind and wave conditions will impact beaches and water activities such as swimming, surfing, boating, and tide pooling. Rough seas can sweep up the beach and over rocks and jetties, pulling people into a cold, turbulent ocean. Rip currents will be stronger than normal, and longshore currents can move people and items in the water quickly away from the point of entry. Local beach and cliff erosion is possible. Water temperatures will also cool rapidly due to strong upwelling conditions during this time. Large tidal swings can cut off access to beach walkers. Stay off of jetties, piers, rocks, and other waterside infrastructure. Remain out of the water to avoid hazardous surf and never turn your back on the ocean. Monitor local weather, surf, and tide forecast at www.weather.gov/mtr. Sunrise, sunset, and tidal information for the San Francisco Bay Area for Saturday, May 16th. The sunset tonight, 8:13 p.m. The sunrise tomorrow, 5:58 a.m. The sunset tomorrow, 8:14 p.m. Tidal data at the Golden Gate for the afternoon and evening hours today and the morning hours of tomorrow. High tide, 12:52 p.m. at 4.67 feet. Low tide, 5:17 p.m. at 2.48 feet. High tide, 11:31 p.m. at 6.76 feet. Low tide, 6:28 a.m. at minus 178 feet. Here are the buoy observations for 6 p.m. Pacific Daylight Time. An offshore buoy 6 winds northwest at 8 knots, pressure 1,033.8 millibars. An offshore buoy 59, winds north 14 knots, water temperature 60, pressure 1,030.8 millibars, sea 7 feet, every 12 seconds. Headpoint Arena buoy, winds northwest 33 knots, gusting to 41, water temperature 51, pressure 1,019.5 millibars, sea 10 feet, every 8 seconds. At buoy 13 near Bodega Bay, winds northwest at 31 knots, gusting to 39, pressure 1,016.2 millibars, swell 13 feet, every 8 seconds. At Point Reyes Wave Rider buoy, water temperature 50, seas 15 feet, every 9 seconds. At San Francisco Bar buoy, water temperature 51, seas 10 feet, every 10 seconds. At San Francisco buoy, winds northwest at 31 knots, gusting to 43, swell 13 feet, every 9 seconds. At Half Moon Bay buoy, winds northwest 27 knots, gusting to 35, water temperature 52, pressure 1,016.0 millibars, seas 12 feet, every 9 seconds. At Monterey Bay buoy, winds northwest 27 knots, gusting to 33.

Water temperature 52, pressure 1,015.6 millibars, seas 13 feet every 9 seconds. Head point, sir. Wave rider buoy water temperature 52, seas 13 feet every 10 seconds. At Cape San Martin buoy, winds northwest at 31 knots, gusting to 39. Water temperature 59, pressure 1,014.9 millibars. Synopsis for the Central California coast and bays, including the Monterey Bay, Greater Farallones, and Cordell Bank National Marine Sanctuaries. Strong surface high pressure will remain nearly stationary over the eastern Pacific through the middle of next week. This will result in widespread gale force to storm force northwesterly wind gusts across the coastal waters. Storm warnings lower to gales for Sunday. Expect rough seas through the weekend with up to 19 feet wave during the strongest winds, but seas will ease into the work week. The marine forecast for San Pablo Bay, Suisun Bay, the West Delta, and the San Francisco Bay north of the Bay Bridge. Small craft advisory in effect through late tonight. Gale warning in effect from late tonight through Sunday evening. For tonight, west wind 15 to 20 knots, easing to 10 to 15 knots late. For Sunday, northwest wind 10 to 15 knots, rising to 15 to 20 knots in the afternoon. Gusts up to 35 knots. For Sunday night, north wind 15 to 20 knots, rising to 20 to 25 knots after midnight. Gusts up to 40 knots. The marine forecast for Monterey Bay. Gale warning in effect through Sunday evening. For tonight, northwest winds 25 to 30 knots with gusts up to 40 knots, easing to 15 to 20 knots. Seas 7 to 10 feet. Wave detail, northwest 9 feet at 12 seconds and south 2 feet at 15 seconds. For Sunday, northwest wind 10 to 15 knots, rising to 20 to 25 knots with gusts up to 35 knots in the afternoon. Seas 7 to 10 feet. Wave detail, northwest 9 feet at 13 seconds and south 2 feet at 14 seconds. For Sunday night, northwest wind 20 to 25 knots with gusts up to 35 knots, easing to 15 to 20 knots after midnight. Sea 7 to 10 feet, subsiding to 5 to 8 feet after midnight. Wave detail, northwest 9 feet at 13 seconds and south 2 feet at 14 seconds. The coastal waters forecast from Point Arena to Point Reyes out to 10 nautical miles. Gale warning in effect through Sunday evening. Tonight, northwest wind 30 to 35 knots, becoming 25 to 35 knots late this evening and overnight. Gusts up to 50 knots, seas 11 to 14 feet, wave detail. Northwest 14 feet at 9 seconds. Sunday, northwest wind 25 to 30 knots with gusts up to 40 knots, seas 11 to 14 feet, wave detail. Northwest 13 feet at 10 seconds. Sunday night, northwest wind 25 to 30 knots with gusts up to 40 knots, easing to 15 to 20 knots after midnight. Seas 11 to 14 feet, subsiding to 9 to 11 feet after midnight. Wave detail, northwest 14 feet at 11 seconds. The coastal waters forecast from Point Arena to Point Reyes 10 to 60 nautical miles offshore. Gale warning in effect until 3 p.m. Pacific Daylight Time this afternoon. Storm warning in effect through late tonight. Gale warning in effect from late tonight through late Sunday night. Tonight, northwest wind 30 to 35 knots with gusts up to 50 knots, seas 13 to 17 feet, wave detail, northwest 16 feet at 10 seconds. Sunday, northwest wind 30 to 40 knots, seas 15 to 17 feet, wave detail, northwest 16 feet at 10 seconds. Sunday night, north winds 25 to 35 knots with gusts up to 45 knots, seas 15 to 16 feet, subsiding to 13 to 14 feet after midnight. Wave detail, north 16 feet at 11 seconds. San Francisco Bar forecast. In the deep water channel, mixed seas of 5 to 7 feet at 13 seconds. Across the bar, swell can be more than twice as high across the bar than surrounding waters. Waves are also more prone to break, particularly during strong ebb currents. Maximum ebb current of 1.3 knots at 4:55 p.m. Saturday and 4.9 knots at 4:55 p.m.
4:35 a.m. Sunday. The coastal waters forecast from Point Pinos to Point Piedras blunt is out to 10 nautical miles. Gale warning in effect until 3 p.m. Pacific Daylight Time this afternoon. Storm warning in effect through late tonight. Gale warning in effect from late tonight through Sunday evening. Tonight, northwest wind 25 to 35 knots with gusts up to 50 knots, seas 11 to 14 feet, wave detail, northwest 13 feet at 12 seconds. Sunday, northwest wind 25 to 30 knots with gusts up to 45 knots, seas 11 to 14 feet, wave detail, northwest 14 feet at 13 seconds. Sunday night, northwest wind 25 to 30 knots with gusts up to 40 knots, easing to 20 to 25 knots after midnight. Seas 12 to 14 feet, subsiding to 9 to 12 feet after midnight. Wave detail, northwest 14 feet at 13 seconds. The coastal waters forecast from Pigeon Point to Point Pinos 10 to 60 nautical miles offshore. Gale warning in effect through late Sunday night. Tonight, northwest wind 30 to 35 knots with gusts up to 45 knots, seas around 16 feet, building to 17 to 18 feet after midnight. Wave detail, northwest 18 feet at 13 seconds. Sunday, northwest wind 30 to 35 knots, becoming 25 to 35 knots in the afternoon. Sea 17 to 18 feet, subsiding to 15 to 17 feet in the afternoon. Wave detail, northwest 18 feet at 12 seconds. Sunday night, northwest wind 25 to 30 knots with gusts up to 40 knots, seas 14 to 17 feet. Wave detail, northwest 17 feet at 12 seconds. 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This broadcast originates from the National Weather Service office located in Monterey, California, and serves the coastal marine waters, including San Francisco and Monterey Bay. The offshore waters forecast for the following marine location, Point Arena to Pigeon Point between 60 nautical miles and 150 nautical miles offshore, issued at 2:53 p.m. Pacific Daylight Time. Gale warning, tonight, north to northwest winds 30 to 40 knots, seas 10 to 18 feet. Sun, north winds 30 to 40 knots, seas 11 to 18 feet. Sunday night, north winds 30 to 35 knots, diminishing to 25 to 30 knots, seas 11 to 17 feet. Monday, north winds 20 to 30 knots, seas 11 to 14 feet. Monday night, north winds 25 to 30 knots, seas 11 to 13 feet. Tuesday, north winds 20 to 30 knots, seas 11 to 13 feet. Tuesday night, north winds 20 to 30 knots, seas 10 to 12 feet. Wednesday, north winds 20 to 30 knots, seas 10 to 13 feet. Wednesday night, north winds 20 to 30 knots, seas 10 to 14 feet. Thursday, north winds 20 to 30 knots, seas 10 to 14 feet. Thursday night, north winds 15 to 25 knots, seas 9 to 13 feet. The offshore waters forecast for the following marine location, Pigeon Point to Point Piedras Blanc is between 60 nautical miles and 150 nautical miles offshore. Issued at 2:53 p.m. Pacific Daylight Time. Gale warning, tonight, north to northwest winds 30 to 40 knots. Seas 11 to 19 feet. Sun, north to northwest winds 30 to 40 knots. Seas 15 to 19 feet. Sunday night, north winds 30 to 35 knots, diminishing to 25 to 30 knots. Seas 14 to 18 feet. Monday, north winds 20 to 30 knots, seas 10 to 15 feet. Monday night, north winds 20 to 30 knots, seas 10 to 13 feet. Tuesday, north winds 20 to 30 knots, seas 10 to 13 feet. Tuesday night, north winds 15 to 25 knots, seas 9 to 11 feet. Wednesday, north to northwest winds 15 to 25.

Tuesdays 9 to 11 feet. Wednesday night, north to northwest winds 15 to 25 knots. Seas 8 to 12 feet. Thursday, north to northwest winds 15 to 25 knots. Seas 8 to 12 feet. Thursday night, north to northwest winds 10 to 20 knots. Seas 8 to 12 feet. The following is an important weather message from the National Weather Service. Wind advisory remains in effect until 5 a.m. Pacific Daylight Time Sunday. What? Northwest winds 15 to 30 miles per hour with gusts up to 45 miles per hour expected, with local gusts up to 55 miles per hour. Where? Southern Monterey Bay and the Big Sur Coast, San Francisco. Coastal North Bay, including Point Reyes National Seashore and San Francisco Peninsula Coast. When? Until 5 a.m. Pacific Daylight Time Sunday. Impacts. Gusty winds will blow around unsecured objects. Tree limbs could be blown down and a few power outages may result. Blowing and drifting sand at the beaches and coastal roads. Winds this strong can make driving difficult, especially for high-profile vehicles. Use extra caution. Secure outdoor objects. The coastal waters forecast from Point Reyes to Pigeon Point out to 10 nautical miles. Gale warning in effect through Sunday evening. For tonight, northwest wind 30 to 35 knots, becoming 25 to 35 knots after midnight. Gusts up to 50 knots. Seas 11 to 15 feet. Wave detail, northwest 14 feet at 11 seconds and southwest 2 feet at 15 seconds. For Sunday, northwest winds 25 to 30 knots with gusts up to 40 knots. Seas 9 to 13 feet. Wave detail, northwest 13 feet at 11 seconds. For Sunday night, northwest winds 25 to 30 knots with gusts up to 40 knots, becoming north 15 to 20 knots after midnight. Seas 9 to 12 feet. Wave detail, northwest 11 feet at 12 seconds. The coastal waters forecast from Pigeon Point to Point Pinos out to 10 nautical miles. Gale warning in effect through Sunday evening. For tonight, northwest winds 25 to 30 knots with gusts up to 45 knots. Seas 11 to 15 feet. Wave detail, northwest 14 feet at 14 seconds. For Sunday, northwest wind 20 to 25 knots. Gusts up to 40 knots in the afternoon. Seas 11 to 15 feet, subsiding to 10 to 13 feet in the afternoon. Wave detail, northwest 14 feet at 13 seconds. For Sunday night, northwest wind 20 to 25 knots with gusts up to 40 knots. Seas 9 to 13 feet. Wave detail, northwest 12 feet at 12 seconds. The following is an important beach hazard message from the National Weather Service. Issued at 12:15 p.m. Pacific Daylight Time. Beach hazard statement remains in effect through Monday morning. What? Strong northerly winds will generate very rough conditions at area beaches along with strong and longshore currents. Where? Greatest impacts will be along west facing beaches of the Pacific coastline. When? Through Monday morning. Impacts. Dangerous wind and wave conditions will impact beaches and water activities such as swimming, surfing, boating, and tide pooling. Rough seas can sweep up the beach and over rocks and jetties, pulling people into a cold, turbulent ocean. Rip currents will be stronger than normal, and longshore currents can move people and items in the water quickly away from the point of entry. Local beach and cliff erosion is possible. Water temperatures will also cool rapidly due to strong upwelling conditions during this time. Large tidal swings can cut off access to beach walkers. Stay off of jetties, piers, rocks, and other waterside infrastructure. Remain out of the water to avoid hazardous surf and never turn your back on the ocean. Monitor local weather, surf, and tide forecast at www.weather.gov/mtr. Sunrise, sunset, and tidal information for the San Francisco Bay Area for Saturday, May 16th. The sunset tonight, 8:13.

sunrise tomorrow, 5:58 a.m. The sunset tomorrow, 8:14 p.m. Tidal data at the Golden Gate for the afternoon and evening hours today and the morning hours of tomorrow. High tide, 12:52 p.m. at 4.67 feet. Low tide, 5:17 p.m. at 2.48 feet. High tide, 11:31 p.m. at 6.76 feet. Low tide, 6:28 a.m. at minus 178 feet. Here are the buoy observations for 7 p.m. Pacific Daylight Time. An offshore buoy 6 winds northwest at 8 knots, pressure 1,033.7 millibars. An offshore buoy 59 winds north at 16 knots, water temperature 60, pressure 1,030.7 millibars. A buoy 14 near Point Arena winds northwest at 31 knots, gusting to 39, water temperature 51, pressure 1,019.3 millibars. A buoy 13 near Bodega Bay winds northwest at 35 knots, pressure 1,015.4 millibars, swell 46 feet. At Point Reyes Wave Rider buoy water temperature 50, seas 18 feet every 9 seconds. At San Francisco Bar buoy water temperature 51, seas 11 feet every 10 seconds. At San Francisco buoy winds northwest at 33 knots, gusting to 43, swell 15 feet every 9 seconds. At Half Moon Bay buoy winds northwest 29 knots, gusting to 37, water temperature 52, pressure 1,015.5 millibars, seas 14 feet every 9 seconds. At Monterey buoy winds northwest at 25 knots, gusting to 33, water temperature 52, pressure 1,015.4 millibars. At Poinsett, Wave Rider buoy water temperature 52, seas 14 feet every 9 seconds. At Cape San Martin buoy winds northwest at 29 knots, gusting to 37, water temperature 59, pressure 1,015.0 millibars. Synopsis for the Central California coast and bays, including the Monterey Bay, Greater Farallones, and Cordell Bank National Marine Sanctuaries, strong surface high pressure will remain nearly stationary over the eastern Pacific through the middle of next week. This will result in widespread gale force to storm force northwesterly wind gusts across the coastal waters. Storm warnings lower to gales for Sunday. Expect rough seas through the weekend with up to 19 feet waves during the strongest winds, but seas will ease into the work week. The marine forecast for San Pablo Bay, Suisun Bay, the West Delta, and the San Francisco Bay north of the Bay Bridge. Small craft advisory in effect through late tonight. Gale warning in effect from late tonight through Sunday evening. For tonight, west wind 15 to 20 knots, easing to 10 to 15 knots late. For Sunday, northwest wind 10 to 15 knots, rising to 15 to 20 knots in the afternoon. Gusts up to 35 knots. For Sunday night, north wind 15 to 20 knots, rising to 20 to 25 knots after midnight. Gusts up to 40 knots. The marine forecast for Monterey Bay. Gale warning in effect through Sunday evening. For tonight, northwest winds 25 to 30 knots with gusts up to 40 knots, easing to 15 to 20 knots. Seas 7 to 10 feet. Wave detail, northwest 9 feet at 12 seconds and south 2 feet at 15 seconds. For Sunday, northwest wind 10 to 15 knots, rising to 20 to 25 knots with gusts up to 35 knots in the afternoon. Seas 7 to 10 feet. Wave detail, northwest 9 feet at 13 seconds and south 2 feet at 14 seconds. For Sunday night, northwest wind 20 to 25 knots with gusts up to 35 knots, easing to 15 to 20 knots after midnight. Sea 7 to 10 feet, subsiding to 5 to 8 feet after midnight. Wave detail, northwest 9 feet at 13 seconds and south 2 feet at 14 seconds. The coastal waters forecast from Point Arena to Point Reyes out to 10 nautical miles. Gale warning in effect through Sunday evening. Tonight, northwest wind 30 to 35 knots, becoming 25 to 35 knots late this evening and overnight.
gusts up to 50 knots, seas 11 to 14 feet, wave detail, northwest 14 feet at 9 seconds. Sunday, northwest wind 25 to 30 knots with gusts up to 40 knots, seas 11 to 14 feet, wave detail, northwest 13 feet at 10 seconds. Sunday night, northwest wind 25 to 30 knots with gusts up to 40 knots, easing to 15 to 20 knots after midnight. Seas 11 to 14 feet, subsiding to 9 to 11 feet after midnight. Wave detail, northwest 14 feet at 11 seconds. The coastal waters forecast from Point Arena to Point Reyes 10 to 60 nautical miles offshore. Gale warning in effect until 3 p.m. Pacific Daylight Time this afternoon. Storm warning in effect through late tonight. Gale warning in effect from late tonight through late Sunday night. Tonight, northwest wind 30 to 35 knots with gusts up to 50 knots, seas 13 to 17 feet, wave detail, northwest 16 feet at 10 seconds. Sunday, northwest wind 30 to 40 knots, seas 15 to 17 feet, wave detail, northwest 16 feet at 10 seconds. Sunday night, north winds 25 to 35 knots with gusts up to 45 knots, seas 15 to 16 feet, subsiding to 13 to 14 feet after midnight. Wave detail, north 16 feet at 11 seconds. San Francisco Bar forecast. In the deep water channel, mixed seas of 5 to 7 feet at 13 seconds. Across the bar, swell can be more than twice as high across the bar than surrounding waters. Waves are also more prone to break, particularly during strong ebb currents. Maximum ebb current of 1.3 knots at 4:55 p.m. Saturday and 4.9 knots at 4:35 a.m. Sunday. The coastal waters forecast from Point Pinos to Point Piedras Blancas out to 10 nautical miles. Gale warning in effect until 3 p.m. Pacific Daylight Time this afternoon. Storm warning in effect through late tonight. Gale warning in effect from late tonight through Sunday evening. Tonight, northwest wind 25 to 35 knots with gusts up to 50 knots, seas 11 to 14 feet, wave detail, northwest 13 feet at 12 seconds. Sunday, northwest wind 25 to 30 knots with gusts up to 45 knots, seas 11 to 14 feet, wave detail, northwest 14 feet at 13 seconds. Sunday night, northwest wind 25 to 30 knots with gusts up to 40 knots, easing to 20 to 25 knots after midnight. Sea is 12 to 14 feet, subsiding to 9 to 12 feet after midnight. Wave detail, northwest 14 feet at 13 seconds. The coastal waters forecast from Pigeon Point to Point Pinos 10 to 60 nautical miles offshore. Gale warning in effect through late Sunday night. Tonight, northwest wind 30 to 35 knots with gusts up to 45 knots, seas around 16 feet, building to 17 to 18 feet after midnight. Wave detail, northwest 18 feet at 13 seconds. Sunday, northwest wind 30 to 35 knots, becoming 25 to 35 knots in the afternoon. Sea 17 to 18 feet, subsiding to 15 to 17 feet in the afternoon. Wave detail, northwest 18 feet at 12 seconds. Sunday night, northwest wind 25 to 30 knots with gusts up to 40 knots, seas 14 to 17 feet, wave detail, northwest 17 feet at 12 seconds. The offshore waters forecast for the following marine location, Point Arena to Pigeon Point between 60 nautical miles and 150 nautical miles offshore. Issued at 2:53 p.m. Pacific Daylight Time. Gale warning, tonight, north to northwest winds 30 to 40 knots. Seas 10 to 18 feet. Sun, north winds 30 to 40 knots. Seas 11 to 18 feet. Sunday night, north winds 30 to 35 knots, diminishing to 25 to 30 knots. Seas 11 to 17 feet. Monday, north winds 20 to 30 knots. Seas 11 to 14 feet. Monday night, north winds 25 to 30 knots. Seas 11 to 13 feet. Tuesday, north winds 20 to 30 knots. Seas 11 to 13 feet. Tuesday night, north winds 20 to 30 knots. Seas 10 to 12 feet. Wednesday, north winds 20 to 30 knots.
knots. Seas 10 to 13 feet. Wednesday night, north winds 20 to 30 knots. Seas 10 to 14 feet. Thursday, north winds 20 to 30 knots. Seas 10 to 14 feet. Thursday night, north winds 15 to 25 knots. Seas 9 to 13 feet. The offshore waters forecast for the following marine location: Pigeon Point to Point Piedras Blancas between 60 nautical miles and 150 nautical miles offshore. Issued at 2:53 p.m. Pacific Daylight Time. Gale warning, tonight, north to northwest winds 30 to 40 knots. Seas 11 to 19 feet. Sun, north to northwest winds 30 to 40 knots. Seas 15 to 19 feet. Sunday night, north winds 30 to 35 knots, diminishing to 25 to 30 knots. Seas 14 to 18 feet. Monday, north winds 20 to 30 knots. Seas 10 to 15 feet. Monday night, north winds 20 to 30 knots. Seas 10 to 13 feet. Tuesday, north winds 20 to 30 knots. Seas 10 to 13 feet. Tuesday night, north winds 15 to 25 knots. Seas 9 to 11 feet. Wednesday, north to northwest winds 15 to 25 knots. Seas 9 to 11 feet. Wednesday night, north to northwest winds 15 to 25 knots. Seas 8 to 12 feet. Thursday, north to northwest winds 15 to 25 knots. Seas 8 to 12 feet. Thursday night, north to northwest winds 10 to 20 knots. Seas 8 to 12 feet. The following is an important weather message from the National Weather Service. Wind advisory remains in effect until 5 a.m. Pacific Daylight Time Sunday. What? Northwest winds 15 to 30 miles per hour with gusts up to 45 miles per hour expected, with local gusts up to 55 miles per hour. Where? Southern Monterey Bay and the Big Sur Coast, San Francisco. Coastal North Bay, including Point Reyes National Seashore and San Francisco Peninsula Coast. When? Until 5 a.m. Pacific Daylight Time Sunday. Impacts. Gusty winds will blow around unsecured objects. Tree limbs could be blown down and a few power outages may result. Blowing and drifting sand at the beaches and coastal roads. Winds this strong can make driving difficult, especially for high-profile vehicles. Use extra caution. 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The coastal waters forecast from Point Reyes to Pigeon Point out to 10 nautical miles. Gale warning in effect through Sunday evening. For tonight, northwest wind 30 to 35 knots, becoming 25 to 35 knots after midnight. Gusts up to 50 knots. Seas 11 to 15 feet. Wave detail, northwest 14 feet at 11 seconds and southwest 2 feet at 15 seconds. For Sunday, northwest winds 25 to 30 knots with gusts up to 40 knots. Seas 9 to 13 feet. Wave detail, northwest 13 feet at 11 seconds. For Sunday night, northwest winds 25 to 30 knots with gusts up to 40 knots, becoming north 15 to 20 knots after midnight. Seas 9 to 12 feet. Wave detail, northwest 11 feet at 12 seconds. The coastal waters forecast from Pigeon Point to Point Pinos out to 10 nautical miles. Gale warning in effect through Sunday evening. For tonight, northwest winds 25 to 30 knots with gusts up to 45 knots. Seas 11 to 15 feet. Wave detail, northwest 14 feet at 14 seconds. For Sunday, northwest wind 20 to 25 knots. Gusts up to 40 knots in the afternoon. Seas 11 to 15 feet, subsiding to 10 to 13 feet in the afternoon. Wave detail, northwest 14 feet at 13 seconds. For Sunday night, northwest wind 20 to 25 knots with gusts up to 40 knots. Seas 9 to 13 feet. Wave detail, northwest 12 feet at 12 seconds.
The following is an important beach hazard message from the National Weather Service, issued at 12:15 p.m. Pacific Daylight Time. Beach hazard statement remains in effect through Monday morning. Wet, strong northerly winds will generate very rough conditions at area beaches along with stronger and longshore currents. Where greatest impacts will be along west facing beaches of the Pacific coastline. When, through Monday morning, impacts, dangerous wind and wave conditions will impact beaches and water activities such as swimming, surfing, boating, and tide pooling. Rough seas can sweep up the beach and over rocks and jetties, pulling people into a cold, turbulent ocean. Rip currents will be stronger than normal, and longshore currents can move people and items in the water quickly away from the point of entry. Local beach and cliff erosion is possible. Water temperatures will also cool rapidly due to strong upwelling conditions during this time. Large tidal swings can cut off access to beach walkers. Stay off of jetties, piers, rocks, and other waterside infrastructure. Remain out of the water to avoid hazardous surf and never turn your back on the ocean. Monitor local weather, surf, and tide forecast at www.weather.gov/mtr. Sunrise, sunset, and tidal information for the San Francisco Bay Area for Saturday, May 16th. The sunset tonight, 8:13 p.m. The sunrise tomorrow, 5:58 a.m. The sunset tomorrow, 8:14 p.m. Tidal data at the Golden Gate for the afternoon and evening hours today and the morning hours of tomorrow. High tide, 12:52 p.m. at 4.67 feet. Low tide, 5:17 p.m. at 2.48 feet. High tide, 11:31 p.m. at 6.76 feet. Low tide, 6:28 a.m. at -178 feet. Here are the buoy observations for 7 p.m. Pacific Daylight Time. An offshore buoy 6 winds northwest at 8 knots, pressure 1,033.6 millibars. An offshore buoy 59 winds north at 16 knots, water temperature 60, pressure 1,030.7 millibars. At Point Arena buoy, winds northwest 31 knots, gusting to 41, water temperature 51, pressure 1,019.1 millibars, sea 7 feet, every 10 seconds. At buoy 13 near Bodega Bay, winds northwest at 35 knots, pressure 1,015.4 millibars, swell 46 feet. At Point Reyes Wave Rider buoy, water temperature 50, seas 19 feet, every 10 seconds. At San Francisco Bar buoy, water temperature 51, seas 11 feet, every 10 seconds. At San Francisco buoy, winds northwest at 33 knots, gusting to 43, swell 15 feet, every 9 seconds. At Half Moon Bay buoy, winds northwest 29 knots, gusting to 37, water temperature 52, pressure 1,015.5 millibars, seas 14 feet, every 9 seconds. At Monterey Bay buoy, winds northwest 27 knots, gusting to 33, water temperature 52, pressure 1,015.5 millibars, seas 13 feet, every 10 seconds. At Pointer, Wave Rider buoy, water temperature 52, seas 14 feet, every 9 seconds. At Cape San Martin buoy, winds northwest 29 knots, gusting to 35, water temperature 59, pressure 1,014.9 millibars. Seas 13 feet, every 10 seconds. Synopsis for the Central California coast and bays, including the Monterey Bay, Greater Farallones, and Cordell Bank National Marine Sanctuaries. Strong surface high pressure will remain nearly stationary over the eastern Pacific through the middle of next week. This will result in widespread gale force to storm force northwesterly wind gusts across the coastal waters. Storm warnings lower to gales for Sunday. Expect rough seas through the weekend with up to 19 feet waves during the strongest winds, but seas will ease into the work week. The marine forecast for San Pablo Bay, Suisun Bay, the West Delta, and the San Francisco Bay north of the Bay Bridge. Small craft advisory in effect through late tonight. Gale warning in effect from late tonight through Sunday evening. For tonight,
West wind 15 to 20 knots, easing to 10 to 15 knots late. For Sunday, northwest wind 10 to 15 knots, rising to 15 to 20 knots in the afternoon. Gusts up to 35 knots. For Sunday night, north wind 15 to 20 knots, rising to 20 to 25 knots after midnight. Gusts up to 40 knots. The marine forecast for Monterey Bay. Gale warning in effect through Sunday evening. For tonight, northwest winds 25 to 30 knots with gusts up to 40 knots, easing to 15 to 20 knots. Sea at 7 to 10 feet. Wave detail, northwest 9 feet at 12 seconds and south 2 feet at 15 seconds. For Sunday, northwest wind 10 to 15 knots, rising to 20 to 25 knots with gusts up to 35 knots in the afternoon. Sea at 7 to 10 feet. Wave detail, northwest 9 feet at 13 seconds and south 2 feet at 14 seconds. For Sunday night, northwest wind 20 to 25 knots with gusts up to 35 knots, easing to 15 to 20 knots after midnight. Sea at 7 to 10 feet, subsiding to 5 to 8 feet after midnight. Wave detail, northwest 9 feet at 13 seconds and south 2 feet at 14 seconds. 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This broadcast originates from the National Weather Service office located in Monterey, California, and serves the coastal marine waters, including San Francisco and Monterey Bay. The coastal waters forecast from Point Arena to Point Reyes out to 10 nautical miles. Gale warning in effect through Sunday evening. Tonight, northwest wind 30 to 35 knots, becoming 25 to 35 knots late this evening and overnight. Gusts up to 50 knots, seas 11 to 14 feet, wave detail, northwest 14 feet at 9 seconds. Sunday, northwest wind 25 to 30 knots with gusts up to 40 knots, seas 11 to 14 feet, wave detail, northwest 13 feet at 10 seconds. Sunday night, northwest wind 25 to 30 knots with gusts up to 40 knots, easing to 15 to 20 knots after midnight. Seas 11 to 14 feet, subsiding to 9 to 11 feet after midnight. Wave detail, northwest 14 feet at 11 seconds. The coastal waters forecast from Point Arena to Point Reyes 10 to 60 nautical miles offshore. Gale warning in effect until 3 p.m. Pacific Daylight Time this afternoon. Storm warning in effect through late tonight. Gale warning in effect from late tonight through late Sunday night. Tonight, northwest wind 30 to 35 knots with gusts up to 50 knots, seas 13 to 17 feet, wave detail, northwest 16 feet at 10 seconds. Sunday, northwest wind 30 to 40 knots, seas 15 to 17 feet, wave detail, northwest 16 feet at 10 seconds. Sunday night, north winds 25 to 35 knots with gusts up to 45 knots, seas 15 to 16 feet, subsiding to 13 to 14 feet after midnight. Wave detail, north 16 feet at 11 seconds. San Francisco Bar forecast. In the deep water channel, mixed seas of 5 to 7 feet at 13 seconds. Across the bar, swell can be more than twice as high across the bar than surrounding waters. Waves are also more prone to break, particularly during strong ebb currents. Maximum ebb current of 1.3 knots at 4:55 p.m. Saturday and 4.9 knots at 4:35 a.m. Sunday. The coastal waters forecast from Point Pinos to Point Piedras Blancas out to 10 nautical miles. Gale warning in effect until 3 p.m. Pacific Daylight Time this afternoon. Storm warning in effect through late tonight. Gale warning in effect from late tonight through Sunday evening. Tonight, northwest wind 25 to 35 knots with gusts up to 50 knots, seas 11 to 14 feet, wave detail, northwest 13 feet at 12 seconds. Sunday, northwest wind 25 to 30 knots with gusts up to 45 knots, seas 11 to 14 feet, wave detail, northwest 14 feet at 13 seconds. Sunday night, northwest wind 25 to 30 knots with gusts up to 40 knots, easing to 20 to 25 knots after midnight.
sea is 12 to 14 feet, subsiding to 9 to 12 feet after midnight. Wave detail, northwest 14 feet at 13 seconds. The coastal waters forecast from Pigeon Point to Point Pinos 10 to 60 nautical miles offshore. Gale warning in effect through late Sunday night. Tonight, northwest wind 30 to 35 knots with gusts up to 45 knots, seas around 16 feet, building to 17 to 18 feet after midnight. Wave detail, northwest 18 feet at 13 seconds. Sunday, northwest wind 30 to 35 knots, becoming 25 to 35 knots in the afternoon. Sea 17 to 18 feet, subsiding to 15 to 17 feet in the afternoon. Wave detail, northwest 18 feet at 12 seconds. Sunday night, northwest wind 25 to 30 knots with gusts up to 40 knots, seas 14 to 17 feet. Wave detail, northwest 17 feet at 12 seconds. The offshore waters forecast for the following marine location, Point Arena to Pigeon Point between 60 nautical miles and 150 nautical miles offshore. Issued at 2:53 p.m. Pacific Daylight Time. Gale warning, tonight, north to northwest winds 30 to 40 knots. Seas 10 to 18 feet. Sun, north winds 30 to 40 knots. Seas 11 to 18 feet. Sunday night, north winds 30 to 35 knots, diminishing to 25 to 30 knots. Seas 11 to 17 feet. Monday, north winds 20 to 30 knots. Seas 11 to 14 feet. Monday night, north winds 25 to 30 knots. Seas 11 to 13 feet. Tuesday, north winds 20 to 30 knots. Seas 11 to 13 feet. Tuesday night, north winds 20 to 30 knots. Seas 10 to 12 feet. Wednesday, north winds 20 to 30 knots. Seas 10 to 13 feet. Wednesday night, north winds 20 to 30 knots. Seas 10 to 14 feet. Thursday, north winds 20 to 30 knots. Seas 10 to 14 feet. Thursday night, north winds 15 to 25 knots. Seas 9 to 13 feet. The offshore waters forecast for the following marine location, Pigeon Point to Point Piedras Blancas between 60 nautical miles and 150 nautical miles offshore. Issued at 2:53 p.m. Pacific Daylight Time. Gale warning, tonight, north to northwest winds 30 to 40 knots. Seas 11 to 19 feet. Sun, north to northwest winds 30 to 40 knots. Seas 15 to 19 feet. Sunday night, north winds 30 to 35 knots, diminishing to 25 to 30 knots. Seas 14 to 18 feet. Monday, north winds 20 to 30 knots. Seas 10 to 15 feet. Monday night, north winds 20 to 30 knots. Seas 10 to 13 feet. Tuesday, north winds 20 to 30 knots. Seas 10 to 13 feet. Tuesday night, north winds 15 to 25 knots. Seas 9 to 11 feet. Wednesday, north to northwest winds 15 to 25 knots. Seas 9 to 11 feet. Wednesday night, north to northwest winds 15 to 25 knots. Seas 8 to 12 feet. Thursday, north to northwest winds 15 to 25 knots. Seas 8 to 12 feet. Thursday night, north to northwest winds 10 to 20 knots. Seas 8 to 12 feet. The following is an important weather message from the National Weather Service. Wind advisory remains in effect until 5 a.m. Pacific Daylight Time Sunday. What? Northwest winds 15 to 30 miles per hour with gusts up to 45 miles per hour expected, with local gusts up to 55 miles per hour. Where? Southern Monterey Bay and the Big Sur Coast, San Francisco, coastal North Bay including Point Reyes National Seashore and San Francisco Peninsula Coast. When? Until 5 a.m. Pacific Daylight Time Sunday. Impacts. Gusty winds will blow around unsecured objects. Tree limbs could be blown down and a few power outages may result.
blowing and drifting sand at the beaches and coastal roads. Winds this strong can make driving difficult, especially for high-profile

15 seconds. For Sunday, northwest winds 25 to 30 knots with gusts up to 40 knots. Seas 9 to 13 feet. Wave detail, northwest 13 feet at 11 seconds. For Sunday night, northwest winds 25 to 30 knots with gusts up to 40 knots, becoming north 15 to 20 knots after midnight. Seas 9 to 12 feet. Wave detail, northwest 11 feet at 12 seconds. The coastal waters forecast from Pigeon Point to Point Pinos out to 10 nautical miles. Gale warning in effect through Sunday evening. For tonight, northwest winds 25 to 30 knots with gusts up to 45 knots. Seas 11 to 15 feet. Wave detail, northwest 14 feet at 14 seconds. For Sunday, northwest wind 20 to 25 knots. Gusts up to 40 knots in the afternoon. Seas 11 to 15 feet, subsiding to 10 to 13 feet in the afternoon. Wave detail, northwest 14 feet at 13 seconds. For Sunday night, northwest wind 20 to 25 knots with gusts up to 40 knots. Seas 9 to 13 feet. Wave detail, northwest 12 feet at 12 seconds. The following is an important beach hazard message from the National Weather Service. Issued at 12:15 p.m. Pacific Daylight Time. Beach hazard statement remains in effect through Monday morning. What? Strong northerly winds will generate very rough conditions at area beaches along with stronger and longshore currents. Where? Greatest impacts will be along west facing beaches of the Pacific coastline. When? Through Monday morning. Impacts. Dangerous wind and wave conditions will impact beaches and water activities such as swimming, surfing, boating, and time pooling. Rough seas can sweep up the beach and over rocks and jetties, pulling people into a cold, turbulent ocean. Rip currents will be stronger than normal, and longshore currents can move people and items in the water quickly away from the point of entry. Local beach and cliff erosion is possible. Water temperatures will also cool rapidly due to strong upwelling conditions during this time. Large tidal swings can cut off access to beach walkers. Stay off of jetties, piers, rocks, and other waterside infrastructure. Remain out of the water to avoid hazardous surf and never turn your back on the ocean. Monitor local weather, surf, and tide forecast at www.weather.gov/mtr. Sunrise, sunset, and tidal information for the San Francisco Bay Area for Saturday, May 16th. The sunset tonight, 8:13 p.m. The sunrise tomorrow, 5:58 a.m. The sunset tomorrow, 8:14 p.m. Tidal data at the Golden Gate for the afternoon and evening hours today and the morning hours of tomorrow. High tide, 12:52 p.m. at 4.67 feet. Low tide, 5:17 p.m. at 2.48 feet. High tide, 11:31 p.m. at 6.76 feet. Low tide, 6:28 a.m. at minus 178 feet. Here are the buoy observations for 7 p.m. Pacific Daylight Time. An offshore buoy 6 winds northwest at 8 knots, pressure 1,033.6 millibars. An offshore buoy 59 winds north at 16 knots, water temperature 60, pressure 1,030.7 millibars. At Point Arena buoy, winds northwest 31 knots, gusting to 41, water temperature 51, pressure 1,019.1 millibars, sea 7 feet, every 10 seconds. At buoy 13 near Bodega Bay, winds northwest at 35 knots, pressure 1,015.4 millibars, swell 46 feet. At Point Reyes Wave Rider buoy, water temperature 50, seas 19 feet, every 10 seconds. At San Francisco Bar buoy, water temperature 51, seas 11 feet, every 10 seconds. At San Francisco buoy, winds northwest at 33 knots, gusting to 43, swell 15 feet, every 9 seconds. At Half Moon Bay buoy, winds northwest 29 knots, gusting to 37, water temperature 52, pressure 1,015.5 millibars, seas 14 feet, every 9 seconds.

at Monterey Bay Buoy, winds northwest 27 knots, gusting to 33, water temperature 52, pressure 1,015.5 millibars, seas 13 feet every 10 seconds. Head point, sir. Wave rider buoy, water temperature 52, seas 14 feet every 9 seconds. At Cape San Martin Buoy, winds northwest 29 knots, gusting to 35, water temperature 59, pressure 1,014.9 millibars. Seas 13 feet every 10 seconds. Synopsis for the Central California coast and bays, including the Monterey Bay, Greater Farallones, and Cordell Bank National Marine Sanctuaries. Strong surface high pressure will remain nearly stationary over the eastern Pacific through the middle of next week. This will result in widespread gale force to storm force northwesterly wind gusts across the coastal waters. Storm warnings lower to gales for Sunday. Expect rough seas through the weekend with up to 19 feet waves during the strongest winds, but seas will ease into the work week. The marine forecast for San Pablo Bay, Suisun Bay, the West Delta, and the San Francisco Bay north of the Bay Bridge. Small craft advisory in effect through late tonight. Gale warning in effect from late tonight through Sunday evening. For tonight, west wind 15 to 20 knots, easing to 10 to 15 knots late. For Sunday, northwest wind 10 to 15 knots, rising to 15 to 20 knots in the afternoon. Gusts up to 35 knots. For Sunday night, north wind 15 to 20 knots, rising to 20 to 25 knots after midnight. Gusts up to 40 knots. The marine forecast for Monterey Bay. Gale warning in effect through Sunday evening. For tonight, northwest winds 25 to 30 knots with gusts up to 40 knots, easing to 15 to 20 knots. Seas 7 to 10 feet. Wave detail, northwest 9 feet at 12 seconds and south 2 feet at 15 seconds. For Sunday, northwest wind 10 to 15 knots, rising to 20 to 25 knots with gusts up to 35 knots in the afternoon. Seas 7 to 10 feet. Wave detail, northwest 9 feet at 13 seconds and south 2 feet at 14 seconds. For Sunday night, northwest wind 20 to 25 knots with gusts up to 35 knots, easing to 15 to 20 knots after midnight. Sea 7 to 10 feet, subsiding to 5 to 8 feet after midnight. Wave detail, northwest 9 feet at 13 seconds and south 2 feet at 14 seconds. The coastal waters forecast from Point Arena to Point Reyes out to 10 nautical miles. Gale warning in effect through Sunday evening. Tonight, northwest wind 30 to 35 knots, becoming 25 to 35 knots late this evening and overnight. Gusts up to 50 knots, seas 11 to 14 feet, wave detail, northwest 14 feet at 9 seconds. Sunday, northwest wind 25 to 30 knots with gusts up to 40 knots, seas 11 to 14 feet, wave detail, northwest 13 feet at 10 seconds. Sunday night, northwest wind 25 to 30 knots with gusts up to 40 knots, easing to 15 to 20 knots after midnight. Seas 11 to 14 feet, subsiding to 9 to 11 feet after midnight. Wave detail, northwest 14 feet at 11 seconds. The coastal waters forecast from Point Arena to Point Reyes 10 to 60 nautical miles offshore. Gale warning in effect until 3 p.m. Pacific Daylight Time this afternoon. Storm warning in effect through late tonight. Gale warning in effect from late tonight through late Sunday night. Tonight, northwest wind 30 to 35 knots with gusts up to 50 knots, seas 13 to 17 feet, wave detail, northwest 16 feet at 10 seconds. Sunday, northwest wind 30 to 40 knots, seas 15 to 17 feet, wave detail, northwest 16 feet at 10 seconds. Sunday night, north winds 25 to 35 knots with gusts up to 45 knots, seas 15 to 16 feet, subsiding to 13 to 14 feet after midnight. Wave detail, north 16 feet at 11 seconds. San Francisco Bar forecast. In the deep water channel, mixed seas of 5 to 7 feet at 13 seconds. Across the bar, swell can be more than twice as high across the bar than surrounding waters. Waves are also more prone to break, particularly during
strong ebb currents. Maximum ebb current of 1.3 knots at 4:55 p.m. Saturday and 4.9 knots at 4:35 a.m. Sunday. The coastal waters forecast from Point Pinos to Point Piedras blunts out to 10 nautical miles. Gale warning in effect until 3 p.m. Pacific Daylight Time this afternoon. Storm warning in effect through late tonight. Gale warning in effect from late tonight through Sunday evening. Tonight, northwest wind 25 to 35 knots with gusts up to 50 knots, seas 11 to 14 feet, wave detail. Northwest 13 feet at 12 seconds. Sunday, northwest wind 25 to 30 knots with gusts up to 45 knots, seas 11 to 14 feet, wave detail. Northwest 14 feet at 13 seconds. Sunday night, northwest wind 25 to 30 knots with gusts up to 40 knots, easing to 20 to 25 knots after midnight. Seas 12 to 14 feet, subsiding to 9 to 12 feet after midnight. Wave detail, northwest 14 feet at 13 seconds. The coastal waters forecast from Pigeon Point to Point Pinos 10 to 60 nautical miles offshore. Gale warning in effect through late Sunday night. Tonight, northwest wind 30 to 35 knots with gusts up to 45 knots, seas around 16 feet, building to 17 to 18 feet after midnight. Wave detail, northwest 18 feet at 13 seconds. Sunday, northwest wind 30 to 35 knots, becoming 25 to 35 knots in the afternoon. Seas 17 to 18 feet, subsiding to 15 to 17 feet in the afternoon. Wave detail, northwest 18 feet at 12 seconds. Sunday night, northwest wind 25 to 30 knots with gusts up to 40 knots, seas 14 to 17 feet. Wave detail, northwest 17 feet at 12 seconds. The offshore waters forecast for the following marine location, Point Arena to Pigeon Point between 60 nautical miles and 150 nautical miles offshore. Issued at 2:53 p.m. Pacific Daylight Time. Gale warning, tonight, north to northwest winds 30 to 40 knots. Seas 10 to 18 feet. Sun, north winds 30 to 40 knots. Seas 11 to 18 feet. Sunday night, north winds 30 to 35 knots, diminishing to 25 to 30 knots. Seas 11 to 17 feet. Monday, north winds 20 to 30 knots. Seas 11 to 14 feet. Monday night, north winds 25 to 30 knots. Seas 11 to 13 feet. Tuesday, north winds 20 to 30 knots. Seas 11 to 13 feet. Tuesday night, north winds 20 to 30 knots. Seas 10 to 12 feet. Wednesday, north winds 20 to 30 knots. Seas 10 to 13 feet. Wednesday night, north winds 20 to 30 knots. Seas 10 to 14 feet. Thursday, north winds 20 to 30 knots. Seas 10 to 14 feet. Thursday night, north winds 15 to 25 knots. Seas 9 to 13 feet. The offshore waters forecast for the following marine location, Pigeon Point to Point Piedras Blancas between 60 nautical miles and 150 nautical miles offshore. Issued at 2:53 p.m. Pacific Daylight Time. Gale warning, tonight, north to northwest winds 30 to 40 knots. Seas 11 to 19 feet. Sun, north to northwest winds 30 to 40 knots. Seas 15 to 19 feet. Sunday night, north winds 30 to 35 knots, diminishing to 25 to 30 knots. Seas 14 to 18 feet. Monday, north winds 20 to 30 knots. Seas 10 to 15 feet. Monday night, north winds 20 to 30 knots. Seas 10 to 13 feet. Tuesday, north winds 20 to 30 knots. Seas 10 to 13 feet. Tuesday night, north winds 15 to 25 knots. Seas 9 to 11 feet. Wednesday, north to northwest winds 15 to 25 knots. Seas 9 to 11 feet. Wednesday night, north to northwest winds 15 to 25 knots. Seas 8 to 12 feet. Thursday,
north to northwest, winds 15 to 25 knots. Seas 8 to 12 feet. Thursday night, north to northwest, winds 10 to 20 knots. Seas 8 to 12 feet. The following is an important weather message from the National Weather Service. Wind advisory remains in effect until 5 a.m. Pacific Daylight Time Sunday. What? Northwest winds 15 to 30 miles per hour with gusts up to 45 miles per hour expected, with local gusts up to 55 miles per hour. Where? Southern Monterey Bay and the Big Sur Coast, San Francisco. Coastal North Bay, including Point Reyes National Seashore and San Francisco Peninsula Coast. When? Until 5 a.m. Pacific Daylight Time Sunday. Impacts. Gusty winds will blow around unsecured objects. Tree limbs could be blown down and a few power outages may result. Blowing and drifting sand at the beaches and coastal roads. Winds this strong can make driving difficult, especially for high-profile vehicles. Use extra caution. Secure outdoor objects. The coastal waters forecast from Point Reyes to Pigeon Point out to 10 nautical miles. Gale warning in effect through Sunday evening. For tonight, northwest wind 30 to 35 knots, becoming 25 to 35 knots after midnight. Gusts up to 50 knots. Seas 11 to 15 feet. Wave detail, northwest 14 feet at 11 seconds and southwest 2 feet at 15 seconds. For Sunday, northwest winds 25 to 30 knots with gusts up to 40 knots. Seas 9 to 13 feet. Wave detail, northwest 13 feet at 11 seconds. For Sunday night, northwest winds 25 to 30 knots with gusts up to 40 knots, becoming north 15 to 20 knots after midnight. Seas 9 to 12 feet. Wave detail, northwest 11 feet at 12 seconds. The coastal waters forecast from Pigeon Point to Point Pinos out to 10 nautical miles. Gale warning in effect through Sunday evening. For tonight, northwest winds 25 to 30 knots with gusts up to 45 knots. Seas 11 to 15 feet. Wave detail, northwest 14 feet at 14 seconds. For Sunday, northwest wind 20 to 25 knots. Gusts up to 40 knots in the afternoon. Seas 11 to 15 feet, subsiding to 10 to 13 feet in the afternoon. Wave detail, northwest 14 feet at 13 seconds. For Sunday night, northwest wind 20 to 25 knots with gusts up to 40 knots. Seas 9 to 13 feet. Wave detail, northwest 12 feet at 12 seconds. The following is an important beach hazard message from the National Weather Service. Issued at 12:15 p.m. Pacific Daylight Time. Beach hazard statement remains in effect through Monday morning. What? Strong northerly winds will generate very rough conditions at area beaches along with stronger and longshore currents. Where? Greatest impacts will be along west-facing beaches of the Pacific coastline. When? Through Monday morning. Impacts. Dangerous wind and wave conditions will impact beaches and water activities such as swimming, surfing, boating, and tide pooling. Rough seas can sweep up the beach and over rocks and jetties, pulling people into a cold, turbulent ocean. Rip currents will be stronger than normal, and longshore currents can move people and items in the water quickly away from the point of entry. Local beach and cliff erosion is possible. Water temperatures will also cool rapidly due to strong upwelling conditions during this time. Large tidal swings can cut off access to beach walkers. Stay off of jetties, piers, rocks, and other waterside infrastructure. Remain out of the water to avoid hazardous surf and never turn your back on the ocean. Monitor local weather, surf, and tide forecast at www.weather.gov/mtr. Sunrise, sunset, and tidal information for the San Francisco Bay Area for Saturday, May 16th. The sunset tonight, 8:13 p.m. The sunrise tomorrow, 5:58 a.m. The sunset tomorrow, 8:14 p.m.
tidal data. Hit the Golden Gate for the afternoon and evening hours today and the morning hours tomorrow. High tide, 12:52 p.m. at 4.67 feet. Low tide, 5:17 p.m. at 2.48 feet. High tide, 11:31 p.m. at 6.76 feet. Low tide, 6:28 a.m. at minus 178 feet. 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This broadcast originates from the National Weather Service office located in Monterey, California, and serves the coastal marine waters, including San Francisco and Monterey Bay. Here are the buoy observations for 7 p.m. Pacific Daylight Time. An offshore buoy 6 winds northwest at 8 knots, pressure 1,033.6 millibars. An offshore buoy 59 winds north at 16 knots, water temperature 60, pressure 1,030.7 millibars. Endpoint Arena buoy, winds northwest 31 knots, gusting to 41, water temperature 51, pressure 1,019.1 millibars, sea 7 feet, every 10 seconds. At buoy 13 near Bodega Bay, winds northwest at 35 knots, pressure 1,015.4 millibars, swell 46 feet. At Point Reyes Wave Rider buoy, water temperature 50, seas 19 feet, every 10 seconds. At San Francisco Bar buoy, water temperature 51, seas 11 feet, every 10 seconds. At San Francisco buoy, winds northwest at 33 knots, gusting to 43, swell 15 feet, every 9 seconds. At Half Moon Bay buoy, winds northwest 29 knots, gusting to 37, water temperature 52, pressure 1,015.5 millibars, seas 14 feet, every 9 seconds. At Monterey Bay buoy, winds northwest 27 knots, gusting to 33, water temperature 52, pressure 1,015.5 millibars, seas 13 feet, every 10 seconds. At Pointer, Wave Rider buoy, water temperature 52, seas 14 feet, every 9 seconds. At Cape San Martin buoy, winds northwest 29 knots, gusting to 35, water temperature 59, pressure 1,014.9 millibars. Seas 13 feet, every 10 seconds. Synopsis for the Central California coast and bays, including the Monterey Bay, Greater Farallones, and Cordell Bank National Marine Sanctuaries. Strong surface high pressure will remain nearly stationary over the eastern Pacific through the middle of next week. This will result in widespread gale force to storm force northwesterly wind gusts across the coastal waters. Storm warnings lower to gales for Sunday. Expect rough seas through the weekend with up to 19 feet waves during the strongest winds, but seas will ease into the work week. The marine forecast for San Pablo Bay, Suisun Bay, the West Delta, and the San Francisco Bay north of the Bay Bridge. Small craft advisory in effect through late tonight. Gale warning in effect from late tonight through Sunday evening. For tonight, west wind 15 to 20 knots, easing to 10 to 15 knots late. For Sunday, northwest wind 10 to 15 knots, rising to 15 to 20 knots in the afternoon. Gusts up to 35 knots. For Sunday night, north wind 15 to 20 knots, rising to 20 to 25 knots after midnight. Gusts up to 40 knots. The marine forecast for Monterey Bay. Gale warning in effect through Sunday evening. For tonight, northwest winds 25 to 30 knots with gusts up to 40 knots, easing to 15 to 20 knots. Seas 7 to 10 feet. Wave detail, northwest 9 feet at 12 seconds and south 2 feet at 15 seconds. For Sunday, northwest wind 10 to 15 knots, rising to 20 to 25 knots with gusts up to 35 knots in the afternoon. Seas 7 to 10 feet. Wave detail, northwest 9 feet at 13 seconds and south 2 feet at 14 seconds. For Sunday night, northwest wind 20 to 25 knots with gusts up to 35 knots, easing to 15 to 20 knots after midnight. Sea 7 to 10 feet, subsiding to 5 to 8 feet after midnight.
wave detail, northwest 9 feet at 13 seconds and south 2 feet at 14 seconds. Coastal waters forecast from Point Arena to Point Reyes out to 10 nautical miles. Gale warning in effect through Sunday evening. Tonight, northwest wind 30 to 35 knots, becoming 25 to 35 knots late this evening and overnight. Gusts up to 50 knots sees 11 to 14 feet wave detail, northwest 14 feet at 9 seconds. Sunday, northwest wind 25 to 30 knots with gusts up to 40 knots sees 11 to 14 feet wave detail, northwest 13 feet at 10 seconds. Sunday night, northwest wind 25 to 30 knots with gusts up to 40 knots, easing to 15 to 20 knots after midnight. Seas 11 to 14 feet, subsiding to 9 to 11 feet after midnight. Wave detail, northwest 14 feet at 11 seconds. The coastal waters forecast from Point Arena to Point Reyes 10 to 60 nautical miles offshore. Gale warning in effect until 3 p.m. Pacific Daylight Time this afternoon. Storm warning in effect through late tonight. Gale warning in effect from late tonight through late Sunday night. Tonight, northwest wind 30 to 35 knots with gusts up to 50 knots, seas 13 to 17 feet wave detail, northwest 16 feet at 10 seconds. Sunday, northwest wind 30 to 40 knots, seas 15 to 17 feet wave detail, northwest 16 feet at 10 seconds. Sunday night, north winds 25 to 35 knots with gusts up to 45 knots, seas 15 to 16 feet, subsiding to 13 to 14 feet after midnight. Wave detail, north 16 feet at 11 seconds. San Francisco Bar forecast. In the deep water channel, mixed seas of 5 to 7 feet at 13 seconds. Across the bar, swell can be more than twice as high across the bar than surrounding waters. Waves are also more prone to break, particularly during strong ebb currents. Maximum ebb current of 1.3 knots at 4:55 p.m. Saturday and 4.9 knots at 4:35 a.m. Sunday. The coastal waters forecast from Point Pinos to Point Piedras Blancas out to 10 nautical miles. Gale warning in effect until 3 p.m. Pacific Daylight Time this afternoon. Storm warning in effect through late tonight. Gale warning in effect from late tonight through Sunday evening. Tonight, northwest wind 25 to 35 knots with gusts up to 50 knots, seas 11 to 14 feet wave detail, northwest 13 feet at 12 seconds. Sunday, northwest wind 25 to 30 knots with gusts up to 45 knots, seas 11 to 14 feet wave detail, northwest 14 feet at 13 seconds. Sunday night, northwest wind 25 to 30 knots with gusts up to 40 knots, easing to 20 to 25 knots after midnight. Seas 12 to 14 feet, subsiding to 9 to 12 feet after midnight. Wave detail, northwest 14 feet at 13 seconds. The coastal waters forecast from Pigeon Point to Point Pinos 10 to 60 nautical miles offshore. Gale warning in effect through late Sunday night. Tonight, northwest wind 30 to 35 knots with gusts up to 45 knots, seas around 16 feet, building to 17 to 18 feet after midnight. Wave detail, northwest 18 feet at 13 seconds. Sunday, northwest wind 30 to 35 knots, becoming 25 to 35 knots in the afternoon. Seas 17 to 18 feet, subsiding to 15 to 17 feet in the afternoon. Wave detail, northwest 18 feet at 12 seconds. Sunday night, northwest wind 25 to 30 knots with gusts up to 40 knots, seas 14 to 17 feet. Wave detail, northwest 17 feet at 12 seconds. The offshore waters forecast for the following marine location, Point Arena to Pigeon Point between 60 nautical miles and 150 nautical miles offshore. Issued at 2:53 p.m. Pacific Daylight Time. Gale warning, tonight, north to northwest winds 30 to 40 knots. Seas 10 to 18 feet. Sun, north winds 30 to 40 knots. Seas 11 to 18 feet. Sunday night, north winds 30 to 35 knots, diminishing to 25 to 30 knots. Seas 11 to 17 feet. Monday, north winds 20 to 30 knots.
seas 11 to 14 feet. Monday night, north winds 25 to 30 knots. Seas 11 to 30.

15 feet. Tuesday, north winds 20 to 30 knots. Seas 11 to 13 feet. Tuesday night, north winds 20 to 30 knots. Seas 10 to 12 feet. Wednesday, north winds 20 to 30 knots. Seas 10 to 13 feet. Wednesday night, north winds 20 to 30 knots. Seas 10 to 14 feet. Thursday, north winds 20 to 30 knots. Seas 10 to 14 feet. Thursday night, north winds 15 to 25 knots. Seas 9 to 13 feet. The offshore waters forecast for the following marine location: Pigeon Point to Point Piedras Blancas between 60 nautical miles and 150 nautical miles offshore. Issued at 2:53 p.m. Pacific Daylight Time. Gale warning, tonight, north to northwest winds 30 to 40 knots. Seas 11 to 19 feet. Sun, north to northwest winds 30 to 40 knots. Seas 15 to 19 feet. Sunday night, north winds 30 to 35 knots, diminishing to 25 to 30 knots. Seas 14 to 18 feet. Monday, north winds 20 to 30 knots. Seas 10 to 15 feet. Monday night, north winds 20 to 30 knots. Seas 10 to 13 feet. Tuesday, north winds 20 to 30 knots. Seas 10 to 13 feet. Tuesday night, north winds 15 to 25 knots. Seas 9 to 11 feet. Wednesday, north to northwest winds 15 to 25 knots. Seas 9 to 11 feet. Wednesday night, north to northwest winds 15 to 25 knots. Seas 8 to 12 feet. Thursday, north to northwest winds 15 to 25 knots. Seas 8 to 12 feet. Thursday night, north to northwest winds 10 to 20 knots. Seas 8 to 12 feet. The following is an important weather message from the National Weather Service. Wind advisory remains in effect until 5 a.m. Pacific Daylight Time Sunday. What? Northwest winds 15 to 30 miles per hour with gusts up to 45 miles per hour expected, with local gusts up to 55 miles per hour. Where? Southern Monterey Bay and the Big Sur Coast, San Francisco, coastal North Bay including Point Reyes National Seashore and San Francisco Peninsula Coast. When? Until 5 a.m. Pacific Daylight Time Sunday. Impacts. Gusty winds will blow around unsecured objects. Tree limbs could be blown down and a few power outages may result. Blowing and drifting sand at the beaches and coastal roads. Winds this strong can make driving difficult, especially for high-profile vehicles. 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Secure outdoor objects. The coastal waters forecast from Point Reyes to Pigeon Point out to 10 nautical miles. Gale warning in effect through Sunday evening. For tonight, northwest wind 30 to 35 knots, becoming 25 to 35 knots after midnight. Gusts up to 50 knots. Seas 11 to 15 feet. Wave detail, northwest 14 feet at 11 seconds and southwest 2 feet at 15 seconds. For Sunday, northwest winds 25 to 30 knots with gusts up to 40 knots. Seas 9 to 13 feet. Wave detail, northwest 13 feet at 11 seconds. For Sunday night, northwest winds 25 to 30 knots with gusts up to 40 knots, becoming north 15 to 20 knots after midnight. Seas 9 to 12 feet. Wave detail, northwest 11 feet at 12 seconds. The coastal waters forecast from Pigeon Point to Point Pinos out to 10 nautical miles. Gale warning in effect through Sunday evening. For tonight, northwest winds 25 to 30 knots with gusts up to 45 knots. Seas 11 to 15 feet. Wave detail, northwest 14 feet at 14 seconds. For Sunday, northwest wind 20 to 25 knots. Gusts up to 40 knots in the afternoon. Seas 11 to 15 feet, subsiding to 10 to 13 feet in the afternoon. Wave detail, northwest 14 feet at 13 seconds.

for Sunday night. Northwest wind 20 to 25 knots with gusts up to 40 knots. Seas 9 to 13 feet. Wave detail, northwest 12 feet at 12 seconds. The following is an important beach hazard message from the National Weather Service. Issued at 12:15 p.m. Pacific Daylight Time. Beach hazard statement remains in effect through Monday morning. What? Strong northerly winds will generate very rough conditions at area beaches along with stronger and longshore currents. Where? Greatest impacts will be along west facing beaches of the Pacific coastline. When? Through Monday morning. Impacts. Dangerous wind and wave conditions will impact beaches and water activities such as swimming, surfing, boating, and tide pooling. Rough seas can sweep up the beach and over rocks and jetties, pulling people into a cold, turbulent ocean. Rip currents will be stronger than normal, and longshore currents can move people and items in the water quickly away from the point of entry. Local beach and cliff erosion is possible. Water temperatures will also cool rapidly due to strong upwelling conditions during this time. Large tidal swings can cut off access to beach walkers. Stay off of jetties, piers, rocks, and other waterside infrastructure. Remain out of the water to avoid hazardous surf and never turn your back on the ocean. Monitor local weather, surf, and tide forecast at www.weather.gov/mtr. Sunrise, sunset, and tidal information for the San Francisco Bay Area for Saturday, May 16th. The sunset tonight, 8:13 p.m. The sunrise tomorrow, 5:58 a.m. The sunset tomorrow, 8:14 p.m. Tidal data at the Golden Gate for the afternoon and evening hours today and the morning hours of tomorrow. High tide, 12:52 p.m. at 4.67 feet. Low tide, 5:17 p.m. at 2.48 feet. High tide, 11:31 p.m. at 6.76 feet. Low tide, 6:28 a.m. at -178 feet. Here are the buoy observations for 8 p.m. Pacific Daylight Time. An offshore buoy 6 winds west at 8 knots, pressure 1,033.3 millibars. An offshore buoy 59 winds north at 16 knots, water temperature 60, pressure 1,030.5 millibars. Endpoint Arena buoy, winds northwest 31 knots, gusting to 39, water temperature 51, pressure 1,019.3 millibars, seas 8 feet every 14 seconds. At buoy 13 near Bodega Bay, winds northwest at 31 knots, gusting to 39, pressure 1,015.7 millibars, swell 14 feet every 9 seconds. At Point Reyes Wave Rider buoy, water temperature 50, seas 19 feet every 11 seconds. At San Francisco Bar buoy, winds at knots, water temperature 50. At San Francisco buoy, winds northwest at 29 knots, gusting to 37, swell 13 feet every 9 seconds. At Half Moon Bay buoy, winds northwest 31 knots, gusting to 37, water temperature 52, pressure 1,015.0 millibars, seas 14 feet every 9 seconds. At Monterey Bay buoy, winds northwest 25 knots, gusting to 33, water temperature 52, pressure 1,015.4 millibars, seas 15 feet every 9 seconds. At Pointer, Wave Rider buoy, water temperature 52, seas 15 feet every 10 seconds. At Cape San Martin buoy, winds northwest at 25 knots, gusting to 33, pressure 1,015.5 millibars, swell 14 feet every 10 seconds. Synopsis for the Central California coast and bays, including the Monterey Bay, Greater Farallones, and Cordell Bank National Marine Sanctuaries. Strong surface high pressure will remain nearly stationary over the eastern Pacific through the middle of next week. This will result in widespread gale force to storm force northwesterly wind gusts across the coastal waters. Storm warnings lower to gales for Sunday. Expect rough seas through the weekend with up to 19 feet wave during the strongest winds, but seas will ease into the work week. The marine forecast for San Pablo Bay, Suisun Bay, the West Delta, and

San Francisco Bay north of the Bay Bridge. Small craft advisory in effect through late tonight. Gale warning in effect from late tonight through Sunday evening. For tonight, west wind 15 to 20 knots, easing to 10 to 15 knots late. For Sunday, northwest wind 10 to 15 knots, rising to 16 to 20 knots in the afternoon. Gusts up to 35 knots. For Sunday night, north wind 15 to 20 knots, rising to 20 to 25 knots after midnight. Gusts up to 40 knots. The marine forecast for Monterey Bay. Gale warning in effect through Sunday evening. For tonight, northwest winds 25 to 30 knots with gusts up to 40 knots, easing to 16 to 20 knots. Seas 7 to 10 feet. Wave detail, northwest 9 feet at 12 seconds and south 2 feet at 15 seconds. For Sunday, northwest wind 10 to 15 knots, rising to 20 to 25 knots with gusts up to 35 knots in the afternoon. Seas 7 to 10 feet. Wave detail, northwest 9 feet at 13 seconds and south 2 feet at 14 seconds. For Sunday night, northwest wind 20 to 25 knots with gusts up to 35 knots, easing to 16 to 20 knots after midnight. Seas 7 to 10 feet, subsiding to 5 to 8 feet after midnight. Wave detail, northwest 9 feet at 13 seconds and south 2 feet at 14 seconds. The coastal waters forecast from Point Arena to Point Reyes out to 10 nautical miles. Gale warning in effect through Sunday evening. Tonight, northwest wind 30 to 35 knots, becoming 25 to 35 knots late this evening and overnight. Gusts up to 50 knots, seas 11 to 14 feet, wave detail, northwest 14 feet at 9 seconds. Sunday, northwest wind 25 to 30 knots with gusts up to 40 knots, seas 11 to 14 feet, wave detail, northwest 13 feet at 10 seconds. Sunday night, northwest wind 25 to 30 knots with gusts up to 40 knots, easing to 15 to 20 knots after midnight. Seas 11 to 14 feet, subsiding to 9 to 11 feet after midnight. Wave detail, northwest 14 feet at 11 seconds. The coastal waters forecast from Point Arena to Point Reyes 10 to 16 nautical miles offshore. Storm warning in effect until 3 a.m. Pacific Daylight Time Sunday. Gale warning in effect from 3 a.m. Pacific Daylight Time Sunday through late Sunday night. Tonight, northwest wind 30 to 35 knots with gusts up to 50 knots, seas 13 to 17 feet, wave detail, northwest 16 feet at 10 seconds. Sunday, northwest wind 30 to 40 knots, seas 15 to 17 feet, wave detail, northwest 16 feet at 10 seconds. Sunday night, north winds 25 to 35 knots with gusts up to 45 knots, seas 15 to 16 feet, subsiding to 13 to 14 feet after midnight. Wave detail, north 16 feet at 11 seconds. San Francisco Bar forecast. In the deep water channel, mixed seas of 5 to 7 feet at 13 seconds. Across the bar, swell can be more than twice as high across the bar than surrounding waters. Waves are also more prone to break, particularly during strong ebb currents. Maximum ebb current of 4.9 knots at 4:35 a.m. Sunday and 1.2 knots at 5:51 p.m. Sunday. The coastal waters forecast from Point Pinos to Point Piedras Blancas out to 10 nautical miles. Storm warning in effect until 3 a.m. Pacific Daylight Time Sunday. Gale warning in effect from 3 a.m. Pacific Daylight Time Sunday through Sunday evening. Tonight, northwest wind 25 to 35 knots with gusts up to 50 knots, seas 11 to 14 feet, wave detail, northwest 13 feet at 12 seconds. Sunday, northwest wind 25 to 30 knots with gusts up to 45 knots, seas 11 to 14 feet, wave detail, northwest 14 feet at 13 seconds. Sunday night, northwest wind 25 to 30 knots with gusts up to 40 knots, easing to 20 to 25 knots after midnight. Sea is 12 to 14 feet, subsiding to 9 to 12 feet after midnight. Wave detail, northwest 14 feet at 13 seconds. The coastal waters forecast from Pigeon Point to Point Pinos 10 to 16 nautical miles offshore.

morning in effect through late Sunday night. Tonight, northwest wind 30 to 35 knots with gusts up to 45 knots, seas around 16 feet, building to 17 to 18 feet after midnight. Wave detail, northwest 18 feet at 13 seconds. Sunday, northwest wind 30 to 35 knots, becoming 25 to 35 knots in the afternoon. Sea 17 to 18 feet, subsiding to 15 to 17 feet in the afternoon. Wave detail, northwest 18 feet at 12 seconds. Sunday night, northwest wind 25 to 30 knots with gusts up to 40 knots, seas 14 to 17 feet. Wave detail, northwest 17 feet at 12 seconds. The offshore waters forecast for the following marine location: Point Arena to Pigeon Point between 60 nautical miles and 150 nautical miles offshore. Issued at 2:53 p.m. Pacific Daylight Time. Gale warning, tonight, north to northwest winds 30 to 40 knots. Seas 10 to 18 feet. Sun, north winds 30 to 40 knots. Seas 11 to 18 feet. Sunday night, north winds 30 to 35 knots, diminishing to 25 to 30 knots. Seas 11 to 17 feet. Monday, north winds 20 to 30 knots. Seas 11 to 14 feet. Monday night, north winds 25 to 30 knots. Seas 11 to 13 feet. Tuesday, north winds 20 to 30 knots. Seas 11 to 13 feet. Tuesday night, north winds 20 to 30 knots. Seas 10 to 12 feet. Wednesday, north winds 20 to 30 knots. Seas 10 to 13 feet. Wednesday night, north winds 20 to 30 knots. Seas 10 to 14 feet. Thursday, north winds 20 to 30 knots. Seas 10 to 14 feet. Thursday night, north winds 15 to 25 knots. Seas 9 to 13 feet. The offshore waters forecast for the following marine location: Pigeon Point to Point Piedras Blancas between 60 nautical miles and 150 nautical miles offshore. Issued at 2:53 p.m. Pacific Daylight Time. Gale warning, tonight, north to northwest winds 30 to 40 knots. Seas 11 to 19 feet. Sun, north to northwest winds 30 to 40 knots. Seas 15 to 19 feet. Sunday night, north winds 30 to 35 knots, diminishing to 25 to 30 knots. Seas 14 to 18 feet. Monday, north winds 20 to 30 knots. Seas 10 to 15 feet. Monday night, north winds 20 to 30 knots. Seas 10 to 13 feet. Tuesday, north winds 20 to 30 knots. Seas 10 to 13 feet. Tuesday night, north winds 15 to 25 knots. Seas 9 to 11 feet. Wednesday, north to northwest winds 15 to 25 knots. Seas 9 to 11 feet. Wednesday night, north to northwest winds 15 to 25 knots. Seas 8 to 12 feet. Thursday, north to northwest winds 15 to 25 knots. Seas 8 to 12 feet. Thursday night, north to northwest winds 10 to 20 knots. Seas 8 to 12 feet. The following is an important weather message from the National Weather Service. Wind advisory remains in effect until 5 a.m. Pacific Daylight Time Sunday. What? Northwest winds 15 to 30 miles per hour with gusts up to 45 miles per hour expected, with local gusts up to 55 miles per hour. Where? Southern Monterey Bay and the Big Sur Coast, San Francisco, coastal North Bay including Point Reyes National Seashore and San Francisco Peninsula Coast. When? Until 5 a.m. Pacific Daylight Time Sunday. Impacts. Gusty winds will blow around unsecured objects. Tree limbs could be blown down and a few power outages may result. Blowing and drifting sand at the beaches and coastal roads. Winds this strong can make driving difficult, especially for high-profile vehicles. Use extra caution. Secure outdoor objects. The coastal waters forecast from Point Reyes to Pigeon Point out.

and nautical miles. Gale warning in effect through Sunday evening. For tonight, northwest wind 30 to 35 knots, becoming 25 to 35 knots after midnight. Gusts up to 50 knots. Seas 11 to 15 feet. Wave detail, northwest 14 feet at 11 seconds and southwest 2 feet at 15 seconds. For Sunday, northwest winds 25 to 30 knots with gusts up to 40 knots. Seas 9 to 13 feet. Wave detail, northwest 13 feet at 11 seconds. For Sunday night, northwest winds 25 to 30 knots with gusts up to 40 knots, becoming north 15 to 20 knots after midnight. Seas 9 to 12 feet. Wave detail, northwest 11 feet at 12 seconds. 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This broadcast originates from the National Weather Service office located in Monterey, California, and serves the coastal marine waters, including San Francisco and Monterey Bay. The coastal waters forecast from Pigeon Point to Point Pinos out to 10 nautical miles. Gale warning in effect through Sunday evening. For tonight, northwest winds 25 to 30 knots with gusts up to 45 knots. Seas 11 to 15 feet. Wave detail, northwest 14 feet at 14 seconds. For Sunday, northwest wind 20 to 25 knots. Gusts up to 40 knots in the afternoon. Seas 11 to 15 feet, subsiding to 10 to 13 feet in the afternoon. Wave detail, northwest 14 feet at 13 seconds. For Sunday night, northwest wind 20 to 25 knots with gusts up to 40 knots. Seas 9 to 13 feet. Wave detail, northwest 12 feet at 12 seconds. The following is an important deep hazard message from the National Weather Service, issued at 12:15 p.m. Pacific Daylight Time. Beach hazard statement remains in effect through Monday morning. What? Strong northerly winds will generate very rough conditions at area beaches along with stronger and longshore currents. Where? Greatest impacts will be along west facing beaches of the Pacific coastline. When? Through Monday morning. Impacts. Dangerous wind and wave conditions will impact beaches and water activities such as swimming, surfing, boating, and tide pooling. Rough seas can sweep up the beach and over rocks and jetties, pulling people into a cold, turbulent ocean. Rip currents will be stronger than normal, and longshore currents can move people and items in the water quickly away from the point of entry. Local beach and cliff erosion is possible. Water temperatures will also cool rapidly due to strong upwelling conditions during this time. Large tidal swings can cut off access to beach walkers. Stay off of jetties, piers, rocks, and other waterside infrastructure. Remain out of the water to avoid hazardous surf and never turn your back on the ocean. Monitor local weather, surf, and tide forecast at www.weather.gov/mtr. Sunrise, sunset, and tidal information for the San Francisco Bay Area for Saturday, May 16th. The sunset tonight, 8:13 p.m. The sunrise tomorrow, 5:58 a.m. The sunset tomorrow, 8:14 p.m. Tidal data at the Golden Gate for the afternoon and evening hours today and the morning hours of tomorrow. High tide, 12:52 p.m. at 4.67 feet. Low tide, 5:17 p.m. at 2.48 feet. High tide, 11:31 p.m. at 6.76 feet. Low tide, 6:28 a.m. at -178 feet. Here are the buoy observations for 8 p.m. Pacific Daylight Time. An offshore buoy 6 winds west at 8 knots, pressure 1,033.3 millibars. An offshore buoy 59 winds north at 16 knots, water temperature 60, pressure 1,030.5 millibars. At Point Arena buoy, winds northwest 31 knots, gusting to 39, water temperature 51, pressure 1,019.3 millibars, seas 8 feet every 14 seconds.

at buoy 13 near Bodega Bay, winds northwest at 31 knots, gusting to 39, pressure 1,015.7 millibars, swell 14 feet every 9 seconds. At Point Reyes, wave rider, buoy water temperature 50, seas 19 feet every 11 seconds. At San Francisco, bar buoy winds at knots, water temperature 50. At San Francisco, buoy winds northwest at 29 knots, gusting to 37, swell 13 feet every 9 seconds. At Half Moon Bay, buoy winds northwest 31 knots, gusting to 37, water temperature 52, pressure 1,015.0 millibars, seas 14 feet every 9 seconds. At Monterey Bay, buoy winds northwest 25 knots, gusting to 33, water temperature 52, pressure 1,015.4 millibars, seas 15 feet every 9 seconds. At Point Sur, wave rider, buoy water temperature 52, seas 15 feet every 10 seconds. At Cape San Martin, buoy winds northwest at 25 knots, gusting to 33, pressure 1,015.5 millibars, swell 14 feet every 10 seconds. Synopsis for the Central California coast and bays, including the Monterey Bay, Greater Farallones, and Cordell Bank National Marine Sanctuaries, widespread hazardous conditions are expected to continue through the weekend. Near gale force to gale force northerly breezes with widespread severe gale force gusts are expected through the weekend. Storm force gusts are expected across the northern outer waters and along the coastal jet region of Big Sur through tonight. Rough to very rough seas have built as a result. Conditions will slowly begin to improve Monday. The marine forecast for San Pablo Bay, Suisun Bay, the West Delta, and the San Francisco Bay north of the Bay Bridge. Small craft advisory in effect until 3 a.m. Pacific Daylight Time Sunday. Gale warning in effect from 3 a.m. Pacific Daylight Time Sunday through Sunday evening. For tonight, west wind 15 to 20 knots, easing to 10 to 15 knots late. For Sunday, northwest wind 10 to 15 knots, rising to 15 to 20 knots in the afternoon. Gusts up to 35 knots. For Sunday night, north wind 15 to 20 knots, rising to 20 to 25 knots after midnight. Gusts up to 40 knots. The marine forecast for Monterey Bay. Gale warning in effect through Sunday evening. For tonight, northwest winds 25 to 30 knots with gusts up to 40 knots, easing to 15 to 20 knots. Seas 7 to 10 feet. Wave detail, northwest 9 feet at 12 seconds and south 2 feet at 15 seconds. For Sunday, northwest wind 10 to 15 knots, rising to 20 to 25 knots with gusts up to 35 knots in the afternoon. Seas 7 to 10 feet. Wave detail, northwest 9 feet at 13 seconds and south 2 feet at 14 seconds. For Sunday night, northwest wind 20 to 25 knots with gusts up to 35 knots, easing to 15 to 20 knots after midnight. Seas 7 to 10 feet, subsiding to 5 to 8 feet after midnight. Wave detail, northwest 9 feet at 13 seconds and south 2 feet at 14 seconds. The coastal waters forecast from Point Arena to Point Reyes out to 10 nautical miles. Gale warning in effect through Sunday evening. Tonight, northwest wind 30 to 35 knots, becoming 25 to 35 knots late this evening and overnight. Gusts up to 50 knots, seas 11 to 14 feet, wave detail, northwest 14 feet at 9 seconds. Sunday, northwest wind 25 to 30 knots with gusts up to 40 knots, seas 11 to 14 feet, wave detail, northwest 13 feet at 10 seconds. Sunday night, northwest wind 25 to 30 knots with gusts up to 40 knots, easing to 15 to 20 knots after midnight. Seas 11 to northwest 13 feet at 10 seconds. Sunday night, northwest wind 25 to 30 knots with gusts up to 40 knots, easing to 15 to 20 knots after midnight. Seas 11 to 14 feet, subsiding to 9 to 11 feet after midnight. Wave detail, northwest 14 feet at 11 seconds. The coastal waters forecast from Point Arena to Point Reyes 10 to 60 nautical miles offshore. Storm warning in effect until

heartbeat at 13 seconds. Across the bar, swell can be more than twice as high across the bar than surrounding waters. Waves are also more prone to break, particularly during strong ebb currents. Maximum ebb current of 4.9 knots at 4:35 a.m. Sunday and 1.2 knots at 5:51 p.m. Sunday. The coastal waters forecast from Point Pinos to Point Piedras Blancas out to 10 nautical miles. Storm warning in effect until 3 a.m. Pacific Daylight Time Sunday. Gale warning in effect from 3 a.m. Pacific Daylight Time Sunday through Sunday evening. Tonight, northwest wind 25 to 35 knots with gusts up to 50 knots, seas 11 to 14 feet, wave detail, northwest 13 feet at 12 seconds. Sunday, northwest wind 25 to 30 knots with gusts up to 45 knots, seas 11 to 14 feet, wave detail, northwest 14 feet at 13 seconds. Sunday night, northwest wind 25 to 30 knots with gusts up to 40 knots, easing to 20 to 25 knots after midnight. Seas 12 to 14 feet, subsiding to 9 to 12 feet after midnight. Wave detail, northwest 14 feet at 13 seconds. The coastal waters forecast from Pigeon Point to Point Pinos 10 to 60 nautical miles offshore. Gale warning in effect through late Sunday night. Tonight, northwest wind 30 to 35 knots with gusts up to 45 knots, seas around 16 feet, building to 17 to 18 feet after midnight. Wave detail, northwest 18 feet at 13 seconds. Sunday, northwest wind 30 to 35 knots, becoming 25 to 35 knots in the afternoon. Sea 17 to 18 feet, subsiding to 15 to 17 feet in the afternoon. Wave detail, northwest 18 feet at 12 seconds. Sunday night, northwest wind 25 to 30 knots with gusts up to 40 knots, seas 14 to 17 feet, wave detail, northwest 17 feet at 12 seconds. The offshore waters forecast for the following marine location, Point Arena to Pigeon Point between 60 nautical miles and 150 nautical miles offshore. Issued at 2:53 p.m. Pacific Daylight Time. Gale warning, tonight, north to northwest winds 30 to 40 knots. Seas 10 to 18 feet. Sun, north winds 30 to 40 knots. Seas 11 to 18 feet. Sunday night, north winds 30 to 35 knots, diminishing to 25 to 30 knots. Seas 11 to 17 feet. Monday, north winds 20 to 30 knots. Seas 11 to 14 feet. Monday night, north winds 25 to 30 knots. Seas 11 to 13 feet. Tuesday, north winds 20 to 30 knots. Seas 11 to 13 feet. Tuesday night, north winds 20 to 30 knots. Seas 10 to 12 feet. Wednesday, north winds 20 to 30 knots. Seas 10 to 13 feet. Wednesday night, north winds 20 to 30 knots. Seas 10 to 14 feet. Thursday, north winds 20 to 30 knots. Seas 10 to 14 feet. Thursday night, north winds 15 to 25 knots. Seas 9 to 13 feet. The offshore waters forecast for the following marine location, Pigeon Point to Point Piedras Blancas between 60 nautical miles and 150 nautical miles offshore. Issued at 2:53 p.m. Pacific Daylight Time. Gale warning, tonight, north to northwest winds 30 to 40 knots. Seas 11 to 19 feet. Sun, north to northwest winds 30 to 40 knots. Seas 15 to 19 feet. Sunday night, north winds 30 to 35 knots, diminishing to 25 to 30 knots. Seas 14 to 18 feet. Monday, north winds 20 to 30 knots. Seas 10 to 15 feet. Monday night, north winds 20 to 30 knots. Seas 10 to 13 feet. Tuesday, north winds 20 to 30 knots. Seas 10 to 13 feet. Tuesday night, north winds 15 to 25 knots. Seas 9 to 11 feet. Wednesday, north to northwest winds 15 to 25 knots. Seas 9 to 11 feet.

Wednesday night. North to northwest winds 15 to 25 knots. Seas 8 to 12 feet. Thursday, north to northwest winds 15 to 25 knots. Seas 8 to 12 feet. Thursday night, north to northwest winds 10 to 20 knots. Seas 8 to 12 feet. The following is an important weather message from the National Weather Service. Wind advisory remains in effect until 5 a.m. Pacific Daylight Time Sunday. What? Northwest winds 15 to 30 miles per hour with gusts up to 45 miles per hour expected, with local gusts up to 55 miles per hour. Where? Southern Monterey Bay and the Big Sur Coast, San Francisco. Coastal North Bay, including Point Reyes National Seashore and San Francisco Peninsula Coast. When? Until 5 a.m. Pacific Daylight Time Sunday. Impacts. Gusty winds will blow around unsecured objects. Tree limbs could be blown down and a few power outages may result. Blowing and drifting sand at the beaches and coastal roads. Winds this strong can make driving difficult, especially for high-profile vehicles. 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Secure outdoor objects. The coastal waters forecast from Point Reyes to Pigeon Point out to 10 nautical miles. Gale warning in effect through Sunday evening. For tonight, northwest wind 30 to 35 knots, becoming 25 to 35 knots after midnight. Gusts up to 50 knots. Seas 11 to 15 feet. Wave detail, northwest 14 feet at 11 seconds and southwest 2 feet at 15 seconds. For Sunday, northwest winds 25 to 30 knots with gusts up to 40 knots. Seas 9 to 13 feet. Wave detail, northwest 13 feet at 11 seconds. For Sunday night, northwest winds 25 to 30 knots with gusts up to 40 knots, becoming north 15 to 20 knots after midnight. Seas 9 to 12 feet. Wave detail, northwest 11 feet at 12 seconds. The coastal waters forecast from Pigeon Point to Point Pinos out to 10 nautical miles. Gale warning in effect through Sunday evening. For tonight, northwest winds 25 to 30 knots with gusts up to 45 knots. Seas 11 to 15 feet. Wave detail, northwest 14 feet at 14 seconds. For Sunday, northwest wind 20 to 25 knots. Gusts up to 40 knots in the afternoon. Seas 11 to 15 feet, subsiding to 10 to 13 feet in the afternoon. Wave detail, northwest 14 feet at 13 seconds. For Sunday night, northwest wind 20 to 25 knots with gusts up to 40 knots. Seas 9 to 13 feet. Wave detail, northwest 12 feet at 12 seconds. The following is an important beach hazard message from the National Weather Service. Issued at 12:15 p.m. Pacific Daylight Time. Beach hazard statement remains in effect through Monday morning. What? Strong northerly winds will generate very rough conditions at area beaches along with stronger and longshore currents. Where? Greatest impacts will be along west facing beaches of the Pacific coastline. When? Through Monday morning. Impacts. Dangerous wind and wave conditions will impact beaches and water activities such as swimming, surfing, boating, and tide pooling. Rough seas can sweep up the beach and over rocks and jetties, pulling people into a cold, turbulent ocean. Rip currents will be stronger than normal, and longshore currents can move people and items in the water quickly away from the point of entry. Local beach and cliff erosion is possible. Water temperatures will also cool rapidly due to strong upwelling conditions during this time. Large tidal swings can cut off access to beach walkers. Stay off of jetties, piers, rocks, and other waterside infrastructure. Remain out of the water to avoid hazardous surf and never turn your back on the ocean. Monitor local weather, surf and tide forecast at www.weather.gov/mtr. Sunrise, sunset, and tidal information for the San Francisco Bay Area for Saturday, May 16th. The sunset tonight, 8:13 p.m. The sunrise tomorrow, 5:58 p.m.

p.m. The sunset tomorrow, 8:14 p.m. Tidal data hit the Golden Gate for the afternoon and evening hours today and the morning hours of tomorrow. High tide, 12:52 p.m. at 4.67 feet. Low tide, 5:17 p.m. at 2.48 feet. High tide, 11:31 p.m. at 6.76 feet. Low tide, 6:28 a.m. at minus 178 feet. Here are the buoy observations for 8 p.m. Pacific Daylight Time. An offshore buoy 6 winds west at 8 knots, pressure 1,033.3 millibars. An offshore buoy 59 winds north at 16 knots, water temperature 60, pressure 1,030.5 millibars. At Point Arena buoy, winds northwest 31 knots, gusting to 39, water temperature 51, pressure 1,019.3 millibars, seas 8 feet, every 14 seconds. At buoy 13 near Bodega Bay, winds northwest at 31 knots, gusting to 39, pressure 1,015.7 millibars, swell 14 feet, every 9 seconds. At Point Reyes Wave Rider buoy, water temperature 50, seas 19 feet, every 11 seconds. At San Francisco Bar buoy, winds at knots, water temperature 50. At San Francisco buoy, winds northwest at 29 knots, gusting to 37, swell 13 feet, every 9 seconds. At Half Moon Bay buoy, winds northwest 31 knots, gusting to 37, water temperature 52, pressure 1,015.0 millibars, seas 14 feet, every 9 seconds. At Monterey Bay buoy, winds northwest 25 knots, gusting to 33, water temperature 52, pressure 1,015.4 millibars, seas 15 feet, every 9 seconds. At Point Sur, Wave Rider buoy, water temperature 52, seas 15 feet, every 10 seconds. At Cape San Martin buoy, winds northwest at 25 knots, gusting to 33, pressure 1,015.5 millibars, swell 14 feet, every 10 seconds. Synopsis for the Central California coast and bays, including the Monterey Bay, Greater Farallones, and Cordell Bank National Marine Sanctuaries, widespread hazardous conditions are expected to continue through the weekend. Near gale force to gale force northerly breezes with widespread severe gale force gusts are expected through the weekend. Storm force gusts are expected across the northern outer waters and along the coastal jet region of Big Sur through tonight. Rough to very rough seas have built as a result. Conditions will slowly begin to improve Monday. The marine forecast for San Pablo Bay, Susan Bay, the West Delta, and the San Francisco Bay north of the Bay Bridge. Small craft advisory in effect until 3 a.m. Pacific Daylight Time Sunday. Gale warning in effect from 3 a.m. Pacific Daylight Time Sunday through Sunday evening. For tonight, west wind 15 to 20 knots, easing to 10 to 15 knots late. For Sunday, northwest wind 10 to 15 knots, rising to 15 to 20 knots in the afternoon. Gusts up to 35 knots. For Sunday night, north wind 15 to 20 knots, rising to 20 to 25 knots after midnight. Gusts up to 40 knots. The marine forecast for Monterey Bay. Gale warning in effect through Sunday evening. For tonight, northwest winds 25 to 30 knots with gusts up to 40 knots, easing to 15 to 20 knots. Seas 7 to 10 feet. Wave detail, northwest 9 feet at 12 seconds and south 2 feet at 15 seconds. For Sunday, northwest wind 10 to 15 knots, rising to 20 to 25 knots with gusts up to 35 knots in the afternoon. Seas 7 to 10 feet. Wave detail, northwest 9 feet at 13 seconds and south 2 feet at 14 seconds. For Sunday night, northwest wind 20 to 25 knots with gusts up to 35 knots, easing to 15 to 20 knots after midnight. Seas 7 to 10 feet, subsiding to 5 to 8 feet after midnight. Wave detail, northwest 9 feet at 13 seconds and south 2 feet at 14 seconds. The coastal waters forecast from Point Arena to Point Reyes out to 10 nautical miles. Gale warning in effect through Sunday evening.

tonight, northwest wind 30 to 35 knots, becoming 25 to 35 knots late this evening and overnight. Gusts up to 50 knots sees 11 to 14 feet wave detail, northwest 14 feet at 9 seconds. Sunday, northwest wind 25 to 30 knots with gusts up to 40 knots sees 11 to 14 feet wave detail, northwest 13 feet at 10 seconds. Sunday night, northwest wind 25 to 30 knots with gusts up to 40 knots, easing to 15 to 20 knots after midnight. Seas 11 to 14 feet, subsiding to 9 to 11 feet after midnight. Wave detail, northwest 14 feet at 11 seconds. The coastal waters forecast from Point Arena to Point Reyes 10 to 60 nautical miles offshore. Storm warning in effect until 3 a.m. Pacific Daylight Time Sunday. Gale warning in effect from 3 a.m. Pacific Daylight Time Sunday through late Sunday night. Tonight, northwest wind 30 to 35 knots with gusts up to 50 knots, seas 13 to 17 feet wave detail, northwest 16 feet at 10 seconds. Sunday, northwest wind 30 to 40 knots, seas 15 to 17 feet wave detail, northwest 16 feet at 10 seconds. Sunday night, north winds 25 to 35 knots with gusts up to 45 knots, seas 15 to 16 feet, subsiding to 13 to 14 feet after midnight. Wave detail, north 16 feet at 11 seconds. San Francisco Bar forecast. In the deep water channel, mixed seas of 5 to 7 feet at 13 seconds. Across the bar, swell can be more than twice as high across the bar than surrounding waters. Waves are also more prone to break, particularly during strong ebb currents. Maximum ebb current of 4.9 knots at 4:35 a.m. Sunday and 1.2 knots at 5:51 p.m. Sunday. The coastal waters forecast from Point Pinos to Point Piedras Blancas out to 10 nautical miles. Storm warning in effect until 3 a.m. Pacific Daylight Time Sunday. Gale warning in effect from 3 a.m. Pacific Daylight Time Sunday through Sunday evening. Tonight, northwest wind 25 to 35 knots with gusts up to 50 knots, seas 11 to 14 feet wave detail, northwest 13 feet at 12 seconds. Sunday, northwest wind 25 to 30 knots with gusts up to 45 knots, seas 11 to 14 feet wave detail, northwest 14 feet at 13 seconds. Sunday night, northwest wind 25 to 30 knots with gusts up to 40 knots, easing to 20 to 25 knots after midnight. Seas 12 to 14 feet, subsiding to 9 to 12 feet after midnight. Wave detail, northwest 14 feet at 13 seconds. The coastal waters forecast from Pigeon Point to Point Pinos 10 to 60 nautical miles offshore. Gale warning in effect through late Sunday night. Tonight, northwest wind 30 to 35 knots with gusts up to 45 knots, seas around 16 feet, building to 17 to 18 feet after midnight. Wave detail, northwest 18 feet at 13 seconds. Sunday, northwest wind 30 to 35 knots, becoming 25 to 35 knots in the afternoon. See 17 to 18 feet, subsiding to 15 to 17 feet in the afternoon. Wave detail, northwest 18 feet at 12 seconds. Sunday night, northwest wind 25 to 30 knots with gusts up to 40 knots, seas 14 to 17 feet. Wave detail, northwest 17 feet at 12 seconds. The offshore waters forecast for the following marine location, Point Arena to Pigeon Point between 60 nautical miles and 150 nautical miles offshore. Issued at 8:42 p.m. Pacific Daylight Time. Gale warning, tonight, north to northwest winds 30 to 40 knots. Seas 11 to 18 feet. Sun, north winds 30 to 40 knots. Seas 11 to 18 feet. Sunday night, north winds 30 to 35 knots, diminishing to 25 to 30 knots. Seas 11 to 17 feet. Monday, north winds 20 to 30 knots. Seas 11 to 14 feet. Monday night, north winds 25 to 30 knots. Seas 11 to 13 feet. Tuesday, north winds 20 to 30 knots. Seas 11 to 13 feet. Tuesday night, north winds 20 to 30 knots. Seas
10 to 12 feet. Wednesday, north winds 20 to 30 knots. Seas 10 to 13 feet. Wednesday night and Thursday, north winds 20 to 30 knots. Seas 10 to 14 feet. Thursday night, north winds 15 to 25 knots. Seas 9 to 13 feet. 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This broadcast originates from the National Weather Service office located in Monterey, California, and serves the coastal marine waters, including San Francisco and Monterey Bay. The offshore waters forecast for the following marine location: Pigeon Point to Point Piedras Blancas is between 60 nautical miles and 150 nautical miles offshore. Issued at 8:42 p.m. Pacific Daylight Time. Gale warning, tonight, north to northwest winds 30 to 40 knots. Seas 13 to 19 feet. Sun, north to northwest winds 30 to 40 knots. Seas 15 to 19 feet. Sunday night, north winds 30 to 35 knots, diminishing to 25 to 30 knots. Seas 14 to 18 feet. Monday, north winds 20 to 30 knots. Seas 10 to 15 feet. Monday night and Tuesday, north winds 20 to 30 knots. Seas 10 to 13 feet. Tuesday night, north winds 15 to 25 knots. Seas 9 to 11 feet. Wednesday, north to northwest winds 15 to 25 knots. Seas 9 to 11 feet. Wednesday night and Thursday, north to northwest winds 15 to 25 knots. Seas 8 to 12 feet. Thursday night, north to northwest winds 10 to 20 knots. Seas 8 to 12 feet. The following is an important weather message from the National Weather Service. Wind advisory remains in effect until 5 a.m. Pacific Daylight Time Sunday. What? Northwest winds 15 to 30 miles per hour with gusts up to 45 miles per hour expected, with local gusts up to 55 miles per hour. Where? Southern Monterey Bay and the Big Sur Coast, San Francisco, coastal North Bay including Point Reyes National Seashore and San Francisco Peninsula Coast. When? Until 5 a.m. Pacific Daylight Time Sunday. Impacts. Gusty winds will blow around unsecured objects. Tree limbs could be blown down and a few power outages may result. Blowing and drenching sand at the beaches and coastal roads. Winds this strong can make driving difficult, especially for high-profile vehicles. Use extra caution. Secure outdoor objects. The coastal waters forecast from Point Reyes to Pigeon Point out to 10 nautical miles. Gale warning in effect through Sunday evening. For tonight, northwest wind 30 to 35 knots, becoming 25 to 35 knots after midnight. Gusts up to 50 knots. Seas 11 to 15 feet. Wave detail, northwest 14 feet at 11 seconds and southwest 2 feet at 15 seconds. For Sunday, northwest winds 25 to 30 knots with gusts up to 40 knots. Seas 9 to 13 feet. Wave detail, northwest 13 feet at 11 seconds. For Sunday night, northwest winds 25 to 30 knots with gusts up to 40 knots, becoming north 15 to 20 knots after midnight. Seas 9 to 12 feet. Wave detail, northwest 11 feet at 12 seconds. The coastal waters forecast from Pigeon Point to Point Pinos out to 10 nautical miles. Gale warning in effect through Sunday evening. For tonight, northwest winds 25 to 30 knots with gusts up to 45 knots. Seas 11 to 15 feet. Wave detail, northwest 14 feet at 14 seconds. For Sunday, northwest wind 20 to 25 knots. Gusts up to 40 knots in the afternoon. Seas 11 to 15 feet, subsiding to 10 to 13 feet in the afternoon. Wave detail, northwest 14 feet at 13 seconds. For Sunday night, northwest wind 20 to 25 knots with gusts up to 40 knots. Seas 9.
9 to 13 feet. Wave detail, northwest 12 feet at 12 seconds. The following is an important beach hazard message from the National Weather Service. Issued at 12:15 p.m. Pacific Daylight Time. Beach hazard statement remains in effect through Monday morning. What? Strong northerly winds will generate very rough conditions at area beaches along with strong and longshore currents. Where? Greatest impacts will be along west facing beaches of the Pacific coastline. When? Through Monday morning. Impacts. Dangerous wind and wave conditions will impact beaches and water activities such as swimming, surfing, boating, and tidepooling. Rough seas can sweep up the beach and over rocks and jetties, pulling people into a cold, turbulent ocean. Rip currents will be stronger than normal, and longshore currents can move people and items in the water quickly away from the point of entry. Local beach and cliff erosion is possible. Water temperatures will also cool rapidly due to strong upwelling conditions during this time. Large tidal swings can cut off access to beach walkers. Stay off of jetties, piers, rocks, and other waterside infrastructure. Remain out of the water to avoid hazardous surf and never turn your back on the ocean. Monitor local weather, surf, and tide forecast at www.weather.gov/mtr. Sunrise, sunset, and tidal information for the San Francisco Bay Area for Saturday, May 16th. The sunset tonight, 8:13 p.m. The sunrise tomorrow, 5:58 a.m. The sunset tomorrow, 8:14 p.m. Tidal data at the Golden Gate for the afternoon and evening hours today and the morning hours of tomorrow. High tide, 12:52 p.m. at 4.67 feet. Low tide, 5:17 p.m. at 2.48 feet. High tide, 11:31 p.m. at 6.76 feet. Low tide, 6:28 a.m. at minus 178 feet. Here are the buoy observations for 9 p.m. Pacific Daylight Time. An offshore buoy 6 winds northwest at 8 knots, pressure 1,033.3 millibars. An offshore buoy 59 winds north at 16 knots, water temperature 60, pressure 1,030.5 millibars. At buoy 14 near Point Arena, winds northwest at 31 knots, gusting to 37, water temperature 51, pressure 1,019.4 millibars. At buoy 13 near Bodega Bay, winds northwest at 31 knots, gusting to 41, pressure 1,015.6 millibars. At Point Reyes Wave Rider Buoy, water temperature 50, sea 17 feet, every 9 seconds. At San Francisco Bar Buoy, water temperature 50, sea 10 feet, every 10 seconds. At San Francisco Buoy, winds northwest at 35 knots, gusting to 43, swell 15 feet, every 9 seconds. At Half Moon Bay Buoy, winds northwest 31 knots, gusting to 37, water temperature 52, pressure 1,014.7 millibars, seas 12 feet, every 9 seconds. At Monterey Buoy, winds northwest at 25 knots, gusting to 31, water temperature 52, pressure 1,015.3 millibars. At Pointer, Wave Rider Buoy, water temperature 52, seas 15 feet, every 11 seconds. At Cape San Martin Buoy, winds northwest at 29 knots, gusting to 37, water temperature 58, pressure 1,015.2 millibars. Synopsis for the Central California coast and bays, including the Monterey Bay, Greater Farallon, and Cordell Bank National Marine Sanctuaries. Widespread hazardous conditions are expected to continue through the weekend. Near gale force to gale force northerly breezes with widespread severe gale force gusts are expected through the weekend. Storm force gusts are expected across the northern outer waters and along the coastal jet region of Big Sur through tonight. Rough to very rough seas have built as a result. Conditions will slowly begin to improve Monday. The marine forecast for San Pablo Bay, Suisun Bay, the West Delta, and the San Francisco Bay north of the Bay Bridge. Small craft advisory in effect until 3 a.m. Pacific Daylight Time Sunday. Gale warning in effect from 3 a.m. Pacific Daylight.
time Sunday through Sunday evening. For tonight, west wind 15 to 20 knots, easing to 10 to 15 knots late. For Sunday, northwest wind 10 to 15 knots, rising to 15 to 20 knots in the afternoon. Gusts up to 35 knots. For Sunday night, north wind 15 to 20 knots, rising to 20 to 25 knots after midnight. Gusts up to 40 knots. The marine forecast for Monterey Bay. Gale warning in effect through Sunday evening. For tonight, northwest winds 25 to 30 knots with gusts up to 40 knots, easing to 15 to 20 knots. Sea 7 to 10 feet. Wave detail, northwest 9 feet at 12 seconds and south 2 feet at 15 seconds. For Sunday, northwest wind 10 to 15 knots, rising to 20 to 25 knots with gusts up to 35 knots in the afternoon. Sea 7 to 10 feet. Wave detail, northwest 9 feet at 13 seconds and south 2 feet at 14 seconds. For Sunday night, northwest wind 20 to 25 knots with gusts up to 35 knots, easing to 15 to 20 knots after midnight. Sea 7 to 10 feet, subsiding to 5 to 8 feet after midnight. Wave detail, northwest 9 feet at 13 seconds and south 2 feet at 14 seconds. The coastal waters forecast from Point Arena to Point Reyes out to 10 nautical miles. Gale warning in effect through Sunday evening. Tonight, northwest wind 30 to 35 knots, becoming 25 to 35 knots late this evening and overnight. Gusts up to 50 knots, seas 11 to 14 feet, wave detail, northwest 14 feet at 9 seconds. Sunday, northwest wind 25 to 30 knots with gusts up to 40 knots, seas 11 to 14 feet, wave detail, northwest 13 feet at 10 seconds. Sunday night, northwest wind 25 to 30 knots with gusts up to 40 knots, easing to 15 to 20 knots after midnight. Seas 11 to 14 feet, subsiding to 9 to 11 feet after midnight. Wave detail, northwest 14 feet at 11 seconds. The coastal waters forecast from Point Arena to Point Reyes 10 to 16 nautical miles offshore. Storm warning in effect until 3 a.m. Pacific Daylight Time Sunday. Gale warning in effect from 3 a.m. Pacific Daylight Time Sunday through late Sunday night. Tonight, northwest wind 30 to 35 knots with gusts up to 50 knots, seas 13 to 17 feet, wave detail, northwest 16 feet at 10 seconds. Sunday, northwest wind 30 to 40 knots, seas 15 to 17 feet, wave detail, northwest 16 feet at 10 seconds. Sunday night, north winds 25 to 35 knots with gusts up to 45 knots, seas 15 to 16 feet, subsiding to 13 to 14 feet after midnight. Wave detail, north 16 feet at 11 seconds. San Francisco Bar forecast. In the deep water channel, mixed seas of 5 to 7 feet at 13 seconds. Across the bar, swell can be more than twice as high across the bar than surrounding waters. Waves are also more prone to break, particularly during strong ebb currents. Maximum ebb current of 4.9 knots at 4:35 a.m. Sunday and 1.2 knots at 5:51 p.m. Sunday. The coastal waters forecast from Point Pinos to Point Piedras Blancas out to 10 nautical miles. Storm warning in effect until 3 a.m. Pacific Daylight Time Sunday. Gale warning in effect from 3 a.m. Pacific Daylight Time Sunday through Sunday evening. Tonight, northwest wind 25 to 35 knots with gusts up to 50 knots, seas 11 to 14 feet, wave detail, northwest 13 feet at 12 seconds. Sunday, northwest wind 25 to 30 knots with gusts up to 45 knots, seas 11 to 14 feet, wave detail, northwest 14 feet at 13 seconds. Sunday night, northwest wind 25 to 30 knots with gusts up to 40 knots, easing to 20 to 25 knots after midnight. Seas 12 to 14 feet, subsiding to 9 to 12 feet after midnight. Wave detail, northwest 14 feet at 13 seconds. The coastal waters forecast from Pigeon Point to Point Pinos 10 to 60 nautical miles offshore. Gale warning in effect through late Sunday night. Tonight, northwest wind 30 to 35 knots with gusts up to 45 knots.

around 16 feet, building to 17 to 18 feet after midnight. Wave detail, northwest 18 feet at 13 seconds. Sunday northwest wind 30 to 35 knots, becoming 25 to 35 knots in the afternoon. Sea 17 to 18 feet, subsiding to 15 to 17 feet in the afternoon. Wave detail, northwest 18 feet at 12 seconds. Sunday night northwest wind 25 to 30 knots with gusts up to 40 knots, sea 14 to 17 feet. Wave detail, northwest 17 feet at 12 seconds. The offshore waters forecast for the following marine location: Point Arena to Pigeon Point, between 60 nautical miles and 150 nautical miles offshore. Issued at 8:42 p.m. Pacific Daylight Time. Gale warning, tonight, north to northwest winds 30 to 40 knots. Seas 11 to 18 feet. Sun, north winds 30 to 40 knots. Seas 11 to 18 feet. Sunday night, north winds 30 to 35 knots, diminishing to 25 to 30 knots. Seas 11 to 17 feet. Monday, north winds 20 to 30 knots. Seas 11 to 14 feet. Monday night, north winds 25 to 30 knots. Seas 11 to 13 feet. Tuesday, north winds 20 to 30 knots. Seas 11 to 13 feet. Tuesday night, north winds 20 to 30 knots. Seas 10 to 12 feet. Wednesday, north winds 20 to 30 knots. Seas 10 to 13 feet. Wednesday night and Thursday, north winds 20 to 30 knots. Seas 10 to 14 feet. Thursday night, north winds 15 to 25 knots. Seas 9 to 13 feet. The offshore waters forecast for the following marine location: Pigeon Point to Point Piedras Blancas, between 60 nautical miles and 150 nautical miles offshore. Issued at 8:42 p.m. Pacific Daylight Time. Gale warning, tonight, north to northwest winds 30 to 40 knots. Seas 13 to 19 feet. Sun, north to northwest winds 30 to 40 knots. Seas 15 to 19 feet. Sunday night, north winds 30 to 35 knots, diminishing to 25 to 30 knots. Seas 14 to 18 feet. Monday, north winds 20 to 30 knots. Seas 10 to 15 feet. Monday night and Tuesday, north winds 20 to 30 knots. Seas 10 to 13 feet. Tuesday night, north winds 15 to 25 knots. Seas 9 to 11 feet. Wednesday, north to northwest winds 15 to 25 knots. Seas 9 to 11 feet. Wednesday night and Thursday, north to northwest winds 15 to 25 knots. Seas 8 to 12 feet. Thursday night, north to northwest winds 10 to 20 knots. Seas 8 to 12 feet. The following is an important weather message from the National Weather Service. Wind advisory remains in effect until 5 a.m. Pacific Daylight Time Sunday. What? Northwest winds 15 to 30 miles per hour with gusts up to 45 miles per hour expected, with local gusts up to 55 miles per hour. Where? Southern Monterey Bay and the Big Sur Coast, San Francisco, coastal North Bay including Point Reyes National Seashore and San Francisco Peninsula Coast. When? Until 5 a.m. Pacific Daylight Time Sunday. Impacts. Gusty winds will blow around unsecured objects. Tree limbs could be blown down and a few power outages may result. Blowing and drifting sand at the beaches and coastal roads. Winds this strong can make driving difficult, especially for high-profile vehicles. Use extra caution. Secure outdoor objects. The coastal waters forecast from Point Reyes to Pigeon Point out to 10 nautical miles. Gale warning in effect through Sunday evening. For tonight, northwest wind 30 to 35 knots, becoming 25 to 35 knots after midnight. Gusts up to 50 knots. Seas 11 to 15 feet. Wave detail, northwest 14 feet at 11 seconds and southwest 2 feet at 15 seconds.

for Sunday. Northwest winds 25 to 30 knots with gusts up to 40 knots. Seas 9 to 13 feet. Wave detail. Northwest 13 feet at 11 seconds. For Sunday night, northwest winds 25 to 30 knots with gusts up to 40 knots, becoming north 15 to 20 knots after midnight. Seas 9 to 12 feet. Wave detail, northwest 11 feet at 12 seconds. The coastal waters forecast from Pigeon Point to Point Pinos out to 10 nautical miles. Gale warning in effect through Sunday evening. For tonight, northwest winds 25 to 30 knots with gusts up to 45 knots. Seas 11 to 15 feet. Wave detail, northwest 14 feet at 14 seconds. For Sunday, northwest wind 20 to 25 knots. Gusts up to 40 knots in the afternoon. Seas 11 to 15 feet, subsiding to 10 to 13 feet in the afternoon. Wave detail, northwest 14 feet at 13 seconds. For Sunday night, northwest wind 20 to 25 knots with gusts up to 40 knots. Seas 9 to 13 feet. Wave detail, northwest 12 feet at 12 seconds. The following is an important beach hazard message from the National Weather Service. Issued at 12:15 p.m. Pacific Daylight Time. Beach hazard statement remains in effect through Monday morning. What? Strong northerly winds will generate very rough conditions at area beaches along with stronger and longshore currents. Where? Greatest impacts will be along west facing beaches of the Pacific coastline. When? Through Monday morning. Impacts. Dangerous wind and wave conditions will impact beaches and water activities such as swimming, surfing, boating, and tide pooling. Rough seas can sweep up the beach and over rocks and jetties, pulling people into a cold, turbulent ocean. Rip currents will be stronger than normal, and longshore currents can move people and items in the water quickly away from the point of entry. Local beach and cliff erosion is possible. Water temperatures will also cool rapidly due to strong upwelling conditions during this time. Large tidal swings can cut off access to beach walkers. Stay off of jetties, piers, rocks, and other waterside infrastructure. Remain out of the water to avoid hazardous surf and never turn your back on the ocean. Monitor local weather, surf, and tide forecast at www.weather.gov/mtr. Sunrise, sunset, and tidal information for the San Francisco Bay Area for Saturday, May 16th. The sunset tonight, 8:13 p.m. The sunrise tomorrow, 5:58 a.m. The sunset tomorrow, 8:14 p.m. Tidal data at the Golden Gate for the afternoon and evening hours today and the morning hours of tomorrow. High tide, 12:52 p.m. at 4.67 feet. Low tide, 5:17 p.m. at 2.48 feet. High tide, 11:31 p.m. at 6.76 feet. Low tide, 6:28 a.m. at -178 feet. Here are the buoy observations for 9 p.m. Pacific Daylight Time. An offshore buoy 6 winds west at 8 knots, pressure 1,033.4 millibars. An offshore buoy 59, winds north 60 knots, water temperature 60, pressure 1,030.5 millibars, sea 7 feet, every 12 seconds. At Point Arena buoy, winds northwest 29 knots, gusting to 37, water temperature 51, pressure 1,019.6 millibars, seas 8 feet, every 9 seconds. At buoy 13 near Bodega Bay, winds northwest at 31 knots, gusting to 41, pressure 1,015.6 millibars. At Point Graves Wave Rider buoy, water temperature 50, seas 19 feet, every 10 seconds. At San Francisco Bar buoy, water temperature 50, seas 10 feet, every 10 seconds. At San Francisco buoy, winds northwest at 35 knots, gusting to 43, swell 15 feet, every 9 seconds. At Half Moon Bay buoy, winds northwest 31 knots, gusting to 37, water temperature 52, pressure 1,014.7 millibars, seas 12 feet, every 9 seconds.
Towards Monterey, buoy winds northwest at 25 knots, gusting to 31, water temperature 52, pressure 1,015.3 millibars. Endpoint, sir. Wave rider buoy water temperature 52, seas 15 feet every 11 seconds. At Cape San Martin, buoy winds northwest at 29 knots, gusting to 37, water temperature 58, pressure 1,015.2 millibars. Synopsis for the Central California coast and bays, including the Monterey Bay, Greater Farallones, and Cordell Bank National Marine Sanctuaries. Widespread hazardous conditions are expected to continue through the weekend. Near gale force to gale force northerly breezes with widespread severe gale force gusts are expected through the weekend. Storm force gusts are expected across the northern outer waters and along the coastal jet region of Big Sur through tonight. Rough to very rough seas have built as a result. Conditions will slowly begin to improve Monday. The marine forecast for San Pablo Bay, Suisun Bay, the West Delta, and the San Francisco Bay north of the Bay Bridge. Small craft advisory in effect until 3 a.m. Pacific Daylight Time Sunday. Gale warning in effect from 3 a.m. Pacific Daylight Time Sunday through Sunday evening. For tonight, west wind 15 to 20 knots, easing to 10 to 15 knots late. For Sunday, northwest wind 10 to 15 knots, rising to 15 to 20 knots in the afternoon. Gusts up to 35 knots. For Sunday night, north wind 15 to 20 knots, rising to 20 to 25 knots after midnight. Gusts up to 40 knots. The marine forecast for Monterey Bay. Gale warning in effect through Sunday evening. For tonight, northwest winds 25 to 30 knots with gusts up to 40 knots, easing to 15 to 20 knots. Seas 7 to 10 feet. Wave detail, northwest 9 feet at 12 seconds and south 2 feet at 15 seconds. For Sunday, northwest wind 10 to 15 knots, rising to 20 to 25 knots with gusts up to 35 knots in the afternoon. Seas 7 to 10 feet. Wave detail, northwest 9 feet at 13 seconds and south 2 feet at 14 seconds. For Sunday night, northwest wind 20 to 25 knots with gusts up to 35 knots, easing to 15 to 20 knots after midnight. Seas 7 to 10 feet, subsiding to 5 to 8 feet after midnight. Wave detail, northwest 9 feet at 13 seconds and south 2 feet at 14 seconds. The coastal waters forecast from Point Arena to Point Reyes out to 10 nautical miles. Gale warning in effect through Sunday evening. Tonight, northwest wind 30 to 35 knots, becoming 25 to 35 knots late this evening and overnight. Gusts up to 50 knots, seas 11 to 14 feet, wave detail. Northwest 14 feet at 9 seconds. Sunday, northwest wind 25 to 30 knots with gusts up to 40 knots, seas 11 to 14 feet, wave detail. Northwest 13 feet at 10 seconds. Sunday night, northwest wind 25 to 30 knots with gusts up to 40 knots, easing to 15 to 20 knots after midnight. Seas 11 to 14 feet, subsiding to 9 to 11 feet after midnight. Wave detail, northwest 14 feet at 11 seconds. The coastal waters forecast from Point Arena to Point Reyes 10 to 60 nautical miles offshore. Storm warning in effect until 3 a.m. Pacific Daylight Time Sunday. Gale warning in effect from 3 a.m. Pacific Daylight Time Sunday through late Sunday night. Tonight, northwest wind 30 to 35 knots with gusts up to 50 knots, seas 13 to 17 feet, wave detail, northwest 16 feet at 10 seconds. Sunday, northwest wind 30 to 40 knots, seas 15 to 17 feet, wave detail, northwest 16 feet at 10 seconds. Sunday night, north winds 25 to 35 knots with gusts up to 45 knots, seas 15 to 16 feet, subsiding to 13 to 14 feet after midnight. Wave detail, north 16 feet at 11 seconds. San Francisco Bar forecast. In the deep water channel, mixed seas of 5 to 7 feet at 13 seconds. Across the bar, swell can be more than twice as high across the bar than surrounding waters. Waves are also more prone to break, particularly during strong ebb currents.

5, current of 4.9 knots at 4, 35 a.m. Sunday and 1.2 knots at 5, 51 p.m. Sunday. 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This broadcast originates from the National Weather Service office located in Monterey, California, and serves the coastal marine waters, including San Francisco and Monterey Bay. The coastal waters forecast from Point Pinos to Point Piedras Blanc is out to 10 nautical miles. Storm warning in effect until 3 a.m. Pacific Daylight Time Sunday. Gale warning in effect from 3 a.m. Pacific Daylight Time Sunday through Sunday evening. Tonight, northwest wind 25 to 35 knots with gusts up to 50 knots, seas 11 to 14 feet, wave detail, northwest 13 feet at 12 seconds. Sunday, northwest wind 25 to 30 knots with gusts up to 45 knots, seas 11 to 14 feet, wave detail, northwest 14 feet at 13 seconds. Sunday night, northwest wind 25 to 30 knots with gusts up to 40 knots, easing to 20 to 25 knots after midnight. Sea is 12 to 14 feet, subsiding to 9 to 12 feet after midnight. Wave detail, northwest 14 feet at 13 seconds. The coastal waters forecast from Pigeon Point to Point Pinos 10 to 60 nautical miles offshore. Gale warning in effect through late Sunday night. Tonight, northwest wind 30 to 35 knots with gusts up to 45 knots, seas around 16 feet, building to 17 to 18 feet after midnight. Wave detail, northwest 18 feet at 13 seconds. Sunday, northwest wind 30 to 35 knots, becoming 25 to 35 knots in the afternoon. Sea 17 to 18 feet, subsiding to 15 to 17 feet in the afternoon. Wave detail, northwest 18 feet at 12 seconds. Sunday night, northwest wind 25 to 30 knots with gusts up to 40 knots, seas 14 to 17 feet, wave detail, northwest 17 feet at 12 seconds. The offshore waters forecast for the following marine location, Point Arena to Pigeon Point between 60 nautical miles and 150 nautical miles offshore. Issued at 8:42 p.m. Pacific Daylight Time. Gale warning, tonight, north to northwest winds 30 to 40 knots. Seas 11 to 18 feet. Sun, north winds 30 to 40 knots. Seas 11 to 18 feet. Sunday night, north winds 30 to 35 knots, diminishing to 25 to 30 knots. Seas 11 to 17 feet. Monday, north winds 20 to 30 knots. Seas 11 to 14 feet. Monday night, north winds 25 to 30 knots. Seas 11 to 13 feet. Tuesday, north winds 20 to 30 knots. Seas 11 to 13 feet. Tuesday night, north winds 20 to 30 knots. Seas 10 to 12 feet. Wednesday, north winds 20 to 30 knots. Seas 10 to 13 feet. Wednesday night and Thursday, north winds 20 to 30 knots. Seas 10 to 14 feet. Thursday night, north winds 15 to 25 knots. Seas 9 to 13 feet. The offshore waters forecast for the following marine location, Pigeon Point to Point Piedras Blanc is between 60 nautical miles and 150 nautical miles offshore. Issued at 8:42 p.m. Pacific Daylight Time. Gale warning, tonight, north to northwest winds 30 to 40 knots. Seas 13 to 19 feet. Sun, north to northwest winds 30 to 40 knots. Seas 15 to 19 feet. Sunday night, north winds 30 to 35 knots, diminishing to 25 to 30 knots. Seas 14 to 18 feet. Monday, north winds 20 to 30 knots. Seas 10 to 15 feet. Monday night and Tuesday, north winds 20 to 30 knots. Seas 10 to 13 feet. Tuesday night, north winds 15 to 25 knots. Seas 9 to 11 feet. Wednesday, north to northwest winds 15 to 25 knots. Seas 9 to 11 feet. Wednesday night and Thursday,

25 knots. Seas 8 to 12 feet. Thursday night, north to northwest winds 10 to 20 knots. Seas 8 to 12 feet. The following is an important weather message from the National Weather Service. Wind advisory remains in effect until 5 a.m. Pacific Daylight Time Sunday. What? Northwest winds 15 to 30 miles per hour with gusts up to 45 miles per hour expected, with local gusts up to 55 miles per hour. Where? Southern Monterey Bay and the Big Sur Coast, San Francisco. Coastal North Bay, including Point Reyes National Seashore and San Francisco Peninsula Coast. When? Until 5 a.m. Pacific Daylight Time, Sunday. Impacts. Gusty winds will blow around unsecured objects. Tree limbs could be blown down and a few power outages may result. Blowing and drifting sand at the beaches and coastal roads. Winds this strong can make driving difficult, especially for high-profile vehicles. Use extra caution. 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The coastal waters forecast from Point Reyes to Pigeon Point out to 10 nautical miles. Gale warning in effect through Sunday evening. For tonight, northwest wind 30 to 35 knots, becoming 25 to 35 knots after midnight. Gusts up to 50 knots. Seas 11 to 15 feet. Wave detail, northwest 14 feet at 11 seconds and southwest 2 feet at 15 seconds. For Sunday, northwest winds 25 to 30 knots with gusts up to 40 knots. Seas 9 to 13 feet. Wave detail, northwest 13 feet at 11 seconds. For Sunday night, northwest winds 25 to 30 knots with gusts up to 40 knots, becoming north 15 to 20 knots after midnight. Seas 9 to 12 feet. Wave detail, northwest 11 feet at 12 seconds. The coastal waters forecast from Pigeon Point to Point Pinos out to 10 nautical miles. Gale warning in effect through Sunday evening. For tonight, northwest winds 25 to 30 knots with gusts up to 45 knots. Seas 11 to 15 feet. Wave detail, northwest 14 feet at 14 seconds. For Sunday, northwest wind 20 to 25 knots. Gusts up to 40 knots in the afternoon. Seas 11 to 15 feet, subsiding to 10 to 13 feet in the afternoon. Wave detail, northwest 14 feet at 13 seconds. For Sunday night, northwest wind 20 to 25 knots with gusts up to 40 knots. Seas 9 to 13 feet. Wave detail, northwest 12 feet at 12 seconds. The following is an important beach hazard message from the National Weather Service. Issued at 12:15 p.m. Pacific Daylight Time. Beach hazard statement remains in effect through Monday morning. What? Strong northerly winds will generate very rough conditions at area beaches along with stronger and longshore currents. Where? Greatest impacts will be along west-facing beaches of the Pacific coastline. When? Through Monday morning. Impacts. Dangerous wind and wave conditions will impact beaches and water activities such as swimming, surfing, boating, and tide pooling. Rough seas can sweep up the beach and activities such as swimming, surfing, boating, and tide pooling. Rough seas can sweep up the beach and over rocks and jetties, pulling people into a cold, turbulent ocean. Rip currents will be stronger than normal, and longshore currents can move people and items in the water quickly away from the point of entry. Local beach and cliff erosion is possible. Water temperatures will also cool rapidly due to strong upwelling conditions during this time. Large tidal swings can cut off access to beach walkers. Stay off of jetties, piers, rocks, and other waterside infrastructure. Remain out of the water to avoid hazardous surf and never turn your back on the ocean. Monitor local weather, surf, and tide forecast at www.weather.gov/mtr. Sunrise, sunset, and tidal information for the San Francisco Bay Area for Saturday, May 16th. The sunset tonight, 8:13 p.m. The sunrise tomorrow, 5:58 a.m.

Temperature 60, pressure 1,030.5 millibars, sea 7 feet, every 12 seconds. Headpoint Arena, buoy, winds northwest 29 knots, gusting to 37, water temperature 51, pressure 1,019.6 millibars, seas 8 feet, every 9 seconds. Head buoy 13 near Bodega Bay, winds northwest at 31 knots, gusting to 41, pressure 1,015.6 millibars. At Point Reyes, wave rider buoy, water temperature 50, seas 19 feet, every 10 seconds. At San Francisco Bar buoy, water temperature 50, seas 10 feet, every 10 seconds. At San Francisco buoy, winds northwest at 35 knots, gusting to 43, swell 15 feet, every 9 seconds. At Half Moon Bay buoy, winds northwest 31 knots, gusting to 37, water temperature 52, pressure 1,014.7 millibars, seas 12 feet, every 9 seconds. At Monterey buoy, winds northwest at 25 knots, gusting to 31, water temperature 52, pressure 1,015.3 millibars. Head point, sir, wave rider buoy, water temperature 52, seas 15 feet, every 11 seconds. At Cape San Martin buoy, winds northwest at 29 knots, gusting to 37, water temperature 58, pressure 1,015.2 millibars. Synopsis for the Central California coast and bays, including the Monterey Bay, Greater Farallones, and Cordell Bank National Marine Sanctuaries. Widespread hazardous conditions are expected to continue through the weekend. The following is an important weather message from the National Weather Service. Wind advisory remains in effect until 5 a.m. Pacific Daylight Time Sunday. What? Northwest winds 15 to 30 miles per hour with gusts up to 45 miles per hour, with local gusts up to 55 miles per hour. Where? Southern Monterey Bay and the Big Sur Coast, San Francisco, coastal North Bay including Point Reyes National Seashore and San Francisco Peninsula Coast. When? Until 5 a.m. Pacific Daylight Time Sunday. Impacts. Gusty winds will blow around unsecured objects. Tree limbs could be blown down and a few power outages may result. Blowing and drenching sand. Winds this strong can make driving difficult, especially for high-profile vehicles. Use extra caution. 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Synopsis for the Central California coast and bays, including the Monterey Bay, Greater Farallones, and Cordell Bank National Marine Sanctuaries. Widespread hazardous conditions are expected to continue through the weekend. Near gale force to gale force northerly breezes with widespread severe gale force gusts are expected through the weekend. Storm force gusts are expected across the northern outer waters and along the coastal jet region of Big Sur through tonight. Rough to very rough seas have built as a result. Conditions will slowly begin to improve Monday. The marine forecast for San Pablo Bay, Suisun Bay, the West Delta, and the San Francisco Bay north of the Bay Bridge. Small craft advisory in effect until 3 a.m. Pacific Daylight Time Sunday. Gale warning in effect from 3 a.m. Pacific Daylight Time Sunday through Sunday evening. For tonight, west wind 15 to 20 knots, easing to 10 to 15 knots late. For Sunday, northwest wind 10 to 15 knots, rising to 15 to 20 knots in the afternoon. Gusts up to 35 knots. For Sunday night, north wind 15 to 20 knots, rising to 20 to 25 knots after midnight. Gusts up to 40 knots. The marine forecast for Monterey Bay. Gale warning in effect through Sunday evening. For tonight, northwest winds 25 to 30 knots with gusts up to 40 knots, easing to 15 to 20 knots. Seas 7 to 10 feet. Wave detail, northwest 9 feet at 12 seconds and south 2 feet at 15 seconds. For Sunday, northwest wind 10 to 15 knots, rising to 20 to 25 knots with gusts up to 35 knots in the afternoon. Sea 7 to 10 feet. Wave detail, northwest 9 feet at 13 seconds and south 2 feet at 14 seconds. For Sunday night, northwest wind 20 to 25 knots with gusts up to 35 knots, easing to 15 to

mean off after midnight. Sea 7 to 10 feet, subsiding to 5 to 8 feet after midnight. Wave detail, northwest 9 feet at 13 seconds and south 2 feet at 14 seconds. The coastal waters forecast from Point Arena to Point Reyes out to 10 nautical miles. Gale warning in effect through Sunday evening. Tonight, northwest wind 30 to 35 knots, becoming 25 to 35 knots late this evening and overnight. Gusts up to 50 knots, seas 11 to 14 feet, wave detail, northwest 14 feet at 9 seconds. Sunday, northwest wind 25 to 30 knots with gusts up to 40 knots, seas 11 to 14 feet, wave detail, northwest 13 feet at 10 seconds. Sunday night, northwest wind 25 to 30 knots with gusts up to 40 knots, easing to 15 to 20 knots after midnight. Seas 11 to 14 feet, subsiding to 9 to 11 feet after midnight. Wave detail, northwest 14 feet at 11 seconds. The coastal waters forecast from Point Arena to Point Reyes 10 to 60 nautical miles offshore. Storm warning in effect until 3 a.m. Pacific Daylight Time Sunday. Gale warning in effect from 3 a.m. Pacific Daylight Time Sunday through late Sunday night. Tonight, northwest wind 30 to 35 knots with gusts up to 50 knots, seas 13 to 17 feet, wave detail, northwest 16 feet at 10 seconds. Sunday, northwest wind 30 to 40 knots, seas 15 to 17 feet, wave detail, northwest 16 feet at 10 seconds. Sunday night, north winds 25 to 35 knots with gusts up to 45 knots, seas 15 to 16 feet, subsiding to 13 to 14 feet after midnight. Wave detail, north 16 feet at 11 seconds. San Francisco Bar forecast. In the deep water channel, mixed seas of 5 to 7 feet at 13 seconds. Across the bar, swell can be more than twice as high across the bar than surrounding waters. Waves are also more prone to break, particularly during strong ebb currents. Maximum at current of 4.9 knots at 4:35 a.m. Sunday and 1.2 knots at 5:51 p.m. Sunday. The coastal waters forecast from Point Pinos to Point Piedras Blancas out to 10 nautical miles. Storm warning in effect until 3 a.m. Pacific Daylight Time Sunday. Gale warning in effect from 3 a.m. Pacific Daylight Time Sunday through Sunday evening. Tonight, northwest wind 25 to 35 knots with gusts up to 50 knots, seas 11 to 14 feet, wave detail, northwest 13 feet at 12 seconds. Sunday, northwest wind 25 to 30 knots with gusts up to 45 knots, seas 11 to 14 feet, wave detail, northwest 14 feet at 13 seconds. Sunday night, northwest wind 25 to 30 knots with gusts up to 40 knots, easing to 20 to 25 knots after midnight. Seas 12 to 14 feet, subsiding to 9 to 12 feet after midnight. Wave detail, northwest 14 feet at 13 seconds. The coastal waters forecast from Pigeon Point to Point Pinos 10 to 60 nautical miles offshore. Gale warning in effect through late Sunday night. Tonight, northwest wind 30 to 35 knots with gusts up to 45 knots, seas around 16 feet, building to 17 to 18 feet after midnight. Wave detail, northwest 18 feet at 13 seconds. Sunday, northwest wind 30 to 35 knots, becoming 25 to 35 knots in the afternoon. Seas 17 to 18 feet, subsiding to 15 to 17 feet in the afternoon. Wave detail, northwest 18 feet at 12 seconds. Sunday night, northwest wind 25 to 30 knots with gusts up to 40 knots, seas 14 to 17 feet. Wave detail, northwest 17 feet at 12 seconds. The offshore waters forecast for the following marine location, Point Arena to Pigeon Point between 60 nautical miles and 150 nautical miles offshore. Issued at 8:42 p.m. Pacific Daylight Time. Gale warning, tonight, north to northwest winds 30 to 40 knots. Seas 11 to 18 feet. Sun, north winds 30 to 40 knots. Seas 11 to 18 feet. Sunday night, north winds 30 to 35 knots, diminishing to 25 to 30 knots. Seas 11 to 17 feet.
south winds 20 to 30 knots. Seas 11 to 14 feet. Monday night, north winds 25 to 30 knots. Seas 11 to 13 feet. Tuesday, north winds 20 to 30 knots. Seas 11 to 13 feet. Tuesday night, north winds 20 to 30 knots. Seas 10 to 12 feet. Wednesday, north winds 20 to 30 knots. Seas 10 to 13 feet. Wednesday night and Thursday, north winds 20 to 30 knots. Seas 10 to 14 feet. Thursday night, north. The following is an important beach hazard message from the National Weather Service. Issued at 9:45 p.m. Pacific Daylight Time. Beach hazard statement remains in effect through Monday morning. What? Strong northerly winds will generate very rough conditions at area beaches along with stronger and longshore currents. Where? Greatest impacts will be along west-facing beaches of the Pacific coastline. When? Through Monday morning. Impacts. Dangerous wind and wave conditions will impact beaches and water activities such as swimming, surfing, boating, and time pooling. Rough seas can sweep up the beach and over rocks and jetties, pulling people into a cold, turbulent ocean. Rip currents will be stronger than normal, and longshore currents can move people and items in the water quickly away from the point of entry. Local beach and cliff erosion is possible. Water temperatures will also cool rapidly due to strong upwelling conditions during this time. Large tidal swings can cut off access to beach walkers. Stay off of jetties, piers, rocks, and other waterside infrastructure. Remain out of the water to avoid hazardous surf and never turn your back on the ocean. Monitor local weather, surf, and tide forecast at www.weather.gov/mtr. The offshore waters forecast for the following marine location: Point Arena to Pigeon Point between 60 nautical miles and 150 nautical miles offshore. Issued at 8:42 p.m. Pacific Daylight Time. Gale warning, tonight, north to northwest winds 30 to 40 knots. Seas 11 to 18 feet. Sun, north winds 30 to 40 knots. Seas 11 to 18 feet. Sunday night, north winds 30 to 35 knots, diminishing to 25 to 30 knots. Seas 11 to 17 feet. Monday, north winds 20 to 30 knots. Seas 11 to 14 feet. Monday night, north winds 25 to 30 knots. Seas 11 to 13 feet. Tuesday, north winds 20 to 30 knots. Seas 11 to 13 feet. Tuesday night, north winds 20 to 30 knots. Seas 10 to 12 feet. Wednesday, north winds 20 to 30 knots. Seas 10 to 13 feet. Wednesday night and Thursday, north winds 20 to 30 knots. Seas 10 to 14 feet. Thursday night, north winds 15 to 25 knots. Seas 9 to 13 feet. The offshore waters forecast for the following marine location: Pigeon Point to Point Piedras Blancas between 60 nautical miles and 150 nautical miles offshore. Issued at 8:42 p.m. Pacific Daylight Time. Gale warning, tonight, north to northwest winds 30 to 40 knots. Seas 13 to 19 feet. Sun, north to northwest winds 30 to 40 knots. Seas 15 to 19 feet. Sunday night, north winds 30 to 35 knots, diminishing to 25 to 30 knots. Seas 14 to 18 feet. Monday, north winds 20 to 30 knots. Seas 10 to 15 feet. Monday night and Tuesday, north winds 20 to 30 knots. Seas 10 to 13 feet. Tuesday night, north winds 15 to 25 knots. Seas 9 to 11 feet. Wednesday, north to northwest winds 15 to 25 knots. Seas 9 to 11 feet. Wednesday night and Thursday, north to northwest winds 15 to 25 knots. Seas 8 to 12 feet. Thursday night, north to northwest winds 10 to 20 knots. Seas 8 to 12 feet. The following
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Wind advisory remains in effect until 5 a.m. Pacific Daylight Time Sunday. What? Northwest winds 15 to 30 miles per hour with gusts up to 45 miles per hour, with local gusts up to 55 miles per hour. Where? Southern Monterey Bay and the Big Sur Coast, San Francisco. Coastal North Bay, including Point Reyes National Seashore and San Francisco Peninsula Coast. When? Until 5 a.m. Pacific Daylight Time Sunday. Impacts. Gusty winds will blow around unsecured objects. Tree limbs could be blown down and a few power outages may result. Blowing and drenching sand. Winds this strong can make driving difficult, especially for high-profile vehicles. 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The coastal waters forecast from Point Reyes to Pigeon Point out to 10 nautical miles. Gale warning in effect through Sunday evening. For tonight, northwest wind 30 to 35 knots, becoming 25 to 35 knots after midnight. Gusts up to 50 knots. Seas 11 to 15 feet. Wave detail, northwest 14 feet at 11 seconds and southwest 2 feet at 15 seconds. For Sunday, northwest winds 25 to 30 knots with gusts up to 40 knots. Seas 9 to 13 feet. Wave detail, northwest 13 feet at 11 seconds. For Sunday night, northwest winds 25 to 30 knots with gusts up to 40 knots, becoming north 15 to 20 knots after midnight. Seas 9 to 12 feet. Wave detail, northwest 11 feet at 12 seconds. The coastal waters forecast from Pigeon Point to Point Pinos out to 10 nautical miles. Gale warning in effect through Sunday evening. For tonight, northwest winds 25 to 30 knots with gusts up to 45 knots. Seas 11 to 15 feet. Wave detail, northwest 14 feet at 14 seconds. For Sunday, northwest wind 20 to 25 knots. Gusts up to 40 knots in the afternoon. Seas 11 to 15 feet, subsiding to 10 to 13 feet in the afternoon. Wave detail, northwest 14 feet at 13 seconds. For Sunday night, northwest wind 20 to 25 knots with gusts up to 40 knots. Seas 9 to 13 feet. Wave detail, northwest 12 feet at 12 seconds. The following is an important beach hazard message from the National Weather Service. Issued at 9:45 p.m. Pacific Daylight Time. Beach hazard statement remains in effect through Monday morning. What? Strong northerly winds will generate very rough conditions at area beaches along with stronger and longshore currents. Where? Greatest impacts will be along west-facing beaches of the Pacific coastline. When? Through Monday morning. Impacts. Dangerous wind and wave conditions will impact beaches and water activities such as swimming, surfing, boating, and tide pooling. Rough seas can sweep up the beach and over rocks and jetties, pulling people into a cold, turbulent ocean. Rip currents will be stronger than normal, and longshore currents can move people and items in the water quickly away from the point of entry. Local beach and cliff erosion is possible. Water temperatures will also cool rapidly due to strong upwelling conditions during this time. Large tidal swings can cut off access to beach walkers. Stay off of jetties, piers, rocks, and other waterside infrastructure. Remain out of the water to avoid hazardous surf and never turn your back on the ocean. Monitor local weather, surf, and tide forecast at www.weather.gov/mtr. 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This broadcast originates from the National Weather Service office located in Monterey, California, and serves the coastal marine waters, including San Francisco and Monterey Bay. Sunrise, sunset, and tidal information for the San Francisco Bay area for Saturday, May 16th. The sunset tonight, 8:13 p.m. The sunrise tomorrow, 5:58 a.m. The sunset tomorrow,
14 p.m. Tidal data hit the Golden Gate for the afternoon and evening hours today and the morning hours of tomorrow. High tide, 12:52 p.m. at 4.67 feet. Low tide, 5:17 p.m. at 2.48 feet. High tide, 11:31 p.m. at 6.76 feet. Low tide, 6:28 a.m. at minus 178 feet. Here are the buoy observations for 9 p.m. Pacific Daylight Time. An offshore buoy 6 winds west at 8 knots, pressure 1,033.4 millibars. An offshore buoy 59, winds north 60 knots, water temperature 60, pressure 1,030.5 millibars, sea 7 feet, every 12 seconds. At Point Arena buoy, winds northwest 29 knots, gusting to 37, water temperature 51, pressure 1,019.6 millibars, sea is 8 feet, every 9 seconds. At buoy 13 near Bodega Bay, winds northwest at 31 knots, gusting to 41, pressure 1,015.6 millibars. At Point Reyes Wave Rider buoy, water temperature 50, sea is 19 feet, every 10 seconds. At San Francisco Bar buoy, water temperature 50, seas 10 feet, every 10 seconds. At San Francisco buoy, winds northwest at 35 knots, gusting to 43, swell 15 feet, every 9 seconds. At Half Moon Bay buoy, winds northwest 31 knots, gusting to 37, water temperature 52, pressure 1,014.7 millibars, seas 12 feet, every 9 seconds. At Monterey buoy, winds northwest at 25 knots, gusting to 31, water temperature 52, pressure 1,015.3 millibars. At Point Sur, Wave Rider buoy, water temperature 52, seas 15 feet, every 11 seconds. At Cape San Martin buoy, winds northwest at 29 knots, gusting to 37, water temperature 58, pressure 1,015.2 millibars. Synopsis for the Central California coast and bays, including the Monterey Bay, Greater Farallones, and Cordell Bank National Marine Sanctuaries. Widespread hazardous conditions are expected to continue through the weekend. Near gale force to gale force northerly breezes with widespread severe gale force gusts are expected through the weekend. Storm force gusts are expected across the northern outer waters and along the coastal jet region of Big Sur through tonight. Rough to very rough seas have built as a result. Conditions will slowly begin to improve Monday. The marine forecast for San Pablo Bay, Suisun Bay, the West Delta, and the San Francisco Bay north of the Bay Bridge. Small craft advisory in effect until 3 a.m. Pacific Daylight Time Sunday. Gale warning in effect from 3 a.m. Pacific Daylight Time Sunday through Sunday evening. For tonight, west wind 15 to 20 knots, easing to 10 to 16 knots late. For Sunday, northwest wind 10 to 15 knots, rising to 15 to 20 knots in the afternoon. Gusts up to 35 knots. For Sunday night, north wind 15 to 20 knots, rising to 20 to 25 knots after midnight. Gusts up to 40 knots. The marine forecast for Monterey Bay. Gale warning in effect through Sunday evening. For tonight, northwest winds 25 to 30 knots with gusts up to 40 knots, easing to 15 to 20 knots. Sea 7 to 10 feet. Wave detail, northwest 9 feet at 12 seconds and south 2 feet at 15 seconds. For Sunday, northwest wind 10 to 15 knots, rising to 20 to 25 knots with gusts up to 35 knots in the afternoon. Sea 7 to 10 feet. Wave detail, northwest 9 feet at 13 seconds and south 2 feet at 14 seconds. For Sunday night, northwest wind 20 to 25 knots with gusts up to 35 knots, easing to 15 to 20 knots after midnight. Sea 7 to 10 feet, subsiding to 5 to 8 feet after midnight. Wave detail, northwest 9 feet at 13 seconds and south 2 feet at 14 seconds. The coastal waters forecast from Point Arena to Point Reyes out to 10 nautical miles. Gale warning in effect through Sunday evening. Tonight, northwest wind 30 to 35 knots, becoming
25 to 35 knots late this evening and overnight. Gusts up to 50 knots sees 11 to 14 feet wave detail. Northwest 14 feet at 9 seconds. Sunday northwest wind 25 to 30 knots with gusts up to 40 knots sees 11 to 14 feet wave detail. Northwest 13 feet at 10 seconds. Sunday night northwest wind 25 to 30 knots with gusts up to 40 knots, easing to 15 to 20 knots after midnight. Seas 11 to 14 feet, subsiding to 9 to 11 feet after midnight. Wave detail, northwest 14 feet at 11 seconds. The coastal waters forecast from Point Arena to Point Reyes 10 to 60 nautical miles offshore. Storm warning in effect until 3 a.m. Pacific Daylight Time Sunday. Gale warning in effect from 3 a.m. Pacific Daylight Time Sunday through late Sunday night. Tonight, northwest wind 30 to 35 knots with gusts up to 50 knots, seas 13 to 17 feet wave detail, northwest 16 feet at 10 seconds. Sunday, northwest wind 30 to 40 knots, seas 15 to 17 feet wave detail, northwest 16 feet at 10 seconds. Sunday night, north winds 25 to 35 knots with gusts up to 45 knots, seas 15 to 16 feet, subsiding to 13 to 14 feet after midnight. Wave detail, north 16 feet at 11 seconds. San Francisco Bar forecast. In the deep water channel, mixed seas of 5 to 7 feet at 13 seconds. Across the bar, swell can be more than twice as high across the bar than surrounding waters. Waves are also more prone to break, particularly during strong ebb currents. Maximum ebb current of 4.9 knots at 4:35 a.m. Sunday and 1.2 knots at 5:51 p.m. Sunday. The coastal waters forecast from Point Pinos to Point Piedras Blancas out to 10 nautical miles. Storm warning in effect until 3 a.m. Pacific Daylight Time Sunday. Gale warning in effect from 3 a.m. Pacific Daylight Time Sunday through Sunday evening. Tonight, northwest wind 25 to 35 knots with gusts up to 50 knots, seas 11 to 14 feet wave detail, northwest 13 feet at 12 seconds. Sunday, northwest wind 25 to 30 knots with gusts up to 45 knots, seas 11 to 14 feet wave detail, northwest 14 feet at 13 seconds. Sunday night, northwest wind 25 to 30 knots with gusts up to 40 knots, easing to 20 to 25 knots after midnight. Seas 12 to 14 feet, subsiding to 9 to 12 feet after midnight. Wave detail, northwest 14 feet at 13 seconds. The coastal waters forecast from Pigeon Point to Point Pinos 10 to 60 nautical miles offshore. Gale warning in effect through late Sunday night. Tonight, northwest wind 30 to 35 knots with gusts up to 45 knots, seas around 16 feet, building to 17 to 18 feet after midnight. Wave detail, northwest 18 feet at 13 seconds. Sunday, northwest wind 30 to 35 knots, becoming 25 to 35 knots in the afternoon. Seas 17 to 18 feet, subsiding to 15 to 17 feet in the afternoon. Wave detail, northwest 18 feet at 12 seconds. Sunday night, northwest wind 25 to 30 knots with gusts up to 40 knots, seas 14 to 17 feet. Wave detail, northwest 17 feet at 12 seconds. The offshore waters forecast for the following marine location, Point Arena to Pigeon Point between 60 nautical miles and 150 nautical miles offshore. Issued at 8:42 p.m. Pacific Daylight Time. Gale warning, tonight, north to northwest winds 30 to 40 knots. Seas 11 to 18 feet. Sun, north winds 30 to 40 knots. Seas 11 to 18 feet. Sunday night, north winds 30 to 35 knots, diminishing to 25 to 30 knots. Seas 11 to 17 feet. Monday, north winds 20 to 30 knots. Seas 11 to 14 feet. Monday night, north winds 25 to 30 knots. Seas 11 to 13 feet. Tuesday, north winds 20 to 30 knots. Seas 11 to 13 feet. Tuesday night, north winds 20 to 30 knots. Seas 10 to 12 feet. Wednesday, north winds
13 feet. Wednesday night and Thursday, north winds 20 to 30 knots. Seas 10 to 14 feet. Thursday night, north winds 15 to 25 knots. Seas 9 to 13 feet. The offshore waters forecast for the following marine location: Pigeon Point to Point Piedras Blancas between 60 nautical miles and 150 nautical miles offshore. Issued at 8:42 p.m. Pacific Daylight Time. Gale warning, tonight, north to northwest winds 30 to 40 knots. Seas 13 to 19 feet. Sun, north to northwest winds 30 to 40 knots. Seas 15 to 19 feet. Sunday night, north winds 30 to 35 knots, diminishing to 25 to 30 knots. Seas 14 to 18 feet. Monday, north winds 20 to 30 knots. Seas 10 to 15 feet. Monday night and Tuesday, north winds 20 to 30 knots. Seas 10 to 13 feet. Tuesday night, north winds 15 to 25 knots. Seas 9 to 11 feet. Wednesday, north to northwest winds 15 to 25 knots. Seas 9 to 11 feet. Wednesday night and Thursday, north to northwest winds 15 to 25 knots. Seas 8 to 12 feet. Thursday night, north to northwest winds 10 to 20 knots. Seas 8 to 12 feet. The following is an important weather message from the National Weather Service. Wind advisory remains in effect until 5 a.m. Pacific Daylight Time Sunday. What? Northwest winds 15 to 30 miles per hour with gusts up to 45 miles per hour, with local gusts up to 55 miles per hour. Where? Southern Monterey Bay and the Big Sur Coast, San Francisco. Coastal North Bay, including Point Reyes National Seashore and San Francisco Peninsula Coast. When? Until 5 a.m. Pacific Daylight Time Sunday. Impacts. Gusty winds will blow around unsecured objects. Tree limbs could be blown down and a few power outages may result. Blowing and drifting sand. Winds this strong can make driving difficult, especially for high-profile vehicles. 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The coastal waters forecast from Point Reyes to Pigeon Point out to 10 nautical miles. Gale warning in effect through Sunday evening. For tonight, northwest wind 30 to 35 knots, becoming 25 to 35 knots after midnight. Gusts up to 50 knots. Seas 11 to 15 feet. Wave detail, northwest 14 feet at 11 seconds and southwest 2 feet at 15 seconds. For Sunday, northwest winds 25 to 30 knots with gusts up to 40 knots. Seas 9 to 13 feet. Wave detail, northwest 13 feet at 11 seconds. For Sunday night, northwest winds 25 to 30 knots with gusts up to 40 knots, becoming north 15 to 20 knots after midnight. Seas 9 to 12 feet. Wave detail, northwest 11 feet at 12 seconds. The coastal waters forecast from Pigeon Point to Point Pinos out to 10 nautical miles. Gale warning in effect through Sunday evening. For tonight, northwest winds 25 to 30 knots with gusts up to 45 knots. Seas 11 to 15 feet. Wave detail, northwest 14 feet at 14 seconds. For Sunday, northwest wind 20 to 25 knots. Gusts up to 40 knots in the afternoon. Seas 11 to 15 feet, subsiding to 10 to 13 feet in the afternoon. Wave detail, northwest 14 feet at 13 seconds. For Sunday night, northwest wind 20 to 25 knots with gusts up to 40 knots. Seas 9 to 13 feet. Wave detail, northwest 12 feet at 12 seconds. The following is an important beach hazard message from the National Weather Service. Issued at 9:45 p.m. Pacific Daylight Time. Beach hazard statement remains in effect through Monday morning. What? Strong northerly winds will generate very rough conditions at area beaches along with stronger and longshore currents.

Where greatest impacts will be along west facing beaches of the Pacific coastline. When through Monday morning. Impacts, dangerous wind and wave conditions will impact beaches and water activities such as swimming, surfing, boating, and tide pooling. Rough seas can sweep up the beach and over rocks and jetties, pulling people into a cold, turbulent ocean. Rip currents will be stronger than normal, and longshore currents can move people and items in the water quickly away from the point of entry. Local beach and cliff erosion is possible. Water temperatures will also cool rapidly due to strong upwelling conditions during this time. Large tidal swings can cut off access to beach walkers. Stay off of jetties, piers, rocks, and other waterside infrastructure. Remain out of the water to avoid hazardous surf and never turn your back on the ocean. Monitor local weather, surf, and tide forecast at www.weather.gov/mtr. Sunrise, sunset, and tidal information for the San Francisco Bay Area for Saturday, May 16th. The sunset tonight, 8:13 p.m. The sunrise tomorrow, 5:58 a.m. The sunset tomorrow, 8:14 p.m. Tidal data at the Golden Gate for the afternoon and evening hours today and the morning hours of tomorrow. High tide, 12:52 p.m. at 4.67 feet. Low tide, 5:17 p.m. at 2.48 feet. High tide, 11:31 p.m. at 6.76 feet. Low tide, 6:28 a.m. at -178 feet. Here are the buoy observations for 10 p.m. Pacific Daylight Time. An offshore buoy 6 winds northwest at 6 knots, pressure 1,033.5 millibars. An offshore buoy 59 winds north at 16 knots, water temperature 60, pressure 1,030.2 millibars. At Point Arena buoy, winds northwest 29 knots, gusting to 37, water temperature 51, pressure 1,019.9 millibars, seas 5 feet every 12 seconds. At buoy 13 near Bodega Bay, winds northwest at 31 knots, gusting to 41, pressure 1,015.2 millibars, swell 16 feet every 9 seconds. At Point Reyes Wave Rider buoy, water temperature 50, seas 19 feet every 10 seconds. At San Francisco Bar buoy, water temperature 50, seas 10 feet every 10 seconds. At San Francisco buoy, winds northwest at 31 knots, gusting to 41, swell 14 feet every 10 seconds. At Half Moon Bay buoy, winds northwest 31 knots, gusting to 39, water temperature 52, pressure 1,014.2 millibars, seas 15 feet every 10 seconds. At Monterey Bay buoy, winds northwest 27 knots, gusting to 35, water temperature 52, pressure 1,015.1 millibars, seas 17 feet every 11 seconds. At Pointer, Wave Rider buoy, water temperature 51, seas 15 feet every 11 seconds. At Cape San Martin buoy, winds northwest 29 knots, gusting to 35, water temperature 58, pressure 1,014.8 millibars. Seas 14 feet every 10 seconds. Synopsis for the Central California coast and bays, including the Monterey Bay, Greater Farallones, and Cordell Bank National Marine Sanctuaries, widespread hazardous conditions are expected to continue through the weekend. Near gale force to gale force northerly breezes with widespread severe gale force gusts are expected through the weekend. Storm force gusts are expected across the northern outer waters and along the coastal jet region of Big Sur through tonight. Rough to very rough seas have built as a result. Conditions will slowly begin to improve Monday. The marine forecast for San Pablo Bay, Susan Bay, the West Delta, and the San Francisco Bay north of the Bay Bridge. Small craft advisory in effect until 3 a.m. Pacific Daylight Time Sunday. Gale warning in effect from 3 a.m. Pacific Daylight Time Sunday through Sunday evening. For tonight, west wind 15 to 20 knots, easing to 10 to 15 knots late. For Sunday, northwest wind 10 to 15 knots, rising to 15 to 20 knots in the afternoon. Gusts up to 35 knots,

for Sunday night. North wind 15 to 20 knots, rising to 20 to 25 knots after midnight. Gusts up to 40 knots. The marine forecast for Monterey Bay. Gale warning in effect through Sunday evening. For tonight, northwest winds 25 to 30 knots with gusts up to 40 knots, easing to 15 to 20 knots. Sea 7 to 10 feet. Wave detail, northwest 9 feet at 12 seconds and south 2 feet at 15 seconds. For Sunday, northwest wind 10 to 15 knots, rising to 20 to 25 knots with gusts up to 35 knots in the afternoon. Sea 7 to 10 feet. Wave detail, northwest 9 feet at 13 seconds and south 2 feet at 14 seconds. For Sunday night, northwest wind 20 to 25 knots with gusts up to 35 knots, easing to 15 to 20 knots after midnight. Sea 7 to 10 feet, subsiding to 5 to 8 feet after midnight. Wave detail, northwest 9 feet at 13 seconds and south 2 feet at 14 seconds. The coastal waters forecast from Point Arena to Point Reyes out to 10 nautical miles. Gale warning in effect through Sunday evening. Tonight, northwest wind 30 to 35 knots, becoming 25 to 35 knots late this evening and overnight. Gusts up to 50 knots, seas 11 to 14 feet, wave detail, northwest 14 feet at 9 seconds. Sunday, northwest wind 25 to 30 knots with gusts up to 40 knots, seas 11 to 14 feet, wave detail, northwest 13 feet at 10 seconds. Sunday night, northwest wind 25 to 30 knots with gusts up to 40 knots, easing to 15 to 20 knots after midnight. Seas 11 to 14 feet, subsiding to 9 to 11 feet after midnight. Wave detail, northwest 14 feet at 11 seconds. The coastal waters forecast from Point Arena to Point Reyes 10 to 60 nautical miles offshore. Storm warning in effect until 3 a.m. Pacific Daylight Time Sunday. Gale warning in effect from 3 a.m. Pacific Daylight Time Sunday through late Sunday night. Tonight, northwest wind 30 to 35 knots with gusts up to 50 knots, seas 13 to 17 feet, wave detail, northwest 16 feet at 10 seconds. Sunday, northwest wind 30 to 40 knots, seas 15 to 17 feet, wave detail, northwest 16 feet at 10 seconds. Sunday night, north winds 25 to 35 knots with gusts up to 45 knots, seas 15 to 16 feet, subsiding to 13 to 14 feet after midnight. Wave detail, north 16 feet at 11 seconds. San Francisco Bar forecast. In the deep water channel, mixed seas of 5 to 7 feet at 13 seconds. Across the bar, swell can be more than twice as high across the bar than surrounding waters. Waves are also more prone to break, particularly during strong ebb currents. Maximum ebb current of 4.9 knots at 4:35 a.m. Sunday and 1.2 knots at 5:51 p.m. Sunday. The coastal waters forecast from Point Pinos to Point Piedras Blancas out to 10 nautical miles. Storm warning in effect until 3 a.m. Pacific Daylight Time Sunday. Gale warning in effect from 3 a.m. Pacific Daylight Time Sunday through Sunday evening. Tonight, northwest wind 25 to 35 knots with gusts up to 50 knots, seas 11 to 14 feet, wave detail, northwest 13 feet at 12 seconds. Sunday, northwest wind 25 to 30 knots with gusts up to 45 knots, seas 11 to 14 feet, wave detail, northwest 14 feet at 13 seconds. Sunday night, northwest wind 25 to 30 knots with gusts up to 40 knots, easing to 20 to 25 knots after midnight. Seas 12 to 14 feet, subsiding to 9 to 12 feet after midnight. Wave detail, northwest 14 feet at 13 seconds. The coastal waters forecast from Pigeon Point to Point Pinos 10 to 60 nautical miles offshore. Gale warning in effect through late Sunday night. Tonight, northwest wind 30 to 35 knots with gusts up to 45 knots, seas around 16 feet, building to 17 to 18 feet after midnight. Wave detail, northwest 18 feet at 13 seconds. Sunday, northwest wind 30 to 35 knots, becoming 25 to 35 knots in the afternoon. Sea 17 to 18.

feet, subsiding to 15 to 17 feet in the afternoon. Wave detail, northwest 18 feet at 12 seconds. Sunday night, northwest wind 25 to 30 knots with gusts up to 40 knots, seas 14 to 17 feet. Wave detail, northwest 17 feet at 12 seconds. The offshore waters forecast for the following marine location: Point Arena to Pigeon Point between 60 nautical miles and 150 nautical miles offshore. Issued at 8:42 p.m. Pacific Daylight Time. Gale warning, tonight, north to northwest winds 30 to 40 knots. Seas 11 to 18 feet. Sun, north winds 30 to 40 knots. Seas 11 to 18 feet. Sunday night, north winds 30 to 35 knots, diminishing to 25 to 30 knots. Seas 11 to 17 feet. Monday, north winds 20 to 30 knots. Seas 11 to 14 feet. Monday night, north winds 25 to 30 knots. Seas 11 to 13 feet. Tuesday, north winds 20 to 30 knots. Seas 11 to 13 feet. Tuesday night, north winds 20 to 30 knots. Seas 10 to 12 feet. Wednesday, north winds 20 to 30 knots. Seas 10 to 13 feet. Wednesday night and Thursday, north winds 20 to 30 knots. Seas 10 to 14 feet. Thursday night, north winds 15 to 25 knots. Seas 9 to 13 feet. The offshore waters forecast for the following marine location: Pigeon Point to Point Piedras Blancas between 60 nautical miles and 150 nautical miles offshore. Issued at 8:42 p.m. Pacific Daylight Time. Gale warning, tonight, north to northwest winds 30 to 40 knots. Seas 13 to 19 feet. Sun, north to northwest winds 30 to 40 knots. Seas 15 to 19 feet. Sunday night, north winds 30 to 35 knots, diminishing to 25 to 30 knots. Seas 14 to 18 feet. Monday, north winds 20 to 30 knots. Seas 10 to 15 feet. Monday night and Tuesday, north winds 20 to 30 knots. Seas 10 to 13 feet. Tuesday night, north winds 15 to 25 knots. Seas 9 to 11 feet. Wednesday, north to northwest winds 15 to 25 knots. Seas 9 to 11 feet. Wednesday night and Thursday, north to northwest winds 15 to 25 knots. Seas 8 to 12 feet. Thursday night, north to northwest winds 10 to 20 knots. Seas 8 to 12 feet. The following is an important weather message from the National Weather Service. Wind advisory remains in effect until 5 a.m. Pacific Daylight Time Sunday. What? Northwest winds 15 to 30 miles per hour with gusts up to 45 miles per hour, with local gusts up to 55 miles per hour. Where? Southern Monterey Bay and the Big Sur Coast, San Francisco, coastal North Bay including Point Reyes National Seashore and San Francisco Peninsula Coast. When? Until 5 a.m. Pacific Daylight Time Sunday. Impacts. Gusty winds will blow around unsecured objects. Tree limbs could be blown down and a few power outages may result. Blowing and drifting sand. Winds this strong can make driving difficult, especially for high-profile vehicles. 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This broadcast originates from the National Weather Service office located in Monterey, California, and serves the coastal marine waters, including San Francisco and Monterey Bay. The coastal waters forecast from Point Reyes to Pigeon Point out to 10 nautical miles. Gale warning in effect through Sunday evening. For tonight, northwest wind 30 to 35 knots, becoming 25 to 35 knots after midnight. Gusts up to 50 knots. Seas 11 to 15 feet. Wave detail, northwest 14 feet at 11 seconds and southwest 2 feet at 15 feet.

Hopkins. For Sunday, northwest winds 25 to 30 knots with gusts up to 40 knots. Seas 9 to 13 feet. Wave detail, northwest 13 feet at 11 seconds. For Sunday night, northwest winds 25 to 30 knots with gusts up to 40 knots, becoming north 15 to 20 knots after midnight. Seas 9 to 12 feet. Wave detail, northwest 11 feet at 12 seconds. The coastal waters forecast from Pigeon Point to Point Pinos out to 10 nautical miles. Gale warning in effect through Sunday evening. For tonight, northwest winds 25 to 30 knots with gusts up to 45 knots. Seas 11 to 15 feet. Wave detail, northwest 14 feet at 14 seconds. For Sunday, northwest wind 20 to 25 knots. Gusts up to 40 knots in the afternoon. Seas 11 to 15 feet, subsiding to 10 to 13 feet in the afternoon. Wave detail, northwest 14 feet at 13 seconds. For Sunday night, northwest wind 20 to 25 knots with gusts up to 40 knots. Seas 9 to 13 feet. Wave detail, northwest 12 feet at 12 seconds. The following is an important beach hazard message from the National Weather Service. Issued at 9:45 p.m. Pacific Daylight Time. Beach hazard statement remains in effect through Monday morning. What? Strong northerly winds will generate very rough conditions at area beaches along with stronger and longshore currents. Where? Greatest impacts will be along west facing beaches of the Pacific coastline. When? Through Monday morning. Impacts. Dangerous wind and wave conditions will impact beaches and water activities such as swimming, surfing, boating, and tide pooling. Rough seas can sweep up the beach and over rocks and jetties, pulling people into a cold, turbulent ocean. Rip currents will be stronger than normal, and longshore currents can move people and items in the water quickly away from the point of entry. Local beach and cliff erosion is possible. Water temperatures will also cool rapidly due to strong upwelling conditions during this time. Large tidal swings can cut off access to beach walkers. Stay off of jetties, piers, rocks, and other waterside infrastructure. Remain out of the water to avoid hazardous surf and never turn your back on the ocean. Monitor local weather, surf, and tide forecast at www.weather.gov/mtr. Sunrise, sunset, and tidal information for the San Francisco Bay Area for Saturday, May 16th. The sunset tonight, 8:13 p.m. The sunrise tomorrow, 5:58 a.m. The sunset tomorrow, 8:14 p.m. Tidal data at the Golden Gate for the afternoon and evening hours today and the morning hours of tomorrow. High tide, 12:52 p.m. at 4.67 feet. Low tide, 5:17 p.m. at 2.48 feet. High tide, 11:31 p.m. at 6.76 feet. Low tide, 6:28 a.m. at -178 feet. Here are the buoy observations for 10 p.m. Pacific Daylight Time. An offshore buoy 6 winds northwest at 6 knots, pressure 1,033.5 millibars. An offshore buoy 59 winds north at 16 knots, water temperature 60, pressure 1,030.2 millibars. At Point Arena buoy, winds northwest 29 knots, gusting to 37, water temperature 51, pressure 1,019.9 millibars, seas 5 feet, every 12 seconds. At buoy 13 near Bodega Bay, winds northwest at 31 knots, gusting to 41, pressure 1,015.2 millibars, swell 16 feet, every 9 seconds. At Point Reyes Wave Rider buoy, water temperature 50, seas 19 feet, every 10 seconds. At San Francisco Bar buoy, water temperature 50, seas 10 feet, every 10 seconds. At San Francisco buoy, winds northwest at 31 knots, gusting to 41, swell 14 feet, every 10 seconds. At Half Moon Bay buoy, winds northwest 31 knots, gusting to 39, water temperature 52, pressure 1,014.2 millibars, seas 15 feet.

every 10 seconds. At Monterey Bay Buoy, winds northwest 27 knots, gusting to 35, water temperature 52, pressure 1,015.1 millibars, sea 17 feet every 11 seconds. Head point, sir. Wave rider buoy, water temperature 51, seas 15 feet every 11 seconds. At Cape San Martin Buoy, winds northwest 29 knots, gusting to 35, water temperature 58, pressure 1,014.8 millibars. Seas 14 feet every 10 seconds. Synopsis for the Central California coast and bays, including the Monterey Bay, Greater Farallones, and Cordell Bank National Marine Sanctuaries, widespread hazardous conditions are expected to continue through the weekend. Near gale force to gale force northerly breezes with widespread severe gale force gusts are expected through the weekend. Storm force gusts are expected across the northern outer waters and along the coastal jet region of Big Sur through tonight. Rough to very rough seas have built as a result. Conditions will slowly begin to improve Monday. The marine forecast for San Pablo Bay, Suisun Bay, the West Delta, and the San Francisco Bay north of the Bay Bridge. Small craft advisory in effect until 3 a.m. Pacific Daylight Time Sunday. Gale warning in effect from 3 a.m. Pacific Daylight Time Sunday through Sunday evening. For tonight, west wind 15 to 20 knots, easing to 10 to 15 knots late. For Sunday, northwest wind 10 to 15 knots, rising to 15 to 20 knots in the afternoon. Gusts up to 35 knots. For Sunday night, north wind 15 to 20 knots, rising to 20 to 25 knots after midnight. Gusts up to 40 knots. The marine forecast for Monterey Bay. Gale warning in effect through Sunday evening. For tonight, northwest winds 25 to 30 knots with gusts up to 40 knots, easing to 15 to 20 knots. Seas 7 to 10 feet. Wave detail, northwest 9 feet at 12 seconds and south 2 feet at 15 seconds. For Sunday, northwest wind 10 to 15 knots, rising to 20 to 25 knots with gusts up to 35 knots in the afternoon. Seas 7 to 10 feet. Wave detail, northwest 9 feet at 13 seconds and south 2 feet at 14 seconds. For Sunday night, northwest wind 20 to 25 knots with gusts up to 35 knots, easing to 15 to 20 knots after midnight. Sea 7 to 10 feet, subsiding to 5 to 8 feet after midnight. Wave detail, northwest 9 feet at 13 seconds and south 2 feet at 14 seconds. The coastal waters forecast from Point Arena to Point Reyes out to 10 nautical miles. Gale warning in effect through Sunday evening, 15 seconds. The coastal waters forecast from Point Arena to Point Reyes out to 10 nautical miles. Gale warning in effect through Sunday evening. Tonight, northwest wind 30 to 35 knots, becoming 25 to 35 knots late this evening and overnight. Gusts up to 50 knots, seas 11 to 14 feet, wave detail, northwest 14 feet at 9 seconds. Sunday, northwest wind 25 to 30 knots with gusts up to 40 knots, seas 11 to 14 feet, wave detail, northwest 13 feet at 10 seconds. Sunday night, northwest wind 25 to 30 knots with gusts up to 40 knots, easing to 15 to 20 knots after midnight. Seas 11 to 14 feet, subsiding to 9 to 11 feet after midnight. Wave detail, northwest 14 feet at 11 seconds. The coastal waters forecast from Point Arena to Point Reyes 10 to 60 nautical miles offshore. Storm warning in effect until 3 a.m. Pacific Daylight Time Sunday. Gale warning in effect from 3 a.m. Pacific Daylight Time Sunday through late Sunday night. Tonight, northwest wind 30 to 35 knots with gusts up to 50 knots, seas 13 to 17 feet, wave detail, northwest 16 feet at 10 seconds. Sunday, northwest wind 30 to 40 knots, seas 15 to 17 feet, wave detail, northwest 16 feet at 10 seconds. Sunday night, north winds 25 to 35 knots with gusts up to 45 knots, seas 15 to 16 feet, subsiding to 13 to 14 feet after midnight. Wave detail, north 16 feet at 11 seconds.

tonight, northwest wind 25 to 35 knots with gusts up to 50 knots, seas 11 to 14 feet, wave detail, northwest 13 feet at 12 seconds. Sunday, northwest wind 25 to 30 knots with gusts up to 45 knots, seas 11 to 14 feet, wave detail, northwest 14 feet at 13 seconds. Sunday night, northwest wind 25 to 30 knots with gusts up to 40 knots, easing to 20 to 25 knots after midnight. Seas 12 to 14 feet, subsiding to 9 to 12 feet after midnight. Wave detail, northwest 14 feet at 13 seconds. The coastal waters forecast from Pigeon Point to Point Pinos 10 to 60 nautical miles offshore. Gale warning in effect through late Sunday night. Tonight, northwest wind 30 to 35 knots with gusts up to 45 knots, seas around 16 feet, building to 17 to 18 feet after midnight. Wave detail, northwest 18 feet at 13 seconds. Sunday, northwest wind 30 to 35 knots, becoming 25 to 35 knots in the afternoon. Seas 17 to 18 feet, subsiding to 15 to 17 feet in the afternoon. Wave detail, northwest 18 feet at 12 seconds. Sunday night, northwest wind 25 to 30 knots with gusts up to 40 knots, seas 14 to 17 feet. Wave detail, northwest 17 feet at 12 seconds. The offshore waters forecast for the following marine location, Point Arena to Pigeon Point between 60 nautical miles and 150 nautical miles offshore. Issued at 8:42 p.m. Pacific Daylight Time. Gale warning, tonight, north to northwest winds 30 to 40 knots. Seas 11 to 18 feet. Sun, north winds 30 to 40 knots. Seas 11 to 18 feet. Sunday night, north winds 30 to 35 knots, diminishing to 25 to 30 knots. Seas 11 to 17 feet. Monday, north winds 20 to 30 knots. Seas 11 to 14 feet. Monday night, north winds 25 to 30 knots. Seas 11 to 13 feet. Tuesday, north winds 20 to 30 knots. Seas 11 to 13 feet. Tuesday night, north winds 20 to 30 knots. Seas 10 to 12 feet. Wednesday, north winds 20 to 30 knots. Seas 10 to 13 feet. Wednesday night and Thursday, north winds 20 to 30 knots. Seas 10 to 14 feet. Thursday night, north winds 15 to 25 knots. Seas 9 to 13 feet. The offshore waters forecast for the following marine location, Pigeon Point to Point Piedras Blancas between 60 nautical miles and 150 nautical miles offshore. Issued at 8:42 p.m. Pacific Daylight Time. Gale warning, tonight, north to northwest winds 30 to 40 knots. Seas 13 to 19 feet. Sun, north to northwest winds 30 to 40 knots. Seas 15 to 19 feet. Sunday night, north winds 30 to 35 knots, diminishing to 25 to 30 knots. Seas 14 to 18 feet. Monday, north winds 20 to 30 knots. Seas 10 to 15 feet. Monday night and Tuesday, north winds 20 to 30 knots. Seas 10 to 13 feet. Tuesday night, north winds 15 to 25 knots. Seas 9 to 11 feet. Wednesday, north to northwest winds 15 to 25 knots. Seas 9 to 11 feet. Wednesday night and Thursday, north to northwest winds 15 to 25 knots. Seas 8 to 12 feet. Thursday night, north to northwest winds 10 to 20 knots. Seas 8 to 12 feet. The following is an important weather message from the National Weather Service. Wind advisory remains in effect until 5 a.m. Pacific Daylight Time, Sunday. What? Northwest winds 15 to 30 miles per hour with gusts up to 45 miles per hour, with local gusts up to 55 miles per hour. Where? Southern Monterey Bay and the Big Sur Coast, San Francisco, coastal North Bay including Point Reyes National Seashore and San Francisco Peninsula Coast. When? Until 5 a.m. Pacific Daylight Time.

Sunday. Impacts. Gusty winds will blow around unsecured objects. Tree limbs could be blown down and a few power outages may result. Blowing and drifting sand. Winds this strong can make driving difficult, especially for high-profile vehicles. 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The coastal waters forecast from Point Reyes to Pigeon Point out to 10 nautical miles. Gale warning in effect through Sunday evening. For tonight, northwest wind 30 to 35 knots, becoming 25 to 35 knots after midnight. Gusts up to 50 knots. Seas 11 to 15 feet. Wave detail, northwest 14 feet at 11 seconds and southwest 2 feet at 15 seconds. For Sunday, northwest winds 25 to 30 knots with gusts up to 40 knots. Seas 9 to 13 feet. Wave detail, northwest 13 feet at 11 seconds. For Sunday night, northwest winds 25 to 30 knots with gusts up to 40 knots, becoming north 15 to 20 knots after midnight. Seas 9 to 12 feet. Wave detail, northwest 11 feet at 12 seconds. The coastal waters forecast from Pigeon Point to Point Pinos out to 10 nautical miles. Gale warning in effect through Sunday evening. For tonight, northwest winds 25 to 30 knots with gusts up to 45 knots. Seas 11 to 15 feet. Wave detail, northwest 14 feet at 14 seconds. For Sunday, northwest wind 20 to 25 knots. Gusts up to 40 knots in the afternoon. Seas 11 to 15 feet, subsiding to 10 to 13 feet in the afternoon. Wave detail, northwest 14 feet at 13 seconds. For Sunday night, northwest wind 20 to 25 knots with gusts up to 40 knots. Seas 9 to 13 feet. Wave detail, northwest 12 feet at 12 seconds. The following is an important beach hazard message from the National Weather Service. Issued at 9:45 p.m. Pacific Daylight Time. Beach hazard statement remains in effect through Monday morning. What? Strong northerly winds will generate very rough conditions at area beaches along with stronger and longshore currents. Where? Greatest impacts will be along west facing beaches of the Pacific coastline. When? Through Monday morning. Impacts. Dangerous wind and wave conditions will impact beaches and water activities such as swimming, surfing, boating, and tide pooling. Rough seas can sweep up the beach and over rocks and jetties, pulling people into a cold, turbulent ocean. Rip currents will be stronger than normal, and longshore currents can move people and items in the water quickly away from the point of entry. Local beach and cliff erosion is possible. Water temperatures will also cool rapidly due to strong upwelling conditions during this time. Large tidal swings can cut off access to beach walkers. Stay off of jetties, piers, rocks, and other waterside infrastructure. Remain out of the water to avoid hazardous surf and never turn your back on the ocean. Monitor local weather, surf, and tide forecast at www.weather.gov/mtr. Sunrise, sunset, and tidal information for the San Francisco Bay Area for Saturday, May 16th. The sunset tonight, 8:13 p.m. The sunrise tomorrow, 5:58 a.m. The sunset tomorrow, 8:14 p.m. Tidal data at the Golden Gate for the afternoon and evening hours today and the morning hours of tomorrow. High tide, 12:52 p.m. at 4.67 feet. Low tide, 5:17 p.m. at 2.48 feet. High tide, 11:31 p.m. at 6.76 feet. Low tide, 6:28 a.m. at minus 178 feet. Here are the buoy observations for 10 p.m. Pacific Daylight Time. An offshore buoy 6 winds northwest at 6 knots, pressure 1,033.5 millibars. An offshore buoy 59 winds north at 16 knots, water temperature 60, pressure 1,030.2 millibars.
Head Point Arena buoy. Winds northwest 29 knots, gusting to 37. Water temperature 51. Pressure 1,019.9 millibars. Seas 5 feet every 12 seconds. At buoy 13 near Bodega Bay, winds northwest at 31 knots, gusting to 41, pressure 1,015.2 millibars, swell 16 feet every 9 seconds. At Point Reyes Wave Rider, buoy water temperature 50, seas 19 feet every 10 seconds. At San Francisco Bar, buoy water temperature 50, seas 10 feet every 10 seconds. At San Francisco Bay, winds northwest at 31 knots, gusting to 41, swell 14 feet every 10 seconds. At Half Moon Bay, buoy winds northwest 31 knots, gusting to 39, water temperature 52, pressure 1,014.2 millibars, seas 15 feet every 10 seconds. At Monterey Bay, buoy winds northwest 27 knots, gusting to 35, water temperature 52, pressure 1,015.1 millibars, seas 17 feet every 11 seconds. At Point Sur, Wave Rider buoy water temperature 51, seas 15 feet every 11 seconds. At Cape San Martin, buoy winds northwest 29 knots, gusting to 35, water temperature 58, pressure 1,014.8 millibars. Seas 14 feet every 10 seconds. Synopsis for the Central California coast and bays, including the Monterey Bay, Greater Fairlawn, and Cordell Bank National Marine Sanctuaries. Widespread hazardous conditions are expected to continue through the weekend. Near gale force to gale force northerly breezes with widespread severe gale force gusts are expected through the weekend. Storm force gusts are expected across the northern outer waters and along the coastal jet region of Big Sur through tonight. Rough to very rough seas have built as a result. Conditions will slowly begin to improve Monday. The marine forecast for San Pablo Bay, Suisun Bay, the West Delta, and the San Francisco Bay north of the Bay Bridge. Small craft advisory in effect until 3 a.m. Pacific Daylight Time Sunday. Gale warning in effect from 3 a.m. Pacific Daylight Time Sunday through Sunday evening. For tonight, west wind 15 to 20 knots, easing to 10 to 15 knots late. For Sunday, northwest wind 10 to 15 knots, rising to 15 to 20 knots in the afternoon. Gusts up to 35 knots. For Sunday night, north wind 15 to 20 knots, rising to 20 to 25 knots after midnight. Gusts up to 40 knots. The marine forecast for Monterey Bay. Gale warning in effect through Sunday evening. For tonight, northwest winds 25 to 30 knots with gusts up to 40 knots, easing to 15 to 20 knots. Seas 7 to 10 feet. Wave detail, northwest 9 feet at 12 seconds and south 2 feet at 15 seconds. For Sunday, northwest wind 10 to 15 knots, rising to 20 to 25 knots with gusts up to 35 knots in the afternoon. Seas 7 to 10 feet. Wave detail, northwest 9 feet at 13 seconds and south 2 feet at 14 seconds. For Sunday night, northwest wind 20 to 25 knots with gusts up to 35 knots, easing to 15 to 20 knots after midnight. Seas 7 to 10 feet, subsiding to 5 to 8 feet after midnight. Wave detail, northwest 9 feet at 13 seconds and south 2 feet at 14 seconds. The coastal waters forecast from Point Arena to Point Reyes out to 10 nautical miles. Gale warning in effect through Sunday evening. Tonight, northwest wind 30 to 35 knots, becoming 25 to 35 knots late this evening and overnight. Gusts up to 50 knots, seas 11 to 14 feet, wave detail, northwest 14 feet at 9 seconds. Sunday, northwest wind 25 to 30 knots with gusts up to 40 knots, seas 11 to 14 feet, wave detail, northwest 13 feet at 10 seconds. Sunday night, northwest wind 25 to 30 knots with gusts up to 40 knots, easing to 15 to 20 knots after midnight. Seas 11 to 14 feet, subsiding to 9 to 11 feet after midnight. Wave detail, northwest 14 feet at 11 seconds.
the coastal waters forecast from Point Arena to Point Reyes 10 to 60 nautical miles offshore. Storm warning in effect until 3 a.m. Pacific Daylight Time Sunday.

gale warning in effect from 3 a.m. Pacific Daylight Time, Sunday through late Sunday night. Tonight, northwest wind 30 to 35 knots with gusts up to 50 knots, seas 13 to 17 feet, wave detail. Northwest 16 feet at 10 seconds. Sunday, northwest wind 30 to 40 knots, seas 15 to 17 feet, wave detail. Northwest 16 feet at 10 seconds. Sunday night, north winds 25 to 35 knots with gusts up to 45 knots, seas 15 to 16 feet, subsiding to 13 to 14 feet after midnight. Wave detail, north 16 feet at 11 seconds. San Francisco Bar forecast. In the deep water channel, mixed seas of 5 to 7 feet at 13 seconds. Across the bar, swell can be more than twice as high across the bar than surrounding waters. Waves are also more prone to break, particularly during strong ebb currents. Maximum ebb current of 4.9 knots at 4:35 a.m. Sunday and 1.2 knots at 5:51 p.m. Sunday. The coastal waters forecast from Point Pinos to Point Piedras Blancas out to 10 nautical miles. Storm warning in effect until 3 a.m. Pacific Daylight Time Sunday. Gale warning in effect from 3 a.m. Pacific Daylight Time Sunday through Sunday evening. Tonight, northwest wind 25 to 35 knots with gusts up to 50 knots, seas 11 to 14 feet, wave detail. Northwest 13 feet at 12 seconds. Sunday, northwest wind 25 to 30 knots with gusts up to 45 knots, seas 11 to 14 feet, wave detail. Northwest 14 feet at 13 seconds. Sunday night, northwest wind 25 to 30 knots with gusts up to 40 knots, easing to 20 to 25 knots after midnight. Seas 12 to 14 feet, subsiding to 9 to 12 feet after midnight. Wave detail, northwest 14 feet at 13 seconds. The coastal waters forecast from Pigeon Point to Point Pinos 10 to 60 nautical miles offshore. Gale warning in effect through late Sunday night. Tonight, northwest wind 30 to 35 knots with gusts up to 45 knots, seas around 16 feet, building to 17 to 18 feet after midnight. Wave detail, northwest 18 feet at 13 seconds. Sunday, northwest wind 30 to 35 knots, becoming 25 to 35 knots in the afternoon. Sea 17 to 18 feet, subsiding to 15 to 17 feet in the afternoon. Wave detail, northwest 18 feet at 12 seconds. Sunday night, northwest wind 25 to 30 knots with gusts up to 40 knots, seas 14 to 17 feet, wave detail, northwest 17 feet at 12 seconds. The offshore waters forecast for the following marine location, Point Arena to Pigeon Point between 60 nautical miles and 150 nautical miles offshore. Issued at 8:42 p.m. Pacific Daylight Time. Gale warning, tonight, north to northwest winds 30 to 40 knots. Seas 11 to 18 feet. Sun, north winds 30 to 40 knots. Seas 11 to 18 feet. Sunday night, north winds 30 to 35 knots, diminishing to 25 to 30 knots. Seas 11 to 17 feet. Monday, north winds 20 to 30 knots. Seas 11 to 14 feet. Monday night, north winds 25 to 30 knots. Seas 11 to 13 feet. Tuesday, north winds 20 to 30 knots. Seas 11 to 13 feet. Tuesday night, north winds 20 to 30 knots. Seas 10 to 12 feet. Wednesday, north winds 20 to 30 knots. Seas 10 to 13 feet. Wednesday night and Thursday, north winds 20 to 30 knots. Seas 10 to 14 feet. Thursday night, north winds 15 to 25 knots. Seas 9 to 13 feet. 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This broadcast originates from the National Weather Service office located in Monterey, California, and serves the coastal marine waters, including San Francisco and Monterey Bay. The offshore waters forecast for the following marine location, Pigeon Point to Point Piedras Blancas between 60 nautical miles and 150 nautical miles.

miles offshore, issued at 8:42 p.m. Pacific Daylight Time. Gale warning, tonight, north to northwest winds 30 to 40 knots. Seas 13 to 19 feet. Sun, north to northwest winds 30 to 40 knots. Seas 15 to 19 feet. Sunday night, north winds 30 to 35 knots, diminishing to 25 to 30 knots. Seas 14 to 18 feet. Monday, north winds 20 to 30 knots. Seas 10 to 15 feet. Monday night and Tuesday, north winds 20 to 30 knots. Seas 10 to 13 feet. Tuesday night, north winds 15 to 25 knots. Seas 9 to 11 feet. Wednesday, north to northwest winds 15 to 25 knots. Seas 9 to 11 feet. Wednesday night and Thursday, north to northwest winds 15 to 25 knots. Seas 8 to 12 feet. Thursday night, north to northwest winds 10 to 20 knots. Seas 8 to 12 feet. The following is an important weather message from the National Weather Service. Wind advisory remains in effect until 5 a.m. Pacific Daylight Time Sunday. What? Northwest winds 15 to 30 miles per hour with gusts up to 45 miles per hour, with local gusts up to 55 miles per hour. Where? Southern Monterey Bay and the Big Sur Coast, San Francisco. Coastal North Bay, including Point Reyes National Seashore and San Francisco Peninsula Coast. When? Until 5 a.m. Pacific Daylight Time, Sunday. Impacts. Gusty winds will blow around unsecured objects. Tree limbs could be blown down and a few power outages may result. Blowing and drifting sand. Winds this strong can make driving difficult, especially for high-profile vehicles. 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Secure outdoor objects. The coastal waters forecast from Point Reyes to Pigeon Point out to 10 nautical miles. Gale warning in effect through Sunday evening. For tonight, northwest wind 30 to 35 knots, becoming 25 to 35 knots after midnight. Gusts up to 50 knots. Seas 11 to 15 feet. Wave detail, northwest 14 feet at 11 seconds and southwest 2 feet at 15 seconds. For Sunday, northwest winds 25 to 30 knots with gusts up to 40 knots. Seas 9 to 13 feet. Wave detail, northwest 13 feet at 11 seconds. For Sunday night, northwest winds 25 to 30 knots with gusts up to 40 knots, becoming north 15 to 20 knots after midnight. Seas 9 to 12 feet. Wave detail, northwest 11 feet at 12 seconds. The coastal waters forecast from Pigeon Point to Point Pinos out to 10 nautical miles. Gale warning in effect through Sunday evening. For tonight, northwest winds 25 to 30 knots with gusts up to 45 knots. Seas 11 to 15 feet. Wave detail, northwest 14 feet at 14 seconds. For Sunday, northwest wind 20 to 25 knots. Gusts up to 40 knots in the afternoon. Seas 11 to 15 feet, subsiding to 10 to 13 feet in the afternoon. Wave detail, northwest 14 feet at 13 seconds. For Sunday night, northwest wind 20 to 25 knots with gusts up to 40 knots. Seas 9 to 13 feet. Wave detail, northwest 12 feet at 12 seconds. The following is an important beach hazard message from the National Weather Service. Issued at 9:45 p.m. Pacific Daylight Time. Beach hazard statement remains in effect through Monday morning. What? Strong northerly winds will generate very rough conditions at area beaches along with stronger and longshore currents. Where? Greatest impacts will be along west-facing beaches of the Pacific coastline. When? Through Monday morning. Impacts. Dangerous wind and wave conditions will impact beaches and water activities such as swimming, surfing, boating, and tide pooling. Rough seas can sweep up the beach and over rocks and jetties, pulling people into a cold, turbulent ocean. Rip currents will be stronger than normal, and longshore currents can move people and items in

water quickly away from the point of entry. Local beach and cliff erosion is possible. Water temperatures will also cool rapidly due to strong upwelling conditions during this time. Large tidal swings can cut off access to beach walkers. Stay off of jetties, piers, rocks, and other waterside infrastructure. Remain out of the water to avoid hazardous surf and never turn your back on the ocean. Monitor local weather, surf, and tide forecast at www.weather.gov/mtr. Sunrise, sunset, and tidal information for the San Francisco Bay Area for Saturday, May 16th. The sunset tonight, 8:13 p.m. The sunrise tomorrow, 5:58 a.m. The sunset tomorrow, 8:14 p.m. Tidal data at the Golden Gate for the afternoon and evening hours today and the morning hours of tomorrow. High tide, 12:52 p.m. at 4.67 feet. Low tide, 5:17 p.m. at 2.48 feet. High tide, 11:31 p.m. at 6.76 feet. Low tide, 6:28 a.m. at -178 feet. Here are the buoy observations for 11 p.m. Pacific Daylight Time. An offshore buoy 6 winds northwest at 6 knots, pressure 1,033.6 millibars. An offshore buoy 59 winds north at 16 knots, water temperature 60, pressure 1,030.3 millibars. At buoy 14 near Point Arena, winds northwest at 29 knots, gusting to 37, water temperature 51, pressure 1,020.0 millibars. At buoy 13 near Bodega Bay, winds northwest at 33 knots, gusting to 39, pressure 1,015.1 millibars. At Point Reyes, wave rider buoy, water temperature 50, sea 20 feet, every 10 seconds. At San Francisco Bar buoy, water temperature 50, seas 10 feet, every 10 seconds. At San Francisco buoy, winds northwest at 31 knots, gusting to 37, swell 15 feet, every 10 seconds. At Half Moon Bay buoy, winds at knots, water temperature 52, swell 14 feet, every 10 seconds. At Monterey buoy, winds northwest at 25 knots, gusting to 33, water temperature 52, pressure 1,015.5 millibars. At Pointer, wave rider buoy, water temperature 52, seas 15 feet, every 10 seconds. At Cape San Martin buoy, winds northwest at 31 knots, gusting to 39, water temperature 58, pressure 1,014.7 millibars. Synopsis for the Central California coast and bays, including the Monterey Bay, Greater Farallones, and Cordell Bank National Marine Sanctuaries. Widespread hazardous conditions are expected to continue through the weekend. Near gale force to gale force northerly breezes with widespread severe gale force gusts are expected through the weekend. Storm force gusts are expected across the northern outer waters and along the coastal jet region of Big Sur through tonight. Rough to very rough seas have built as a result. Conditions will slowly begin to improve Monday. The marine forecast for San Pablo Bay, Suisun Bay, the West Delta, and the San Francisco Bay north of the Bay Bridge. Small craft advisory in effect until 3 a.m. Pacific Daylight Time Sunday. Gale warning in effect from 3 a.m. Pacific Daylight Time Sunday through Sunday evening. For tonight, west wind 15 to 20 knots, easing to 10 to 15 knots late. For Sunday, northwest wind 10 to 15 knots, rising to 15 to 20 knots in the afternoon. Gusts up to 35 knots. For Sunday night, north wind 15 to 20 knots, rising to 20 to 25 knots after midnight. Gusts up to 40 knots. The marine forecast for Monterey Bay. Gale warning in effect through Sunday evening. For tonight, northwest winds 25 to 30 knots with gusts up to 40 knots, easing to 15 to 20 knots. Seas 7 to 10 feet. Wave detail, northwest 9 feet at 12 seconds and south 2 feet at 15 seconds. For Sunday, northwest wind 10 to 15 knots, rising to 20 to 25 knots with gusts up to 35 knots in the afternoon. Seas 7 to 10 feet.
scale, northwest 9 feet at 13 seconds and south 2 feet at 14 seconds. For Sunday night, northwest wind 20 to 25 knots with gusts up to 35 knots, easing to 15 to 20 knots after midnight. Sea at 7 to 10 feet, subsiding to 5 to 8 feet after midnight. Wave detail, northwest 9 feet at 13 seconds and south 2 feet at 14 seconds. The coastal waters forecast from Point Arena to Point Reyes out to 10 nautical miles. Gale warning in effect through Sunday evening. Tonight, northwest wind 30 to 35 knots, becoming 25 to 35 knots late this evening and overnight. Gusts up to 50 knots, seas 11 to 14 feet, wave detail, northwest 14 feet at 9 seconds. Sunday, northwest wind 25 to 30 knots with gusts up to 40 knots, seas 11 to 14 feet, wave detail, northwest 13 feet at 10 seconds. Sunday night, northwest wind 25 to 30 knots with gusts up to 40 knots, easing to 15 to 20 knots after midnight. Seas 11 to 14 feet, subsiding to 9 to 11 feet after midnight. Wave detail, northwest 14 feet at 11 seconds. The coastal waters forecast from Point Arena to Point Reyes 10 to 60 nautical miles offshore. Storm warning in effect until 3 a.m. Pacific Daylight Time Sunday. Gale warning in effect from 3 a.m. Pacific Daylight Time Sunday through late Sunday night. Tonight, northwest wind 30 to 35 knots with gusts up to 50 knots, seas 13 to 17 feet, wave detail, northwest 16 feet at 10 seconds. Sunday, northwest wind 30 to 40 knots, seas 15 to 17 feet, wave detail, northwest 16 feet at 10 seconds. Sunday night, north winds 25 to 35 knots with gusts up to 45 knots, seas 15 to 16 feet, subsiding to 13 to 14 feet after midnight. Wave detail, north 16 feet at 11 seconds. San Francisco Bar forecast. In the deep water channel, mixed seas of 5 to 7 feet at 13 seconds. Across the bar, swell can be more than twice as high across the bar than surrounding waters. Waves are also more prone to break, particularly during strong ebb currents. Maximum ebb current of 4.9 knots at 4:35 a.m. Sunday and 1.2 knots at 5:51 p.m. Sunday. The coastal waters forecast from Point Pinos to Point Piedras Blancas out to 10 nautical miles. Storm warning in effect until 3 a.m. Pacific Daylight Time Sunday. Gale warning in effect from 3 a.m. Pacific Daylight Time Sunday through Sunday evening. Tonight, northwest wind 25 to 35 knots with gusts up to 50 knots, seas 11 to 14 feet, wave detail, northwest 13 feet at 12 seconds. Sunday, northwest wind 25 to 30 knots with gusts up to 45 knots, seas 11 to 14 feet, wave detail, northwest 14 feet at 13 seconds. Sunday night, northwest wind 25 to 30 knots with gusts up to 40 knots, easing to 20 to 25 knots after midnight. Sea is 12 to 14 feet, subsiding to 9 to 12 feet after midnight. Wave detail, northwest 14 feet at 13 seconds. The coastal waters forecast from Pigeon Point to Point Pinos 10 to 60 nautical miles offshore. Gale warning in effect through late Sunday night. Tonight, northwest wind 30 to 35 knots with gusts up to 45 knots, seas around 16 feet, building to 17 to 18 feet after midnight. Wave detail, northwest 18 feet at 13 seconds. Sunday, northwest wind 30 to 35 knots, becoming 25 to 35 knots in the afternoon. Sea 17 to 18 feet, subsiding to 15 to 17 feet in the afternoon. Wave detail, northwest 18 feet at 12 seconds. Sunday night, northwest wind 25 to 30 knots with gusts up to 40 knots, seas 14 to 17 feet. Wave detail, northwest 17 feet at 12 seconds. The offshore waters forecast for the following marine location, Point Arena to Pigeon Point between 60 nautical miles and 150 nautical miles offshore. Issued at 8:42 p.m. Pacific Daylight Time. Gale warning, tonight, north to northwest winds 30 to 40 knots. Seas 11 to 18 feet. Sun, north winds 30 to 40 knots.
11 to 18 feet. Sunday night, north winds 30 to 35 knots, diminishing to 25 to 30 knots. Seas 11 to 17 feet. Monday, north winds 20 to 30 knots. Seas 11 to 14 feet. Monday night, north winds 25 to 30 knots. Seas 11 to 13 feet. Tuesday, north winds 20 to 30 knots. Seas 11 to 13 feet. Tuesday night, north winds 20 to 30 knots. Seas 10 to 12 feet. Wednesday, north winds 20 to 30 knots. Seas 10 to 13 feet. Wednesday night and Thursday, north winds 20 to 30 knots. Seas 10 to 14 feet. Thursday night, north winds 15 to 25 knots. Seas 9 to 13 feet. The offshore waters forecast for the following marine location: Pigeon Point to Point Piedras Blancas between 60 nautical miles and 150 nautical miles offshore. Issued at 8:42 p.m. Pacific Daylight Time. Gale warning, tonight, north to northwest winds 30 to 40 knots. Seas 13 to 19 feet. Sun, north to northwest winds 30 to 40 knots. Seas 15 to 19 feet. Sunday night, north winds 30 to 35 knots, diminishing to 25 to 30 knots. Seas 14 to 18 feet. Monday, north winds 20 to 30 knots. Seas 10 to 15 feet. Monday night and Tuesday, north winds 20 to 30 knots. Seas 10 to 13 feet. Tuesday night, north winds 15 to 25 knots. Seas 9 to 11 feet. Wednesday, north to northwest winds 15 to 25 knots. Seas 9 to 11 feet. Wednesday night and Thursday, north to northwest winds 15 to 25 knots. Seas 8 to 12 feet. Thursday night, north to northwest winds 10 to 20 knots. Seas 8 to 12 feet. The following is an important weather message from the National Weather Service. Wind advisory remains in effect until 5 a.m. Pacific Daylight Time Sunday. What? Northwest winds 15 to 30 miles per hour with gusts up to 45 miles per hour, with local gusts up to 55 miles per hour. Where? Southern Monterey Bay and the Big Sur Coast, San Francisco. Coastal North Bay, including Point Reyes National Seashore and San Francisco Peninsula Coast. When? Until 5 a.m. Pacific Daylight Time Sunday. Impacts. Gusty winds will blow around unsecured objects. Tree limbs could be blown down and a few power outages may result. Blowing and drinking sand. Winds this strong can make driving difficult, especially for high-profile vehicles. 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Secure outdoor objects. The coastal waters forecast from Point Reyes to Pigeon Point out to 10 nautical miles. Gale warning in effect through Sunday evening. For tonight, northwest wind 30 to 35 knots, becoming 25 to 35 knots after midnight. Gusts up to 50 knots. Seas 11 to 15 feet. Wave detail, northwest 14 feet at 11 seconds and southwest 2 feet at 15 seconds. For Sunday, northwest winds 25 to 30 knots with gusts up to 40 knots. Seas 9 to 13 feet. Wave detail, northwest 13 feet at 11 seconds. For Sunday night, northwest winds 25 to 30 knots with gusts up to 40 knots, becoming north 15 to 20 knots after midnight. Seas 9 to 12 feet. Wave detail, northwest 11 feet at 12 seconds. The coastal waters forecast from Pigeon Point to Point Pinos out to 10 nautical miles. Gale warning in effect through Sunday evening. For tonight, northwest winds 25 to 30 knots with gusts up to 45 knots. Seas 11 to 15 feet. Wave detail, northwest 14 feet at 14 seconds. For Sunday, northwest wind 20 to 25 knots. Gusts up to 40 knots in the afternoon. Seas 11 to 15 feet, subsiding to 10 to 13 feet in the afternoon.
Wave detail, northwest 14 feet at 13 seconds. For Sunday night, northwest wind 20 to 25 knots with gusts up to 40 knots. Seas 9 to 13 feet. Wave detail, northwest 12 feet at 12 seconds. The following is an important beach hazard message from the National Weather Service. Issued at 9:45 p.m. Pacific Daylight Time. Beach hazard statement remains in effect through Monday morning. What? Strong northerly winds will generate very rough conditions at area beaches along with stronger and longshore currents. Where? Greatest impacts will be along west facing beaches of the Pacific coastline. When? Through Monday morning. Impacts. Dangerous wind and wave conditions will impact beaches and water activities such as swimming, surfing, boating, and tide pooling. Rough seas can sweep up the beach and over rocks and jetties, pulling people into a cold, turbulent ocean. Rip currents will be stronger than normal, and longshore currents can move people and items in the water quickly away from the point of entry. Local beach and cliff erosion is possible. Water temperatures will also cool rapidly due to strong upwelling conditions during this time. Large tidal swings can cut off access to beach walkers. Stay off of jetties, piers, rocks, and other waterside infrastructure. Remain out of the water to avoid hazardous surf and never turn your back on the ocean. Monitor local weather, surf, and tide forecast at www.weather.gov/mtr. Sunrise, sunset, and tidal information for the San Francisco Bay Area for Saturday, May 16th. The sunset tonight, 8:13 p.m. The sunrise tomorrow, 5:58 a.m. The sunset tomorrow, 8:14 p.m. Tidal data at the Golden Gate for the afternoon and evening hours today and the morning hours of tomorrow. High tide, 12:52 p.m. at 4.67 feet. Low tide, 5:17 p.m. at 2.48 feet. High tide, 11:31 p.m. at 6.76 feet. Low tide, 6:28 a.m. at minus 178 feet. Here are the buoy observations for 11 p.m. Pacific Daylight Time. An offshore buoy 6 winds northwest at 6 knots, pressure 1,033.6 millibars. An offshore buoy 59 winds north at 16 knots, water temperature 60, pressure 1,030.3 millibars. Headpoint Rita buoy, winds northwest 29 knots, gusting to 35, water temperature 51, pressure 1,020.0 millibars, seas 8 feet, every 11 seconds. At buoy 13 near Bodega Bay, winds northwest at 31 knots, gusting to 43, pressure 1,015.1 millibars, swell 16 feet, every 10 seconds. At Point Reyes Wave Rider buoy, water temperature 50, seas 19 feet, every 11 seconds. At San Francisco Bar buoy, water temperature 50, seas 10 feet, every 10 seconds. At San Francisco buoy, winds northwest at 31 knots, gusting to 37, swell 15 feet, every 10 seconds. At Half Moon Bay buoy, winds at knots, water temperature 52, swell 14 feet, every 10 seconds. At Monterey Bay buoy, winds northwest 25 knots, gusting to 33, water temperature 52, pressure 1,015.6 millibars, seas 17 feet, every 10 seconds. At Pointer, Wave Rider buoy, water temperature 52, seas 15 feet, every 10 seconds. At Cape San Martin buoy, winds northwest 31 knots, gusting to 41, water temperature 58, pressure 1,014.6 millibars. Seas 14 feet, every 11 seconds. Synopsis for the Central California coast and bays, including the Monterey Bay, Greater Farallones, and Cordell Bank National Marine Sanctuaries, widespread hazardous conditions are expected to continue through the weekend. Near gale force to gale force northerly breezes with widespread severe gale force gusts are expected through the weekend. Storm force gusts are expected across the northern outer waters and along the coastal jet region of Big Sur through tonight. Rough to very rough seas have built as a result. Conditions will slowly
begin to improve Monday. The marine forecast for San Pablo Bay, Suisun Bay, the West Delta, and the San Francisco Bay north of the Bay Bridge. Small craft advisory in effect until 3 a.m. Pacific Daylight Time Sunday. Gale warning in effect from 3 a.m. Pacific Daylight Time Sunday through Sunday evening. For tonight, west wind 15 to 20 knots, easing to 10 to 15 knots late. For Sunday, northwest wind 10 to 15 knots, rising to 15 to 20 knots in the afternoon. Gusts up to 35 knots. For Sunday night, north wind 15 to 20 knots, rising to 20 to 25 knots after midnight. Gusts up to 40 knots. The marine forecast for Monterey Bay. Gale warning in effect through Sunday evening. For tonight, northwest winds 25 to 30 knots with gusts up to 40 knots, easing to 15 to 20 knots. Sea 7 to 10 feet. Wave detail, northwest 9 feet at 12 seconds and south 2 feet at 15 seconds. For Sunday, northwest wind 10 to 15 knots, rising to 20 to 25 knots with gusts up to 35 knots in the afternoon. Sea 7 to 10 feet. Wave detail, northwest 9 feet at 13 seconds and south 2 feet at 14 seconds. For Sunday night, northwest wind 20 to 25 knots with gusts up to 35 knots, easing to 15 to 20 knots after midnight. Sea 7 to 10 feet, subsiding to 5 to 8 feet after midnight. Wave detail, northwest 9 feet at 13 seconds and south 2 feet at 14 seconds. The coastal waters forecast from Point Arena to Point Reyes out to 10 nautical miles. Gale warning in effect through Sunday evening. Tonight, northwest wind 30 to 35 knots, becoming 25 to 35 knots late this evening and overnight. Gusts up to 50 knots, seas 11 to 14 feet, wave detail, northwest 14 feet at 9 seconds. Sunday, northwest wind 25 to 30 knots with gusts up to 40 knots, seas 11 to 14 feet, wave detail, northwest 13 feet at 10 seconds. Sunday night, northwest wind 25 to 30 knots with gusts up to 40 knots, easing to 15 to 20 knots after midnight. Seas 11 to 14 feet, subsiding to 9 to 11 feet after midnight. Wave detail, northwest 14 feet at 11 seconds. The coastal waters forecast from Point Arena to Point Reyes 10 to 60 nautical miles offshore. Storm warning in effect until 3 a.m. Pacific Daylight Time Sunday. Gale warning in effect from 3 a.m. Pacific Daylight Time Sunday through late Sunday night. Tonight, northwest wind 30 to 35 knots with gusts up to 50 knots, seas 13 to 17 feet, wave detail, northwest 16 feet at 10 seconds. Sunday, northwest wind 30 to 40 knots, seas 15 to 17 feet, wave detail, northwest 16 feet at 10 seconds. Sunday night, north winds 25 to 35 knots with gusts up to 45 knots, seas 15 to 16 feet, subsiding to 13 to 14 feet after midnight. Wave detail, north 16 feet at 11 seconds. 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This broadcast originates from the National Weather Service office located in Monterey, California, and serves the coastal marine waters, including San Francisco and Monterey Bay. San Francisco VAR forecast. In the deep water channel, mixed seas of 5 to 7 feet at 13 seconds. Across the bar, swell can be more than twice as high across the bar than surrounding waters. Waves are also more prone to break, particularly during strong ebb currents. Maximum ebb current of 4.9 knots at 4:35 a.m. Sunday and 1.2 knots at 5:51 p.m. Sunday. The coastal waters forecast from Point Pinos to Point Piedras Blancas out to 10 nautical miles. Storm warning in effect until 3 a.m. Pacific Daylight Time Sunday. Gale warning in effect from 3 a.m. Pacific Daylight Time Sunday through Sunday evening. Tonight, northwest wind 25 to 35 knots with gusts up to 50 knots, seas 11 to 14 feet, wave detail, northwest 13 feet at 12 seconds. Sunday, northwest wind 25 to 30 knots with gusts.

up to 45 knots seas, 11 to 14 feet wave detail, northwest 14 feet at 13 seconds. Sunday night, northwest wind 25 to 30 knots with gusts up to 40 knots, easing to 20 to 25 knots after midnight. Sea is 12 to 14 feet, subsiding to 9 to 12 feet after midnight. Wave detail, northwest 14 feet at 13 seconds. The coastal waters forecast from Pigeon Point to Point Pinos 10 to 60 nautical miles offshore. Gale warning in effect through late Sunday night. Tonight, northwest wind 30 to 35 knots with gusts up to 45 knots, seas around 16 feet, building to 17 to 18 feet after midnight. Wave detail, northwest 18 feet at 13 seconds. Sunday, northwest wind 30 to 35 knots, becoming 25 to 35 knots in the afternoon. Sea 17 to 18 feet, subsiding to 15 to 17 feet in the afternoon. Wave detail, northwest 18 feet at 12 seconds. Sunday night, northwest wind 25 to 30 knots with gusts up to 40 knots. Sea 14 to 17 feet. Wave detail, northwest 17 feet at 12 seconds. The offshore waters forecast for the following marine location, Point Arena to Pigeon Point between 60 nautical miles and 150 nautical miles offshore. Issued at 8:42 p.m. Pacific Daylight Time. Gale warning, tonight, north to northwest winds 30 to 40 knots. Seas 11 to 18 feet. Sun, north winds 30 to 40 knots. Seas 11 to 18 feet. Sunday night, north winds 30 to 35 knots, diminishing to 25 to 30 knots. Seas 11 to 17 feet. Monday, north winds 20 to 30 knots. Seas 11 to 14 feet. Monday night, north winds 25 to 30 knots. Seas 11 to 13 feet. Tuesday, north winds 20 to 30 knots. Seas 11 to 13 feet. Tuesday night, north winds 20 to 30 knots. Seas 10 to 12 feet. Wednesday, north winds 20 to 30 knots. Seas 10 to 13 feet. Wednesday night and Thursday, north winds 20 to 30 knots. Seas 10 to 14 feet. Thursday night, north winds 15 to 25 knots. Seas 9 to 13 feet. The offshore waters forecast for the following marine location, Pigeon Point to Point Piedras Blancas between 60 nautical miles and 150 nautical miles offshore. Issued at 8:42 p.m. Pacific Daylight Time. Gale warning, tonight, north to northwest winds 30 to 40 knots. Seas 13 to 19 feet. Sun, north to northwest winds 30 to 40 knots. Seas 15 to 19 feet. Sunday night, north winds 30 to 35 knots, diminishing to 25 to 30 knots. Seas 14 to 18 feet. Monday, north winds 20 to 30 knots. Seas 10 to 15 feet. Monday night and Tuesday, north winds 20 to 30 knots. Seas 10 to 13 feet. Tuesday night, north winds 15 to 25 knots. Seas 9 to 11 feet. Wednesday, north to northwest winds 15 to 25 knots. Seas 9 to 11 feet. Wednesday night and Thursday, north to northwest winds 15 to 25 knots. Seas 8 to 12 feet. Thursday night, north to northwest winds 10 to 20 knots. Seas 8 to 12 feet. The following is an important weather message from the National Weather Service. Wind advisory remains in effect until 5 a.m. Pacific Daylight Time Sunday. What? Northwest winds 15 to 30 miles per hour with gusts up to 45 miles per hour, with local gusts up to 55 miles per hour. Where? Southern Monterey Bay and the Big Sur Coast, San Francisco, coastal North Bay including Point Reyes National Seashore and San Francisco Peninsula Coast. When? Until 5 a.m. Pacific Daylight Time Sunday. Impacts. Gusty winds will blow around unsecured objects. Tree limbs could be blown down and a few power outages may result. Blowing and drifting sand. Winds this strong can make dry.

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The coastal waters forecast from Point Reyes to Pigeon Point out to 10 nautical miles. Gale warning in effect through Sunday evening. For tonight, northwest wind 30 to 35 knots, becoming 25 to 35 knots after midnight. Gusts up to 50 knots. Seas 11 to 15 feet. Wave detail, northwest 14 feet at 11 seconds and southwest 2 feet at 15 seconds. For Sunday, northwest winds 25 to 30 knots with gusts up to 40 knots. Seas 9 to 13 feet. Wave detail, northwest 13 feet at 11 seconds. For Sunday night, northwest winds 25 to 30 knots with gusts up to 40 knots, becoming north 15 to 20 knots after midnight. Seas 9 to 12 feet. Wave detail, northwest 11 feet at 12 seconds. The coastal waters forecast from Pigeon Point to Point Pinos out to 10 nautical miles. Gale warning in effect through Sunday evening. For tonight, northwest winds 25 to 30 knots with gusts up to 45 knots. Seas 11 to 15 feet. Wave detail, northwest 14 feet at 14 seconds. For Sunday, northwest wind 20 to 25 knots. Gusts up to 40 knots in the afternoon. Seas 11 to 15 feet, subsiding to 10 to 13 feet in the afternoon. Wave detail, northwest 14 feet at 13 seconds. For Sunday night, northwest wind 20 to 25 knots with gusts up to 40 knots. Seas 9 to 13 feet. Wave detail, northwest 12 feet at 12 seconds. The following is an important beach hazard message from the National Weather Service. Issued at 9:45 p.m. Pacific Daylight Time. Beach hazard statement remains in effect through Monday morning. What? Strong northerly winds will generate very rough conditions at area beaches along with stronger and longshore currents. Where? Greatest impacts will be along west-facing beaches of the Pacific coastline. When? Through Monday morning. Impacts. Dangerous wind and wave conditions will impact. Greatest impacts will be along west-facing beaches of the Pacific coastline. When? Through Monday morning. Impacts. Dangerous wind and wave conditions will impact beaches and water activities such as swimming, surfing, boating, and tide pooling. Rough seas can sweep up the beach and over rocks and jetties, pulling people into a cold, turbulent ocean. Rip currents will be stronger than normal, and longshore currents can move people and items in the water quickly away from the point of entry. Local beach and cliff erosion is possible. Water temperatures will also cool rapidly due to strong upwelling conditions during this time. Large tidal swings can cut off access to beach walkers. Stay off of jetties, piers, rocks, and other waterside infrastructure. Remain out of the water to avoid hazardous surf and never turn your back on the ocean. Monitor local weather, surf, and tide forecast at www.weather.gov/mtr. Sunrise, sunset, and tidal information for the San Francisco Bay Area for Saturday, May 16th. The sunset tonight, 8:13 p.m. The sunrise tomorrow, 5:58 a.m. The sunset tomorrow, 8:14 p.m. Tidal data at the Golden Gate for the afternoon and evening hours today and the morning hours of tomorrow. High tide, 12:52 p.m. at 4.67 feet. Low tide, 5:17 p.m. at 2.48 feet. High tide, 11:31 p.m. at 6.76 feet. Low tide, 6:28 a.m. at minus 178 feet. Here are the buoy observations for 11 p.m. Pacific Daylight Time. An offshore buoy 6 winds northwest at 6 knots, pressure 1,033.6 millibars. An offshore buoy 59 winds north at 16 knots, water temperature 60, pressure 1,030.3 millibars. At Point Arena buoy, winds northwest 29 knots, gusting to 35, water temperature 51, pressure 1,020.0 millibars.

Near gale force to gale force northerly breezes with widespread severe gale force gusts are expected through the weekend. Storm force gusts are expected across the northern outer waters and along the coastal jet region of Big Sur through tonight. Rough to very rough seas have built as a result. Conditions will slowly begin to improve Monday. The marine forecast for San Pablo Bay, Suisun Bay, the West Delta, and the San Francisco Bay north of the Bay Bridge. Small craft advisory in effect until 3 a.m. Pacific Daylight Time Sunday. Gale warning in effect from 3 a.m. Pacific Daylight Time Sunday through Sunday evening. For tonight, west wind 15 to 20 knots, easing to 10 to 15 knots late. For Sunday, northwest wind 10 to 15 knots, rising to 15 to 20 knots in the afternoon. Gusts up to 35 knots. For Sunday night, north wind 15 to 20 knots, rising to 20 to 25 knots after midnight. Gusts up to 40 knots. The marine forecast for Monterey Bay. Gale warning in effect through Sunday evening. For tonight, northwest winds 25 to 30 knots with gusts up to 40 knots, easing to 15 to 20 knots. Sea 7 to 10 feet. Wave detail, northwest 9 feet at 12 seconds and south 2 feet at 15 seconds. For Sunday, northwest wind 10 to 15 knots, rising to 20 to 25 knots with gusts up to 35 knots in the afternoon. Sea 7 to 10 feet. Wave detail, northwest 9 feet at 13 seconds and south 2 feet at 14 seconds. For Sunday night, northwest wind 20 to 25 knots with gusts up to 35 knots, easing to 15 to 20 knots after midnight. Sea 7 to 10 feet, subsiding to 5 to 8 feet after midnight. Wave detail, northwest 9 feet at 13 seconds and south 2 feet at 14 seconds. The coastal waters forecast from Point Arena to Point Reyes out to 10 nautical miles. Gale warning in effect through Sunday evening. Tonight, northwest wind 30 to 35 knots, becoming 25 to 35 knots late this evening and overnight. Gusts up to 50 knots, seas 11 to 14 feet, wave detail, northwest 14 feet at 9 seconds. Sunday, northwest wind 25 to 30 knots with gusts up to 40 knots, seas 11 to 14 feet, wave detail, northwest 13 feet at 10 seconds. Sunday night, northwest wind 25 to 30 knots with gusts up to 40 knots, easing to 15 to 20 knots after midnight. Seas 11 to 14 feet, subsiding to 9 to 11 feet after midnight. Wave detail, northwest 14 feet at 11 seconds. The coastal waters forecast from Point Arena to Point Reyes 10 to 60 nautical miles offshore. Storm warning in effect until 3 a.m. Pacific Daylight Time Sunday. Gale warning in effect from 3 a.m. Pacific Daylight Time Sunday through late Sunday night. Tonight, northwest wind 30 to 35 knots with gusts up to 50 knots, seas 13 to 17 feet, wave detail, northwest 16 feet at 10 seconds. Sunday, northwest wind 30 to 40 knots, seas 15 to 17 feet, wave detail, northwest 16 feet at 10 seconds. Sunday night, north winds 25 to 35 knots with gusts up to 45 knots, seas 15 to 16 feet, subsiding to 13 to 14 feet after midnight. Wave detail, north 16 feet at 11 seconds. San Francisco Bar forecast. In the deep water channel, mixed seas of 5 to 7 feet at 13 seconds. Across the bar, swell can be more than twice as high across the bar than surrounding waters. Waves are also more prone to break, particularly during strong ebb currents. Maximum ebb current of 4.9 knots at 4:35 a.m. Sunday and 1.2 knots at 5:51 p.m. Sunday. The coastal waters forecast from Point Pinos to Point Piedras Blancas out to 10 nautical miles. Storm warning in effect until 3 a.m. Pacific Daylight Time Sunday. Gale warning in effect from 3 a.m. Pacific Daylight Time Sunday through Sunday evening. Tonight, northwest wind 25 to 35 knots with gusts up to 50 knots, seas 11 to 14 feet, wave detail, northwest 13 feet at 12 seconds. Sunday, northwest wind 25 to 30 knots with gusts up to 45 knots.

11 to 14 feet wave detail. Northwest 14 feet at 13 seconds. Sunday night northwest wind 25 to 30 knots with gusts up to 40 knots, easing to 20 to 25 knots after midnight. Sea is 12 to 14 feet, subsiding to 9 to 12 feet after midnight. Wave detail, northwest 14 feet at 13 seconds. The coastal waters forecast from Pigeon Point to Point Pinos 10 to 60 nautical miles offshore. Gale warning in effect through late Sunday night. Tonight, northwest wind 30 to 35 knots with gusts up to 45 knots, seas around 16 feet, building to 17 to 18 feet after midnight. Wave detail, northwest 18 feet at 13 seconds. Sunday, northwest wind 30 to 35 knots, becoming 25 to 35 knots in the afternoon. Sea 17 to 18 feet, subsiding to 15 to 17 feet in the afternoon. Wave detail, northwest 18 feet at 12 seconds. Sunday night, northwest wind 25 to 30 knots with gusts up to 40 knots. Sea 14 to 17 feet. Wave detail, northwest 17 feet at 12 seconds. The offshore waters forecast for the following marine location, Point Arena to Pigeon Point between 60 nautical miles and 150 nautical miles offshore. Issued at 8:42 p.m. Pacific Daylight Time. Gale warning, tonight, north to northwest winds 30 to 40 knots. Seas 11 to 18 feet. Sun, north winds 30 to 40 knots. Seas 11 to 18 feet. Sunday night, north winds 30 to 35 knots, diminishing to 25 to 30 knots. Seas 11 to 17 feet. Monday, north winds 20 to 30 knots. Seas 11 to 14 feet. Monday night, north winds 25 to 30 knots. Seas 11 to 13 feet. Tuesday, north winds 20 to 30 knots. Seas 11 to 13 feet. Tuesday night, north winds 20 to 30 knots. Seas 10 to 12 feet. Wednesday, north winds 20 to 30 knots. Seas 10 to 13 feet. Wednesday night and Thursday, north winds 20 to 30 knots. Seas 10 to 14 feet. Thursday night, north winds 15 to 25 knots. Seas 9 to 13 feet. The offshore waters forecast for the following marine location, Pigeon Point to Point Piedras Blancas between 60 nautical miles and 150 nautical miles offshore. Issued at 8:42 p.m. Pacific Daylight Time. Gale warning, tonight, north to northwest winds 30 to 40 knots. Seas 13 to 19 feet. Sun, north to northwest winds 30 to 40 knots. Seas 15 to 19 feet. Sunday night, north winds 30 to 35 knots, diminishing to 25 to 30 knots. Seas 14 to 18 feet. Monday, north winds 20 to 30 knots. Seas 10 to 15 feet. Monday night and Tuesday, north winds 20 to 30 knots. Seas 10 to 13 feet. Tuesday night, north winds 15 to 25 knots. Seas 9 to 11 feet. Wednesday, north to northwest winds 15 to 25 knots. Seas 9 to 11 feet. Wednesday night and Thursday, north to northwest winds 15 to 25 knots. Seas 8 to 12 feet. Thursday night, north to northwest winds 10 to 20 knots. Seas 8 to 12 feet. The following is an important weather message from the National Weather Service. Wind advisory remains in effect until 5 a.m. Pacific Daylight Time Sunday. What? Northwest winds 15 to 30 miles per hour with gusts up to 45 miles per hour, with local gusts up to 55 miles per hour. Where? Southern Monterey Bay and the Big Sur Coast, San Francisco, coastal North Bay including Point Reyes National Seashore and San Francisco Peninsula Coast. When? Until 5 a.m. Pacific Daylight Time Sunday. Impacts. Gusty winds will blow around unsecured objects. Tree limbs could be blown down and a few power outages may result. Blowing and drinking sand. Winds this strong can make driving difficult, especially
high-profile vehicles. 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The coastal waters forecast from Point Reyes to Pigeon Point out to 10 nautical miles. Gale warning in effect through Sunday evening. For tonight, northwest wind 30 to 35 knots, becoming 25 to 35 knots after midnight. Gusts up to 50 knots. Seas 11 to 15 feet. Wave detail, northwest 14 feet at 11 seconds and southwest 2 feet at 15 seconds. For Sunday, northwest winds 25 to 30 knots with gusts up to 40 knots. Seas 9 to 13 feet. Wave detail, northwest 13 feet at 11 seconds. For Sunday night, northwest winds 25 to 30 knots with gusts up to 40 knots, becoming north 15 to 20 knots after midnight. Seas 9 to 12 feet. Wave detail, northwest 11 feet at 12 seconds. The coastal waters forecast from Pigeon Point to Point Pinos out to 10 nautical miles. Gale warning in effect through Sunday evening. For tonight, northwest winds 25 to 30 knots with gusts up to 45 knots. Seas 11 to 15 feet. Wave detail, northwest 14 feet at 14 seconds. For Sunday, northwest wind 20 to 25 knots. Gusts up to 40 knots in the afternoon. Seas 11 to 15 feet, subsiding to 10 to 13 feet in the afternoon. Wave detail, northwest 14 feet at 13 seconds. For Sunday night, northwest wind 20 to 25 knots with gusts up to 40 knots. Seas 9 to 13 feet. Wave detail, northwest 12 feet at 12 seconds. The following is an important beach hazard message from the National Weather Service. Issued at 9:45 p.m. Pacific Daylight Time. Beach hazard statement remains in effect through Monday morning. What? Strong northerly winds will generate very rough conditions at area beaches along with stronger and longshore currents. Where? Greatest impacts will be along west-facing beaches of the Pacific coastline. When? Through Monday morning. Impacts. Dangerous wind and wave conditions will impact beaches and water activities such as swimming, surfing, boating, and tide pooling. Rough seas can sweep up the beach and over rocks and jetties, pulling people into a cold, turbulent ocean. Rip currents will be stronger than normal, and longshore currents can move people and items in the water quickly away from the point of entry. Local beach and cliff erosion is possible. Water temperatures will also cool rapidly due to strong upwelling conditions during this time. Large tidal swings can cut off access to beach walkers. Stay off of jetties, piers, rocks, and other waterside infrastructure. Remain out of the water to avoid hazardous surf and never turn your back on the ocean. Monitor local weather, surf, and tide forecast at www.weather.gov/mtr. Sunrise, sunset, and tidal information for the San Francisco Bay Area for Saturday, May 16th. The sunset tonight, 8:13 p.m. The sunrise tomorrow, 5:58 a.m. The sunset tomorrow, 8:14 p.m. Tidal data hit the Golden Gate for the afternoon and evening hours today and the morning hours of tomorrow. High tide, 12:52 p.m. at 4.67 feet. Low tide, 5:17 p.m. at 2.48 feet. High tide, 11:31 p.m. at 6.76 feet. Low tide, 6:28 a.m. at minus 178 feet. Here are the buoy observations for 11 p.m. Pacific Daylight Time. An offshore buoy 6 winds northwest at 6 knots, pressure 1,033.6 millibars. An offshore buoy 59 winds north at 16 knots, water temperature 60, pressure 1,030.3 millibars. At Point Arena buoy, winds northwest 29 knots, gusting to 35, water temperature 51, pressure 1,020.0 millibars, seas 8 feet, every 11 seconds. At buoy 13 near Bodega Bay, winds northwest at 31 knots, gusting to 43, pressure 1,015.1 millibars.

travel 16 feet every 10 seconds. At Point Reyes Wave Rider buoy water temperature 50, seas 19 feet every 11 seconds. At San Francisco Bar buoy water temperature 50, seas 10 feet every 10 seconds. At San Francisco buoy winds northwest at 31 knots, gusting to 37, swell 15 feet every 10 seconds. At Half Moon Bay buoy winds at knots, water temperature 52, swell 14 feet every 10 seconds. At Monterey Bay buoy winds northwest 25 knots, gusting to 33, water temperature 52, pressure 1,015.6 millibars, sea 17 feet every 10 seconds. At Pointer, Wave Rider buoy water temperature 52, seas 15 feet every 10 seconds. At Cape San Martin buoy winds northwest 31 knots, gusting to 41, water temperature 58, pressure 1,014.6 millibars. Seas 14 feet every 11 seconds. Synopsis for the Central California coast and bays, including the Monterey Bay, Greater Farallones, and Cordell Bank National Marine Sanctuaries, widespread hazardous conditions are expected to continue through the weekend. Near gale force to gale force northerly breezes with widespread severe gale force gusts are expected through the weekend. Storm force gusts are expected across the northern outer waters and along the coastal jet region of Big Sur through tonight. Rough to very rough seas have built as a result. Conditions will slowly begin to improve Monday. The marine forecast for San Pablo Bay, Suisun Bay, the West Delta, and the San Francisco Bay north of the Bay Bridge. Small craft advisory in effect until 3 a.m. Pacific Daylight Time Sunday. Gale warning in effect from 3 a.m. Pacific Daylight Time Sunday through Sunday evening. For tonight, west wind 15 to 20 knots, easing to 10 to 15 knots late. For Sunday, northwest wind 10 to 15 knots, rising to 15 to 20 knots in the afternoon. Gusts up to 35 knots. For Sunday night, north wind 15 to 20 knots, rising to 20 to 25 knots after midnight. Gusts up to 40 knots. 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This broadcast originates from the National Weather Service office located in Monterey, California, and serves the coastal marine waters, including San Francisco and Monterey Bay. The marine forecast for Monterey Bay. Gale warning in effect through Sunday evening. For tonight, northwest winds 25 to 30 knots with gusts up to 40 knots, easing to 15 to 20 knots. Seas 7 to 10 feet. Wave detail, northwest 9 feet at 12 seconds and south 2 feet at 15 seconds. For Sunday, northwest wind 10 to 15 knots, rising to 20 to 25 knots with gusts up to 35 knots in the afternoon. Seas 7 to 10 feet. Wave detail, northwest 9 feet at 13 seconds and south 2 feet at 14 seconds. For Sunday night, northwest wind 20 to 25 knots with gusts up to 35 knots, easing to 15 to 20 knots after midnight. Seas 7 to 10 feet, subsiding to 5 to 8 feet after midnight. Wave detail, northwest 9 feet at 13 seconds and south 2 feet at 14 seconds. The coastal waters forecast from Point Arena to Point Reyes out to 10 nautical miles. Gale warning in effect through Sunday evening. Tonight, northwest wind 30 to 35 knots, becoming 25 to 35 knots late this evening and overnight. Gusts up to 50 knots, seas 11 to 14 feet, wave detail, northwest 14 feet at 9 seconds. Sunday, northwest wind 25 to 30 knots with gusts up to 40 knots, seas 11 to 14 feet, wave detail, northwest 13 feet at 10 seconds. Sunday night, northwest wind 25 to 30 knots with gusts up to 40 knots, easing to 15 to 20 knots after midnight. Seas 11 to 14 feet, subsiding to 9 to 11 feet after midnight. Wave detail, northwest 14 feet at 11 seconds. The coastal waters forecast from Point Arena to Point Reyes 10 to 60 nautical miles offshore. Storm warning in effect until 3 a.m. Pacific Daylight.

Sunday. Gale warning in effect from 3 a.m. Pacific Daylight Time, Sunday through late Sunday night. Tonight, northwest wind 30 to 35 knots with gusts up to 50 knots, seas 13 to 17 feet, wave detail. Northwest 16 feet at 10 seconds. Sunday, northwest wind 30 to 40 knots, seas 15 to 17 feet, wave detail. Northwest 16 feet at 10 seconds. Sunday night, north winds 25 to 35 knots with gusts up to 45 knots, seas 15 to 16 feet, subsiding to 13 to 14 feet after midnight. Wave detail, north 16 feet at 11 seconds. San Francisco VAR forecast. In the deep water channel, mixed seas of 5 to 7 feet at 13 seconds. Across the bar, swell can be more than twice as high across the bar than surrounding waters. Waves are also more prone to break, particularly during strong ebb currents. Maximum ebb current of 4.9 knots at 4:35 a.m. Sunday and 1.2 knots at 5:51 p.m. Sunday. The coastal waters forecast from Point Pinos to Point Piedras Blancas out to 10 nautical miles. Storm warning in effect until 3 a.m. Pacific Daylight Time Sunday. Gale warning in effect from 3 a.m. Pacific Daylight Time Sunday through Sunday evening. Tonight, northwest wind 25 to 35 knots with gusts up to 50 knots, seas 11 to 14 feet, wave detail. Northwest 13 feet at 12 seconds. Sunday, northwest wind 25 to 30 knots with gusts up to 45 knots, seas 11 to 14 feet, wave detail. Northwest 14 feet at 13 seconds. Sunday night, northwest wind 25 to 30 knots with gusts up to 40 knots, easing to 20 to 25 knots after midnight. Sea is 12 to 14 feet, subsiding to 9 to 12 feet after midnight. Wave detail, northwest 14 feet at 13 seconds. The coastal waters forecast from Pigeon Point to Point Pinos 10 to 60 nautical miles offshore. Gale warning in effect through late Sunday night. Tonight, northwest wind 30 to 35 knots with gusts up to 45 knots, seas around 16 feet, building to 17 to 18 feet after midnight. Wave detail, northwest 18 feet at 13 seconds. Sunday, northwest wind 30 to 35 knots, becoming 25 to 35 knots in the afternoon. Sea 17 to 18 feet, subsiding to 15 to 17 feet in the afternoon. Wave detail, northwest 18 feet at 12 seconds. Sunday night, northwest wind 25 to 30 knots with gusts up to 40 knots, seas 14 to 17 feet, wave detail, northwest 17 feet at 12 seconds. The offshore waters forecast for the following marine location, Point Arena to Pigeon Point between 60 nautical miles and 150 nautical miles offshore. Issued at 8:42 p.m. Pacific Daylight Time. Gale warning, tonight, north to northwest winds 30 to 40 knots. Seas 11 to 18 feet. Sun, north winds 30 to 40 knots. Seas 11 to 18 feet. Sunday night, north winds 30 to 35 knots, diminishing to 25 to 30 knots. Seas 11 to 17 feet. Monday, north winds 20 to 30 knots. Seas 11 to 14 feet. Monday night, north winds 25 to 30 knots. Seas 11 to 13 feet. Tuesday, north winds 20 to 30 knots. Seas 11 to 13 feet. Tuesday night, north winds 20 to 30 knots. Seas 10 to 12 feet. Wednesday, north winds 20 to 30 knots. Seas 10 to 13 feet. Wednesday night and Thursday, north winds 20 to 30 knots. Seas 10 to 14 feet. Thursday night, north winds 15 to 25 knots. Seas 9 to 13 feet. The offshore waters forecast for the following marine location, Pigeon Point to Point Piedras Blancas between 60 nautical miles and 150 nautical miles offshore. Issued at 8:42 p.m. Pacific Daylight Time. Gale warning, tonight, north to northwest winds 30 to 40 knots. Seas 13 to 19 feet. Sun, north to northwest winds 30 to 40 knots. Seas 15 to 19 feet.
night. North winds 30 to 35 knots, diminishing to 25 to 30 knots. Seas 14 to 18 feet. Monday, north winds 20 to 30 knots. Seas 10 to 15 feet. Monday night and Tuesday, north winds 20 to 30 knots. Seas 10 to 13 feet. Tuesday night, north winds 15 to 25 knots. Seas 9 to 11 feet. Wednesday, north to northwest winds 15 to 25 knots. Seas 9 to 11 feet. Wednesday night and Thursday, north to northwest winds 15 to 25 knots. Seas 8 to 12 feet. Thursday night, north to northwest winds 10 to 20 knots. Seas 8 to 12 feet. The following is an important weather message from the National Weather Service. Wind advisory remains in effect until 5 a.m. Pacific Daylight Time Sunday. What? Northwest winds 15 to 30 miles per hour with gusts up to 45 miles per hour, with local gusts up to 55 miles per hour. Where? Southern Monterey Bay and the Big Sur Coast, San Francisco. Coastal North Bay, including Point Reyes National Seashore and San Francisco Peninsula Coast. When? Until 5 a.m. Pacific Daylight Time Sunday. Impacts. Gusty winds will blow around unsecured objects. Tree limbs could be blown down and a few power outages may result. Blowing and drenching sand. Winds this strong can make driving difficult, especially for high-profile vehicles. 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The coastal waters forecast from Point Reyes to Pigeon Point out to 10 nautical miles. Gale warning in effect through Sunday evening. For tonight, northwest wind 30 to 35 knots, becoming 25 to 35 knots after midnight. Gusts up to 50 knots. Seas 11 to 15 feet. Wave detail, northwest 14 feet at 11 seconds and southwest 2 feet at 15 seconds. For Sunday, northwest winds 25 to 30 knots with gusts up to 40 knots. Seas 9 to 13 feet. Wave detail, northwest 13 feet at 11 seconds. For Sunday night, northwest winds 25 to 30 knots with gusts up to 40 knots, becoming north 15 to 20 knots after midnight. Seas 9 to 12 feet. Wave detail, northwest 11 feet at 12 seconds. The coastal waters forecast from Pigeon Point to Point Pinos out to 10 nautical miles. Gale warning in effect through Sunday evening. For tonight, northwest winds 25 to 30 knots with gusts up to 45 knots. Seas 11 to 15 feet. Wave detail, northwest 14 feet at 14 seconds. For Sunday, northwest wind 20 to 25 knots. Gusts up to 40 knots in the afternoon. Seas 11 to 15 feet, subsiding to 10 to 13 feet in the afternoon. Wave detail, northwest 14 feet at 13 seconds. For Sunday night, northwest wind 20 to 25 knots with gusts up to 40 knots. Seas 9 to 13 feet. Wave detail, northwest 12 feet at 12 seconds. The following is an important beach hazard message from the National Weather Service. Issued at 9:45 p.m. Pacific Daylight Time. Beach hazard statement remains in effect through Monday morning. What? Strong northerly winds will generate very rough conditions at area beaches along with stronger and longshore currents. Where? Greatest impacts will be along west-facing beaches of the Pacific coastline. When? Through Monday morning. Impacts. Dangerous wind and wave conditions will impact beaches and water activities such as swimming, surfing, boating, and tide pooling. Rough seas can sweep up the beach and over rocks and jetties, pulling people into a cold, turbulent ocean. Rip currents will be stronger than normal, and longshore currents can move people and items in the water quickly away from the point of entry. Local beach and cliff erosion is possible. Water temperatures will also cool rapidly due to strong upwelling conditions during this time. Large tidal swings can cut off access to beach walkers. Stay off of jetties, piers, rocks, and other waterside infrastructure.
plane out of the water to avoid hazard to surf and never turn your back on the ocean. Monitor local weather, surf and tide forecast at www.weather.gov/mtr. Sunrise, sunset, and tidal information for the San Francisco Bay Area for Saturday, May 16th. The sunset tonight, 8:13 p.m. The sunrise tomorrow, 5:58 a.m. The sunset tomorrow, 8:14 p.m. Tidal data hit the Golden Gates for the afternoon and evening hours today and the morning hours of tomorrow. High tide, 12:52 p.m. at 4.67 feet. Low tide, 5:17 p.m. at 2.48 feet. High tide, 11:31 p.m. at 6.76 feet. Low tide, 6:28 a.m. at minus 178 feet. Here are the buoy observations for midnight Pacific Daylight Time. An offshore buoy 6 winds northwest at 6 knots, pressure 1,033.6 millibars. An offshore buoy 59 winds north at 14 knots, water temperature 60, pressure 1,030.1 millibars. A buoy 14 near Point Arena winds north at 25 knots, gusting to 31, water temperature 51, pressure 1,019.6 millibars. A buoy 13 near Bodega Bay winds northwest at 33 knots, gusting to 41, pressure 1,014.9 millibars. At Point Reyes Wave Rider buoy water temperature 50, seas 21 feet every 11 seconds. At San Francisco Bar buoy water temperature 50, seas 10 feet every 10 seconds. At San Francisco buoy winds northwest at 27 knots, gusting to 39, water temperature 50, pressure 1,014.2 millibars. At Half Moon Bay buoy winds at knots, water temperature 52, swell 15 feet every 11 seconds. At Monterey buoy winds northwest at 23 knots, gusting to 31, water temperature 52, pressure 1,015.3 millibars. At Pointzer, Wave Rider buoy water temperature 52, seas 16 feet every 11 seconds. At Cape San Martin buoy winds northwest at 29 knots, gusting to 35, water temperature 58, pressure 1,014.7 millibars. Synopsis for the Central California coast and bays, including the Monterey Bay, Greater Farallones, and Cordell Bank National Marine Sanctuaries, widespread hazardous conditions are expected to continue through the weekend. Near gale force to gale force northerly breezes with widespread severe gale force gusts are expected through the weekend. Storm force gusts are expected across the northern outer waters and along the coastal jet region of Big Sur through tonight. Rough to very rough seas have built as a result. Conditions will slowly begin to improve Monday. The marine forecast for San Pablo Bay, Suisun Bay, the West Delta, and the San Francisco Bay north of the Bay Bridge. Small craft advisory in effect until 3 a.m. Pacific Daylight Time Sunday. Gale warning in effect from 3 a.m. Pacific Daylight Time Sunday through Sunday evening. For tonight, west wind 15 to 20 knots, easing to 10 to 15 knots late. For Sunday, northwest wind 10 to 15 knots, rising to 15 to 20 knots in the afternoon. Gusts up to 35 knots. For Sunday night, north wind 15 to 20 knots, rising to 20 to 25 knots after midnight. Gusts up to 40 knots. The marine forecast for Monterey Bay. Gale warning in effect through Sunday evening. For tonight, northwest winds 25 to 30 knots with gusts up to 40 knots, easing to 15 to 20 knots. Seas 7 to 10 feet. Wave detail, northwest 9 feet at 12 seconds and south 2 feet at 15 seconds. For Sunday, northwest wind 10 to 15 knots, rising to 20 to 25 knots with gusts up to 35 knots in the afternoon. Seas 7 to 10 feet. Wave detail, northwest 9 feet at 13 seconds and south 2 feet at 14 seconds. For Sunday night, northwest wind 20 to 25 knots with gusts up to 35 knots, easing to 15 to 20 knots after midnight. Seas 7 to 10 feet, subsiding to 5 to 8 feet after midnight.
after midnight. Wave detail, northwest 9 feet at 13 seconds and south 2 feet at 14 seconds. The coastal waters forecast from Point Arena to Point Reyes out to 10 nautical miles. Gale warning in effect through Sunday evening. Tonight, northwest wind 30 to 35 knots, becoming 25 to 35 knots late this evening and overnight. Gusts up to 50 knots, seas 11 to 14 feet, wave detail. Northwest 14 feet at 9 seconds. Sunday, northwest wind 25 to 30 knots with gusts up to 40 knots, seas 11 to 14 feet, wave detail. Northwest 13 feet at 10 seconds. Sunday night, northwest wind 25 to 30 knots with gusts up to 40 knots, easing to 15 to 20 knots after midnight. Seas 11 to 14 feet, subsiding to 9 to 11 feet after midnight. Wave detail, northwest 14 feet at 11 seconds. The coastal waters forecast from Point Arena to Point Reyes 10 to 60 nautical miles offshore. Storm warning in effect until 3 a.m. Pacific Daylight Time Sunday. Gale warning in effect from 3 a.m. Pacific Daylight Time Sunday through late Sunday night. Tonight, northwest wind 30 to 35 knots with gusts up to 50 knots, seas 13 to 17 feet, wave detail. Northwest 16 feet at 10 seconds. Sunday, northwest wind 30 to 40 knots, seas 15 to 17 feet, wave detail. Northwest 16 feet at 10 seconds. Sunday night, north winds 25 to 35 knots with gusts up to 45 knots, seas 15 to 16 feet, subsiding to 13 to 14 feet after midnight. Wave detail, north 16 feet at 11 seconds. San Francisco VAR forecast. In the deep water channel, mixed seas of 5 to 7 feet at 13 seconds. Across the bar, swell can be more than twice as high across the bar than surrounding waters. Waves are also more prone to break, particularly during strong ebb currents. Maximum ebb current of 4.9 knots at 4:35 a.m. Sunday and 1.2 knots at 5:51 p.m. Sunday. The coastal waters forecast from Point Pinos to Point Piedras Blancas out to 10 nautical miles. Storm warning in effect until 3 a.m. Pacific Daylight Time Sunday. Gale warning in effect from 3 a.m. Pacific Daylight Time Sunday through Sunday evening. Tonight, northwest wind 25 to 35 knots with gusts up to 50 knots, seas 11 to 14 feet, wave detail. Northwest 13 feet at 12 seconds. Sunday, northwest wind 25 to 30 knots with gusts up to 45 knots, seas 11 to 14 feet, wave detail. Northwest 14 feet at 13 seconds. Sunday night, northwest wind 25 to 30 knots with gusts up to 40 knots, easing to 20 to 25 knots after midnight. Seas 12 to 14 feet, subsiding to 9 to 12 feet after midnight. Wave detail, northwest 14 feet at 13 seconds. The coastal waters forecast from Pigeon Point to Point Pinos 10 to 60 nautical miles offshore. Gale warning in effect through late Sunday night. Tonight, northwest wind 30 to 35 knots with gusts up to 45 knots, seas around 16 feet, building to 17 to 18 feet after midnight. Wave detail, northwest 18 feet at 13 seconds. Sunday, northwest wind 30 to 35 knots, becoming 25 to 35 knots in the afternoon. Sea 17 to 18 feet, subsiding to 15 to 17 feet in the afternoon. Wave detail, northwest 18 feet at 12 seconds. Sunday night, northwest wind 25 to 30 knots with gusts up to 40 knots, seas 14 to 17 feet, wave detail, northwest 17 feet at 12 seconds. The offshore waters forecast for the following marine location, Point Arena to Pigeon Point between 60 nautical miles and 150 nautical miles offshore. Issued at 8:42 p.m. Pacific Daylight Time. Gale warning, tonight, north to northwest winds 30 to 40 knots. Seas 11 to 18 feet. Sun, north winds 30 to 40 knots. Seas 11 to 18 feet. Sunday night, north winds 30 to 35 knots, diminishing to 25 to 30 knots. Seas 11 to 17 feet. Monday, north winds 20 to 30 knots. Seas 11 to 14 feet.
North winds 25 to 30 knots. Seas 11 to 13 feet. Tuesday, north winds 20 to 30 knots. Seas 11 to 13 feet. Tuesday night, north winds 20 to 30 knots. Seas 10 to 12 feet. Wednesday, north winds 20 to 30 knots. Seas 10 to 13 feet. Wednesday night and Thursday, north winds 20 to 30 knots. Seas 10 to 14 feet. Thursday night, north winds 15 to 25 knots. Seas 9 to 13 feet. The offshore waters forecast for the following marine location: Pigeon Point to Point Piedras Blancas between 60 nautical miles and 150 nautical miles offshore. Issued at 8:42 p.m. Pacific Daylight Time. Gale warning, tonight, north to northwest winds 30 to 40 knots. Seas 13 to 19 feet. Sun, north to northwest winds 30 to 40 knots. Seas 15 to 19 feet. Sunday night, north winds 30 to 35 knots, diminishing to 25 to 30 knots. Seas 14 to 18 feet. Monday, north winds 20 to 30 knots. Seas 10 to 15 feet. Monday night and Tuesday, north winds 20 to 30 knots. Seas 10 to 13 feet. Tuesday night, north winds 15 to 25 knots. Seas 9 to 11 feet. Wednesday, north to northwest winds 15 to 25 knots. Seas 9 to 11 feet. Wednesday night and Thursday, north to northwest winds 15 to 25 knots. Seas 8 to 12 feet. Thursday night, north to northwest winds 10 to 20 knots. Seas 8 to 12 feet. The following is an important weather message from the National Weather Service. Wind advisory remains in effect until 5 a.m. Pacific Daylight Time Sunday. What? Northwest winds 15 to 30 miles per hour with gusts up to 45 miles per hour, with local gusts up to 55 miles per hour. Where? Southern Monterey Bay and the Big Sur Coast, San Francisco, coastal North Bay including Point Reyes National Seashore and San Francisco Peninsula Coast. When? Until 5 a.m. Pacific Daylight Time Sunday. Impacts. Gusty winds will blow around unsecured objects. Tree limbs could be blown down and a few power outages may result. Blowing and drifting sand. Winds this strong can make driving difficult, especially for high-profile vehicles. 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The coastal waters forecast from Point Reyes to Pigeon Point out to 10 nautical miles. Gale warning in effect through Sunday evening. For tonight, northwest wind 30 to 35 knots, becoming 25 to 35 knots after midnight. Gusts up to 50 knots. Seas 11 to 15 feet. Wave detail, northwest 14 feet at 11 seconds and southwest 2 feet at 15 seconds. For Sunday, northwest winds 25 to 30 knots with gusts up to 40 knots. Seas 9 to 13 feet. Wave detail, northwest 13 feet at 11 seconds. For Sunday night, northwest winds 25 to 30 knots with gusts up to 40 knots, becoming north 15 to 20 knots after midnight. Seas 9 to 12 feet. Wave detail, northwest 11 feet at 12 seconds. The coastal waters forecast from Pigeon Point to Point Pinos out to 10 nautical miles. Gale warning in effect through Sunday evening. For tonight, northwest winds 25 to 30 knots with gusts up to 45 knots. Seas 11 to 15 feet. Wave detail, northwest 14 feet at 14 seconds. For Sunday, northwest wind 20 to 25 knots. Gusts up to 40 knots in the afternoon. Seas 11 to 15 feet, subsiding to 10 to 13 feet in the afternoon. Wave detail, northwest 14 feet at 13 seconds. For Sunday night, northwest wind 20 to 25 knots with gusts up to 40 knots. Seas 9 to 13 feet. Wave detail, northwest 12 feet at 12 seconds.

The following is an important beach hazard message from the National Weather Service, issued at 9:45 p.m. Pacific Daylight Time. Beach hazard statement remains in effect through Monday morning. What? Strong northerly winds will generate very rough conditions at area beaches along with stronger and longshore currents. Where? Greatest impacts will be along west-facing beaches of the Pacific coastline. When? Through Monday morning. Impacts. Dangerous wind and wave conditions will impact beaches and water activities such as swimming, surfing, boating, and tide pooling. Rough seas can sweep up the beach and over rocks and jetties, pulling people into a cold, turbulent ocean. Rip currents will be stronger than normal, and longshore currents can move people and items in the water quickly away from the point of entry. Local beach and cliff erosion is possible. Water temperatures will also cool rapidly due to strong upwelling conditions during this time. Large tidal swings can cut off access to beach walkers. Stay off of jetties, piers, rocks, and other waterside infrastructure. Remain out of the water to avoid hazardous surf and never turn your back on the ocean. Monitor local weather, surf, and tide forecast at www.weather.gov/mtr. Sunrise, sunset, and tidal information for the San Francisco Bay Area for Saturday, May 16th. The sunset tonight, 8:13 p.m. The sunrise tomorrow, 5:58 a.m. The sunset tomorrow, 8:14 p.m. Tidal data at the Golden Gate for the afternoon and evening hours today and the morning hours of tomorrow. High tide, 12:52 p.m. at 4.67 feet. Low tide, 5:17 p.m. at 2.48 feet. High tide, 11:31 p.m. at 6.76 feet. Low tide, 6:28 a.m. at -178 feet. 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This broadcast originates from the National Weather Service office located in Monterey, California, and serves the coastal marine waters, including San Francisco and Monterey Bay. Here are the buoy observations for midnight Pacific Daylight Time. An offshore buoy 6 winds northwest at 4 knots, pressure 1,033.6 millibars. An offshore buoy 59 winds north at 14 knots, water temperature 60, pressure 1,030.1 millibars. At Point Arena buoy, winds north 23 knots, gusting to 31, water temperature 51, pressure 1,019.6 millibars, seas 8 feet, every 9 seconds. At buoy 13 near Bodega Bay, winds northwest at 33 knots, gusting to 41, pressure 1,014.9 millibars, swell 17 feet, every 11 seconds. At Point Reyes Wave Rider buoy, water temperature 50, seas 22 feet, every 11 seconds. At San Francisco Bar buoy, water temperature 50, seas 10 feet, every 10 seconds. At San Francisco buoy, winds northwest at 27 knots, gusting to 39, water temperature 50, pressure 1,014.2 millibars. At Half Moon Bay buoy, winds at knots, water temperature 52, swell 15 feet, every 11 seconds. At Monterey Bay buoy, winds northwest 23 knots, gusting to 31, water temperature 52, pressure 1,015.2 millibars, seas 16 feet, every 12 seconds. At Point Sur, Wave Rider buoy, water temperature 52, seas 16 feet, every 11 seconds. At Cape San Martin buoy, winds northwest 29 knots, gusting to 35, water temperature 58, pressure 1,014.6 millibars. Seas 14 feet, every 10 seconds. Synopsis for the Central California coast and bays, including the Monterey Bay, Greater Farallones, and Cordell Bank National Marine Sanctuaries, widespread hazardous conditions are expected to continue through the weekend. Near gale force to gale force northerly breezes with widespread severe gale force gusts are expected through the weekend. Storm force gusts are expected across the northern outer waters and along the coastal jet region of Big Sur through tonight.

very rough seas have built as a result. Conditions will slowly begin to improve Monday. The marine forecast for San Pablo Bay, Suisun Bay, the West Delta, and the San Francisco Bay north of the Bay Bridge. Small craft advisory in effect until 3 a.m. Pacific Daylight Time Sunday. Gale warning in effect from 3 a.m. Pacific Daylight Time Sunday through Sunday evening. For tonight, west wind 15 to 20 knots, easing to 10 to 15 knots late. For Sunday, northwest wind 10 to 15 knots, rising to 15 to 20 knots in the afternoon. Gusts up to 35 knots. For Sunday night, north wind 15 to 20 knots, rising to 20 to 25 knots after midnight. Gusts up to 40 knots. The marine forecast for Monterey Bay. Gale warning in effect through Sunday evening. For tonight, northwest winds 25 to 30 knots with gusts up to 40 knots, easing to 15 to 20 knots. Sea 7 to 10 feet. Wave detail, northwest 9 feet at 12 seconds and south 2 feet at 15 seconds. For Sunday, northwest wind 10 to 15 knots, rising to 20 to 25 knots with gusts up to 35 knots in the afternoon. Sea 7 to 10 feet. Wave detail, northwest 9 feet at 13 seconds and south 2 feet at 14 seconds. For Sunday night, northwest wind 20 to 25 knots with gusts up to 35 knots, easing to 15 to 20 knots after midnight. Sea 7 to 10 feet, subsiding to 5 to 8 feet after midnight. Wave detail, northwest 9 feet at 13 seconds and south 2 feet at 14 seconds. The coastal waters forecast from Point Arena to Point Reyes out to 10 nautical miles. Gale warning in effect through Sunday evening. Tonight, northwest wind 30 to 35 knots, becoming 25 to 35 knots late this evening and overnight. Gusts up to 50 knots, seas 11 to 14 feet, wave detail, northwest 14 feet at 9 seconds. Sunday, northwest wind 25 to 30 knots with gusts up to 40 knots, seas 11 to 14 feet, wave detail, northwest 13 feet at 10 seconds. Sunday night, northwest wind 25 to 30 knots with gusts up to 40 knots, easing to 15 to 20 knots after midnight. Seas 11 to 14 feet, subsiding to 9 to 11 feet after midnight. Wave detail, northwest 14 feet at 11 seconds. The coastal waters forecast from Point Arena to Point Reyes 10 to 60 nautical miles offshore. Storm warning in effect until 3 a.m. Pacific Daylight Time Sunday. Gale warning in effect from 3 a.m. Pacific Daylight Time Sunday through late Sunday night. Tonight, northwest wind 30 to 35 knots with gusts up to 50 knots, seas 13 to 17 feet, wave detail, northwest 16 feet at 10 seconds. Sunday, northwest wind 30 to 40 knots, seas 15 to 17 feet, wave detail, northwest 16 feet at 10 seconds. Sunday night, north winds 25 to 35 knots with gusts up to 45 knots, seas 15 to 16 feet, subsiding to 13 to 14 feet after midnight. Wave detail, north 16 feet at 11 seconds. San Francisco Bar forecast. In the deep water channel, mixed seas of 5 to 7 feet at 13 seconds. Across the bar, swell can be more than twice as high across the bar than surrounding waters. Waves are also more prone to break, particularly during strong ebb currents. Maximum ebb current of 4.9 knots at 4:35 a.m. Sunday and 1.2 knots at 5:51 p.m. Sunday. The coastal waters forecast from Point Pinos to Point Piedras Blancas out to 10 nautical miles. Storm warning in effect until 3 a.m. Pacific Daylight Time Sunday. Gale warning in effect from 3 a.m. Pacific Daylight Time Sunday through Sunday evening. Tonight, northwest wind 25 to 35 knots with gusts up to 50 knots, seas 11 to 14 feet, wave detail, northwest 13 feet at 12 seconds. Sunday, northwest wind 25 to 30 knots with gusts up to 45 knots, seas 11 to 14 feet, wave detail, northwest 14 feet at 13 seconds. Sunday night, northwest wind 25 to 30 knots with gusts up to 40 knots, easing to 20 to 25 knots after midnight. Seas 12 to 14 feet.
subsiding to 9 to 12 feet after midnight. Wave detail, northwest 14 feet at 13 seconds. The coastal waters forecast from Pigeon Point to Point Pinos 10 to 60 nautical miles offshore. Gale warning in effect through late Sunday night. Tonight, northwest wind 30 to 35 knots with gusts up to 45 knots, seas around 16 feet, building to 17 to 18 feet after midnight. Wave detail, northwest 18 feet at 13 seconds. Sunday, northwest wind 30 to 35 knots, becoming 25 to 35 knots in the afternoon. Sea 17 to 18 feet, subsiding to 15 to 17 feet in the afternoon. Wave detail, northwest 18 feet at 12 seconds. Sunday night, northwest wind 25 to 30 knots with gusts up to 40 knots, seas 14 to 17 feet. Wave detail, northwest 17 feet at 12 seconds. The offshore waters forecast for the following marine location, Point Arena to Pigeon Point between 60 nautical miles and 150 nautical miles off. Waters forecast for the following marine location, Point Arena to Pigeon Point between 60 nautical miles and 150 nautical miles offshore. Issued at 8:42 p.m. Pacific Daylight Time. Gale warning, tonight, north to northwest winds 30 to 40 knots. Seas 11 to 18 feet. Sun, north winds 30 to 40 knots. Seas 11 to 18 feet. Sunday night, north winds 30 to 35 knots, diminishing to 25 to 30 knots. Seas 11 to 17 feet. Monday, north winds 20 to 30 knots. Seas 11 to 14 feet. Monday night, north winds 25 to 30 knots. Seas 11 to 13 feet. Tuesday, north winds 20 to 30 knots. Seas 11 to 13 feet. Tuesday night, north winds 20 to 30 knots. Seas 10 to 12 feet. Wednesday, north winds 20 to 30 knots. Seas 10 to 13 feet. Wednesday night and Thursday, north winds 20 to 30 knots. Seas 10 to 14 feet. Thursday night, north winds 15 to 25 knots. Seas 9 to 13 feet. The offshore waters forecast for the following marine location, Pigeon Point to Point Piedras Blancas between 60 nautical miles and 150 nautical miles offshore. Issued at 8:42 p.m. Pacific Daylight Time. Gale warning, tonight, north to northwest winds 30 to 40 knots. Seas 13 to 19 feet. Sun, north to northwest winds 30 to 40 knots. Seas 15 to 19 feet. Sunday night, north winds 30 to 35 knots, diminishing to 25 to 30 knots. Seas 14 to 18 feet. Monday, north winds 20 to 30 knots. Seas 10 to 15 feet. Monday night and Tuesday, north winds 20 to 30 knots. Seas 10 to 13 feet. Tuesday night, north winds 15 to 25 knots. Seas 9 to 11 feet. Wednesday, north to northwest winds 15 to 25 knots. Seas 9 to 11 feet. Wednesday night and Thursday, north to northwest winds 15 to 25 knots. Seas 8 to 12 feet. Thursday night, north to northwest winds 10 to 20 knots. Seas 8 to 12 feet. The following is an important weather message from the National Weather Service. Wind advisory remains in effect until 5 a.m. Pacific Daylight Time Sunday. What? Northwest winds 15 to 30 miles per hour with gusts up to 45 miles per hour, with local gusts up to 55 miles per hour. Where? Southern Monterey Bay and the Big Sur Coast, San Francisco, coastal North Bay including Point Reyes National Seashore and San Francisco Peninsula Coast. When? Until 5 a.m. Pacific Daylight Time Sunday. Impacts. Gusty winds will blow around unsecured objects. Tree limbs could be blown down and a few power outages may result. Blowing and drinking sand. Winds this strong can make driving difficult, especially for high-profile vehicles. 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

northeast 9 to 12 feet. Wave detail, northwest 11 feet at 12 seconds. The coastal waters forecast from Pigeon Point to Point Pinos out to 10 nautical miles. Gale warning in effect through Sunday evening. For tonight, northwest winds 25 to 30 knots with gusts up to 45 knots. Seas 11 to 15 feet. Wave detail, northwest 14 feet at 14 seconds. For Sunday, northwest wind 20 to 25 knots. Gusts up to 40 knots in the afternoon. Seas 11 to 15 feet, subsiding to 10 to 13 feet in the afternoon. Wave detail, northwest 14 feet at 13 seconds. For Sunday night, northwest wind 20 to 25 knots with gusts up to 40 knots. Seas 9 to 13 feet. Wave detail, northwest 12 feet at 12 seconds. The following is an important beach hazard message from the National Weather Service. Issued at 9:45 p.m. Pacific Daylight Time. Beach hazard statement remains in effect through Monday morning. What? Strong northerly winds will generate very rough conditions at area beaches along with stronger and longshore currents. Where? Greatest impacts will be along west facing beaches of the Pacific coastline. When? Through Monday morning. Impacts. Dangerous wind and wave conditions will impact beaches and water activities such as swimming, surfing, boating, and tide pooling. Rough seas can sweep up the beach and over rocks and jetties, pulling people into a cold, turbulent ocean. Rip currents will be stronger than normal, and longshore currents can move people and items in the water quickly away from the point of entry. Local beach and cliff erosion is possible. Water temperatures will also cool rapidly due to strong upwelling conditions during this time. Large tidal swings can cut off access to beach walkers. Stay off of jetties, piers, rocks, and other waterside infrastructure. Remain out of the water to avoid hazardous surf and never turn your back on the ocean. Monitor local weather, surf, and tide forecast at www.weather.gov/NPR. Sunrise, sunset, and tidal information for the San Francisco Bay Area for Saturday, May 16th. The sunset tonight, 8:13 p.m. The sunrise tomorrow, 5:58 a.m. The sunset tomorrow, 8:14 p.m. Tidal data at the Golden Gate for the afternoon and evening hours today and the morning hours of tomorrow. High tide, 12:52 p.m. at 4.67 feet. Low tide, 5:17 p.m. at 2.48 feet. High tide, 11:31 p.m. at 6.76 feet. Low tide, 6:28 a.m. at -178 feet. Here are the buoy observations for midnight Pacific Daylight Time. An offshore buoy 6 winds northwest at 4 knots, pressure 1,033.6 millibars. An offshore buoy 59 winds north at 14 knots, water temperature 60, pressure 1,030.1 millibars. At Point Arena buoy, winds north 23 knots, gusting to 31, water temperature 51, pressure 1,019.6 millibars, seas 8 feet, every 9 seconds. At buoy 13 near Bodega Bay, winds northwest at 33 knots, gusting to 41, pressure 1,014.9 millibars, swell 17 feet, every 11 seconds. At Point Reyes Wave Rider buoy, water temperature 50, seas 22 feet, every 11 seconds. At San Francisco Bar buoy, water temperature 50, seas 10 feet, every 10 seconds. At San Francisco buoy, winds northwest at 27 knots, gusting to 39, water temperature 50, pressure 1,014.2 millibars. At Half Moon Bay buoy, winds at knots, water temperature 52, swell 15 feet, every 11 seconds. At Monterey Bay buoy, winds northwest 23 knots, gusting to 31, water temperature 52, pressure 1,015.2 millibars, seas 16 feet, every 12 seconds. At Point Sur, Wave Rider buoy, water temperature 52, seas 16 feet, every 11 seconds. At Cape San Martin buoy, winds northwest 29 knots.

dropping to 35, water temperature 58, pressure 1,014.6 millibars. Seas 14 feet every 10 seconds. Synopsis for the Central California coast and bays, including the Monterey Bay, Greater Farallones, and Cordell Bank National Marine Sanctuaries. Widespread hazardous conditions are expected to continue through the weekend. Near gale force to gale force northerly breezes with widespread severe gale force gusts are expected through the weekend. Storm force gusts are expected across the northern outer waters and along the coastal jet region of Big Sur through tonight. Rough to very rough seas have built as a result. Conditions will slowly begin to improve Monday. The marine forecast for San Pablo Bay, Suisun Bay, the West Delta, and the San Francisco Bay north of the Bay Bridge. Small craft advisory in effect until 3 a.m. Pacific Daylight Time Sunday. Gale warning in effect from 3 a.m. Pacific Daylight Time Sunday through Sunday evening. For tonight, west wind 15 to 20 knots, easing to 10 to 15 knots late. For Sunday, northwest wind 10 to 15 knots, rising to 15 to 20 knots in the afternoon. Gusts up to 35 knots. For Sunday night, north wind 15 to 20 knots, rising to 20 to 25 knots after midnight. Gusts up to 40 knots. The marine forecast for Monterey Bay. Gale warning in effect through Sunday evening. For tonight, northwest winds 25 to 30 knots with gusts up to 40 knots, easing to 15 to 20 knots. Seas 7 to 10 feet. Wave detail, northwest 9 feet at 12 seconds and south 2 feet at 15 seconds. For Sunday, northwest wind 10 to 15 knots, rising to 20 to 25 knots with gusts up to 35 knots in the afternoon. Seas 7 to 10 feet. Wave detail, northwest 9 feet at 13 seconds and south 2 feet at 14 seconds. For Sunday night, northwest wind 20 to 25 knots with gusts up to 35 knots, easing to 15 to 20 knots after midnight. Seas 7 to 10 feet, subsiding to 5 to 8 feet after midnight. Wave detail, northwest 9 feet at 13 seconds and south 2 feet at 14 seconds. The coastal waters forecast from Point Arena to Point Reyes out to 10 nautical miles. Gale warning in effect through Sunday evening. Tonight, northwest wind 30 to 35 knots, becoming 25 to 35 knots late this evening and overnight. Gusts up to 50 knots, seas 11 to 14 feet, wave detail, northwest 14 feet at 9 seconds. Sunday, northwest wind 25 to 30 knots with gusts up to 40 knots, seas 11 to 14 feet, wave detail, northwest 13 feet at 10 seconds. Sunday night, northwest wind 25 to 30 knots with gusts up to 40 knots, easing to 15 to 20 knots after midnight. Seas 11 to 14 feet, subsiding to 9 to 11 feet after midnight. Wave detail, northwest 14 feet at 11 seconds. The coastal waters forecast from Point Arena to Point Reyes 10 to 60 nautical miles offshore. Storm warning in effect until 3 a.m. Pacific Daylight Time Sunday. Gale warning in effect from 3 a.m. Pacific Daylight Time Sunday through late Sunday night. Tonight, northwest wind 30 to 35 knots with gusts up to 50 knots, seas 13 to 17 feet, wave detail, northwest 16 feet at 10 seconds. Sunday, northwest wind 30 to 40 knots, seas 15 to 17 feet, wave detail, northwest 16 feet at 10 seconds. Sunday night, north winds 25 to 35 knots with gusts up to 45 knots, seas 15 to 16 feet, subsiding to 13 to 14 feet after midnight. Wave detail, north 16 feet at 11 seconds. San Francisco Bar forecast. In the deep water channel, mixed seas of 5 to 7 feet at 13 seconds. Across the bar, swell can be more than twice as high across the bar than surrounding waters. Waves are also more prone to break, particularly during strong ebb currents. Maximum ebb current of 4.9 knots at 4:35 a.m. Sunday and 1.2 knots at 5:51 p.m. Sunday. The coastal waters forecast from Point Pinos to Point Piedras Blancas out to 10 nautical miles.
storm warning in effect until 3 a.m. Pacific Daylight Time Sunday. Gale warning in effect from 3 a.m. Pacific Daylight Time Sunday through Sunday evening. Tonight, northwest wind 25 to 35 knots with gusts up to 50 knots, seas 11 to 14 feet, wave detail. Northwest 13 feet at 12 seconds. Sunday, northwest wind 25 to 30 knots with gusts up to 45 knots, seas 11 to 14 feet, wave detail. Northwest 14 feet at 13 seconds. Sunday night, northwest wind 25 to 30 knots with gusts up to 40 knots, easing to 20 to 25 knots after midnight. Seas 12 to 14 feet, subsiding to 9 to 12 feet after midnight. Wave detail, northwest 14 feet at 13 seconds. The coastal waters forecast from Pigeon Point to Point Pinos 10 to 60 nautical miles offshore. Gale warning in effect through late Sunday night. Tonight, northwest wind 30 to 35 knots with gusts up to 45 knots, seas around 16 feet, building to 17 to 18 feet after midnight. Wave detail, northwest 18 feet at 13 seconds. Sunday, northwest wind 30 to 35 knots, becoming 25 to 35 knots in the afternoon. Sea 17 to 18 feet, subsiding to 15 to 17 feet in the afternoon. Wave detail, northwest 18 feet at 12 seconds. Sunday night, northwest wind 25 to 30 knots with gusts up to 40 knots, seas 14 to 17 feet, wave detail, northwest 17 feet at 12 seconds. The offshore waters forecast for the following marine location, Point Arena to Pigeon Point between 60 nautical miles and 150 nautical miles offshore. Issued at 8:42 p.m. Pacific Daylight Time. Gale warning, tonight, north to northwest winds 30 to 40 knots. Seas 11 to 18 feet. Sun, north winds 30 to 40 knots. Seas 11 to 18 feet. Sunday night, north winds 30 to 35 knots, diminishing to 25 to 30 knots. Seas 11 to 17 feet. Monday, north winds 20 to 30 knots. Seas 11 to 14 feet. Monday night, north winds 25 to 30 knots. Seas 11 to 13 feet. Tuesday, north winds 20 to 30 knots. Seas 11 to 13 feet. Tuesday night, north winds 20 to 30 knots. Seas 10 to 12 feet. Wednesday, north winds 20 to 30 knots. Seas 10 to 13 feet. Wednesday night and Thursday, north winds 20 to 30 knots. Seas 10 to 14 feet. Thursday night, north winds 15 to 25 knots. Seas 9 to 13 feet. The offshore waters forecast for the following marine location, Pigeon Point to Point Piedras Blancas between 60 nautical miles and 150 nautical miles offshore. Issued at 8:42 p.m. Pacific Daylight Time. Gale warning, tonight, north to northwest winds 30 to 40 knots. Seas 13 to 19 feet. Sun, north to northwest winds 30 to 40 knots. Seas 15 to 19 feet. Sunday night, north winds 30 to 35 knots, diminishing to 25 to 30 knots. Seas 14 to 18 feet. Monday, north winds 20 to 30 knots. Seas 10 to 15 feet. Monday night and Tuesday, north winds 20 to 30 knots. Seas 10 to 13 feet. Tuesday night, north winds 15 to 25 knots. Seas 9 to 11 feet. Wednesday, north to northwest winds 15 to 25 knots. Seas 9 to 11 feet. Wednesday night and Thursday, north to northwest winds 15 to 25 knots. Seas 8 to 12 feet. Thursday night, north to northwest winds 10 to 20 knots. Seas 8 to 12 feet. The following is an important weather message from the National Weather Service. Wind advisory remains in effect until 5 a.m. Pacific Daylight Time Sunday. What? Northwest winds 15 to 30 miles per hour with gusts up to 45 miles per hour, with local gusts up to 55 miles per hour. Where?
southern Monterey Bay and the Big Sur Coast, San Francisco, coastal North Bay, and

Point Reyes National Seashore in San Francisco Peninsula Coast. When? Until 5 a.m. Pacific Daylight Time Sunday. Impacts. Gusty winds will blow around unsecured objects. Tree limbs could be blown down and a few power outages may result. Blowing and drifting sand. Winds this strong can make driving difficult, especially for high-profile vehicles. 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Secure outdoor objects. The coastal waters forecast from Point Reyes to Pigeon Point out to 10 nautical miles. Gale warning in effect through Sunday evening. For tonight, northwest wind 30 to 35 knots, becoming 25 to 35 knots after midnight. Gusts up to 50 knots. Seas 11 to 15 feet. Wave detail, northwest 14 feet at 11 seconds and southwest 2 feet at 15 seconds. For Sunday, northwest winds 25 to 30 knots with gusts up to 40 knots. Seas 9 to 13 feet. Wave detail, northwest 13 feet at 11 seconds. For Sunday night, northwest winds 25 to 30 knots with gusts up to 40 knots, becoming north 15 to 20 knots after midnight. Seas 9 to 12 feet. Wave detail, northwest 11 feet at 12 seconds. 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This broadcast originates from the National Weather Service office located in Monterey, California, and serves the coastal marine waters, including San Francisco and Monterey Bay. The coastal waters forecast from Pigeon Point to Point Pinos out to 10 nautical miles. Gale warning in effect through Sunday evening. For tonight, northwest winds 25 to 30 knots with gusts up to 45 knots. Seas 11 to 15 feet. Wave detail, northwest 14 feet at 14 seconds. For Sunday, northwest wind 20 to 25 knots. Gusts up to 40 knots in the afternoon. Seas 11 to 15 feet, subsiding to 10 to 13 feet in the afternoon. Wave detail, northwest 14 feet at 13 seconds. For Sunday night, northwest wind 20 to 25 knots with gusts up to 40 knots. Seas 9 to 13 feet. Wave detail, northwest 12 feet at 12 seconds. The following is an important beach hazard message from the National Weather Service. Issued at 9:45 p.m. Pacific Daylight Time. Beach hazard statement remains in effect through Monday morning. What? Strong northerly winds will generate very rough conditions at area beaches along with stronger and longshore currents. Where? Greatest impacts will be along west-facing beaches of the Pacific coastline. When? Through Monday morning. Impacts. Dangerous wind and wave conditions will impact beaches and water activities such as swimming, surfing, boating, and time pooling. Rough seas can sweep up the beach and over rocks and jetties, pulling people into a cold, turbulent ocean. Rip currents will be stronger than normal, and longshore currents can move people and items in the water quickly away from the point of entry. Local beach and cliff erosion is possible. Water temperatures will also cool rapidly due to strong upwelling conditions during this time. Large tidal swings can cut off access to beach walkers. Stay off of jetties, piers, rocks, and other waterside infrastructure. Remain out of the water to avoid hazardous surf and never turn your back on the ocean. Monitor local weather, surf, and tide forecast at www.weather.gov/mtr. Sunrise, sunset, and tidal information for the San Francisco Bay Area for Saturday, May 16th. The sunset tonight, 8:13 p.m. The sunrise tomorrow, 5:58 a.m. The sunset tomorrow, 8:14 p.m. Tidal data at the Golden Gate for the afternoon and evening hours today and the morning hours of tomorrow. High tide, 12:52 p.m. at 4.67 feet. Low tide, 5:17 p.m. at 2.48 feet. High tide, 11:31 p.m. at 6.76 feet. Low tide, 6:12
28 a.m. at -178 feet. Here are the buoy observations for midnight Pacific Daylight Time. An offshore buoy 6 winds northwest at 4 knots, pressure 1,033.6 millibars. An offshore buoy 59 winds north at 14 knots, water temperature 60, pressure 1,030.1 millibars. At Point Arena buoy, winds north 23 knots, gusting to 31, water temperature 51, pressure 1,019.6 millibars, seas 8 feet every 9 seconds. At buoy 13 near Bodega Bay, winds northwest at 33 knots, gusting to 41, pressure 1,014.9 millibars, swell 17 feet every 11 seconds. At Point Reyes Wave Rider buoy, water temperature 50, seas 22 feet every 11 seconds. At San Francisco Bar buoy, water temperature 50, seas 10 feet every 10 seconds. At San Francisco buoy, winds northwest at 27 knots, gusting to 39, water temperature 50, pressure 1,014.2 millibars. At Half Moon Bay buoy, winds at knots, water temperature 52, swell 15 feet every 11 seconds. At Monterey Bay buoy, winds northwest 23 knots, gusting to 31, water temperature 52, pressure 1,015.2 millibars, seas 16 feet every 12 seconds. At Point Sur, Wave Rider buoy, water temperature 52, seas 16 feet every 11 seconds. At Cape San Martin buoy, winds northwest 29 knots, gusting to 35, water temperature 58, pressure 1,014.6 millibars, seas 14 feet every 10 seconds. Synopsis for the Central California coast and bays, including the Monterey Bay, Greater Farallones, and Cordell Bank National Marine Sanctuaries, widespread hazardous conditions are expected to continue through the weekend. Near gale force to gale force northerly breezes with widespread severe gale force gusts are expected through the weekend. Storm force gusts are expected across the northern outer waters and along the coastal jet region of Big Sur through tonight. Rough to very rough seas have built as a result. Conditions will slowly begin to improve Monday. The marine forecast for San Pablo Bay, Susan Bay, the West Delta, and the San Francisco Bay north of the Bay Bridge. Small craft advisory in effect until 3 a.m. Pacific Daylight Time Sunday. Gale warning in effect from 3 a.m. Pacific Daylight Time Sunday through Sunday evening. For tonight, west wind 15 to 20 knots, easing to 10 to 15 knots late. For Sunday, northwest wind 10 to 15 knots, rising to 15 to 20 knots in the afternoon. Gusts up to 35 knots. For Sunday night, north wind 15 to 20 knots, rising to 20 to 25 knots after midnight. Gusts up to 40 knots. The marine forecast for Monterey Bay. Gale warning in effect through Sunday evening. For tonight, northwest winds 25 to 30 knots with gusts up to 40 knots, easing to 15 to 20 knots. Seas 7 to 10 feet. Wave detail, northwest 9 feet at 12 seconds and south 2 feet at 15 seconds. For Sunday, northwest wind 10 to 15 knots, rising to 20 to 25 knots with gusts up to 35 knots in the afternoon. Seas 7 to 10 feet. Wave detail, northwest 9 feet at 13 seconds and south 2 feet at 14 seconds. For Sunday night, northwest wind 20 to 25 knots with gusts up to 35 knots, easing to 15 to 20 knots after midnight. Sea 7 to 10 feet, subsiding to 5 to 8 feet after midnight. Wave detail, northwest 9 feet at 13 seconds and south 2 feet at 14 seconds. The coastal waters forecast from Point Arena to Point Reyes out to 10 nautical miles. Gale warning in effect through Sunday evening. Tonight, northwest wind 30 to 35 knots, becoming 25 to 35 knots late this evening and overnight. Gusts up to 50 knots, seas 11 to 14 feet. Wave detail, northwest 14 feet at 9 seconds. Sunday, northwest wind 25 to 30 knots with gusts up to 40 knots, seas 11 to 14 feet. Wave detail, northwest 13 feet at 10 seconds.
Sunday night, northwest wind 25.

30 knots with gusts up to 40 knots, easing to 15 to 20 knots after midnight. Seas 11 to 14 feet, subsiding to 9 to 11 feet after midnight. Wave detail, northwest 14 feet at 11 seconds. The coastal waters forecast from Point Arena to Point Reyes 10 to 60 nautical miles offshore. Storm warning in effect until 3 a.m. Pacific Daylight Time Sunday. Gale warning in effect from 3 a.m. Pacific Daylight Time Sunday through late Sunday night. Tonight, northwest wind 30 to 35 knots with gusts up to 50 knots, seas 13 to 17 feet. Wave detail, northwest 16 feet at 10 seconds. Sunday, northwest wind 30 to 40 knots, seas 15 to 17 feet. Wave detail, northwest 16 feet at 10 seconds. Sunday night, north winds 25 to 35 knots with gusts up to 45 knots, seas 15 to 16 feet, subsiding to 13 to 14 feet after midnight. Wave detail, north 16 feet at 11 seconds. San Francisco Bar forecast. In the deep water channel, mixed seas of 5 to 7 feet at 13 seconds. Across the bar, swell can be more than twice as high across the bar than surrounding waters. Waves are also more prone to break, particularly during strong ebb currents. Maximum ebb current of 4.9 knots at 4:35 a.m. Sunday and 1.2 knots at 5:51 p.m. Sunday. The coastal waters forecast from Point Pinos to Point Piedras Blancas out to 10 nautical miles. Storm warning in effect until 3 a.m. Pacific Daylight Time Sunday. Gale warning in effect from 3 a.m. Pacific Daylight Time Sunday through Sunday evening. Tonight, northwest wind 25 to 35 knots with gusts up to 50 knots, seas 11 to 14 feet. Wave detail, northwest 13 feet at 12 seconds. Sunday, northwest wind 25 to 30 knots with gusts up to 45 knots, seas 11 to 14 feet. Wave detail, northwest 14 feet at 13 seconds. Sunday night, northwest wind 25 to 30 knots with gusts up to 40 knots, easing to 20 to 25 knots after midnight. Seas 12 to 14 feet, subsiding to 9 to 12 feet after midnight. Wave detail, northwest 14 feet at 13 seconds. The coastal waters forecast from Pigeon Point to Point Pinos 10 to 60 nautical miles offshore. Gale warning in effect through late Sunday night. Tonight, northwest wind 30 to 35 knots with gusts up to 45 knots, seas around 16 feet, building to 17 to 18 feet after midnight. Wave detail, northwest 18 feet at 13 seconds. Sunday, northwest wind 30 to 35 knots, becoming 25 to 35 knots in the afternoon. Sea 17 to 18 feet, subsiding to 15 to 17 feet in the afternoon. Wave detail, northwest 18 feet at 12 seconds. Sunday night, northwest wind 25 to 30 knots with gusts up to 40 knots, seas 14 to 17 feet. Wave detail, northwest 17 feet at 12 seconds. The offshore waters forecast for the following marine location, Point Arena to Pigeon Point between 60 nautical miles and 150 nautical miles offshore. Issued at 8:42 p.m. Pacific Daylight Time. Gale warning, tonight, north to northwest winds 30 to 40 knots. Seas 11 to 18 feet. Sun, north winds 30 to 40 knots. Seas 11 to 18 feet. Sunday night, north winds 30 to 35 knots, diminishing to 25 to 30 knots. Seas 11 to 17 feet. Monday, north winds 20 to 30 knots. Seas 11 to 14 feet. Monday night, north winds 25 to 30 knots. Seas 11 to 13 feet. Tuesday, north winds 20 to 30 knots. Seas 11 to 13 feet. Tuesday night, north winds 20 to 30 knots. Seas 10 to 12 feet. Wednesday, north winds 20 to 30 knots. Seas 10 to 13 feet. Wednesday night and Thursday, north winds 20 to 30 knots. Seas 10 to 14 feet. Thursday night, north winds 15 to 25 knots. Seas 9 to 13 feet. The offshore waters forecast for the following marine location, Pigeon.

The Pointevra's blunt was between 60 nautical miles and 150 nautical miles offshore. Issued at 8:42 p.m. Pacific Daylight Time. Gale warning, tonight, north to northwest winds 30 to 40 knots. Seas 13 to 19 feet. Sun, north to northwest winds 30 to 40 knots. Seas 15 to 19 feet. Sunday night, north winds 30 to 35 knots, diminishing to 25 to 30 knots. Seas 14 to 18 feet. Monday, north winds 20 to 30 knots. Seas 10 to 15 feet. Monday night and Tuesday, north winds 20 to 30 knots. Seas 10 to 13 feet. Tuesday night, north winds 15 to 25 knots. Seas 9 to 11 feet. Wednesday, north to northwest winds 15 to 25 knots. Seas 9 to 11 feet. Wednesday night and Thursday, north to northwest winds 15 to 25 knots. Seas 8 to 12 feet. Thursday night, north to northwest winds 10 to 20 knots. Seas 8 to 12 feet. The following is an important weather message from the National Weather Service. Wind advisory remains in effect until 5 a.m. Pacific Daylight Time Sunday. What? Northwest winds 15 to 30 miles per hour with gusts up to 45 miles per hour, with local gusts up to 55 miles per hour. Where? Southern Monterey Bay and the Big Sur Coast, San Francisco. Coastal North Bay, including Point Reyes National Seashore and San Francisco Peninsula Coast. When? Until 5 a.m. Pacific Daylight Time Sunday. Impacts. Gusty winds will blow around unsecured objects. Tree limbs could be blown down and a few power outages may result. Blowing and drifting sand. Winds this strong can make driving difficult, especially for high-profile vehicles. Use extra caution. Secure outdoor objects. The coastal waters forecast from Point Reyes to Pigeon Point out to 10 nautical miles. Gale warning in effect through Sunday evening. For tonight, northwest wind 30 to 35 knots, becoming 25 to 35 knots after midnight. Gusts up to 50 knots. Seas 11 to 15 feet. Wave detail, northwest 14 feet at 11 seconds and southwest 2 feet at 15 seconds. For Sunday, northwest winds 25 to... The following is an important weather message from the National Weather Service. Wind advisory is canceled. While breezy conditions remain, the threat has ended. The coastal waters forecast from Point Reyes to Pigeon Point out to 10 nautical miles. Gale warning in effect through Sunday evening. For tonight, northwest wind 30 to 35 knots, becoming 25 to 35 knots after midnight. Gusts up to 50 knots. Seas 11 to 15 feet. Wave detail, northwest 14 feet at 11 seconds and southwest 2 feet at 15 seconds. For Sunday, northwest winds 25 to 30 knots with gusts up to 40 knots. Seas 9 to 13 feet. Wave detail, northwest 13 feet at 11 seconds. For Sunday night, northwest winds 25 to 30 knots with gusts up to 40 knots, becoming north 15 to 20 knots after midnight. Seas 9 to 12 feet. Wave detail, northwest 11 feet at 12 seconds. The coastal waters forecast from Pigeon Point to Point Pinos out to 10 nautical miles. Gale warning in effect through Sunday evening. For tonight, northwest winds 25 to 30 knots with gusts up to 45 knots. Seas 11 to 15 feet. Wave detail, northwest 14 feet at 14 seconds. For Sunday, northwest wind 20 to 25 knots. Gusts up to 40 knots in the afternoon. Seas 11 to 15 feet, subsiding to 10 to 13 feet in the afternoon. Wave detail, northwest 14 feet at 13 seconds. For Sunday night, northwest wind 20 to 25 knots with gusts up to 40 knots. Seas 9 to 13 feet. Wave detail, northwest 12 feet at 12 seconds. The following is an important...

hazard message from the National Weather Service, issued at 9:45 p.m. Pacific Daylight Time. Beach hazard statement remains in effect through Monday morning. What? Strong northerly winds will generate very rough conditions at area beaches along with stronger and longshore currents. Where? Greatest impacts will be along west-facing beaches of the Pacific coastline. When? Through Monday morning. Impacts. Dangerous wind and wave conditions will impact beaches and water activities such as swimming, surfing, boating, and tide pooling. Rough seas can sweep up the beach and over rocks and jetties, pulling people into a cold, turbulent ocean. Rip currents will be stronger than normal, and longshore currents can move people and items in the water quickly away from the point of entry. Local beach and cliff erosion is possible. Water temperatures will also cool rapidly due to strong upwelling conditions during this time. Large tidal swings can cut off access to beach walkers. Stay off of jetties, piers, rocks, and other waterside infrastructure. Remain out of the water to avoid hazardous surf and never turn your back on the ocean. Monitor local weather, surf, and tide forecast at www.weather.gov/mtr. Sunrise, sunset, and tidal information for the San Francisco Bay Area for Sunday, May 17th. The sunrise today, 5:59 a.m. The sunset tonight, 8:13 p.m. Tidal data at the Golden Gate for today. Low tide, 6:28 a.m. at -178 feet high tide. 1:50 p.m. at 4.73 feet low tide. 06:06 p.m. at 2.76 feet. Here are the buoy observations for 1 a.m. Pacific Daylight Time. An offshore buoy 6 winds northwest at 6 knots, pressure 1,033.3 millibars. An offshore buoy 59, winds north 16 knots, water temperature 60, pressure 1,029.5 millibars, sea 7 feet, every 11 seconds. Headpoint Arena buoy, winds northwest 25 knots, gusting to 33, water temperature 50, pressure 1,019.1 millibars, seas 8 feet, every 9 seconds. At buoy 13 near Bodega Bay, winds northwest at 29 knots, gusting to 39, pressure 1,014.3 millibars, swell 15 feet, every 9 seconds. At Point Reyes Wave Rider buoy, water temperature 50, seas 23 feet, every 10 seconds. At San Francisco Bar buoy, water temperature 50, seas 10 feet, every 10 seconds. At San Francisco buoy, winds northwest at 25 knots, gusting to 33, pressure 1,013.2 millibars, swell 14 feet, every 11 seconds. At Half Moon Bay buoy, winds at knots, water temperature 52, swell 15 feet, every 10 seconds. At Monterey Bay buoy, winds northwest 25 knots, gusting to 31, water temperature 52, pressure 1,014.8 millibars, sea 17 feet, every 11 seconds. At Pointer, Wave Rider buoy, water temperature 51, sea 16 feet, every 11 seconds. At Cape San Martin buoy, winds northwest at 31 knots, gusting to 39, water temperature 57, pressure 1,014.3 millibars. Synopsis for the Central California coast and bays, including the Monterey Bay, Greater Farallones, and Cordell Bank National Marine Sanctuaries, widespread hazardous conditions are expected to continue through the weekend. Near gale force to gale force northerly breezes with widespread severe gale force gusts are expected through the weekend. Storm force gusts are expected across the northern outer waters and along the coastal jet region of Big Sur through tonight. Rough to very rough seas have built as a result. Conditions will slowly begin to improve Monday. The marine forecast for San Pablo Bay, Suisun Bay, the West Delta, and the San Francisco Bay north of the Bay Bridge. Small craft advisory in effect until 3 a.m. Pacific Daylight Time Sunday. Gale warning in effect from 3 a.m. Pacific Daylight Time Sunday through Sunday evening. For tonight, west wind 15 to 20 knots, easing to 10 to 15 knots late. For Sunday, northwest wind 10 to 15 knots, rising to 15 to 20 knots in the afternoon.

gusts up to 35 knots. For Sunday night, north wind 15 to 20 knots, rising to 20 to 25 knots after midnight. Gusts up to 40 knots. The marine forecast for Monterey Bay. Gale warning in effect through Sunday evening. For tonight, northwest winds 25 to 30 knots with gusts up to 40 knots, easing to 15 to 20 knots. Seas 7 to 10 feet. Wave detail, northwest 9 feet at 12 seconds and south 2 feet at 15 seconds. For Sunday, northwest wind 10 to 15 knots, rising to 20 to 25 knots with gusts up to 35 knots in the afternoon. Seas 7 to 10 feet. Wave detail, northwest 9 feet at 13 seconds and south 2 feet at 14 seconds. For Sunday night, northwest wind 20 to 25 knots with gusts up to 35 knots, easing to 15 to 20 knots after midnight. Seas 7 to 10 feet, subsiding to 5 to 8 feet after midnight. Wave detail, northwest 9 feet at 13 seconds and south 2 feet at 14 seconds. The coastal waters forecast from Point Arena to Point Reyes out to 10 nautical miles. Gale warning in effect through Sunday evening. Tonight, northwest wind 30 to 35 knots, becoming 25 to 35 knots late this evening and overnight. Gusts up to 50 knots, seas 11 to 14 feet, wave detail, northwest 14 feet at 9 seconds. Sunday, northwest wind 25 to 30 knots with gusts up to 40 knots, seas 11 to 14 feet, wave detail, northwest 13 feet at 10 seconds. Sunday night, northwest wind 25 to 30 knots with gusts up to 40 knots, easing to 15 to 20 knots after midnight. Seas 11 to 14 feet, subsiding to 9 to 11 feet after midnight. Wave detail, northwest 14 feet at 11 seconds. The coastal waters forecast from Point Arena to Point Reyes 10 to 60 nautical miles offshore. Storm warning in effect until 3 a.m. Pacific Daylight Time Sunday. Gale warning in effect from 3 a.m. Pacific Daylight Time Sunday through late Sunday night. Tonight, northwest wind 30 to 35 knots with gusts up to 50 knots, seas 13 to 17 feet, wave detail, northwest 16 feet at 10 seconds. Sunday, northwest wind 30 to 40 knots, seas 15 to 17 feet, wave detail, northwest 16 feet at 10 seconds. Sunday night, north winds 25 to 35 knots with gusts up to 45 knots, seas 15 to 16 feet, subsiding to 13 to 14 feet after midnight. Wave detail, north 16 feet at 11 seconds. San Francisco Bar forecast. In the deep water channel, mixed seas of 5 to 7 feet at 13 seconds. Across the bar, swell can be more than twice as high across the bar than surrounding waters. Waves are also more prone to break, particularly during strong ebb currents. Maximum ebb current of 4.9 knots at 4:35 a.m. Sunday and 1.2 knots at 5:51 p.m. Sunday. The coastal waters forecast from Point Pinos to Point Piedras Blancas out to 10 nautical miles. Storm warning in effect until 3 a.m. Pacific Daylight Time Sunday. Gale warning in effect from 3 a.m. Pacific Daylight Time Sunday through Sunday evening. Tonight, northwest wind 25 to 35 knots with gusts up to 50 knots, seas 11 to 14 feet, wave detail, northwest 13 feet at 12 seconds. Sunday, northwest wind 25 to 30 knots with gusts up to 45 knots, seas 11 to 14 feet, wave detail, northwest 14 feet at 13 seconds. Sunday night, northwest wind 25 to 30 knots with gusts up to 40 knots, easing to 20 to 25 knots after midnight. Sea is 12 to 14 feet, subsiding to 9 to 12 feet after midnight. Wave detail, northwest 14 feet at 13 seconds. The coastal waters forecast from Pigeon Point to Point Pinos 10 to 60 nautical miles offshore. Gale warning in effect through late Sunday night. Tonight, northwest wind 30 to 35 knots with gusts up to 45 knots, seas around 16 feet, building to 17 to 18 feet after midnight. Wave detail, northwest 18 feet at 13 seconds. Sunday, northwest wind 30 to 35 knots, becoming 25 to 30.

5 knots in the afternoon. Sea 17 to 18 feet, subsiding to 15 to 17 feet in the afternoon. Wave detail, northwest 18 feet at 12 seconds. Sunday night, northwest wind 25 to 30 knots with gusts up to 40 knots. Seas 14 to 17 feet. Wave detail, northwest 17 feet at 12 seconds. The offshore waters forecast for the following marine location: Point Arena to Pigeon Point between 60 nautical miles and 150 nautical miles offshore. Issued at 8:42 p.m. Pacific Daylight Time. Gale warning, tonight, north to northwest winds 30 to 40 knots. Seas 11 to 18 feet. Sun, north winds 30 to 40 knots. Seas 11 to 18 feet. Sunday night, north winds 30 to 35 knots, diminishing to 25 to 30 knots. Seas 11 to 17 feet. Monday, north winds 20 to 30 knots. Seas 11 to 14 feet. Monday night, north winds 25 to 30 knots. Seas 11 to 13 feet. Tuesday, north winds 20 to 30 knots. Seas 11 to 13 feet. Tuesday night, north winds 20 to 30 knots. Seas 10 to 12 feet. Wednesday, north winds 20 to 30 knots. Seas 10 to 13 feet. Wednesday night and Thursday, north winds 20 to 30 knots. Seas 10 to 14 feet. Thursday night, north winds 15 to 25 knots. Seas 9 to 13 feet. 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This broadcast originates from the National Weather Service office located in Monterey, California, and serves the coastal marine waters, including San Francisco and Monterey Bay. The offshore waters forecast for the following marine location: Pigeon Point to Point Piedras Blancas between 60 nautical miles and 150 nautical miles offshore. Issued at 8:42 p.m. Pacific Daylight Time. Gale warning, tonight, north to northwest winds 30 to 40 knots. Seas 13 to 19 feet. Sun, north to northwest winds 30 to 40 knots. Seas 15 to 19 feet. Sunday night, north winds 30 to 35 knots, diminishing to 25 to 30 knots. Seas 14 to 18 feet. Monday, north winds 20 to 30 knots. Seas 10 to 15 feet. Monday night and Tuesday, north winds 20 to 30 knots. Seas 10 to 13 feet. Tuesday night, north winds 15 to 25 knots. Seas 9 to 11 feet. Wednesday, north to northwest winds 15 to 25 knots. Seas 9 to 11 feet. Wednesday night and Thursday, north to northwest winds 15 to 25 knots. Seas 8 to 12 feet. Thursday night, north to northwest winds 10 to 20 knots. Seas 8 to 12 feet. The coastal waters forecast from Point Reyes to Pigeon Point out to 10 nautical miles. Gale warning in effect through Sunday evening. For tonight, northwest wind 30 to 35 knots, becoming 25 to 35 knots after midnight. Gusts up to 50 knots. Seas 11 to 15 feet. Wave detail, northwest 14 feet at 11 seconds and southwest 2 feet at 15 seconds. For Sunday, northwest winds 25 to 30 knots with gusts up to 40 knots. Seas 9 to 13 feet. Wave detail, northwest 13 feet at 11 seconds. For Sunday night, northwest winds 25 to 30 knots with gusts up to 40 knots, becoming north 15 to 20 knots after midnight. Seas 9 to 12 feet. Wave detail, northwest 11 feet at 12 seconds. The coastal waters forecast from Pigeon Point to Point Pinos out to 10 nautical miles. Gale warning in effect through Sunday evening. For tonight, northwest winds 25 to 30 knots with gusts up to 45 knots. Seas 11 to 15 feet. Wave detail, northwest 14 feet at 14 seconds. For Sunday,

Northwest wind 20 to 25 knots. Gusts up to 40 knots in the afternoon. Seas 11 to 15 feet, subsiding to 10 to 13 feet in the afternoon. Wave detail, northwest 14 feet at 13 seconds. For Sunday night, northwest wind 20 to 25 knots with gusts up to 40 knots. Seas 9 to 13 feet. Wave detail, northwest 12 feet at 12 seconds. The following is an important beach hazard message from the National Weather Service. Issued at 9:45 p.m. Pacific Daylight Time. Beach hazard statement remains in effect through Monday morning. What? Strong northerly winds will generate very rough conditions at area beaches along with stronger and longshore currents. Where? Greatest impacts will be along west-facing beaches of the Pacific coastline. When? Through Monday morning. Impacts. Dangerous wind and wave conditions will impact beaches and water activities such as swimming, surfing, boating, and tide pooling. Rough seas can sweep up the beach and over rocks and jetties, pulling people into a cold, turbulent ocean. Rip currents will be stronger than normal, and longshore currents can move people and items in the water quickly away from the point of entry. Local beach and cliff erosion is possible. Water temperatures will also cool rapidly due to strong upwelling conditions during this time. Large tidal swings can cut off access to beach walkers. Stay off of jetties, piers, rocks, and other waterside infrastructure. Remain out of the water to avoid hazardous surf and never turn your back on the ocean. Monitor local weather, surf, and tide forecast at www.weather.gov/mtr. Sunrise, sunset, and tidal information for the San Francisco Bay Area for Sunday, May 17th. The sunrise today, 5:59 a.m. The sunset tonight, 8:13 p.m. Tidal data at the Golden Gate for today. Low tide, 6:28 a.m. at -178 feet high tide, 1:50 p.m. at 4.73 feet low tide, 06:06 p.m. at 2.76 feet. Here are the buoy observations for 1 a.m. Pacific Daylight Time. An offshore buoy 6 winds northwest at 6 knots, pressure 1,033.3 millibars. An offshore buoy 59, winds north 60 knots, water temperature 60, pressure 1,029.5 millibars, sea 7 feet, every 11 seconds. At Point Arena buoy, winds northwest 25 knots, gusting to 33, water temperature 50, pressure 1,019.1 millibars, seas 8 feet, every 9 seconds. At buoy 13 near Bodega Bay, winds northwest at 29 knots, gusting to 39, pressure 1,014.3 millibars, swell 15 feet, every 9 seconds. At Point Reyes Wave Rider buoy, water temperature 50, seas 23 feet, every 10 seconds. At San Francisco Bar buoy, water temperature 50, seas 10 feet, every 10 seconds. At San Francisco buoy, winds northwest at 25 knots, gusting to 33, pressure 1,013.2 millibars, swell 14 feet, every 11 seconds. At Half Moon Bay buoy, winds at knots, water temperature 52, swell 15 feet, every 10 seconds. At Monterey Bay buoy, winds northwest 25 knots, gusting to 31, water temperature 52, pressure 1,014.8 millibars, sea 17 feet, every 11 seconds. At Point Sur, Wave Rider buoy, water temperature 51, sea 16 feet, every 11 seconds. At Cape San Martin buoy, winds northwest at 31 knots, gusting to 39, water temperature 57, pressure 1,014.3 millibars. Synopsis for the Central California coast and bays, including the Monterey Bay, Greater Fairbanks, and Cordell Bank National Marine Sanctuaries, widespread hazardous conditions are expected to continue through the weekend. Near gale force to gale force northerly breezes with widespread severe gale force gusts are expected through the weekend. Storm force gusts are expected across the northern outer waters and along the coastal jet region of Big Sur through tonight. Rough to very rough seas have built as a result. Conditions will slowly

begin to improve Monday. The marine forecast for San Pablo Bay, Suisun Bay, the West Delta, and the San Francisco Bay north of the Bay Bridge. Small craft advisory in effect until 3 a.m. Pacific Daylight Time Sunday. Gale warning in effect from 3 a.m. Pacific Daylight Time Sunday through Sunday evening. For tonight, west wind 15 to 20 knots, easing to 10 to 15 knots late. For Sunday, northwest wind 10 to 15 knots. For tonight, west wind 15 to 20 knots, easing to 10 to 15 knots late. For Sunday, northwest wind 10 to 15 knots, rising to 15 to 20 knots in the afternoon. Gusts up to 35 knots. For Sunday night, north wind 15 to 20 knots, rising to 20 to 25 knots after midnight. Gusts up to 40 knots. The marine forecast for Monterey Bay. Gale warning in effect through Sunday evening. For tonight, northwest winds 25 to 30 knots with gusts up to 40 knots, easing to 15 to 20 knots. Sea 7 to 10 feet. Wave detail, northwest 9 feet at 12 seconds and south 2 feet at 15 seconds. For Sunday, northwest wind 10 to 15 knots, rising to 20 to 25 knots with gusts up to 35 knots in the afternoon. Sea 7 to 10 feet. Wave detail, northwest 9 feet at 13 seconds and south 2 feet at 14 seconds. For Sunday night, northwest wind 20 to 25 knots with gusts up to 35 knots, easing to 15 to 20 knots after midnight. Sea 7 to 10 feet, subsiding to 5 to 8 feet after midnight. Wave detail, northwest 9 feet at 13 seconds and south 2 feet at 14 seconds. The coastal waters forecast from Point Arena to Point Reyes out to 10 nautical miles. Gale warning in effect through Sunday evening. Tonight, northwest wind 30 to 35 knots, becoming 25 to 35 knots late this evening and overnight. Gusts up to 50 knots, seas 11 to 14 feet, wave detail, northwest 14 feet at 9 seconds. Sunday, northwest wind 25 to 30 knots with gusts up to 40 knots, seas 11 to 14 feet, wave detail, northwest 13 feet at 10 seconds. Sunday night, northwest wind 25 to 30 knots with gusts up to 40 knots, easing to 15 to 20 knots after midnight. Seas 11 to 14 feet, subsiding to 9 to 11 feet after midnight. Wave detail, northwest 14 feet at 11 seconds. The coastal waters forecast from Point Arena to Point Reyes 10 to 60 nautical miles offshore. Storm warning in effect until 3 a.m. Pacific Daylight Time Sunday. Gale warning in effect from 3 a.m. Pacific Daylight Time Sunday through late Sunday night. Tonight, northwest wind 30 to 35 knots with gusts up to 50 knots, seas 13 to 17 feet, wave detail, northwest 16 feet at 10 seconds. Sunday, northwest wind 30 to 40 knots, seas 15 to 17 feet, wave detail, northwest 16 feet at 10 seconds. Sunday night, north winds 25 to 35 knots with gusts up to 45 knots, seas 15 to 16 feet, subsiding to 13 to 14 feet after midnight. Wave detail, north 16 feet at 11 seconds. San Francisco Bar forecast. In the deep water channel, mixed seas of 5 to 7 feet at 13 seconds. Across the bar, swell can be more than twice as high across the bar than surrounding waters. Waves are also more prone to break, particularly during strong ebb currents. Maximum ebb current of 4.9 knots at 4:35 a.m. Sunday and 1.2 knots at 5:51 p.m. Sunday. The coastal waters forecast from Point Pinos to Point Piedras Blancas out to 10 nautical miles. Storm warning in effect until 3 a.m. Pacific Daylight Time Sunday. Gale warning in effect from 3 a.m. Pacific Daylight Time Sunday through Sunday evening. Tonight, northwest wind 25 to 35 knots with gusts up to 50 knots, seas 11 to 14 feet, wave detail, northwest 13 feet at 12 seconds. Sunday, northwest wind 25 to 30 knots with gusts up to 45 knots, seas 11 to 14 feet, wave detail, northwest 14 feet at 13 seconds. Sunday night, northwest wind 25 to 30 knots with gusts up to 40 knots, easing

15 to 17 feet in the afternoon. Wave detail, northwest 18 feet at 12 seconds. Sunday night, northwest wind 25 to 30 knots with gusts up to 40 knots. Seas 14 to 17 feet. Wave detail, northwest 17 feet at 12 seconds. The offshore waters forecast for the following marine location: Point Arena to Pigeon Point between 60 nautical miles and 150 nautical miles offshore. Issued at 8:42 p.m. Pacific Daylight Time. Gale warning, tonight, north to northwest winds 30 to 40 knots. Seas 11 to 18 feet. Sun, north winds 30 to 40 knots. Seas 11 to 18 feet. Sunday night, north winds 30 to 35 knots, diminishing to 25 to 30 knots. Seas 11 to 17 feet. Monday, north winds 20 to 30 knots. Seas 11 to 14 feet. Monday night, north winds 25 to 30 knots. Seas 11 to 13 feet. Tuesday, north winds 20 to 30 knots. Seas 11 to 13 feet. Tuesday night, north winds 20 to 30 knots. Seas 10 to 12 feet. Wednesday, north winds 20 to 30 knots. Seas 10 to 13 feet. Wednesday night and Thursday, north winds 20 to 30 knots. Seas 10 to 14 feet. Thursday night, north winds 15 to 25 knots. Seas 9 to 13 feet. The offshore waters forecast for the following marine location: Pigeon Point to Point Piedras Blancas between 60 nautical miles and 150 nautical miles offshore. Issued at 8:42 p.m. Pacific Daylight Time. Gale warning, tonight, north to northwest winds 30 to 40 knots. Seas 13 to 19 feet. Sun, north to northwest winds 30 to 40 knots. Seas 15 to 19 feet. Sunday night, north winds 30 to 35 knots, diminishing to 25 to 30 knots. Seas 14 to 18 feet. Monday, north winds 20 to 30 knots. Seas 10 to 15 feet. Monday night and Tuesday, north winds 20 to 30 knots. Seas 10 to 13 feet. Tuesday night, north winds 15 to 25 knots. Seas 9 to 11 feet. Wednesday, north to northwest winds 15 to 25 knots. Seas 9 to 11 feet. Wednesday night and Thursday, north to northwest winds 15 to 25 knots. Seas 8 to 12 feet. Thursday night, north to northwest winds 10 to 20 knots. Seas 8 to 12 feet. The coastal waters forecast from Point Reyes to Pigeon Point out to 10 nautical miles. Gale warning in effect through Sunday evening. For tonight, northwest wind 30 to 35 knots, becoming 25 to 35 knots after midnight. Gusts up to 50 knots. Seas 11 to 15 feet. Wave detail, northwest 14 feet at 11 seconds and southwest 2 feet at 15 seconds. For Sunday, northwest winds 25 to 30 knots with gusts up to 40 knots. Seas 9 to 13 feet. Wave detail, northwest 13 feet at 11 seconds. For Sunday night, northwest winds 25 to 30 knots with gusts up to 40 knots, becoming north 15 to 20 knots after midnight. Seas 9 to 12 feet. Wave detail, northwest 11 feet at 12 seconds. The coastal waters forecast from Pigeon Point to Point Pinos out to 10 nautical miles. Gale warning in effect through Sunday evening. For tonight, northwest winds 25 to 30 knots with gusts up to 45 knots. Seas 11 to 15 feet. Wave detail, northwest 14 feet at 14 seconds. For Sunday, northwest wind 20 to 25 knots. Gusts up to 40 knots in the afternoon. Seas 11 to 15 feet, subsiding to 10 to 13 feet in the afternoon. Wave detail, northwest 14 feet at 13 seconds. For Sunday night, northwest wind 20 to 25 knots with gusts up to 40 knots. Seas 9 to 13 feet. Wave detail.

southwest 12 feet at 12 seconds. The following is an important beach hazard message from the National Weather Service, issued at 9:45 p.m. Pacific Daylight Time. Beach hazard statement remains in effect through Monday morning. What? Strong northerly winds will generate very rough conditions at area beaches along with stronger and longshore currents. Where? Greatest impacts will be along west facing beaches of the Pacific coastline. When? Through Monday morning. Impacts. Dangerous wind and wave conditions will impact beaches and water activities such as swimming, surfing, boating, and tide pooling. Rough seas can sweep up the beach and over rocks and jetties, pulling people into a cold, turbulent ocean. Rip currents will be stronger than normal, and longshore currents can move people and items in the water quickly away from the point of entry. Local beach and cliff erosion is possible. Water temperatures will also cool rapidly due to strong upwelling conditions during this time. Large tidal swings can cut off access to beach walkers. Stay off of jetties, piers, rocks, and other waterside infrastructure. Remain out of the water to avoid hazardous surf and never turn your back on the ocean. Monitor local weather, surf, and tide forecast at www.weather.gov/mtr. Sunrise, sunset, and tidal information for the San Francisco Bay Area for Sunday, May 17th. The sunrise today, 5:59 a.m. The sunset tonight, 8:13 p.m. Tidal data at the Golden Gate for today. Low tide, 6:28 a.m. at -178 feet high tide, 1:50 p.m. at 4.73 feet low tide, 06:06 p.m. at 2.76 feet. Here are the buoy observations for 1 a.m. Pacific Daylight Time. An offshore buoy 6 winds northwest at 6 knots, pressure 1,033.3 millibars. An offshore buoy 59, winds north 16 knots, water temperature 60, pressure 1,029.5 millibars, sea 7 feet, every 11 seconds. At Point Arena buoy, winds northwest 25 knots, gusting to 33, water temperature 50, pressure 1,019.1 millibars, seas 8 feet, every 9 seconds. At buoy 13 near Bodega Bay, winds northwest at 29 knots, gusting to 39, pressure 1,014.3 millibars, swell 15 feet, every 9 seconds. At Point Reyes Wave Rider buoy, water temperature 50, seas 23 feet, every 10 seconds. At San Francisco Bar buoy, water temperature 50, seas 10 feet, every 10 seconds. At San Francisco buoy, winds northwest at 25 knots, gusting to 33, pressure 1,013.2 millibars, swell 14 feet, every 11 seconds. At Half Moon Bay buoy, winds at knots, water temperature 52, swell 15 feet, every 10 seconds. At Monterey Bay buoy, winds northwest 25 knots, gusting to 31, water temperature 52, pressure 1,014.8 millibars, sea 17 feet, every 11 seconds. At Pointer, Wave Rider buoy, water temperature 51, sea 16 feet, every 11 seconds. At Cape San Martin buoy, winds northwest at 31 knots, gusting to 39, water temperature 57, pressure 1,014.3 millibars. Synopsis for the Central California coast and bays, including the Monterey Bay, Greater Farallones, and Cordell Bank National Marine Sanctuaries. Widespread hazardous conditions are expected to continue through the weekend. Near gale force to gale force northerly breezes with widespread severe gale force gusts are expected through the weekend. Storm force gusts are expected across the northern outer waters and along the coastal jet region of Big Sur through tonight. Rough to very rough seas have built as a result. Conditions will slowly begin to improve Monday. The marine forecast for San Pablo Bay, Suisun Bay, the West Delta, and the San Francisco Bay north of the Bay Bridge. Small craft advisory in effect until 3 a.m. Pacific Daylight Time Sunday. Gale warning in effect from 3 a.m. Pacific Daylight Time Sunday through Sunday evening. For tonight, west wind 15 to 20 knots, easing to 10 to 15 knots late. For Sunday,
west wind 10 to 15 knots, rising to 15 to 20 knots in the afternoon. Gusts up to 35 knots. For Sunday night, north wind 15 to 20 knots, rising to 20 to 25 knots after midnight. Gusts up to 40 knots. The marine forecast for Monterey Bay. Gale warning in effect through Sunday evening. For tonight, northwest winds 25 to 30 knots with gusts up to 40 knots, easing to 15 to 20 knots. Sea 7 to 10 feet. Wave detail, northwest 9 feet at 12 seconds and south 2 feet at 15 seconds. For Sunday, northwest wind 10 to 15 knots, rising to 20 to 25 knots with gusts up to 35 knots in the afternoon. Sea 7 to 10 feet. Wave detail, northwest 9 feet at 13 seconds and south 2 feet at 14 seconds. For Sunday night, northwest wind 20 to 25 knots with gusts up to 35 knots, easing to 15 to 20 knots after midnight. Sea 7 to 10 feet, subsiding to 5 to 8 feet after midnight. Wave detail, northwest 9 feet at 13 seconds and south 2 feet at 14 seconds. The coastal waters forecast from Point Arena to Point Reyes out to 10 nautical miles. Gale warning in effect through Sunday evening. Tonight, northwest wind 30 to 35 knots, becoming 25 to 35 knots late this evening and overnight. Gusts up to 50 knots, seas 11 to 14 feet, wave detail, northwest 14 feet at 9 seconds. Sunday, northwest wind 25 to 30 knots with gusts up to 40 knots, seas 11 to 14 feet, wave detail, northwest 13 feet at 10 seconds. Sunday night, northwest wind 25 to 30 knots with gusts up to 40 knots, easing to 15 to 20 knots after midnight. Seas 11 to 14 feet, subsiding to 9 to 11 feet after midnight. Wave detail, northwest 14 feet at 11 seconds. The coastal waters forecast from Point Arena to Point Reyes 10 to 60 nautical miles offshore. Storm warning in effect until 3 a.m. Pacific Daylight Time Sunday. Gale warning in effect from 3 a.m. Pacific Daylight Time Sunday through late Sunday night. Tonight, northwest wind 30 to 35 knots with gusts up to 50 knots, seas 13 to 17 feet, wave detail, northwest 16 feet at 10 seconds. Sunday, northwest wind 30 to 40 knots, seas 15 to 17 feet, wave detail, northwest 16 feet at 10 seconds. Sunday night, north winds 25 to 35 knots with gusts up to 45 knots, seas 15 to 16 feet, subsiding to 13 to 14 feet after midnight. Wave detail, north 16 feet at 11 seconds. San Francisco Bar forecast. In the deep water channel, mixed seas of 5 to 7 feet at 13 seconds. Across the bar, swell can be more than twice as high across the bar than surrounding waters. Waves are also more prone to break, particularly during strong ebb currents. Maximum ebb current of 4.9 knots at 4:35 a.m. Sunday and 1.2 knots at 5:51 p.m. Sunday. The coastal waters forecast from Point Pinos to Point Piedras Blancas out to 10 nautical miles. Storm warning in effect until 3 a.m. Pacific Daylight Time Sunday. Gale warning in effect from 3 a.m. Pacific Daylight Time Sunday through Sunday evening. Tonight, northwest wind 25 to 35 knots with gusts up to 50 knots, seas 11 to 14 feet, wave detail, northwest 13 feet at 12 seconds. Sunday, northwest wind 25 to 30 knots with gusts up to 45 knots, seas 11 to 14 feet, wave detail, northwest 14 feet at 13 seconds. Sunday night, northwest wind 25 to 30 knots with gusts up to 40 knots, easing to 20 to 25 knots after midnight. Sea is 12 to 14 feet, subsiding to 9 to 12 feet after midnight. Wave detail, northwest 14 feet at 13 seconds. The coastal waters forecast from Pigeon Point to Point Pinos 10 to 60 nautical miles offshore. Gale warning in effect through late Sunday night. Tonight, northwest wind 30 to 35 knots with gusts up to 45 knots, seas around 16 feet, building to 17 to 18 feet after midnight. Wave detail, northwest 18 feet at 13 seconds.
Sunday, northwest wind 30 to 35 knots, becoming 25 to 35 knots in the afternoon. Sea 17 to 18 feet, subsiding to 15 to 17 feet in the afternoon. Wave detail, northwest 18 feet at 12 seconds. Sunday night, northwest wind 25 to 30 knots with gusts up to 40 knots. Seas 14 to 17 feet. Wave detail, northwest 17 feet at 12 seconds. The offshore waters forecast for the following marine location: Point Arena to Pigeon Point, between 60 nautical miles and 150 nautical miles offshore. Issued at 8:42 p.m. Pacific Daylight Time. Gale warning, tonight, north to northwest winds 30 to 40 knots. Seas 11 to 18 feet. Sun, north winds 30 to 40 knots. Seas 11 to 18 feet. Sunday night, north winds 30 to 35 knots, diminishing to 25 to 30 knots. Seas 11 to 17 feet. Monday, north winds 20 to 30 knots. Seas 11 to 14 feet. Monday night, north winds 25 to 30 knots. Seas 11 to 13 feet. Tuesday, north winds 20 to 30 knots. Seas 11 to 13 feet. Tuesday night, north winds 20 to 30 knots. Seas 10 to 12 feet. Wednesday, north winds 20 to 30 knots. Seas 10 to 13 feet. Wednesday night and Thursday, north winds 20 to 30 knots. Seas 10 to 14 feet. Thursday night, north winds 15 to 25 knots. Seas 9 to 13 feet. 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This broadcast originates from the National Weather Service office located in Monterey, California, and serves the coastal marine waters, including San Francisco and Monterey Bay. The offshore waters forecast for the following marine location: Pigeon Point to Point Piedras Blancas, between 60 nautical miles and 150 nautical miles offshore. Issued at 8:42 p.m. Pacific Daylight Time. Gale warning, tonight, north to northwest winds 30 to 40 knots. Seas 13 to 19 feet. Sun, north to northwest winds 30 to 40 knots. Seas 15 to 19 feet. Sunday night, north winds 30 to 35 knots, diminishing to 25 to 30 knots. Seas 14 to 18 feet. Monday, north winds 20 to 30 knots. Seas 10 to 15 feet. Monday night and Tuesday, north winds 20 to 30 knots. Seas 10 to 13 feet. Tuesday night, north winds 15 to 25 knots. Seas 9 to 11 feet. Wednesday, north to northwest winds 15 to 25 knots. Seas 9 to 11 feet. Wednesday night and Thursday, north to northwest winds 15 to 25 knots. Seas 8 to 12 feet. Thursday night, north to northwest winds 10 to 20 knots. Seas 8 to 12 feet. The coastal waters forecast from Point Reyes to Pigeon Point out to 10 nautical miles. Gale warning in effect through Sunday evening. For tonight, northwest wind 30 to 35 knots, becoming 25 to 35 knots after midnight. Gusts up to 50 knots. Seas 11 to 15 feet. Wave detail, northwest 14 feet at 11 seconds and southwest 2 feet at 15 seconds. For Sunday, northwest winds 25 to 30 knots with gusts up to 40 knots. Seas 9 to 13 feet. Wave detail, northwest 13 feet at 11 seconds. For Sunday night, northwest winds 25 to 30 knots with gusts up to 40 knots, becoming north 15 to 20 knots after midnight. Seas 9 to 12 feet. Wave detail, northwest 11 feet at 12 seconds. The coastal waters forecast from Pigeon Point to Point Pinos out to 10 nautical miles. Gale warning in effect through Sunday evening. For tonight, northwest winds 25 to 30 knots with gusts up to 45 knots. Seas 11 to 15 feet.

in detail, northwest 14 feet at 14 seconds. For Sunday, northwest wind 20 to 25 knots. Gusts up to 40 knots in the afternoon. Seas 11 to 15 feet, subsiding to 10 to 13 feet in the afternoon. Wave detail, northwest 14 feet at 13 seconds. For Sunday night, northwest wind 20 to 25 knots with gusts up to 40 knots. Seas 9 to 13 feet. Wave detail, northwest 12 feet at 12 seconds. The following is an important beach hazard message from the National Weather Service. Issued at 9:45 p.m. Pacific Daylight Time. Beach hazard statement remains in effect through Monday morning. What? Strong northerly winds will generate very rough conditions at area beaches along with stronger and longshore currents. Where? Greatest impacts will be along west facing beaches of the Pacific coastline. When? Through Monday morning. Impacts. Dangerous wind and wave conditions will impact beaches and water activities such as swimming, surfing, boating, and tide pooling. Rough seas can sweep up the beach and over rocks and jetties, pulling people into a cold, turbulent ocean. Rip currents will be stronger than normal, and longshore currents can move people and items in the water quickly away from the point of entry. Local beach and cliff erosion is possible. Water temperatures will also cool rapidly due to strong upwelling conditions during this time. Large tidal swings can cut off access to beach walkers. Stay off of jetties, piers, rocks, and other waterside infrastructure. Remain out of the water to avoid hazardous surf and never turn your back on the ocean. Monitor local weather, surf, and tide forecast at www.weather.gov/mtr. Sunrise, sunset, and tidal information for the San Francisco Bay Area for Sunday, May 17th. The sunrise today, 5:59 a.m. The sunset tonight, 8:13 p.m. Tidal data at the Golden Gate for today. Low tide, 6:28 a.m. at -178 feet high tide, 1:50 p.m. at 4.73 feet low tide, 06:06 p.m. at 2.76 feet. Here are the buoy observations for 1 a.m. Pacific Daylight Time. An offshore buoy 6 winds northwest at 6 knots, pressure 1,033.3 millibars. An offshore buoy 59, winds north 16 knots, water temperature 60, pressure 1,029.5 millibars, sea 7 feet, every 11 seconds. At Point Arena buoy, winds northwest 25 knots, gusting to 33, water temperature 50, pressure 1,019.1 millibars, seas 8 feet, every 9 seconds. At buoy 13 near Bodega Bay, winds northwest at 29 knots, gusting to 39, pressure 1,014.3 millibars, swell 15 feet, every 9 seconds. At Point Reyes Wave Rider buoy, water temperature 50, seas 23 feet, every 10 seconds. At San Francisco Bar buoy, water temperature 50, seas 10 feet, every 10 seconds. At San Francisco buoy, winds northwest at 25 knots, gusting to 33, pressure 1,013.2 millibars, swell 14 feet, every 11 seconds. At Half Moon Bay buoy, winds at knots, water temperature 52, swell 15 feet, every 10 seconds. At Monterey Bay buoy, winds northwest 25 knots, gusting to 31, water temperature 52, pressure 1,014.8 millibars, sea 17 feet, every 11 seconds. At Pointer, Wave Rider buoy, water temperature 51, sea 16 feet, every 11 seconds. At Cape San Martin buoy, winds northwest at 31 knots, gusting to 39, water temperature 57, pressure 1,014.3 millibars. Here are the buoy observations for 2 a.m. Pacific Daylight Time. An offshore buoy 6 winds northwest at 2 knots, pressure 1,032.9 millibars. An offshore buoy 59 winds north at 19 knots, gusting to 23, water temperature 60, pressure 1,029.1 millibars. At buoy 14 near Point Arena, winds northwest at 27 knots, gusting to 31.

Water temperature 50, pressure 1,018.6 millibars. At buoy 13 near Bodega Bay, winds northwest at 29 knots, gusting to 37, pressure 1,014.2 millibars. At Point Reyes Wave Rider, buoy water temperature 50, sea 22 feet, every 12 seconds. At San Francisco Bar, buoy water temperature 50, seas 10 feet, every 10 seconds. At San Francisco, buoy winds northwest at 23 knots, gusting to 31, water temperature 50, pressure 1,013.4 millibars. At Half Moon Bay, buoy winds at knots, water temperature 52, swell 15 feet, every 11 seconds. At Monterey, buoy winds northwest at 25 knots, gusting to 31, water temperature 52, pressure 1,014.2 millibars. At Point Sur, Wave Rider buoy water temperature 51, seas 16 feet, every 10 seconds. At Cape San Martin, buoy winds northwest at 31 knots, gusting to 43, water temperature 57, pressure 1,014.0 millibars. Synopsis for the Central California coast and bays, including the Monterey Bay, Greater Farallones, and Cordell Bank National Marine Sanctuaries, widespread hazardous conditions are expected to continue through the weekend. Near gale force to gale force northerly breezes with widespread severe gale force gusts are expected through the weekend. Storm force gusts are expected across the northern outer waters and along the coastal jet region of Big Sur through tonight. Rough to very rough seas have built as a result. Conditions will slowly begin to improve Monday. The marine forecast for San Pablo Bay, Suisun Bay, the West Delta, and the San Francisco Bay north of the Bay Bridge. Small craft advisory in effect until 3 a.m. Pacific Daylight Time Sunday. Gale warning in effect from 3 a.m. Pacific Daylight Time Sunday through Sunday evening. For tonight, west wind 15 to 20 knots, easing to 10 to 15 knots late. For Sunday, northwest wind 10 to 15 knots, rising to 15 to 20 knots in the afternoon. Gusts up to 35 knots. For Sunday night, north wind 15 to 20 knots, rising to 20 to 25 knots after midnight. Gusts up to 40 knots. The marine forecast for Monterey Bay. Gale warning in effect through Sunday evening. For tonight, northwest winds 25 to 30 knots with gusts up to 40 knots, easing to 15 to 20 knots. Seas 7 to 10 feet. Wave detail, northwest 9 feet at 12 seconds and south 2 feet at 15 seconds. For Sunday, northwest wind 10 to 15 knots, rising to 20 to 25 knots with gusts up to 35 knots in the afternoon. Seas 7 to 10 feet. Wave detail, northwest 9 feet at 13 seconds and south 2 feet at 14 seconds. For Sunday night, northwest wind 20 to 25 knots with gusts up to 35 knots, easing to 15 to 20 knots after midnight. Sea 7 to 10 feet, subsiding to 5 to 8 feet after midnight. Wave detail, northwest 9 feet at 13 seconds and south 2 feet at 14 seconds. The coastal waters forecast from Point Arena to Point Reyes out to 10 nautical miles. Gale warning in effect through Sunday evening. Tonight, northwest wind 30 to 35 knots, becoming 25 to 35 knots late this evening and overnight. Gusts up to 50 knots, seas 11 to 14 feet, wave detail, northwest 14 feet at 9 seconds. Sunday, northwest wind 25 to 30 knots with gusts up to 40 knots, seas 11 to 14 feet, wave detail, northwest 13 feet at 10 seconds. Sunday night, northwest wind 25 to 30 knots with gusts up to 40 knots, easing to 15 to 20 knots after midnight. Seas 11 to 14 feet, subsiding to 9 to 11 feet after midnight. Wave detail, northwest 14 feet at 11 seconds. The coastal waters forecast from Point Arena to Point Reyes 10 to 60 nautical miles offshore. Storm warning in effect until 3 a.m. Pacific Daylight Time Sunday. Gale warning in effect from 3 a.m. Pacific Daylight Time Sunday through late Sunday night. Tonight, northwest wind 30 to 35 knots with gusts up to 50 knots, seas 13 to 17 feet, wave detail. Northwest
seconds. Sunday, northwest wind 30 to 40 knots, seas 15 to 17 feet, wave detail. Northwest, 16 feet at 10 seconds. Sunday night, north winds 25 to 35 knots with gusts up to 45 knots, seas 15 to 16 feet, subsiding to 13 to 14 feet after midnight. Wave detail, north 16 feet at 11 seconds. San Francisco VAR forecast. In the deep water channel, mixed seas of 5 to 7 feet at 13 seconds. Across the bar, swell can be more than twice as high across the bar than surrounding waters. Waves are also more prone to break, particularly during strong ebb currents. Maximum ebb current of 4.9 knots at 4:35 a.m. Sunday and 1.2 knots at 5:51 p.m. Sunday. The coastal waters forecast from Point Pinos to Point Piedras Blancas out to 10 nautical miles. Storm warning in effect until 3 a.m. Pacific Daylight Time Sunday. Gale warning in effect from 3 a.m. Pacific Daylight Time Sunday through Sunday evening. Tonight, northwest wind 25 to 35 knots with gusts up to 50 knots, seas 11 to 14 feet, wave detail, northwest 13 feet at 12 seconds. Sunday, northwest wind 25 to 30 knots with gusts up to 45 knots, seas 11 to 14 feet, wave detail, northwest 14 feet at 13 seconds. Sunday night, northwest wind 25 to 30 knots with gusts up to 40 knots, easing to 20 to 25 knots after midnight. Sea is 12 to 14 feet, subsiding to 9 to 12 feet after midnight. Wave detail, northwest 14 feet at 13 seconds. The coastal waters forecast from Pigeon Point to Point Pinos 10 to 60 nautical miles offshore. Gale warning in effect through late Sunday night. Tonight, northwest wind 30 to 35 knots with gusts up to 45 knots, seas around 16 feet, building to 17 to 18 feet after midnight. Wave detail, northwest 18 feet at 13 seconds. Sunday, northwest wind 30 to 35 knots, becoming 25 to 35 knots in the afternoon. Sea 17 to 18 feet, subsiding to 15 to 17 feet in the afternoon. Wave detail, northwest 18 feet at 12 seconds. Sunday night, northwest wind 25 to 30 knots with gusts up to 40 knots, seas 14 to 17 feet. Wave detail, northwest 17 feet at 12 seconds. The offshore waters forecast for the following marine location, Point Arena to Pigeon Point between 60 nautical miles and 150 nautical miles offshore. Issued at 8:42 p.m. Pacific Daylight Time. Gale warning, tonight, north to northwest winds 30 to 40 knots. Seas 11 to 18 feet. Sun, north winds 30 to 40 knots. Seas 11 to 18 feet. Sunday night, north winds 30 to 35 knots, diminishing to 25 to 30 knots. Seas 11 to 17 feet. Monday, north winds 20 to 30 knots. Seas 11 to 14 feet. Monday night, north winds 25 to 30 knots. Seas 11 to 13 feet. Tuesday, north winds 20 to 30 knots. Seas 11 to 13 feet. Tuesday night, north winds 20 to 30 knots. Seas 10 to 12 feet. Wednesday, north winds 20 to 30 knots. Seas 10 to 13 feet. Wednesday night and Thursday, north winds 20 to 30 knots. Seas 10 to 14 feet. Thursday night, north winds 15 to 25 knots. Seas 9 to 13 feet. The offshore waters forecast for the following marine location, Pigeon Point to Point Piedras Blancas between 60 nautical miles and 150 nautical miles offshore. Issued at 8:42 p.m. Pacific Daylight Time. Gale warning, tonight, north to northwest winds 30 to 40 knots. Seas 13 to 19 feet. Sun, north to northwest winds 30 to 40 knots. Seas 15 to 19 feet. Sunday night, north winds 30 to 35 knots, diminishing to 25 to 30 knots. Seas 14 to 18 feet. Monday, north winds 20 to 30 knots. Seas 10 to 15 feet. Monday
night and Tuesday, north winds 20 to 30 knots. Seas 10 to 13 feet. Tuesday night, north winds 15 to 25 knots. Seas 9 to 11 feet. Wednesday, north to northwest winds 15 to 25 knots. Seas 9 to 11 feet. Wednesday night and Thursday, north to northwest winds 15 to 25 knots. Seas 8 to 12 feet. Thursday night, north to northwest winds 10 to 20 knots. Seas 8 to 12 feet. The coastal waters forecast from Point Reyes to Pigeon Point out to 10 nautical miles. Gale warning in effect through Sunday evening. For tonight, northwest wind 30 to 35 knots, becoming 25 to 35 knots after midnight. Gusts up to 50 knots. Seas 11 to 15 feet. Wave detail, northwest 14 feet at 11 seconds and southwest 2 feet at 15 seconds. For Sunday, northwest winds 25 to 30 knots with gusts up to 40 knots. Seas 9 to 13 feet. Wave detail, northwest 13 feet at 11 seconds. For Sunday night, northwest winds 25 to 30 knots with gusts up to 40 knots, becoming north 15 to 20 knots after midnight. Seas 9 to 12 feet. Wave detail, northwest 11 feet at 12 seconds. The coastal waters forecast from Pigeon Point to Point Pinos out to 10 nautical miles. Gale warning in effect through Sunday evening. For tonight, northwest winds 25 to 30 knots with gusts up to 45 knots. Seas 11 to 15 feet. Wave detail, northwest 14 feet at 14 seconds. For Sunday, northwest wind 20 to 25 knots. Gusts up to 40 knots in the afternoon. Seas 11 to 15 feet, subsiding to 10 to 13 feet in the afternoon. Wave detail, northwest 14 feet at 13 seconds. For Sunday night, northwest wind 20 to 25 knots with gusts up to 40 knots. Seas 9 to 13 feet. Wave detail, northwest 12 feet at 12 seconds. The following is an important beach hazard message from the National Weather Service, issued at 9:45 p.m. Pacific Daylight Time. Beach hazard statement remains in effect through Monday morning. What? Strong northerly winds will generate very rough conditions at area beaches along with stronger and longshore currents. Where? Greatest impacts will be along west-facing beaches of the Pacific coastline. When? Through Monday morning. Impacts. Dangerous wind and wave conditions will impact beaches and water activities such as swimming, surfing, boating, and tide pooling. Rough seas can sweep up the beach and over rocks and jetties, pulling people into a cold, turbulent ocean. Rip currents will be stronger than normal, and longshore currents can move people and items in the water quickly away from the point of entry. Local beach and cliff erosion is possible. Water temperatures will also cool rapidly due to strong upwelling conditions during this time. Large tidal swings can cut off access to beach walkers. Stay off of jetties, piers, rocks, and other waterside infrastructure. Remain out of the water to avoid hazardous surf and never turn your back on the ocean. Monitor local weather, surf, and tide forecast at www.weather.gov/mtr. Sunrise, sunset, and tidal information for the San Francisco Bay Area for Sunday, May 17th. The sunrise today, 5:59 a.m. The sunset tonight, 8:13 p.m. Tidal data at the Golden Gate for today. Low tide, 6:28 a.m. at -178 feet high tide, 1:50 p.m. at 4.73 feet low tide, 06:06 p.m. at 2.76 feet. Here are the buoy observations for 2 a.m. Pacific Daylight Time. An offshore buoy 6 winds calm, pressure 1,032.8 millibars. An offshore buoy 59 winds north at 19 knots, gusting to 23, water temperature 60, pressure 1,029.1 millibars. At Point Arena buoy, winds northwest 27 knots, gusting to 33, water

temperature 50, pressure 1,000, 18.4 millibars, seas 8 feet, every 13 seconds. Ebb buoy 13 near Bodega Bay, winds northwest at 29 knots, gusting to 35, pressure 1,014.1 millibars, swell 14 feet, every 10 seconds. At Point Reyes Wave Rider buoy water temperature 50, seas 18 feet, every 11 seconds. At San Francisco Bar buoy water temperature 50, seas 10 feet, every 10 seconds. At San Francisco buoy winds northwest 23 knots, gusting to 31, water temperature 50, pressure 1,013.6 millibars, seas 13 feet, every 11 seconds. At Half Moon Bay buoy winds at knots, water temperature 52, swell 15 feet, every 11 seconds. At Monterey Bay buoy winds northwest 23 knots, gusting to 31, water temperature 52, pressure 1,014.0 millibars, seas 18 feet, every 11 seconds. At Pointer, Wave Rider buoy water temperature 51, seas 16 feet, every 10 seconds. At Cape San Martin buoy winds northwest 31 knots, gusting to 39, water temperature 57, pressure 1,013.9 millibars. Seas 15 feet, every 12 seconds. Synopsis for the Central California coast and bays, including the Monterey Bay, Greater Farallones, and Cordell Bank National Marine Sanctuaries, widespread hazardous conditions are expected to continue through the weekend. Near gale force to gale force northerly breezes with widespread severe gale force gusts are expected through the weekend. Storm force gusts are expected across the northern outer waters and along the coastal jet region of Big Sur through tonight. Rough to very rough seas have built as a result. Conditions will slowly begin to improve Monday. The marine forecast for San Pablo Bay, Suisun Bay, the West Delta, and the San Francisco Bay north of the Bay Bridge. Small craft advisory in effect until 3 a.m. Pacific Daylight Time Sunday. Gale warning in effect from 3 a.m. Pacific Daylight Time Sunday through Sunday evening. For tonight, west wind 15 to 20 knots, easing to 10 to 15 knots late. For Sunday, northwest wind 10 to 15 knots, rising to 15 to 20 knots in the afternoon. Gusts up to 35 knots. For Sunday night, north wind 15 to 20 knots, rising to 20 to 25 knots after midnight. Gusts up to 40 knots. The marine forecast for Monterey Bay. Gale warning in effect through Sunday evening. For tonight, northwest winds 25 to 30 knots with gusts up to 40 knots, easing to 15 to 20 knots. Seas 7 to 10 feet. Wave detail, northwest 9 feet at 12 seconds and south 2 feet at 15 seconds. For Sunday, northwest wind 10 to 15 knots, rising to 20 to 25 knots with gusts up to 35 knots in the afternoon. Seas 7 to 10 feet. Wave detail, northwest 9 feet at 13 seconds and south 2 feet at 14 seconds. For Sunday night, northwest wind 20 to 25 knots with gusts up to 35 knots, easing to 15 to 20 knots after midnight. Seas 7 to 10 feet, subsiding to 5 to 8 feet after midnight. Wave detail, northwest 9 feet at 13 seconds and south 2 feet at 14 seconds. The coastal waters forecast from Point Arena to Point Reyes out to 10 nautical miles. Gale warning in effect through Sunday evening. Tonight, northwest wind 30 to 35 knots, becoming 25 to 35 knots late this evening and overnight. Gusts up to 50 knots, seas 11 to 14 feet, wave detail, northwest 14 feet at 9 seconds. Sunday, northwest wind 25 to 30 knots with gusts up to 40 knots, seas 11 to 14 feet, wave detail, northwest 13 feet at 10 seconds. Sunday night, northwest wind 25 to 30 knots with gusts up to 40 knots, easing to 15 to 20 knots after midnight. Seas 11 to 14 feet, subsiding to 9 to 11 feet after midnight. Wave detail, northwest 14 feet at 11 seconds. The coastal waters forecast from Point Arena to Point Reyes 10 to 60 nautical miles offshore. Storm warning in effect until 3 a.m. Pacific Daylight Time Sunday.
gale warning in effect from 3 a.m. Pacific Daylight Time, Sunday through late Sunday night. Tonight, northwest wind 30 to 35 knots with gusts up to 50 knots. See 13 to 17 feet wave detail. Northwest 16 feet at 10 seconds. Sunday, northwest wind 30 to 40 knots. See 15 to 17 feet wave detail. Northwest 16 feet at 10 seconds. Sunday night, north winds 25 to 35 knots with gusts up to 45 knots, seas 15 to 16 feet, subsiding to 13 to 14 feet after midnight. Wave detail, north 16 feet at 11 seconds. San Francisco Bar forecast. In the deep water channel, mixed seas of 5 to 7 feet at 13 seconds. Across the bar, swell can be more than twice as high across the bar than surrounding waters. Waves are also more prone to break, particularly during strong ebb currents. Maximum ebb current of 4.9 knots at 4:35 a.m. Sunday and 1.2 knots at 5:51 p.m. Sunday. 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This broadcast originates from the National Weather Service office located in Monterey, California, and serves the coastal marine waters, including San Francisco and Monterey Bay. The coastal waters forecast from Point Pinos to Point Piedras Blanc is out to 10 nautical miles. Storm warning in effect until 3 a.m. Pacific Daylight Time, Sunday. Gale warning in effect from 3 a.m. Pacific Daylight Time, Sunday through Sunday evening. Tonight, northwest wind 25 to 35 knots with gusts up to 50 knots, seas 11 to 14 feet wave detail, northwest 13 feet at 12 seconds. Sunday, northwest wind 25 to 30 knots with gusts up to 45 knots, seas 11 to 14 feet wave detail, northwest 14 feet at 13 seconds. Sunday night, northwest wind 25 to 30 knots with gusts up to 40 knots, easing to 20 to 25 knots after midnight. Sea is 12 to 14 feet, subsiding to 9 to 12 feet after midnight. Wave detail, northwest 14 feet at 13 seconds. The coastal waters forecast from Pigeon Point to Point Pinos 10 to 60 nautical miles offshore. Gale warning in effect through late Sunday night. Tonight, northwest wind 30 to 35 knots with gusts up to 45 knots, seas around 16 feet, building to 17 to 18 feet after midnight. Wave detail, northwest 18 feet at 13 seconds. Sunday, northwest wind 30 to 35 knots, becoming 25 to 35 knots in the afternoon. Sea 17 to 18 feet, subsiding to 15 to 17 feet in the afternoon. Wave detail, northwest 18 feet at 12 seconds. Sunday night, northwest wind 25 to 30 knots with gusts up to 40 knots, seas 14 to 17 feet. Wave detail, northwest 17 feet at 12 seconds. The offshore waters forecast for the following marine location, Point Arena to Pigeon Point between 60 nautical miles and 150 nautical miles offshore. Issued at 8:42 p.m. Pacific Daylight Time. Gale warning, tonight, north to northwest winds 30 to 40 knots. Seas 11 to 18 feet. Sun, north winds 30 to 40 knots. Seas 11 to 18 feet. Sunday night, north winds 30 to 35 knots, diminishing to 25 to 30 knots. Seas 11 to 17 feet. Monday, north winds 20 to 30 knots. Seas 11 to 14 feet. Monday night, north winds 25 to 30 knots. Seas 11 to 13 feet. Tuesday, north winds 20 to 30 knots. Seas 11 to 13 feet. Tuesday night, north winds 20 to 30 knots. Seas 10 to 12 feet. Wednesday, north winds 20 to 30 knots. Seas 10 to 13 feet. Wednesday night and Thursday, north winds 20 to 30 knots. Seas 10 to 14 feet. Thursday night, north winds 15 to 25 knots. Seas 9 to 13 feet. The offshore waters forecast for the following marine location, Pigeon Point to Point Piedras Blanc is between 60 nautical miles and 150.

nautical miles offshore, issued at 8:42 p.m. Pacific Daylight Time. Gale warning, tonight, north to northwest winds 30 to 40 knots. Seas 13 to 19 feet. Sun, north to northwest winds 30 to 40 knots. Seas 15 to 19 feet. Sunday night, north winds 30 to 35 knots, diminishing to 25 to 30 knots. Seas 14 to 18 feet. Monday, north winds 20 to 30 knots. Seas 10 to 15 feet. Monday night and Tuesday, north winds 20 to 30 knots. Seas 10 to 13 feet. Tuesday night, north winds 15 to 25 knots. Seas 9 to 11 feet. Wednesday, north to northwest winds 15 to 25 knots. Seas 9 to 11 feet. Wednesday night and Thursday, north to northwest winds 15 to 25 knots. Seas 8 to 12 feet. Thursday night, north to northwest winds 10 to 20 knots. Seas 8 to 12 feet. The coastal waters forecast from Point Reyes to Pigeon Point out to 10 nautical miles. Gale warning in effect through Sunday evening. For tonight, northwest wind 30 to 35 knots, becoming 25 to 35 knots after midnight. Gusts up to 50 knots. Seas 11 to 15 feet. Wave detail, northwest 14 feet at 11 seconds and southwest 2 feet at 15 seconds. For Sunday, northwest winds 25 to 30 knots with gusts up to 40 knots. Seas 9 to 13 feet. Wave detail, northwest 13 feet at 11 seconds. For Sunday night, northwest winds 25 to 30 knots with gusts up to 40 knots, becoming north 15 to 20 knots after midnight. Seas 9 to 12 feet. Wave detail, northwest 11 feet at 12 seconds. The coastal waters forecast from Point Reyes to Pigeon Point out to 10 nautical miles. Gale warning in effect through late tonight. For today, northwest winds 25 to 30 knots with gusts up to 45 knots. Seas 9 to 13 feet. Wave detail, northwest 12 feet at 11 seconds. For tonight, northwest winds 25 to 30 knots with gusts up to 40 knots, becoming north 15 to 20 knots after midnight. Seas 9 to 13 feet, subsiding to 7 to 10 feet after midnight. Wave detail, northwest 11 feet at 11 seconds. For Monday, northwest wind 15 to 20 knots. Seas 5 to 8 feet. Wave detail, northwest 8 feet at 10 seconds. The coastal waters forecast from Pigeon Point to Point Pinos out to 10 nautical miles. Gale warning in effect through late tonight. For today, northwest wind 20 to 25 knots with gusts up to 35 knots, rising to 25 to 30 knots with gusts up to 40 knots late. Seas 10 to 14 feet, subsiding to 9 to 12 feet this afternoon. Wave detail, northwest 13 feet at 13 seconds. For tonight, northwest wind 20 to 25 knots with gusts up to 40 knots, easing to 15 to 20 knots after midnight. Seas 10 to 13 feet, subsiding to 8 to 11 feet after midnight. Wave detail, northwest 13 feet at 13 seconds. For Monday, northwest wind 15 to 20 knots. Seas 6 to 9 feet. Wave detail, northwest 9 feet at 11 seconds. The following is an important beach hazard message from the National Weather Service. Issued at 9:45 p.m. Pacific Daylight Time. Beach hazard statement remains in effect through Monday morning. What? Strong northerly winds will generate very rough conditions at area beaches along with stronger and longshore currents. Where? Greatest impacts will be along west-facing beaches of the Pacific coastline. When? Through Monday morning. Impacts, dangerous wind and wave conditions will impact beaches and water activities such as swimming, surfing, boating, and tide pooling. Rough seas can sweep up the beach and over rocks and jetties, pulling people into a cold, turbulent ocean. Wind and wave conditions will impact beaches and water activities such as swimming, surfing, boating.

one-time cooling. Rough seas can sweep up the beach and over rocks and jetties, pulling people into a cold, turbulent ocean. Rip currents will be stronger than normal, and longshore currents can move people and items in the water quickly away from the point of entry. Local beach and cliff erosion is possible. Water temperatures will also cool rapidly due to strong upwelling conditions during this time. Large tidal swings can cut off access to beach walkers. Stay off of jetties, piers, rocks, and other waterside infrastructure. Remain out of the water to avoid hazardous surf and never turn your back on the ocean. Monitor local weather, surf, and tide forecast at www.weather.gov/mtr. Sunrise, sunset, and tidal information for the San Francisco Bay Area for Sunday, May 17th. The sunrise today, 5:59 a.m. The sunset tonight, 8:13 p.m. Tidal data at the Golden Gate for today. Low tide, 6:28 a.m. at -178 feet high tide, 1:50 p.m. at 4.73 feet low tide, 06:06 p.m. at 2.76 feet. Here are the buoy observations for 2 a.m. Pacific Daylight Time. An offshore buoy 6, winds calm, pressure 1,032.8 millibars. An offshore buoy 59, winds north at 19 knots, gusting to 23, water temperature 60, pressure 1,029.1 millibars. At Point Arena buoy, winds northwest 27 knots, gusting to 33, water temperature 50, pressure 1,018.4 millibars, seas 8 feet, every 13 seconds. At buoy 13 near Bodega Bay, winds northwest at 29 knots, gusting to 35, pressure 1,014.1 millibars, swell 14 feet, every 10 seconds. At Point Reyes Wave Rider buoy, water temperature 50, seas 18 feet, every 11 seconds. At San Francisco Bar buoy, water temperature 50, seas 10 feet, every 10 seconds. At San Francisco buoy, winds northwest 23 knots, gusting to 31, water temperature 50, pressure 1,013.6 millibars, seas 13 feet, every 11 seconds. At Half Moon Bay buoy, winds at knots, water temperature 52, swell 15 feet, every 11 seconds. At Monterey Bay buoy, winds northwest 23 knots, gusting to 31, water temperature 52, pressure 1,014.0 millibars, seas 18 feet, every 11 seconds. At Pointer, Wave Rider buoy, water temperature 51, seas 16 feet, every 10 seconds. At Cape San Martin buoy, winds northwest 31 knots, gusting to 39, water temperature 57, pressure 1,013.9 millibars. Seas 15 feet, every 12 seconds. Synopsis for the Central California coast and bays, including the Monterey Bay, Greater Farallones, and Cordell Bank National Marine Sanctuaries, widespread gale force gusts continue to affect the waters. Strong northerly winds last through the weekend and last into Monday, with storm force warnings in effect for the northern outer waters and the inner waters south of Point Pinos. The rest of the waters look to have near or infrequent storm force gusts during the time. Storm warnings degrade into gales by the late afternoon on Sunday. Winds begin to ease into that night and into the early work week. Expect rough seas through the weekend with up to 19 feet wave during the strongest winds, but seas will also ease into the work week. The marine forecast for San Pablo Bay, Suisun Bay, the West Delta, and the San Francisco Bay north of the Bay Bridge. Gale warning in effect through late tonight. For today, west wind 10 to 15 knots, becoming northwest 5 to 10 knots late this morning, rising to 10 to 15 knots early this afternoon, becoming north 15 to 20 knots late. For tonight, north wind 15 to 20 knots, rising to 20 to 25 knots after midnight. Gusts up to 40 knots. For Monday, north wind 15 to 20 knots with gusts up to 40 knots, easing to 10 to 15 knots in the afternoon. The marine forecast for Monterey Bay. Gale warning in effect through this evening. For today, northwest wind 5 to 10 knots, rising to 20 to 25.

northwest 6 feet at 11 seconds. The coastal waters forecast from Point Arena to Point Reyes out to 10 nautical miles. Gale warning in effect through late tonight. Today, northwest wind 25 to 30 knots with gusts up to 50 knots, seas 10 to 14 feet, wave detail. Northwest 14 feet at 10 seconds. Tonight, northwest wind 25 to 30 knots with gusts up to 45 knots, easing to 15 to 20 knots after midnight. Seas 11 to 15 feet, subsiding to 9 to 11 feet after midnight. Wave detail, northwest 14 feet at 10 seconds. Monday, northwest wind 10 to 15 knots, rising to 15 to 20 knots in the afternoon. Sea 7 to 9 feet, wave detail, northwest 8 feet at 10 seconds. The coastal waters forecast from Point Arena to Point Reyes 10 to 60 nautical miles offshore. Storm warning in effect through this afternoon. Gale warning in effect from this afternoon through Monday morning. Today, northwest wind around 35 knots with gusts up to 50 knots, seas 15 to 17 feet, wave detail, northwest 16 feet at 11 seconds. Tonight, north winds 25 to 35 knots, gusts up to 50 knots in the evening, seas 15 to 16 feet, subsiding to 13 to 14 feet after midnight. Wave detail, north 16 feet at 11 seconds. Monday, north wind 20 to 25 knots with gusts up to 35 knots, seas 10 to 12 feet, wave detail, northwest 12 feet at 10 seconds and south 2 feet at 16 seconds. San Francisco Bar forecast. In the deep water channel, lakes seas of 5 to 7 feet at 13 seconds. Across the bar, swell can be more than twice as high across the bar than surrounding waters. Waves are also more prone to break, particularly during strong ebb currents. Maximum ebb current of 4.9 knots at 4:35 a.m. Sunday and 1.2 knots at 5:51 p.m. Sunday. The coastal waters forecast from Point Pinos to Point Piedras Blancas out to 10 nautical miles. Storm warning in effect until 9 a.m. Pacific Daylight Time this morning. Gale warning in effect from 9 a.m. Pacific Daylight Time this morning through late tonight. Today, northwest wind 25 to 30 knots with gusts up to 40 knots, seas 10 to 13 feet, wave detail, northwest 13 feet at 13 seconds. Tonight, northwest wind 25 to 30 knots with gusts up to 40 knots, easing to 20 to 25 knots after midnight. Seas 11 to 14 feet, subsiding to 9 to 11 feet after midnight. Wave detail, northwest 13 feet at 13 seconds. Monday, northwest wind 10 to 15 knots, seas 8 to 10 feet, subsiding to 6 to 8 feet in the afternoon. Wave detail, northwest 9 feet at 11 seconds. The coastal waters forecast from Pigeon Point to Point Pinos 10 to 60 nautical miles offshore. Gale warning in effect through late tonight. Today, northwest wind 30 to 35 knots with gusts up to 45 knots, seas 16 to 18 feet, subsiding to 14 to 17 feet this afternoon. Wave detail, northwest 18 feet at 12 seconds. Tonight, northwest wind 25 to 30 knots with gusts up to 45 knots, seas 15 to 17 feet, subsiding to 12 to 16 feet after midnight. Wave detail, northwest 17 feet at 12 seconds. Monday, northwest wind 20 to 25 knots, seas 10 to 13 feet, subsiding to 8 to 11 feet in the afternoon. Wave detail, northwest 12 feet at 11 seconds. The offshore waters forecast for the following marine location, Point Arena to Pigeon Point between 60 nautical miles and 150 nautical miles offshore. Issued at 8:42 p.m. Pacific Daylight Time. Gale warning, tonight, north to northwest winds 30 to 40 knots. Seas 11 to 18 feet. Sun, north winds 30 to 40 knots. Seas 11 to 18 feet. Sunday night, north winds 30 to 35 knots, diminishing to 25 to 30 knots. Seas 11 to 17 feet. Monday, north winds 20 to 30 knots. Seas 11 to 14 feet. Monday night, north winds 25 to 30 knots. Seas 11 to 13 feet. Tuesday, north winds 20 to 30 knots.

11 to 13 feet. Tuesday night, north winds 20 to 30 knots. Seas 10 to 12 feet. Wednesday, north winds 20 to 30 knots. Seas 10 to 13 feet. Wednesday night and Thursday, north winds 20 to 30 knots. Seas 10 to 14 feet. Thursday night, north winds 15 to 25 knots. Seas 9 to 13 feet. The offshore waters forecast for the following marine location: Pigeon Point to Point Piedras Blancas between 60 nautical miles and 150 nautical miles offshore. Issued at 8:42 p.m. Pacific Daylight Time. Gale warning: tonight, north to northwest winds 30 to 40 knots. Seas 13 to 19 feet. Sun, north to northwest winds 30 to 40 knots. Seas 15 to 19 feet. Sunday night, north winds 30 to 35 knots, diminishing to 25 to 30 knots. Seas 14 to 18 feet. Monday, north winds 20 to 30 knots. Seas 10 to 15 feet. Monday night and Tuesday, north winds 20 to 30 knots. Seas 10 to 13 feet. Tuesday night, north winds 15 to 25 knots. Seas 9 to 11 feet. Wednesday, north to northwest winds 15 to 25 knots. Seas 9 to 11 feet. Wednesday night and Thursday, north to northwest winds 15 to 25 knots. Seas 8 to 12 feet. Thursday night, north to northwest winds 10 to 20 knots. Seas 8 to 12 feet. The coastal waters forecast from Point Reyes to Pigeon Point out to 10 nautical miles. Gale warning in effect through late tonight. For today, northwest winds 25 to 30 knots with gusts up to 45 knots. Seas 9 to 13 feet. Wave detail, northwest 12 feet at 11 seconds. For tonight, northwest winds 25 to 30 knots with gusts up to 40 knots, becoming north 15 to 20 knots after midnight. Seas 9 to 13 feet, subsiding to 7 to 10 feet after midnight. Wave detail, northwest 11 feet at 11 seconds. For Monday, northwest wind 15 to 20 knots. Seas 5 to 8 feet. Wave detail, northwest 8 feet at 10 seconds. The coastal waters forecast from Pigeon Point to Point Pinos out to 10 nautical miles. Gale warning in effect through late tonight. For today, northwest wind 20 to 25 knots with gusts up to 35 knots, rising to 25 to 30 knots with gusts up to 40 knots late. Seas 10 to 14 feet, subsiding to 9 to 12 feet this afternoon. Wave detail, northwest 13 feet at 13 seconds. For tonight, northwest wind 20 to 25 knots with gusts up to 40 knots, easing to 15 to 20 knots after midnight. Seas 10 to 13 feet, subsiding to 8 to 11 feet after midnight. Wave detail, northwest 13 feet at 13 seconds. For Monday, northwest wind 15 to 20 knots. Seas 6 to 9 feet. Wave detail, northwest 9 feet at 11 seconds. The following is an important beach hazard message from the National Weather Service. Issued at 9:45 p.m. Pacific Daylight Time. Beach hazard statement remains in effect through Monday morning. What? Strong northerly winds will generate very rough conditions at area beaches along with stronger and longshore currents. Where? Greatest impacts will be along west-facing beaches of the Pacific coastline. When? Through Monday morning. Impacts, dangerous wind and wave conditions will impact beaches and water activities such as swimming, surfing, boating, and tide pooling. Rough seas can sweep up the beach and over rocks and jetties, pulling people into a cold, turbulent ocean. Rip currents will be stronger than normal, and longshore currents can move people and items in the water quickly away from the point of entry. Local beach and cliff erosion is possible. Water temperatures will also cool rapidly due to strong upwelling conditions during this time. Large tidal swings can cut off access to beach walkers. Stay off of jetties, piers, rocks, and other
other waterside infrastructure. Remain out of the water to avoid hazard to surf and never turn your back on the ocean. Monitor local weather, surf, and tide forecast at www.weather.gov/mtr. Sunrise, sunset, and tidal information for the San Francisco Bay Area for Sunday, May 17th. The sunrise today, 5:59 a.m. The sunset tonight, 8:13 p.m. Tidal data at the Golden Gate for today. Low tide, 6:28 a.m. at -178 feet high tide. 1:50 p.m. at 4.73 feet low tide. 06:06 p.m. at 2.76 feet. Here are the buoy observations for 2 a.m. Pacific Daylight Time. An offshore buoy 6 winds calm, pressure 1,032.8 millibars. An offshore buoy 59 winds north at 19 knots, gusting to 23, water temperature 60, pressure 1,029.1 millibars. At Point Arena buoy, winds northwest 27 knots, gusting to 33, water temperature 50, pressure 1,018.4 millibars, seas 8 feet, every 13 seconds. At buoy 13 near Bodega Bay, winds northwest at 29 knots, gusting to 35, pressure 1,014.1 millibars, swell 14 feet, every 10 seconds. At Point Reyes Wave Rider buoy, water temperature 50, seas 18 feet, every 11 seconds. At San Francisco Bar buoy, water temperature 50, seas 10 feet, every 10 seconds. At San Francisco buoy, winds northwest 23 knots, gusting to 31, water temperature 50, pressure 1,013.6 millibars, seas 13 feet, every 11 seconds. At Half Moon Bay buoy, winds at knots, water temperature 52, swell 15 feet, every 11 seconds. At Monterey Bay buoy, winds northwest 23 knots, gusting to 31, water temperature 52, pressure 1,014.0 millibars, seas 18 feet, every 11 seconds. At Pointer, Wave Rider buoy, water temperature 51, seas 16 feet, every 10 seconds. At Cape San Martin buoy, winds northwest 31 knots, gusting to 39, water temperature 57, pressure 1,013.9 millibars, seas 15 feet, every 12 seconds. Synopsis for the Central California coast and bays, including the Monterey Bay, Greater Farallones, and Cordell Bank National Marine Sanctuaries, widespread gale force gusts continue to affect the waters. Strong northerly winds last through the weekend and last into Monday, with storm force warnings in effect for the northern outer waters and the inner waters south of Point Pinos. The rest of the waters look to have near or infrequent storm force gusts during the time. Storm warnings degrade into gales by the late afternoon on Sunday. Winds begin to ease into that night and into the early work week. Expect rough seas through the weekend with up to 19 feet waves during the strongest winds, but seas will also ease into the work week. The marine forecast for San Pablo Bay, Suisun Bay, the West Delta, and the San Francisco Bay north of the Bay Bridge. Gale warning in effect through late tonight. For today, west wind 10 to 15 knots, becoming northwest 5 to 10 knots late this morning, rising to 10 to 15 knots early this afternoon, becoming north 15 to 20 knots late. For tonight, north wind 15 to 20 knots, rising to 20 to 25 knots after midnight, gusts up to 40 knots. For Monday, north wind 15 to 20 knots with gusts up to 40 knots, easing to 10 to 15 knots in the afternoon. The marine forecast for Monterey Bay. Gale warning in effect through this evening. For today, northwest wind 5 to 10 knots, rising to 20 to 25 knots with gusts up to 35 knots. Seas 6 to 9 feet. Wave detail, northwest 8 feet at 13 seconds and south 2 feet at 14 seconds. For tonight, northwest wind 20 to 25 knots with gusts up to 35 knots, easing to 10 to 15 knots after midnight. Seas 7 to 10 feet, subsiding to 5 to 8 feet after midnight. Wave detail, northwest 9 feet at 13 seconds and south 2 feet at 14.

seconds. For Monday, northwest wind 5 to 10 knots, rising to 15 to 20 knots in the afternoon. Seas 5 to 7 feet, subsiding to 4 to 5 feet in the afternoon. Wave detail, northwest 6 feet at 11 seconds. 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This broadcast originates from the National Weather Service office located in Monterey, California, and serves the coastal marine waters, including San Francisco and Monterey Bay. The coastal waters forecast from Point Arena to Point Reyes out to 10 nautical miles. Gale warning in effect through late tonight. Today, northwest wind 25 to 30 knots with gusts up to 50 knots, seas 10 to 14 feet, wave detail. Northwest 14 feet at 10 seconds. Tonight, northwest wind 25 to 30 knots with gusts up to 45 knots, easing to 15 to 20 knots after midnight. Seas 11 to 15 feet, subsiding to 9 to 11 feet after midnight. Wave detail, northwest 14 feet at 10 seconds. Monday, northwest wind 10 to 15 knots, rising to 15 to 20 knots in the afternoon. Sea 7 to 9 feet, wave detail, northwest 8 feet at 10 seconds. The coastal waters forecast from Point Arena to Point Reyes 10 to 16 nautical miles offshore. Storm warning in effect through this afternoon. Gale warning in effect from this afternoon through Monday morning. Today, northwest wind around 35 knots with gusts up to 50 knots, seas 15 to 17 feet, wave detail, northwest 16 feet at 11 seconds. Tonight, north winds 25 to 35 knots, gusts up to 50 knots in the evening, seas 15 to 16 feet, subsiding to 13 to 14 feet after midnight. Wave detail, north 16 feet at 11 seconds. Monday, north wind 20 to 25 knots with gusts up to 35 knots, seas 10 to 12 feet, wave detail, northwest 12 feet at 10 seconds and south 2 feet at 16 seconds. San Francisco Bar forecast. In the deep water channel, mixed seas of 5 to 7 feet at 13 seconds. Across the bar, swell can be more than twice as high across the bar than surrounding waters. Waves are also more prone to break, particularly during strong ebb currents. Maximum ebb current of 4.9 knots at 4:35 a.m. Sunday and 1.2 knots at 5:51 p.m. Sunday. The coastal waters forecast from Point Pinos to Point Piedras Blancas out to 10 nautical miles. Storm warning in effect until 9 a.m. Pacific Daylight Time this morning. Gale warning in effect from 9 a.m. Pacific Daylight Time this morning through late tonight. Today, northwest wind 25 to 30 knots with gusts up to 40 knots, seas 10 to 13 feet, wave detail, northwest 13 feet at 13 seconds. Tonight, northwest wind 25 to 30 knots with gusts up to 40 knots, easing to 20 to 25 knots after midnight. Seas 11 to 14 feet, subsiding to 9 to 11 feet after midnight. Wave detail, northwest 13 feet at 13 seconds. Monday, northwest wind 10 to 15 knots, seas 8 to 10 feet, subsiding to 6 to 8 feet in the afternoon. Wave detail, northwest 9 feet at 11 seconds. The coastal waters forecast from Pigeon Point to Point Pinos 10 to 16 nautical miles offshore. Gale warning in effect through late tonight. Today, northwest wind 30 to 35 knots with gusts up to 45 knots, seas 16 to 18 feet, subsiding to 14 to 17 feet this afternoon. Wave detail, northwest 18 feet at 12 seconds. Tonight, northwest wind 25 to 30 knots with gusts up to 45 knots, seas 15 to 17 feet, subsiding to 12 to 16 feet after midnight. Wave detail, northwest 17 feet at 12 seconds. Monday, northwest wind 20 to 25 knots, seas 10 to 13 feet, subsiding to 8 to 11 feet in the afternoon. Wave detail, northwest 12 feet at 11 seconds. The offshore waters forecast for the following marine location, Point Arena to Pigeon Point between 60 nautical miles and 150 nautical miles offshore. Issued at 8:42 p.m. Pacific Daylight Time. Gale warning, tonight, north
winds 30 to 40 knots. Seas 11 to 18 feet. Sun, north winds 30 to 40 knots. Seas 11 to 18 feet. Sunday night, north winds 30 to 35 knots, diminishing to 25 to 30 knots. Seas 11 to 17 feet. Monday, north winds 20 to 30 knots. Seas 11 to 14 feet. Monday night, north winds 25 to 30 knots. Seas 11 to 13 feet. Tuesday, north winds 20 to 30 knots. Seas 11 to 13 feet. Tuesday night, north winds 20 to 30 knots. Seas 10 to 12 feet. Wednesday, north winds 20 to 30 knots. Seas 10 to 13 feet. Wednesday night and Thursday, north winds 20 to 30 knots. Seas 10 to 14 feet. Thursday night, north winds 15 to 25 knots. Seas 9 to 13 feet. The offshore waters forecast for the following marine location: Pigeon Point to Point Piedras Blancas, between 60 nautical miles and 150 nautical miles offshore. Issued at 8:42 p.m. Pacific Daylight Time. Gale warning: tonight, north to northwest winds 30 to 40 knots. Seas 13 to 19 feet. Sun, north to northwest winds 30 to 40 knots. Seas 15 to 19 feet. Sunday night, north winds 30 to 35 knots, diminishing to 25 to 30 knots. Seas 14 to 18 feet. Monday, north winds 20 to 30 knots. Seas 10 to 15 feet. Monday night and Tuesday, north winds 20 to 30 knots. Seas 10 to 13 feet. Tuesday night, north winds 15 to 25 knots. Seas 9 to 11 feet. Wednesday, north to northwest winds 15 to 25 knots. Seas 9 to 11 feet. Wednesday night and Thursday, north to northwest winds 15 to 25 knots. Seas 8 to 12 feet. Thursday night, north to northwest winds 10 to 20 knots. Seas 8 to 12 feet. The coastal waters forecast from Point Reyes to Pigeon Point out to 10 nautical miles. Gale warning in effect through late tonight. For today, northwest winds 25 to 30 knots with gusts up to 45 knots. Seas 9 to 13 feet. Wave detail, northwest 12 feet at 11 seconds. For tonight, northwest winds 25 to 30 knots with gusts up to 40 knots, becoming north 15 to 20 knots after midnight. Seas 9 to 13 feet, subsiding to 7 to 10 feet after midnight. Wave detail, northwest 11 feet at 11 seconds. For Monday, northwest wind 15 to 20 knots. Seas 5 to 8 feet. Wave detail, northwest 8 feet at 10 seconds. The coastal waters forecast from Pigeon Point to Point Pinos out to 10 nautical miles. Gale warning in effect through late tonight. For today, northwest wind 20 to 25 knots with gusts up to 35 knots, rising to 25 to 30 knots with gusts up to 40 knots late. Seas 10 to 14 feet, subsiding to 9 to 12 feet this afternoon. Wave detail, northwest 13 feet at 13 seconds. For tonight, northwest wind 20 to 25 knots with gusts up to 40 knots, easing to 15 to 20 knots after midnight. Seas 10 to 13 feet, subsiding to 8 to 11 feet after midnight. Wave detail, northwest 13 feet at 13 seconds. For Monday, northwest wind 15 to 20 knots. Seas 6 to 9 feet. Wave detail, northwest 9 feet at 11 seconds. The following is an important beach hazard message from the National Weather Service. Issued at 9:45 p.m. Pacific Daylight Time. Beach hazard statement remains in effect through Monday morning. What? Strong northerly winds will generate very rough conditions at area beaches along with stronger and longshore currents. Where? Greatest impacts will be along west-facing beaches of the Pacific coastline. When? Through Monday morning. Impacts, dangerous wind and wave conditions.
will impact beaches and water activities such as swimming, surfing, boating, and tide pooling. Rough seas can sweep up the beach and over rocks and jetties, pulling people into a cold, turbulent ocean. Rip currents will be stronger than normal, and longshore currents can move people and items in the water quickly away from the point of entry. Local beach and cliff erosion is possible. Water temperatures will also cool rapidly due to strong upwelling conditions during this time. Large tidal swings can cut off access to beach walkers. Stay off of jetties, piers, rocks, and other waterside infrastructure. Remain out of the water to avoid hazardous surf and never turn your back on the ocean. Monitor local weather, surf, and tide forecast at www.weather.gov/mtr. Sunrise, sunset, and tidal information for the San Francisco Bay Area for Sunday, May 17th. The sunrise today, 5:59 a.m. The sunset tonight, 8:13 p.m. Tidal data at the Golden Gate for today. Low tide, 6:28 a.m. at -178 feet high tide. 1:50 p.m. at 4.73 feet low tide. 06:06 p.m. at 2.76 feet. Here are the buoy observations for 3 a.m. Pacific Daylight Time. An offshore buoy 6 winds calm, pressure 1,032.2 millibars. An offshore buoy 59 winds north at 70 knots, gusting to 21. Water temperature 60, pressure 1,028.4 millibars. At buoy 14 near Point Arena, winds north at 25 knots, gusting to 31, water temperature 50, pressure 1,018.2 millibars. At buoy 13 near Bodega Bay, winds northwest at 29 knots, gusting to 37, pressure 1,013.7 millibars. At Point Reyes, wave rider, buoy water temperature 50, seas 19 feet every 11 seconds. At San Francisco Bar Buoy, water temperature 50, seas 10 feet every 10 seconds. At San Francisco Buoy, winds northwest at 23 knots, gusting to 27, water temperature 50, pressure 1,013.4 millibars. At Half Moon Bay Buoy, winds at knots, water temperature 51, swell 14 feet every 11 seconds. At Monterey Buoy, winds northwest at 21 knots, gusting to 27, water temperature 52, pressure 1,013.9 millibars. At Pointer, wave rider buoy water temperature 51, seas 16 feet, every 12 seconds. At Cape San Martin Buoy, winds northwest at 29 knots, gusting to 37, water temperature 57, pressure 1,013.3 millibars. Synopsis for the Central California coast and bays, including the Monterey Bay, Greater Farallones, and Cordell Bank National Marine Sanctuaries. Widespread gale force gusts continue to affect the waters. Strong northerly winds last through the weekend and last into Monday, with storm force warnings in effect for the northern outer waters and the inner waters south of Point Pinos. The rest of the waters look to have near or infrequent storm force gusts during the time. Storm warnings degrade into gales by the late afternoon on Sunday. Winds begin to ease into that night and into the early work week. Expect rough seas through the weekend with up to 19 feet waves during the strongest winds, but seas will also ease into the work week. The marine forecast for San Pablo Bay, Suisun Bay, the West Delta, and the San Francisco Bay north of the Bay Bridge. Gale warning in effect through late tonight. For today, west wind 10 to 15 knots, becoming northwest 5 to 10 knots late this morning, rising to 10 to 15 knots early this afternoon, becoming north 15 to 20 knots late. For tonight, north wind 15 to 20 knots, rising to 20 to 25 knots after midnight. Gusts up to 40 knots. For Monday, north wind 15 to 20 knots with gusts up to 40 knots, easing to 10 to 15 knots in the afternoon. The marine forecast for Monterey Bay. Gale warning in effect through this evening. For today, northwest wind 5 to 10 knots, rising to 20 to 25 knots with gusts up to 35 knots. Seas 6 to 9 feet. Wave detail, northwest 8 feet at 13 seconds and south 2
2 feet at 14 seconds. For tonight, northwest wind 20 to 25 knots with gusts up to 35 knots, easing to 10 to 15 knots after midnight. Sea is 7 to 10 feet, subsiding to 5 to 8 feet after midnight. Wave detail, northwest 9 feet at 13 seconds and south 2 feet at 14 seconds. For Monday, northwest wind 5 to 10 knots, rising to 15 to 20 knots in the afternoon. Seas 5 to 7 feet, subsiding to 4 to 5 feet in the afternoon. Wave detail, northwest 6 feet at 11 seconds. The coastal waters forecast from Point Arena to Point Reyes out to 10 nautical miles. Gale warning in effect through late tonight. Today, northwest wind 25 to 30 knots with gusts up to 50 knots, seas 10 to 14 feet. Wave detail, northwest 14 feet at 10 seconds. Tonight, northwest wind 25 to 30 knots with gusts up to 45 knots, easing to 15 to 20 knots after midnight. Seas 11 to 15 feet, subsiding to 9 to 11 feet after midnight. Wave detail, northwest 14 feet at 10 seconds. Monday, northwest wind 10 to 15 knots, rising to 15 to 20 knots in the afternoon. Sea 7 to 9 feet, wave detail, northwest 8 feet at 10 seconds. The coastal waters forecast from Point Arena to Point Reyes 10 to 60 nautical miles offshore. Storm warning in effect through this afternoon. Gale warning in effect from this afternoon through Monday morning. Today, northwest wind around 35 knots with gusts up to 50 knots, seas 15 to 17 feet, wave detail, northwest 16 feet at 11 seconds. Tonight, north winds 25 to 35 knots, gusts up to 50 knots in the evening. Seas 15 to 16 feet, subsiding to 13 to 14 feet after midnight. Wave detail, north 16 feet at 11 seconds. Monday, north wind 20 to 25 knots with gusts up to 35 knots, seas 10 to 12 feet, wave detail, northwest 12 feet at 10 seconds and south 2 feet at 16 seconds. San Francisco VAR forecast. In the deep water channel, mixed seas of 5 to 7 feet at 13 seconds. Across the bar, swell can be more than twice as high across the bar than surrounding waters. Waves are also more prone to break, particularly during strong ebb currents. Maximum ebb current of 4.9 knots at 4:35 a.m. Sunday and 1.2 knots at 5:51 p.m. Sunday. The coastal waters forecast from Point Pinos to Point Piedras Blancas out to 10 nautical miles. Storm warning in effect until 9 a.m. Pacific Daylight Time this morning. Gale warning in effect from 9 a.m. Pacific Daylight Time this morning through late tonight. Today, northwest wind 25 to 30 knots with gusts up to 40 knots, seas 10 to 13 feet, wave detail, northwest 13 feet at 13 seconds. Tonight, northwest wind 25 to 30 knots with gusts up to 40 knots, easing to 20 to 25 knots after midnight. Seas 11 to 14 feet, subsiding to 9 to 11 feet after midnight. Wave detail, northwest 13 feet at 13 seconds. Monday, northwest wind 10 to 15 knots, seas 8 to 10 feet, subsiding to 6 to 8 feet in the afternoon. Wave detail, northwest 9 feet at 11 seconds. The coastal waters forecast from Pigeon Point to Point Pinos 10 to 60 nautical miles offshore. Gale warning in effect through late tonight. Today, northwest wind 30 to 35 knots with gusts up to 45 knots, seas 16 to 18 feet, subsiding to 14 to 17 feet this afternoon. Wave detail, northwest 18 feet at 12 seconds. Tonight, northwest wind 25 to 30 knots with gusts up to 45 knots, seas 15 to 17 feet, subsiding to 12 to 16 feet after midnight. Wave detail, northwest 17 feet at 12 seconds. Monday, northwest wind 20 to 25 knots, seas 10 to 13 feet, subsiding to 8 to 11 feet in the afternoon. Wave detail, northwest 12 feet at 11 seconds. The offshore waters forecast for the following marine location, Point Arena to Pigeon Point between 60 nautical miles and 150 nautical miles offshore. Issued at 03:07 a.m. Pacific Daylight Time. Gale warning.

Day, north winds 30 to 40 knots. Sea is 12 to 20 feet. Tonight, north winds 30 to 40 knots, diminishing to 25 to 30 knots. Sea is 13 to 18 feet. Monday, north winds 20 to 30 knots. Sea is 11 to 14 feet. Monday night, north winds 25 to 30 knots. Sea is 11 to 14 feet. Tuesday, north winds 20 to 30 knots. Sea is 12 to 14 feet. Tuesday night, north winds 20 to 30 knots. Sea is 11 to 13 feet. Wednesday through Thursday, north winds 20 to 30 knots. Sea is 9 to 13 feet. Thursday night, north winds 20 to 30 knots. Sea is 9 to 12 feet. The offshore waters forecast for the following marine location: Pigeon Point to Point Piedras Blancas, between 60 nautical miles and 150 nautical miles offshore. Issued at 03:07 a.m. Pacific Daylight Time. Gale warning: today, north to northwest winds 30 to 40 knots. Sea is 16 to 21 feet. Tonight, north to northwest winds 30 to 40 knots, becoming north 25 to 30 knots. Sea is 14 to 19 feet. Monday, north winds 20 to 30 knots. Sea is 11 to 14 feet. Monday night, north winds 20 to 25 knots. Sea is 10 to 14 feet. Tuesday, north winds 20 to 30 knots. Sea is 11 to 14 feet. Tuesday night, north winds 15 to 25 knots. Sea is 9 to 12 feet. Wednesday, north to northwest winds 15 to 25 knots. Sea is 8 to 12 feet. Wednesday night, north to northwest winds 15 to 25 knots. Sea is 8 to 11 feet. Thursday, north winds 15 to 25 knots. Sea is 8 to 11 feet. Thursday night, north to northwest winds 10 to 20 knots. Sea is 8 to 11 feet. The coastal waters forecast from Point Reyes to Pigeon Point out to 10 nautical miles. Gale warning in effect through late tonight. For today, northwest winds 25 to 30 knots with gusts up to 45 knots. Sea is 9 to 13 feet. Wave detail, northwest 12 feet at 11 seconds. For tonight, northwest winds 25 to 30 knots with gusts up to 40 knots, becoming north 15 to 20 knots after midnight. Sea is 9 to 13 feet, subsiding to 7 to 10 feet after midnight. Wave detail, northwest 11 feet at 11 seconds. For Monday, northwest wind 15 to 20 knots. Sea is 5 to 8 feet. Wave detail, northwest 8 feet at 10 seconds. The coastal waters forecast from Pigeon Point to Point Pinos out to 10 nautical miles. Gale warning in effect through late tonight. For today, northwest wind 20 to 25 knots with gusts up to 35 knots, rising to 25 to 30 knots with gusts up to 40 knots late. Sea is 10 to 14 feet, subsiding to 9 to 12 feet this afternoon. Wave detail, northwest 13 feet at 13 seconds. For tonight, northwest wind 20 to 25 knots with gusts up to 40 knots, easing to 15 to 20 knots after midnight. Sea is 10 to 13 feet, subsiding to 8 to 11 feet after midnight. Wave detail, northwest 13 feet at 13 seconds. For Monday, northwest wind 15 to 20 knots. Sea is 6 to 9 feet. Wave detail, northwest 9 feet at 11 seconds. The following is an important beach hazard message from the National Weather Service, issued at 9:45 p.m. Pacific Daylight Time. Beach hazard statement remains in effect through Monday morning. What? Strong northerly winds will generate very rough conditions at area beaches along with strong and longshore currents. Where? Greatest impacts will be along west-facing beaches of the Pacific coastline. When? Through Monday morning. Impacts, dangerous wind and wave conditions will impact beaches and water activities such as swimming, surfing, boating, and tide pooling. Rough seas.

sweep up the beach and over rocks and jetties, pulling people into a cold, turbulent ocean. Rip currents will be stronger than normal, and longshore currents can move people and items in the water quickly away from the point of entry. Local beach and cliff erosion is possible. Water temperatures will also cool rapidly due to strong upwelling conditions during this time. Large tidal swings can cut off access to beach walkers. Stay off of jetties, piers, rocks, and other waterside infrastructure. Remain out of the water to avoid hazardous surf and never turn your back on the ocean. Monitor local weather, surf, and tide forecast at www.weather.gov/mtr. Sunrise, sunset, and tidal information for the San Francisco Bay Area for Sunday, May 17th. The sunrise today, 5:59 a.m. The sunset tonight, 8:13 p.m. Tidal data at the Golden Gate for today. Low tide, 6:28 a.m. at -178 feet high tide, 1:50 p.m. at 4.73 feet low tide, 06:06 p.m. at 2.76 feet. Here are the buoy observations for 3 a.m. Pacific Daylight Time. An offshore buoy 6, winds calm, pressure 1,032.1 millibars. An offshore buoy 59, winds north at 70 knots, gusting to 21, water temperature 60, pressure 1,028.4 millibars. At Point Arena buoy, winds northwest 25 knots, gusting to 33, water temperature 50, pressure 1,018.3 millibars, seas 8 feet, every 10 seconds. At buoy 13 near Bodega Bay, winds northwest at 29 knots, gusting to 37, pressure 1,013.7 millibars, swell 15 feet, every 11 seconds. At Point Reyes Wave Rider buoy, water temperature 50, seas 19 feet, every 11 seconds. At San Francisco Bar buoy, water temperature 50, seas 10 feet, every 10 seconds. At San Francisco buoy, winds northwest at 23 knots, gusting to 29, water temperature 50, swell 13 feet, every 11 seconds. At Half Moon Bay buoy, winds at knots, water temperature 51, swell 14 feet, every 11 seconds. At Monterey Bay buoy, winds northwest 23 knots, gusting to 27, water temperature 52, pressure 1,013.8 millibars, seas 17 feet, every 11 seconds. At Point Sur, Wave Rider buoy, water temperature 51, seas 16 feet, every 12 seconds. At Cape San Martin buoy, winds northwest 31 knots, gusting to 37, water temperature 57, pressure 1,013.2 millibars. Seas 15 feet, every 10 seconds. Synopsis for the Central California coast and bays, including the Monterey Bay, Greater Farallon, and Cordell Bank National Marine Sanctuaries, widespread geoforce gusts continue to affect the waters. Strong northerly winds last through the weekend and last into Monday, with storm force warnings in effect for the northern outer waters and the inner waters south of Point Pinos. The rest of the waters look to have mere or infrequent storm force gusts during the time. Storm warnings degrade into gales by the late afternoon on Sunday. Winds begin to ease into that night and into the early work week. Expect rough seas through the weekend with up to 19 feet waves during the strongest winds, but seas will also ease into the work week. The marine forecast for San Pablo Bay, Suisun Bay, the West Delta, and the San Francisco Bay north of the Bay Bridge. Gale warning in effect through late tonight. For today, west wind 10 to 15 knots, becoming northwest 5 to 10 knots late this morning, rising to 10 to 15 knots early this afternoon, becoming north 15 to 20 knots late. For tonight, north wind 15 to 20 knots, rising to 20 to 25 knots after midnight, gusts up to 40 knots. For Monday, north wind 15 to 20 knots with gusts up to 40 knots, easing to 10 to 15 knots in the afternoon. The marine forecast for Monterey Bay. Gale warning in effect through this evening. For today, northwest wind 5 to 10 knots, rising to 20 to 25 knots with gusts up to 35 knots. Seas 6 to 9 feet,

wave detail, northwest 8 feet at 13 seconds and south 2 feet at 14 seconds. For tonight, northwest wind 20 to 25 knots with gusts up to 35 knots, easing to 10 to 50 knots after midnight. Sea at 7 to 10 feet, subsiding to 5 to 8 feet after midnight. Wave detail, northwest 9 feet at 13 seconds and south 2 feet at 14 seconds. For Monday, northwest wind 5 to 10 knots, rising to 15 to 20 knots in the afternoon. Seas 5 to 7 feet, subsiding to 4 to 5 feet in the afternoon. Wave detail, northwest 6 feet at 11 seconds. 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This broadcast originates from the National Weather Service office located in Monterey, California, and serves the coastal marine waters, including San Francisco and Monterey Bay. The coastal waters forecast from Point Arena to Point Reyes out to 10 nautical miles. Gale warning in effect through late tonight. Today, northwest wind 25 to 30 knots with gusts up to 50 knots, seas 10 to 14 feet, wave detail. Northwest 14 feet at 10 seconds. Tonight, northwest wind 25 to 30 knots with gusts up to 45 knots, easing to 15 to 20 knots after midnight. Seas 11 to 15 feet, subsiding to 9 to 11 feet after midnight. Wave detail, northwest 14 feet at 10 seconds. Monday, northwest wind 10 to 15 knots, rising to 15 to 20 knots in the afternoon. Sea 7 to 9 feet, wave detail, northwest 8 feet at 10 seconds. The coastal waters forecast from Point Arena to Point Reyes 10 to 60 nautical miles offshore. Storm warning in effect through this afternoon. Gale warning in effect from this afternoon through Monday morning. Today, northwest wind around 35 knots with gusts up to 50 knots, seas 15 to 17 feet, wave detail, northwest 16 feet at 11 seconds. Tonight, north winds 25 to 35 knots, gusts up to 50 knots in the evening, seas 15 to 16 feet, subsiding to 13 to 14 feet after midnight. Wave detail, north 16 feet at 11 seconds. Monday, north wind 20 to 25 knots with gusts up to 35 knots, seas 10 to 12 feet, wave detail, northwest 12 feet at 10 seconds and south 2 feet at 16 seconds. San Francisco VAR forecast. In the deep water channel, mixed seas of 5 to 7 feet at 13 seconds. Across the bar, swell can be more than twice as high across the bar than surrounding waters. Waves are also more prone to break, particularly during strong ebb currents. Maximum ebb current of 4.9 knots at 4:35 a.m. Sunday and 1.2 knots at 5:51 p.m. Sunday. The coastal waters forecast from Point Pinos to Point Piedras Blancas out to 10 nautical miles. Storm warning in effect until 9 a.m. Pacific Daylight Time this morning. Gale warning in effect from 9 a.m. Pacific Daylight Time this morning through late tonight. Today, northwest wind 25 to 30 knots with gusts up to 40 knots, seas 10 to 13 feet, wave detail, northwest 13 feet at 13 seconds. Tonight, northwest wind 25 to 30 knots with gusts up to 40 knots, easing to 20 to 25 knots after midnight. Seas 11 to 14 feet, subsiding to 9 to 11 feet after midnight. Wave detail, northwest 13 feet at 13 seconds. Monday, northwest wind 10 to 15 knots, seas 8 to 10 feet, subsiding to 6 to 8 feet in the afternoon. Wave detail, northwest 9 feet at 11 seconds. The coastal waters forecast from Pigeon Point to Point Pinos 10 to 60 nautical miles offshore. Gale warning in effect through late tonight. Today, northwest wind 30 to 35 knots with gusts up to 45 knots, seas 16 to 18 feet, subsiding to 14 to 17 feet this afternoon. Wave detail, northwest 18 feet at 12 seconds. Tonight, northwest wind 25 to 30 knots with gusts up to 45 knots, seas 15 to 17 feet, subsiding to 12 to 16 feet after midnight. Wave detail, northwest 17 feet at 12 seconds. Monday, northwest wind 20 to 25 knots, seas 10 to 30.

15 feet, subsiding to 8 to 11 feet in the afternoon. Wave detail, northwest 12 feet at 11 seconds. The offshore waters forecast for the following marine location, Point Arena to Pigeon Point between 60 nautical miles and 150 nautical miles offshore. Issued at 03:07 a.m. Pacific Daylight Time. Gale warning, today, north winds 30 to 40 knots. Sea is 12 to 20 feet. Tonight, north winds 30 to 40 knots, diminishing to 25 to 30 knots. Seas 13 to 18 feet. Monday, north winds 20 to 30 knots. Seas 11 to 14 feet. Monday night, north winds 25 to 30 knots. Seas 11 to 14 feet. Tuesday, north winds 20 to 30 knots. Seas 12 to 14 feet. Tuesday night, north winds 20 to 30 knots. Seas 11 to 13 feet. Wednesday through Thursday, north winds 20 to 30 knots. Seas 9 to 13 feet. Thursday night, north winds 20 to 30 knots. Seas 9 to 12 feet. The offshore waters forecast for the following marine location, Pigeon Point to Point Piedras Blancas between 60 nautical miles and 150 nautical miles offshore. Issued at 03:07 a.m. Pacific Daylight Time. Gale warning, today, north to northwest winds 30 to 40 knots. Seas 16 to 21 feet. Tonight, north to northwest winds 30 to 40 knots, becoming north 25 to 30 knots. Seas 14 to 19 feet. Monday, north winds 20 to 30 knots. Seas 11 to 14 feet. Monday night, north winds 20 to 25 knots. Seas 10 to 14 feet. Tuesday, north winds 20 to 30 knots. Seas 11 to 14 feet. Tuesday night, north winds 15 to 25 knots. Seas 9 to 12 feet. Wednesday, north to northwest winds 15 to 25 knots. Seas 8 to 12 feet. Wednesday night, north to northwest winds 15 to 25 knots. Seas 8 to 11 feet. Thursday, north winds 15 to 25 knots. Seas 8 to 11 feet. Thursday night, north to northwest winds 10 to 20 knots. Seas 8 to 11 feet. The coastal waters forecast from Point Reyes to Pigeon Point out to 10 nautical miles. Gale warning in effect through late tonight. For today, northwest winds 25 to 30 knots with gusts up to 45 knots. Seas 9 to 13 feet. Wave detail, northwest 12 feet at 11 seconds. For tonight, northwest winds 25 to 30 knots with gusts up to 40 knots, becoming north 15 to 20 knots after midnight. Seas 9 to 13 feet, subsiding to 7 to 10 feet after midnight. Wave detail, northwest 11 feet at 11 seconds. For Monday, northwest wind 15 to 20 knots. Seas 5 to 8 feet. Wave detail, northwest 8 feet at 10 seconds. The coastal waters forecast from Pigeon Point to Point Pinos out to 10 nautical miles. Gale warning in effect through late tonight. For today, northwest wind 20 to 25 knots with gusts up to 35 knots, rising to 25 to 30 knots with gusts up to 40 knots late. Seas 10 to 14 feet, subsiding to 9 to 12 feet this afternoon. Wave detail, northwest 13 feet at 13 seconds. For tonight, northwest wind 20 to 25 knots with gusts up to 40 knots. Northwest 13 feet at 13 seconds. For tonight, northwest wind 20 to 25 knots with gusts up to 40 knots, easing to 15 to 20 knots after midnight. Seas 10 to 13 feet, subsiding to 8 to 11 feet after midnight. Wave detail, northwest 13 feet at 13 seconds. For Monday, northwest wind 15 to 20 knots. Seas 6 to 9 feet. Wave detail, northwest 9 feet at 11 seconds. The following is an important beach hazard message from the National Weather Service.

issued at 9:45 p.m. Pacific Daylight Time. Beach hazard statement remains in effect through Monday morning. What? Strong northerly winds will generate very rough conditions at area beaches along with stronger and longshore currents. Where? Greatest impacts will be along west-facing beaches of the Pacific coastline. When? Through Monday morning. Impacts. Dangerous wind and wave conditions will impact beaches and water activities such as swimming, surfing, boating, and tide pooling. Rough seas can sweep up the beach and over rocks and jetties, pulling people into a cold, turbulent ocean. Rip currents will be stronger than normal, and longshore currents can move people and items in the water quickly away from the point of entry. Local beach and cliff erosion is possible. Water temperatures will also cool rapidly due to strong upwelling conditions during this time. Large tidal swings can cut off access to beach walkers. Stay off of jetties, piers, rocks, and other waterside infrastructure. Remain out of the water to avoid hazardous surf and never turn your back on the ocean. Monitor local weather, surf, and tide forecast at www.weather.gov/mtr. Sunrise, sunset, and tidal information for the San Francisco Bay Area for Sunday, May 17th. The sunrise today, 5:59 a.m. The sunset tonight, 8:13 p.m. Tidal data at the Golden Gate for today. Low tide, 6:28 a.m. at -178 feet high tide. 1:50 p.m. at 4.73 feet low tide. 06:06 p.m. at 2.76 feet. Here are the buoy observations for 3 a.m. Pacific Daylight Time. An offshore buoy 6 winds calm, pressure 1,032.1 millibars. An offshore buoy 59 winds north at 70 knots, gusting to 21. Water temperature 60, pressure 1,028.4 millibars. Head Point Arena buoy, winds northwest 25 knots, gusting to 33. Water temperature 50, pressure 1,018.3 millibars, seas 8 feet every 10 seconds. At buoy 13 near Bodega Bay, winds northwest at 29 knots, gusting to 37, pressure 1,013.7 millibars, swell 15 feet every 11 seconds. At Point Reyes Wave Rider buoy, water temperature 50, seas 19 feet every 11 seconds. At San Francisco Bar buoy, water temperature 50, seas 10 feet every 10 seconds. At San Francisco Bay, winds northwest at 23 knots, gusting to 29, water temperature 50, swell 13 feet every 11 seconds. At Half Moon Bay, buoy winds at knots, water temperature 51, swell 14 feet every 11 seconds. At Monterey Bay, buoy winds northwest 23 knots, gusting to 27, water temperature 52, pressure 1,013.8 millibars, seas 17 feet every 11 seconds. At Pointer, Wave Rider buoy water temperature 51, seas 16 feet every 12 seconds. At Cape San Martin buoy winds northwest 31 knots, gusting to 37, water temperature 57, pressure 1,013.2 millibars. Seas 15 feet every 10 seconds. Synopsis for the Central California coast and bays, including the Monterey Bay, Greater Farallones, and Cordell Bank National Marine Sanctuaries, widespread gale force gusts continue to affect the waters. Strong northerly winds last through the weekend and last into Monday, with storm force warnings in effect for the northern outer waters and the inner waters south of Point Pinos. The rest of the waters look to have near or infrequent storm force gusts during the time. Storm warnings degrade into gales by the late afternoon on Sunday. Winds begin to ease into that night and into the early work week. Expect rough seas through the weekend with up to 19 feet wave during the strongest winds, but seas will also ease into the work week. The marine forecast for San Pablo Bay, Suisun Bay, the West Delta, and the San Francisco Bay north of the Bay Bridge. Gale warning in effect through late tonight. For today, west wind 10 to 15 knots, becoming northwest 5 to 10 knots late this morning, rising to 10 to 15 knots early this afternoon, becoming north 15 to 20 knots late,

55 knots, easing to 10 to 50 knots after midnight. Sea is 7 to 10 feet, subsiding to 5 to 8 feet after midnight. Wave detail, northwest 9 feet at 13 seconds and south 2 feet at 14 seconds. For Monday, northwest wind 5 to 10 knots, rising to 15 to 20 knots in the afternoon. Seas 5 to 7 feet, subsiding to 4 to 5 feet in the afternoon. Wave detail, northwest 6 feet at 11 seconds. The coastal waters forecast from Point Arena to Point Reyes out to 10 nautical miles. Gale warning in effect through late tonight. Today, northwest wind 25 to 30 knots with gusts up to 50 knots, seas 10 to 14 feet. Wave detail, northwest 14 feet at 10 seconds. Tonight, northwest wind 25 to 30 knots with gusts up to 45 knots, easing to 15 to 20 knots after midnight. Seas 11 to 15 feet, subsiding to 9 to 11 feet after midnight. Wave detail, northwest 14 feet at 10 seconds. Monday, northwest wind 10 to 15 knots, rising to 15 to 20 knots in the afternoon. Sea 7 to 9 feet, wave detail, northwest 8 feet at 10 seconds. The coastal waters forecast from Point Arena to Point Reyes 10 to 60 nautical miles offshore. Storm warning in effect through this afternoon. Gale warning in effect from this afternoon through Monday morning. Today, northwest wind around 35 knots with gusts up to 50 knots, seas 15 to 17 feet, wave detail, northwest 16 feet at 11 seconds. Tonight, north winds 25 to 35 knots, gusts up to 50 knots in the evening. Seas 15 to 16 feet, subsiding to 13 to 14 feet after midnight. Wave detail, north 16 feet at 11 seconds. Monday, north wind 20 to 25 knots with gusts up to 35 knots, seas 10 to 12 feet, wave detail, northwest 12 feet at 10 seconds and south 2 feet at 16 seconds. San Francisco Bar forecast. In the deep water channel, mixed seas of 5 to 7 feet at 13 seconds. Across the bar, swell can be more than twice as high across the bar than surrounding waters. Waves are also more prone to break, particularly during strong ebb currents. Maximum ebb current of 4.9 knots at 4:35 a.m. Sunday and 1.2 knots at 5:51 p.m. Sunday. The coastal waters forecast from Point Pinos to Point Piedras Blancas out to 10 nautical miles. Storm warning in effect until 9 a.m. Pacific Daylight Time this morning. Gale warning in effect from 9 a.m. Pacific Daylight Time this morning through late tonight. Today, northwest wind 25 to 30 knots with gusts up to 40 knots, seas 10 to 13 feet, wave detail, northwest 13 feet at 13 seconds. Tonight, northwest wind 25 to 30 knots with gusts up to 40 knots, easing to 20 to 25 knots after midnight. Seas 11 to 14 feet, subsiding to 9 to 11 feet after midnight. Wave detail, northwest 13 feet at 13 seconds. Monday, northwest wind 10 to 15 knots, seas 8 to 10 feet, subsiding to 6 to 8 feet in the afternoon. Wave detail, northwest 9 feet at 11 seconds. The coastal waters forecast from Pigeon Point to Point Pinos 10 to 60 nautical miles offshore. Gale warning in effect through late tonight. Today, northwest wind 30 to 35 knots with gusts up to 45 knots, seas 16 to 18 feet, subsiding to 14 to 17 feet this afternoon. Wave detail, northwest 18 feet at 12 seconds. Tonight, northwest wind 25 to 30 knots with gusts up to 45 knots, seas 15 to 17 feet, subsiding to 12 to 16 feet after midnight. Wave detail, northwest 17 feet at 12 seconds. Monday, northwest wind 20 to 25 knots, seas 10 to 13 feet, subsiding to 8 to 11 feet in the afternoon. Wave detail, northwest 12 feet at 11 seconds. The offshore waters forecast for the following marine location, Point Arena to Pigeon Point between 60 nautical miles and 150 nautical miles offshore. Issued at 03:07 a.m. Pacific Daylight Time. Gale warning, today, north winds 30 to 40 knots. Seas 12 to 20 feet. Tonight, north winds

30 to 40 knots, diminishing to 25 to 30 knots. Seas 13 to 18 feet. Monday, north winds 20 to 30 knots. Seas 11 to 14 feet. Monday night, north winds 25 to 30 knots. Seas 11 to 14 feet. Tuesday, north winds 20 to 30 knots. Seas 12 to 14 feet. Tuesday night, north winds 20 to 30 knots. Seas 11 to 13 feet. Wednesday through Thursday, north winds 20 to 30 knots. Seas 9 to 13 feet. Thursday night, north winds 20 to 30 knots. Seas 9 to 12 feet. The offshore waters forecast for the following marine location: Pigeon Point to Point Piedras Blancas between 60 nautical miles and 150 nautical miles offshore. Issued at 03:07 a.m. Pacific Daylight Time. Gale warning, today, north to northwest winds 30 to 40 knots. Seas 16 to 21 feet. Tonight, north to northwest winds 30 to 40 knots, becoming north 25 to 30 knots. Seas 14 to 19 feet. Monday, north winds 20 to 30 knots. Seas 11 to 14 feet. Monday night, north winds 20 to 25 knots. Seas 10 to 14 feet. Tuesday, north winds 20 to 30 knots. Seas 11 to 14 feet. Tuesday night, north winds 15 to 25 knots. Seas 9 to 12 feet. Wednesday, north to northwest winds 15 to 25 knots. Seas 8 to 12 feet. Wednesday night, north to northwest winds 15 to 25 knots. Seas 8 to 11 feet. Thursday, north winds 15 to 25 knots. Seas 8 to 11 feet. Thursday night, north to northwest winds 10 to 20 knots. Seas 8 to 11 feet. The coastal waters forecast from Point Reyes to Pigeon Point out to 10 nautical miles. Gale warning in effect through late tonight. For today, northwest winds 25 to 30 knots with gusts up to 45 knots. Seas 9 to 13 feet. Wave detail, northwest 12 feet at 11 seconds. For tonight, northwest winds 25 to 30 knots with gusts up to 40 knots, becoming north 15 to 20 knots after midnight. Seas 9 to 13 feet, subsiding to 7 to 10 feet after midnight. Wave detail, northwest 11 feet at 11 seconds. For Monday, northwest wind 15 to 20 knots. Seas 5 to 8 feet. Wave detail, northwest 8 feet at 10 seconds. The coastal waters forecast from Pigeon Point to Point Pinos out to 10 nautical miles. Gale warning in effect through late tonight. For today, northwest wind 20 to 25 knots with gusts up to 35 knots, rising to 25 to 30 knots with gusts up to 40 knots late. Seas 10 to 14 feet, subsiding to 9 to 12 feet this afternoon. Wave detail, northwest 13 feet at 13 seconds. For tonight, northwest wind 20 to 25 knots with gusts up to 40 knots, easing to 15 to 20 knots after midnight. Seas 10 to 13 feet, subsiding to 8 to 11 feet after midnight. Wave detail, northwest 13 feet at 13 seconds. For Monday, northwest wind 15 to 20 knots. Seas 6 to 9 feet. Wave detail, northwest 9 feet at 11 seconds. The following is an important beach hazard message from the National Weather Service. Issued at 9:45 p.m. Pacific Daylight Time. Beach hazard statement remains in effect through Monday morning. What? Strong northerly winds will generate very rough conditions at area beaches along with stronger and longshore currents. Where? Greatest impacts will be along west-facing beaches of the Pacific coastline. When? Through Monday morning. Impacts, dangerous wind and wave conditions will impact beaches and water activities such as swimming, surfing, boating, and tide pooling. Rough seas can sweep up the beach and over rocks and jetties, pulling people into a cold, turbulent ocean.
Rip currents will be stronger than normal, and longshore currents can move people and items in the water quickly away from the point of entry. Local beach and cliff erosion is possible. Water temperatures will also cool rapidly due to strong upwelling conditions during this time. Large tidal swings can cut off access to beach walkers. Stay off of jetties, piers, rocks, and other waterside infrastructure. Remain out of the water to avoid hazardous surf and never turn your back on the ocean. Monitor local weather, surf, and tide forecast at www.weather.gov/mtr. Sunrise, sunset, and tidal information for the San Francisco Bay Area for Sunday, May 17th. The sunrise today, 5:59 a.m. The sunset tonight, 8:13 p.m. Tidal data at the Golden Gate for today. Low tide, 6:28 a.m. at -178 feet high tide, 1:50 p.m. at 4.73 feet low tide, 06:06 p.m. at 2.76 feet. Here are the buoy observations for 3 a.m. Pacific Daylight Time. An offshore buoy 6, winds calm, pressure 1,032.1 millibars. An offshore buoy 59, winds north at 70 knots, gusting to 21, water temperature 60, pressure 1,028.4 millibars. At Point Arena buoy, winds northwest 25 knots, gusting to 33, water temperature 50, pressure 1,018.3 millibars, seas 8 feet every 10 seconds. At buoy 13 near Bodega Bay, winds northwest at 29 knots, gusting to 37, pressure 1,013.7 millibars, swell 15 feet every 11 seconds. At Point Reyes Wave Rider buoy, water temperature 50, seas 19 feet every 11 seconds. At San Francisco Bar buoy, water temperature 50, seas 10 feet every 10 seconds. At San Francisco buoy, winds northwest at 23 knots, gusting to 29, water temperature 50, swell 13 feet every 11 seconds. At Half Moon Bay buoy, winds at knots, water temperature 51, swell 14 feet every 11 seconds. At Monterey Bay buoy, winds northwest 23 knots, gusting to 27, water temperature 52, pressure 1,013.8 millibars, seas 17 feet every 11 seconds. At Pointer, Wave Rider buoy, water temperature 51, seas 16 feet every 12 seconds. At Cape San Martin buoy, winds northwest 31 knots, gusting to 37, water temperature 57, pressure 1,013.2 millibars, seas 15 feet every 10 seconds. Synopsis for the Central California coast and bays, including the Monterey Bay, Greater Farallones, and Cordell Bank National Marine Sanctuaries, widespread gale force gusts continue to affect the waters. Strong northerly winds last through the weekend and last into Monday, with storm force warnings in effect for the northern outer waters and the inner waters south of Point Pinos. The rest of the waters look to have near or infrequent storm force gusts during the time. Storm warnings degrade into gales by the late afternoon on Sunday. Winds begin to ease into that night and into the early work week. Expect rough seas through the weekend with up to 19 feet waves during the strongest winds, but seas will also ease into the work week. The marine forecast for San Pablo Bay, Suisun Bay, the West Delta, and the San Francisco Bay north of the Bay Bridge. Gale warning in effect through late tonight. For today, west wind 10 to 15 knots, becoming northwest 5 to 10 knots late this morning, rising to 10 to 15 knots early this afternoon, becoming north 15 to 20 knots late. For tonight, north wind 15 to 20 knots, rising to 20 to 25 knots after midnight. Gusts up to 40 knots. For Monday, north wind 15 to 20 knots with gusts up to 40 knots, easing to 10 to 15 knots in the afternoon. 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This broadcast originates from the National Weather Service office located in Monterey, California, and serves the coastal marine waters, including San Francisco and Monterey Bay.
The Marine forecast for Monterey Bay.

gale warning in effect through this evening. For today, northwest wind 5 to 10 knots, rising to 20 to 25 knots with gusts up to 35 knots. Seas 6 to 9 feet. Wave detail, northwest 8 feet at 13 seconds and south 2 feet at 14 seconds. For tonight, northwest wind 20 to 25 knots with gusts up to 35 knots, easing to 10 to 15 knots after midnight. Seas 7 to 10 feet, subsiding to 5 to 8 feet after midnight. Wave detail, northwest 9 feet at 13 seconds and south 2 feet at 14 seconds. For Monday, northwest wind 5 to 10 knots, rising to 15 to 20 knots in the afternoon. Seas 5 to 7 feet, subsiding to 4 to 5 feet in the afternoon. Wave detail, northwest 6 feet at 11 seconds. The coastal waters forecast from Point Arena to Point Reyes out to 10 nautical miles. Gale warning in effect through late tonight. Today, northwest wind 25 to 30 knots with gusts up to 50 knots, seas 10 to 14 feet. Wave detail, northwest 14 feet at 10 seconds. Tonight, northwest wind 25 to 30 knots with gusts up to 45 knots, easing to 15 to 20 knots after midnight. Seas 11 to 15 feet, subsiding to 9 to 11 feet after midnight. Wave detail, northwest 14 feet at 10 seconds. Monday, northwest wind at 10 to 15 knots, rising to 15 to 20 knots in the afternoon. Seas 7 to 9 feet, wave detail, northwest 8 feet at 10 seconds. The coastal waters forecast from Point Arena to Point Reyes 10 to 60 nautical miles offshore. Storm warning in effect through this afternoon. Gale warning in effect from this afternoon through Monday morning. Today, northwest wind around 35 knots with gusts up to 50 knots. Seas 15 to 17 feet. Wave detail, northwest 16 feet at 11 seconds. Tonight, north winds 25 to 35 knots, gusts up to 50 knots in the evening. Seas 15 to 16 feet, subsiding to 13 to 14 feet after midnight. Wave detail, north 16 feet at 11 seconds. Monday, north wind 20 to 25 knots with gusts up to 35 knots, seas 10 to 12 feet. Wave detail, northwest 12 feet at 10 seconds and south 2 feet at 16 seconds. San Francisco Bar forecast. In the deep water channel, mixed seas of 5 to 7 feet at 13 seconds. Across the bar, swell can be more than twice as high across the bar than surrounding waters. Waves are also more prone to break, particularly during strong ebb currents. Maximum ebb current of 4.9 knots at 4:35 a.m. Sunday and 1.2 knots at 5:51 p.m. Sunday. The coastal waters forecast from Point Pinos to Point Piedras Blancas out to 10 nautical miles. Storm warning in effect until 9 a.m. Pacific Daylight Time this morning. Gale warning in effect from 9 a.m. Pacific Daylight Time this morning through late tonight. Today, northwest wind 25 to 30 knots with gusts up to 40 knots, seas 10 to 13 feet. Wave detail, northwest 13 feet at 13 seconds. Tonight, northwest wind 25 to 30 knots with gusts up to 40 knots, easing to 20 to 25 knots after midnight. Seas 11 to 14 feet, subsiding to 9 to 11 feet after midnight. Wave detail, northwest 13 feet at 13 seconds. Monday, northwest wind at 10 to 15 knots, seas 8 to 10 feet, subsiding to 6 to 8 feet in the afternoon. Wave detail, northwest 9 feet at 11 seconds. The coastal waters forecast from Pigeon Point to Point Pinos 10 to 60 nautical miles offshore. Gale warning in effect through late tonight. Today, northwest wind 30 to 35 knots with gusts up to 45 knots, seas 16 to 18 feet, subsiding to 14 to 17 feet this afternoon. Wave detail, northwest 18 feet at 12 seconds. Tonight, northwest wind 25 to 30 knots with gusts up to 45 knots, seas 15 to 17 feet, subsiding to 12 to 16 feet after midnight. Wave detail, northwest 17 feet at 12 seconds. Monday, northwest wind 20 to 25 knots, seas 10 to 13 feet, subsiding to 8 to 11 feet in the afternoon. Wave detail, northwest 12 feet at 11 seconds.

the offshore waters forecast. For the following marine location, Point Arena to Pigeon Point between 60 nautical miles and 150 nautical miles offshore. Issued at 03:07 a.m. Pacific Daylight Time. Gale warning, today, north winds 30 to 40 knots. Sea is 12 to 20 feet. Tonight, north winds 30 to 40 knots, diminishing to 25 to 30 knots. Seas 13 to 18 feet. Monday, north winds 20 to 30 knots. Seas 11 to 14 feet. Monday night, north winds 25 to 30 knots. Seas 11 to 14 feet. Tuesday, north winds 20 to 30 knots. Seas 12 to 14 feet. Tuesday night, north winds 20 to 30 knots. Seas 11 to 13 feet. Wednesday through Thursday, north winds 20 to 30 knots. Seas 9 to 13 feet. Thursday night, north winds 20 to 30 knots. Seas 9 to 12 feet. The offshore waters forecast for the following marine location: Pigeon Point to Point Piedras Blancas between 60 nautical miles and 150 nautical miles offshore. Issued at 03:07 a.m. Pacific Daylight Time. Gale warning, today, north to northwest winds 30 to 40 knots. Seas 16 to 21 feet. Tonight, north to northwest winds 30 to 40 knots, becoming north 25 to 30 knots. Seas 14 to 19 feet. Monday, north winds 20 to 30 knots. Seas 11 to 14 feet. Monday night, north winds 20 to 25 knots. Seas 10 to 14 feet. Tuesday, north winds 20 to 30 knots. Seas 11 to 14 feet. Tuesday night, north winds 15 to 25 knots. Seas 9 to 12 feet. Wednesday, north to northwest winds 15 to 25 knots. Seas 8 to 12 feet. Wednesday night, north to northwest winds 15 to 25 knots. Seas 8 to 11 feet. Thursday, north winds 15 to 25 knots. Seas 8 to 11 feet. Thursday night, north to northwest winds 10 to 20 knots. Seas 8 to 11 feet. The coastal waters forecast from Point Reyes to Pigeon Point out to 10 nautical miles. Gale warning in effect through late tonight. For today, northwest winds 25 to 30 knots with gusts up to 45 knots. Seas 9 to 13 feet. Wave detail, northwest 12 feet at 11 seconds. For tonight, northwest winds 25 to 30 knots with gusts up to 40 knots, becoming north 15 to 20 knots after midnight. Seas 9 to 13 feet, subsiding to 7 to 10 feet after midnight. Wave detail, northwest 11 feet at 11 seconds. For Monday, northwest wind 15 to 20 knots. Seas 5 to 8 feet. Wave detail, northwest 8 feet at 10 seconds. The coastal waters forecast from Pigeon Point to Point Pinos out to 10 nautical miles. Gale warning in effect through late tonight. For today, northwest wind 20 to 25 knots with gusts up to 35 knots, rising to 25 to 30 knots with gusts up to 40 knots late. Seas 10 to 14 feet, subsiding to 9 to 12 feet this afternoon. Wave detail, northwest 13 feet at 13 seconds. For tonight, northwest wind 20 to 25 knots with gusts up to 40 knots, easing to 15 to 20 knots after midnight. Seas 10 to 13 feet, subsiding to 8 to 11 feet after midnight. Wave detail, northwest 13 feet at 13 seconds. For Monday, northwest wind 15 to 20 knots. Seas 6 to 9 feet. Wave detail, northwest 9 feet at 11 seconds. The following is an important beach hazard message from the National Weather Service. Issued at 9:45 p.m. Pacific Daylight Time. Beach hazard statement remains in effect through Monday morning. What? Strong northerly winds will generate very rough conditions at area beaches along with stronger and longshore currents. Where? Greatest impacts will
will be a long west facing beaches of the Pacific coastline. When, through Monday morning, impacts, dangerous wind and wave conditions will impact beaches and water activities such as swimming, surfing, boating, and tide pooling. Rough seas can sweep up the beach and over rocks and jetties, pulling people into a cold, turbulent ocean. Rip currents will be stronger than normal, and longshore currents can move people and items in the water quickly away from the point of entry. Local beach and cliff erosion is possible. Water temperatures will also cool rapidly due to strong upwelling conditions during this time. Large tidal swings can cut off access to beach walkers. Stay off of jetties, piers, rocks, and other waterside infrastructure. Remain out of the water to avoid hazardous surf and never turn your back on the ocean. Monitor local weather, surf, and tide forecast at www.weather.gov/mtr. Sunrise, sunset, and tidal information for the San Francisco Bay Area for Sunday, May 17th. The sunrise today, 5:59 a.m. The sunset tonight, 8:13 p.m. Tidal data at the Golden Gate for today. Low tide, 6:28 a.m. at -178 feet high tide, 1:50 p.m. at 4.73 feet low tide, 06:06 p.m. at 2.76 feet. Here are the buoy observations for 4 a.m. Pacific Daylight Time. An offshore buoy 6 winds southwest at 2 knots, pressure 1,032.0 millibars. An offshore buoy 59 winds north at 70 knots, gusting to 21, water temperature 60, pressure 1,028.3 millibars. A buoy 14 near Point Arena winds northwest at 27 knots, gusting to 31, water temperature 50, pressure 1,017.7 millibars. A buoy 13 near Bodega Bay winds northwest at 31 knots, gusting to 37, pressure 1,013.3 millibars. At Point Reyes Wave Rider buoy water temperature 50, sea at 17 feet, every 11 seconds. At San Francisco Bar buoy water temperature 51, sea at 10 feet, every 11 seconds. At San Francisco buoy winds northwest at 23 knots, gusting to 29, pressure 1,012.9 millibars, swell 12 feet, every 11 seconds. At Half Moon Bay buoy winds at knots, water temperature 51, swell 15 feet, every 11 seconds. At Monterey buoy winds northwest at 21 knots, gusting to 27, water temperature 52, pressure 1,013.7 millibars. At Pointer, Wave Rider buoy water temperature 51, sea 16 feet, every 11 seconds. At Cape San Martin buoy winds northwest at 29 knots, gusting to 39, water temperature 56, pressure 1,012.9 millibars. Synopsis for the Central California coast and bays, including the Monterey Bay, Greater Fairbanks, and Cordell Bank National Marine Sanctuaries. Widespread gale force gusts continue to affect the waters. Strong northerly winds last through the weekend and last into Monday, with storm force warnings in effect for the northern outer waters and the inner waters south of Point Pinos. The rest of the waters look to have near or infrequent storm force gusts during the time. Storm warnings degrade into gales by the late afternoon on Sunday. Winds begin to ease into that night and into the early work week. Expect rough seas through the weekend with up to 19 feet wave during the strongest winds, but seas will also ease into the work week. The marine forecast for San Pablo Bay, Suisun Bay, the West Delta, and the San Francisco Bay north of the Bay Bridge. Gale warning in effect through late tonight. For today, west wind 10 to 15 knots, becoming northwest 5 to 10 knots late this morning, rising to 10 to 15 knots early this afternoon, becoming north 15 to 20 knots late. For tonight, north wind 15 to 20 knots, rising to 20 to 25 knots after midnight, gusts up to 40 knots. For Monday, north wind 15 to 20 knots with gusts up to 40 knots, easing to 10 to 15 knots in the afternoon. The marine forecast for Monterey Bay. Gale warning in effect through this evening. For today,
Northwest wind 5 to 10 knots, rising to 20 to 25 knots with gusts up to 35 knots. Seas 6 to 9 feet. Wave detail, northwest 8 feet at 13 seconds and south 2 feet at 14 seconds. For tonight, northwest wind 20 to 25 knots with gusts up to 35 knots, easing to 10 to 50 knots after midnight. Sea 7 to 10 feet, subsiding to 5 to 8 feet after midnight. Wave detail, northwest 9 feet at 13 seconds and south 2 feet at 14 seconds. For Monday, northwest wind 5 to 10 knots, rising to 15 to 20 knots in the afternoon. Seas 5 to 7 feet, subsiding to 4 to 5 feet in the afternoon. Wave detail, northwest 6 feet at 11 seconds. The coastal waters forecast from Point Arena to Point Reyes out to 10 nautical miles. Gale warning in effect through late tonight. Today, northwest wind 25 to 30 knots with gusts up to 50 knots, seas 10 to 14 feet. Wave detail, northwest 14 feet at 10 seconds. Tonight, northwest wind 25 to 30 knots with gusts up to 45 knots, easing to 15 to 20 knots after midnight. Seas 11 to 15 feet, subsiding to 9 to 11 feet after midnight. Wave detail, northwest 14 feet at 10 seconds. Monday, northwest wind 10 to 15 knots, rising to 15 to 20 knots in the afternoon. Sea 7 to 9 feet, wave detail, northwest 8 feet at 10 seconds. The coastal waters forecast from Point Arena to Point Reyes 10 to 60 nautical miles offshore. Storm warning in effect through this afternoon. Gale warning in effect from this afternoon through Monday morning. Today, northwest wind around 35 knots with gusts up to 50 knots, seas 15 to 17 feet, wave detail, northwest 16 feet at 11 seconds. Tonight, north winds 25 to 35 knots, gusts up to 50 knots in the evening, seas 15 to 16 feet, subsiding to 13 to 14 feet after midnight. Wave detail, north 16 feet at 11 seconds. Monday, north wind 20 to 25 knots with gusts up to 35 knots, seas 10 to 12 feet, wave detail, northwest 12 feet at 10 seconds and south 2 feet at 16 seconds. San Francisco Bar forecast. In the deep water channel, mixed seas of 5 to 7 feet at 13 seconds. Across the bar, swell can be more than twice as high across the bar than surrounding waters. Waves are also more prone to break, particularly during strong ebb currents. Maximum ebb current of 4.9 knots at 4:35 a.m. Sunday and 1.2 knots at 5:51 p.m. Sunday. The coastal waters forecast from Point Pinos to Point Piedras Blancas out to 10 nautical miles. Storm warning in effect until 9 a.m. Pacific Daylight Time this morning. Gale warning in effect from 9 a.m. Pacific Daylight Time this morning through late tonight. Today, northwest wind 25 to 30 knots with gusts up to 40 knots, seas 10 to 13 feet, wave detail, northwest 13 feet at 13 seconds. Tonight, northwest wind 25 to 30 knots with gusts up to 40 knots, easing to 20 to 25 knots after midnight. Seas 11 to 14 feet, subsiding to 9 to 11 feet after midnight. Wave detail, northwest 13 feet at 13 seconds. Monday, northwest wind 10 to 15 knots, seas 8 to 10 feet, subsiding to 6 to 8 feet in the afternoon. Wave detail, northwest 9 feet at 11 seconds. The coastal waters forecast from Pigeon Point to Point Pinos 10 to 60 nautical miles offshore. Gale warning in effect through late tonight. Today, northwest wind 30 to 35 knots with gusts up to 45 knots, seas 16 to 18 feet, subsiding to 14 to 17 feet this afternoon. Wave detail, northwest 18 feet at 12 seconds. Tonight, northwest wind 25 to 30 knots with gusts up to 45 knots, seas 15 to 17 feet, subsiding to 12 to 16 feet after midnight. Wave detail, northwest 17 feet at 12 seconds. Monday, northwest wind 20 to 25 knots, seas 10 to 13 feet, subsiding to 8 to 11 feet in the afternoon. Wave detail, northwest 12 feet at 11 seconds. The offshore waters forecast.

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Point Arena to Pigeon Point between 60 nautical miles and 150 nautical miles offshore. Issued at 03:07 a.m. Pacific Daylight Time. Gale warning. Today, north winds 30 to 40 knots. Sea is 12 to 20 feet. Tonight, north winds 30 to 40 knots, diminishing to 25 to 30 knots. Sea 13 to 18 feet. Monday, north winds 20 to 30 knots. Seas 11 to 14 feet. Monday night, north winds 25 to 30 knots. Seas 11 to 14 feet. Tuesday, north winds 20 to 30 knots. Sea is 12 to 14 feet. Tuesday night, north winds 20 to 30 knots. Seas 11 to 13 feet. Wednesday through Thursday, north winds 20 to 30 knots. Seas 9 to 13 feet. Thursday night, north winds 20 to 30 knots. Seas 9 to 12 feet. The offshore waters forecast for the following marine location: Pigeon Point to Point Piedras Blancas between 60 nautical miles and 150 nautical miles offshore. Issued at 03:07 a.m. Pacific Daylight Time. Gale warning. Today, north to northwest winds 30 to 40 knots. Seas 16 to 21 feet. Tonight, north to northwest winds 30 to 40 knots, becoming north 25 to 30 knots. Seas 14 to 19 feet. Monday, north winds 20 to 30 knots. Seas 11 to 14 feet. Monday night, north winds 20 to 25 knots. Seas 10 to 14 feet. Tuesday, north winds 20 to 30 knots. Seas 11 to 14 feet. Tuesday night, north winds 15 to 25 knots. Seas 9 to 12 feet. Wednesday, north to northwest winds 15 to 25 knots. Seas 8 to 12 feet. Wednesday night, north to northwest winds 15 to 25 knots. Seas 8 to 11 feet. Thursday, north winds 15 to 25 knots. Seas 8 to 11 feet. Thursday night, north to northwest winds 10 to 20 knots. Seas 8 to 11 feet. The coastal waters forecast from Point Reyes to Pigeon Point out to 10 nautical miles. Gale warning in effect through late tonight. For today, northwest winds 25 to 30 knots with gusts up to 45 knots. Seas 9 to 13 feet. Wave detail, northwest 12 feet at 11 seconds. For tonight, northwest winds 25 to 30 knots with gusts up to 40 knots, becoming north 15 to 20 knots after midnight. Seas 9 to 13 feet, subsiding to 7 to 10 feet after midnight. Wave detail, northwest 11 feet at 11 seconds. For Monday, northwest wind 15 to 20 knots. Seas 5 to 8 feet. Wave detail, northwest 8 feet at 10 seconds. The coastal waters forecast from Pigeon Point to Point Pinos out to 10 nautical miles. Gale warning in effect through late tonight. For today, northwest wind 20 to 25 knots with gusts up to 35 knots, rising to 25 to 30 knots with gusts up to 40 knots late. Seas 10 to 14 feet, subsiding to 9 to 12 feet this afternoon. Wave detail, northwest 13 feet at 13 seconds. For tonight, northwest wind 20 to 25 knots with gusts up to 40 knots, easing to 15 to 20 knots after midnight. Seas 10 to 13 feet, subsiding to 8 to 11 feet after midnight. Wave detail, northwest 13 feet at 13 seconds. For Monday, northwest wind 15 to 20 knots. Seas 6 to 9 feet. Wave detail, northwest 9 feet at 11 seconds. The following is an important beach hazard message from the National Weather Service. Issued at 9:45 p.m. Pacific Daylight Time. Beach hazard statement remains in effect through Monday morning. What? Strong northerly winds will generate very rough conditions at area beaches along with stronger and longshore currents. Where? Greatest impacts will be along west facing beaches of the Pacific.

slang. When, through Monday morning, impacts, dangerous wind and wave conditions will impact beaches and water activities such as swimming, surfing, boating, and tide pooling. Rough seas can sweep up the beach and over rocks and jetties, pulling people into a cold, turbulent ocean. Rip currents will be stronger than normal, and longshore currents can move people and items in the water quickly away from the point of entry. Local beach and cliff erosion is possible. Water temperatures will also cool rapidly due to strong upwelling conditions during this time. Large tidal swings can cut off access to beach walkers. Stay off of jetties, piers, rocks, and other waterside infrastructure. Remain out of the water to avoid hazardous surf and never turn your back on the ocean. Monitor local weather, surf, and tide forecast at www.weather.gov/mtr. Sunrise, sunset, and tidal information for the San Francisco Bay Area for Sunday, May 17th. The sunrise today, 5:59 a.m. The sunset tonight, 8:13 p.m. Tidal data at the Golden Gate for today. Low tide, 6:28 a.m. at -178 feet high tide, 1:50 p.m. at 4.73 feet low tide, 06:06 p.m. at 2.76 feet. Here are the buoy observations for 4 a.m. Pacific Daylight Time. An offshore buoy 6 winds southwest at 2 knots, pressure 1,032.0 millibars. An offshore buoy 59, winds north 70 knots, gusting to 21, water temperature 60, pressure 1,028.2 millibars, sea 7 feet, every 12 seconds. At buoy 14 near Point Arena, winds northwest at 27 knots, gusting to 31, water temperature 50, pressure 1,017.7 millibars. At buoy 13 near Bodega Bay, winds northwest at 31 knots, gusting to 37, pressure 1,013.3 millibars. At Point Reyes, wave rider buoy, water temperature 50, seas 19 feet, every 11 seconds. At San Francisco Bar Buoy, water temperature 51, seas 10 feet, every 11 seconds. At San Francisco Buoy, winds northwest at 23 knots, gusting to 29, pressure 1,012.9 millibars, swell 12 feet, every 11 seconds. At Half Moon Bay Buoy, winds at knots, water temperature 51, swell 15 feet, every 11 seconds. At Monterey Bay Buoy, winds northwest 21 knots, gusting to 27, water temperature 52, pressure 1,013.6 millibars, sea 17 feet, every 10 seconds. At Pointer, wave rider buoy, water temperature 51, sea 16 feet, every 11 seconds. At Cape San Martin Buoy, winds northwest 29 knots, gusting to 37, water temperature 56, pressure 1,012.7 millibars. Seas 15 feet, every 10 seconds. Synopsis for the Central California coast and bays, including the Monterey Bay, Greater Farallones, and Cordell Bank National Marine Sanctuaries. Widespread gale force gusts continue to affect the waters. Strong northerly winds last through the weekend and last into Monday, with storm force warnings in effect for the northern outer waters and the inner waters south of Point Pinos. The rest of the waters look to have near or infrequent storm force gusts during the time. Storm warnings degrade into gales by the late afternoon on Sunday. Winds begin to ease into that night and into the early work week. Expect rough seas through the weekend with up to 19 feet waves during the strongest winds, but seas will also ease into the work week. The marine forecast for San Pablo Bay, Suisun Bay, the West Delta, and the San Francisco Bay north of the Bay Bridge. Gale warning in effect through late tonight. For today, west wind 10 to 15 knots, becoming northwest 5 to 10 knots late this morning, rising to 10 to 15 knots early this afternoon, becoming north 15 to 20 knots late. For tonight, north wind 15 to 20 knots, rising to 20 to 25 knots after midnight. Gusts up to 40 knots. For Monday, north wind 15 to 20 knots with gusts up to 40 knots, easing to 10 to 15 knots in the afternoon. 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

WWF-64, broadcasting on a frequency of 162.45 megahertz. This broadcast originates from the National Weather Service office located in Monterey, California, and serves the coastal marine waters, including San Francisco and Monterey Bay. The marine forecast for Monterey Bay. Gale warning in effect through this evening. For today, northwest wind 5 to 10 knots, rising to 20 to 25 knots with gusts up to 35 knots. Seas 6 to 9 feet. Wave detail, northwest 8 feet at 13 seconds and south 2 feet at 14 seconds. For tonight, northwest wind 20 to 25 knots with gusts up to 35 knots, easing to 10 to 50 knots after midnight. Sea 7 to 10 feet, subsiding to 5 to 8 feet after midnight. Wave detail, northwest 9 feet at 13 seconds and south 2 feet at 14 seconds. For Monday, northwest wind 5 to 10 knots, rising to 15 to 20 knots in the afternoon. Seas 5 to 7 feet, subsiding to 4 to 5 feet in the afternoon. Wave detail, northwest 6 feet at 11 seconds. The coastal waters forecast from Point Arena to Point Reyes out to 10 nautical miles. Gale warning in effect through late tonight. Today, northwest wind 25 to 30 knots with gusts up to 50 knots, seas 10 to 14 feet, wave detail. Northwest 14 feet at 10 seconds. Tonight, northwest wind 25 to 30 knots with gusts up to 45 knots, easing to 15 to 20 knots after midnight. Seas 11 to 15 feet, subsiding to 9 to 11 feet after midnight. Wave detail, northwest 14 feet at 10 seconds. Monday, northwest wind 10 to 15 knots, rising to 15 to 20 knots in the afternoon. Sea 7 to 9 feet, wave detail, northwest 8 feet at 10 seconds. The coastal waters forecast from Point Arena to Point Reyes 10 to 60 nautical miles offshore. Storm warning in effect through this afternoon. Gale warning in effect from this afternoon through Monday morning. Today, northwest wind around 35 knots with gusts up to 50 knots, seas 15 to 17 feet, wave detail, northwest 16 feet at 11 seconds. Tonight, north winds 25 to 35 knots, gusts up to 50 knots in the evening, seas 15 to 16 feet, subsiding to 13 to 14 feet after midnight. Wave detail, north 16 feet at 11 seconds. Monday, north wind 20 to 25 knots with gusts up to 35 knots, seas 10 to 12 feet, wave detail, northwest 12 feet at 10 seconds and south 2 feet at 16 seconds. San Francisco Bar forecast. In the deep water channel, mixed seas of 5 to 7 feet at 13 seconds. Across the bar, swell can be more than twice as high across the bar than surrounding waters. Waves are also more prone to break, particularly during strong ebb currents. Maximum ebb current of 4.9 knots at 4:35 a.m. Sunday and 1.2 knots at 5:51 p.m. Sunday. The coastal waters forecast from Point Pinos to Point Piedras Blancas out to 10 nautical miles. Storm warning in effect until 9 a.m. Pacific Daylight Time this morning. Gale warning in effect from 9 a.m. Pacific Daylight Time this morning through late tonight. Today, northwest wind 25 to 30 knots with gusts up to 40 knots, seas 10 to 13 feet, wave detail, northwest 13 feet at 13 seconds. Tonight, northwest wind 25 to 30 knots with gusts up to 40 knots, easing to 20 to 25 knots after midnight. Seas 11 to 14 feet, subsiding to 9 to 11 feet after midnight. Wave detail, northwest 13 feet at 13 seconds. Monday, northwest wind 10 to 15 knots, seas 8 to 10 feet, subsiding to 6 to 8 feet in the afternoon. Wave detail, northwest 9 feet at 11 seconds. The coastal waters forecast from Pigeon Point to Point Pinos 10 to 60 nautical miles offshore. Gale warning in effect through late tonight. Today, northwest wind 30 to 35 knots with gusts up to 45 knots, seas 16 to 18 feet, subsiding to 14 to 17 feet this afternoon. Wave detail, northwest 18 feet at 12 seconds. Tonight, northwest wind 25 to 30 knots with gusts up to 45.

sees 15 to 17 feet, subsiding to 12 to 16 feet after midnight. Wave detail, northwest 17 feet at 12 seconds. Monday, northwest wind 20 to 25 knots, sees 10 to 13 feet, subsiding to 8 to 11 feet in the afternoon. Wave detail, northwest 12 feet at 11 seconds. The offshore waters forecast for the following marine location, Point Arena to Pigeon Point between 60 nautical miles and 150 nautical miles offshore. Issued at 03:07 a.m. Pacific Daylight Time. Gale warning, today, north winds 30 to 40 knots. Sea is 12 to 20 feet. Tonight, north winds 30 to 40 knots, diminishing to 25 to 30 knots. Sea 13 to 18 feet. Monday, north winds 20 to 30 knots. Sea 11 to 14 feet. Monday night, north winds 25 to 30 knots. Sea 11 to 14 feet. Tuesday, north winds 20 to 30 knots. Sea is 12 to 14 feet. Tuesday night, north winds 20 to 30 knots. Sea 11 to 13 feet. Wednesday through Thursday, north winds 20 to 30 knots. Sea 9 to 13 feet. Thursday night, north winds 20 to 30 knots. Sea 9 to 12 feet. The offshore waters forecast for the following marine location, Pigeon Point to Point Piedras Blancas between 60 nautical miles and 150 nautical miles offshore. Issued at 03:07 a.m. Pacific Daylight Time. Gale warning, today, north to northwest winds 30 to 40 knots. Sea 16 to 21 feet. Tonight, north to northwest winds 30 to 40 knots, becoming north 25 to 30 knots. Seas 14 to 19 feet. Monday, north winds 20 to 30 knots. Seas 11 to 14 feet. Monday night, north winds 20 to 25 knots. Seas 10 to 14 feet. Tuesday, north winds 20 to 30 knots. Seas 11 to 14 feet. Tuesday night, north winds 15 to 25 knots. Seas 9 to 12 feet. Wednesday, north to northwest winds 15 to 25 knots. Seas 8 to 12 feet. Wednesday night, north to northwest winds 15 to 25 knots. Seas 8 to 11 feet. Thursday, north winds 15 to 25 knots. Seas 8 to 11 feet. Thursday night, north to northwest winds 10 to 20 knots. Seas 8 to 11 feet. The coastal waters forecast from Point Reyes to Pigeon Point out to 10 nautical miles. Gale warning in effect through late tonight. For today, northwest winds 25 to 30 knots with gusts up to 45 knots. Seas 9 to 13 feet. Wave detail, northwest 12 feet at 11 seconds. For tonight, northwest winds 25 to 30 knots with gusts up to 40 knots, becoming north 15 to 20 knots after midnight. Seas 9 to 13 knots with gusts up to 40 knots, becoming north 15 to 20 knots after midnight. Seas 9 to 13 feet, subsiding to 7 to 10 feet after midnight. Wave detail, northwest 11 feet at 11 seconds. For Monday, northwest wind 15 to 20 knots. Seas 5 to 8 feet. Wave detail, northwest 8 feet at 10 seconds. The coastal waters forecast from Pigeon Point to Point Pinos out to 10 nautical miles. Gale warning in effect through late tonight. For today, northwest wind 20 to 25 knots with gusts up to 35 knots, rising to 25 to 30 knots with gusts up to 40 knots late. Seas 10 to 14 feet, subsiding to 9 to 12 feet this afternoon. Wave detail, northwest 13 feet at 13 seconds. For tonight, northwest wind 20 to 25 knots with gusts up to 40 knots, easing to 15 to 20 knots after midnight. Seas 10 to 13 feet, subsiding to 8 to 11 feet after midnight. Wave detail, northwest 13 feet at 13 seconds. For Monday, northwest wind 15 to 20 knots.

6 to 9 feet. Wave detail, northwest 9 feet at 11 seconds. The following is an important beach hazard message from the National Weather Service, issued at 9:45 p.m. Pacific Daylight Time. Beach hazard statement remains in effect through Monday morning. What? Strong northerly winds will generate very rough conditions at area beaches along with stronger and longshore currents. Where? Greatest impacts will be along west-facing beaches of the Pacific coastline. When? Through Monday morning. Impacts. Dangerous wind and wave conditions will impact beaches and water activities such as swimming, surfing, boating, and tide pooling. Rough seas can sweep up the beach and over rocks and jetties, pulling people into a cold, turbulent ocean. Rip currents will be stronger than normal, and longshore currents can move people and items in the water quickly away from the point of entry. Local beach and cliff erosion is possible. Water temperatures will also cool rapidly due to strong upwelling conditions during this time. Large tidal swings can cut off access to beach walkers. Stay off of jetties, piers, rocks, and other waterside infrastructure. Remain out of the water to avoid hazardous surf and never turn your back on the ocean. Monitor local weather, surf, and tide forecast at www.weather.gov/mtr. Sunrise, sunset, and tidal information for the San Francisco Bay Area for Sunday, May 17th. The sunrise today, 5:59 a.m. The sunset tonight, 8:13 p.m. Tidal data at the Golden Gate for today. Low tide, 6:28 a.m. at -178 feet high tide, 1:50 p.m. at 4.73 feet low tide, 06:06 p.m. at 2.76 feet. Here are the buoy observations for 4 a.m. Pacific Daylight Time. An offshore buoy 6, wind southwest at 2 knots, pressure 1,032.0 millibars. An offshore buoy 59, winds north 70 knots, gusting to 21, water temperature 60, pressure 1,028.2 millibars, sea 7 feet, every 12 seconds. At buoy 14 near Point Arena, winds northwest at 27 knots, gusting to 31, water temperature 50, pressure 1,017.7 millibars. At buoy 13 near Bodega Bay, winds northwest at 31 knots, gusting to 37, pressure 1,013.3 millibars. At Point Reyes Wave Rider, buoy water temperature 50, seas 19 feet, every 11 seconds. At San Francisco Bar Buoy, water temperature 51, seas 10 feet, every 11 seconds. At San Francisco Bay, winds northwest at 23 knots, gusting to 29, pressure 1,012.9 millibars, swell 12 feet, every 11 seconds. At Half Moon Bay Buoy, winds at knots, water temperature 51, swell 15 feet, every 11 seconds. At Monterey Bay Buoy, winds northwest 21 knots, gusting to 27, water temperature 52, pressure 1,013.6 millibars, sea 17 feet, every 10 seconds. At Pointer, Wave Rider Buoy, water temperature 51, sea 16 feet, every 11 seconds. At Cape San Martin Buoy, winds northwest 29 knots, gusting to 37, water temperature 56, pressure 1,012.7 millibars, seas 15 feet, every 10 seconds. Synopsis for the Central California coast and bays, including the Monterey Bay, Greater Farallon, and Cordell Bank National Marine Sanctuaries, widespread gale force gusts continue to affect the waters. Strong northerly winds last through the weekend and last into Monday, with storm force warnings in effect for the northern outer waters and the inner waters south of Point Pinos. The rest of the waters look to have near or infrequent storm force gusts during the time. Storm warnings degrade into gales by the late afternoon on Sunday. Winds begin to ease into that night and into the early work week. Expect rough seas through the weekend with up to 19 feet wave during the strongest winds, but seas will also ease into the work week. The marine forecast for San Pablo Bay, Suisun Bay, the West Delta, and the San Francisco Bay north of the Bay Bridge. Gale warning in effect through late

the afternoon. Wave detail, northwest 60 to 11 seconds. The coastal waters forecast from Point Arena to Point Reyes out to 10 nautical miles. Gale warning in effect through late tonight. Today, northwest wind 25 to 30 knots with gusts up to 50 knots, is 10 to 14 feet. Wave detail, northwest 14 feet at 10 seconds. Tonight, northwest wind 25 to 30 knots with gusts up to 45 knots, easing to 15 to 20 knots after midnight. Seas 11 to 15 feet, subsiding to 9 to 11 feet after midnight. Wave detail, northwest 14 feet at 10 seconds. Monday, northwest wind 10 to 15 knots, rising to 15 to 20 knots in the afternoon. Sea 7 to 9 feet, wave detail, northwest 8 feet at 10 seconds. The coastal waters forecast from Point Arena to Point Reyes 10 to 60 nautical miles offshore. Storm warning in effect through this afternoon. Gale warning in effect from this afternoon through Monday morning. Today, northwest wind around 35 knots with gusts up to 50 knots, seas 15 to 17 feet, wave detail, northwest 16 feet at 11 seconds. Tonight, north winds 25 to 35 knots, gusts up to 50 knots in the evening, seas 15 to 16 feet, subsiding to 13 to 14 feet after midnight. Wave detail, north 16 feet at 11 seconds. Monday, north wind 20 to 25 knots with gusts up to 35 knots, seas 10 to 12 feet, wave detail, northwest 12 feet at 10 seconds and south 2 feet at 16 seconds. San Francisco Bar forecast. In the deep water channel, mixed seas of 5 to 7 feet at 13 seconds. Across the bar, swell can be more than twice as high across the bar than surrounding waters. Waves are also more prone to break, particularly during strong ebb currents. Maximum ebb current of 4.9 knots at 4:35 a.m. Sunday and 1.2 knots at 5:51 p.m. Sunday. The coastal waters forecast from Point Pinos to Point Piedras Blancas out to 10 nautical miles. Storm warning in effect until 9 a.m. Pacific Daylight Time this morning. Gale warning in effect from 9 a.m. Pacific Daylight Time this morning through late tonight. Today, northwest wind 25 to 30 knots with gusts up to 40 knots, seas 10 to 13 feet, wave detail, northwest 13 feet at 13 seconds. Tonight, northwest wind 25 to 30 knots with gusts up to 40 knots, easing to 20 to 25 knots after midnight. Seas 11 to 14 feet, subsiding to 9 to 11 feet after midnight. Wave detail, northwest 13 feet at 13 seconds. Monday, northwest wind 10 to 15 knots, seas 8 to 10 feet, subsiding to 6 to 8 feet in the afternoon. Wave detail, northwest 9 feet at 11 seconds. The coastal waters forecast from Pigeon Point to Point Pinos 10 to 60 nautical miles offshore. Gale warning in effect through late tonight. Today, northwest wind 30 to 35 knots with gusts up to 45 knots, seas 16 to 18 feet, subsiding to 14 to 17 feet this afternoon. Wave detail, northwest 18 feet at 12 seconds. Tonight, northwest wind 25 to 30 knots with gusts up to 45 knots, seas 15 to 17 feet, subsiding to 12 to 16 feet after midnight. Wave detail, northwest 17 feet at 12 seconds. Monday, northwest wind 20 to 25 knots, seas 10 to 13 feet, subsiding to 8 to 11 feet in the afternoon. Wave detail, northwest 12 feet at 11 seconds. The offshore waters forecast for the following marine location, Point Arena to Pigeon Point between 60 nautical miles and 150 nautical miles offshore. Issued at 03:07 a.m. Pacific Daylight Time. Gale warning, today, north winds 30 to 40 knots. Sea is 12 to 20 feet. Tonight, north winds 30 to 40 knots, diminishing to 25 to 30 knots. Sea 13 to 18 feet. Monday, north winds 20 to 30 knots. Sea 11 to 14 feet. Monday night, north winds 25 to 30 knots. Seas 11 to 14 feet. Tuesday, north winds 20 to 30 knots. Seas 12 to 14 feet.

night. North winds 20 to 30 knots. Seas 11 to 13 feet. Wednesday through Thursday, north winds 20 to 30 knots. Seas 9 to 13 feet. Thursday night, north winds 20 to 30 knots. Seas 9 to 12 feet. The offshore waters forecast for the following marine location: Pigeon Point to Point Piedras Blancas between 60 nautical miles and 150 nautical miles offshore. Issued at 03:07 a.m. Pacific Daylight Time. Gale warning, today, north to northwest winds 30 to 40 knots. Seas 16 to 21 feet. Tonight, north to northwest winds 30 to 40 knots, becoming north 25 to 30 knots. Seas 14 to 19 feet. Monday, north winds 20 to 30 knots. Seas 11 to 14 feet. Monday night, north winds 20 to 25 knots. Seas 10 to 14 feet. Tuesday, north winds 20 to 30 knots. Seas 11 to 14 feet. Tuesday night, north winds 15 to 25 knots. Seas 9 to 12 feet. Wednesday, north to northwest winds 15 to 25 knots. Seas 8 to 12 feet. Wednesday night, north to northwest winds 15 to 25 knots. Seas 8 to 11 feet. Thursday, north winds 15 to 25 knots. Seas 8 to 11 feet. Thursday night, north to northwest winds 10 to 20 knots. Seas 8 to 11 feet. The coastal waters forecast from Point Reyes to Pigeon Point out to 10 nautical miles. Gale warning in effect through late tonight. For today, northwest winds 25 to 30 knots with gusts up to 45 knots. Seas 9 to 13 feet. Wave detail, northwest 12 feet at 11 seconds. For tonight, northwest winds 25 to 30 knots with gusts up to 40 knots, becoming north 15 to 20 knots after midnight. Seas 9 to 13 feet, subsiding to 7 to 10 feet after midnight. Wave detail, northwest 11 feet at 11 seconds. For Monday, northwest wind 15 to 20 knots. Seas 5 to 8 feet. Wave detail, northwest 8 feet at 10 seconds. The coastal waters forecast from Pigeon Point to Point Pinos out to 10 nautical miles. Gale warning in effect through late tonight. For today, northwest wind 20 to 25 knots with gusts up to 35 knots, rising to 25 to 30 knots with gusts up to 40 knots late. Seas 10 to 14 feet, subsiding to 9 to 12 feet this afternoon. Wave detail, northwest 13 feet at 13 seconds. For tonight, northwest wind 20 to 25 knots with gusts up to 40 knots, easing to 15 to 20 knots after midnight. Seas 10 to 13 feet, subsiding to 8 to 11 feet after midnight. Wave detail, northwest 13 feet at 13 seconds. For Monday, northwest wind 15 to 20 knots. Seas 6 to 9 feet. Wave detail, northwest 9 feet at 11 seconds. The following is an important beach hazard message from the National Weather Service. Issued at 9:45 p.m. Pacific Daylight Time. Beach hazard statement remains in effect through Monday morning. What? Strong northerly winds will generate very rough conditions at area beaches along with stronger and longshore currents. Where? Greatest impacts will be along west-facing beaches of the Pacific coastline. When? Through Monday morning. Impacts, dangerous wind and wave conditions will impact beaches and water activities such as swimming, surfing, boating, and tide pooling. Rough seas can sweep up the beach and over rocks and jetties, pulling people into a cold, turbulent ocean. Rip currents will be stronger than normal, and longshore currents can move people and items in the water quickly away from the point of entry. Local beach and cliff erosion is possible. Water temperatures will also cool rapidly due to strong upwelling conditions during this time. Large tidal swings can cut off access to beach walkers. Stay off of jetties, piers, rocks, and other waterside infrastructure. Remain out of the water to avoid

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Sunrise, sunset, and tidal information for the San Francisco Bay Area for Sunday, May 17th. The sunrise today, 5:59 a.m. The sunset tonight, 8:13 p.m. Tidal data at the Golden Gate for today. Low tide, 6:28 a.m. at -178 feet high tide, 1:50 p.m. at 4.73 feet low tide, 06:06 p.m. at 2.76 feet. Here are the buoy observations for 4 a.m. Pacific Daylight Time. An offshore buoy 6 wind southwest at 2 knots, pressure 1,032.0 millibars. An offshore buoy 59, winds north 70 knots, gusting to 21, water temperature 60, pressure 1,028.2 millibars, sea 7 feet, every 12 seconds. At buoy 14 near Point Arena, winds northwest at 27 knots, gusting to 31, water temperature 50, pressure 1,017.7 millibars. At buoy 13 near Bodega Bay, winds northwest at 31 knots, gusting to 37, pressure 1,013.3 millibars. At Point Reyes, wave rider buoy, water temperature 50, seas 19 feet, every 11 seconds. At San Francisco Bar Buoy, water temperature 51, seas 10 feet, every 11 seconds. At San Francisco Buoy, winds northwest at 23 knots, gusting to 29, pressure 1,012.9 millibars, swell 12 feet, every 11 seconds. At Half Moon Bay Buoy, winds at knots, water temperature 51, swell 15 feet, every 11 seconds. At Monterey Bay Buoy, winds northwest 21 knots, gusting to 27, water temperature 52, pressure 1,013.6 millibars, sea 17 feet, every 10 seconds. At Point Sur, wave rider buoy, water temperature 51, sea 16 feet, every 11 seconds. At Cape San Martin Buoy, winds northwest 29 knots, gusting to 37, water temperature 56, pressure 1,012.7 millibars. Seas 15 feet every 10 seconds. Synopsis for the Central California coast and bays, including the Monterey Bay, Greater Farallones, and Cordell Bank National Marine Sanctuaries. Widespread gale force gusts continue to affect the waters. Strong northerly winds last through the weekend and last into Monday, with storm force warnings in effect for the northern outer waters and the inner waters south of Point Pinos. The rest of the waters look to have near or infrequent storm force gusts during the time. Storm warnings degrade into gales by the late afternoon on Sunday. Winds begin to ease into that night and into the early work week. Expect rough seas through the weekend with up to 19 feet wave during the strongest winds, but seas will also ease into the work week. The marine forecast for San Pablo Bay, Suisun Bay, the West Delta, and the San Francisco Bay north of the Bay Bridge. Gale warning in effect through late tonight. For today, west wind 10 to 15 knots, becoming northwest 5 to 10 knots late this morning, rising to 10 to 15 knots early this afternoon, becoming north 15 to 20 knots late. For tonight, north wind 15 to 20 knots, rising to 20 to 25 knots after midnight. Gusts up to 40 knots. For Monday, north wind 15 to 20 knots with gusts up to 40 knots, easing to 10 to 15 knots in the afternoon. 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This broadcast originates from the National Weather Service office located in Monterey, California, and serves the coastal marine waters, including San Francisco and Monterey Bay. The marine forecast for Monterey Bay. Gale warning in effect through this evening. For today, northwest wind 5 to 10 knots, rising to 20 to 25 knots with gusts up to 35 knots. Seas 6 to 9 feet. Wave detail, northwest 8 feet at 13 seconds and south 2 feet at 14 seconds. For tonight, northwest wind 20 to 25 knots with gusts up to 35 knots.

easing to 10 to 50 knots after midnight. Sea at 7 to 10 feet, subsiding to 5 to 8 feet after midnight. Wave detail, northwest 9 feet at 13 seconds and south 2 feet at 14 seconds. For Monday, northwest wind 5 to 10 knots, rising to 15 to 20 knots in the afternoon. Seas 5 to 7 feet, subsiding to 4 to 5 feet in the afternoon. Wave detail, northwest 6 feet at 11 seconds. The coastal waters forecast from Point Arena to Point Reyes out to 10 nautical miles. Gale warning in effect through late tonight. Today, northwest wind 25 to 30 knots with gusts up to 50 knots, seas 10 to 14 feet. Wave detail, northwest 14 feet at 10 seconds. Tonight, northwest wind 25 to 30 knots with gusts up to 45 knots, easing to 15 to 20 knots after midnight. Seas 11 to 15 feet, subsiding to 9 to 11 feet after midnight. Wave detail, northwest 14 feet at 10 seconds. Monday, northwest wind at 10 to 15 knots, rising to 15 to 20 knots in the afternoon. Sea 7 to 9 feet, wave detail, northwest 8 feet at 10 seconds. The coastal waters forecast from Point Arena to Point Reyes 10 to 60 nautical miles offshore. Storm warning in effect through this afternoon. Gale warning in effect from this afternoon through Monday morning. Today, northwest wind around 35 knots with gusts up to 50 knots, seas 15 to 17 feet, wave detail, northwest 16 feet at 11 seconds. Tonight, north winds 25 to 35 knots, gusts up to 50 knots in the evening, seas 15 to 16 feet, subsiding to 13 to 14 feet after midnight. Wave detail, north 16 feet at 11 seconds. Monday, north wind 20 to 25 knots with gusts up to 35 knots, seas 10 to 12 feet, wave detail, northwest 12 feet at 10 seconds and south 2 feet at 16 seconds. San Francisco Bar forecast. In the deep water channel, mixed seas of 5 to 7 feet at 13 seconds. Across the bar, swell can be more than twice as high across the bar than surrounding waters. Waves are also more prone to break, particularly during strong ebb currents. Maximum ebb current of 4.9 knots at 4:35 a.m. Sunday and 1.2 knots at 5:51 p.m. Sunday. The coastal waters forecast from Point Pinos to Point Piedras Blancas out to 10 nautical miles. Storm warning in effect until 9 a.m. Pacific Daylight Time this morning. Gale warning in effect from 9 a.m. Pacific Daylight Time this morning through late tonight. Today, northwest wind 25 to 30 knots with gusts up to 40 knots, seas 10 to 13 feet, wave detail, northwest 13 feet at 13 seconds. Tonight, northwest wind 25 to 30 knots with gusts up to 40 knots, easing to 20 to 25 knots after midnight. Seas 11 to 14 feet, subsiding to 9 to 11 feet after midnight. Wave detail, northwest 13 feet at 13 seconds. Monday, northwest wind 10 to 15 knots, seas 8 to 10 feet, subsiding to 6 to 8 feet in the afternoon. Wave detail, northwest 9 feet at 11 seconds. The coastal waters forecast from Pigeon Point to Point Pinos 10 to 60 nautical miles offshore. Gale warning in effect through late tonight. Today, northwest wind 30 to 35 knots with gusts up to 45 knots, seas 16 to 18 feet, subsiding to 14 to 17 feet this afternoon. Wave detail, northwest 18 feet at 12 seconds. Tonight, northwest wind 25 to 30 knots with gusts up to 45 knots, seas 15 to 17 feet, subsiding to 12 to 16 feet after midnight. Wave detail, northwest 17 feet at 12 seconds. Monday, northwest wind 20 to 25 knots, seas 10 to 13 feet, subsiding to 8 to 11 feet in the afternoon. Wave detail, northwest 12 feet at 11 seconds. The offshore waters forecast for the following marine location, Point Arena to Pigeon Point between 60 nautical miles and 150 nautical miles offshore. Issued at 03:07 a.m. Pacific Daylight Time. Gale warning, today, north winds 30 to 40 knots. Sea is 12 to 20 feet. Tonight, north winds 30 to 40 knots.

knots, diminishing to 25 to 30 knots. Seas 13 to 18 feet. Monday, north winds 20 to 30 knots. Seas 11 to 14 feet. Monday night, north winds 25 to 30 knots. Seas 11 to 14 feet. Tuesday, north winds 20 to 30 knots. Seas 12 to 14 feet. Tuesday night, north winds 20 to 30 knots. Seas 11 to 13 feet. Wednesday through Thursday, north winds 20 to 30 knots. Seas 9 to 13 feet. Thursday night, north winds 20 to 30 knots. Seas 9 to 12 feet. The offshore waters forecast for the following marine location: Pigeon Point to Point Piedras Blancas between 60 nautical miles and 150 nautical miles offshore. Issued at 03:07 a.m. Pacific Daylight Time. Gale warning. Today, north to northwest winds 30 to 40 knots. Seas 16 to 21 feet. Tonight, north to northwest winds 30 to 40 knots, becoming north 25 to 30 knots. Seas 14 to 19 feet. Monday, north winds 20 to 30 knots. Seas 11 to 14 feet. Monday night, north winds 20 to 25 knots. Seas 10 to 14 feet. Tuesday, north winds 20 to 30 knots. Seas 11 to 14 feet. Tuesday night, north winds 15 to 25 knots. Seas 9 to 12 feet. Wednesday, north to northwest winds 15 to 25 knots. Seas 8 to 12 feet. Wednesday night, north to northwest winds 15 to 25 knots. Seas 8 to 11 feet. Thursday, north winds 15 to 25 knots. Seas 8 to 11 feet. Thursday night, north to northwest winds 10 to 20 knots. Seas 8 to 11 feet. The coastal waters forecast from Point Reyes to Pigeon Point out to 10 nautical miles. Gale warning in effect through late tonight. For today, northwest winds 25 to 30 knots with gusts up to 45 knots. Seas 9 to 13 feet. Wave detail, northwest 12 feet at 11 seconds. For tonight, northwest winds 25 to 30 knots with gusts up to 40 knots, becoming north 15 to 20 knots after midnight. Seas 9 to 13 feet, subsiding to 7 to 10 feet after midnight. Wave detail, northwest 11 feet at 11 seconds. For Monday, northwest wind 15 to 20 knots. Seas 5 to 8 feet. Wave detail, northwest 8 feet at 10 seconds. The coastal waters forecast from Pigeon Point to Point Pinos out to 10 nautical miles. Gale warning in effect through late tonight. For today, northwest wind 20 to 25 knots with gusts up to 35 knots, rising to 25 to 30 knots with gusts up to 40 knots late. Seas 10 to 14 feet, subsiding to 9 to 12 feet this afternoon. Wave detail, northwest 13 feet at 13 seconds. For tonight, northwest wind 20 to 25 knots with gusts up to 40 knots, easing to 15 to 20 knots after midnight. Seas 10 to 13 feet, subsiding to 8 to 11 feet after midnight. Wave detail, northwest 13 feet at 13 seconds. For Monday, northwest wind 15 to 20 knots. Seas 6 to 9 feet. Wave detail, northwest 9 feet at 11 seconds. The following is an important beach hazard message from the National Weather Service. Issued at 9:45 p.m. Pacific Daylight Time. Beach hazard statement remains in effect through Monday morning. What? Strong northerly winds will generate very rough conditions at area beaches along with stronger and longshore currents. Where? Greatest impacts will be along west facing beaches of the Pacific coastline. When? Through Monday morning. Impacts. Dangerous wind and wave conditions will impact beaches and water activities such as swimming, surfing, boating, and tidepooling. Rough seas can sweep up the beach and over rocks and jetties, pulling people into a cold, turbulent ocean. Rip currents will be stronger than normal and longer.

Onshore, currents can move people and items in the water quickly away from the point of entry. Local beach and cliff erosion is possible. Water temperatures will also cool rapidly due to strong upwelling conditions during this time. Large tidal swings can cut off access to beach walkers. Stay off of jetties, piers, rocks, and other waterside infrastructure. Remain out of the water to avoid hazardous surf and never turn your back on the ocean. Monitor local weather, surf, and tide forecast at www.weather.gov/mtr. Sunrise, sunset, and tidal information for the San Francisco Bay Area for Sunday, May 17th. The sunrise today, 5:59 a.m. The sunset tonight, 8:13 p.m. Tidal data at the Golden Gate for today. Low tide, 6:28 p.m. at -178 feet high tide, 1:50 p.m. at 4.73 feet low tide, 06:06 p.m. at 2.76 feet. Here are the buoy observations for 5 a.m. Pacific Daylight Time. An offshore buoy 6 winds southwest at 4 knots, pressure 1,032.5 millibars. An offshore buoy 59 winds north at 70 knots, gusting to 21. Water temperature 60, pressure 1,027.9 millibars. A buoy 14 near Point Arena winds north at 27 knots, gusting to 33. Water temperature 50, pressure 1,017.3 millibars. A buoy 13 near Bodega Bay winds northwest at 29 knots, gusting to 37. Pressure 1,013.3 millibars. At Point Reyes Wave Rider buoy water temperature 50, seas 18 feet every 11 seconds. At San Francisco Bar buoy water temperature 52, seas 10 feet every 12 seconds. At San Francisco buoy winds northwest at 25 knots, gusting to 31, water temperature 49, pressure 1,012.7 millibars. At Half Moon Bay buoy winds at knots, water temperature 51, swell 14 feet every 10 seconds. At Monterey buoy winds northwest at 21 knots, gusting to 27, water temperature 52, pressure 1,013.1 millibars. At Point Sur, Wave Rider buoy water temperature 51, seas 15 feet every 11 seconds. At Cape San Martin buoy winds northwest at 31 knots, gusting to 37, water temperature 56, pressure 1,012.3 millibars. Synopsis for the Central California coast and bays, including the Monterey Bay, Greater Farallones, and Cordell Bank National Marine Sanctuaries, widespread gale force gusts continue to affect the waters. Strong northerly winds last through the weekend and last into Monday, with storm force warnings in effect for the northern outer waters and the inner waters south of Point Pinos. The rest of the waters look to have near or infrequent storm force gusts during the time. Storm warnings degrade into gales by the late afternoon on Sunday. Winds begin to ease into that night and into the early work week. Expect rough seas through the weekend with up to 19 feet waves during the strongest winds, but seas will also ease into the work week. The marine forecast for San Pablo Bay, Suisun Bay, the West Delta, and the San Francisco Bay north of the Bay Bridge. Gale warning in effect through late tonight. For today, west wind 10 to 15 knots, becoming northwest 5 to 10 knots late this morning, rising to 10 to 15 knots early this afternoon, becoming north 15 to 20 knots late. For tonight, north wind 15 to 20 knots, rising to 20 to 25 knots after midnight. Gusts up to 40 knots. For Monday, north wind 15 to 20 knots with gusts up to 40 knots, easing to 10 to 15 knots in the afternoon. The marine forecast for Monterey Bay. Gale warning in effect through this evening. For today, northwest wind 5 to 10 knots, rising to 20 to 25 knots with gusts up to 35 knots. Seas 6 to 9 feet. Wave detail, northwest 8 feet at 13 seconds and south 2 feet at 14 seconds. For tonight, northwest wind 20 to 25 knots with gusts up to 35 knots, easing to 10 to 15 knots after midnight. Seas 7 to 10 feet, subsiding.

5 to 8 feet after midnight. Wave detail, northwest 9 feet at 13 seconds and south 2 feet at 14 seconds. For Monday, northwest wind 5 to 10 knots, rising to 15 to 20 knots in the afternoon. Seas 5 to 7 feet, subsiding to 4 to 5 feet in the afternoon. Wave detail, northwest 6 feet at 11 seconds. The coastal waters forecast from Point Arena to Point Reyes out to 10 nautical miles. Gale warning in effect through late tonight. Today, northwest wind 25 to 30 knots with gusts up to 50 knots, seas 10 to 14 feet. Wave detail, northwest 14 feet at 10 seconds. Tonight, northwest wind 25 to 30 knots with gusts up to 45 knots, easing to 15 to 20 knots after midnight. Seas 11 to 15 feet, subsiding to 9 to 11 feet after midnight. Wave detail, northwest 14 feet at 10 seconds. Monday, northwest wind 10 to 15 knots, rising to 15 to 20 knots in the afternoon. Sea 7 to 9 feet, wave detail, northwest 8 feet at 10 seconds. The coastal waters forecast from Point Arena to Point Reyes 10 to 60 nautical miles offshore. Storm warning in effect through this afternoon. Gale warning in effect from this afternoon through Monday morning. Today, northwest wind around 35 knots with gusts up to 50 knots, seas 15 to 17 feet, wave detail, northwest 16 feet at 11 seconds. Tonight, north winds 25 to 35 knots, gusts up to 50 knots in the evening. Seas 15 to 16 feet, subsiding to 13 to 14 feet after midnight. Wave detail, north 16 feet at 11 seconds. Monday, north wind 20 to 25 knots with gusts up to 35 knots, seas 10 to 12 feet. Wave detail, northwest 12 feet at 10 seconds and south 2 feet at 16 seconds. San Francisco Bar forecast. In the deep water channel, mixed seas of 5 to 7 feet at 13 seconds. Across the bar, swell can be more than twice as high across the bar than surrounding waters. Waves are also more prone to break, particularly during strong ebb currents. Maximum ebb current of 4.9 knots at 4:35 a.m. Sunday and 1.2 knots at 5:51 p.m. Sunday. The coastal waters forecast from Point Pinos to Point Piedras Blancas out to 10 nautical miles. Storm warning in effect until 9 a.m. Pacific Daylight Time this morning. Gale warning in effect from 9 a.m. Pacific Daylight Time this morning through late tonight. Today, northwest wind 25 to 30 knots with gusts up to 40 knots, seas 10 to 13 feet. Wave detail, northwest 13 feet at 13 seconds. Tonight, northwest wind 25 to 30 knots with gusts up to 40 knots, easing to 20 to 25 knots after midnight. Seas 11 to 14 feet, subsiding to 9 to 11 feet after midnight. Wave detail, northwest 13 feet at 13 seconds. Monday, northwest wind 10 to 15 knots, seas 8 to 10 feet, subsiding to 6 to 8 feet in the afternoon. Wave detail, northwest 9 feet at 11 seconds. The coastal waters forecast from Pigeon Point to Point Pinos 10 to 60 nautical miles offshore. Gale warning in effect through late tonight. Today, northwest wind 30 to 35 knots with gusts up to 45 knots, seas 16 to 18 feet, subsiding to 14 to 17 feet this afternoon. Wave detail, northwest 18 feet at 12 seconds. Tonight, northwest wind 25 to 30 knots with gusts up to 45 knots, seas 15 to 17 feet, subsiding to 12 to 16 feet after midnight. Wave detail, northwest 17 feet at 12 seconds. Monday, northwest wind 20 to 25 knots, seas 10 to 13 feet, subsiding to 8 to 11 feet in the afternoon. Wave detail, northwest 12 feet at 11 seconds. The offshore waters forecast for the following marine location, Point Arena to Pigeon Point between 60 nautical miles and 150 nautical miles offshore. Issued at 03:07 a.m. Pacific Daylight Time. Gale warning, today, north winds 30 to 40 knots. Sea is 12 to 20 feet. Tonight, north winds 30 to 40 knots, diminishing to 25 to 30 knots. Seas 13 to 18 feet,

Monday, north winds 20 to 30 knots. Seas 11 to 14 feet. Monday night, north winds 25 to 30 knots. Seas 11 to 14 feet. Tuesday, north winds 20 to 30 knots. Seas 12 to 14 feet. Tuesday night, north winds 20 to 30 knots. Seas 11 to 13 feet. Wednesday through Thursday, north winds 20 to 30 knots. Seas 9 to 13 feet. Thursday night, north winds 20 to 30 knots. Seas 9 to 12 feet. The offshore waters forecast for the following marine location: Pigeon Point to Point Piedras Blancas between 60 nautical miles and 150 nautical miles offshore. Issued at 03:07 a.m. Pacific Daylight Time. Gale warning, today, north to northwest winds 30 to 40 knots. Seas 16 to 21 feet. Tonight, north to northwest winds 30 to 40 knots, becoming north 25 to 30 knots. Seas 14 to 19 feet. Monday, north winds 20 to 30 knots. Seas 11 to 14 feet. Monday night, north winds 20 to 25 knots. Seas 10 to 14 feet. Tuesday, north winds 20 to 30 knots. Seas 11 to 14 feet. Tuesday night, north winds 15 to 25 knots. Seas 9 to 12 feet. Wednesday, north to northwest winds 15 to 25 knots. Seas 8 to 12 feet. Wednesday night, north to northwest winds 15 to 25 knots. Seas 8 to 11 feet. Thursday, north winds 15 to 25 knots. Seas 8 to 11 feet. Thursday night, north to northwest winds 10 to 20 knots. Seas 8 to 11 feet. The coastal waters forecast from Point Reyes to Pigeon Point out to 10 nautical miles. Gale warning in effect through late tonight. For today, northwest winds 25 to 30 knots with gusts up to 45 knots. Seas 9 to 13 feet. Wave detail, northwest 12 feet at 11 seconds. For tonight, northwest winds 25 to 30 knots with gusts up to 40 knots, becoming north 15 to 20 knots after midnight. Seas 9 to 13 feet, subsiding to 7 to 10 feet after midnight. Wave detail, northwest 11 feet at 11 seconds. For Monday, northwest wind 15 to 20 knots. Seas 5 to 8 feet. Wave detail, northwest 8 feet at 10 seconds. The coastal waters forecast from Pigeon Point to Point Pinos out to 10 nautical miles. Gale warning in effect through late tonight. For today, northwest wind 20 to 25 knots with gusts up to 35 knots, rising to 25 to 30 knots with gusts up to 40 knots late. Seas 10 to 14 feet, subsiding to 9 to 12 feet this afternoon. Wave detail, northwest 13 feet at 13 seconds. For tonight, northwest wind 20 to 25 knots with gusts up to 40 knots, easing to 15 to 20 knots after midnight. Seas 10 to 13 feet, subsiding to 8 to 11 feet after midnight. Wave detail, northwest 13 feet at 13 seconds. For Monday, northwest wind 15 to 20 knots. Seas 6 to 9 feet. Wave detail, northwest 9 feet at 11 seconds. The following is an important beach hazard message from the National Weather Service. Issued at 9:45 p.m. Pacific Daylight Time. Beach hazard statement remains in effect through Monday morning. What? Strong northerly winds will generate very rough conditions at area beaches along with stronger and longshore currents. Where? Greatest impacts will be along west facing beaches of the Pacific coastline. When? Through Monday morning. Impacts, dangerous wind and wave conditions will impact beaches and water activities such as swimming, surfing, boating, and tide pooling. Rough seas can sweep up the beach and over rocks and jetties, pulling people into a cold, turbulent ocean. Rip currents will be stronger than normal, and longshore currents can move people and items in the water quickly away from the point of entry.
local beach and cliff erosion is possible. Water temperatures will also cool rapidly due to strong upwelling conditions during this time. Large tidal swings can cut off access to beach walkers. Stay off of jetties, piers, rocks, and other waterside infrastructure. Remain out of the water to avoid hazardous surf and never turn your back on the ocean. Monitor local weather, surf, and tide forecast at www.weather.gov/mtr. Sunrise, sunset, and tidal information for the San Francisco Bay Area for Sunday, May 17th. The sunrise today, 5:59 a.m. The sunset tonight, 8:13 p.m. Tidal data at the Golden Gate for today. Low tide, 6:28 p.m. at -178 feet high tide, 1:50 p.m. at 4.73 feet low tide, 06:06 p.m. at 2.76 feet. Here are the buoy observations for 5 a.m. Pacific Daylight Time. An offshore buoy 6 wind southwest at 6 knots, pressure 1,032.6 millibars. An offshore buoy 59, winds north 70 knots, gusting to 21, water temperature 60, pressure 1,027.7 millibars, sea 7 feet, every 13 seconds. A buoy 14 near Point Arena, winds north at 27 knots, gusting to 33, water temperature 50, pressure 1,017.3 millibars. A buoy 13 near Bodega Bay, winds northwest at 29 knots, gusting to 37, pressure 1,013.3 millibars. At Point Reyes, Wave Rider, buoy water temperature 50, seas 18 feet, every 11 seconds. At San Francisco Bar Buoy, water temperature 52, seas 10 feet, every 12 seconds. At San Francisco Buoy, winds northwest 25 knots, gusting to 31, water temperature 49, pressure 1,012.6 millibars, seas 12 feet, every 11 seconds. At Half Moon Bay Buoy, winds at knots, water temperature 51, swell 14 feet, every 10 seconds. At Monterey Buoy, winds northwest at 21 knots, gusting to 27, water temperature 52, pressure 1,013.1 millibars. At Point Sur, Wave Rider Buoy, water temperature 51, seas 15 feet, every 11 seconds. At Cape San Martin Buoy, winds northwest at 31 knots, gusting to 37, water temperature 56, pressure 1,012.3 millibars. Synopsis for the Central California coast and bays, including the Monterey Bay, Greater Farallones, and Cordell Bank National Marine Sanctuaries. Widespread gale force gusts continue to affect the waters. Strong northerly winds last through the weekend and last into Monday, with storm force warnings in effect for the northern outer waters and the inner waters south of Point Pinos. The rest of the waters look to have near or infrequent storm force gusts during the time. Storm warnings degrade into gales by the late afternoon on Sunday. Winds begin to ease into that night and into the early work week. Expect rough seas through the weekend with up to 19 feet waves during the strongest winds, but seas will also ease into the work week. The marine forecast for San Pablo Bay, Suisun Bay, the West Delta, and the San Francisco Bay north of the Bay Bridge. Gale warning in effect through late tonight. For today, west wind 10 to 15 knots, becoming northwest 5 to 10 knots late this morning, rising to 10 to 15 knots early this afternoon, becoming north 15 to 20 knots late. For tonight, north wind 15 to 20 knots, rising to 20 to 25 knots after midnight. Gusts up to 40 knots. For Monday, north wind 15 to 20 knots with gusts up to 40 knots, easing to 10 to 15 knots in the afternoon. 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This broadcast originates from the National Weather Service office located in Monterey, California, and serves the coastal marine waters, including San Francisco and Monterey Bay. The marine forecast for Monterey Bay. Gale warning in effect through this evening. For today,
Northwest wind 5 to 10 knots, rising to 20 to 25 knots with gusts up to 35 knots. Seas 6 to 9 feet. Wave detail, northwest 8 feet at 13 seconds and south 2 feet at 14 seconds. For tonight, northwest wind 20 to 25 knots with gusts up to 35 knots, easing to 10 to 15 knots after midnight. Sea at 7 to 10 feet, subsiding to 5 to 8 feet after midnight. Wave detail, northwest 9 feet at 13 seconds and south 2 feet at 14 seconds. For Monday, northwest wind 5 to 10 knots, rising to 15 to 20 knots in the afternoon. Seas 5 to 7 feet, subsiding to 4 to 5 feet in the afternoon. Wave detail, northwest 6 feet at 11 seconds. The coastal waters forecast from Point Arena to Point Reyes out to 10 nautical miles. Gale warning in effect through late tonight. Today, northwest wind 25 to 30 knots with gusts up to 50 knots, seas 10 to 14 feet. Wave detail, northwest 14 feet at 10 seconds. Tonight, northwest wind 25 to 30 knots with gusts up to 45 knots, easing to 15 to 20 knots after midnight. Seas 11 to 15 feet, subsiding to 9 to 11 feet after midnight. Wave detail, northwest 14 feet at 10 seconds. Monday, northwest wind 10 to 15 knots, rising to 15 to 20 knots in the afternoon. Sea 7 to 9 feet, wave detail, northwest 8 feet at 10 seconds. The coastal waters forecast from Point Arena to Point Reyes 10 to 60 nautical miles offshore. Storm warning in effect through this afternoon. Gale warning in effect from this afternoon through Monday morning. Today, northwest wind around 35 knots with gusts up to 50 knots, seas 15 to 17 feet, wave detail, northwest 16 feet at 11 seconds. Tonight, north winds 25 to 35 knots, gusts up to 50 knots in the evening. Seas 15 to 16 feet, subsiding to 13 to 14 feet after midnight. Wave detail, north 16 feet at 11 seconds. Monday, north wind 20 to 25 knots with gusts up to 35 knots, seas 10 to 12 feet, wave detail, northwest 12 feet at 10 seconds and south 2 feet at 16 seconds. San Francisco Bar forecast. In the deep water channel, mixed seas of 5 to 7 feet at 13 seconds. Across the bar, swell can be more than twice as high across the bar than surrounding waters. Waves are also more prone to break, particularly during strong ebb currents. Maximum ebb current of 4.9 knots at 4:35 a.m. Sunday and 1.2 knots at 5:51 p.m. Sunday. The coastal waters forecast from Point Pinos to Point Piedras Blancas out to 10 nautical miles. Storm warning in effect until 9 a.m. Pacific Daylight Time this morning. Gale warning in effect from 9 a.m. Pacific Daylight Time this morning through late tonight. Today, northwest wind 25 to 30 knots with gusts up to 40 knots, seas 10 to 13 feet, wave detail, northwest 13 feet at 13 seconds. Tonight, northwest wind 25 to 30 knots with gusts up to 40 knots, easing to 20 to 25 knots after midnight. Seas 11 to 14 feet, subsiding to 9 to 11 feet after midnight. Wave detail, northwest 13 feet at 13 seconds. Monday, northwest wind 10 to 15 knots, seas 8 to 10 feet, subsiding to 6 to 8 feet in the afternoon. Wave detail, northwest 9 feet at 11 seconds. The coastal waters forecast from Pigeon Point to Point Pinos 10 to 60 nautical miles offshore. Gale warning in effect through late tonight. Today, northwest wind 30 to 35 knots with gusts up to 45 knots, seas 16 to 18 feet, subsiding to 14 to 17 feet this afternoon. Wave detail, northwest 18 feet at 12 seconds. Tonight, northwest wind 25 to 30 knots with gusts up to 45 knots, seas 15 to 17 feet, subsiding to 12 to 16 feet after midnight. Wave detail, northwest 17 feet at 12 seconds. Monday, northwest wind 20 to 25 knots, seas 10 to 13 feet, subsiding to 8 to 11 feet in the afternoon. Wave detail, northwest 12 feet at 11 seconds. The offshore waters forecast,
for the following marine location. Point Arena to Pigeon Point between 60 nautical miles and 150 nautical miles offshore. Issued at 03:07 a.m. Pacific Daylight Time. Gale warning. Today, north winds 30 to 40 knots. Sea is 12 to 20 feet. Tonight, north winds 30 to 40 knots, diminishing to 25 to 30 knots. Seas 13 to 18 feet. Monday, north winds 20 to 30 knots. Seas 11 to 14 feet. Monday night, north winds 25 to 30 knots. Seas 11 to 14 feet. Tuesday, north winds 20 to 30 knots. Sea is 12 to 14 feet. Tuesday night, north winds 20 to 30 knots. Seas 11 to 13 feet. Wednesday through Thursday, north winds 20 to 30 knots. Seas 9 to 13 feet. Thursday night, north winds 20 to 30 knots. Seas 9 to 12 feet. The offshore waters forecast for the following marine location: Pigeon Point to Point Piedras Blancas between 60 nautical miles and 150 nautical miles offshore. Issued at 03:07 a.m. Pacific Daylight Time. Gale warning. Today, north to northwest winds 30 to 40 knots. Seas 16 to 21 feet. Tonight, north to northwest winds 30 to 40 knots, becoming north 25 to 30 knots. Seas 14 to 19 feet. Monday, north winds 20 to 30 knots. Seas 11 to 14 feet. Monday night, north winds 20 to 25 knots. Seas 10 to 14 feet. Tuesday, north winds 20 to 30 knots. Seas 11 to 14 feet. Tuesday night, north winds 15 to 25 knots. Seas 9 to 12 feet. Wednesday, north to northwest winds 15 to 25 knots. Seas 8 to 12 feet. Wednesday night, north to northwest winds 15 to 25 knots. Seas 8 to 11 feet. Thursday, north feet. Wednesday night, north to northwest winds 15 to 25 knots. Seas 8 to 11 feet. Thursday, north winds 15 to 25 knots. Seas 8 to 11 feet. Thursday night, north to northwest winds 10 to 20 knots. Seas 8 to 11 feet. The coastal waters forecast from Point Reyes to Pigeon Point out to 10 nautical miles. Gale warning in effect through late tonight. For today, northwest winds 25 to 30 knots with gusts up to 45 knots. Seas 9 to 13 feet. Wave detail, northwest 12 feet at 11 seconds. For tonight, northwest winds 25 to 30 knots with gusts up to 40 knots, becoming north 15 to 20 knots after midnight. Seas 9 to 13 feet, subsiding to 7 to 10 feet after midnight. Wave detail, northwest 11 feet at 11 seconds. For Monday, northwest wind 15 to 20 knots. Seas 5 to 8 feet. Wave detail, northwest 8 feet at 10 seconds. The coastal waters forecast from Pigeon Point to Point Pinos out to 10 nautical miles. Gale warning in effect through late tonight. For today, northwest wind 20 to 25 knots with gusts up to 35 knots, rising to 25 to 30 knots with gusts up to 40 knots late. Seas 10 to 14 feet, subsiding to 9 to 12 feet this afternoon. Wave detail, northwest 13 feet at 13 seconds. For tonight, northwest wind 20 to 25 knots with gusts up to 40 knots, easing to 15 to 20 knots after midnight. Seas 10 to 13 feet, subsiding to 8 to 11 feet after midnight. Wave detail, northwest 13 feet at 13 seconds. For Monday, northwest wind 15 to 20 knots. Seas 6 to 9 feet. Wave detail, northwest 9 feet at 11 seconds. The following is an important beach hazard message from the National Weather Service. Issued at 9:45 p.m. Pacific Daylight Time. Beach hazard statement remains in effect through Monday morning. What?
strong northerly winds will generate very rough conditions at area beaches along with stronger and longshore currents. Where?

greatest impacts will be along West Beijing beaches of the Pacific coastline. When, through Monday morning, impacts, dangerous wind and wave conditions will impact beaches and water activities such as swimming, surfing, boating, and tide pooling. Rough seas can sweep up the beach and over rocks and jetties, pulling people into a cold, turbulent ocean. Rip currents will be stronger than normal, and longshore currents can move people and items in the water quickly away from the point of entry. Local beach and cliff erosion is possible. Water temperatures will also cool rapidly due to strong upwelling conditions during this time. Large tidal swings can cut off access to beach walkers. Stay off of jetties, piers, rocks, and other waterside infrastructure. Remain out of the water to avoid hazardous surf and never turn your back on the ocean. Monitor local weather, surf, and tide forecast at www.weather.gov/mtr. Sunrise, sunset, and tidal information for the San Francisco Bay Area for Sunday, May 17th. The sunrise today, 5:59 a.m. The sunset tonight, 8:13 p.m. Tidal data at the Golden Gate for today. Low tide, 6:28 a.m. at -178 feet high tide. 1:50 p.m. at 4.73 feet low tide. 06:06 p.m. at 2.76 feet. Here are the buoy observations for 5 a.m. Pacific Daylight Time. An offshore buoy 6 wind southwest at 6 knots, pressure 1,032.6 millibars. An offshore buoy 59, winds north 70 knots, gusting to 21, water temperature 60, pressure 1,027.7 millibars, sea 7 feet, every 13 seconds. At buoy 14 near Point Arena, winds north at 27 knots, gusting to 33, water temperature 50, pressure 1,017.3 millibars. At buoy 13 near Bodega Bay, winds northwest at 29 knots, gusting to 37, pressure 1,013.3 millibars. At Point Reyes Wave Rider buoy, water temperature 50, seas 18 feet, every 11 seconds. At San Francisco Bar buoy, water temperature 52, seas 10 feet, every 12 seconds. At San Francisco buoy, winds northwest 25 knots, gusting to 31, water temperature 49, pressure 1,012.6 millibars, seas 12 feet, every 11 seconds. At Half Moon Bay buoy, winds at knots, water temperature 51, swell 14 feet, every 10 seconds. At Monterey buoy, winds northwest at 21 knots, gusting to 27, water temperature 52, pressure 1,013.1 millibars. At Pointer, Wave Rider buoy, water temperature 51, seas 15 feet, every 11 seconds. At Cape San Martin buoy, winds northwest at 31 knots, gusting to 37, water temperature 56, pressure 1,012.3 millibars. Synopsis for the Central California coast and bays, including the Monterey Bay, Greater Farallones, and Cordell Bank National Marine Sanctuaries. Widespread gale force gusts continue to affect the waters. Strong northerly winds last through the weekend and last into Monday, with storm force warnings in effect for the northern outer waters and the inner waters south of Point Pinos. The rest of the waters look to have near or infrequent storm force gusts during the time. Storm warnings degrade into gales by the late afternoon on Sunday. Winds begin to ease into that night and into the early work week. Expect rough seas through the weekend with up to 19 feet waves during the strongest winds, but seas will also ease into the work week. The marine forecast for San Pablo Bay, Suisun Bay, the West Delta, and the San Francisco Bay north of the Bay Bridge. Gale warning in effect through late tonight. For today, west wind 10 to 15 knots, becoming northwest 5 to 10 knots late this morning, rising to 10 to 15 knots early this afternoon, becoming north 15 to 20 knots late. For tonight, north wind 15 to 20 knots, rising to 20 to 25 knots after midnight. Gusts up to 40 knots. For Monday, north wind 15 to 20 knots with gusts up to 40 knots, easing to 10 to 15 knots in the afternoon. The marine forecast for Monterey Bay,

speeds 5 to 7 feet, subsiding to 4 to 5 feet in the afternoon. Wave detail, northwest 6 feet at 11 seconds. The coastal waters forecast from Point Arena to Point Reyes out to 10 nautical miles. Gale warning in effect through late tonight. Today, northwest wind 25 to 30 knots with gusts up to 50 knots, seas 10 to 14 feet, wave detail. Northwest 14 feet at 10 seconds. Tonight, northwest wind 25 to 30 knots with gusts up to 45 knots, easing to 15 to 20 knots after midnight. Seas 11 to 15 feet, subsiding to 9 to 11 feet after midnight. Wave detail, northwest 14 feet at 10 seconds. Monday, northwest wind 10 to 15 knots, rising to 15 to 20 knots in the afternoon. Sea 7 to 9 feet, wave detail, northwest 8 feet at 10 seconds. The coastal waters forecast from Point Arena to Point Reyes 10 to 60 nautical miles offshore. Storm warning in effect through this afternoon. Gale warning in effect from this afternoon through Monday morning. Today, northwest wind around 35 knots with gusts up to 50 knots, seas 15 to 17 feet, wave detail, northwest 16 feet at 11 seconds. Tonight, north winds 25 to 35 knots, gusts up to 50 knots in the evening. Seas 15 to 16 feet, subsiding to 13 to 14 feet after midnight. Wave detail, north 16 feet at 11 seconds. Monday, north wind 20 to 25 knots with gusts up to 35 knots, seas 10 to 12 feet, wave detail, northwest 12 feet at 10 seconds and south 2 feet at 16 seconds. San Francisco Bar forecast. In the deep water channel, mixed seas of 5 to 7 feet at 13 seconds. Across the bar, swell can be more than twice as high across the bar than surrounding waters. Waves are also more prone to break, particularly during strong ebb currents. Maximum ebb current of 4.9 knots at 4:35 a.m. Sunday and 1.2 knots at 5:51 p.m. Sunday. The coastal waters forecast from Point Pinos to Point Piedras Blancas out to 10 nautical miles. Storm warning in effect until 9 a.m. Pacific Daylight Time this morning. Gale warning in effect from 9 a.m. Pacific Daylight Time this morning through late tonight. Today, northwest wind 25 to 30 knots with gusts up to 40 knots, seas 10 to 13 feet, wave detail, northwest 13 feet at 13 seconds. Tonight, northwest wind 25 to 30 knots with gusts up to 40 knots, easing to 20 to 25 knots after midnight. Seas 11 to 14 feet, subsiding to 9 to 11 feet after midnight. Wave detail, northwest 13 feet at 13 seconds. Monday, northwest wind 10 to 15 knots, seas 8 to 10 feet, subsiding to 6 to 8 feet in the afternoon. Wave detail, northwest 9 feet at 11 seconds. The coastal waters forecast from Pigeon Point to Point Pinos 10 to 60 nautical miles offshore. Gale warning in effect through late tonight. Today, northwest wind 30 to 35 knots with gusts up to 45 knots, seas 16 to 18 feet, subsiding to 14 to 17 feet this afternoon. Wave detail, northwest 18 feet at 12 seconds. Tonight, northwest wind 25 to 30 knots with gusts up to 45 knots, seas 15 to 17 feet, subsiding to 12 to 16 feet after midnight. Wave detail, northwest 17 feet at 12 seconds. Monday, northwest wind 20 to 25 knots, seas 10 to 13 feet, subsiding to 8 to 11 feet in the afternoon. Wave detail, northwest 12 feet at 11 seconds. The offshore waters forecast for the following marine location, Point Arena to Pigeon Point between 60 nautical miles and 150 nautical miles offshore. Issued at 03:07 a.m. Pacific Daylight Time. Gale warning, today, north winds 30 to 40 knots. Sea is 12 to 20 feet. Tonight, north winds 30 to 40 knots, diminishing to 25 to 30 knots. Sea is 13 to 18 feet. Monday, north winds 20 to 30 knots. Sea is 11 to 14 feet. Monday night, north winds 25 to 30 knots. Seas 11 to 14 feet. Tuesday, north winds 20 to 30 knots.

sea is 12 to 14 feet. Tuesday night, north winds 20 to 30 knots. Seas 11 to 13 feet. Wednesday through Thursday, north winds 20 to 30 knots. Seas 9 to 13 feet. Thursday night, north winds 20 to 30 knots. Seas 9 to 12 feet. The offshore waters forecast for the following marine location: Pigeon Point to Point Piedras Blancas between 60 nautical miles and 150 nautical miles offshore. Issued at 03:07 a.m. Pacific Daylight Time. Gale warning: today, north to northwest winds 30 to 40 knots. Seas 16 to 21 feet. Tonight, north to northwest winds 30 to 40 knots, becoming north 25 to 30 knots. Seas 14 to 19 feet. Monday, north winds 20 to 30 knots. Seas 11 to 14 feet. Monday night, north winds 20 to 25 knots. Seas 10 to 14 feet. Tuesday, north winds 20 to 30 knots. Seas 11 to 14 feet. Tuesday night, north winds 15 to 25 knots. Seas 9 to 12 feet. Wednesday, north to northwest winds 15 to 25 knots. Seas 8 to 12 feet. Wednesday night, north to northwest winds 15 to 25 knots. Seas 8 to 11 feet. Thursday, north winds 15 to 25 knots. Seas 8 to 11 feet. Thursday night, north to northwest winds 10 to 20 knots. Seas 8 to 11 feet. The coastal waters forecast from Point Reyes to Pigeon Point out to 10 nautical miles. Gale warning in effect through late tonight. For today, northwest winds 25 to 30 knots with gusts up to 45 knots. Seas 9 to 13 feet. Wave detail, northwest 12 feet at 11 seconds. For tonight, northwest winds 25 to 30 knots with gusts up to 40 knots, becoming north 15 to 20 knots after midnight. Seas 9 to 13 feet, subsiding to 7 to 10 feet after midnight. Wave detail, northwest 11 feet at 11 seconds. For Monday, northwest wind 15 to 20 knots. Seas 5 to 8 feet. Wave detail, northwest 8 feet at 10 seconds. The coastal waters forecast from Pigeon Point to Point Pinos out to 10 nautical miles. Gale warning in effect through late tonight. For today, northwest wind 20 to 25 knots with gusts up to 35 knots, rising to 25 to 30 knots with gusts up to 40 knots late. Seas 10 to 14 feet, subsiding to 9 to 12 feet this afternoon. Wave detail, northwest 13 feet at 13 seconds. For tonight, northwest wind 20 to 25 knots with gusts up to 40 knots, easing to 15 to 20 knots after midnight. Seas 10 to 13 feet, subsiding to 8 to 11 feet after midnight. Wave detail, northwest 13 feet at 13 seconds. For Monday, northwest wind 15 to 20 knots. Seas 6 to 9 feet. Wave detail, northwest 9 feet at 11 seconds. The following is an important beach hazard message from the National Weather Service. Issued at 9:45 p.m. Pacific Daylight Time. Beach hazard statement remains in effect through Monday morning. What? Strong northerly winds will generate very rough conditions at area beaches along with stronger and longshore currents. Where? Greatest impacts will be along west-facing beaches of the Pacific coastline. When? Through Monday morning. Impacts. Dangerous wind and wave conditions will impact beaches and water activities such as swimming, surfing, boating, and tide pooling. Rough seas can sweep up the beach and over rocks and jetties, pulling people into a cold, turbulent ocean. Rip currents will be stronger than normal, and longshore currents can move people and items in the water quickly away from the point of entry. Local beach and cliff erosion is possible. Water temperatures will also cool rapidly due to strong upwelling conditions during this time. Large tidal swings can cut off access to beach walkers. Stay off of jetties, piers, rocks, and other water.

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Sunrise, sunset, and tidal information for the San Francisco Bay Area for Sunday, May 17th. The sunrise today, 5:59 a.m. The sunset tonight, 8:13 p.m. Tidal data at the Golden Gate for today. Low tide, 6:28 a.m. at -178 feet high tide, 1:50 p.m. at 4.73 feet low tide, 06:06 p.m. at 2.76 feet. Here are the buoy observations for 5 a.m. Pacific Daylight Time. An offshore buoy 6 winds southwest at 6 knots, pressure 1,032.6 millibars. An offshore buoy 59, winds north 70 knots, gusting to 21, water temperature 60, pressure 1,027.7 millibars, sea 7 feet, every 13 seconds. At buoy 14 near Point Arena, winds north at 27 knots, gusting to 33, water temperature 50, pressure 1,017.3 millibars. At buoy 13 near Bodega Bay, winds northwest at 29 knots, gusting to 37, pressure 1,013.3 millibars. At Point Reyes Wave Rider, buoy water temperature 50, seas 18 feet, every 11 seconds. At San Francisco Bar Buoy, water temperature 52, seas 10 feet, every 12 seconds. At San Francisco Buoy, winds northwest 25 knots, gusting to 31, water temperature 49, pressure 1,012.6 millibars, seas 12 feet, every 11 seconds. At Half Moon Bay Buoy, winds at knots, water temperature 51, swell 14 feet, every 10 seconds. At Monterey Buoy, winds northwest at 21 knots, gusting to 27, water temperature 52, pressure 1,013.1 millibars. At Pointzer, Wave Rider Buoy, water temperature 51, seas 15 feet, every 11 seconds. At Cape San Martin Buoy, winds northwest at 31 knots, gusting to 37, water temperature 56, pressure 1,012.3 millibars. 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This broadcast originates from the National Weather Service Office located in Monterey, California, and serves the coastal marine waters, including San Francisco and Monterey Bay. Synopsis for the Central California coast and bays, including the Monterey Bay, Greater Fairbanks, and Cordell Bank National Marine Sanctuaries, widespread gale force gusts continue to affect the waters. Strong northerly winds last through the weekend and last into Monday, with storm force warnings in effect for the northern outer waters and the inner waters south of Point Pinos. The rest of the waters look to have near or infrequent storm force gusts during the time. Storm warnings degrade into gales by the late afternoon on Sunday. Winds begin to ease into that night and into the early work week. Expect rough seas through the weekend with up to 19 feet waves during the strongest winds, but seas will also ease into the work week. The marine forecast for San Pablo Bay, Suisun Bay, the West Delta, and the San Francisco Bay north of the Bay Bridge. Gale warning in effect through late tonight. For today, west wind 10 to 15 knots, becoming northwest 5 to 10 knots late this morning, rising to 10 to 15 knots early this afternoon, becoming north 15 to 20 knots late. For tonight, north wind 15 to 20 knots, rising to 20 to 25 knots after midnight. Gusts up to 40 knots. For Monday, north wind 15 to 20 knots with gusts up to 40 knots, easing to 10 to 15 knots in the afternoon. The marine forecast for Monterey Bay. Gale warning in effect through this evening. For today, northwest wind 5 to 10 knots, rising to 20 to 25 knots with gusts up to 35 knots. Seas 6 to 9 feet. Wave detail, northwest 8 feet at 13 seconds and south 2 feet at 14 seconds. For tonight, northwest wind 20 to 25 knots with gusts up to 35 knots. Easy.

10 to 50 knots after midnight. Sea at 7 to 10 feet, subsiding to 5 to 8 feet after midnight. Wave detail, northwest 9 feet at 13 seconds and south 2 feet at 14 seconds. For Monday, northwest wind 5 to 10 knots, rising to 15 to 20 knots in the afternoon. Seas 5 to 7 feet, subsiding to 4 to 5 feet in the afternoon. Wave detail, northwest 6 feet at 11 seconds. The coastal waters forecast from Point Arena to Point Reyes out to 10 nautical miles. Gale warning in effect through late tonight. Today, northwest wind 25 to 30 knots with gusts up to 50 knots, seas 10 to 14 feet. Wave detail, northwest 14 feet at 10 seconds. Tonight, northwest wind 25 to 30 knots with gusts up to 45 knots, easing to 15 to 20 knots after midnight. Seas 11 to 15 feet, subsiding to 9 to 11 feet after midnight. Wave detail, northwest 14 feet at 10 seconds. Monday, northwest wind 10 to 15 knots, rising to 15 to 20 knots in the afternoon. Sea 7 to 9 feet, wave detail, northwest 8 feet at 10 seconds. The coastal waters forecast from Point Arena to Point Reyes 10 to 60 nautical miles offshore. Storm warning in effect through this afternoon. Gale warning in effect from this afternoon through Monday morning. Today, northwest wind around 35 knots with gusts up to 50 knots, seas 15 to 17 feet, wave detail, northwest 16 feet at 11 seconds. Tonight, north winds 25 to 35 knots, gusts up to 50 knots in the evening. Seas 15 to 16 feet, subsiding to 13 to 14 feet after midnight. Wave detail, north 16 feet at 11 seconds. Monday, north wind 20 to 25 knots with gusts up to 35 knots, seas 10 to 12 feet. Wave detail, northwest 12 feet at 10 seconds and south 2 feet at 16 seconds. San Francisco Bar forecast. In the deep water channel, mixed seas of 5 to 7 feet at 13 seconds. Across the bar, swell can be more than twice as high across the bar than surrounding waters. Waves are also more prone to break, particularly during strong ebb currents. Maximum ebb current of 4.9 knots at 4:35 a.m. Sunday and 1.2 knots at 5:51 p.m. Sunday. The coastal waters forecast from Point Pinos to Point Piedras Blancas out to 10 nautical miles. Storm warning in effect until 9 a.m. Pacific Daylight Time this morning. Gale warning in effect from 9 a.m. Pacific Daylight Time this morning through late tonight. Today, northwest wind 25 to 30 knots with gusts up to 40 knots, seas 10 to 13 feet. Wave detail, northwest 13 feet at 13 seconds. Tonight, northwest wind 25 to 30 knots with gusts up to 40 knots, easing to 20 to 25 knots after midnight. Seas 11 to 14 feet, subsiding to 9 to 11 feet after midnight. Wave detail, northwest 13 feet at 13 seconds. Monday, northwest wind 10 to 15 knots, seas 8 to 10 feet, subsiding to 6 to 8 feet in the afternoon. Wave detail, northwest 9 feet at 11 seconds. The coastal waters forecast from Pigeon Point to Point Pinos 10 to 60 nautical miles offshore. Gale warning in effect through late tonight. Today, northwest wind 30 to 35 knots with gusts up to 45 knots, seas 16 to 18 feet, subsiding to 14 to 17 feet this afternoon. Wave detail, northwest 18 feet at 12 seconds. Tonight, northwest wind 25 to 30 knots with gusts up to 45 knots, seas 15 to 17 feet, subsiding to 12 to 16 feet after midnight. Wave detail, northwest 17 feet at 12 seconds. Monday, northwest wind 20 to 25 knots, seas 10 to 13 feet, subsiding to 8 to 11 feet in the afternoon. Wave detail, northwest 12 feet at 11 seconds. The offshore waters forecast for the following marine location, Point Arena to Pigeon Point between 60 nautical miles and 150 nautical miles offshore. Issued at 03:07 a.m. Pacific Daylight Time. Gale warning, today, north winds 30 to 40 knots. Sea is 12 to 20 feet. Tonight, north winds 30 to 40 knots,

finishing to 25 to 30 knots. Sea 13 to 18 feet. Monday, north winds 20 to 30 knots. Seas 11 to 14 feet. Monday night, north winds 25 to 30 knots. Seas 11 to 14 feet. Tuesday, north winds 20 to 30 knots. Seas 12 to 14 feet. Tuesday night, north winds 20 to 30 knots. Seas 11 to 13 feet. Wednesday through Thursday, north winds 20 to 30 knots. Seas 9 to 13 feet. Thursday night, north winds 20 to 30 knots. Seas 9 to 12 feet. The offshore waters forecast for the following marine location: Pigeon Point to Point Piedras Blancas, between 60 nautical miles and 150 nautical miles offshore. Issued at 03:07 a.m. Pacific Daylight Time. Gale warning: today, north to northwest winds 30 to 40 knots. Seas 16 to 21 feet. Tonight, north to northwest winds 30 to 40 knots, becoming north 25 to 30 knots. Seas 14 to 19 feet. Monday, north winds 20 to 30 knots. Seas 11 to 14 feet. Monday night, north winds 20 to 25 knots. Seas 10 to 14 feet. Tuesday, north winds 20 to 30 knots. Seas 11 to 14 feet. Tuesday night, north winds 15 to 25 knots. Seas 9 to 12 feet. Wednesday, north to northwest winds 15 to 25 knots. Seas 8 to 12 feet. Wednesday night, north to northwest winds 15 to 25 knots. Seas 8 to 11 feet. Thursday, north winds 15 to 25 knots. Seas 8 to 11 feet. Thursday night, north to northwest winds 10 to 20 knots. Seas 8 to 11 feet. The coastal waters forecast from Point Reyes to Pigeon Point out to 10 nautical miles. Gale warning in effect through late tonight. For today, northwest winds 25 to 30 knots with gusts up to 45 knots. Seas 9 to 13 feet. Wave detail: northwest 12 feet at 11 seconds. For tonight, northwest winds 25 to 30 knots with gusts up to 40 knots, becoming north 15 to 20 knots after midnight. Seas 9 to 13 feet, subsiding to 7 to 10 feet after midnight. Wave detail: northwest 11 feet at 11 seconds. For Monday, northwest wind 15 to 20 knots. Seas 5 to 8 feet. Wave detail: northwest 8 feet at 10 seconds. The coastal waters forecast from Pigeon Point to Point Pinos out to 10 nautical miles. Gale warning in effect through late tonight. For today, northwest wind 20 to 25 knots with gusts up to 35 knots, rising to 25 to 30 knots with gusts up to 40 knots late. Seas 10 to 14 feet, subsiding to 9 to 12 feet this afternoon. Wave detail: northwest 13 feet at 13 seconds. For tonight, northwest wind 20 to 25 knots with gusts up to 40 knots, easing to 15 to 20 knots after midnight. Seas 10 to 13 feet, subsiding to 8 to 11 feet after midnight. Wave detail: northwest 13 feet at 13 seconds. For Monday, northwest wind 15 to 20 knots. Seas 6 to 9 feet. Wave detail: northwest 9 feet at 11 seconds. The following is an important beach hazard message from the National Weather Service. Issued at 9:45 p.m. Pacific Daylight Time. Beach hazard statement remains in effect through Monday morning. What? Strong northerly winds will generate very rough conditions at area beaches along with stronger and longshore currents. Where? Greatest impacts will be along west-facing beaches of the Pacific coastline. When? Through Monday morning. Impacts: dangerous wind and wave conditions will impact beaches and water activities such as swimming, surfing, boating, and tide pooling. Rough seas can sweep up the beach and over rocks and jetties, pulling people into a cold, turbulent ocean. Rip currents will be stronger than normal, and longshore currents
can move people and items in the water quickly away from the point of entry. Local beach and cliff erosion is possible. Water temperatures will also cool rapidly due to strong upwelling conditions during this time. Large tidal swings can cut off access to beach walkers. Stay off of jetties, piers, rocks, and other waterside infrastructure. Remain out of the water to avoid hazardous surf and never turn your back on the ocean. Monitor local weather, surf, and tide forecast at www.weather.gov/mtr. Sunrise, sunset, and tidal information for the San Francisco Bay Area for Sunday, May 17th. The sunrise today, 5:59 a.m. The sunset tonight, 8:13 p.m. Tidal data at the Golden Gate for today. Low tide, 6:28 a.m. at -178 feet high tide, 1:50 p.m. at 4.73 feet low tide, 06:06 p.m. at 2.76 feet. Here are the buoy observations for 6 a.m. Pacific Daylight Time. An offshore buoy 6 winds west at 10 knots, pressure 1,032.7 millibars. An offshore buoy 59 winds north at 70 knots, gusting to 21, water temperature 60, pressure 1,027.5 millibars. At buoy 14 near Point Arena, winds north at 25 knots, gusting to 31, water temperature 50, pressure 1,016.9 millibars. At buoy 13 near Bodega Bay, winds northwest at 27 knots, gusting to 35, pressure 1,013.0 millibars. At Point Reyes Wave Rider buoy, water temperature 50, seas 19 feet every 11 seconds. At San Francisco Bar buoy, water temperature 53, seas 9 feet every 10 seconds. At San Francisco Bay, winds northwest at 25 knots, gusting to 35, water temperature 49, swell 12 feet every 11 seconds. At Half Moon Bay, buoy winds at knots, water temperature 51, swell 15 feet every 11 seconds. At Monterey, buoy winds northwest at 21 knots, gusting to 29, water temperature 52, pressure 1,012.9 millibars. At Point Sur, Wave Rider buoy water temperature 51, seas 15 feet every 12 seconds. At Cape San Martin buoy, winds northwest at 29 knots, gusting to 39, water temperature 57, pressure 1,011.7 millibars. Synopsis for the Central California coast and bays, including the Monterey Bay, Greater Farallones, and Cordell Bank National Marine Sanctuaries, widespread gale force gusts continue to affect the waters. Strong northerly winds last through the weekend and last into Monday, with storm force warnings in effect for the northern outer waters and the inner waters south of Point Pinos. The rest of the waters look to have near or infrequent storm force gusts during the time. Storm warnings degrade into gales by the late afternoon on Sunday. Winds begin to ease into that night and into the early work week. Expect rough seas through the weekend with up to 19 feet wave during the strongest winds, but seas will also ease into the work week. The marine forecast for San Pablo Bay, Suisun Bay, the West Delta, and the San Francisco Bay north of the Bay Bridge. Gale warning in effect through late tonight. For today, west wind 10 to 15 knots, becoming northwest 5 to 10 knots late this morning, rising to 10 to 15 knots early this afternoon, becoming north 15 to 20 knots late. For tonight, north wind 15 to 20 knots, rising to 20 to 25 knots after midnight. Gusts up to 40 knots. For Monday, north wind 15 to 20 knots with gusts up to 40 knots, easing to 10 to 15 knots in the afternoon. The marine forecast for Monterey Bay. Gale warning in effect through this evening. For today, northwest wind 5 to 10 knots, rising to 20 to 25 knots with gusts up to 35 knots. Seas 6 to 9 feet. Wave detail, northwest 8 feet at 13 seconds and south 2 feet at 14 seconds. For tonight, northwest wind 20 to 25 knots with gusts up to 35 knots, easing to 10 to 15 knots after midnight. Sea 7 to 10 feet, subsiding to 5 to 8 feet.
after midnight. Wave detail, northwest 9 feet at 13 seconds and south 2 feet at 14 seconds. For Monday, northwest wind 5 to 10 knots, rising to 15 to 20 knots in the afternoon. Seas 5 to 7 feet, subsiding to 4 to 5 feet in the afternoon. Wave detail, northwest 6 feet at 11 seconds. The coastal waters forecast from Point Arena to Point Reyes out to 10 nautical miles. Gale warning in effect through late tonight. Today, northwest wind 25 to 30 knots with gusts up to 50 knots, seas 10 to 14 feet. Wave detail, northwest 14 feet at 10 seconds. Tonight, northwest wind 25 to 30 knots with gusts up to 45 knots, easing to 15 to 20 knots after midnight. Seas 11 to 15 feet, subsiding to 9 to 11 feet after midnight. Wave detail, northwest 14 feet at 10 seconds. Monday, northwest wind 10 to 15 knots, rising to 15 to 20 knots in the afternoon. Sea 7 to 9 feet, wave detail, northwest 8 feet at 10 seconds. The coastal waters forecast from Point Arena to Point Reyes 10 to 16 nautical miles offshore. Storm warning in effect through this afternoon. Gale warning in effect from this afternoon through Monday morning. Today, northwest wind around 35 knots with gusts up to 50 knots, seas 15 to 17 feet, wave detail, northwest 16 feet at 11 seconds. Tonight, north winds 25 to 35 knots, gusts up to 50 knots in the evening. Seas 15 to 16 feet, subsiding to 13 to 14 feet after midnight. Wave detail, north 16 feet at 11 seconds. Monday, north wind 20 to 25 knots with gusts up to 35 knots, seas 10 to 12 feet, wave detail, northwest 12 feet at 10 seconds and south 2 feet at 16 seconds. San Francisco Bar forecast. In the deep water channel, mixed seas of 5 to 7 feet at 13 seconds. Across the bar, swell can be more than twice as high across the bar than surrounding waters. Waves are also more prone to break, particularly during strong ebb currents. Maximum ebb current of 4.9 knots at 4:35 a.m. Sunday and 1.2 knots at 5:51 p.m. Sunday. The coastal waters forecast from Point Pinos to Point Piedras Blancas out to 10 nautical miles. Storm warning in effect until 9 a.m. Pacific Daylight Time this morning. Gale warning in effect from 9 a.m. Pacific Daylight Time this morning through late tonight. Today, northwest wind 25 to 30 knots with gusts up to 40 knots, seas 10 to 13 feet, wave detail, northwest 13 feet at 13 seconds. Tonight, northwest wind 25 to 30 knots with gusts up to 40 knots, easing to 20 to 25 knots after midnight. Seas 11 to 14 feet, subsiding to 9 to 11 feet after midnight. Wave detail, northwest 13 feet at 13 seconds. Monday, northwest wind 10 to 15 knots, seas 8 to 10 feet, subsiding to 6 to 8 feet in the afternoon. Wave detail, northwest 9 feet at 11 seconds. The coastal waters forecast from Pigeon Point to Point Pinos 10 to 16 nautical miles offshore. Gale warning in effect through late tonight. Today, northwest wind 30 to 35 knots with gusts up to 45 knots, seas 16 to 18 feet, subsiding to 14 to 17 feet this afternoon. Wave detail, northwest 18 feet at 12 seconds. Tonight, northwest wind 25 to 30 knots with gusts up to 45 knots, seas 15 to 17 feet, subsiding to 12 to 16 feet after midnight. Wave detail, northwest 17 feet at 12 seconds. Monday, northwest wind 20 to 25 knots, seas 10 to 13 feet, subsiding to 8 to 11 feet in the afternoon. Wave detail, northwest 12 feet at 11 seconds. The offshore waters forecast for the following marine location, Point Arena to Pigeon Point between 60 nautical miles and 150 nautical miles offshore. Issued at 03:07 a.m. Pacific Daylight Time. Gale warning, today, north winds 30 to 40 knots. Seas 12 to 20 feet. Tonight, north winds 30 to 40 knots, diminishing to 25 to 30 knots. Seas 13 to 18 feet. Monday.

North winds 20 to 30 knots. Seas 11 to 14 feet. Monday night, north winds 25 to 30 knots. Seas 11 to 14 feet. Tuesday, north winds 20 to 30 knots. Seas 12 to 14 feet. Tuesday night, north winds 20 to 30 knots. Seas 11 to 13 feet. Wednesday through Thursday, north winds 20 to 30 knots. Seas 9 to 13 feet. Thursday night, north winds 20 to 30 knots. Seas 9 to 12 feet. The offshore waters forecast for the following marine location: Pigeon Point to Point Piedras Blancas between 60 nautical miles and 150 nautical miles offshore. Issued at 03:07 a.m. Pacific Daylight Time. Gale warning: today, north to northwest winds 30 to 40 knots. Seas 16 to 21 feet. Tonight, north to northwest winds 30 to 40 knots, becoming north 25 to 30 knots. Seas 14 to 19 feet. Monday, north winds 20 to 30 knots. Seas 11 to 14 feet. Monday night, north winds 20 to 25 knots. Seas 10 to 14 feet. Tuesday, north winds 20 to 30 knots. Seas 11 to 14 feet. Tuesday night, north winds 15 to 25 knots. Seas 9 to 12 feet. Wednesday, north to northwest winds 15 to 25 knots. Seas 8 to 12 feet. Wednesday night, north to northwest winds 15 to 25 knots. Seas 8 to 11 feet. Thursday, north winds 15 to 25 knots. Seas 8 to 11 feet. Thursday night, north to northwest winds 10 to 20 knots. Seas 8 to 11 feet. The coastal waters forecast from Point Reyes to Pigeon Point out to 10 nautical miles. Gale warning in effect through late tonight. For today, northwest winds 25 to 30 knots with gusts up to 45 knots. Seas 9 to 13 feet. Wave detail, northwest 12 feet at 11 seconds. For tonight, northwest winds 25 to 30 knots with gusts up to 40 knots, becoming north 15 to 20 knots after midnight. Seas 9 to 13 feet, subsiding to 7 to 10 feet after midnight. Wave detail, northwest 11 feet at 11 seconds. For Monday, northwest wind 15 to 20 knots. Seas 5 to 8 feet. Wave detail, northwest 8 feet at 10 seconds. The coastal waters forecast from Pigeon Point to Point Pinos out to 10 nautical miles. Gale warning in effect through late tonight. For today, northwest wind 20 to 25 knots with gusts up to 35 knots, rising to 25 to 30 knots with gusts up to 40 knots late. Seas 10 to 14 feet, subsiding to 9 to 12 feet this afternoon. Wave detail, northwest 13 feet at 13 seconds. For tonight, northwest wind 20 to 25 knots with gusts up to 40 knots, easing to 15 to 20 knots after midnight. Seas 10 to 13 feet, subsiding to 8 to 11 feet after midnight. Wave detail, northwest 13 feet at 13 seconds. For Monday, northwest wind 15 to 20 knots. Seas 6 to 9 feet. Wave detail, northwest 9 feet at 11 seconds. The following is an important beach hazard message from the National Weather Service. Issued at 9:45 p.m. Pacific Daylight Time. Beach hazard statement remains in effect through Monday morning. What? Strong northerly winds will generate very rough conditions at area beaches along with stronger and longshore currents. Where? Greatest impacts will be along west-facing beaches of the Pacific coastline. When? Through Monday morning. Impacts. Dangerous wind and wave conditions will impact beaches and water activities such as swimming, surfing, boating, and tide pooling. Rough seas can sweep up the beach and over rocks and jetties, pulling people into a cold, turbulent ocean. Rip currents will be stronger than normal, and longshore currents can move people and items in the water quickly away from the point of entry. Local beach and cliff erosion.

possible. Water temperatures will also cool rapidly due to strong upwelling conditions during this time. 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Monitor local weather, surf, and tide forecast at www.weather.gov/mtr. Sunrise, sunset, and tidal information for the San Francisco Bay Area for Sunday, May 17th. The sunrise today, 5:59 a.m. The sunset tonight, 8:13 p.m. Tidal data at the Golden Gate for today. Low tide, 6:28 a.m. at -178 feet high tide, 1:50 p.m. at 4.73 feet low tide, 06:06 p.m. at 2.76 feet. Here are the buoy observations for 6 a.m. Pacific Daylight Time. An offshore buoy 6 winds west at 10 knots, pressure 1,032.7 millibars. An offshore buoy 59, winds north 70 knots, gusting to 23, water temperature 60, pressure 1,027.4 millibars, sea 7 feet, every 12 seconds. Headpoint Arena buoy, winds north 25 knots, gusting to 31, water temperature 50, pressure 1,017.0 millibars, sea 7 feet, every 12 seconds. At buoy 13 near Bodega Bay, winds northwest at 27 knots, gusting to 35, pressure 1,013.0 millibars. At Point Reyes Wave Rider buoy, water temperature 50, sea 17 feet, every 12 seconds. At San Francisco Bar buoy, water temperature 53, sea 9 feet, every 10 seconds. At San Francisco Bay, winds northwest at 25 knots, gusting to 35, water temperature 49, swell 12 feet, every 11 seconds. At Half Moon Bay, buoy winds at knots, water temperature 51, swell 15 feet, every 11 seconds. At Monterey Bay, buoy winds northwest 23 knots, gusting to 27, water temperature 52, pressure 1,013.0 millibars, sea 16 feet, every 12 seconds. At Pointer, Wave Rider buoy water temperature 51, sea 15 feet, every 12 seconds. At Cape San Martin buoy winds northwest 29 knots, gusting to 35, water temperature 57, pressure 1,011.7 millibars. Seas 14 feet, every 11 seconds. 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This broadcast originates from the National Weather Service Office located in Monterey, California, and serves the coastal marine waters, including San Francisco and Monterey Bay. Synopsis for the Central California coast and bays, including the Monterey Bay, Greater Farallones, and Cordell Bank National Marine Sanctuaries, widespread gale force gusts continue to affect the waters. Strong northerly winds last through the weekend and last into Monday, with storm force warnings in effect for the northern outer waters and the inner waters south of Point Pinos. The rest of the waters look to have near or infrequent storm force gusts during the time. Storm warnings degrade into gales by the late afternoon on Sunday. Winds begin to ease into that night and into the early work week. Expect rough seas through the weekend with up to 19 feet waves during the strongest winds, but seas will also ease into the work week. The marine forecast for San Pablo Bay, Suisun Bay, the West Delta, and the San Francisco Bay north of the Bay Bridge. Gale warning in effect through late tonight. For today, west wind 10 to 15 knots, becoming northwest 5 to 10 knots late this morning, rising to 10 to 15 knots early this afternoon, becoming north 15 to 20 knots late. For tonight, north wind 15 to 20 knots, rising to 20 to 25 knots after midnight, gusts up to 40 knots. For Monday, north wind 15 to 20 knots with gusts up to 40 knots, easing to 10 to 15 knots in the afternoon. The marine forecast for Monterey Bay. Gale warning in effect through this evening. For today, northwest wind 5 to

10 knots, rising to 20 to 25 knots with gusts up to 35 knots. Seas 6 to 9 feet. Wave detail, northwest 8 feet at 13 seconds and south 2 feet at 14 seconds. For tonight, northwest wind 20 to 25 knots with gusts up to 35 knots, easing to 10 to 15 knots after midnight. Sea 7 to 10 feet, subsiding to 5 to 8 feet after midnight. Wave detail, northwest 9 feet at 13 seconds and south 2 feet at 14 seconds. For Monday, northwest wind 5 to 10 knots, rising to 15 to 20 knots in the afternoon. Seas 5 to 7 feet, subsiding to 4 to 5 feet in the afternoon. Wave detail, northwest 6 feet at 11 seconds. The coastal waters forecast from Point Arena to Point Reyes out to 10 nautical miles. Gale warning in effect through late tonight. Today, northwest wind 25 to 30 knots with gusts up to 50 knots, seas 10 to 14 feet. Wave detail, northwest 14 feet at 10 seconds. Tonight, northwest wind 25 to 30 knots with gusts up to 45 knots, easing to 15 to 20 knots after midnight. Seas 11 to 15 feet, subsiding to 9 to 11 feet after midnight. Wave detail, northwest 14 feet at 10 seconds. Monday, northwest wind 10 to 15 knots, rising to 15 to 20 knots in the afternoon. Sea 7 to 9 feet, wave detail, northwest 8 feet at 10 seconds. The coastal waters forecast from Point Arena to Point Reyes 10 to 60 nautical miles offshore. Storm warning in effect through this afternoon. Gale warning in effect from this afternoon through Monday morning. Today, northwest wind around 35 knots with gusts up to 50 knots, seas 15 to 17 feet, wave detail, northwest 16 feet at 11 seconds. Tonight, north winds 25 to 35 knots, gusts up to 50 knots in the evening. Seas 15 to 16 feet, subsiding to 13 to 14 feet after midnight. Wave detail, north 16 feet at 11 seconds. Monday, north wind 20 to 25 knots with gusts up to 35 knots, seas 10 to 12 feet, wave detail, northwest 12 feet at 10 seconds and south 2 feet at 16 seconds. San Francisco Bar forecast. In the deep water channel, mixed seas of 5 to 7 feet at 13 seconds. Across the bar, swell can be more than twice as high across the bar than surrounding waters. Waves are also more prone to break, particularly during strong ebb currents. Maximum ebb current of 4.9 knots at 4:35 a.m. Sunday and 1.2 knots at 5:51 p.m. Sunday. The coastal waters forecast from Point Pinos to Point Piedras Blancas out to 10 nautical miles. Storm warning in effect until 9 a.m. Pacific Daylight Time this morning. Gale warning in effect from 9 a.m. Pacific Daylight Time this morning through late tonight. Today, northwest wind 25 to 30 knots with gusts up to 40 knots, seas 10 to 13 feet, wave detail, northwest 13 feet at 13 seconds. Tonight, northwest wind 25 to 30 knots with gusts up to 40 knots, easing to 20 to 25 knots after midnight. Seas 11 to 14 feet, subsiding to 9 to 11 feet after midnight. Wave detail, northwest 13 feet at 13 seconds. Monday, northwest wind 10 to 15 knots, seas 8 to 10 feet, subsiding to 6 to 8 feet in the afternoon. Wave detail, northwest 9 feet at 11 seconds. The coastal waters forecast from Pigeon Point to Point Pinos 10 to 60 nautical miles offshore. Gale warning in effect through late tonight. Today, northwest wind 30 to 35 knots with gusts up to 45 knots, seas 16 to 18 feet, subsiding to 14 to 17 feet this afternoon. Wave detail, northwest 18 feet at 12 seconds. Tonight, northwest wind 25 to 30 knots with gusts up to 45 knots, seas 15 to 17 feet, subsiding to 12 to 16 feet after midnight. Wave detail, northwest 17 feet at 12 seconds. Monday, northwest wind 20 to 25 knots, seas 10 to 13 feet, subsiding to 8 to 11 feet in the afternoon. Wave detail, northwest 12 feet at 11 seconds. The offshore waters forecast for the following marine location.

Point Arena to Pigeon Point between 60 nautical miles and 150 nautical miles offshore. Issued at 03:07 a.m. Pacific Daylight Time. Gale warning, today, north winds 30 to 40 knots. Sea is 12 to 20 feet. Tonight, north winds 30 to 40 knots, diminishing to 25 to 30 knots. Sea 13 to 18 feet. Monday, north winds 20 to 30 knots. Seas 11 to 14 feet. Monday night, north winds 25 to 30 knots. Seas 11 to 14 feet. Tuesday, north winds 20 to 30 knots. Sea is 12 to 14 feet. Tuesday night, north winds 20 to 30 knots. Seas 11 to 13 feet. Wednesday through Thursday, north winds 20 to 30 knots. Seas 9 to 13 feet. Thursday night, north winds 20 to 30 knots. Seas 9 to 12 feet. The offshore waters forecast for the following marine location: Pigeon Point to Point Piedras Blancas between 60 nautical miles and 150 nautical miles offshore. Issued at 03:07 a.m. Pacific Daylight Time. Gale warning, today, north to northwest winds 30 to 40 knots. Seas 16 to 21 feet. Tonight, north to northwest winds 30 to 40 knots, becoming north 25 to 30 knots. Seas 14 to 19 feet. Tonight, north to northwest winds 30 to 40 knots, becoming north 25 to 30 knots. Seas 14 to 19 feet. Monday, north winds 20 to 30 knots. Seas 11 to 14 feet. Monday night, north winds 20 to 25 knots. Seas 10 to 14 feet. Tuesday, north winds 20 to 30 knots. Seas 11 to 14 feet. Tuesday night, north winds 15 to 25 knots. Seas 9 to 12 feet. Wednesday, north to northwest winds 15 to 25 knots. Seas 8 to 12 feet. Wednesday night, north to northwest winds 15 to 25 knots. Seas 8 to 11 feet. Thursday, north winds 15 to 25 knots. Seas 8 to 11 feet. Thursday night, north to northwest winds 10 to 20 knots. Seas 8 to 11 feet. The coastal waters forecast from Point Reyes to Pigeon Point out to 10 nautical miles. Gale warning in effect through late tonight. For today, northwest winds 25 to 30 knots with gusts up to 45 knots. Seas 9 to 13 feet. Wave detail, northwest 12 feet at 11 seconds. For tonight, northwest winds 25 to 30 knots with gusts up to 40 knots. The following is an important beach hazard message from the National Weather Service. Issued at 6:34 a.m. Pacific Daylight Time. Beach hazard statement remains in effect through Monday morning. What? Strong northerly winds will generate very rough conditions at area beaches along with stronger and longshore currents. Where? Greatest impacts will be along west facing beaches of the Pacific coastline. When? Through Monday morning. Impacts. Dangerous wind and wave conditions will impact beaches and water activities such as swimming, surfing, boating, and tide pooling. Rough seas can sweep up the beach and over rocks and jetties, pulling people into a cold, turbulent ocean. Rip currents will be stronger than normal, and longshore currents can move people and items in the water quickly away from the point of entry. Local beach and cliff erosion is possible. Water temperatures will also cool rapidly due to strong upwelling conditions during this time. Large tidal swings can cut off access to beach walkers. Stay off of jetties, piers, rocks, and other waterside infrastructure. Remain out of the water to avoid hazardous surf and never turn your back on the ocean. Monitor local weather, surf, and tide forecast at www.weather.gov/mtr. The coastal waters forecast from Point Reyes to Pigeon Point out to 10 nautical miles. Gale warning in effect through late tonight. For today, northwest winds 25 to 30 knots with gusts up to 45 knots.

9 to 13 feet. Wave detail, northwest 12 feet at 11 seconds. For tonight, northwest winds 25 to 30 knots with gusts up to 40 knots, becoming north 15 to 20 knots after midnight. Seas 9 to 13 feet, subsiding to 7 to 10 feet after midnight. Wave detail, northwest 11 feet at 11 seconds. For Monday, northwest wind 15 to 20 knots. Seas 5 to 8 feet. Wave detail, northwest 8 feet at 10 seconds. The coastal waters forecast from Pigeon Point to Point Pinos out to 10 nautical miles. Gale warning in effect through late tonight. For today, northwest wind 20 to 25 knots with gusts up to 35 knots, rising to 25 to 30 knots with gusts up to 40 knots late. Seas 10 to 14 feet, subsiding to 9 to 12 feet this afternoon. Wave detail, northwest 13 feet at 13 seconds. For tonight, northwest wind 20 to 25 knots with gusts up to 40 knots, easing to 15 to 20 knots after midnight. Seas 10 to 13 feet, subsiding to 8 to 11 feet after midnight. Wave detail, northwest 13 feet at 13 seconds. For Monday, northwest wind 15 to 20 knots. Seas 6 to 9 feet. Wave detail, northwest 9 feet at 11 seconds. The following is an important beach hazard message from the National Weather Service. Issued at 6:34 a.m. Pacific Daylight Time. Beach hazard statement remains in effect through Monday morning. What? Strong northerly winds will generate very rough conditions at area beaches along with stronger and longshore currents. Where? Greatest impacts will be along west-facing beaches of the Pacific coastline. When? Through Monday morning. Impacts. Dangerous wind and wave conditions will impact beaches and water activities such as swimming, surfing, boating, and tide pooling. Rough seas can sweep up the beach and over rocks and jetties, pulling people into a cold, turbulent ocean. Rip currents will be stronger than normal, and longshore currents can move people and items in the water quickly away from the point of entry. Local beach and cliff erosion is possible. Water temperatures will also cool rapidly due to strong upwelling conditions during this time. Large tidal swings can cut off access to beach walkers. Stay off of jetties, piers, rocks, and other waterside infrastructure. Remain out of the water to avoid hazardous surf and never turn your back on the ocean. Monitor local weather, surf, and tide forecast at www.weather.gov/mtr. Sunrise, sunset, and tidal information for the San Francisco Bay Area for Sunday, May 17th. The sunrise today, 5:59 a.m. The sunset tonight, 8:13 p.m. Tidal data at the Golden Gate for today. Low tide, 6:28 a.m. at -178 feet high tide, 1:50 p.m. at 4.73 feet low tide, 06:06 p.m. at 2.76 feet. Here are the buoy observations for 6 a.m. Pacific Daylight Time. An offshore buoy 6 winds west at 10 knots, pressure 1,032.7 millibars. An offshore buoy 59, winds north 70 knots, gusting to 23, water temperature 60, pressure 1,027.4 millibars, sea 7 feet, every 12 seconds. At Point Arena buoy, winds north 25 knots, gusting to 31, water temperature 50, pressure 1,017.0 millibars, sea 7 feet, every 12 seconds. At buoy 13 near Bodega Bay, winds northwest at 27 knots, gusting to 35, pressure 1,013.0 millibars. At Point Reyes Wave Rider buoy, water temperature 50, sea 17 feet, every 12 seconds. At San Francisco Bar buoy, water temperature 53, seas 9 feet, every 10 seconds. At San Francisco buoy, winds northwest at 25 knots, gusting to 35, water temperature 49, swell 12 feet, every 11 seconds. At Half Moon Bay buoy, winds at knots, water temperature 51, swell 15 feet, every 11 seconds.

over the weekend and last into Monday, with storm force warnings in effect for the northern outer waters and the inner waters south of Point Pinos. The rest of the waters look to have near or infrequent storm force gusts during the time. Storm warnings degrade into gales by the late afternoon on Sunday. Winds begin to ease into that night and into the early work week. Expect rough seas through the weekend with up to 19 feet waves during the strongest winds, but seas will also ease into the work week. The marine forecast for San Pablo Bay, Suisun Bay, the West Delta, and the San Francisco Bay north of the Bay Bridge. Gale warning in effect through late tonight. For today, west wind 10 to 15 knots, becoming northwest 5 to 10 knots late this morning, rising to 10 to 15 knots early this afternoon, becoming north 15 to 20 knots late. For tonight, north wind 15 to 20 knots, rising to 20 to 25 knots after midnight. Gusts up to 40 knots. For Monday, north wind 15 to 20 knots with gusts up to 40 knots, easing to 10 to 15 knots in the afternoon. The marine forecast for Monterey Bay. Gale warning in effect through this evening. For today, northwest wind 5 to 10 knots, rising to 20 to 25 knots with gusts up to 35 knots. Seas 6 to 9 feet. Wave detail, northwest 8 feet at 13 seconds and south 2 feet at 14 seconds. For tonight, northwest wind 20 to 25 knots with gusts up to 35 knots, easing to 10 to 15 knots after midnight. Seas 7 to 10 feet, subsiding to 5 to 8 feet after midnight. Wave detail, northwest 9 feet at 13 seconds and south 2 feet at 14 seconds. For Monday, northwest wind 5 to 10 knots, rising to 15 to 20 knots in the afternoon. Seas 5 to 7 feet, subsiding to 4 to 5 feet in the afternoon. Wave detail, northwest 6 feet at 11 seconds. The coastal waters forecast from Point Arena to Point Reyes out to 10 nautical miles. Gale warning in effect through late tonight. Today, northwest wind 25 to 30 knots with gusts up to 50 knots, seas 10 to 14 feet. Wave detail, northwest 14 feet at 10 seconds. Tonight, northwest wind 25 to 30 knots with gusts up to 45 knots, easing to 15 to 20 knots after midnight. Seas 11 to 15 feet, subsiding to 9 to 11 feet after midnight. Wave detail, northwest 14 feet at 10 seconds. Monday, northwest wind 10 to 15 knots, rising to 15 to 20 knots in the afternoon. Seas 7 to 9 feet, wave detail, northwest 8 feet at 10 seconds. The coastal waters forecast from Point Arena to Point Reyes 10 to 60 nautical miles offshore. Storm warning in effect through this afternoon. Gale warning in effect from this afternoon through Monday morning. Today, northwest wind around 35 knots with gusts up to 50 knots, seas 15 to 17 feet. Wave detail, northwest 16 feet at 11 seconds. Tonight, north winds 25 to 35 knots, gusts up to 50 knots in the evening. Seas 15 to 16 feet, subsiding to 13 to 14 feet after midnight. Wave detail, north 16 feet at 11 seconds. Monday, north wind 20 to 25 knots with gusts up to 35 knots, seas 10 to 12 feet. Wave detail, northwest 12 feet at 10 seconds and south 2 feet at 16 seconds. San Francisco Bar forecast. In the deep water channel, mixed seas of 5 to 7 feet at 13 seconds. Across the bar, swell can be more than twice as high across the bar than surrounding waters. Waves are also more prone to break, particularly during strong ebb currents. Maximum ebb current of 4.9 knots at 4:35 a.m. Sunday and 1.2 knots at 5:51 p.m. Sunday. The coastal waters forecast from Point Pinos to Point Piedras Blancas out to 10 nautical miles. Storm warning in effect until 9 a.m. Pacific Daylight Time this morning. Gale warning in effect from 9 a.m. Pacific Daylight Time this morning through late tonight. Today, northwest wind 25 to 30 knots with gusts up to 40 knots, seas 10 to 13 feet. Wave detail, northwest 13 feet at 13 seconds. Tonight, northwest wind 25 to 30 knots with gusts up to 40 knots.

easing to 20 to 25 knots after midnight. Seas 11 to 14 feet, subsiding to 9 to 11 feet after midnight. Wave detail, northwest 13 feet at 13 seconds. Monday, northwest wind 10 to 15 knots, seas 8 to 10 feet, subsiding to 6 to 8 feet in the afternoon. Wave detail, northwest 9 feet at 11 seconds. The coastal waters forecast from Pigeon Point to Point Pinos 10 to 60 nautical miles offshore. Gale warning in effect through late tonight. Today, northwest wind 30 to 35 knots with gusts up to 45 knots, seas 16 to 18 feet, subsiding to 14 to 17 feet this afternoon. Wave detail, northwest 18 feet at 12 seconds. Tonight, northwest wind 25 to 30 knots with gusts up to 45 knots, seas 15 to 17 feet, subsiding to 12 to 16 feet after midnight. Wave detail, northwest 17 feet at 12 seconds. Monday, northwest wind 20 to 25 knots, seas 10 to 13 feet, subsiding to 8 to 11 feet in the afternoon. Wave detail, northwest 12 feet at 11 seconds. The offshore waters forecast for the following marine location, Point Arena to Pigeon Point between 60 nautical miles and 150 nautical miles offshore. Issued at 03:07 a.m. Pacific Daylight Time. Gale warning, today, north winds 30 to 40 knots. Sea is 12 to 20 feet. Tonight, north winds 30 to 40 knots, diminishing to 25 to 30 knots. Sea is 13 to 18 feet. Monday, north winds 20 to 30 knots. Sea is 11 to 14 feet. Monday night, north winds 25 to 30 knots. Seas 11 to 14 feet. Tuesday, north winds 20 to 30 knots. Sea is 12 to 14 feet. Tuesday night, north winds 20 to 30 knots. Seas 11 to 13 feet. Wednesday through Thursday, north winds 20 to 30 knots. Seas 9 to 13 feet. Thursday night, north winds 20 to 30 knots. Seas 9 to 12 feet. The offshore waters forecast for the following marine location, Pigeon Point to Point Piedras Blancas between 60 nautical miles and 150 nautical miles offshore. Issued at 03:07 a.m. Pacific Daylight Time. Gale warning, today, north to northwest winds 30 to 40 knots. Seas 16 to 21 feet. Tonight, north to northwest winds 30 to 40 knots, becoming north 25 to 30 knots. Seas 14 to 19 feet. Monday, north winds 20 to 30 knots. Seas 11 to 14 feet. Monday night, north winds 20 to 25 knots. Seas 10 to 14 feet. Tuesday, north winds 20 to 30 knots. Seas 11 to 14 feet. Tuesday night, north winds 15 to 25 knots. Seas 9 to 12 feet. Wednesday, north to northwest winds 15 to 25 knots. Seas 8 to 12 feet. Wednesday night, north to northwest winds 15 to 25 knots. Seas 8 to 11 feet. Thursday, north winds 15 to 25 knots. Seas 8 to 11 feet. Thursday night, north to northwest winds 10 to 20 knots. Seas 8 to 11 feet. The coastal waters forecast from Point Reyes to Pigeon Point out to 10 nautical miles. Gale warning in effect through late tonight. For today, northwest winds 25 to 30 knots with gusts up to 45 knots. Seas 9 to 13 feet. Wave detail, northwest 12 feet at 11 seconds. For tonight, northwest winds 25 to 30 knots with gusts up to 40 knots, becoming north 15 to 20 knots after midnight. Seas 9 to 13 feet, subsiding to 7 to 10 feet after midnight. Wave detail, northwest 11 feet at 11 seconds. For Monday, northwest wind 15 to 20 knots. Seas 5 to 8 feet. Wave detail, northwest 8 feet at 10 seconds. The coastal waters forecast from Pigeon Point to Point Pinos out to 10 nautical miles. Gale warning.
effect through late tonight. For today, northwest wind 20 to 25 knots with gusts up to 35 knots. Rising to 25 to 30 knots with gusts up to 40 knots late. Seas 10 to 14 feet, subsiding to 9 to 12 feet this afternoon. Wave detail, northwest 13 feet at 13 seconds. For tonight, northwest wind 20 to 25 knots with gusts up to 40 knots, easing to 15 to 20 knots after midnight. Seas 10 to 13 feet, subsiding to 8 to 11 feet after midnight. Wave detail, northwest 13 feet at 13 seconds. For Monday, northwest wind 15 to 20 knots. Seas 6 to 9 feet. Wave detail, northwest 9 feet at 11 seconds. The following is an important beach hazard message from the National Weather Service. Issued at 6:34 a.m. Pacific Daylight Time. Beach hazard statement remains in effect through Monday morning. What? Strong northerly winds will generate very rough conditions at area beaches along with stronger and longshore currents. Where? Greatest impacts will be along west-facing beaches of the Pacific coastline. When? Through Monday morning. Impacts. Dangerous wind and wave conditions will impact beaches and water activities such as swimming, surfing, boating, and tide pooling. Rough seas can sweep up the beach and over rocks and jetties, pulling people into a cold, turbulent ocean. Rip currents will be stronger than normal, and longshore currents can move people and items in the water quickly away from the point of entry. Local beach and cliff erosion is possible. Water temperatures will also cool rapidly due to strong upwelling conditions during this time. Large tidal swings can cut off access to beach walkers. Stay off of jetties, piers, rocks, and other waterside infrastructure. Remain out of the water to avoid hazardous surf and never turn your back on the ocean. Monitor local weather, surf, and tide forecast at www.weather.gov/mtr. 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This broadcast originates from the National Weather Service office located in Monterey, California, and serves the coastal marine waters, including San Francisco and Monterey Bay. Sunrise, sunset, and tidal information for the San Francisco Bay area for Sunday, May 17th. The sunrise today, 5:59 a.m. The sunset tonight, 8:13 p.m. Tidal data at the Golden Gate for today. Low tide, 6:28 a.m. at -178 feet high tide, 1:50 p.m. at 4.73 feet low tide, 06:06 p.m. at 2.76 feet. Here are the buoy observations for 6 a.m. Pacific Daylight Time. An offshore buoy 6 winds west at 10 knots, pressure 1,032.7 millibars. An offshore buoy 59, winds north 70 knots, gusting to 23, water temperature 60, pressure 1,027.4 millibars, sea 7 feet, every 12 seconds. Head Point Arena buoy, winds north 25 knots, gusting to 31, water temperature 50, pressure 1,017.0 millibars, sea 7 feet, every 12 seconds. Head Buoy 13 near Bodega Bay, winds northwest at 27 knots, gusting to 35, pressure 1,013.0 millibars. At Point Reyes Wave Rider buoy, water temperature 50, sea 17 feet, every 12 seconds. At San Francisco Bar buoy, water temperature 53, sea is 9 feet, every 10 seconds. At San Francisco Bay, winds northwest at 25 knots, gusting to 35, water temperature 49, swell 12 feet, every 11 seconds. At Half Moon Bay buoy, winds at knots, water temperature 51, swell 15 feet, every 11 seconds. At Monterey Bay buoy, winds northwest 23 knots, gusting to 27, water temperature 52, pressure 1,013.0 millibars, sea 16 feet, every 12 seconds. At Point Sur, Wave Rider buoy, water temperature 51, seas 15 feet, every 12 seconds.
At Cape San Martin Buoy, winds northwest 29 knots, gusting to 35, water temperature 57, pressure 1,011.7 millibars. Seas 14 feet every 11 seconds. Synopsis for the Central California coast and bays, including the Monterey Bay, Greater Farallones, and Cordell Bank National Marine Sanctuaries. Widespread gale force gusts continue to affect the waters. Strong northerly winds last through the weekend and last into Monday, with storm force warnings in effect for the northern outer waters and the inner waters south of Point Pinos. The rest of the waters look to have near or infrequent storm force gusts during the time. Storm warnings degrade into gales by the late afternoon on Sunday. Winds begin to ease into that night and into the early work week. Expect rough seas through the weekend with up to 19 feet waves during the strongest winds, but seas will also ease into the work week. The marine forecast for San Pablo Bay, Suisun Bay, the West Delta, and the San Francisco Bay north of the Bay Bridge. Gale warning in effect through late tonight. For today, west wind 10 to 15 knots, becoming northwest 5 to 10 knots late this morning, rising to 10 to 15 knots early this afternoon, becoming north 15 to 20 knots late. For tonight, north wind 15 to 20 knots, rising to 20 to 25 knots after midnight. Gusts up to 40 knots. For Monday, north wind 15 to 20 knots with gusts up to 40 knots, easing to 10 to 15 knots in the afternoon. The marine forecast for Monterey Bay. Gale warning in effect through this evening. For today, northwest wind 5 to 10 knots, rising to 20 to 25 knots with gusts up to 35 knots. Seas 6 to 9 feet. Wave detail, northwest 8 feet at 13 seconds and south 2 feet at 14 seconds. For tonight, northwest wind 20 to 25 knots with gusts up to 35 knots, easing to 10 to 15 knots after midnight. Seas 7 to 10 feet, subsiding to 5 to 8 feet after midnight. Wave detail, northwest 9 feet at 13 seconds and south 2 feet at 14 seconds. For Monday, northwest wind 5 to 10 knots, rising to 15 to 20 knots in the afternoon. Seas 5 to 7 feet, subsiding to 4 to 5 feet in the afternoon. Wave detail, northwest 6 feet at 11 seconds. The coastal waters forecast from Point Arena to Point Reyes out to 10 nautical miles. Gale warning in effect through late tonight. Today, northwest wind 25 to 30 knots with gusts up to 50 knots, seas 10 to 14 feet. Wave detail, northwest 14 feet at 10 seconds. Tonight, northwest wind 25 to 30 knots with gusts up to 45 knots, easing to 15 to 20 knots after midnight. Seas 11 to 15 feet, subsiding to 9 to 11 feet after midnight. Wave detail, northwest 14 feet at 10 seconds. Monday, northwest wind 10 to 15 knots, rising to 15 to 20 knots in the afternoon. Seas 7 to 9 feet, wave detail, northwest 8 feet at 10 seconds. The coastal waters forecast from Point Arena to Point Reyes 10 to 60 nautical miles offshore. Storm warning in effect through this afternoon. Gale warning in effect from this afternoon through Monday morning. Today, northwest wind around 35 knots with gusts up to 50 knots, seas 15 to 17 feet, wave detail, northwest 16 feet at 11 seconds. Tonight, north winds 25 to 35 knots, gusts up to 50 knots in the evening. Seas 15 to 16 feet, subsiding to 13 to 14 feet after midnight. Wave detail, north 16 feet at 11 seconds. Monday, north wind 20 to 25 knots with gusts up to 35 knots, seas 10 to 12 feet. Wave detail, northwest 12 feet at 10 seconds and south 2 feet at 16 seconds. San Francisco Bar forecast. In the deep water channel, mixed seas of 5 to 7 feet at 13 seconds. Across the bar, swell can be more than twice as high across the bar than surrounding waters. Waves are also more prone to break, particularly during strong ebb currents. Maximum ebb current of 4.9 knots at 4:35 a.m. Sunday and 1.2 knots at 5:51 p.m. Sunday.
The coastal waters forecast from Point Pinos to Point Piedras blunt about 10 nautical miles. Storm warning in effect until 9 a.m. Pacific Daylight Time this morning. Gale warning in effect from 9 a.m. Pacific Daylight Time this morning through late tonight. Today, northwest wind 25 to 30 knots with gusts up to 40 knots is 10 to 13 feet wave detail. Northwest 13 feet at 13 seconds. Tonight, northwest wind 25 to 30 knots with gusts up to 40 knots, easing to 20 to 25 knots after midnight. Seas 11 to 14 feet, subsiding to 9 to 11 feet after midnight. Wave detail, northwest 13 feet at 13 seconds. Monday, northwest wind 10 to 15 knots, seas 8 to 10 feet, subsiding to 6 to 8 feet on the afternoon. Wave detail, northwest 9 feet at 11 seconds. The coastal waters forecast from Pigeon Point to Point Pinos 10 to 60 nautical miles offshore. Gale warning in effect through late tonight. Today, northwest wind 30 to 35 knots with gusts up to 45 knots, seas 16 to 18 feet, subsiding to 14 to 17 feet this afternoon. Wave detail, northwest 18 feet at 12 seconds. Tonight, northwest wind 25 to 30 knots with gusts up to 45 knots, seas 15 to 17 feet, subsiding to 12 to 16 feet after midnight. Wave detail, northwest 17 feet at 12 seconds. Monday, northwest wind 20 to 25 knots, seas 10 to 13 feet, subsiding to 8 to 11 feet in the afternoon. Wave detail, northwest 12 feet at 11 seconds. The offshore waters forecast for the following marine location, Point Arena to Pigeon Point between 60 nautical miles and 150 nautical miles offshore. Issued at 03:07 a.m. Pacific Daylight Time. Gale warning, today, north winds 30 to 40 knots. Sea is 12 to 20 feet. Tonight, north winds 30 to 40 knots, diminishing to 25 to 30 knots. Sea 13 to 18 feet. Monday, north winds 20 to 30 knots. Sea 11 to 14 feet. Monday night, north winds 25 to 30 knots. Seas 11 to 14 feet. Tuesday, north winds 20 to 30 knots. Sea is 12 to 14 feet. Tuesday night, north winds 20 to 30 knots. Seas 11 to 13 feet. Wednesday through Thursday, north winds 20 to 30 knots. Seas 9 to 13 feet. Thursday night, north winds 20 to 30 knots. Seas 9 to 12 feet. The offshore waters forecast for the following marine location, Pigeon Point to Point Piedras Blanc is between 60 nautical miles and 150 nautical miles offshore. Issued at 03:07 a.m. Pacific Daylight Time. Gale warning, today, north to northwest winds 30 to 40 knots. Seas 16 to 21 feet. Tonight, north to northwest winds 30 to 40 knots, becoming north 25 to 30 knots. Seas 14 to 19 feet. Monday, north winds 20 to 30 knots. Seas 11 to 14 feet. Monday night, north winds 20 to 25 knots. Seas 10 to 14 feet. Tuesday, north winds 20 to 30 knots. Seas 11 to 14 feet. Tuesday night, north winds 15 to 25 knots. Seas 9 to 12 feet. Wednesday, north to northwest winds 15 to 25 knots. Seas 8 to 12 feet. Wednesday night, north to northwest winds 15 to 25 knots. Seas 8 to 11 feet. Thursday, north winds 15 to 25 knots. Seas 8 to 11 feet. Thursday night, north to northwest winds 10 to 20 knots. Seas 8 to 11 feet. The coastal waters forecast from Point Reyes to Pigeon Point out to 10 nautical miles. Gale warning in effect through late tonight. For today, northwest winds 25 to 30 knots with gusts up to 45 knots. Seas 9 to 13 feet. Wave detail, northwest 12 feet at 11 seconds. For tonight,
Northwest winds 25 to 30 knots with gusts up to 40 knots, becoming north 15 to 20 knots after midnight. Seas 9 to 13 feet, subsiding to 7 to 10 feet after midnight. Wave detail, northwest 11 feet at 11 seconds. For Monday, northwest wind 15 to 20 knots. Seas 5 to 8 feet. Wave detail, northwest 8 feet at 10 seconds. The coastal waters forecast from Pigeon Point to Point Pinos out to 10 nautical miles. Gale warning in effect through late tonight. For today, northwest wind 20 to 25 knots with gusts up to 35 knots, rising to 25 to 30 knots with gusts up to 40 knots late. Seas 10 to 14 feet, subsiding to 9 to 12 feet this afternoon. Wave detail, northwest 13 feet at 13 seconds. For tonight, northwest wind 20 to 25 knots with gusts up to 40 knots, easing to 15 to 20 knots after midnight. Seas 10 to 13 feet, subsiding to 8 to 11 feet after midnight. Wave detail, northwest 13 feet at 13 seconds. For Monday, northwest wind 15 to 20 knots. Seas 6 to 9 feet. Wave detail, northwest 9 feet at 11 seconds. The following is an important beach hazard message from the National Weather Service, issued at 6:34 a.m. Pacific Daylight Time. Beach hazard statement remains in effect through Monday morning. What? Strong northerly winds will generate very rough conditions at area beaches along with stronger and longshore currents. Where? Greatest impacts will be along west-facing beaches of the Pacific coastline. When? Through Monday morning. Impacts, dangerous wind and wave conditions will impact beaches and water activities such as swimming, surfing, boating, and tide pooling. Rough seas can sweep up the beach and over rocks and jetties, pulling people into a cold, turbulent ocean. Rip currents will be stronger than normal, and longshore currents can move people and items in the water quickly away from the point of entry. Local beach and cliff erosion is possible. Water temperatures will also cool rapidly due to strong upwelling conditions during this time. Large tidal swings can cut off access to beach walkers. Stay off of jetties, piers, rocks, and other waterside infrastructure. Remain out of the water to avoid hazardous surf and never turn your back on the ocean. Monitor local weather, surf, and tide forecast at www.weather.gov/mtr. Sunrise, sunset, and tidal information for the San Francisco Bay Area for Sunday, May 17th. The sunrise today, 5:59 a.m. The sunset tonight, 8:13 p.m. Tidal data at the Golden Gate for today. Low tide, 6:28 a.m. at -178 feet high tide, 1:50 p.m. at 4.73 feet low tide, 06:06 p.m. at 2.76 feet. Here are the buoy observations for 7 a.m. Pacific Daylight Time. An offshore buoy 6 winds west at 10 knots, pressure 1,032.6 millibars. An offshore buoy 59, winds north 70 knots, gusting to 21, water temperature 60, pressure 1,027.6 millibars, sea 7 feet, every 12 seconds. At Point Arena buoy, winds north 25 knots, gusting to 31, water temperature 50, pressure 1,016.9 millibars, seas 8 feet, every 11 seconds. At buoy 13 near Bodega Bay, winds northwest at 27 knots, gusting to 33, pressure 1,013.2 millibars, swell 14 feet, every 10 seconds. At Point Reyes Wave Rider buoy, water temperature 50, seas 19 feet, every 11 seconds. At San Francisco Bar buoy, water temperature 55, seas 8 feet, every 13 seconds. At San Francisco buoy, winds northwest at 23 knots, gusting to 29, water temperature 49, swell 12 feet, every 12 seconds. At Half Moon Bay buoy, winds at knots, water temperature 51, swell 15 feet, every 11 seconds.
at Monterey Bay winds northwest at 21 knots, gusting to 27, water temperature 52, pressure 1013.0 millibars. Head Pointer, wave rider buoy water temperature 51, sea

15 feet every 11 seconds. At Cape San Martin buoy, winds northwest at 33 knots, gusting to 39. Water temperature 57, pressure 1,011.4 millibars. Synopsis for the Central California coast and bays, including the Monterey Bay, Greater Farallones, and Cordell Bank National Marine Sanctuaries. Widespread gale force gusts continue to affect the waters. Strong northerly winds last through the weekend and last into Monday, with storm force warnings in effect for the northern outer waters and the inner waters south of Point Pinos. The rest of the waters look to have near or infrequent storm force gusts during the time. Storm warnings degrade into gales by the late afternoon on Sunday. Winds begin to ease into that night and into the early work week. Expect rough seas through the weekend with up to 19 feet waves during the strongest winds, but seas will also ease into the work week. The marine forecast for San Pablo Bay, Suisun Bay, the West Delta, and the San Francisco Bay north of the Bay Bridge. Gale warning in effect through late tonight. For today, west wind 10 to 15 knots, becoming northwest 5 to 10 knots late this morning, rising to 10 to 15 knots early this afternoon, becoming north 15 to 20 knots late. For tonight, north wind 15 to 20 knots, rising to 20 to 25 knots after midnight, gusts up to 40 knots. For Monday, north wind 15 to 20 knots with gusts up to 40 knots, easing to 10 to 15 knots in the afternoon. The marine forecast for Monterey Bay. Gale warning in effect through this evening. For today, northwest wind 5 to 10 knots, rising to 20 to 25 knots with gusts up to 35 knots. Seas 6 to 9 feet. Wave detail, northwest 8 feet at 13 seconds and south 2 feet at 14 seconds. For tonight, northwest wind 20 to 25 knots with gusts up to 35 knots, easing to 10 to 15 knots after midnight. Seas 7 to 10 feet, subsiding to 5 to 8 feet after midnight. Wave detail, northwest 9 feet at 13 seconds and south 2 feet at 14 seconds. For Monday, northwest wind 5 to 10 knots, rising to 15 to 20 knots in the afternoon. Seas 5 to 7 feet, subsiding to 4 to 5 feet in the afternoon. Wave detail, northwest 6 feet at 11 seconds. The coastal waters forecast from Point Arena to Point Reyes out to 10 nautical miles. Gale warning in effect through late tonight. Today, northwest wind 25 to 30 knots with gusts up to 50 knots, seas 10 to 14 feet. Wave detail, northwest 14 feet at 10 seconds. Tonight, northwest wind 25 to 30 knots with gusts up to 45 knots, easing to 15 to 20 knots after midnight. Seas 11 to 15 feet, subsiding to 9 to 11 feet after midnight. Wave detail, northwest 14 feet at 10 seconds. Monday, northwest wind 10 to 15 knots, rising to 15 to 20 knots in the afternoon. Seas 7 to 9 feet, wave detail, northwest 8 feet at 10 seconds. The coastal waters forecast from Point Arena to Point Reyes 10 to 60 nautical miles offshore. Storm warning in effect through this afternoon. Gale warning in effect from this afternoon through Monday morning. Today, northwest wind around 35 knots with gusts up to 50 knots, seas 15 to 17 feet, wave detail, northwest 16 feet at 11 seconds. Tonight, north winds 25 to 35 knots, gusts up to 50 knots in the evening. Seas 15 to 16 feet, subsiding to 13 to 14 feet after midnight. Wave detail, north 16 feet at 11 seconds. Monday, north wind 20 to 25 knots with gusts up to 35 knots, seas 10 to 12 feet. Wave detail, northwest 12 feet at 10 seconds and south 2 feet at 16 seconds. San Francisco Bar forecast. In the deep water channel, mixed seas of 5 to 7 feet at 13 seconds. Across the bar, swell can be more than twice as high across the bar than surrounding waters. Waves are also more prone to break, particularly during strong ebb currents. Maximum ebb current of 4.9 knots at 4:35 a.m. Sunday and 1.2 knots at 5:51 p.m. Sunday. The coastal waters forecast from

Pinos to Point Piedras blunts out to 10 nautical miles. Storm warning in effect until 9 a.m. Pacific Daylight Time this morning. Gale warning in effect from 9 a.m. Pacific Daylight Time this morning through late tonight. Today, northwest wind 25 to 30 knots with gusts up to 40 knots, is 10 to 13 feet wave detail. Northwest 13 feet at 13 seconds. Tonight, northwest wind 25 to 30 knots with gusts up to 40 knots, easing to 20 to 25 knots after midnight. Seas 11 to 14 feet, subsiding to 9 to 11 feet after midnight. Wave detail, northwest 13 feet at 13 seconds. Monday, northwest wind 10 to 15 knots, seas 8 to 10 feet, subsiding to 6 to 8 feet on the afternoon. Wave detail, northwest 9 feet at 11 seconds. The coastal waters forecast from Pigeon Point to Point Pinos 10 to 60 nautical miles offshore. Gale warning in effect through late tonight. Today, northwest wind 30 to 35 knots with gusts up to 45 knots, seas 16 to 18 feet, subsiding to 14 to 17 feet this afternoon. Wave detail, northwest 18 feet at 12 seconds. Tonight, northwest wind 25 to 30 knots with gusts up to 45 knots, seas 15 to 17 feet, subsiding to 12 to 16 feet after midnight. Wave detail, northwest 17 feet at 12 seconds. Monday, northwest wind 20 to 25 knots, seas 10 to 13 feet, subsiding to 8 to 11 feet in the afternoon. Wave detail, northwest 12 feet at 11 seconds. The offshore waters forecast for the following marine location, Point Arena to Pigeon Point between 60 nautical miles and 150 nautical miles offshore. Issued at 03:07 a.m. Pacific Daylight Time. Gale warning, today, north winds 30 to 40 knots. Sea is 12 to 20 feet. Tonight, north winds 30 to 40 knots, diminishing to 25 to 30 knots. Seas 13 to 18 feet. Monday, north winds 20 to 30 knots. Seas 11 to 14 feet. Monday night, north winds 25 to 30 knots. Seas 11 to 14 feet. Tuesday, north winds 20 to 30 knots. Sea is 12 to 14 feet. Tuesday night, north winds 20 to 30 knots. Seas 11 to 13 feet. Wednesday through Thursday, north winds 20 to 30 knots. Seas 9 to 13 feet. Thursday night, north winds 20 to 30 knots. Seas 9 to 12 feet. The offshore waters forecast for the following marine location, Pigeon Point to Point Piedras Blancas between 60 nautical miles and 150 nautical miles offshore. Issued at 03:07 a.m. Pacific Daylight Time. Gale warning, today, north to northwest winds 30 to 40 knots. Seas 16 to 21 feet. Tonight, north to northwest winds 30 to 40 knots, becoming north 25 to 30 knots. Seas 14 to 19 feet. Monday, north winds 20 to 30 knots. Seas 11 to 14 feet. Monday night, north winds 20 to 25 knots. Seas 10 to 14 feet. Tuesday, north winds 20 to 30 knots. Seas 11 to 14 feet. Tuesday night, north winds 15 to 25 knots. Seas 9 to 12 feet. Wednesday, north to northwest winds 15 to 25 knots. Seas 8 to 12 feet. Wednesday night, north to northwest winds 15 to 25 knots. Seas 8 to 11 feet. Thursday, north winds 15 to 25 knots. Seas 8 to 11 feet. Thursday night, north to northwest winds 10 to 20 knots. Seas 8 to 11 feet. The coastal waters forecast from Point Reyes to Pigeon Point out to 10 nautical miles. Gale warning in effect through late tonight. For today, northwest winds 25 to 30 knots with gusts up to 45 knots. Seas 9 to 13 feet. Wave detail, northwest 12 feet at 11 seconds. For tonight, northwest winds 25 to 30 knots with gusts up to 40 knots, becoming north 15 to 20 knots after

is 9 to 13 feet, subsiding to 7 to 10 feet after midnight. Wave detail, northwest 11 feet at 11 seconds. For Monday, northwest wind 15 to 20 knots. Seas 5 to 8 feet. Wave detail, northwest 8 feet at 10 seconds. The coastal waters forecast from Pigeon Point to Point Pinos out to 10 nautical miles. Gale warning in effect through late tonight. For today, northwest wind 20 to 25 knots with gusts up to 35 knots, rising to 25 to 30 knots with gusts up to 40 knots late. Seas 10 to 14 feet, subsiding to 9 to 12 feet this afternoon. Wave detail, northwest 13 feet at 13 seconds. For tonight, northwest wind 20 to 25 knots with gusts up to 40 knots, easing to 15 to 20 knots after midnight. Seas 10 to 13 feet, subsiding to 8 to 11 feet after midnight. Wave detail, northwest 13 feet at 13 seconds. For Monday, northwest wind 15 to 20 knots. Seas 6 to 9 feet. Wave detail, northwest 9 feet at 11 seconds. The following is an important beach hazard message from the National Weather Service. Issued at 6:34 a.m. Pacific Daylight Time. Beach hazard statement remains in effect through Monday morning. What? Strong northerly winds will generate very rough conditions at area beaches along with stronger and longshore currents. Where? Greatest impacts will be along west facing beaches of the Pacific coastline. When? Through Monday morning. Impacts. Dangerous wind and wave conditions will impact beaches and water activities such as swimming, surfing, boating, and tide pooling. Rough seas can sweep up the beach and over rocks and jetties, pulling people into a cold, turbulent ocean. Rip currents will be stronger than normal, and longshore currents can move people and items in the water quickly away from the point of entry. Local beach and cliff erosion is possible. Water temperatures will also cool rapidly due to strong upwelling conditions during this time. Large tidal swings can cut off access to beach walkers. Stay off of jetties, piers, rocks, and other waterside infrastructure. Remain out of the water to avoid hazardous surf and never turn your back on the ocean. Monitor local weather, surf, and tide forecast at www.weather.gov/MTR. 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This broadcast originates from the National Weather Service office located in Monterey, California, and serves the coastal marine waters, including San Francisco and Monterey Bay. Sunrise, sunset, and tidal information for the San Francisco Bay area for Sunday, May 17th. The sunrise today, 5:59 a.m. The sunset tonight, 8:13 p.m. Tidal data at the Golden Gate for today. Low tide, 6:28 a.m. at -178 feet high tide, 1:50 p.m. at 4.73 feet low tide, 06:06 p.m. at 2.76 feet. Here are the buoy observations for 7 a.m. Pacific Daylight Time. An offshore buoy 6 winds west at 10 knots, pressure 1,032.6 millibars. An offshore buoy 59, winds north 70 knots, gusting to 21, water temperature 60, pressure 1,027.6 millibars, sea 7 feet, every 12 seconds. At Point Arena buoy, winds north 25 knots, gusting to 31, water temperature 50, pressure 1,016.9 millibars, seas 8 feet, every 11 seconds. At buoy 13 near Bodega Bay, winds northwest at 27 knots, gusting to 33, pressure 1,013.2 millibars, swell 14 feet, every 10 seconds. At Point Reyes Wave Rider buoy, water temperature 50, seas 19 feet, every 11 seconds. At San Francisco Bar buoy, water temperature 55, seas 8 feet, every 13 seconds. At San Francisco buoy, winds northwest at 23 knots, gusting to 29, water temperature 49, swell 12 feet, every

12 seconds. At Half Moon Bay, buoy winds at knots. Water temperature 51. Swell 15 feet every 11 seconds. At Monterey, buoy winds northwest at 21 knots. Gusting to 27. Water temperature 52. Pressure 1013.0 millibars. At Pointer, wave rider buoy water temperature 51. Seas 15 feet every 11 seconds. At Cape San Martin, buoy winds northwest at 33 knots, gusting to 39. Water temperature 57, pressure 1011.4 millibars. Synopsis for the Central California coast and bays, including the Monterey Bay, Greater Farallones, and Cordell Bank National Marine Sanctuaries. Widespread gale force gusts continue to affect the waters. Strong northerly winds last through the weekend and last into Monday, with storm force warnings in effect for the northern outer waters and the inner waters south of Point Pinos. The rest of the waters look to have near or infrequent storm force gusts during the time. Storm warnings degrade into gales by the late afternoon on Sunday. Winds begin to ease into that night and into the early work week. Expect rough seas through the weekend with up to 19 feet waves during the strongest winds, but seas will also ease into the work week. The marine forecast for San Pablo Bay, Suisun Bay, the West Delta, and the San Francisco Bay north of the Bay Bridge. Gale warning in effect through late tonight. For today, west wind 10 to 15 knots, becoming northwest 5 to 10 knots late this morning, rising to 10 to 15 knots early this afternoon, becoming north 15 to 20 knots late. For tonight, north wind 15 to 20 knots, rising to 20 to 25 knots after midnight, gusts up to 40 knots. For Monday, north wind 15 to 20 knots with gusts up to 40 knots, easing to 10 to 15 knots in the afternoon. The marine forecast for Monterey Bay. Gale warning in effect through this evening. For today, northwest wind 5 to 10 knots, rising to 20 to 25 knots with gusts up to 35 knots. Seas 6 to 9 feet. Wave detail, northwest 8 feet at 13 seconds and south 2 feet at 14 seconds. For tonight, northwest wind 20 to 25 knots with gusts up to 35 knots, easing to 10 to 15 knots after midnight. Seas 7 to 10 feet, subsiding to 5 to 8 feet after midnight. Wave detail, northwest 9 feet at 13 seconds and south 2 feet at 14 seconds. For Monday, northwest wind 5 to 10 knots, rising to 15 to 20 knots in the afternoon. Seas 5 to 7 feet, subsiding to 4 to 5 feet in the afternoon. Wave detail, northwest 6 feet at 11 seconds. The coastal waters forecast from Point Arena to Point Reyes out to 10 nautical miles. Gale warning in effect through late tonight. Today, northwest wind 25 to 30 knots with gusts up to 50 knots, seas 10 to 14 feet. Wave detail, northwest 14 feet at 10 seconds. Tonight, northwest wind 25 to 30 knots with gusts up to 45 knots, easing to 15 to 20 knots after midnight. Seas 11 to 15 feet, subsiding to 9 to 11 feet after midnight. Wave detail, northwest 14 feet at 10 seconds. Monday, northwest wind at 10 to 15 knots, rising to 15 to 20 knots in the afternoon. Seas 7 to 9 feet, wave detail, northwest 8 feet at 10 seconds. The coastal waters forecast from Point Arena to Point Reyes 10 to 60 nautical miles offshore. Storm warning in effect through this afternoon. Gale warning in effect from this afternoon through Monday morning. Today, northwest wind around 35 knots with gusts up to 50 knots, seas 15 to 17 feet, wave detail. Northwest 16 feet at 11 seconds. Tonight, north winds 25 to 35 knots, gusts up to 50 knots in the evening. Seas 15 to 16 feet, subsiding to 13 to 14 feet after midnight. Wave detail, north 16 feet at 11 seconds. Monday, north wind 20 to 25 knots with gusts up to 35 knots, seas 10 to 12 feet. Wave detail, northwest 12 feet at 10 seconds and south 2 feet at 16 seconds. San Francisco Bar forecast. In the deep water channel, mixed seas of 5 to 7 feet at 13 seconds.

across the bar. Swell can be more than twice as high across the bar than surrounding waters. Waves are also more prone to break, particularly during strong ebb currents. Maximum ebb current of 4.9 knots at 4:35 a.m. Sunday and 1.2 knots at 5:51 p.m. Sunday. The coastal waters forecast from Point Pinos to Point Piedras Blancas out to 10 nautical miles. Storm warning in effect until 9 a.m. Pacific Daylight Time this morning. Gale warning in effect from 9 a.m. Pacific Daylight Time this morning through late tonight. Today, northwest wind 25 to 30 knots with gusts up to 40 knots, seas 10 to 13 feet, wave detail. Northwest 13 feet at 13 seconds. Tonight, northwest wind 25 to 30 knots with gusts up to 40 knots, easing to 20 to 25 knots after midnight. Seas 11 to 14 feet, subsiding wind 25 to 30 knots with gusts up to 40 knots, easing to 20 to 25 knots after midnight. Seas 11 to 14 feet, subsiding to 9 to 11 feet after midnight. Wave detail, northwest 13 feet at 13 seconds. Monday, northwest wind at 10 to 15 knots, seas 8 to 10 feet, subsiding to 6 to 8 feet in the afternoon. Wave detail, northwest 9 feet at 11 seconds. The coastal waters forecast from Pigeon Point to Point Pinos 10 to 60 nautical miles offshore. Gale warning in effect through late tonight. Today, northwest wind 30 to 35 knots with gusts up to 45 knots, seas 16 to 18 feet, subsiding to 14 to 17 feet this afternoon. Wave detail, northwest 18 feet at 12 seconds. Tonight, northwest wind 25 to 30 knots with gusts up to 45 knots, seas 15 to 17 feet, subsiding to 12 to 16 feet after midnight. Wave detail, northwest 17 feet at 12 seconds. Monday, northwest wind 20 to 25 knots, seas 10 to 13 feet, subsiding to 8 to 11 feet in the afternoon. Wave detail, northwest 12 feet at 11 seconds. The offshore waters forecast for the following marine location, Point Arena to Pigeon Point between 60 nautical miles and 150 nautical miles offshore. Issued at 03:07 a.m. Pacific Daylight Time. Gale warning, today, north winds 30 to 40 knots. Sea is 12 to 20 feet. Tonight, north winds 30 to 40 knots, diminishing to 25 to 30 knots. Sea 13 to 18 feet. Monday, north winds 20 to 30 knots. Sea 11 to 14 feet. Monday night, north winds 25 to 30 knots. Seas 11 to 14 feet. Tuesday, north winds 20 to 30 knots. Sea is 12 to 14 feet. Tuesday night, north winds 20 to 30 knots. Seas 11 to 13 feet. Wednesday through Thursday, north winds 20 to 30 knots. Seas 9 to 13 feet. Thursday night, north winds 20 to 30 knots. Seas 9 to 12 feet. The offshore waters forecast for the following marine location, Pigeon Point to Point Piedras Blancas between 60 nautical miles and 150 nautical miles offshore. Issued at 03:07 a.m. Pacific Daylight Time. Gale warning, today, north to northwest winds 30 to 40 knots. Seas 16 to 21 feet. Tonight, north to northwest winds 30 to 40 knots, becoming north 25 to 30 knots. Seas 14 to 19 feet. Monday, north winds 20 to 30 knots. Seas 11 to 14 feet. Monday night, north winds 20 to 25 knots. Seas 10 to 14 feet. Tuesday, north winds 20 to 30 knots. Seas 11 to 14 feet. Tuesday night, north winds 15 to 25 knots. Seas 9 to 12 feet. Wednesday, north to northwest winds 15 to 25 knots. Seas 8 to 12 feet. Wednesday night, north to northwest winds 15 to 25 knots. Seas 8 to 11 feet. Thursday, north winds 15 to 25 knots. Seas 8 to 11 feet. Thursday night, north to northwest winds 10 to 20 knots.

varies 8 to 11 feet. The coastal waters forecast from Point Reyes to Pigeon Point out to 10 nautical miles. Gale warning in effect through late tonight. For today, northwest winds 25 to 30 knots with gusts up to 45 knots. Seas 9 to 13 feet. Wave detail, northwest 12 feet at 11 seconds. For tonight, northwest winds 25 to 30 knots with gusts up to 40 knots, becoming north 15 to 20 knots after midnight. Seas 9 to 13 feet, subsiding to 7 to 10 feet after midnight. Wave detail, northwest 11 feet at 11 seconds. For Monday, northwest wind 15 to 20 knots. Seas 5 to 8 feet. Wave detail, northwest 8 feet at 10 seconds. The coastal waters forecast from Pigeon Point to Point Pinos out to 10 nautical miles. Gale warning in effect through late tonight. For today, northwest wind 20 to 25 knots with gusts up to 35 knots, rising to 25 to 30 knots with gusts up to 40 knots late. Seas 10 to 14 feet, subsiding to 9 to 12 feet this afternoon. Wave detail, northwest 13 feet at 13 seconds. For tonight, northwest wind 20 to 25 knots with gusts up to 40 knots, easing to 15 to 20 knots after midnight. Seas 10 to 13 feet, subsiding to 8 to 11 feet after midnight. Wave detail, northwest 13 feet at 13 seconds. For Monday, northwest wind 15 to 20 knots. Seas 6 to 9 feet. Wave detail, northwest 9 feet at 11 seconds. The following is an important beach hazard message from the National Weather Service. Issued at 6:34 a.m. Pacific Daylight Time. Beach hazard statement remains in effect through Monday morning. What? Strong northerly winds will generate very rough conditions at area beaches along with strong and longshore currents. Where? Greatest impacts will be along west-facing beaches of the Pacific coastline. When? Through Monday morning. Impacts. Dangerous wind and wave conditions will impact beaches and water activities such as swimming, surfing, boating, and tide pooling. Rough seas can sweep up the beach and over rocks and jetties, pulling people into a cold, turbulent ocean. Rip currents will be stronger than normal, and longshore currents can move people and items in the water quickly away from the point of entry. Local beach and cliff erosion is possible. Water temperatures will also cool rapidly due to strong upwelling conditions during this time. Large tidal swings can cut off access to beach walkers. Stay off of jetties, piers, rocks, and other waterside infrastructure. Remain out of the water to avoid hazardous surf and never turn your back on the ocean. Monitor local weather, surf, and tide forecast at www.weather.gov/mtr. Sunrise, sunset, and tidal information for the San Francisco Bay Area for Sunday, May 17th. The sunrise today, 5:59 a.m. The sunset tonight, 8:13 p.m. Tidal data at the Golden Gate for today. Low tide, 6:28 a.m. at -178 feet high tide, 1:50 p.m. at 4.73 feet low tide, 06:06 p.m. at 2.76 feet. Here are the buoy observations for 7 a.m. Pacific Daylight Time. An offshore buoy 6 winds west at 10 knots, pressure 1,032.6 millibars. An offshore buoy 59, winds north 70 knots, gusting to 21, water temperature 60, pressure 1,027.6 millibars, sea 7 feet, every 12 seconds. Headpoint Arena buoy, winds north 25 knots, gusting to 31, water temperature 50, pressure 1,016.9 millibars, seas 8 feet, every 11 seconds. At buoy 13 near Bodega Bay, winds northwest at 27 knots, gusting to 33, pressure 1,013.2 millibars, swell 14 feet, every 10 seconds. At Point Reyes Wave Rider buoy, water temperature 50, seas 19 feet, every 11 seconds. At San Francisco Bar buoy, water temperature 55, seas

temperature 57, pressure 1,011.4 millibars. Synopsis for the central California coast and bays, including the Monterey Bay, Greater Farallones, and Cordell Bank National Marine Sanctuaries. Widespread gale force gusts continue to affect the waters. Strong northerly winds last through the weekend and last into Monday, with storm force warnings in effect for the northern outer waters and the inner waters south of Point Pinos. The rest of the waters look to have near or infrequent storm force gusts during the time. Storm warnings degrade into gales by the late afternoon on Sunday. Winds begin to ease into that night and into the early work week. Expect rough seas through the weekend with up to 19 feet waves during the strongest winds, but seas will also ease into the work week. The marine forecast for San Pablo Bay, Suisun Bay, the West Delta, and the San Francisco Bay north of the Bay Bridge. Gale warning in effect through late tonight. For today, west wind 10 to 15 knots, becoming northwest 5 to 10 knots late this morning, rising to 10 to 15 knots early this afternoon, becoming north 15 to 20 knots late. For tonight, north wind 15 to 20 knots, rising to 20 to 25 knots after midnight, gusts up to 40 knots. For Monday, north wind 15 to 20 knots with gusts up to 40 knots, easing to 10 to 15 knots in the afternoon. The marine forecast for Monterey Bay. Gale warning in effect through this evening. For today, northwest wind 5 to 10 knots, rising to 20 to 25 knots with gusts up to 35 knots. Seas 6 to 9 feet. Wave detail, northwest 8 feet at 13 seconds and south 2 feet at 14 seconds. For tonight, northwest wind 20 to 25 knots with gusts up to 35 knots, easing to 10 to 15 knots after midnight. Sea 7 to 10 feet, subsiding to 5 to 8 feet after midnight. Wave detail, northwest 9 feet at 13 seconds and south 2 feet at 14 seconds. For Monday, northwest wind 5 to 10 knots, rising to 15 to 20 knots in the afternoon. Seas 5 to 7 feet, subsiding to 4 to 5 feet in the afternoon. Wave detail, northwest 6 feet at 11 seconds. The coastal waters forecast from Point Arena to Point Reyes out to 10 nautical miles. Gale warning in effect through late tonight. Today, northwest wind 25 to 30 knots with gusts up to 50 knots, seas 10 to 14 feet. Wave detail, northwest 14 feet at 10 seconds. Tonight, northwest wind 25 to 30 knots with gusts up to 45 knots, easing to 15 to 20 knots after midnight. Seas 11 to 15 feet, subsiding to 9 to 11 feet after midnight. Wave detail, northwest 14 feet at 10 seconds. Monday, northwest wind 10 to 15 knots, rising to 15 to 20 knots in the afternoon. Sea 7 to 9 feet, wave detail, northwest 8 feet at 10 seconds. The coastal waters forecast from Point Arena to Point Reyes 10 to 16 nautical miles offshore. Storm warning in effect through this afternoon. Gale warning in effect from this afternoon through Monday morning. Today, northwest wind around 35 knots with gusts up to 50 knots, seas 15 to 17 feet, wave detail, northwest 16 feet at 11 seconds. Tonight, north winds 25 to 35 knots, gusts up to 50 knots in the evening. Seas 15 to 16 feet, subsiding to 13 to 14 feet after midnight. Wave detail, north 16 feet at 11 seconds. Monday, north wind 20 to 25 knots with gusts up to 35 knots, seas 10 to 12 feet. Wave detail, northwest 12 feet at 10 seconds and south 2 feet at 16 seconds. San Francisco Bar forecast. In the deep water channel, mixed seas of 5 to 7 feet at 13 seconds. Across the bar, swell can be more than twice as high across the bar than surrounding waters. Waves are also more prone to break, particularly during strong ebb currents. Maximum ebb current of 4.9 knots at 4:35 a.m. Sunday and 1.2 knots at 5:51 p.m. Sunday. The coastal waters forecast from Point Pinos to Point Piedras Blancas out to 10 nautical miles. Storm warning in effect until 9 a.m. Pacific Daylight Time this morning.

gale warning in effect from 9 a.m. Pacific Daylight Time this morning through late tonight. Today, northwest wind 25 to 30 knots with gusts up to 40 knots. These 10 to 13 feet wave detail. Northwest 13 feet at 13 seconds. Tonight, northwest wind 25 to 30 knots with gusts up to 40 knots, easing to 20 to 25 knots after midnight. Seas 11 to 14 feet, subsiding to 9 to 11 feet after midnight. Wave detail, northwest 13 feet at 13 seconds. Monday, northwest wind 10 to 15 knots, seas 8 to 10 feet, subsiding to 6 to 8 feet in the afternoon. Wave detail, northwest 9 feet at 11 seconds. The coastal waters forecast from Pigeon Point to Point Pinos 10 to 60 nautical miles offshore. Gale warning in effect through late tonight. Today, northwest wind 30 to 35 knots with gusts up to 45 knots, seas 16 to 18 feet, subsiding to 14 to 17 feet this afternoon. Wave detail, northwest 18 feet at 12 seconds. Tonight, northwest wind 25 to 30 knots with gusts up to 45 knots, seas 15 to 17 feet, subsiding to 12 to 16 feet after midnight. Wave detail, northwest 17 feet at 12 seconds. Monday, northwest wind 20 to 25 knots, seas 10 to 13 feet, subsiding to 8 to 11 feet in the afternoon. Wave detail, northwest 12 feet at 11 seconds. The offshore waters forecast for the following marine location: Point Arena to Pigeon Point between 60 nautical miles and 150 nautical miles offshore. Issued at 03:07 a.m. Pacific Daylight Time. Gale warning, today, north winds 30 to 40 knots. Sea is 12 to 20 feet. Tonight, north winds 30 to 40 knots, diminishing to 25 to 30 knots. Sea is 13 to 18 feet. Monday, north winds 20 to 30 knots. Sea is 11 to 14 feet. Monday night, north winds 25 to 30 knots. Seas 11 to 14 feet. Tuesday, north winds 20 to 30 knots. Sea is 12 to 14 feet. Tuesday night, north winds 20 to 30 knots. Seas 11 to 13 feet. Wednesday through Thursday, north winds 20 to 30 knots. Seas 9 to 13 feet. Thursday night, north winds 20 to 30 knots. Seas 9 to 12 feet. The offshore waters forecast for the following marine location: Pigeon Point to Point Piedras Blancas between 60 nautical miles and 150 nautical miles offshore. Issued at 03:07 a.m. Pacific Daylight Time. Gale warning, today, north to northwest winds 30 to 40 knots. Seas 16 to 21 feet. Tonight, north to northwest winds 30 to 40 knots, becoming north 25 to 30 knots. Seas 14 to 19 feet. Monday, north winds 20 to 30 knots. Seas 11 to 14 feet. Monday night, north winds 20 to 25 knots. Seas 10 to 14 feet. Tuesday, north winds 20 to 30 knots. Seas 11 to 14 feet. Tuesday night, north winds 15 to 25 knots. Seas 9 to 12 feet. Wednesday, north to northwest winds 15 to 25 knots. Seas 8 to 12 feet. Wednesday night, north to northwest winds 15 to 25 knots. Seas 8 to 11 feet. Thursday, north winds 15 to 25 knots. Seas 8 to 11 feet. Thursday night, north to northwest winds 10 to 20 knots. Seas 8 to 11 feet. The coastal waters forecast from Point Reyes to Pigeon Point out to 10 nautical miles. Gale warning in effect through late tonight. For today, northwest winds 25 to 30 knots with gusts up to 45 knots. Seas 9 to 13 feet. Wave detail, northwest 12 feet at 11 seconds. For tonight, northwest winds 25 to 30 knots with gusts up to 40 knots, becoming north 15 to 20 knots after midnight. Seas 9 to 13 feet, subsiding to 7 to 10 feet after midnight. Wave detail, northwest 11 feet.
11 seconds. For Monday, northwest wind 15 to 20 knots. Seas 5 to 8 feet. Wave detail, northwest 8 feet at 10 seconds. The coastal waters forecast from Pigeon Point to Point Pinos out to 10 nautical miles. Gale warning in effect through late tonight. For today, northwest wind 20 to 25 knots with gusts up to 35 knots. Rising to 25 to 30 knots with gusts up to 40 knots late. Seas 10 to 14 feet, subsiding to 9 to 12 feet this afternoon. Wave detail, northwest 13 feet at 13 seconds. For tonight, northwest wind 20 to 25 knots with gusts up to 40 knots, easing to 15 to 20 knots after midnight. Seas 10 to 13 feet, subsiding to 8 to 11 feet after midnight. Wave detail, northwest 13 feet at 13 seconds. For Monday, northwest wind 15 to 20 knots. Seas 6 to 9 feet. Wave detail, northwest 9 feet at 11 seconds. The following is an important beach hazard message from the National Weather Service. Issued at 6:34 a.m. Pacific Daylight Time. Beach hazard statement remains in effect through Monday morning. What? Strong northerly winds will generate very rough conditions at area beaches along with stronger and longshore currents. Where? Greatest impacts will be along west-facing beaches of the Pacific coastline. When? Through Monday morning. Impacts. Dangerous wind and wave conditions will impact beaches and water activities such as swimming, surfing, boating, and tide-pooling. Rough seas can sweep up the beach and over rocks and jetties, pulling people into a cold, turbulent ocean. Rip currents will be stronger than normal, and longshore currents can move people and items in the water quickly away from the point of entry. Local beach and cliff erosion is possible. Water temperatures will also cool rapidly due to strong upwelling conditions during this time. Large tidal swings can cut off access to beach walkers. Stay off of jetties, piers, rocks, and other waterside infrastructure. Remain out of the water to avoid hazardous surf and never turn your back on the ocean. Monitor local weather, surf, and tide forecast at www.weather.gov/mtr. 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This broadcast originates from the National Weather Service office located in Monterey, California, and serves the coastal marine waters, including San Francisco and Monterey Bay. Sunrise, sunset, and tidal information for the San Francisco Bay area for Sunday, May 17th. The sunrise today, 5:59 a.m. The sunset tonight, 8:13 p.m. Tidal data at the Golden Gate for today. Low tide, 6:28 a.m. at -178 feet high tide, 1:50 p.m. at 4.73 feet low tide, 06:06 p.m. at 2.76 feet. Here are the buoy observations for 7 a.m. Pacific Daylight Time. An offshore buoy 6 winds west at 10 knots, pressure 1,032.6 millibars. An offshore buoy 59, winds north 70 knots, gusting to 21, water temperature 60, pressure 1,027.6 millibars, sea 7 feet, every 12 seconds. At Point Arena buoy, winds north 25 knots, gusting to 31, water temperature 50, pressure 1,016.9 millibars, seas 8 feet, every 11 seconds. At buoy 13 near Bodega Bay, winds northwest at 27 knots, gusting to 33, pressure 1,013.2 millibars, swell 14 feet, every 10 seconds. At Point Reyes Wave Rider buoy, water temperature 50, seas 19 feet, every 11 seconds. At San Francisco Bar buoy, water temperature 55, seas 8 feet, every 13 seconds. At San Francisco buoy, winds northwest at 23 knots, gusting to 29, water temperature 49, swell 12 feet, every 12 seconds. At Half Moon Bay buoy, winds at knots, water temperature 51, swell 15 feet, every 11 seconds. At
at Monterey, Bowie winds northwest at 21 knots, gusting to 27, water temperature 52, pressure 1,013.0 millibars. Head pointer, wave rider buoy water temperature 51, seas 15 feet every 11 seconds. At Cape San Martin buoy winds northwest at 33 knots, gusting to 39, water temperature 57, pressure 1,011.4 millibars. Synopsis for the Central California coast and bays, including the Monterey Bay, Greater Farallones, and Cordell Bank National Marine Sanctuaries, widespread gale force gusts continue to affect the waters. Strong northerly winds last through the weekend and last into Monday, with storm force warnings in effect for the northern outer waters and the inner waters south of Point Pinos. The rest of the waters look to have near or infrequent storm force gusts during the time. Storm warnings degrade into gales by the late afternoon on Sunday. Winds begin to ease into that night and into the early work week. Expect rough seas through the weekend with up to 19 feet wave during the strongest winds, but seas will also ease into the work week. The marine forecast for San Pablo Bay, Suisun Bay, the West Delta, and the San Francisco Bay north of the Bay Bridge. Gale warning in effect through late tonight. For today, west wind 10 to 15 knots, becoming northwest 5 to 10 knots late this morning, rising to 10 to 15 knots early this afternoon, becoming north 15 to 20 knots late. For tonight, north wind 15 to 20 knots, rising to 20 to 25 knots after midnight. Gusts up to 40 knots. For Monday, north wind 15 to 20 knots with gusts up to 40 knots, easing to 10 to 15 knots in the afternoon. The marine forecast for Monterey Bay. Gale warning in effect through this evening. For today, northwest wind 5 to 10 knots, rising to 20 to 25 knots with gusts up to 35 knots. Seas 6 to 9 feet. Wave detail, northwest 8 feet at 13 seconds and south 2 feet at 14 seconds. For tonight, northwest wind 20 to 25 knots with gusts up to 35 knots, easing to 10 to 15 knots after midnight. Seas 7 to 10 feet, subsiding to 5 to 8 feet after midnight. Wave detail, northwest 9 feet at 13 seconds and south 2 feet at 14 seconds. For Monday, northwest wind 5 to 10 knots, rising to 15 to 20 knots in the afternoon. Seas 5 to 7 feet, subsiding to 4 to 5 feet in the afternoon. Wave detail, northwest 6 feet at 11 seconds. The coastal waters forecast from Point Arena to Point Reyes out to 10 nautical miles. Gale warning in effect through late tonight. Today, northwest wind 25 to 30 knots with gusts up to 50 knots, seas 10 to 14 feet. Wave detail, northwest 14 feet at 10 seconds. Tonight, northwest wind 25 to 30 knots with gusts up to 45 knots, easing to 15 to 20 knots after midnight. Seas 11 to 15 feet, subsiding to 9 to 11 feet after midnight. Wave detail, northwest 14 feet at 10 seconds. Monday, northwest wind at 10 to 15 knots, rising to 15 to 20 knots in the afternoon. Seas 7 to 9 feet, wave detail, northwest 8 feet at 10 seconds. The coastal waters forecast from Point Arena to Point Reyes 10 to 60 nautical miles offshore. Storm warning in effect through this afternoon. Gale warning in effect from this afternoon through Monday morning. Today, northwest wind around 35 knots with gusts up to 50 knots, seas 15 to 17 feet, wave detail. Northwest 16 feet at 11 seconds. Tonight, north winds 25 to 35 knots, gusts up to 50 knots in the evening. Seas 15 to 16 feet, subsiding to 13 to 14 feet after midnight. Wave detail, north 16 feet at 11 seconds. Monday, north wind 20 to 25 knots with gusts up to 35 knots, seas 10 to 12 feet. Wave detail, northwest 12 feet at 10 seconds and south 2 feet at 16 seconds. San Francisco Bar forecast. In the deep water channel, mixed seas of 5 to 7 feet at 13 seconds. Across the bar, swell can be more than twice as high across the bar than surrounding waters. Waves are also more prone to break.

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Maximum at current of 4.9 knots at 4:35 a.m. Sunday and 1.2 knots at 5:51 p.m. Sunday. The coastal waters forecast from Point Pinos to Point Pedras blunt of out to 10 nautical miles. Storm warning in effect until 9 a.m. Pacific Daylight Time this morning. Gale warning in effect from 9 a.m. Pacific Daylight Time this morning through late tonight. Today, northwest wind 25 to 30 knots with gusts up to 40 knots, east 10 to 13 feet, wave detail, northwest 13 feet at 13 seconds. Tonight, northwest wind 25 to 30 knots with gusts up to 40 knots, easing to 20 to 25 knots after midnight. Seas 11 to 14 feet, subsiding to 9 to 11 feet after midnight. Wave detail, northwest 13 feet at 13 seconds. Monday, northwest wind 10 to 15 knots, seas 8 to 10 feet, subsiding to 6 to 8 feet in the afternoon. Wave detail, northwest 9 feet at 11 seconds. The coastal waters forecast from Pigeon Point to Point Pinos 10 to 60 nautical miles offshore. Gale warning in effect through late tonight. Today, northwest wind 30 to 35 knots with gusts up to 45 knots, seas 16 to 18 feet, subsiding to 14 to 17 feet this afternoon. Wave detail, northwest 18 feet at 12 seconds. Tonight, northwest wind 25 to 30 knots with gusts up to 45 knots, seas 15 to 17 feet, subsiding to 12 to 16 feet after midnight. Wave detail, northwest 17 feet at 12 seconds. Monday, northwest wind 20 to 25 knots, seas 10 to 13 feet, subsiding to 8 to 11 feet in the afternoon. Wave detail, northwest 12 feet at 11 seconds. The offshore waters forecast for the following marine location, Point Arena to Pigeon Point between 60 nautical miles and 150 nautical miles offshore. Issued at 03:07 a.m. Pacific Daylight Time. Gale warning, today, north winds 30 to 40 knots. Sea is 12 to 20 feet. Tonight, north winds 30 to 40 knots, diminishing to 25 to 30 knots. Sea is 13 to 18 feet. Monday, north winds 20 to 30 knots. Sea is 11 to 14 feet. Monday night, north winds 25 to 30 knots. Seas 11 to 14 feet. Tuesday, north winds 20 to 30 knots. Sea is 12 to 14 feet. Tuesday night, north winds 20 to 30 knots. Seas 11 to 13 feet. Wednesday through Thursday, north winds 20 to 30 knots. Seas 9 to 13 feet. Thursday night, north winds 20 to 30 knots. Seas 9 to 12 feet. The offshore waters forecast for the following marine location, Pigeon Point to Point Pedras Blunt is between 60 nautical miles and 150 nautical miles offshore. Issued at 03:07 a.m. Pacific Daylight Time. Gale warning, today, north to northwest winds 30 to 40 knots. Seas 16 to 21 feet. Tonight, north to northwest winds 30 to 40 knots, becoming north 25 to 30 knots. Seas 14 to 19 feet. Monday, north winds 20 to 30 knots. Seas 11 to 14 feet. Monday night, north winds 20 to 25 knots. Seas 10 to 14 feet. Tuesday, north winds 20 to 30 knots. Seas 11 to 14 feet. Tuesday night, north winds 15 to 25 knots. Seas 9 to 12 feet. Wednesday, north to northwest winds 15 to 25 knots. Seas 8 to 12 feet. Wednesday night, north to northwest winds 15 to 25 knots. Seas 8 to 11 feet. Thursday, north winds 15 to 25 knots. Seas 8 to 11 feet. Thursday night, north to northwest winds 10 to 20 knots. Seas 8 to 11 feet. The coastal waters forecast from Point Reyes to Pigeon Point out to 10 nautical miles. Gale warning in effect through late tonight. For today, northwest winds 25 to 30 knots with gusts up to 45 knots.
9 to 13 feet. Wave detail, northwest 12 feet at 11 seconds. For tonight, northwest winds 25 to 30 knots with gusts up to 40 knots, becoming north 15 to 20 knots after midnight. Seas 9 to 13 feet, subsiding to 7 to 10 feet after midnight. Wave detail, northwest 11 feet at 11 seconds. For Monday, northwest wind 15 to 20 knots. Seas 5 to 8 feet. Wave detail, northwest 8 feet at 10 seconds. The coastal waters forecast from Pigeon Point to Point Pinos out to 10 nautical miles. Gale warning in effect through late tonight. For today, northwest wind 20 to 25 knots with gusts up to 35 knots, rising to 25 to 30 knots with gusts up to 40 knots late. Seas 10 to 14 feet, subsiding to 9 to 12 feet this afternoon. Wave detail, northwest 13 feet at 13 seconds. For tonight, northwest wind 20 to 25 knots with gusts up to 40 knots, easing to 15 to 20 knots after midnight. Seas 10 to 13 feet, subsiding to 8 to 11 feet after midnight. Wave detail, northwest 13 feet at 13 seconds. For Monday, northwest wind 15 to 20 knots. Seas 6 to 9 feet. Wave detail, northwest 9 feet at 11 seconds. The following is an important beach hazard message from the National Weather Service. Issued at 6:34 a.m. Pacific Daylight Time. Beach hazard statement remains in effect through Monday morning. What? Strong northerly winds will generate very rough conditions at area beaches along with stronger and longshore currents. Where? Greatest impacts will be along west-facing beaches of the Pacific coastline. When? Through Monday morning. Impacts. Dangerous wind and wave conditions will impact beaches and water activities such as swimming, surfing, boating, and tide pooling. Rough seas can sweep up the beach and over rocks and jetties, pulling people into a cold, turbulent ocean. Rip currents will be stronger than normal, and longshore currents can move people and items in the water quickly away from the point of entry. Local beach and cliff erosion is possible. Water temperatures will also cool rapidly due to strong upwelling conditions during this time. Large tidal swings can cut off access to beach walkers. Stay off of jetties, piers, rocks, and other waterside infrastructure. Remain out of the water to avoid hazardous surf and never turn your back on the ocean. Monitor local weather, surf, and tide forecast at www.weather.gov/mtr. Sunrise, sunset, and tidal information for the San Francisco Bay Area for Sunday, May 17th. The sunrise today, 5:59 a.m. The sunset tonight, 8:13 p.m. Tidal data at the Golden Gate for today. Low tide, 6:28 a.m. at -178 feet high tide, 1:50 p.m. at 4.73 feet low tide, 06:06 p.m. at 2.76 feet. Here are the buoy observations for 8 a.m. Pacific Daylight Time. An offshore buoy 6 winds west at 10 knots, pressure 1,033.0 millibars. An offshore buoy 59, winds north 70 knots, water temperature 60, pressure 1,028.0 millibars, sea 7 feet, every 12 seconds. At Point Arena buoy, winds northwest 27 knots, gusting to 35, water temperature 50, pressure 1,016.7 millibars, seas 8 feet, every 9 seconds. At buoy 13 near Bodega Bay, winds northwest at 27 knots, gusting to 33, pressure 1,013.3 millibars. At Point Reyes Wave Rider buoy, water temperature 50, seas 17 feet, every 11 seconds. At San Francisco Bar buoy, water temperature 56, seas 9 feet, every 10 seconds. At San Francisco buoy, winds northwest at 23 knots, gusting to 27, water temperature 49, swell 11 feet, every 11 seconds. At Half Moon Bay buoy, winds at knots, water temperature 51, swell 14 feet, every 11 seconds. At Monterey Bay buoy, winds

is 23 knots, gusting to 29, water temperature 52, pressure 1,013.1 millibars, seas 14 feet every 11 seconds. Head pointer, wave rider buoy water temperature 51, seas 15 feet every 11 seconds. At Cape San Martin buoy winds northwest 31 knots, gusting to 41, water temperature 58, pressure 1,012.0 millibars. Seas 13 feet every 12 seconds. Synopsis for the Central California coast and bays, including the Monterey Bay, Greater Farallones, and Cordell Bank National Marine Sanctuaries. Widespread gale force gusts continue to affect the waters. Strong northerly winds last through the weekend and last into Monday, with storm force warnings in effect for the northern outer waters and the inner waters south of Point Pinos. The rest of the waters look to have near or infrequent storm force gusts during the time. Storm warnings degrade into gales by the late afternoon on Sunday. Winds begin to ease into that night and into the early work week. Expect rough seas through the weekend with up to 19 feet waves during the strongest winds, but seas will also ease into the work week. The marine forecast for San Pablo Bay, Suisun Bay, the West Delta, and the San Francisco Bay north of the Bay Bridge. Gale warning in effect through late tonight. For today, west wind 10 to 15 knots, becoming northwest 5 to 10 knots late this morning, rising to 10 to 15 knots early this afternoon, becoming north 15 to 20 knots late. For tonight, north wind 15 to 20 knots, rising to 20 to 25 knots after midnight. Gusts up to 40 knots. For Monday, north wind 15 to 20 knots with gusts up to 40 knots, easing to 10 to 15 knots in the afternoon. The marine forecast for Monterey Bay. Gale warning in effect through this evening. For today, northwest wind 5 to 10 knots, rising to 20 to 25 knots with gusts up to 35 knots. Seas 6 to 9 feet. Wave detail, northwest 8 feet at 13 seconds and south 2 feet at 14 seconds. For tonight, northwest wind 20 to 25 knots with gusts up to 35 knots, easing to 10 to 15 knots after midnight. Seas 7 to 10 feet, subsiding to 5 to 8 feet after midnight. Wave detail, northwest 9 feet at 13 seconds and south 2 feet at 14 seconds. For Monday, northwest wind 5 to 10 knots, rising to 15 to 20 knots in the afternoon. Seas 5 to 7 feet, subsiding to 4 to 5 feet in the afternoon. Wave detail, northwest 6 feet at 11 seconds. The coastal waters forecast from Point Arena to Point Reyes out to 10 nautical miles. Gale warning in effect through late tonight. Today, northwest wind 25 to 30 knots with gusts up to 50 knots, seas 10 to 14 feet. Wave detail, northwest 14 feet at 10 seconds. Tonight, northwest wind 25 to 30 knots with gusts up to 45 knots, easing to 15 to 20 knots after midnight. Seas 11 to 15 feet, subsiding to 9 to 11 feet after midnight. Wave detail, northwest 14 feet at 10 seconds. Monday, northwest wind 10 to 15 knots, rising to 15 to 20 knots in the afternoon. Seas 7 to 9 feet, wave detail, northwest 8 feet at 10 seconds. The coastal waters forecast from Point Arena to Point Reyes 10 to 60 nautical miles offshore. Storm warning in effect through this afternoon. Gale warning in effect from this afternoon through Monday morning. Today, northwest wind around 35 knots with gusts up to 50 knots, seas 15 to 17 feet. Wave detail, northwest 16 feet at 11 seconds. Tonight, north winds 25 to 35 knots, gusts up to 50 knots in the evening. Seas 15 to 16 feet, subsiding to 13 to 14 feet after midnight. Wave detail, north 16 feet at 11 seconds. Monday, north wind 20 to 25 knots with gusts up to 35 knots, seas 10 to 12 feet. Wave detail, northwest 12 feet at 10 seconds and south 2 feet at 16 seconds. San Francisco Bar forecast. In the deep water channel, mixed seas of 5 to 7 feet at 13 seconds. Across the bar, swell can be more than twice as high across the bar than surrounding.
waters. Waves are also more prone to break, particularly during strong ebb currents. Maximum ebb current of 4.9 knots at 4, 35 a.m. Sunday and 1.2 knots at 5, 51 p.m. Sunday. The coastal waters forecast from Point Pinos to Point Piedras blunts out to 10 nautical miles. Storm warning in effect until 9 a.m. Pacific Daylight Time this morning. Gale warning in effect from 9 a.m. Pacific Daylight Time this morning through late tonight. Today, northwest wind 25 to 30 knots with gusts up to 40 knots, east 10 to 13 feet, wave detail, northwest 13 feet at 13 seconds. Tonight, northwest wind 25 to 30 knots with gusts up to 40 knots, easing to 20 to 25 knots after midnight. Seas 11 to 14 feet, subsiding to 9 to 11 feet after midnight. Wave detail, northwest 13 feet at 13 seconds. Monday, northwest wind 10 to 15 knots, seas 8 to 10 feet, subsiding to 6 to 8 feet in the afternoon. Wave detail, northwest 9 feet at 11 seconds. The coastal waters forecast from Pigeon Point to Point Pinos 10 to 16 nautical miles offshore. Gale warning in effect through late tonight. Today, northwest wind 30 to 35 knots with gusts up to 45 knots, seas 16 to 18 feet, subsiding to 14 to 17 feet this afternoon. Wave detail, northwest 18 feet at 12 seconds. Tonight, northwest wind 25 to 30 knots with gusts up to 45 knots, seas 15 to 17 feet, subsiding to 12 to 16 feet after midnight. Wave detail, northwest 17 feet at 12 seconds. Monday, northwest wind 20 to 25 knots, seas 10 to 13 feet, subsiding to 8 to 11 feet in the afternoon. Wave detail, northwest 12 feet at 11 seconds. The offshore waters forecast for the following marine location, Point Arena to Pigeon Point between 60 nautical miles and 150 nautical miles offshore. Issued at 03:07 a.m. Pacific Daylight Time. Gale warning, today, north winds 30 to 40 knots. Sea is 12 to 20 feet. Tonight, north winds 30 to 40 knots, diminishing to 25 to 30 knots. Sea is 13 to 18 feet. Monday, north winds 20 to 30 knots. Sea is 11 to 14 feet. Monday night, north winds 25 to 30 knots. Seas 11 to 14 feet. Tuesday, north winds 20 to 30 knots. Sea is 12 to 14 feet. Tuesday night, north winds 20 to 30 knots. Seas 11 to 13 feet. Wednesday through Thursday, north winds 20 to 30 knots. Seas 9 to 13 feet. Thursday night, north winds 20 to 30 knots. Seas 9 to 12 feet. The offshore waters forecast for the following marine location, Point Arena to Pigeon Point between 60 nautical miles and 150 nautical miles offshore. Issued at 8:20 a.m. Pacific Daylight Time. Gale warning, today, north winds 30 to 40 knots. Sea is 12 to 19 feet. Tonight, north winds 30 to 40 knots, diminishing to 25 to 30 knots. Seas 13 to 18 feet. Monday, north winds 20 to 30 knots. Seas 11 to 14 feet. Monday night, north winds 25 to 30 knots. Seas 11 to 14 feet. Tuesday, north winds 20 to 30 knots. Sea is 12 to 14 feet. Tuesday night, north winds 20 to 30 knots. Seas 11 to 13 feet. Wednesday, north winds 20 to 30 knots. Seas 9 to 13 feet. Wednesday night, north winds 20 to 30 knots. Seas 9 to 13 feet. Thursday, north winds 20 to 30 knots. Seas 9 to 13 feet. Thursday night, north winds 20 to 30 knots. Seas 9 to 12 feet. The offshore waters forecast for the following marine location, Pigeon Point to Point Piedras Blancas between 60 nautical miles and 150 nautical miles offshore. Issued at 8:20 a.m. Pacific Daylight Time.

Warning, today, north to northwest winds 30 to 35 knots. Seas 16 to 21 feet. Tonight, north to northwest winds 30 to 40 knots, becoming north 25 to 30 knots. Seas 14 to 19 feet. Monday, north winds 20 to 30 knots. Seas 11 to 14 feet. Monday night, north winds 20 to 25 knots. Seas 10 to 14 feet. Tuesday, north winds 20 to 30 knots. Seas 11 to 14 feet. Tuesday night, north winds 15 to 25 knots. Seas 9 to 12 feet. Wednesday, north to northwest winds 15 to 25 knots. Seas 8 to 12 feet. Wednesday night, north to northwest winds 15 to 25 knots. Seas 8 to 11 feet. Thursday, north winds 15 to 25 knots. Seas 8 to 11 feet. Thursday night, north to northwest winds 10 to 20 knots. Seas 8 to 11 feet. The coastal waters forecast from Point Reyes to Pigeon Point out to 10 nautical miles. Gale warning in effect through late tonight. For today, northwest winds 25 to 30 knots with gusts up to 45 knots. Seas 9 to 13 feet. Wave detail, northwest 12 feet at 11 seconds. For tonight, northwest winds 25 to 30 knots with gusts up to 40 knots, becoming north 15 to 20 knots after midnight. Seas 9 to 13 feet, subsiding to 7 to 10 feet after midnight. Wave detail, northwest 11 feet at 11 seconds. For Monday, northwest wind 15 to 20 knots. Seas 5 to 8 feet. Wave detail, northwest 8 feet at 10 seconds. 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This broadcast originates from the National Weather Service office located in Monterey, California, and serves the coastal marine waters, including San Francisco and Monterey Bay. The coastal waters forecast from Pigeon Point to Point Pinos out to 10 nautical miles. Gale warning in effect through late tonight. For today, northwest wind 20 to 25 knots with gusts up to 35 knots, rising to 25 to 30 knots with gusts up to 40 knots late. Seas 10 to 14 feet, subsiding to 9 to 12 feet this afternoon. Wave detail, northwest 13 feet at 13 seconds. For tonight, northwest wind 20 to 25 knots with gusts up to 40 knots, easing to 15 to 20 knots after midnight. Seas 10 to 13 feet, subsiding to 8 to 11 feet after midnight. Wave detail, northwest 13 feet at 13 seconds. For Monday, northwest wind 15 to 20 knots. Seas 6 to 9 feet. Wave detail, northwest 9 feet at 11 seconds. The following is an important beach hazard message from the National Weather Service. Issued at 6:34 a.m. Pacific Daylight Time. Beach hazard statement remains in effect through Monday morning. What? Strong northerly winds will generate very rough conditions at area beaches along with stronger and longshore currents. Where? Greatest impacts will be along west-facing beaches of the Pacific coastline. When? Through Monday morning. Impacts. Dangerous wind and wave conditions will impact beaches and water activities such as swimming, surfing, boating, and tide pooling. Rough seas can sweep up the beach and over rocks and jetties, pulling people into a cold, turbulent ocean. Rip currents will be stronger than normal, and longshore currents can move people and items in the water quickly away from the point of entry. Local beach and cliff erosion is possible. Water temperatures will also cool rapidly due to strong upwelling conditions during this time. Large tidal swings can cut off access to beach walkers. Stay off of jetties, piers, rocks, and other waterside infrastructure. Remain out of the water to avoid hazardous surf and never turn your back on the ocean. Monitor local weather, surf, and tide forecast at www.weather.gov/mtr. Sunrise, sunset, and tidal information.

Francisco Bay Area for Sunday, May 17th. The sunrise today, 5:59 a.m. The sunset tonight, 8:13 p.m. Tidal data at the Golden Gate for today. Low tide, 6:28 a.m. at -178 feet high tide, 1:50 p.m. at 4.73 feet low tide, 06:06 p.m. at 2.76 feet. Here are the buoy observations for 8 a.m. Pacific Daylight Time. An offshore buoy 6 winds west at 10 knots, pressure 1,033.0 millibars. An offshore buoy 59, winds north 70 knots, water temperature 60, pressure 1,028.0 millibars, sea 7 feet, every 12 seconds. Headpoint Arena buoy, winds northwest 27 knots, gusting to 35, water temperature 50, pressure 1,016.7 millibars, seas 8 feet, every 9 seconds. Head buoy 13 near Bodega Bay, winds northwest at 27 knots, gusting to 33, pressure 1,013.3 millibars. At Point Reyes Wave Rider buoy, water temperature 50, seas 17 feet, every 11 seconds. At San Francisco Bar buoy, water temperature 56, seas 9 feet, every 10 seconds. At San Francisco Bay, winds northwest at 23 knots, gusting to 27, water temperature 49, swell 11 feet, every 11 seconds. At Half Moon Bay buoy, winds at knots, water temperature 51, swell 14 feet, every 11 seconds. At Monterey Bay buoy, winds northwest 23 knots, gusting to 29, water temperature 52, pressure 1,013.1 millibars, seas 14 feet, every 11 seconds. Head Point Sur, Wave Rider buoy, water temperature 51, seas 15 feet, every 11 seconds. At Cape San Martin buoy, winds northwest 31 knots, gusting to 41, water temperature 58, pressure 1,012.0 millibars. Seas 13 feet, every 12 seconds. Synopsis for the Central California coast and bays, including the Monterey Bay, Greater Farallones, and Cordell Bank National Marine Sanctuaries. Widespread gale force gusts continue to affect the waters. Strong northerly winds last through the weekend and last into Monday, with storm force warnings in effect for the northern outer waters and the inner waters south of Point Pinos. The rest of the waters look to have near or infrequent storm force gusts during the time. Storm warnings degrade into gales by the late afternoon on Sunday. Winds begin to ease into that night and into the early work week. Expect rough seas through the weekend with up to 19 feet waves during the strongest winds, but seas will also ease into the work week. The marine forecast for San Pablo Bay, Suisun Bay, the West Delta, and the San Francisco Bay north of the Bay Bridge. Gale warning in effect through late tonight. For today, west wind 10 to 15 knots, becoming northwest 5 to 10 knots late this morning, rising to 10 to 15 knots early this afternoon, becoming north 15 to 20 knots late. For tonight, north wind 15 to 20 knots, rising to 20 to 25 knots after midnight, gusts up to 40 knots. For Monday, north wind 15 to 20 knots with gusts up to 40 knots, easing to 10 to 15 knots in the afternoon. The marine forecast for Monterey Bay. Gale warning in effect through this evening. For today, northwest wind 5 to 10 knots, rising to 20 to 25 knots with gusts up to 35 knots. Seas 6 to 9 feet. Wave detail, northwest 8 feet at 13 seconds and south 2 feet at 14 seconds. For tonight, northwest wind 20 to 25 knots with gusts up to 35 knots, easing to 10 to 15 knots after midnight. Sea 7 to 10 feet, subsiding to 5 to 8 feet after midnight. Wave detail, northwest 9 feet at 13 seconds and south 2 feet at 14 seconds. For Monday, northwest wind 5 to 10 knots, rising to 15 to 20 knots in the afternoon. Seas 5 to 7 feet, subsiding to 4 to 5 feet in the afternoon. Wave detail, northwest 6 feet at 11 seconds. The coastal waters forecast from Point Arena to Point Reyes out to

nautical miles. Gale warning in effect through late tonight. Today, northwest wind 25 to 30 knots with gusts up to 50 knots is 10 to 14 feet wave detail. Northwest 14 feet at 10 seconds. Tonight, northwest wind 25 to 30 knots with gusts up to 45 knots, easing to 15 to 20 knots after midnight. Northwest wind 25 to 30 knots with gusts up to 45 knots, easing to 15 to 20 knots after midnight. Seas 11 to 15 feet, subsiding to 9 to 11 feet after midnight. Wave detail, northwest 14 feet at 10 seconds. Monday, northwest wind 10 to 15 knots, rising to 15 to 20 knots in the afternoon. Sea 7 to 9 feet, wave detail, northwest 8 feet at 10 seconds. The coastal waters forecast from Point Arena to Point Reyes 10 to 60 nautical miles offshore. Storm warning in effect through this afternoon. Gale warning in effect from this afternoon through Monday morning. Today, northwest wind around 35 knots with gusts up to 50 knots, seas 15 to 17 feet, wave detail, northwest 16 feet at 11 seconds. Tonight, north winds 25 to 35 knots, gusts up to 50 knots in the evening. Seas 15 to 16 feet, subsiding to 13 to 14 feet after midnight. Wave detail, north 16 feet at 11 seconds. Monday, north wind 20 to 25 knots with gusts up to 35 knots, seas 10 to 12 feet, wave detail, northwest 12 feet at 10 seconds and south 2 feet at 16 seconds. San Francisco Bar forecast. In the deep water channel, mixed seas of 5 to 7 feet at 13 seconds. Across the bar, swell can be more than twice as high across the bar than surrounding waters. Waves are also more prone to break, particularly during strong ebb currents. Maximum ebb current of 4.9 knots at 4:35 a.m. Sunday and 1.2 knots at 5:51 p.m. Sunday. The coastal waters forecast from Point Pinos to Point Piedras Blancas out to 10 nautical miles. Storm warning in effect until 9 a.m. Pacific Daylight Time this morning. Gale warning in effect from 9 a.m. Pacific Daylight Time this morning through late tonight. Today, northwest wind 25 to 30 knots with gusts up to 40 knots, seas 10 to 13 feet, wave detail, northwest 13 feet at 13 seconds. Tonight, northwest wind 25 to 30 knots with gusts up to 40 knots, easing to 20 to 25 knots after midnight. Seas 11 to 14 feet, subsiding to 9 to 11 feet after midnight. Wave detail, northwest 13 feet at 13 seconds. Monday, northwest wind 10 to 15 knots, seas 8 to 10 feet, subsiding to 6 to 8 feet in the afternoon. Wave detail, northwest 9 feet at 11 seconds. The coastal waters forecast from Pigeon Point to Point Pinos 10 to 60 nautical miles offshore. Gale warning in effect through late tonight. Today, northwest wind 30 to 35 knots with gusts up to 45 knots, seas 16 to 18 feet, subsiding to 14 to 17 feet this afternoon. Wave detail, northwest 18 feet at 12 seconds. Tonight, northwest wind 25 to 30 knots with gusts up to 45 knots, seas 15 to 17 feet, subsiding to 12 to 16 feet after midnight. Wave detail, northwest 17 feet at 12 seconds. Monday, northwest wind 20 to 25 knots, seas 10 to 13 feet, subsiding to 8 to 11 feet in the afternoon. Wave detail, northwest 12 feet at 11 seconds. The offshore waters forecast for the following marine location, Point Arena to Pigeon Point between 60 nautical miles and 150 nautical miles offshore. Issued at 8:20 a.m. Pacific Daylight Time. Gale warning, today, north winds 30 to 40 knots. Sea is 12 to 19 feet. Tonight, north winds 30 to 40 knots, diminishing to 25 to 30 knots. Seas 13 to 18 feet. Monday, north winds 20 to 30 knots. Seas 11 to 14 feet. Monday night, north winds 25 to 30 knots. Seas 11 to 14 feet. Tuesday, north winds 20 to 30 knots. Seas 12 to 14 feet. Tuesday night, north winds 20 to 30 knots.

11 to 13 feet. Wednesday, north winds 20 to 30 knots. Seas 9 to 13 feet. Wednesday night, north winds 20 to 30 knots. Seas 9 to 13 feet. Thursday, north winds 20 to 30 knots. Seas 9 to 13 feet. Thursday night, north winds 20 to 30 knots. Seas 9 to 12 feet. The offshore waters forecast for the following marine location: Pigeon Point to Point Piedras Blanco is between 60 nautical miles and 150 nautical miles offshore. Issued at 8:20 a.m. Pacific Daylight Time. Gale warning: today, north to northwest winds 30 to 35 knots. Seas 16 to 21 feet. Tonight, north to northwest winds 30 to 40 knots, becoming north 25 to 30 knots. Seas 14 to 19 feet. Monday, north winds 20 to 30 knots. Seas 11 to 14 feet. Monday night, north winds 20 to 25 knots. Seas 10 to 14 feet. Tuesday, north winds 20 to 30 knots. Seas 11 to 14 feet. Tuesday night, north winds 15 to 25 knots. Seas 9 to 12 feet. Wednesday, north to northwest winds 15 to 25 knots. Seas 8 to 12 feet. Wednesday night, north to northwest winds 15 to 25 knots. Seas 8 to 11 feet. Thursday, north winds 15 to 25 knots. Seas 8 to 11 feet. Thursday night, north to northwest winds 10 to 20 knots. Seas 8 to 11 feet. The coastal waters forecast from Point Reyes to Pigeon Point out to 10 nautical miles. Gale warning in effect through late tonight. For today, northwest winds 25 to 30 knots with gusts up to 45 knots. Seas 9 to 13 feet. Wave detail, northwest 12 feet at 11 seconds. For tonight, northwest winds 25 to 30 knots with gusts up to 40 knots, becoming north 15 to 20 knots after midnight. Seas 9 to 13 feet, subsiding to 7 to 10 feet after midnight. Wave detail, northwest 11 feet at 11 seconds. For Monday, northwest wind 15 to 20 knots. Seas 5 to 8 feet. Wave detail, northwest 8 feet at 10 seconds. The coastal waters forecast from Pigeon Point to Point Pinos out to 10 nautical miles. Gale warning in effect through late tonight. For today, northwest wind 20 to 25 knots with gusts up to 35 knots, rising to 25 to 30 knots with gusts up to 40 knots late. Seas 10 to 14 feet, subsiding to 9 to 12 feet this afternoon. Wave detail, northwest 13 feet at 13 seconds. For tonight, northwest wind 20 to 25 knots with gusts up to 40 knots, easing to 15 to 20 knots after midnight. Seas 10 to 13 feet, subsiding to 8 to 11 feet after midnight. Wave detail, northwest 13 feet at 13 seconds. For Monday, northwest wind 15 to 20 knots. Seas 6 to 9 feet. Wave detail, northwest 9 feet at 11 seconds. The following is an important beach hazard message from the National Weather Service. Issued at 6:34 a.m. Pacific Daylight Time. Beach hazard statement remains in effect through Monday morning. What? Strong northerly winds will generate very rough conditions at area beaches along with stronger and longshore currents. Where? Greatest impacts will be along west facing beaches of the Pacific coastline. When? Through Monday morning. Impacts. Dangerous wind and wave conditions will impact beaches and water activities such as swimming, surfing, boating, and tide pooling. Rough seas can sweep up the beach and over rocks and jetties, pulling people into a cold, turbulent ocean. Rip currents will be stronger than normal, and longshore currents can move people and items in the water quickly away from the point of entry. Local beach and cliff erosion is possible. Water temperatures will also cool rapidly due to strong upwelling conditions during this time. Large tidal swings can cut off access.

high tide, 1:15 p.m. at 4.73 feet low tide, 06:06 p.m. at 2.76 feet. Here are the buoy observations for 8 a.m. Pacific Daylight Time. An offshore buoy 6 winds west at 10 knots, pressure 1,033.0 millibars. An offshore buoy 59, winds north 70 knots, water temperature 60, pressure 1,028.0 millibars, sea 7 feet, every 12 seconds. At Point Reina buoy, winds northwest 27 knots, gusting to 35, water temperature 50, pressure 1,016.7 millibars, seas 8 feet, every 9 seconds. At buoy 13 near Bodega Bay, winds northwest at 27 knots, gusting to 33, pressure 1,013.3 millibars. At Point Reyes Wave Rider buoy, water temperature 50, sea 17 feet, every 11 seconds. At San Francisco Bar buoy, water temperature 56, seas 9 feet, every 10 seconds. At San Francisco buoy, winds northwest at 23 knots, gusting to 27, water temperature 49, swell 11 feet, every 11 seconds. At Half Moon Bay buoy, winds at knots, water temperature 51, swell 14 feet, every 11 seconds. At Monterey Bay buoy, winds northwest 23 knots, gusting to 29, water temperature 52, pressure 1,013.1 millibars, seas 14 feet, every 11 seconds. At Point Sur, Wave Rider buoy, water temperature 51, seas 15 feet, every 11 seconds. At Cape San Martin buoy, winds northwest 31 knots, gusting to 41, water temperature 58, pressure 1,012.0 millibars. Seas 13 feet, every 12 seconds. Synopsis for the Central California coast and bays, including the Monterey Bay, Greater Farallones, and Cordell Bank National Marine Sanctuaries. Widespread gale force gusts continue to affect the waters. Strong northerly winds last through the weekend and last into Monday, with storm force warnings in effect for the northern outer waters and the inner waters south of Point Pinos. The rest of the waters look to have near or infrequent storm force gusts during the time. Storm warnings degrade into gales by the late afternoon on Sunday. Winds begin to ease into that night and into the early work week. Expect rough seas through the weekend with up to 19 feet waves during the strongest winds, but seas will also ease into the work week. The marine forecast for San Pablo Bay, Suisun Bay, the West Delta, and the San Francisco Bay north of the Bay Bridge. Gale warning in effect through late tonight. For today, west wind 10 to 15 knots, becoming northwest 5 to 10 knots late this morning, rising to 10 to 15 knots early this afternoon, becoming north 15 to 20 knots late. For tonight, north wind 15 to 20 knots, rising to 20 to 25 knots after midnight. Gusts up to 40 knots. For Monday, north wind 15 to 20 knots with gusts up to 40 knots, easing to 10 to 15 knots in the afternoon. The marine forecast for Monterey Bay. Gale warning in effect through this evening. For today, northwest wind 5 to 10 knots, rising to 20 to 25 knots with gusts up to 35 knots. Seas 6 to 9 feet. Wave detail, northwest 8 feet at 13 seconds and south 2 feet at 14 seconds. For tonight, northwest wind 20 to 25 knots with gusts up to 35 knots, easing to 10 to 15 knots after midnight. Seas 7 to 10 feet, subsiding to 5 to 8 feet after midnight. Wave detail, northwest 9 feet at 13 seconds and south 2 feet at 14 seconds. For Monday, northwest wind 5 to 10 knots, rising to 15 to 20 knots in the afternoon. Seas 5 to 7 feet, subsiding to 4 to 5 feet in the afternoon. Wave detail, northwest 6 feet at 11 seconds. The coastal waters forecast from Point Arena to Point Reyes out to 10 nautical miles. Gale warning in effect through late tonight. Today, northwest wind 25 to 30 knots with gusts up to 50 knots, seas 10 to 14 feet. Wave detail, northwest 14 feet at 10 seconds. Tonight, northwest wind 25 to 30 knots with gusts up to 40.

5 knots, easing to 15 to 20 knots after midnight. Seas 11 to 15 feet, subsiding to 9 to 11 feet after midnight. Wave detail, northwest 14 feet at 10 seconds. Monday northwest wind at 10 to 15 knots, rising to 15 to 20 knots in the afternoon. Sea 7 to 9 feet wave detail, northwest 8 feet at 10 seconds. The coastal waters forecast from Point Arena to Point Reyes 10 to 16 nautical miles offshore. Storm warning in effect through this afternoon. Gale warning in effect from this afternoon through Monday morning. Today, northwest wind around 35 knots with gusts up to 50 knots, seas 15 to 17 feet, wave detail, northwest 16 feet at 11 seconds. Tonight, north winds 25 to 35 knots, gusts up to 50 knots in the evening. Seas 15 to 16 feet, subsiding to 13 to 14 feet after midnight. Wave detail, north 16 feet at 11 seconds. Monday, north wind 20 to 25 knots with gusts up to 35 knots, seas 10 to 12 feet, wave detail, northwest 12 feet at 10 seconds and south 2 feet at 16 seconds. San Francisco Bar forecast. In the deep water channel, mixed seas of 5 to 7 feet at 13 seconds. Across the bar, swell can be more than twice as high across the bar than surrounding waters. Waves are also more prone to break, particularly during strong ebb currents. Maximum ebb current of 4.9 knots at 4:35 a.m. Sunday and 1.2 knots at 5:51 p.m. Sunday. The coastal waters forecast from Point Pinos to Point Piedras Blancas out to 10 nautical miles. Storm warning in effect until 9 a.m. Pacific Daylight Time this morning. Gale warning in effect from 9 a.m. Pacific Daylight Time this morning through late tonight. Today, northwest wind 25 to 30 knots with gusts up to 40 knots, seas 10 to 13 feet, wave detail, northwest 13 feet at 13 seconds. Tonight, northwest wind 25 to 30 knots with gusts up to 40 knots, easing to 20 to 25 knots after midnight. Seas 11 to 14 feet, subsiding to 9 to 11 feet after midnight. Wave detail, northwest 13 feet at 13 seconds. Monday northwest wind at 10 to 15 knots, seas 8 to 10 feet, subsiding to 6 to 8 feet in the afternoon. Wave detail, northwest 9 feet at 11 seconds. The coastal waters forecast from Pigeon Point to Point Pinos 10 to 16 nautical miles offshore. Gale warning in effect through late tonight. Today, northwest wind 30 to 35 knots with gusts up to 45 knots, seas 16 to 18 feet, subsiding to 14 to 17 feet this afternoon. Wave detail, northwest 18 feet at 12 seconds. Tonight, northwest wind 25 to 30 knots with gusts up to 45 knots, seas 15 to 17 feet, subsiding to 12 to 16 feet after midnight. Wave detail, northwest 17 feet at 12 seconds. Monday, northwest wind 20 to 25 knots, seas 10 to 13 feet, subsiding to 8 to 11 feet in the afternoon. Wave detail, northwest 12 feet at 11 seconds. The offshore waters forecast for the following marine location, Point Arena to Pigeon Point between 60 nautical miles and 150 nautical miles offshore. Issued at 8:20 a.m. Pacific Daylight Time. Gale warning, today, north winds 30 to 40 knots. Sea is 12 to 19 feet. Tonight, north winds 30 to 40 knots, diminishing to 25 to 30 knots. Sea 13 to 18 feet. Monday, north winds 20 to 30 knots. Sea 11 to 14 feet. Monday night, north winds 25 to 30 knots. Seas 11 to 14 feet. Tuesday, north winds 20 to 30 knots. Sea is 12 to 14 feet. Tuesday night, north winds 20 to 30 knots. Seas 11 to 13 feet. Wednesday, north winds 20 to 30 knots. Seas 9 to 13 feet. Wednesday night, north winds 20 to 30 knots. Seas 9 to 13 feet. Thursday, north winds 20 to 30 knots. Seas 9 to 13 feet. Thursday night, north winds 20 to 30 knots.

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The offshore waters forecast for the following marine location: Pigeon Point to Point Piedras Blancas between 60 nautical miles and 150 nautical miles offshore. Issued at 8:20 a.m. Pacific Daylight Time. Gale warning, today, north to northwest winds 30 to 35 knots. Seas 16 to 21 feet. Tonight, north to northwest winds 30 to 40 knots, becoming north 25 to 30 knots. Seas 14 to 19 feet. Monday, north winds 20 to 30 knots. Seas 11 to 14 feet. Monday night, north winds 20 to 25 knots. Seas 10 to 14 feet. Tuesday, north winds 20 to 30 knots. Seas 11 to 14 feet. Tuesday night, north winds 15 to 25 knots. Seas 9 to 12 feet. Wednesday, north to northwest winds 15 to 25 knots. Seas 8 to 12 feet. Wednesday night, north to northwest winds 15 to 25 knots. Seas 8 to 11 feet. Thursday, north winds 15 to 25 knots. Seas 8 to 11 feet. Thursday night, north to northwest winds 10 to 20 knots. Seas 8 to 11 feet. 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This broadcast originates from the National Weather Service office located in Monterey, California, and serves the coastal marine waters, including San Francisco and Monterey Bay. The coastal waters forecast from Point Reyes to Pigeon Point out to 10 nautical miles. Gale warning in effect through late tonight. For today, northwest winds 25 to 30 knots with gusts up to 45 knots. Seas 9 to 13 feet. Wave detail, northwest 12 feet at 11 seconds. For tonight, northwest winds 25 to 30 knots with gusts up to 40 knots, becoming north 15 to 20 knots after midnight. Seas 9 to 13 feet, subsiding to 7 to 10 feet after midnight. Wave detail, northwest 11 feet at 11 seconds. For Monday, northwest wind 15 to 20 knots. Seas 5 to 8 feet. Wave detail, northwest 8 feet at 10 seconds. The coastal waters forecast from Pigeon Point to Point Pinos out to 10 nautical miles. Gale warning in effect through late tonight. For today, northwest wind 20 to 25 knots with gusts up to 35 knots, rising to 25 to 30 knots with gusts up to 40 knots late. Seas 10 to 14 feet, subsiding to 9 to 12 feet this afternoon. Wave detail, northwest 13 feet at 13 seconds. For tonight, northwest wind 20 to 25 knots with gusts up to 40 knots, easing to 15 to 20 knots after midnight. Seas 10 to 13 feet, subsiding to 8 to 11 feet after midnight. Wave detail, northwest 13 feet at 13 seconds. For Monday, northwest wind 15 to 20 knots. Seas 6 to 9 feet. Wave detail, northwest 9 feet at 11 seconds. The coastal waters forecast from Point Reyes to Pigeon Point out to 10 nautical miles. Gale warning in effect through late tonight. For today, northwest winds 25 to 30 knots with gusts up to 45 knots. Seas 9 to 13 feet. Wave detail, northwest 12 feet at 11 seconds. For tonight, northwest winds 25 to 30 knots with gusts up to 40 knots, becoming north 15 to 20 knots after midnight. Seas 9 to 13 feet, subsiding to 7 to 10 feet after midnight. Wave detail, northwest 11 feet at 11 seconds. For Monday, northwest wind 15 to 20 knots. Seas 5 to 8 feet. Wave detail, northwest 8 feet at 10 seconds. The coastal waters forecast from Pigeon Point to Point Pinos out to 10 nautical miles. Gale warning in effect through late tonight. For today, northwest wind 20 to 25 knots with gusts up to 35 knots, rising to 25 to 30 knots with gusts.

up to 40 knots late. Seas 10 to 14 feet, subsiding to 9 to 12 feet this afternoon. Wave detail, northwest 13 feet at 13 seconds. For tonight, northwest wind 20 to 25 knots with gusts up to 40 knots, easing to 15 to 20 knots after midnight. Seas 10 to 13 feet, subsiding to 8 to 11 feet after midnight. Wave detail, northwest 13 feet at 13 seconds. For Monday, northwest wind 15 to 20 knots. Seas 6 to 9 feet. Wave detail, northwest 9 feet at 11 seconds. The following is an important beach hazard message from the National Weather Service. Issued at 6:34 a.m. Pacific Daylight Time. Beach hazard statement remains in effect through Monday morning. What? Strong northerly winds will generate very rough conditions at area beaches along with stronger and longshore currents. Where? Greatest impacts will be along west facing beaches of the Pacific coastline. When? Through Monday morning. Impacts. Dangerous wind and wave conditions will impact beaches and water activities such as swimming, surfing, boating, and tide pooling. Rough seas can sweep up the beach and over rocks and jetties, pulling people into a cold, turbulent ocean. Rip currents will be stronger than normal, and longshore currents can move people and items in the water quickly away from the point of entry. Local beach and cliff erosion is possible. Water temperatures will also cool rapidly due to strong upwelling conditions during this time. Large tidal swings can cut off access to beach walkers. Stay off of jetties, piers, rocks, and other waterside infrastructure. Remain out of the water to avoid hazardous surf and never turn your back on the ocean. Monitor local weather, surf, and tide forecast at www.weather.gov/mtr. Sunrise, sunset, and tidal information for the San Francisco Bay Area for Sunday, May 17th. The sunrise today, 5:59 a.m. The sunset tonight, 8:13 p.m. Tidal data at the Golden Gate for today. Low tide, 6:28 a.m. at -178 feet high tide, 1:50 p.m. at 4.73 feet low tide, 06:06 p.m. at 2.76 feet. Here are the buoy observations for 8 a.m. Pacific Daylight Time. An offshore buoy 6 winds west at 10 knots, pressure 1,033.0 millibars. An offshore buoy 59, winds north 70 knots, water temperature 60, pressure 1,028.0 millibars, sea 7 feet, every 12 seconds. At Point Arena buoy, winds northwest 27 knots, gusting to 35, water temperature 50, pressure 1,016.7 millibars, seas 8 feet, every 9 seconds. At buoy 13 near Bodega Bay, winds northwest at 27 knots, gusting to 33, pressure 1,013.3 millibars. At Point Reyes Wave Rider buoy, water temperature 50, seas 17 feet, every 11 seconds. At San Francisco Bar buoy, water temperature 56, seas 9 feet, every 10 seconds. At San Francisco buoy, winds northwest at 23 knots, gusting to 27, water temperature 49, swell 11 feet, every 11 seconds. At Half Moon Bay buoy, winds at knots, water temperature 51, swell 14 feet, every 11 seconds. At Monterey Bay buoy, winds northwest 23 knots, gusting to 29, water temperature 52, pressure 1,013.1 millibars, seas 14 feet, every 11 seconds. At Point Sur, Wave Rider buoy, water temperature 51, seas 15 feet, every 11 seconds. At Cape San Martin buoy, winds northwest 31 knots, gusting to 41, water temperature 58, pressure 1,012.0 millibars. Seas 13 feet, every 12 seconds. Here are the buoy observations for 9 a.m. Pacific Daylight Time. An offshore buoy 6 winds west at 8 knots, pressure 1,033.1 millibars. An offshore buoy 59 winds north at 16 knots, water temperature 60, pressure 1,028.3 millibars. At buoy 14.
near Point Arena, winds northwest at 29 knots, gusting to 37, water temperature 50, pressure 1,017.0 millibars. At buoy 13 near Bodega Bay, winds northwest at 25 knots, gusting to 31, pressure 1,013.5 millibars. At Point Reyes Wave Rider, buoy water temperature 50, seas 17 feet every 11 seconds. At San Francisco Bar, buoy water temperature 57, seas 9 feet every 11 seconds. At San Francisco, buoy winds northwest at 19 knots, gusting to 25, water temperature 49, swell 11 feet every 10 seconds. At Half Moon Bay, buoy winds at knots, water temperature 51, swell 13 feet every 11 seconds. At Monterey, buoy winds northwest at 21 knots, gusting to 25, water temperature 52, pressure 1,012.9 millibars. At Point Sur, Wave Rider buoy water temperature 51, seas 15 feet every 11 seconds. At Cape San Martin, buoy winds northwest at 31 knots, gusting to 39, water temperature 57, pressure 1,012.3 millibars. Synopsis for the Central California coast and bays, including the Monterey Bay, Greater Farallones, and Cordell Bank National Marine Sanctuaries. Strong surface high pressure will remain nearly stationary over the eastern Pacific this week. This will result in widespread strong and gusty northwest winds across the coastal waters. Rough seas continue through late today with up to 19 feet wave during the strongest winds, but seas will ease into the work week. The marine forecast for San Pablo Bay, Susan Bay, the West Delta, and the San Francisco Bay north of the Bay Bridge. Gale warning in effect through late tonight. For today, west wind 10 to 15 knots, becoming northwest 5 to 10 knots late this morning, rising to 15 to 25 knots this afternoon. For tonight, north wind 15 to 30 knots, gusts up to 40 knots. For Monday, north wind 15 to 20 knots with gusts up to 40 knots, easing to 10 to 15 knots in the afternoon. The marine forecast for Monterey Bay. Gale warning in effect through this evening. For today, northwest wind 20 to 25 knots with gusts up to 35 knots. Seas 6 to 9 feet. Wave detail, northwest 8 feet at 13 seconds and south 2 feet at 14 seconds. For tonight, northwest wind 20 to 25 knots with gusts up to 35 knots, easing to 10 to 15 knots after midnight. Seas 7 to 10 feet, subsiding to 5 to 8 feet after midnight. Wave detail, northwest 9 feet at 13 seconds and south 2 feet at 14 seconds. For Monday, northwest wind 5 to 10 knots, rising to 15 to 20 knots in the afternoon. Seas 5 to 7 feet, subsiding to 4 to 5 feet in the afternoon. Wave detail, northwest 6 feet at 11 seconds. The coastal waters forecast from Point Arena to Point Reyes out to 10 nautical miles. Gale warning in effect through late tonight. Today, northwest wind 25 to 30 knots with gusts up to 50 knots, seas 10 to 14 feet. Wave detail, northwest 14 feet at 10 seconds. Tonight, northwest wind 25 to 30 knots with gusts up to 45 knots, easing to 15 to 20 knots after midnight. Seas 11 to 15 feet, subsiding to 9 to 11 feet after midnight. Wave detail, northwest 14 feet at 10 seconds. Monday, northwest wind 10 to 15 knots, rising to 15 to 20 knots in the afternoon. Seas 7 to 9 feet, wave detail, northwest 8 feet at 10 seconds. The coastal waters forecast from Point Arena to Point Reyes 10 to 60 nautical miles offshore. Storm warning in effect until 3 p.m. Pacific Daylight Time this afternoon. Gale warning in effect from 3 p.m. Pacific Daylight Time this afternoon through Monday morning. Today, northwest wind around 35 knots with gusts up to 50 knots, seas 15 to 17 feet. Wave detail, northwest 16 feet at 11 seconds. Tonight, north winds 25 to 35 knots, gusts up to 50 knots in the evening. Seas 15 to 16 feet, subsiding to 13 to 14 feet after midnight. Wave detail, north 16 feet at 11 seconds. Monday.

North wind 20 to 25 knots with gusts up to 35 knots, seas 10 to 12 feet, wave detail. Northwest 12 feet at 10 seconds and south 2 feet at 16 seconds. San Francisco bar forecast. In the deep water channel, mixed seas of 5 to 7 feet at 13 seconds. Across the bar, swell can be more than twice as high across the bar than surrounding waters. Waves are also more prone to break, particularly during strong ebb currents. Maximum ebb current of 1.2 knots at 5:51 p.m. Sunday and 4.8 knots at 5:17 a.m. Monday. The coastal waters forecast from Point Pinos to Point Piedras blunts out to 10 nautical miles. Storm warning in effect until 9 a.m. Pacific Daylight Time this morning. Gale warning in effect through late tonight. Today, northwest wind 25 to 30 knots with gusts up to 40 knots, seas 10 to 13 feet, wave detail. Northwest 13 feet at 13 seconds. Tonight, northwest wind 25 to 30 knots with gusts up to 40 knots, easing to 20 to 25 knots after midnight. Seas 11 to 14 feet, subsiding to 9 to 11 feet after midnight. Wave detail, northwest 13 feet at 13 seconds. Monday, northwest wind 10 to 15 knots, seas 8 to 10 feet, subsiding to 6 to 8 feet in the afternoon. Wave detail, northwest 9 feet at 11 seconds. The coastal waters forecast from Pigeon Point to Point Pinos 10 to 60 nautical miles offshore. Gale warning in effect through late tonight. Today, northwest wind 30 to 35 knots with gusts up to 45 knots, seas 16 to 18 feet, subsiding to 14 to 17 feet this afternoon. Wave detail, northwest 18 feet at 12 seconds. Tonight, northwest wind 25 to 30 knots with gusts up to 45 knots, seas 15 to 17 feet, subsiding to 12 to 16 feet after midnight. Wave detail, northwest 17 feet at 12 seconds. Monday, northwest wind 20 to 25 knots, seas 10 to 13 feet, subsiding to 8 to 11 feet in the afternoon. Wave detail, northwest 12 feet at 11 seconds. The offshore waters forecast for the following marine location, Point Arena to Pigeon Point between 60 nautical miles and 150 nautical miles offshore. Issued at 8:20 a.m. Pacific Daylight Time. Gale warning, today, north winds 30 to 40 knots. Seas 12 to 19 feet. Tonight, north winds 30 to 40 knots, diminishing to 25 to 30 knots. Seas 13 to 18 feet. Monday, north winds 20 to 30 knots. Seas 11 to 14 feet. Monday night, north winds 25 to 30 knots. Seas 11 to 14 feet. Tuesday, north winds 20 to 30 knots. Seas 12 to 14 feet. Tuesday night, north winds 20 to 30 knots. Seas 11 to 13 feet. Wednesday, north winds 20 to 30 knots. Seas 9 to 13 feet. Wednesday night, north winds 20 to 30 knots. Seas 9 to 13 feet. Thursday, north winds 20 to 30 knots. Seas 9 to 13 feet. Thursday night, north winds 20 to 30 knots. Seas 9 to 12 feet. The offshore waters forecast for the following marine location, Pigeon Point to Point Piedras Blancas between 60 nautical miles and 150 nautical miles offshore. Issued at 8:20 a.m. Pacific Daylight Time. Gale warning, today, north to northwest winds 30 to 35 knots. Seas 16 to 21 feet. Tonight, north to northwest winds 30 to 40 knots, becoming north 25 to 30 knots. Seas 14 to 19 feet. Monday, north winds 20 to 30 knots. Seas 11 to 14 feet. Monday night, north winds 20 to 25 knots. Seas 10 to 14 feet. Tuesday, north winds 20 to 30 knots. Seas 11 to 14 feet. Tuesday night, north winds 15 to 25 knots. Seas 9 to 12 feet. Wednesday, north to northwest winds 15 to 25 knots. Seas 8 to 12 feet.

Thursday night, north to northwest winds 15 to 25 knots. Seas 8 to 11 feet. Thursday, north winds 15 to 25 knots. Seas 8 to 11 feet. Thursday night, north to northwest winds 10 to 20 knots. Seas 8 to 11 feet. The coastal waters forecast from Point Reyes to Pigeon Point out to 10 nautical miles. Gale warning in effect through late tonight. For today, northwest winds 25 to 30 knots with gusts up to 45 knots. Seas 9 to 13 feet. Wave detail, northwest 12 feet at 11 seconds. For tonight, northwest winds 25 to 30 knots with gusts up to 40 knots, becoming north 15 to 20 knots after midnight. Seas 9 to 13 feet, subsiding to 7 to 10 feet after midnight. Wave detail, northwest 11 feet at 11 seconds. For Monday, northwest wind 15 to 20 knots. Seas 5 to 8 feet. Wave detail, northwest 8 feet at 10 seconds. The coastal waters forecast from Pigeon Point to Point Pinos out to 10 nautical miles. Gale warning in effect through late tonight. For today, northwest wind 20 to 25 knots with gusts up to 35 knots, rising to 25 to 30 knots with gusts up to 40 knots late. Seas 10 to 14 feet, subsiding to 9 to 12 feet this afternoon. Wave detail, northwest 13 feet at 13 seconds. For tonight, northwest wind 20 to 25 knots with gusts up to 40 knots, easing to 15 to 20 knots after midnight. Seas 10 to 13 feet, subsiding to 8 to 11 feet after midnight. Wave detail, northwest 13 feet at 13 seconds. For Monday, northwest wind 15 to 20 knots. Seas 6 to 9 feet. Wave detail, northwest 9 feet at 11 seconds. The following is an important beach hazard message from the National Weather Service. Issued at 6:34 a.m. Pacific Daylight Time. Beach hazard statement remains in effect through Monday morning. What? Strong northerly winds will generate very rough conditions at area beaches along with stronger and longshore currents. Where? Greatest impacts will be along west-facing beaches of the Pacific coastline. When? Through Monday morning. Impacts. Dangerous wind and wave conditions will impact beaches and water activities such as swimming, surfing, boating, and tide pooling. Rough seas can sweep up the beach and over rocks and jetties, pulling people into a cold, turbulent ocean. Rip currents will be stronger than normal, and longshore currents can move people and items in the water quickly away from the point of entry. Local beach and cliff erosion is possible. Water temperatures will also cool rapidly due to strong upwelling conditions during this time. Large tidal swings can cut off access to beach walkers. Stay off of jetties, piers, rocks, and other waterside infrastructure. Remain out of the water to avoid hazardous surf and never turn your back on the ocean. Monitor local weather, surf, and tide forecast at www.weather.gov/mtr. Sunrise, sunset, and tidal information for the San Francisco Bay Area for Sunday, May 17th. The sunrise today, 5:59 a.m. The sunset tonight, 8:13 p.m. Tidal data at the Golden Gate for today. Low tide, 6:28 a.m. at -178 feet high tide, 1:50 p.m. at 4.73 feet low tide, 06:06 p.m. at 2.76 feet. Here are the buoy observations for 9 a.m. Pacific Daylight Time. An offshore buoy 6 winds west at 6 knots, pressure 1,033.0 millibars. An offshore buoy 59 winds north at 16 knots, water temperature 60, pressure 1,028.3 millibars. At Point Arena buoy, winds northwest 29 knots, gusting to 37, water temperature 50, pressure 1,017.0 millibars, sea 7 feet, every 12 seconds. At buoy 13 near Bodega Bay, winds northwest at 27 knots, gusting to 33, pressure 1,013.6 millibars.

12 feet every 9 seconds. At Point Reyes Wave Rider buoy water temperature 50, sea 17 feet every 10 seconds. At San Francisco Bar buoy water temperature 57, sea is 9 feet every 11 seconds. At San Francisco buoy winds northwest at 19 knots, gusting to 25, water temperature 49, swell 11 feet every 10 seconds. At Half Moon Bay buoy winds at knots, water temperature 51, swell 13 feet every 11 seconds. At Monterey Bay buoy winds northwest 21 knots, gusting to 27, water temperature 52, pressure 1,012.8 millibars, seas 15 feet every 11 seconds. At Pointer, Wave Rider buoy water temperature 51, seas 15 feet every 12 seconds. At Cape San Martin buoy winds northwest 31 knots, gusting to 37, water temperature 57, pressure 1,012.2 millibars. Seas 14 feet every 12 seconds. Synopsis for the Central California coast and bays, including the Monterey Bay, Greater Farallones, and Cordell Bank National Marine Sanctuaries. Strong surface high pressure will remain nearly stationary over the eastern Pacific this week. This will result in widespread strong and gusty northwest winds across the coastal waters. Rough seas continue through late today with up to 19 feet wave during the strongest winds, but seas bullies into the work week. The marine forecast for San Pablo Bay, Suisun Bay, the West Delta, and the San Francisco Bay north of the Bay Bridge. Gale warning in effect through late tonight. For today, west wind 10 to 15 knots, becoming northwest 5 to 10 knots late this morning, rising to 15 to 25 knots this afternoon. For tonight, north wind 15 to 30 knots, gusts up to 40 knots. For Monday, north wind 15 to 20 knots with gusts up to 40 knots, easing to 10 to 15 knots in the afternoon. The marine forecast for Monterey Bay. Gale warning in effect through this evening. For today, northwest wind 20 to 25 knots with gusts up to 35 knots. Seas 6 to 9 feet. Wave detail, northwest 8 feet at 13 seconds and south 2 feet at 14 seconds. For tonight, northwest wind 20 to 25 knots with gusts up to 35 knots, easing to 10 to 15 knots after midnight. Sea 7 to 10 feet, subsiding to 5 to 8 feet after midnight. Wave detail, northwest 9 feet at 13 seconds and south 2 feet at 14 seconds. For Monday, northwest wind 5 to 10 knots, rising to 15 to 20 knots in the afternoon. Seas 5 to 7 feet, subsiding to 4 to 5 feet in the afternoon. Wave detail, northwest 6 feet at 11 seconds. The coastal waters forecast from Point Arena to Point Reyes out to 10 nautical miles. Gale warning in effect through late tonight. Today, northwest wind 25 to 30 knots with gusts up to 50 knots, seas 10 to 14 feet, wave detail, northwest 14 feet at 10 seconds. Tonight, northwest wind 25 to 30 knots with gusts up to 45 knots, easing to 15 to 20 knots after midnight. Seas 11 to 15 feet, subsiding to 9 to 11 feet after midnight. Wave detail, northwest 14 feet at 10 seconds. Monday, northwest wind 10 to 15 knots, rising to 15 to 20 knots in the afternoon. Sea 7 to 9 feet, wave detail, northwest 8 feet at 10 seconds. The coastal waters forecast from Point Arena to Point Reyes 10 to 60 nautical miles offshore. Storm warning in effect until 3 p.m. Pacific Daylight Time this afternoon. Gale warning in effect from 3 p.m. Pacific Daylight Time this afternoon through Monday morning. Today, northwest wind around 35 knots with gusts up to 50 knots, seas 15 to 17 feet, wave detail, northwest 16 feet at 11 seconds. Tonight, north winds 25 to 35 knots, gusts up to 50 knots in the evening. Seas 15 to 16 feet, subsiding to 13 to 14 feet after midnight. Wave detail, north 16 feet at 11 seconds. Monday, north wind 20 to 25 knots with gusts up to 35 knots, seas 10 to 12 feet, wave detail, northwest 12 feet at 10 seconds and south 2 feet at 16.

seconds. San Francisco Bar forecast. In the deep water channel, Nick sees a 5 to 7 feet at 13 seconds. Across the bar, swell can be more than twice as high across the bar than surrounding waters. Waves are also more prone to break, particularly during strong ebb currents. Maximum ebb current of 1.2 knots at 5:51 p.m. Sunday and 4.8 knots at 5:17 a.m. Monday. The coastal waters forecast from Point Pinos to Point Piedras Blancas out to 10 nautical miles. Storm warning in effect until 9 a.m. Pacific Daylight Time this morning. Gale warning in effect through late tonight. Today, northwest wind 25 to 30 knots with gusts up to 40 knots, seas 10 to 13 feet, wave detail. Northwest 13 feet at 13 seconds. Tonight, northwest wind 25 to 30 knots with gusts up to 40 knots, easing to 20 to 25 knots after midnight. Seas 11 to 14 feet, subsiding to 9 to 11 feet after midnight. Wave detail, northwest 13 feet at 13 seconds. Monday, northwest wind at 10 to 15 knots, seas 8 to 10 feet, subsiding to 6 to 8 feet in the afternoon. Wave detail, northwest 9 feet at 11 seconds. The coastal waters forecast from Pigeon Point to Point Pinos 10 to 60 nautical miles offshore. Gale warning in effect through late tonight. Today, northwest wind 30 to 35 knots with gusts up to 45 knots, seas 16 to 18 feet, subsiding to 14 to 17 feet this afternoon. Wave detail, northwest 18 feet at 12 seconds. Tonight, northwest wind 25 to 30 knots with gusts up to 45 knots, seas 15 to 17 feet, subsiding to 12 to 16 feet after midnight. Wave detail, northwest 17 feet at 12 seconds. Monday, northwest wind 20 to 25 knots, seas 10 to 13 feet, subsiding to 8 to 11 feet in the afternoon. Wave detail, northwest 12 feet at 11 seconds. 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This broadcast originates from the National Weather Service office located in Monterey, California, and serves the coastal marine waters, including San Francisco and Monterey Bay. The offshore waters forecast for the following marine location, Point Arena to Pigeon Point between 60 nautical miles and 150 nautical miles offshore, issued at 8:20 a.m. Pacific Daylight Time. Gale warning, today, north winds 30 to 40 knots. Seas 12 to 19 feet. Tonight, north winds 30 to 40 knots, diminishing to 25 to 30 knots. Seas 13 to 18 feet. Monday, north winds 20 to 30 knots. Seas 11 to 14 feet. Monday night, north winds 25 to 30 knots. Seas 11 to 14 feet. Tuesday, north winds 20 to 30 knots. Seas 12 to 14 feet. Tuesday night, north winds 20 to 30 knots. Seas 11 to 13 feet. Wednesday, north winds 20 to 30 knots. Seas 9 to 13 feet. Wednesday night, north winds 20 to 30 knots. Seas 9 to 13 feet. Thursday, north winds 20 to 30 knots. Seas 9 to 13 feet. Thursday night, north winds 20 to 30 knots. Seas 9 to 12 feet. The offshore waters forecast for the following marine location, Pigeon Point to Point Piedras Blancas between 60 nautical miles and 150 nautical miles offshore. Issued at 8:20 a.m. Pacific Daylight Time. Gale warning, today, north to northwest winds 30 to 35 knots. Seas 16 to 21 feet. Tonight, north to northwest winds 30 to 40 knots, becoming north 25 to 30 knots. Seas 14 to 19 feet. Monday, north winds 20 to 30 knots. Seas 11 to 14 feet. Monday night, north winds 20 to 25 knots. Seas 10 to 14 feet. Tuesday, north winds 20 to 30 knots. Seas 11 to 14 feet. Tuesday night, north

15 to 25 knots. Seas 9 to 12 feet. Wednesday, north to northwest wind 15 to 25 knots. Seas 8 to 12 feet. Wednesday night, north to northwest wind 15 to 25 knots. Seas 8 to 11 feet. Thursday, north winds 15 to 25 knots. Seas 8 to 11 feet. Thursday night, north to northwest winds 10 to 20 knots. Seas 8 to 11 feet. The coastal waters forecast from Point Reyes to Pigeon Point out to 10 nautical miles. Gale warning in effect through late tonight. For today, northwest winds 25 to 30 knots with gusts up to 45 knots. Seas 9 to 13 feet. Wave detail, northwest 12 feet at 11 seconds. For tonight, northwest winds 25 to 30 knots with gusts up to 40 knots, becoming north 15 to 20 knots after midnight. Seas 9 to 13 feet, subsiding to 7 to 10 feet after midnight. Wave detail, northwest 11 feet at 11 seconds. For Monday, northwest wind 15 to 20 knots. Seas 5 to 8 feet. Wave detail, northwest 8 feet at 10 seconds. The coastal waters forecast from Pigeon Point to Point Pinos out to 10 nautical miles. Gale warning in effect through late tonight. For today, northwest wind 20 to 25 knots with gusts up to 35 knots, rising to 25 to 30 knots with gusts up to 40 knots late. Seas 10 to 14 feet, subsiding to 9 to 12 feet this afternoon. Wave detail, northwest 13 feet at 13 seconds. For tonight, northwest wind 20 to 25 knots with gusts up to 40 knots, easing to 15 to 20 knots after midnight. Seas 10 to 13 feet, subsiding to 8 to 11 feet after midnight. Wave detail, northwest 13 feet at 13 seconds. For Monday, northwest wind 15 to 20 knots. Seas 6 to 9 feet. Wave detail, northwest 9 feet at 11 seconds. The following is an important beach hazard message from the National Weather Service. Issued at 6:34 a.m. Pacific Daylight Time. Beach hazard statement remains in effect through Monday morning. What? Strong northerly winds will generate very rough conditions at area beaches along with stronger and longshore currents. Where? Greatest impacts will be along west-facing beaches of the Pacific coastline. When? Through Monday morning. Impacts. Dangerous wind and wave conditions will impact beaches and water activities such as swimming, surfing, boating, and tide pooling. Rough seas can sweep up the beach and over rocks and jetties, pulling people into a cold, turbulent ocean. Rip currents will be stronger than normal, and longshore currents can move people and items in the water quickly away from the point of entry. Local beach and cliff erosion is possible. Water temperatures will also cool rapidly due to strong upwelling conditions during this time. Large tidal swings can cut off access to beach walkers. Stay off of jetties, piers, rocks, and other waterside infrastructure. Remain out of the water to avoid hazardous surf and never turn your back on the ocean. Monitor local weather, surf, and tide forecast at www.weather.gov/mtr. Sunrise, sunset, and tidal information for the San Francisco Bay Area for Sunday, May 17th. The sunrise today, 5:59 a.m. The sunset tonight, 8:13 p.m. Tidal data at the Golden Gate for today. Low tide, 6:28 a.m. at -178 feet high tide, 1:50 p.m. at 4.73 feet low tide, 06:06 p.m. at 2.76 feet. Here are the buoy observations for 9 a.m. Pacific Daylight Time. An offshore buoy 6 winds west at 6 knots, pressure 1,033.0 millibars. An offshore buoy 59 winds north at 16 knots, water temperature 60, pressure 1,028.3 millibars. At Point Arena buoy, winds an offshore buoy 59 winds north at 16 knots, water temperature 60, pressure 1,028.3 millibars.

Point Arena buoy. Winds northwest 29 knots, gusting to 37. Water temperature 50. Pressure 1,017.0 millibars. Sea 7 feet every 12 seconds. At buoy 13 near Bodega Bay, winds northwest at 27 knots, gusting to 33, pressure 1,013.6 millibars, swell 12 feet every 9 seconds. At Point Reyes Wave Rider, buoy water temperature 50, sea 17 feet every 10 seconds. At San Francisco Bar, buoy water temperature 57, sea is 9 feet every 11 seconds. At San Francisco Bay, winds northwest at 19 knots, gusting to 25, water temperature 49, swell 11 feet every 10 seconds. At Half Moon Bay, buoy winds at knots, water temperature 51, swell 13 feet every 11 seconds. At Monterey Bay, buoy winds northwest 21 knots, gusting to 27, water temperature 52, pressure 1,012.8 millibars, seas 15 feet every 11 seconds. At Pointer, Wave Rider buoy water temperature 51, seas 15 feet every 12 seconds. At Cape San Martin, buoy winds northwest 31 knots, gusting to 37, water temperature 57, pressure 1,012.2 millibars. Seas 14 feet every 12 seconds. Synopsis for the Central California coast and bays, including the Monterey Bay, Greater Farallones, and Cordell Bank National Marine Sanctuaries. Strong surface high pressure will remain nearly stationary over the eastern Pacific this week. This will result in widespread strong and gusty northwest winds across the coastal waters. Rough seas continue through late today with up to 19 feet wave during the strongest winds, but seas will ease into the work week. The marine forecast for San Pablo Bay, Suisun Bay, the West Delta, and the San Francisco Bay north of the Bay Bridge. Gale warning in effect through late tonight. For today, west wind 10 to 15 knots, becoming northwest 5 to 10 knots late this morning, rising to 15 to 25 knots this afternoon. For tonight, north wind 15 to 30 knots, gusts up to 40 knots. For Monday, north wind 15 to 20 knots with gusts up to 40 knots, easing to 10 to 15 knots in the afternoon. The marine forecast for Monterey Bay. Gale warning in effect through this evening. For today, northwest wind 20 to 25 knots with gusts up to 35 knots. Seas 6 to 9 feet. Wave detail, northwest 8 feet at 13 seconds and south 2 feet at 14 seconds. For tonight, northwest wind 20 to 25 knots with gusts up to 35 knots, easing to 10 to 15 knots after midnight. Seas 7 to 10 feet, subsiding to 5 to 8 feet after midnight. Wave detail, northwest 9 feet at 13 seconds and south 2 feet at 14 seconds. For Monday, northwest wind 5 to 10 knots, rising to 15 to 20 knots in the afternoon. Seas 5 to 7 feet, subsiding to 4 to 5 feet in the afternoon. Wave detail, northwest 6 feet at 11 seconds. The coastal waters forecast from Point Arena to Point Reyes out to 10 nautical miles. Gale warning in effect through late tonight. Today, northwest wind 25 to 30 knots with gusts up to 50 knots, seas 10 to 14 feet, wave detail. Northwest 14 feet at 10 seconds. Tonight, northwest wind 25 to 30 knots with gusts up to 45 knots, easing to 15 to 20 knots after midnight. Seas 11 to 15 feet, subsiding to 9 to 11 feet after midnight. Wave detail, northwest 14 feet at 10 seconds. Monday, northwest wind 10 to 15 knots, rising to 15 to 20 knots in the afternoon. Seas 7 to 9 feet, wave detail, northwest 8 feet at 10 seconds. The coastal waters forecast from Point Arena to Point Reyes 10 to 60 nautical miles offshore. Storm warning in effect until 3 p.m. Pacific Daylight Time this afternoon. Gale warning in effect from 3 p.m. Pacific Daylight Time this afternoon through Monday morning. Today, northwest wind around 35 knots with gusts up to 50 knots, seas 15 to 17 feet, wave detail, northwest 16 feet at 11 seconds. Tonight, north winds 25 to 35 knots gusts.

up to 50 knots in the evening. Seas 15 to 16 feet, subsiding to 13 to 14 feet after midnight. Wave detail, north 16 feet at 11 seconds. Monday, north wind 20 to 25 knots with gusts up to 35 knots, seas 10 to 12 feet. Wave detail, northwest 12 feet at 10 seconds and south 2 feet at 16 seconds. San Francisco Bar forecast. In the deep water channel, mixed seas of 5 to 7 feet at 13 seconds. Across the bar, swell can be more than twice as high across the bar than surrounding waters. Waves are also more prone to break, particularly during strong ebb currents. Maximum ebb current of 1.2 knots at 5:51 p.m. Sunday and 4.8 knots at 5:17 a.m. Monday. The coastal waters forecast from Point Pinos to Point Piedras blunts out to 10 nautical miles. Storm warning in effect until 9 a.m. Pacific Daylight Time this morning. Gale warning in effect through late tonight. Today, northwest wind 25 to 30 knots with gusts up to 40 knots, seas 10 to 13 feet. Wave detail, northwest 13 feet at 13 seconds. Tonight, northwest wind 25 to 30 knots with gusts up to 40 knots, easing to 20 to 25 knots after midnight. Seas 11 to 14 feet, subsiding to 9 to 11 feet after midnight. Wave detail, northwest 13 feet at 13 seconds. Monday, northwest wind 10 to 15 knots, seas 8 to 10 feet, subsiding to 6 to 8 feet in the afternoon. Wave detail, northwest 9 feet at 11 seconds. The coastal waters forecast from Pigeon Point to Point Pinos 10 to 60 nautical miles offshore. Gale warning in effect through late tonight. Today, northwest wind 30 to 35 knots with gusts up to 45 knots, seas 16 to 18 feet, subsiding to 14 to 17 feet this afternoon. Wave detail, northwest 18 feet at 12 seconds. Tonight, northwest wind 25 to 30 knots with gusts up to 45 knots, seas 15 to 17 feet, subsiding to 12 to 16 feet after midnight. Wave detail, northwest 17 feet at 12 seconds. Monday, northwest wind 20 to 25 knots, seas 10 to 13 feet, subsiding to 8 to 11 feet in the afternoon. Wave detail, northwest 12 feet at 11 seconds. The offshore waters forecast for the following marine location, Point Arena to Pigeon Point between 60 nautical miles and 150 nautical miles offshore. Issued at 8:20 a.m. Pacific Daylight Time. Gale warning, today, north winds 30 to 40 knots. Seas 12 to 19 feet. Tonight, north winds 30 to 40 knots, diminishing to 25 to 30 knots. Seas 13 to 18 feet. Monday, north winds 20 to 30 knots. Seas 11 to 14 feet. Monday night, north winds 25 to 30 knots. Seas 11 to 14 feet. Tuesday, north winds 20 to 30 knots. Seas 12 to 14 feet. Tuesday night, north winds 20 to 30 knots. Seas 11 to 13 feet. Wednesday, north winds 20 to 30 knots. Seas 9 to 13 feet. Wednesday night, north winds 20 to 30 knots. Seas 9 to 13 feet. Thursday, north winds 20 to 30 knots. Seas 9 to 13 feet. Thursday night, north winds 20 to 30 knots. Seas 9 to 12 feet. The offshore waters forecast for the following marine location, Pigeon Point to Point Piedras Blancas between 60 nautical miles and 150 nautical miles offshore. Issued at 8:20 a.m. Pacific Daylight Time. Gale warning, today, north to northwest winds 30 to 35 knots. Seas 16 to 21 feet. Tonight, north to northwest winds 30 to 40 knots, becoming north 25 to 30 knots. Seas 14 to 19 feet. Monday, north winds 20 to 30 knots. Seas 11 to 14 feet. Monday night, north winds 20 to 25 knots. Seas 10 to 14 feet. Tuesday, north winds 20 to 30 knots. Seas 11 to 14 feet.

30 knots with gusts up to 45 knots. Seas 9 to 13 feet. Wave detail, northwest 12 feet at 11 seconds. For tonight, northwest winds 25 to 30 knots with gusts up to 40 knots, becoming north 15 to 20 knots after midnight. Seas 9 to 13 feet, subsiding to 7 to 10 feet after midnight. Wave detail, northwest 11 feet at 11 seconds. For Monday, northwest wind 15 to 20 knots. Seas 5 to 8 feet. Wave detail, northwest 8 feet at 10 seconds. The coastal waters forecast from Pigeon Point to Point Pinos out to 10 nautical miles. Gale warning in effect through late tonight. For today, northwest wind 20 to 25 knots with gusts up to 35 knots, rising to 25 to 30 knots with gusts up to 40 knots late. Seas 10 to 14 feet, subsiding to 9 to 12 feet this afternoon. Wave detail, northwest 13 feet at 13 seconds. For tonight, northwest wind 20 to 25 knots with gusts up to 40 knots, easing to 15 to 20 knots after midnight. Seas 10 to 13 feet, subsiding to 8 to 11 feet after midnight. Wave detail, northwest 13 feet at 13 seconds. For Monday, northwest wind 15 to 20 knots. Seas 6 to 9 feet. Wave detail, northwest 9 feet at 11 seconds. The following is an important beach hazard message from the National Weather Service. Issued at 6:34 a.m. Pacific Daylight Time. Beach hazard statement remains in effect through Monday morning. What? Strong northerly winds will generate very rough conditions at area beaches along with stronger and longshore currents. Where? Greatest impacts will be along west-facing beaches of the Pacific coastline. When? Through Monday morning. Impacts, dangerous wind and wave conditions will impact beaches and water activities such as swimming, surfing, boating, and tide pooling. Rough seas can sweep up the beach and over rocks and jetties, pulling people into a cold, turbulent ocean. Rip currents will be stronger than normal, and longshore currents can move people and items in the water quickly away from the point of entry. Local beach and cliff erosion is possible. Water temperatures will also cool rapidly due to strong upwelling conditions during this time. Large tidal swings can cut off access to beach walkers. Stay off of jetties, piers, rocks, and other waterside infrastructure. Remain out of the water to avoid hazardous surf and never turn your back on the ocean. Monitor local weather, surf, and tide forecast at www.weather.gov/mtr. Sunrise, sunset, and tidal information for the San Francisco Bay Area for Sunday, May 17th. The sunrise today, 5:59 a.m. The sunset tonight, 8:13 p.m. Tidal data at the Golden Gate for today. Low tide, 6:28 a.m. at -178 feet high tide, 1:50 p.m. at 4.73 feet low tide, 06:06 p.m. at 2.76 feet. Here are the buoy observations for 9 a.m. Pacific Daylight Time. An offshore buoy 6 winds west at 6 knots, pressure 1,033.0 millibars. An offshore buoy 59 winds north at 16 knots, water temperature 60, pressure 1,028.3 millibars. At Point Arena buoy, winds northwest 29 knots, gusting to 37, water temperature 50, pressure 1,017.0 millibars, sea 7 feet, every 12 seconds. At buoy 13 near Bodega Bay, winds northwest at 27 knots, gusting to 33, pressure 1,013.6 millibars, swell 12 feet, every 9 seconds. At Point Reyes Wave Rider buoy, water temperature 50, sea 17 feet, every 10 seconds. At San Francisco Bar buoy, water temperature 57, sea 9 feet, every 11 seconds. At San Francisco buoy, winds northwest at 19 knots, gusting to 25, water temperature 49, swell 11 feet, every 10 seconds. At Half Moon Bay buoy, winds at knots, water temperature 51, swell 13 feet, every 11 seconds.

Monterey Bay, Bowie, winds northwest 21 knots, gusting to 27, water temperature 52, pressure 1,012.8 millibars, seas 15 feet every 11 seconds. Head point, sir. Wave rider, buoy, water temperature 51, seas 15 feet every 12 seconds. At Cape San Martin, buoy, winds northwest 31 knots, gusting to 37, water temperature 57, pressure 1,012.2 millibars, seas 14 feet every 12 seconds. Synopsis for the Central California coast and bays, including the Monterey Bay, Greater Farallones, and Cordell Bank National Marine Sanctuaries. Strong surface high pressure will remain nearly stationary over the eastern Pacific this week. This will result in widespread strong and gusty northwest winds across the coastal waters. Rough seas continue through late today with up to 19 feet waves during the strongest winds, but seas will ease into the work week. The marine forecast for San Pablo Bay, Suisun Bay, the West Delta, and the San Francisco Bay north of the Bay Bridge. Gale warning in effect through late tonight. For today, west wind 10 to 15 knots, becoming northwest 5 to 10 knots late this morning, rising to 15 to 25 knots this afternoon. For tonight, north wind 15 to 30 knots, gusts up to 40 knots. For Monday, north wind 15 to 20 knots with gusts up to 40 knots, easing to 10 to 15 knots in the afternoon. The marine forecast for Monterey Bay. Gale warning in effect through this evening. For today, northwest wind 20 to 25 knots with gusts up to 35 knots. Seas 6 to 9 feet. Wave detail, northwest 8 feet at 13 seconds and south 2 feet at 14 seconds. For tonight, northwest wind 20 to 25 knots with gusts up to 35 knots, easing to 10 to 15 knots after midnight. Seas 7 to 10 feet, subsiding to 5 to 8 feet after midnight. Wave detail, northwest 9 feet at 13 seconds and south 2 feet at 14 seconds. For Monday, northwest wind 5 to 10 knots, rising to 15 to 20 knots in the afternoon. Seas 5 to 7 feet, subsiding to 4 to 5 feet in the afternoon. Wave detail, northwest 6 feet at 11 seconds. The coastal waters forecast from Point Arena to Point Reyes out to 10 nautical miles. Gale warning in effect through late tonight. Today, northwest wind 25 to 30 knots with gusts up to 50 knots, seas 10 to 14 feet. Wave detail, northwest 14 feet at 10 seconds. Tonight, northwest wind 25 to 30 knots with gusts up to 45 knots, easing to 15 to 20 knots after midnight. Seas 11 to 15 feet, subsiding to 9 to 11 feet after midnight. Wave detail, northwest 14 feet at 10 seconds. Monday, northwest wind 10 to 15 knots, rising to 15 to 20 knots in the afternoon. Seas 7 to 9 feet, wave detail, northwest 8 feet at 10 seconds. The coastal waters forecast from Point Arena to Point Reyes 10 to 60 nautical miles offshore. Storm warning in effect until 3 p.m. Pacific Daylight Time this afternoon. Gale warning in effect from 3 p.m. Pacific Daylight Time this afternoon through Monday morning. Today, northwest wind around 35 knots with gusts up to 50 knots, seas 15 to 17 feet. Wave detail, northwest 16 feet at 11 seconds. Tonight, north winds 25 to 35 knot gusts up to 50 knots in the evening. Seas 15 to 16 feet, subsiding to 13 to 14 feet after midnight. Wave detail, north 16 feet at 11 seconds. Monday, north wind 20 to 25 knots with gusts up to 35 knots, seas 10 to 12 feet. Wave detail, northwest 12 feet at 10 seconds and south 2 feet at 16 seconds. San Francisco Bar forecast. In the deep water channel, mixed seas of 5 to 7 feet at 13 seconds. Across the bar, swell can be more than twice as high across the bar than surrounding waters. Waves are also more prone to break, particularly during strong ebb currents. Maximum ebb current of 1.2 knots at 5:51 p.m. Sunday and 4.8 knots at 5:17 a.m. Monday. The coastal waters forecast from Point Pinos.

Point Piedras blunts out to 10 nautical miles. Storm warning in effect until 9 a.m. Pacific Daylight Time this morning. Gale warning in effect through late tonight. Today, northwest wind 25 to 30 knots with gusts up to 40 knots, seas 10 to 13 feet, wave detail. Northwest 13 feet at 13 seconds. Tonight, northwest wind 25 to 30 knots with gusts up to 40 knots, easing to 20 to 25 knots after midnight. Seas 11 to 14 feet, subsiding to 9 to 11 feet after midnight. Wave detail, northwest 13 feet at 13 seconds. Monday, northwest wind 10 to 15 knots, seas 8 to 10 feet, subsiding to 6 to 8 feet in the afternoon. Wave detail, northwest 9 feet at 11 seconds. The coastal waters forecast from Pigeon Point to Point Pinos 10 to 60 nautical miles offshore. Gale warning in effect through late tonight. Today, northwest wind 30 to 35 knots with gusts up to 45 knots, seas 16 to 18 feet, subsiding to 14 to 17 feet this afternoon. Wave detail, northwest 18 feet at 12 seconds. Tonight, northwest wind 25 to 30 knots with gusts up to 45 knots, seas 15 to 17 feet, subsiding to 12 to 16 feet after midnight. Wave detail, northwest 17 feet at 12 seconds. Monday, northwest wind 20 to 25 knots, seas 10 to 13 feet, subsiding to 8 to 11 feet in the afternoon. Wave detail, northwest 12 feet at 11 seconds. 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This broadcast originates from the National Weather Service office located in Monterey, California, and serves the coastal marine waters, including San Francisco and Monterey Bay. The offshore waters forecast for the following marine location, Point Arena to Pigeon Point between 60 nautical miles and 150 nautical miles offshore, issued at 8:20 a.m. Pacific Daylight Time. Gale warning, today, north winds 30 to 40 knots. Seas 12 to 19 feet. Tonight, north winds 30 to 40 knots, diminishing to 25 to 30 knots. Seas 13 to 18 feet. Monday, north winds 20 to 30 knots. Seas 11 to 14 feet. Monday night, north winds 25 to 30 knots. Seas 11 to 14 feet. Tuesday, north winds 20 to 30 knots. Seas 12 to 14 feet. Tuesday night, north winds 20 to 30 knots. Seas 11 to 13 feet. Wednesday, north winds 20 to 30 knots. Seas 9 to 13 feet. Wednesday night, north winds 20 to 30 knots. Seas 9 to 13 feet. Thursday, north winds 20 to 30 knots. Seas 9 to 13 feet. Thursday night, north winds 20 to 30 knots. Seas 9 to 12 feet. The offshore waters forecast for the following marine location, Pigeon Point to Point Piedras Blancas between 60 nautical miles and 150 nautical miles offshore. Issued at 8:20 a.m. Pacific Daylight Time. Gale warning, today, north to northwest winds 30 to 35 knots. Seas 16 to 21 feet. Tonight, north to northwest winds 30 to 40 knots, becoming north 25 to 30 knots. Seas 14 to 19 feet. Monday, north winds 20 to 30 knots. Seas 11 to 14 feet. Monday night, north winds 20 to 25 knots. Seas 10 to 14 feet. Tuesday, north winds 20 to 30 knots. Seas 11 to 14 feet. Tuesday night, north winds 15 to 25 knots. Seas 9 to 12 feet. Wednesday, north to northwest winds 15 to 25 knots. Seas 8 to 12 feet. Wednesday night, north to northwest winds 15 to 25 knots. Seas 8 to 11 feet. Thursday, north winds 15 to 25 knots. Seas 8 to 11 feet. Thursday night, north to northwest winds 10 to 20 knots. Seas 8 to 11 feet.

The coastal waters forecast from Point Reyes to Pigeon Point out to 10 nautical miles. Gale warning in effect through late tonight. For today, northwest winds 25 to 30 knots with gusts up to 45 knots. Seas 9 to 13 feet. Wave detail, northwest 12 feet at 11 seconds. For tonight, northwest winds 25 to 30 knots with gusts up to 40 knots, becoming north 15 to 20 knots after midnight. Seas 9 to 13 feet, subsiding to 7 to 10 feet after midnight. Wave detail, northwest 11 feet at 11 seconds. For Monday, northwest wind 15 to 20 knots. Seas 5 to 8 feet. Wave detail, northwest 8 feet at 10 seconds. The coastal waters forecast from Pigeon Point to Point Pinos out to 10 nautical miles. Gale warning in effect through late tonight. For today, northwest wind 20 to 25 knots with gusts up to 35 knots, rising to 25 to 30 knots with gusts up to 40 knots late. Seas 10 to 14 feet, subsiding to 9 to 12 feet this afternoon. Wave detail, northwest 13 feet at 13 seconds. For tonight, northwest wind 20 to 25 knots with gusts up to 40 knots, easing to 15 to 20 knots after midnight. Seas 10 to 13 feet, subsiding to 8 to 11 feet after midnight. Wave detail, northwest 13 feet at 13 seconds. For Monday, northwest wind 15 to 20 knots. Seas 6 to 9 feet. Wave detail, northwest 9 feet at 11 seconds. The following is an important beach hazard message from the National Weather Service. Issued at 6:34 a.m. Pacific Daylight Time. Beach hazard statement remains in effect through Monday morning. What? Strong northerly winds will generate very rough conditions at area beaches along with stronger and longshore currents. Where? Greatest impacts will be along west-facing beaches of the Pacific coastline. When? Through Monday morning. Impacts. Dangerous wind and wave conditions will impact beaches and water activities such as swimming, surfing, boating, and tide pooling. Rough seas can sweep up the beach and over rocks and jetties, pulling people into a cold, turbulent ocean. Rip currents will be stronger than normal, and longshore currents can move people and items in the water quickly away from the point of entry. Local beach and cliff erosion is possible. Water temperatures will also cool rapidly due to strong upwelling conditions during this time. Large tidal swings can cut off access to beach walkers. Stay off of jetties, piers, rocks, and other waterside infrastructure. Remain out of the water to avoid hazardous surf and never turn your back on the ocean. Monitor local weather, surf, and tide forecast at www.weather.gov/mpr. Sunrise, sunset, and tidal information for the San Francisco Bay Area for Sunday, May 17th. The sunrise today, 5:59 a.m. The sunset tonight, 8:13 p.m. Tidal data at the Golden Gate for today. Low tide, 6:28 a.m. at -178 feet high tide, 1:50 p.m. at 4.73 feet low tide, 06:06 p.m. at 2.76 feet. Here are the buoy observations for 10 a.m. Pacific Daylight Time. An offshore buoy 6 winds west at 8 knots, pressure 1,033.0 millibars. An offshore buoy 59 winds north at 70 knots, gusting to 23, water temperature 60, pressure 1,028.5 millibars. A buoy 14 near Point Arena winds northwest at 29 knots, gusting to 35, water temperature 50, pressure 1,017.1 millibars. A buoy 13 near Bodega Bay winds northwest at 27 knots, gusting to 33, pressure 1,013.6 millibars. At Point Reyes Wave Rider buoy water temperature 50, seas 19 feet every 11 seconds. At San Francisco Bar buoy water temperature 57, seas 9 feet every 10 seconds. At San Francisco buoy winds northwest at 23 knots, gusting to 29, swell 11 feet every 13 seconds.

at Half Moon Bay, Bowie, winds at knots. Water temperature 51. Swell 14 feet every 11 seconds. At Monterey, Bowie, winds northwest at 21 knots. Gusting to 27. Water temperature 52. Pressure 1,012.7 millibars. At Pointer, wave rider buoy water temperature 51, seas 15 feet every 13 seconds. At Cape San Martin buoy winds northwest at 29 knots, gusting to 37, water temperature 58, pressure 1,012.2 millibars. Synopsis for the Central California coast and bays, including the Monterey Bay, Greater Farallones, and Cordell Bank National Marine Sanctuaries. Strong surface high pressure will remain nearly stationary over the eastern Pacific this week. This will result in widespread strong and gusty northwest winds across the coastal waters. Rough seas continue through late today with up to 19 feet wave during the strongest winds, but seas will ease into the work week. The marine forecast for San Pablo Bay, Suisun Bay, the West Delta, and the San Francisco Bay north of the Bay Bridge. Gale warning in effect through late tonight. For today, west wind 10 to 15 knots, becoming northwest 5 to 10 knots late this morning, rising to 15 to 25 knots this afternoon. For tonight, north wind 15 to 30 knots, gusts up to 40 knots. For Monday, north wind 15 to 20 knots with gusts up to 40 knots, easing to 10 to 15 knots in the afternoon. The marine forecast for Monterey Bay. Gale warning in effect through this evening. For today, northwest wind 20 to 25 knots with gusts up to 35 knots. Seas 6 to 9 feet. Wave detail, northwest 8 feet at 13 seconds and south 2 feet at 14 seconds. For tonight, northwest wind 20 to 25 knots with gusts up to 35 knots, easing to 10 to 15 knots after midnight. Sea 7 to 10 feet, subsiding to 5 to 8 feet after midnight. Wave detail, northwest 9 feet at 13 seconds and south 2 feet at 14 seconds. For Monday, northwest wind 5 to 10 knots, rising to 15 to 20 knots in the afternoon. Seas 5 to 7 feet, subsiding to 4 to 5 feet in the afternoon. Wave detail, northwest 6 feet at 11 seconds. The coastal waters forecast from Point Arena to Point Reyes out to 10 nautical miles. Gale warning in effect through late tonight. Today, northwest wind 25 to 30 knots with gusts up to 50 knots, seas 10 to 14 feet. Wave detail, northwest 14 feet at 10 seconds. Tonight, northwest wind 25 to 30 knots with gusts up to 45 knots, easing to 15 to 20 knots after midnight. Seas 11 to 15 feet, subsiding to 9 to 11 feet after midnight. Wave detail, northwest 14 feet at 10 seconds. Monday, northwest wind 10 to 15 knots, rising to 15 to 20 knots in the afternoon. Sea 7 to 9 feet, wave detail, northwest 8 feet at 10 seconds. The coastal waters forecast from Point Arena to Point Reyes 10 to 60 nautical miles offshore. Storm warning in effect until 3 p.m. Pacific Daylight Time this afternoon. Gale warning in effect from 3 p.m. Pacific Daylight Time this afternoon through Monday morning. Today, northwest wind around 35 knots with gusts up to 50 knots, seas 15 to 17 feet, wave detail, northwest 16 feet at 11 seconds. Tonight, north winds 25 to 35 knots, gusts up to 50 knots in the evening. Seas 15 to 16 feet, subsiding to 13 to 14 feet after midnight. Wave detail, north 16 feet at 11 seconds. Monday, north wind 20 to 25 knots with gusts up to 35 knots, seas 10 to 12 feet. Wave detail, northwest 12 feet at 10 seconds and south 2 feet at 16 seconds. San Francisco Bar forecast. In the deep water channel, mixed seas of 5 to 7 feet at 13 seconds. Across the bar, swell can be more than twice as high across the bar than surrounding waters. Waves are also more prone to break, particularly during strong ebb currents. Maximum ebb current of 1.2 knots at 5:51 p.m. Sunday and 4.8 knots at 5:17 a.m. Monday. The coastal waters for

Yes, from Point Pinos to Point Piedras, Blanc is out to 10 nautical miles. Storm warning in effect until 9 a.m. Pacific Daylight Time this morning. Gale warning in effect through late tonight. Today, northwest wind 25 to 30 knots with gusts up to 40 knots, seas 10 to 13 feet, wave detail. Northwest 13 feet at 13 seconds. Tonight, northwest wind 25 to 30 knots with gusts up to 40 knots, easing to 20 to 25 knots after midnight. Seas 11 to 14 feet, subsiding to 9 to 11 feet after midnight. Wave detail, northwest 13 feet at 13 seconds. Monday, northwest wind 10 to 15 knots, seas 8 to 10 feet, subsiding to 6 to 8 feet in the afternoon. Wave detail, northwest 9 feet at 11 seconds. The coastal waters forecast from Pigeon Point to Point Pinos 10 to 16 nautical miles offshore. Gale warning in effect through late tonight. Today, northwest wind 30 to 35 knots with gusts up to 45 knots, seas 16 to 18 feet, subsiding to 14 to 17 feet this afternoon. Wave detail, northwest 18 feet at 12 seconds. Tonight, northwest wind 25 to 30 knots with gusts up to 45 knots, seas 15 to 17 feet, subsiding to 12 to 16 feet after midnight. Wave detail, northwest 17 feet at 12 seconds. Monday, northwest wind 20 to 25 knots, seas 10 to 13 feet, subsiding to 8 to 11 feet in the afternoon. Wave detail, northwest 12 feet at 11 seconds. The offshore waters forecast for the following marine location, Point Arena to Pigeon Point between 60 nautical miles and 150 nautical miles offshore. Issued at 8:20 a.m. Pacific Daylight Time. Gale warning, today, north winds 30 to 40 knots. Seas 12 to 19 feet. Tonight, north winds 30 to 40 knots, diminishing to 25 to 30 knots. Seas 13 to 18 feet. Monday, north winds 20 to 30 knots. Seas 11 to 14 feet. Monday night, north winds 25 to 30 knots. Seas 11 to 14 feet. Tuesday, north winds 20 to 30 knots. Seas 12 to 14 feet. Tuesday night, north winds 20 to 30 knots. Seas 11 to 13 feet. Wednesday, north winds 20 to 30 knots. Seas 9 to 13 feet. Wednesday night, north winds 20 to 30 knots. Seas 9 to 13 feet. Thursday, north winds 20 to 30 knots. Seas 9 to 13 feet. Thursday night, north winds 20 to 30 knots. Seas 9 to 12 feet. The offshore waters forecast for the following marine location, Pigeon Point to Point Piedras Blanc is between 60 nautical miles and 150 nautical miles offshore. Issued at 8:20 a.m. Pacific Daylight Time. Gale warning, today, north to northwest winds 30 to 35 knots. Seas 16 to 21 feet. Tonight, north to northwest winds 30 to 40 knots, becoming north 25 to 30 knots. Seas 14 to 19 feet. Monday, north winds 20 to 30 knots. Seas 11 to 14 feet. Monday night, north winds 20 to 25 knots. Seas 10 to 14 feet. Tuesday, north winds 20 to 30 knots. Seas 11 to 14 feet. Tuesday night, north winds 15 to 25 knots. Seas 9 to 12 feet. Wednesday, north to northwest winds 15 to 25 knots. Seas 8 to 12 feet. Wednesday night, north to northwest winds 15 to 25 knots. Seas 8 to 11 feet. Thursday, north winds 15 to 25 knots. Seas 8 to 11 feet. Thursday night, north to northwest winds 10 to 20 knots. Seas 8 to 11 feet. The coastal waters forecast from Point Reyes to Pigeon Point out to 10 nautical miles. Gale warning in effect through late tonight. For today, northwest winds 25 to 30 knots with gusts up to 45 knots. Seas 9 to 13 feet. Wave detail, northwest 12 feet.

11 seconds. For tonight, northwest winds 25 to 30 knots with gusts up to 40 knots, becoming north 15 to 20 knots after midnight. Seas 9 to 13 feet, subsiding to 7 to 10 feet after midnight. Wave detail, northwest 11 feet at 11 seconds. For Monday, northwest wind 15 to 20 knots. Seas 5 to 8 feet. Wave detail, northwest 8 feet at 10 seconds. The coastal waters forecast from Pigeon Point to Point Pinos out to 10 nautical miles. Gale warning in effect through late tonight. For today, northwest wind 20 to 25 knots with gusts up to 35 knots, rising to 25 to 30 knots with gusts up to 40 knots late. Seas 10 to 14 feet, subsiding to 9 to 12 feet this afternoon. Wave detail, northwest 13 feet at 13 seconds. For tonight, northwest wind 20 to 25 knots with gusts up to 40 knots, easing to 15 to 20 knots after midnight. Seas 10 to 13 feet, subsiding to 8 to 11 feet after midnight. Wave detail, northwest 13 feet at 13 seconds. For Monday, northwest wind 15 to 20 knots. Seas 6 to 9 feet. Wave detail, northwest 9 feet at 11 seconds. The following is an important beach hazard message from the National Weather Service, issued at 6:34 a.m. Pacific Daylight Time. Beach hazard statement remains in effect through Monday morning. What? Strong northerly winds will generate very rough conditions at area beaches along with stronger and longshore currents. Where? Greatest impacts will be along west-facing beaches of the Pacific coastline. When? Through Monday morning. Impacts. Dangerous wind and wave conditions will impact beaches and water activities such as swimming, surfing, boating, and tide pooling. Rough seas can sweep up the beach and over rocks and jetties, pulling people into a cold, turbulent ocean. Rip currents will be stronger than normal, and longshore currents can move people and items in the water quickly away from the point of entry. Local beach and cliff erosion is possible. Water temperatures will also cool rapidly due to strong upwelling conditions during this time. Large tidal swings can cut off access to beach walkers. Stay off of jetties, piers, rocks, and other waterside infrastructure. Remain out of the water to avoid hazardous surf and never turn your back on the ocean. Monitor local weather, surf, and tide forecast at www.weather.gov/mtr. Sunrise, sunset, and tidal information for the San Francisco Bay Area for Sunday, May 17th. The sunrise today, 5:59 a.m. The sunset tonight, 8:13 p.m. Tidal data at the Golden Gate for today. Low tide, 6:28 a.m. at -178 feet high tide. 1:50 p.m. at 4.73 feet low tide. 06:06 p.m. at 2.76 feet. Here are the buoy observations for 10 a.m. Pacific Daylight Time. An offshore buoy 6 winds west at 4 knots, pressure 1,033.0 millibars. An offshore buoy 59, winds north 19 knots, gusting to 21, water temperature 60, pressure 1,028.6 millibars, seas 5 feet every 12 seconds. At Point Arena buoy, winds northwest 29 knots, gusting to 35, water temperature 50, pressure 1,017.0 millibars, seas 8 feet every 8 seconds. At buoy 13 near Bodega Bay, winds northwest at 29 knots, gusting to 35, pressure 1,013.5 millibars, swell 12 feet every 10 seconds. At Point Reyes Wave Rider buoy, water temperature 50, seas 17 feet every 11 seconds. At San Francisco Bar buoy, water temperature 57, seas 9 feet every 10 seconds. At San Francisco buoy, winds northwest at 23 knots, gusting to 29, swell 11 feet every 13 seconds. At Half Moon Bay buoy, winds at knots, water temperature 51, swell 14 feet every 11 seconds. At Monterey buoy, winds northwest at 21 knots, gusting to 27.

7. Water temperature 52. Pressure 1,012.7 millibars. Endpoint, sir. Wave rider buoy water temperature 51. Seas 15 feet every 13 seconds. At Cape San Martin buoy, winds northwest 29 knots, gusting to 35, water temperature 58, pressure 1,012.3 millibars. Seas 13 feet every 12 seconds. Synopsis for the Central California coast and bays, including the Monterey Bay, Greater Farallon, and Cordell Bank National Marine Sanctuaries. Strong surface high pressure will remain nearly stationary over the eastern Pacific this week. This will result in widespread strong and gusty northwest winds across the coastal waters. Rough seas continue through late today with up to 19 feet wave during the strongest winds, but seas release into the work week. The marine forecast for San Pablo Bay, Suisun Bay, the West Delta, and the San Francisco Bay north of the Bay Bridge. Gale warning in effect through late tonight. For today, west wind 10 to 15 knots, becoming northwest 5 to 10 knots late this morning, rising to 15 to 25 knots this afternoon. For tonight, north wind 15 to 30 knots, gusts up to 40 knots. For Monday, north wind 15 to 20 knots with gusts up to 40 knots, easing to 10 to 15 knots in the afternoon. The marine forecast for Monterey Bay. Gale warning in effect through this evening. For today, northwest wind 20 to 25 knots with gusts up to 35 knots. Seas 6 to 9 feet. Wave detail, northwest 8 feet at 13 seconds and south 2 feet at 14 seconds. For tonight, northwest wind 20 to 25 knots with gusts up to 35 knots, easing to 10 to 15 knots after midnight. Seas 7 to 10 feet, subsiding to 5 to 8 feet after midnight. Wave detail, northwest 9 feet at 13 seconds and south 2 feet at 14 seconds. For Monday, northwest wind 5 to 10 knots, rising to 15 to 20 knots in the afternoon. Seas 5 to 7 feet, subsiding to 4 to 5 feet in the afternoon. Wave detail, northwest 6 feet at 11 seconds. The coastal waters forecast from Point Arena to Point Reyes out to 10 nautical miles. Gale warning in effect through late tonight. Today, northwest wind 25 to 30 knots with gusts up to 50 knots, seas 10 to 14 feet, wave detail. Northwest 14 feet at 10 seconds. Tonight, northwest wind 25 to 30 knots with gusts up to 45 knots, easing to 15 to 20 knots after midnight. Seas 11 to 15 feet, subsiding to 9 to 11 feet after midnight. Wave detail, northwest 14 feet at 10 seconds. Monday, northwest wind 10 to 15 knots, rising to 15 to 20 knots in the afternoon. Seas 7 to 9 feet, wave detail, northwest 8 feet at 10 seconds. The coastal waters forecast from Point Arena to Point Reyes 10 to 60 nautical miles offshore. Storm warning in effect until 3 p.m. Pacific Daylight Time this afternoon. Gale warning in effect from 3 p.m. Pacific Daylight Time this afternoon through Monday morning. Today, northwest wind around 35 knots with gusts up to 50 knots, seas 15 to 17 feet, wave detail. Northwest 16 feet at 11 seconds. Tonight, north winds 25 to 35 knots, gusts up to 50 knots in the evening. Seas 15 to 16 feet, subsiding to 13 to 14 feet after midnight. Wave detail, north 16 feet at 11 seconds. Monday, north wind 20 to 25 knots with gusts up to 35 knots, seas 10 to 12 feet, wave detail. Northwest 12 feet at 10 seconds and south 2 feet at 16 seconds. San Francisco Bar forecast. In the deep water channel, mixed seas of 5 to 7 feet at 13 seconds. Across the bar, swell can be more than twice as high across the bar than surrounding waters. Waves are also more prone to break, particularly during strong ebb currents. Maximum ebb current of 1.2 knots at 5:51 p.m. Sunday and 4.8 knots at 5:17 a.m. Monday. The coastal waters forecast from Point Pinos to Point Piedras Blancas out to 10 nautical miles. Storm warning in effect until 9 a.m. Pacific Daylight Time this morning.

tornado warning in effect through late tonight. Today, northwest wind 25 to 30 knots with gusts up to 40 knots, seas 10 to 13 feet, wave detail. Northwest 13 feet at 13 seconds. Tonight, northwest wind 25 to 30 knots with gusts up to 40 knots, easing to 20 to 25 knots after midnight. Seas 11 to 14 feet, subsiding to 9 to 11 feet after midnight. Wave detail, northwest 13 feet at 13 seconds. Monday, northwest wind 10 to 15 knots, seas 8 to 10 feet, subsiding to 6 to 8 feet on the afternoon. Wave detail, northwest 9 feet at 11 seconds. The coastal waters forecast from Pigeon Point to Point Pinos 10 to 60 nautical miles offshore. Gale warning in effect through late tonight. Today, northwest wind 30 to 35 knots with gusts up to 45 knots, seas 16 to 18 feet, subsiding to 14 to 17 feet this afternoon. Wave detail, northwest 18 feet at 12 seconds. Tonight, northwest wind 25 to 30 knots with gusts up to 45 knots, seas 15 to 17 feet, subsiding to 12 to 16 feet after midnight. Wave detail, northwest 17 feet at 12 seconds. Monday, northwest wind 20 to 25 knots, seas 10 to 13 feet, subsiding to 8 to 11 feet in the afternoon. Wave detail, northwest 12 feet at 11 seconds. 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This broadcast originates from the National Weather Service office located in Monterey, California, and serves the coastal marine waters, including San Francisco and Monterey Bay. The offshore waters forecast for the following marine location, Point Arena to Pigeon Point between 60 nautical miles and 150 nautical miles offshore, issued at 8:20 a.m. Pacific Daylight Time. Gale warning, today, north winds 30 to 40 knots. Sea is 12 to 19 feet. Tonight, north winds 30 to 40 knots, diminishing to 25 to 30 knots. Sea is 13 to 18 feet. Monday, north winds 20 to 30 knots. Sea is 11 to 14 feet. Monday night, north winds 25 to 30 knots. Sea is 11 to 14 feet. Tuesday, north winds 20 to 30 knots. Sea is 12 to 14 feet. Tuesday night, north winds 20 to 30 knots. Sea is 11 to 13 feet. Wednesday, north winds 20 to 30 knots. Sea is 9 to 13 feet. Wednesday night, north winds 20 to 30 knots. Sea is 9 to 13 feet. Thursday, north winds 20 to 30 knots. Sea is 9 to 13 feet. Thursday night, north winds 20 to 30 knots. Sea is 9 to 12 feet. The offshore waters forecast for the following marine location, Pigeon Point to Point Piedras Blancas between 60 nautical miles and 150 nautical miles offshore. Issued at 8:20 a.m. Pacific Daylight Time. Gale warning, today, north to northwest winds 30 to 35 knots. Seas 16 to 21 feet. Tonight, north to northwest winds 30 to 40 knots, becoming north 25 to 30 knots. Seas 14 to 19 feet. Monday, north winds 20 to 30 knots. Seas 11 to 14 feet. Monday night, north winds 20 to 25 knots. Seas 10 to 14 feet. Tuesday, north winds 20 to 30 knots. Seas 11 to 14 feet. Tuesday night, north winds 15 to 25 knots. Seas 9 to 12 feet. Wednesday, north to northwest winds 15 to 25 knots. Seas 8 to 12 feet. Wednesday night, north to northwest winds 15 to 25 knots. Seas 8 to 11 feet. Thursday, north winds 15 to 25 knots. Seas 8 to 11 feet. Thursday night, north to northwest winds 10 to 20 knots. Seas 8 to 11 feet. The coastal waters forecast from Point Reyes to Pigeon Point out to 10 nautical miles. Gale warning in effect through late tonight.

today. Northwest winds 25 to 30 knots with gusts up to 45 knots. Seas 9 to 13 feet. Wave detail, northwest 12 feet at 11 seconds. For tonight, northwest winds 25 to 30 knots with gusts up to 40 knots, becoming north 15 to 20 knots after midnight. Seas 9 to 13 feet, subsiding to 7 to 10 feet after midnight. Wave detail, northwest 11 feet at 11 seconds. For Monday, northwest wind 15 to 20 knots. Seas 5 to 8 feet. Wave detail, northwest 8 feet at 10 seconds. The coastal waters forecast from Pigeon Point to Point Pinos out to 10 nautical miles. Gale warning in effect through late tonight. For today, northwest wind 20 to 25 knots with gusts up to 35 knots, rising to 25 to 30 knots with gusts up to 40 knots late. Seas 10 to 14 feet, subsiding to 9 to 12 feet this afternoon. Wave detail, northwest 13 feet at 13 seconds. For tonight, northwest wind 20 to 25 knots with gusts up to 40 knots, easing to 15 to 20 knots after midnight. Seas 10 to 13 feet, subsiding to 8 to 11 feet after midnight. Wave detail, northwest 13 feet at 13 seconds. For Monday, northwest wind 15 to 20 knots. Seas 6 to 9 feet. Wave detail, northwest 9 feet at 11 seconds. The following is an important beach hazard message from the National Weather Service. Issued at 6:34 a.m. Pacific Daylight Time. Beach hazard statement remains in effect through Monday morning. What? Strong northerly winds will generate very rough conditions at area beaches along with stronger and longshore currents. Where? Greatest impacts will be along west facing beaches of the Pacific coastline. When? Through Monday morning. Impacts. Dangerous wind and wave conditions will impact beaches and water activities such as swimming, surfing, boating, and tide pooling. Rough seas can sweep up the beach and over rocks and jetties, pulling people into a cold, turbulent ocean. Rip currents will be stronger than normal, and longshore currents can move people and items in the water quickly away from the point of entry. Local beach and cliff erosion is possible. Water temperatures will also cool rapidly due to strong upwelling conditions during this time. Large tidal swings can cut off access to beach walkers. Stay off of jetties, piers, rocks, and other waterside infrastructure. Remain out of the water to avoid hazardous surf and never turn your back on the ocean. Monitor local weather, surf, and tide forecast at www.weather.gov/mtr. Sunrise, sunset, and tidal information for the San Francisco Bay Area for Sunday, May 17th. The sunrise today, 5:59 a.m. The sunset tonight, 8:13 p.m. Tidal data at the Golden Gate for today. Low tide, 6:28 a.m. at -178 feet high tide, 1:50 p.m. at 4.73 feet low tide, 06:06 p.m. at 2.76 feet. Here are the buoy observations for 10 a.m. Pacific Daylight Time. An offshore buoy 6 winds west at 4 knots, pressure 1,033.0 millibars. An offshore buoy 59, winds north 19 knots, gusting to 21, water temperature 60, pressure 1,028.6 millibars, seas 5 feet every 12 seconds. At Point Arena buoy, winds northwest 29 knots, gusting to 35/60, pressure 1,028.6 millibars, seas 5 feet every 12 seconds. At Point Arena buoy, winds northwest 29 knots, gusting to 35, water temperature 50, pressure 1,017.0 millibars, seas 8 feet every 8 seconds. At buoy 13 near Bodega Bay, winds northwest at 29 knots, gusting to 35, pressure 1,013.5 millibars, swell 12 feet every 10 seconds. At Point Reyes Wave Rider buoy, water temperature 50, seas 17 feet every 11 seconds. At San Francisco Bar buoy, water temperature 57.

is 9 feet every 10 seconds. At San Francisco, blowing winds northwest at 23 knots, gusting to 29, swell 11 feet every 13 seconds. At Half Moon Bay, blowing winds at knots, water temperature 51, swell 14 feet every 11 seconds. At Monterey, blowing winds northwest at 21 knots, gusting to 27, water temperature 52, pressure 1,012.7 millibars. At Pointer, wave rider buoy water temperature 51, seas 15 feet every 13 seconds. At Cape San Martin, buoy winds northwest 29 knots, gusting to 35, water temperature 58, pressure 1,012.3 millibars. Seas 13 feet every 12 seconds. Synopsis for the Central California coast and bays, including the Monterey Bay, Greater Fairbanks, and Cordell Bank National Marine Sanctuaries, strong surface high pressure will remain nearly stationary over the eastern Pacific this week. This will result in widespread strong and gusty northwest winds across the coastal waters. Rough seas continue through late today with up to 19 feet waves during the strongest winds, but seas will ease into the work week. The marine forecast for San Pablo Bay, Suisun Bay, the West Delta, and the San Francisco Bay north of the Bay Bridge. Gale warning in effect through late tonight. For today, west wind 10 to 15 knots, becoming northwest 5 to 10 knots late this morning, rising to 15 to 25 knots this afternoon. For tonight, north wind 15 to 30 knots, gusts up to 40 knots. For Monday, north wind 15 to 20 knots with gusts up to 40 knots, easing to 10 to 15 knots in the afternoon. The marine forecast for Monterey Bay. Gale warning in effect through this evening. For today, northwest wind 20 to 25 knots with gusts up to 35 knots. Seas 6 to 9 feet. Wave detail, northwest 8 feet at 13 seconds and south 2 feet at 14 seconds. For tonight, northwest wind 20 to 25 knots with gusts up to 35 knots, easing to 10 to 15 knots after midnight. Seas 7 to 10 feet, subsiding to 5 to 8 feet after midnight. Wave detail, northwest 9 feet at 13 seconds and south 2 feet at 14 seconds. For Monday, northwest wind 5 to 10 knots, rising to 15 to 20 knots in the afternoon. Seas 5 to 7 feet, subsiding to 4 to 5 feet in the afternoon. Wave detail, northwest 6 feet at 11 seconds. The coastal waters forecast from Point Arena to Point Reyes out to 10 nautical miles. Gale warning in effect through late tonight. Today, northwest wind 25 to 30 knots with gusts up to 50 knots, seas 10 to 14 feet. Wave detail, northwest 14 feet at 10 seconds. Tonight, northwest wind 25 to 30 knots with gusts up to 45 knots, easing to 15 to 20 knots after midnight. Seas 11 to 15 feet, subsiding to 9 to 11 feet after midnight. Wave detail, northwest 14 feet at 10 seconds. Monday, northwest wind 10 to 15 knots, rising to 15 to 20 knots in the afternoon. Seas 7 to 9 feet, wave detail, northwest 8 feet at 10 seconds. The coastal waters forecast from Point Arena to Point Reyes 10 to 60 nautical miles offshore. Storm warning in effect until 3 p.m. Pacific Daylight Time this afternoon. Gale warning in effect from 3 p.m. Pacific Daylight Time this afternoon through Monday morning. Today, northwest wind around 35 knots with gusts up to 50 knots, seas 15 to 17 feet, wave detail, northwest 16 feet at 11 seconds. Tonight, north winds 25 to 35 knots, gusts up to 50 knots in the evening. Seas 15 to 16 feet, subsiding to 13 to 14 feet after midnight. Wave detail, north 16 feet at 11 seconds. Monday, north wind 20 to 25 knots with gusts up to 35 knots, seas 10 to 12 feet. Wave detail, northwest 12 feet at 10 seconds and south 2 feet at 16 seconds. San Francisco bar forecast. In the deep water channel, mixed seas of 5 to 7 feet at 13 seconds. Across the bar, swell can be more than twice as high across the bar than surrounding waters. Waves are also more prone.

break, particularly during strong entrance. Maximum head current of 1.2 knots at 5:51 p.m. Sunday and 4.8 knots at 5:17 a.m. Monday. The coastal waters forecast from Point Pinos to Point Piedras blunts out to 10 nautical miles. Storm warning in effect until 9 a.m. Pacific Daylight Time this morning. Gale warning in effect through late tonight. Today, northwest wind 25 to 30 knots with gusts up to 40 knots, seas 10 to 13 feet, wave detail. Northwest 13 feet at 13 seconds. Tonight, northwest wind 25 to 30 knots with gusts up to 40 knots, easing to 20 to 25 knots after midnight. Seas 11 to 14 feet, subsiding to 9 to 11 feet after midnight. Wave detail, northwest 13 feet at 13 seconds. Monday, northwest wind 10 to 15 knots, seas 8 to 10 feet, subsiding to 6 to 8 feet in the afternoon. Wave detail, northwest 9 feet at 11 seconds. The coastal waters forecast from Pigeon Point to Point Pinos 10 to 60 nautical miles offshore. Gale warning in effect through late tonight. Today, northwest wind 30 to 35 knots with gusts up to 45 knots, seas 16 to 18 feet, subsiding to 14 to 17 feet this afternoon. Wave detail, northwest 18 feet at 12 seconds. Tonight, northwest wind 25 to 30 knots with gusts up to 45 knots, seas 15 to 17 feet, subsiding to 12 to 16 feet after midnight. Wave detail, northwest 17 feet at 12 seconds. Monday, northwest wind 20 to 25 knots, seas 10 to 13 feet, subsiding to 8 to 11 feet in the afternoon. Wave detail, northwest 12 feet at 11 seconds. The coastal waters forecast from Point Pinos to Point Piedras blunts out to 10 nautical miles. Storm warning in effect until 9 a.m. Pacific Daylight Time this morning. Gale warning in effect through late tonight. Today, northwest wind 25 to 30 knots with gusts up to 40 knots, seas 10 to 13 feet, wave detail. Northwest 13 feet at 13 seconds. Tonight, northwest wind 25 to 30 knots with gusts up to 40 knots, easing to 20 to 25 knots after midnight. Seas 11 to 14 feet, subsiding to 9 to 11 feet after midnight. Wave detail, northwest 13 feet at 13 seconds. Monday, northwest wind 10 to 15 knots, seas 8 to 10 feet, subsiding to 6 to 8 feet in the afternoon. Wave detail, northwest 9 feet at 11 seconds. The coastal waters forecast from Pigeon Point to Point Pinos 10 to 60 nautical miles offshore. Gale warning in effect through late tonight. Today, northwest wind 30 to 35 knots with gusts up to 45 knots, seas 16 to 18 feet, subsiding to 14 to 17 feet this afternoon. Wave detail, northwest 18 feet at 12 seconds. Tonight, northwest wind 25 to 30 knots with gusts up to 45 knots, seas 15 to 17 feet, subsiding to 12 to 16 feet after midnight. Wave detail, northwest 17 feet at 12 seconds. Monday, northwest wind 20 to 25 knots, seas 10 to 13 feet, subsiding to 8 to 11 feet in the afternoon. Wave detail, northwest 12 feet at 11 seconds. The offshore waters forecast for the following marine location, Point Arena to Pigeon Point between 60 nautical miles and 150 nautical miles offshore. Issued at 8:20 a.m. Pacific Daylight Time. Gale warning, today, north winds 30 to 40 knots. Sea is 12 to 19 feet. Tonight, north winds 30 to 40 knots, diminishing to 25 to 30 knots. Seas 13 to 18 feet. Monday, north winds 20 to 30 knots. Seas 11 to 14 feet. Monday night, north winds 25 to 30 knots. Seas 11 to 14 feet. Tuesday, north winds 20 to 30 knots. Sea is 12 to 14 feet. Tuesday night, north winds 20 to 30 knots. Seas 11 to 13 feet. Wednesday, north winds 20 to 30 knots. Seas 9 to 13 feet. Wednesday night, north winds 20 to 30 knots. Seas 9 to 13 feet. Thursday,

North winds 20 to 30 knots. Seas 11 to 14 feet. Monday night, north winds 20 to 25 knots. Seas 10 to 14 feet. Tuesday, north winds 20 to 30 knots. Seas 11 to 14 feet. Tuesday night, north winds 15 to 25 knots. Seas 9 to 12 feet. Wednesday, north to northwest winds 15 to 25 knots. Seas 8 to 12 feet. Wednesday night, north to northwest winds 15 to 25 knots. Seas 8 to 11 feet. Thursday, north winds 15 to 25 knots. Seas 8 to 11 feet. Thursday night, north to northwest winds 10 to 20 knots. Seas 8 to 11 feet. The coastal waters forecast from Point Reyes to Pigeon Point out to 10 nautical miles. Gale warning in effect through late tonight. For today, northwest winds 25 to 30 knots with gusts up to 45 knots. Seas 9 to 13 feet. Wave detail, northwest 12 feet at 11 seconds. For tonight, northwest winds 25 to 30 knots with gusts up to 40 knots, becoming north 15 to 20 knots after midnight. Seas 9 to 13 feet, subsiding to 7 to 10 feet after midnight. Wave detail, northwest 11 feet at 11 seconds. For Monday, northwest wind 15 to 20 knots. Seas 5 to 8 feet. Wave detail, northwest 8 feet at 10 seconds. The coastal waters forecast from Pigeon Point to Point Pinos out to 10 nautical miles. Gale warning in effect through late tonight. For today, northwest wind 20 to 25 knots with gusts up to 35 knots, rising to 25 to 30 knots with gusts up to 40 knots late. Seas 10 to 14 feet, subsiding to 9 to 12 feet this afternoon. Wave detail, northwest 13 feet at 13 seconds. For tonight, northwest wind 20 to 25 knots with gusts up to 40 knots, easing to 15 to 20 knots after midnight. Seas 10 to 13 feet, subsiding to 8 to 11 feet after midnight. Wave detail, northwest 13 feet at 13 seconds. For Monday, northwest wind 15 to 20 knots. Seas 6 to 9 feet. Wave detail, northwest 9 feet at 11 seconds. The following is an important beach hazard message from the National Weather Service, issued at 6:34 a.m. Pacific Daylight Time. Beach hazard statement remains in effect through Monday morning. What? Strong northerly winds will generate very rough conditions at area beaches along with stronger and longshore currents. Where? Greatest impacts will be along west facing beaches of the Pacific coastline. When? Through Monday morning. Impacts, dangerous wind and wave conditions will impact beaches and water activities such as swimming, surfing, boating, and tide pooling. Rough seas can sweep up the beach and over rocks and jetties, pulling people into a cold, turbulent ocean. Rip currents will be stronger than normal, and longshore currents can move people and items in the water quickly away from the point of entry. Local beach and cliff erosion is possible. Water temperatures will also cool rapidly due to strong upwelling conditions during this time. Large tidal swings can cut off access to beach walkers. Stay off of jetties, piers, rocks, and other waterside infrastructure. Remain out of the water to avoid hazardous surf and never turn your back on the ocean. Monitor local weather, surf, and tide forecast at www.weather.gov/mtr. Sunrise, sunset, and tidal information for the San Francisco Bay Area for Sunday, May 17th. The sunrise today, 5:59 a.m. The sunset tonight, 8:13 p.m. Tidal data at the Golden Gate for today. Low tide, 6:28 a.m. at -178 feet high tide, 1:50 p.m. at 4.73 feet low tide, 06:06 p.m. at 2.76 feet. Here are the buoy observations for 10 a.m. Pacific Daylight Time. An offshore buoy 6 winds west at 4 knots, pressure 1,033.0 millibars.

offshore buoy 59, winds north 19 knots, gusting to 21, water temperature 60, pressure 1,028.6 millibars, seas 5 feet every 12 seconds. Endpoint Arena buoy, winds northwest 29 knots, gusting to 35, water temperature 50, pressure 1,017.0 millibars, seas 8 feet every 8 seconds. At buoy 13 near Bodega Bay, winds northwest at 29 knots, gusting to 35, pressure 1,013.5 millibars, swell 12 feet every 10 seconds. At Point Reyes, Wave Rider buoy, water temperature 50, seas 17 feet every 11 seconds. At San Francisco Bar buoy, water temperature 57, seas 9 feet every 10 seconds. At San Francisco buoy, winds northwest at 23 knots, gusting to 29, swell 11 feet every 13 seconds. At Half Moon Bay buoy, winds at knots, water temperature 51, swell 14 feet every 11 seconds. At Monterey buoy, winds northwest at 21 knots, gusting to 27, water temperature 52, pressure 1,012.7 millibars. At Point Sur, Wave Rider buoy, water temperature 51, seas 15 feet every 13 seconds. At Cape San Martin buoy, winds northwest 29 knots, gusting to 35, water temperature 58, pressure 1,012.3 millibars. Seas 13 feet every 12 seconds. Synopsis for the Central California coast and bays, including the Monterey Bay, Greater Fairbanks, and Cordell Branch National Marine Sanctuaries. Strong surface high pressure will remain nearly stationary over the eastern Pacific this week. This will result in widespread strong and gusty northwest winds across the coastal waters. Rough seas continue through late today with up to 19 feet wave during the strongest winds, but seas will ease into the work week. The marine forecast for San Pablo Bay, Suisun Bay, the West Delta, and the San Francisco Bay north of the Bay Bridge. Gale warning in effect through late tonight. For today, west wind 10 to 15 knots, becoming northwest 5 to 10 knots late this morning, rising to 15 to 25 knots this afternoon. For tonight, north wind 15 to 30 knots, gusts up to 40 knots. For Monday, north wind 15 to 20 knots with gusts up to 40 knots, easing to 10 to 15 knots in the afternoon. The marine forecast for Monterey Bay. Gale warning in effect through this evening. For today, northwest wind 20 to 25 knots with gusts up to 35 knots. Seas 6 to 9 feet. Wave detail, northwest 8 feet at 13 seconds and south 2 feet at 14 seconds. For tonight, northwest wind 20 to 25 knots with gusts up to 35 knots, easing to 10 to 15 knots after midnight. Seas 7 to 10 feet, subsiding to 5 to 8 feet after midnight. Wave detail, northwest 9 feet at 13 seconds and south 2 feet at 14 seconds. For Monday, northwest wind 5 to 10 knots, rising to 15 to 20 knots in the afternoon. Seas 5 to 7 feet, subsiding to 4 to 5 feet in the afternoon. Wave detail, northwest 6 feet at 11 seconds. The coastal waters forecast from Point Arena to Point Reyes out to 10 nautical miles. Gale warning in effect through late tonight. Today, northwest wind 25 to 30 knots with gusts up to 50 knots, seas 10 to 14 feet. Wave detail, northwest 14 feet at 10 seconds. Tonight, northwest wind 25 to 30 knots with gusts up to 45 knots, easing to 15 to 20 knots after midnight. Seas 11 to 15 feet, subsiding to 9 to 11 feet after midnight. Wave detail, northwest 14 feet at 10 seconds. Monday, northwest wind 10 to 15 knots, rising to 15 to 20 knots in the afternoon. Seas 7 to 9 feet, wave detail, northwest 8 feet at 10 seconds. The coastal waters forecast from Point Arena to Point Reyes 10 to 60 nautical miles offshore. Storm warning in effect until 3 p.m. Pacific Daylight Time this afternoon. Gale warning in effect from 3 p.m. Pacific Daylight Time this afternoon through Monday morning. Today, northwest wind around 35 knots with gusts up to 50 knots. Seas 50.

17 feet wave detail, northwest 16 feet at 11 seconds. Tonight, north winds 25 to 35 knot gusts up to 50 knots in the evening. Seas 15 to 16 feet, subsiding to 13 to 14 feet after midnight. Wave detail, north 16 feet at 11 seconds. Monday, north wind 20 to 25 knots with gusts up to 35 knots, seas 10 to 12 feet. Wave detail, northwest 12 feet at 10 seconds and south 2 feet at 16 seconds. 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This broadcast originates from the National Weather Service office located in Monterey, California, and serves the coastal marine waters, including San Francisco and Monterey Bay. San Francisco VAR forecast. In the deep water channel, mixed seas of 5 to 7 feet at 13 seconds. Across the bar, swell can be more than twice as high across the bar than surrounding waters. Waves are also more prone to break, particularly during strong ebb currents. Maximum ebb current of 1.2 knots at 5:51 p.m. Sunday and 4.8 knots at 5:17 a.m. Monday. The coastal waters forecast from Point Pinos to Point Piedras Blanc is out to 10 nautical miles. Storm warning in effect until 9 a.m. Pacific Daylight Time this morning. Gale warning in effect through late tonight. Today, northwest wind 25 to 30 knots with gusts up to 40 knots, seas 10 to 13 feet. Wave detail, northwest 13 feet at 13 seconds. Tonight, northwest wind 25 to 30 knots with gusts up to 40 knots, easing to 20 to 25 knots after midnight. Seas 11 to 14 feet, subsiding to 9 to 11 feet after midnight. Wave detail, northwest 13 feet at 13 seconds. Monday, northwest wind at 10 to 15 knots, seas 8 to 10 feet, subsiding to 6 to 8 feet in the afternoon. Wave detail, northwest 9 feet at 11 seconds. The coastal waters forecast from Pigeon Point to Point Pinos 10 to 60 nautical miles offshore. Gale warning in effect through late tonight. Today, northwest wind 30 to 35 knots with gusts up to 45 knots, seas 16 to 18 feet, subsiding to 14 to 17 feet this afternoon. Wave detail, northwest 18 feet at 12 seconds. Tonight, northwest wind 25 to 30 knots with gusts up to 45 knots, seas 15 to 17 feet, subsiding to 12 to 16 feet after midnight. Wave detail, northwest 17 feet at 12 seconds. Monday, northwest wind 20 to 25 knots, seas 10 to 13 feet, subsiding to 8 to 11 feet in the afternoon. Wave detail, northwest 12 feet at 11 seconds. The offshore waters forecast for the following marine location, Point Arena to Pigeon Point between 60 nautical miles and 150 nautical miles offshore. Issued at 8:20 a.m. Pacific Daylight Time. Gale warning, today, north winds 30 to 40 knots. Sea is 12 to 19 feet. Tonight, north winds 30 to 40 knots, diminishing to 25 to 30 knots. Sea is 13 to 18 feet. Monday, north winds 20 to 30 knots. Sea is 11 to 14 feet. Monday night, north winds 25 to 30 knots. Seas 11 to 14 feet. Tuesday, north winds 20 to 30 knots. Sea is 12 to 14 feet. Tuesday night, north winds 20 to 30 knots. Seas 11 to 13 feet. Wednesday, north winds 20 to 30 knots. Seas 9 to 13 feet. Wednesday night, north winds 20 to 30 knots. Seas 9 to 13 feet. Thursday, north winds 20 to 30 knots. Seas 9 to 13 feet. Thursday night, north winds 20 to 30 knots. Seas 9 to 12 feet. The offshore waters forecast for the following marine location, Pigeon Point to Point Piedras Blanc is between 60 nautical miles and 150 nautical miles offshore. Issued at 8:20 a.m. Pacific Daylight Time. Gale warning, today, north to northwest winds 30 to 35 knots. Seas 16 to

21 feet. Tonight, north to northwest winds 30 to 40 knots, becoming north 25 to 30 knots. Seas 14 to 19 feet. Monday, north winds 20 to 30 knots. Seas 11 to 14 feet. Monday night, north winds 20 to 25 knots. Seas 10 to 14 feet. Tuesday, north winds 20 to 30 knots. Seas 11 to 14 feet. Tuesday night, north winds 15 to 25 knots. Seas 9 to 12 feet. Wednesday, north to northwest winds 15 to 25 knots. Seas 8 to 12 feet. Wednesday night, north to northwest winds 15 to 25 knots. Seas 8 to 11 feet. Thursday, north winds 15 to 25 knots. Seas 8 to 11 feet. Thursday night, north to northwest winds 10 to 20 knots. Seas 8 to 11 feet. The coastal waters forecast from Point Reyes to Pigeon Point out to 10 nautical miles. Gale warning in effect through late tonight. For today, northwest winds 25 to 30 knots with gusts up to 45 knots. Seas 9 to 13 feet. Wave detail, northwest 12 feet at 11 seconds. For tonight, northwest winds 25 to 30 knots with gusts up to 40 knots, becoming north 15 to 20 knots after midnight. Seas 9 to 13 feet, subsiding to 7 to 10 feet after midnight. Wave detail, northwest 11 feet at 11 seconds. For Monday, northwest wind 15 to 20 knots. Seas 5 to 8 feet. Wave detail, northwest 8 feet at 10 seconds. The coastal waters forecast from Pigeon Point to Point Pinos out to 10 nautical miles. Gale warning in effect through late tonight. For today, northwest wind 20 to 25 knots with gusts up to 35 knots, rising to 25 to 30 knots with gusts up to 40 knots late. Seas 10 to 14 feet, subsiding to 9 to 12 feet this afternoon. Wave detail, northwest 13 feet at 13 seconds. For tonight, northwest wind 20 to 25 knots with gusts up to 40 knots, easing to 15 to 20 knots after midnight. Seas 10 to 13 feet, subsiding to 8 to 11 feet after midnight. Wave detail, northwest 13 feet at 13 seconds. For Monday, northwest wind 15 to 20 knots. Seas 6 to 9 feet. Wave detail, northwest 9 feet at 11 seconds. The following is an important beach hazard message from the National Weather Service. Issued at 6:34 a.m. Pacific Daylight Time. Beach hazard statement remains in effect through Monday morning. What? Strong northerly winds will generate very rough conditions at area beaches along with stronger and longshore currents. Where? Greatest impacts will be along west-facing beaches of the Pacific coastline. When? Through Monday morning. Impacts. Dangerous wind and wave conditions will impact beaches and water activities such as swimming, surfing, boating, and tide pooling. Rough seas can sweep up the beach and over rocks and jetties, pulling people into a cold, turbulent ocean. Rip currents will be stronger than normal, and longshore currents can move people and items in the water quickly away from the point of entry. Local beach and cliff erosion is possible. Water temperatures will also cool rapidly due to strong upwelling conditions during this time. Large tidal swings can cut off access to beach walkers. Stay off of jetties, piers, rocks, and other waterside infrastructure. Remain out of the water to avoid hazardous surf and never turn your back on the ocean. Monitor local weather, surf, and tide forecast at www.weather.gov/mtr. Sunrise, sunset, and tidal information for the San Francisco Bay Area for Sunday, May 17th. The sunrise today, 5:59 a.m. The sunset tonight, 8:13 p.m. Tidal data at the Golden Gate for today. Low tide, 6:28 a.m. at -178 feet high tide, 1:50 p.m. at 4.73 feet low tide, 06:06 p.m. at 2.76 feet.

called a buoy observations for 11 a.m. Pacific Daylight Time. An offshore buoy 6 winds west at 6 knots, pressure 1,033.1 millibars. An offshore buoy 59 winds north at 70 knots, gusting to 23, water temperature 60, pressure 1,028.8 millibars. A buoy 14 near Point Arena winds northwest at 29 knots, gusting to 37, water temperature 50, pressure 1,017.0 millibars. A buoy 13 near Bodega Bay winds northwest at 29 knots, gusting to 35, pressure 1,013.0 millibars. At Point Reyes Wave Rider buoy water temperature 50, seas 18 feet every 12 seconds. At San Francisco Bar buoy water temperature 56, seas 9 feet every 10 seconds. At San Francisco buoy winds northwest at 23 knots, gusting to 27, water temperature 49, swell 11 feet every 11 seconds. At Half Moon Bay buoy winds at knots, water temperature 51, swell 14 feet every 11 seconds. At Monterey buoy winds northwest at 23 knots, gusting to 29, water temperature 52, pressure 1,012.7 millibars. At Point Sur, Wave Rider buoy water temperature 51, seas 15 feet every 11 seconds. At Cape San Martin buoy winds northwest at 27 knots, gusting to 37, water temperature 58, pressure 1,012.0 millibars. Synopsis for the Central California coast and bays, including the Monterey Bay, Greater Farallones, and Cordell Bank National Marine Sanctuaries. Strong surface high pressure will remain nearly stationary over the eastern Pacific this week. This will result in widespread strong and gusty northwest winds across the coastal waters. Rough seas continue through late today with up to 19 feet waves during the strongest winds, but seas will ease into the work week. The marine forecast for San Pablo Bay, Suisun Bay, the West Delta, and the San Francisco Bay north of the Bay Bridge. Gale warning in effect through late tonight. For today, west wind 10 to 15 knots, becoming northwest 5 to 10 knots late this morning, rising to 15 to 25 knots this afternoon. For tonight, north wind 15 to 30 knots, gusts up to 40 knots. For Monday, north wind 15 to 20 knots with gusts up to 40 knots, easing to 10 to 15 knots in the afternoon. The marine forecast for Monterey Bay. Gale warning in effect through this evening. For today, northwest wind 20 to 25 knots with gusts up to 35 knots. Seas 6 to 9 feet. Wave detail, northwest 8 feet at 13 seconds and south 2 feet at 14 seconds. For tonight, northwest wind 20 to 25 knots with gusts up to 35 knots, easing to 10 to 15 knots after midnight. Seas 7 to 10 feet, subsiding to 5 to 8 feet after midnight. Wave detail, northwest 9 feet at 13 seconds and south 2 feet at 14 seconds. For Monday, northwest wind 5 to 10 knots, rising to 15 to 20 knots in the afternoon. Seas 5 to 7 feet, subsiding to 4 to 5 feet in the afternoon. Wave detail, northwest 6 feet at 11 seconds. The coastal waters forecast from Point Arena to Point Reyes out to 10 nautical miles. Gale warning in effect through late tonight. Today, northwest wind 25 to 30 knots with gusts up to 50 knots, seas 10 to 14 feet. Wave detail, northwest 14 feet at 10 seconds. Tonight, northwest wind 25 to 30 knots with gusts up to 45 knots, easing to 15 to 20 knots after midnight. Seas 11 to 15 feet, subsiding to 9 to 11 feet after midnight. Wave detail, northwest 14 feet at 10 seconds. Monday, northwest wind 10 to 15 knots, rising to 15 to 20 knots in the afternoon. Seas 7 to 9 feet, wave detail, northwest 8 feet at 10 seconds. The coastal waters forecast from Point Arena to Point Reyes 10 to 60 nautical miles offshore. Storm warning in effect until 3 p.m. Pacific Daylight Time this afternoon. Gale warning in effect from 3 p.m. Pacific Daylight Time this afternoon through Monday morning. Today, northwest wind

35 knots with gusts up to 50 knots. Seas 15 to 17 feet. Wave detail. Northwest 16 feet at 11 seconds. Tonight, north winds 25 to 35 knots. Gusts up to 50 knots in the evening. Seas 15 to 16 feet. Subsiding to 13 to 14 feet after midnight. Wave detail. North 16 feet at 11 seconds. Monday, north wind 20 to 25 knots with gusts up to 35 knots, seas 10 to 12 feet, wave detail. Northwest 12 feet at 10 seconds and south 2 feet at 16 seconds. San Francisco Bar forecast. In the deep water channel, mixed seas of 5 to 7 feet at 13 seconds. Across the bar, swell can be more than twice as high across the bar than surrounding waters. Waves are also more prone to break, particularly during strong ebb currents. Maximum ebb current of 1.2 knots at 5:51 p.m. Sunday and 4.8 knots at 5:17 a.m. Monday. The coastal waters forecast from Point Pinos to Point Piedras Blanc is out to 10 nautical miles. Storm warning in effect until 9 a.m. Pacific Daylight Time this morning. Gale warning in effect through late tonight. Today, northwest wind 25 to 30 knots with gusts up to 40 knots, seas 10 to 13 feet, wave detail. Northwest 13 feet at 13 seconds. Tonight, northwest wind 25 to 30 knots with gusts up to 40 knots, easing to 20 to 25 knots after midnight. Seas 11 to 14 feet, subsiding to 9 to 11 feet after midnight. Wave detail. Northwest 13 feet at 13 seconds. Monday, northwest wind 10 to 15 knots, seas 8 to 10 feet, subsiding to 6 to 8 feet in the afternoon. Wave detail, northwest 9 feet at 11 seconds. The coastal waters forecast from Pigeon Point to Point Pinos 10 to 60 nautical miles offshore. Gale warning in effect through late tonight. Today, northwest wind 30 to 35 knots with gusts up to 45 knots, seas 16 to 18 feet, subsiding to 14 to 17 feet this afternoon. Wave detail, northwest 18 feet at 12 seconds. Tonight, northwest wind 25 to 30 knots with gusts up to 45 knots, seas 15 to 17 feet, subsiding to 12 to 16 feet after midnight. Wave detail, northwest 17 feet at 12 seconds. Monday, northwest wind 20 to 25 knots, seas 10 to 13 feet, subsiding to 8 to 11 feet in the afternoon. Wave detail, northwest 12 feet at 11 seconds. The offshore waters forecast for the following marine location, Point Arena to Pigeon Point between 60 nautical miles and 150 nautical miles offshore. Issued at 8:20 a.m. Pacific Daylight Time. Gale warning, today, north winds 30 to 40 knots. Sea is 12 to 19 feet. Tonight, north winds 30 to 40 knots, diminishing to 25 to 30 knots. Sea 13 to 18 feet. Monday, north winds 20 to 30 knots. Sea 11 to 14 feet. Monday night, north winds 25 to 30 knots. Sea 11 to 14 feet. Tuesday, north winds 20 to 30 knots. Sea is 12 to 14 feet. Tuesday night, north winds 20 to 30 knots. Sea 11 to 13 feet. Wednesday, north winds 20 to 30 knots. Sea is 9 to 13 feet. Wednesday night, north winds 20 to 30 knots. Sea is 9 to 13 feet. Thursday, north winds 20 to 30 knots. Sea is 9 to 13 feet. Thursday night, north winds 20 to 30 knots. Sea is 9 to 12 feet. The offshore waters forecast for the following marine location, Pigeon Point to Point Piedras Blanc is between 60 nautical miles and 150 nautical miles offshore. Issued at 8:20 a.m. Pacific Daylight Time. Gale warning, today, north to northwest winds 30 to 35 knots. Seas 16 to 21 feet. Tonight, north to northwest winds 30 to 40 knots, becoming north 25 to 30 knots. Seas 14 to 19 feet. Monday, north winds 20 to 30 knots. Seas 11 to 14 feet. Monday night.

north winds 20 to 25 knots. Seas 10 to 14 feet. Tuesday, north winds 20 to 30 knots. Seas 11 to 14 feet. Tuesday night, north winds 15 to 25 knots. Seas 9 to 12 feet. Wednesday, north to northwest winds 15 to 25 knots. Seas 8 to 12 feet. Wednesday night, north to northwest winds 15 to 25 knots. Seas 8 to 11 feet. Thursday, north winds 15 to 25 knots. Seas 8 to 11 feet. Thursday night, north to northwest winds 10 to 20 knots. Seas 8 to 11 feet. The coastal waters forecast from Point Reyes to Pigeon Point out to 10 nautical miles. Gale warning in effect through late tonight. For today, northwest winds 25 to 30 knots with gusts up to 45 knots. Seas 9 to 13 feet. Wave detail, northwest 12 feet at 11 seconds. For tonight, northwest winds 25 to 30 knots with gusts up to 40 knots, becoming north 15 to 20 knots after midnight. Seas 9 to 13 feet, subsiding to 7 to 10 feet after midnight. Wave detail, northwest 11 feet at 11 seconds. For Monday, northwest wind 15 to 20 knots. Seas 5 to 8 feet. Wave detail, northwest 8 feet at 10 seconds. The coastal waters forecast from Pigeon Point to Point Pinos out to 10 nautical miles. Gale warning in effect through late tonight. For today, northwest wind 20 to 25 knots with gusts up to 35 knots, rising to 25 to 30 knots with gusts up to 40 knots late. Seas 10 to 14 feet, subsiding to 9 to 12 feet this afternoon. Wave detail, northwest 13 feet at 13 seconds. For tonight, northwest wind 20 to 25 knots with gusts up to 40 knots, easing to 15 to 20 knots after midnight. Seas 10 to 13 feet, subsiding to 8 to 11 feet after midnight. Wave detail, northwest 13 feet at 13 seconds. For Monday, northwest wind 15 to 20 knots. Seas 6 to 9 feet. Wave detail, northwest 9 feet at 11 seconds. The following is an important beach hazard message from the National Weather Service. Issued at 6:34 a.m. Pacific Daylight Time. Beach hazard statement remains in effect through Monday morning. What? Strong northerly winds will generate very rough conditions at area beaches along with stronger and longshore currents. Where? Greatest impacts will be along west facing beaches of the Pacific coastline. When? Through Monday morning. Impacts. Dangerous wind and wave conditions will impact beaches and water activities such as swimming, surfing, boating, and tide pooling. Rough seas can sweep up the beach and over rocks and jetties, pulling people into a cold, turbulent ocean. Rip currents will be stronger than normal, and longshore currents can move people and items in the water quickly away from the point of entry. Local beach and cliff erosion is possible. Water temperatures will also cool rapidly due to strong upwelling conditions during this time. Large tidal swings can cut off access to beach walkers. Stay off of jetties, piers, rocks, and other waterside infrastructure. Remain out of the water to avoid hazardous surf and never turn your back on the ocean. Monitor local weather, surf, and tide forecast at www.weather.gov/mtr. Sunrise, sunset, and tidal information for the San Francisco Bay Area for Sunday, May 17th. The sunrise today, 5:59 a.m. The sunset tonight, 8:13 p.m. Tidal data at the Golden Gate for today. Low tide, 6:28 a.m. at -178 feet high tide, 1:50 p.m. at 4.73 feet low tide, 06:06 p.m. at 2.76 feet. Here are the buoy observations for 11 a.m. Pacific Daylight Time. An offshore buoy 6 winds west at 6 knots, pressure 1,033.1 millibars. An offshore buoy 59, winds north 19 knots, gusting to 23.

temperature 60, pressure 1,028.8 millibars, seas 5 feet every 12 seconds. Headpoint Arena, buoy, winds northwest 29 knots, gusting to 35, water temperature 50, pressure 1,016.8 millibars, seas 5 feet every 11 seconds. Head buoy 13 near Bodega Bay, winds northwest at 31 knots, gusting to 39, pressure 1,013.0 millibars, swell 13 feet every 9 seconds. At Point Reyes, wave rider buoy, water temperature 50, seas 18 feet every 11 seconds. At San Francisco Bar buoy, water temperature 56, seas 9 feet every 10 seconds. At San Francisco buoy, winds northwest at 23 knots, gusting to 27, water temperature 49, swell 11 feet every 11 seconds. At Half Moon Bay buoy, winds at knots, water temperature 51, swell 14 feet every 11 seconds. At Monterey buoy, winds northwest at 23 knots, gusting to 29, water temperature 52, pressure 1,012.7 millibars. Head Point Sur, wave rider buoy, water temperature 51, seas 15 feet every 11 seconds. At Cape San Martin buoy, winds northwest 29 knots, gusting to 35, water temperature 58, pressure 1,012.0 millibars. Seas 14 feet every 13 seconds. Synopsis for the Central California coast and bays, including the Monterey Bay, Greater Fairbanks, and Cordell Bank National Marine Sanctuaries. Strong surface high pressure will remain nearly stationary over the eastern Pacific this week. This will result in widespread strong and gusty northwest winds across the coastal waters. Rough seas continue through late today with up to 19 feet waves during the strongest winds, but seas will ease into the work week. The marine forecast for San Pablo Bay, Suisun Bay, the West Delta, and the San Francisco Bay north of the Bay Bridge. Gale warning in effect through late tonight. For today, west wind 10 to 15 knots, becoming northwest 5 to 10 knots late this morning, rising to 15 to 25 knots this afternoon. For tonight, north wind 15 to 30 knots, gusts up to 40 knots. For Monday, north wind 15 to 20 knots with gusts up to 40 knots, easing to 10 to 15 knots in the afternoon. The marine forecast for Monterey Bay. Gale warning in effect through this evening. For today, northwest wind 20 to 25 knots with gusts up to 35 knots. Seas 6 to 9 feet. Wave detail, northwest 8 feet at 13 seconds and south 2 feet at 14 seconds. For tonight, northwest wind 20 to 25 knots with gusts up to 35 knots, easing to 10 to 15 knots after midnight. Seas 7 to 10 feet, subsiding to 5 to 8 feet after midnight. Wave detail, northwest 9 feet at 13 seconds and south 2 feet at 14 seconds. For Monday, northwest wind 5 to 10 knots, rising to 15 to 20 knots in the afternoon. Seas 5 to 7 feet, subsiding to 4 to 5 feet in the afternoon. Wave detail, northwest 6 feet at 11 seconds. The coastal waters forecast from Point Arena to Point Reyes out to 10 nautical miles. Gale warning in effect through late tonight. Today, northwest wind 25 to 30 knots with gusts up to 50 knots, seas 10 to 14 feet. Wave detail, northwest 14 feet at 10 seconds. Tonight, northwest wind 25 to 30 knots with gusts up to 45 knots, easing to 15 to 20 knots after midnight. Seas 11 to 15 feet, subsiding to 9 to 11 feet after midnight. Wave detail, northwest 14 feet at 10 seconds. Monday, northwest wind 10 to 15 knots, rising to 15 to 20 knots in the afternoon. Seas 7 to 9 feet, wave detail, northwest 8 feet at 10 seconds. The coastal waters forecast from Point Arena to Point Reyes 10 to 60 nautical miles offshore. Storm warning in effect until 3 p.m. Pacific Daylight Time this afternoon. Gale warning in effect from 3 p.m. Pacific Daylight Time this afternoon through Monday morning. Today, northwest wind around 35 knots with gusts up to 50 knots, seas 15 to 17 feet. Wave detail, northwest 16 feet.

11 seconds. Tonight, north winds 25 to 35 knots, gusts up to 50 knots in the evening. Seas 15 to 16 feet, subsiding to 13 to 14 feet after midnight. Wave detail, north 16 feet at 11 seconds. Monday, north wind 20 to 25 knots with gusts up to 35 knots, seas 10 to 12 feet. Wave detail, northwest 12 feet at 10 seconds and south 2 feet at 16 seconds. 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This broadcast originates from the National Weather Service office located in Monterey, California, and serves the coastal marine waters, including San Francisco and Monterey Bay. San Francisco VAR forecast. In the deep water channel, mixed seas of 5 to 7 feet at 13 seconds. Across the bar, swell can be more than twice as high across the bar than surrounding waters. Waves are also more prone to break, particularly during strong ebb currents. Maximum ebb current of 1.2 knots at 5:51 p.m. Sunday and 4.8 knots at 5:17 a.m. Monday. The coastal waters forecast from Point Pinos to Point Piedras blanks out to 10 nautical miles. Storm warning in effect until 9 a.m. Pacific Daylight Time this morning. Gale warning in effect through late tonight. Today, northwest wind 25 to 30 knots with gusts up to 40 knots, seas 10 to 13 feet. Wave detail, northwest 13 feet at 13 seconds. Tonight, northwest wind 25 to 30 knots with gusts up to 40 knots, easing to 20 to 25 knots after midnight. Seas 11 to 14 feet, subsiding to 9 to 11 feet after midnight. Wave detail, northwest 13 feet at 13 seconds. Monday, northwest wind at 10 to 15 knots, seas 8 to 10 feet, subsiding to 6 to 8 feet in the afternoon. Wave detail, northwest 9 feet at 11 seconds. The coastal waters forecast from Pigeon Point to Point Pinos 10 to 60 nautical miles offshore. Gale warning in effect through late tonight. Today, northwest wind 30 to 35 knots with gusts up to 45 knots, seas 16 to 18 feet, subsiding to 14 to 17 feet this afternoon. Wave detail, northwest 18 feet at 12 seconds. Tonight, northwest wind 25 to 30 knots with gusts up to 45 knots, seas 15 to 17 feet, subsiding to 12 to 16 feet after midnight. Wave detail, northwest 17 feet at 12 seconds. Monday, northwest wind 20 to 25 knots, seas 10 to 13 feet, subsiding to 8 to 11 feet in the afternoon. Wave detail, northwest 12 feet at 11 seconds. The offshore waters forecast for the following marine location, Point Arena to Pigeon Point between 60 nautical miles and 150 nautical miles offshore. Issued at 8:20 a.m. Pacific Daylight Time. Gale warning, today, north winds 30 to 40 knots. Sea is 12 to 19 feet. Tonight, north winds 30 to 40 knots, diminishing to 25 to 30 knots. Sea is 13 to 18 feet. Monday, north winds 20 to 30 knots. Sea is 11 to 14 feet. Monday night, north winds 25 to 30 knots. Seas 11 to 14 feet. Tuesday, north winds 20 to 30 knots. Sea is 12 to 14 feet. Tuesday night, north winds 20 to 30 knots. Seas 11 to 13 feet. Wednesday, north winds 20 to 30 knots. Seas 9 to 13 feet. Wednesday night, north winds 20 to 30 knots. Seas 9 to 13 feet. Thursday, north winds 20 to 30 knots. Seas 9 to 13 feet. Thursday night, north winds 20 to 30 knots. Seas 9 to 12 feet. The offshore waters forecast for the following marine location, Pigeon Point to Point Piedras Blancas between 60 nautical miles and 150 nautical miles offshore. Issued at 8:20 a.m. Pacific Daylight Time. Gale warning, today, north to northwest winds 30 to 35 knots. Seas 16 to 21 feet. Tonight, north to northwest winds

30 to 40 knots, becoming north 25 to 30 knots. Seas 14 to 19 feet. Monday, north winds 20 to 30 knots. Seas 11 to 14 feet. Monday night, north winds 20 to 25 knots. Seas 10 to 14 feet. Tuesday, north winds 20 to 30 knots. Seas 11 to 14 feet. Tuesday night, north winds 15 to 25 knots. Seas 9 to 12 feet. Wednesday, north to northwest winds 15 to 25 knots. Seas 8 to 12 feet. Wednesday night, north to northwest winds 15 to 25 knots. Seas 8 to 11 feet. Thursday, north winds 15 to 25 knots. Seas 8 to 11 feet. Thursday night, north to northwest winds 10 to 20 knots. Seas 8 to 11 feet. The coastal waters forecast from Point Reyes to Pigeon Point out to 10 nautical miles. Gale warning in effect through late tonight. For today, northwest winds 25 to 30 knots with gusts up to 45 knots. Seas 9 to 13 feet. Wave detail, northwest 12 feet at 11 seconds. For tonight, northwest winds 25 to 30 knots with gusts up to 40 knots, becoming north 15 to 20 knots after midnight. Seas 9 to 13 feet, subsiding to 7 to 10 feet after midnight. Wave detail, northwest 11 feet at 11 seconds. For Monday, northwest wind 15 to 20 knots. Seas 5 to 8 feet. Wave detail, northwest 8 feet at 10 seconds. The coastal waters forecast from Pigeon Point to Point Pinos out to 10 nautical miles. Gale warning in effect through late tonight. For today, northwest wind 20 to 25 knots with gusts up to 35 knots, rising to 25 to 30 knots with gusts up to 40 knots late. Seas 10 to 14 feet, subsiding to 9 to 12 feet this afternoon. Wave detail, northwest 13 feet at 13 seconds. For tonight, northwest wind 20 to 25 knots with gusts up to 40 knots, easing to 15 to 20 knots after midnight. Seas 10 to 13 feet, subsiding to 8 to 11 feet after midnight. Wave detail, northwest 13 feet at 13 seconds. For Monday, northwest wind 15 to 20 knots. Seas 6 to 9 feet. Wave detail, northwest 9 feet at 11 seconds. The following is an important beach hazard message from the National Weather Service. Issued at 6:34 a.m. Pacific Daylight Time. Beach hazard statement remains in effect through Monday morning. What? Strong northerly winds will generate very rough conditions at area beaches along with stronger and longshore currents. Where? Greatest impacts will be along west-facing beaches of the Pacific coastline. When? Through Monday morning. Impacts. Dangerous wind and wave conditions will impact beaches and water activities such as swimming, surfing, boating, and tide pooling. Rough seas can sweep up the beach and over rocks, and dangerous wind and wave conditions will impact beaches and water activities such as swimming, surfing, boating, and tide pooling. Rough seas can sweep up the beach and over rocks and jetties, pulling people into a cold, turbulent ocean. Rip currents will be stronger than normal, and longshore currents can move people and items in the water quickly away from the point of entry. Local beach and cliff erosion is possible. Water temperatures will also cool rapidly due to strong upwelling conditions during this time. Large tidal swings can cut off access to beach walkers. Stay off of jetties, piers, rocks, and other waterside infrastructure. Remain out of the water to avoid hazardous surf and never turn your back on the ocean. Monitor local weather, surf, and tide forecast at www.weather.gov/mtr. Sunrise, sunset, and tidal information for the San Francisco Bay Area for Sunday, May 17th. The sunrise today, 5:59 a.m. The sunset tonight, 8:13 p.m. Tidal data at the Golden Gate for today. Low tide, 6:28 a.m. at minus 178 feet high tide, 1.

13 p.m. at 4.73 feet low tide. 06, 06 p.m. at 2.76 feet. Here are the buoy observations for 11 a.m. Pacific Daylight Time. An offshore buoy 6 winds west at 6 knots, pressure 1,033.1 millibars. An offshore buoy 59, winds north 19 knots, gusting to 23, water temperature 60, pressure 1,028.8 millibars, seas 5 feet every 12 seconds. At Point Arena buoy, winds northwest 29 knots, gusting to 35, water temperature 50, pressure 1,016.8 millibars, seas 5 feet every 11 seconds. At buoy 13 near Bodega Bay, winds northwest at 31 knots, gusting to 39, pressure 1,013.0 millibars, swell 13 feet every 9 seconds. At Point Reyes Wave Rider buoy, water temperature 50, seas 18 feet every 11 seconds. At San Francisco Bar buoy, water temperature 56, seas 9 feet every 10 seconds. At San Francisco buoy, winds northwest at 23 knots, gusting to 27, water temperature 49, swell 11 feet every 11 seconds. At Half Moon Bay buoy, winds at knots, water temperature 51, swell 14 feet every 11 seconds. At Monterey buoy, winds northwest at 23 knots, gusting to 29, water temperature 52, pressure 1,012.7 millibars. At Point Sur, Wave Rider buoy, water temperature 51, seas 15 feet every 11 seconds. At Cape San Martin buoy, winds northwest 29 knots, gusting to 35, water temperature 58, pressure 1,012.0 millibars. Seas 14 feet every 13 seconds. Synopsis for the Central California coast and bays, including the Monterey Bay, Greater Farallones, and Cordell Bank National Marine Sanctuaries. Strong surface high pressure will remain nearly stationary over the eastern Pacific this week. This will result in widespread strong and gusty northwest winds across the coastal waters. Rough seas continue through late today with up to 19 feet waves during the strongest winds, but seas will ease into the work week. The marine forecast for San Pablo Bay, Suisun Bay, the West Delta, and the San Francisco Bay north of the Bay Bridge. Gale warning in effect through late tonight. For today, west wind 10 to 15 knots, becoming northwest 5 to 10 knots late this morning, rising to 15 to 25 knots this afternoon. For tonight, north wind 15 to 30 knots, gusts up to 40 knots. For Monday, north wind 15 to 20 knots with gusts up to 40 knots, easing to 10 to 15 knots in the afternoon. The marine forecast for Monterey Bay. Gale warning in effect through this evening. For today, northwest wind 20 to 25 knots with gusts up to 35 knots. Seas 6 to 9 feet. Wave detail, northwest 8 feet at 13 seconds and south 2 feet at 14 seconds. For tonight, northwest wind 20 to 25 knots with gusts up to 35 knots, easing to 10 to 15 knots after midnight. Seas 7 to 10 feet, subsiding to 5 to 8 feet after midnight. Wave detail, northwest 9 feet at 13 seconds and south 2 feet at 14 seconds. For Monday, northwest wind 5 to 10 knots, rising to 15 to 20 knots in the afternoon. Seas 5 to 7 feet, subsiding to 4 to 5 feet in the afternoon. Wave detail, northwest 6 feet at 11 seconds. The coastal waters forecast from Point Arena to Point Reyes out to 10 nautical miles. Gale warning in effect through late tonight. Today, northwest wind 25 to 30 knots with gusts up to 50 knots, seas 10 to 14 feet. Wave detail, northwest 14 feet at 10 seconds. Tonight, northwest wind 25 to 30 knots with gusts up to 45 knots, easing to 15 to 20 knots after midnight. Seas 11 to 15 feet, subsiding to 9 to 11 feet after midnight. Wave detail, northwest 14 feet at 10 seconds. Monday, northwest wind 10 to 15 knots, rising to 15 to 20 knots in the afternoon. Seas 7 to 9 feet, wave detail, northwest 8 feet at 10 seconds.

boost the waters forecast from Point Arena to Point Reyes 10 to 60 nautical miles offshore. Storm warning in effect until 3 p.m. Pacific Daylight Time this afternoon. Gale warning in effect from 3 p.m. Pacific Daylight Time this afternoon through Monday morning. Today, northwest wind around 35 knots with gusts up to 50 knots, seas 15 to 17 feet, wave detail. Northwest 16 feet at 11 seconds. Tonight, north winds 25 to 35 knots, gusts up to 50 knots in the evening. Seas 15 to 16 feet, subsiding to 13 to 14 feet after midnight. Wave detail, north 16 feet at 11 seconds. Monday, north wind 20 to 25 knots with gusts up to 35 knots, seas 10 to 12 feet, wave detail. Northwest 12 feet at 10 seconds and south 2 feet at 16 seconds. San Francisco Bar forecast. In the deep water channel, mixed seas of 5 to 7 feet at 13 seconds. Across the bar, swell can be more than twice as high across the bar than surrounding waters. Waves are also more prone to break, particularly during strong ebb currents. Maximum ebb current of 1.2 knots at 5:51 p.m. Sunday and 4.8 knots at 5:17 a.m. Monday. The coastal waters forecast from Point Pinos to Point Piedras Blancas out to 10 nautical miles. Storm warning in effect until 9 a.m. Pacific Daylight Time this morning. Gale warning in effect through late tonight. Today, northwest wind 25 to 30 knots with gusts up to 40 knots, seas 10 to 13 feet, wave detail. Northwest 13 feet at 13 seconds. Tonight, northwest wind 25 to 30 knots with gusts up to 40 knots, easing to 20 to 25 knots after midnight. Seas 11 to 14 feet, subsiding to 9 to 11 feet after midnight. Wave detail, northwest 13 feet at 13 seconds. Monday, northwest wind 10 to 15 knots, seas 8 to 10 feet, subsiding to 6 to 8 feet in the afternoon. Wave detail, northwest 9 feet at 11 seconds. The coastal waters forecast from Pigeon Point to Point Pinos 10 to 60 nautical miles offshore. Gale warning in effect through late tonight. Today, northwest wind 30 to 35 knots with gusts up to 45 knots, seas 16 to 18 feet, subsiding to 14 to 17 feet this afternoon. Wave detail, northwest 18 feet at 12 seconds. Tonight, northwest wind 25 to 30 knots with gusts up to 45 knots, seas 15 to 17 feet, subsiding to 12 to 16 feet after midnight. Wave detail, northwest 17 feet at 12 seconds. Monday, northwest wind 20 to 25 knots, seas 10 to 13 feet, subsiding to 8 to 11 feet in the afternoon. Wave detail, northwest 12 feet at 11 seconds. The offshore waters forecast for the following marine location, Point Arena to Pigeon Point between 60 nautical miles and 150 nautical miles offshore. Issued at 8:20 a.m. Pacific Daylight Time. Gale warning, today, north winds 30 to 40 knots. Seas 12 to 19 feet. Tonight, north winds 30 to 40 knots, diminishing to 25 to 30 knots. Seas 13 to 18 feet. Monday, north winds 20 to 30 knots. Seas 11 to 14 feet. Monday night, north winds 25 to 30 knots. Seas 11 to 14 feet. Tuesday, north winds 20 to 30 knots. Seas 12 to 14 feet. Tuesday night, north winds 20 to 30 knots. Seas 11 to 13 feet. Wednesday, north winds 20 to 30 knots. Seas 9 to 13 feet. Wednesday night, north winds 20 to 30 knots. Seas 9 to 13 feet. Thursday, north winds 20 to 30 knots. Seas 9 to 13 feet. Thursday night, north winds 20 to 30 knots. Seas 9 to 12 feet. The offshore waters forecast for the following marine location, Pigeon Point to Point Piedras Blancas between 60 nautical miles and 150 nautical miles offshore. Issued at 8:20 a.m. Pacific Daylight Time. Gale warning, today, north to northwest winds 30 to 35 knots. Seas 16 to

11 feet. Thursday, north winds 15 to 25 knots. Seas 8 to 11 feet. Thursday night, north to northwest winds 10 to 20 knots. Seas 8 to 11 feet. The coastal waters forecast from Point Reyes to Pigeon Point out to 10 nautical miles. Gale warning in effect through late tonight. For today, northwest winds 25 to 30 knots with gusts up to 45 knots. Seas 9 to 13 feet. Wave detail, northwest 12 feet at 11 seconds. For tonight, northwest winds 25 to 30 knots with gusts up to 40 knots, becoming north 15 to 20 knots after midnight. Seas 9 to 13 feet, subsiding to 7 to 10 feet after midnight. Wave detail, northwest 11 feet at 11 seconds. For Monday, northwest wind 15 to 20 knots. Seas 5 to 8 feet. Wave detail, northwest 8 feet at 10 seconds. The coastal waters forecast from Pigeon Point to Point Pinos out to 10 nautical miles. Gale warning in effect through late tonight. For today, northwest wind 20 to 25 knots with gusts up to 35 knots, rising to 25 to 30 knots with gusts up to 40 knots late. Seas 10 to 14 feet, subsiding to 9 to 12 feet this afternoon. Wave detail, northwest 13 feet at 13 seconds. For tonight, northwest wind 20 to 25 knots with gusts up to 40 knots, easing to 15 to 20 knots after midnight. Seas 10 to 13 feet, subsiding to 8 to 11 feet after midnight. Wave detail, northwest 13 feet at 13 seconds. For Monday, northwest wind 15 to 20 knots. Seas 6 to 9 feet. Wave detail, northwest 9 feet at 11 seconds. The following is an important beach hazard message from the National Weather Service. Issued at 6:34 a.m. Pacific Daylight Time. Beach hazard statement remains in effect through Monday morning. What? Strong northerly winds will generate very rough conditions at area beaches along with stronger and longshore currents. Where? Greatest impacts will be along west facing beaches of the Pacific coastline. When? Through Monday morning. Impacts. Dangerous wind and wave conditions will impact beaches and water activities such as swimming, surfing, boating, and tide pooling. Rough seas can sweep up the beach and over rocks and jetties, pulling people into a cold, turbulent ocean. Rip currents will be stronger than normal, and longshore currents can move people and items in the water quickly away from the point of entry. Local beach and cliff erosion is possible. Water temperatures will also cool rapidly due to strong upwelling conditions during this time. Large tidal swings can cut off access to beach walkers. Stay off of jetties, piers, rocks, and other waterside infrastructure. Remain out of the water to avoid hazardous surf and never turn your back on the ocean. Monitor local weather, surf, and tide forecast at www.weather.gov/mtr. Sunrise, sunset, and tidal information for the San Francisco Bay Area for Sunday, May 17th. The sunrise today, 5:59 a.m. The sunset tonight, 8:13 p.m. Tidal data at the Golden Gate for today. Low tide, 6:28 a.m. at -178 feet high tide, 1:50 p.m. at 4.73 feet low tide, 06:06 p.m. at 2.76 feet. Here are the buoy observations for 11 a.m. Pacific Daylight Time. An offshore buoy 6 winds west at 6 knots, pressure 1,033.1 millibars. An offshore buoy 59, winds north 19 knots, gusting to 23, water temperature 60, pressure 1,028.8 millibars, seas 5 feet every 12 seconds. At Point Arena buoy, winds northwest 29 knots, gusting to 35, water temperature 50, pressure 1,016.8 millibars, seas 5 feet every 11 seconds. At buoy 13 near Bodega Bay, winds northwest at 31 knots, gusting to 39, pressure 1,013.0 millibars.

swell 13 feet every 9 seconds. At Point Reyes, Wave Rider, buoy water temperature 50, seas 18 feet every 11 seconds. At San Francisco, our buoy water temperature 56, seas 9 feet every 10 seconds. At San Francisco, buoy winds northwest at 23 knots, gusting to 27, water temperature 49, swell 11 feet every 11 seconds. At Half Moon Bay, buoy winds at knots, water temperature 51, swell 14 feet every 11 seconds. At Monterey, buoy winds northwest at 23 knots, gusting to 29, water temperature 52, pressure 1,012.7 millibars. At Point Sur, Wave Rider, buoy water temperature 51, seas 15 feet every 11 seconds. At Cape San Martin, buoy winds northwest 29 knots, gusting to 35, water temperature 58, pressure 1,012.0 millibars. Seas 14 feet every 13 seconds. Synopsis for the Central California coast and bays, including the Monterey Bay, Greater Farallones, and Cordell Bank National Marine Sanctuaries. Strong surface high pressure will remain nearly stationary over the eastern Pacific this week. This will result in widespread strong and gusty northwest winds across the coastal waters. Rough seas continue through late today with up to 19 feet waves during the strongest winds, but seas will ease into the work week. The marine forecast for San Pablo Bay, Suisun Bay, the West Delta, and the San Francisco Bay north of the Bay Bridge. Gale warning in effect through late tonight. For today, west wind 10 to 15 knots, becoming northwest 5 to 10 knots late this morning, rising to 15 to 25 knots this afternoon. For tonight, north wind 15 to 30 knots, gusts up to 40 knots. For Monday, north wind 15 to 20 knots with gusts up to 40 knots, easing to 10 to 15 knots in the afternoon. The marine forecast for Monterey Bay. Gale warning in effect through this evening. For today, northwest wind 20 to 25 knots with gusts up to 35 knots. Seas 6 to 9 feet. Wave detail, northwest 8 feet at 13 seconds and south 2 feet at 14 seconds. For tonight, northwest wind 20 to 25 knots with gusts up to 35 knots, easing to 10 to 15 knots after midnight. Seas 7 to 10 feet, subsiding to 5 to 8 feet after midnight. Wave detail, northwest 9 feet at 13 seconds and south 2 feet at 14 seconds. For Monday, northwest wind 5 to 10 knots, rising to 15 to 20 knots in the afternoon. Seas 5 to 7 feet, subsiding to 4 to 5 feet in the afternoon. Wave detail, northwest 6 feet at 11 seconds. The coastal waters forecast from Point Arena to Point Reyes out to 10 nautical miles. Gale warning in effect through late tonight. Today, northwest wind 25 to 30 knots with gusts up to 50 knots, seas 10 to 14 feet. Wave detail, northwest 14 feet at 10 seconds. Tonight, northwest wind 25 to 30 knots with gusts up to 45 knots, easing to 15 to 20 knots after midnight. Seas 11 to 15 feet, subsiding to 9 to 11 feet after midnight. Wave detail, northwest 14 feet at 10 seconds. Monday, northwest wind 10 to 15 knots, rising to 15 to 20 knots in the afternoon. Seas 7 to 9 feet, wave detail, northwest 8 feet at 10 seconds. The coastal waters forecast from Point Arena to Point Reyes 10 to 60 nautical miles offshore. Storm warning in effect until 3 p.m. Pacific Daylight Time this afternoon. Gale warning in effect from 3 p.m. Pacific Daylight Time this afternoon through Monday morning. Today, northwest wind around 35 knots with gusts up to 50 knots, seas 15 to 17 feet, wave detail, northwest 16 feet at 11 seconds. Tonight, north winds 25 to 35 knots, gusts up to 50 knots in the evening. Seas 15 to 16 feet, subsiding to 13 to 14 feet after midnight. Wave detail, north 16 feet at 11 seconds. Monday, north wind 20 to 25 knots with gusts up to 35 knots, seas 10 to 12 feet. Wave detail, northwest 12 feet at 10 seconds and south 2 feet at 16 seconds.

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This broadcast originates from the National Weather Service office located in Monterey, California, and serves the coastal marine waters, including San Francisco and Monterey Bay. San Francisco bar forecast. In the deep water channel, mixed seas of 5 to 7 feet at 13 seconds. Across the bar, swell can be more than twice as high across the bar than surrounding waters. Waves are also more prone to break, particularly during strong ebb currents. Maximum ebb current of 1.2 knots at 5:51 p.m. Sunday and 4.8 knots at 5:17 a.m. Monday. The coastal waters forecast from Point Pinos to Point Piedras blunts out to 10 nautical miles. Storm warning in effect until 9 a.m. Pacific Daylight Time this morning. Gale warning in effect through late tonight. Today, northwest wind 25 to 30 knots with gusts up to 40 knots, seas 10 to 13 feet, wave detail. Northwest 13 feet at 13 seconds. Tonight, northwest wind 25 to 30 knots with gusts up to 40 knots, easing to 20 to 25 knots after midnight. Seas 11 to 14 feet, subsiding to 9 to 11 feet after midnight. Wave detail, northwest 13 feet at 13 seconds. Monday, northwest wind 10 to 15 knots, seas 8 to 10 feet, subsiding to 6 to 8 feet in the afternoon. Wave detail, northwest 9 feet at 11 seconds. The coastal waters forecast from Pigeon Point to Point Pinos 10 to 60 nautical miles offshore. Gale warning in effect through late tonight. Today, northwest wind 30 to 35 knots with gusts up to 45 knots, seas 16 to 18 feet, subsiding to 14 to 17 feet this afternoon. Wave detail, northwest 18 feet at 12 seconds. Tonight, northwest wind 25 to 30 knots with gusts up to 45 knots, seas 15 to 17 feet, subsiding to 12 to 16 feet after midnight. Wave detail, northwest 17 feet at 12 seconds. Monday, northwest wind 20 to 25 knots, seas 10 to 13 feet, subsiding to 8 to 11 feet in the afternoon. Wave detail, northwest 12 feet at 11 seconds. The offshore waters forecast for the following marine location, Point Arena to Pigeon Point between 60 nautical miles and 150 nautical miles offshore. Issued at 8:20 a.m. Pacific Daylight Time. Gale warning, today, north winds 30 to 40 knots. Sea is 12 to 19 feet. Tonight, north winds 30 to 40 knots, diminishing to 25 to 30 knots. Sea 13 to 18 feet. Monday, north winds 20 to 30 knots. Sea 11 to 14 feet. Monday night, north winds 25 to 30 knots. Seas 11 to 14 feet. Tuesday, north winds 20 to 30 knots. Sea is 12 to 14 feet. Tuesday night, north winds 20 to 30 knots. Seas 11 to 13 feet. Wednesday, north winds 20 to 30 knots. Seas 9 to 13 feet. Wednesday night, north winds 20 to 30 knots. Seas 9 to 13 feet. Thursday, north winds 20 to 30 knots. Seas 9 to 13 feet. Thursday night, north winds 20 to 30 knots. Seas 9 to 12 feet. The offshore waters forecast for the following marine location, Pigeon Point to Point Piedras Blancas between 60 nautical miles and 150 nautical miles offshore. Issued at 8:20 a.m. Pacific Daylight Time. Gale warning, today, north to northwest winds 30 to 35 knots. Seas 16 to 21 feet. Tonight, north to northwest winds 30 to 40 knots, becoming north 25 to 30 knots. Seas 14 to 19 feet. Monday, north winds 20 to 30 knots. Seas 11 to 14 feet. Monday night, north winds 20 to 25 knots. Seas 10 to 14 feet. Tuesday, north winds 20 to 30 knots. Seas 11 to 14 feet. Tuesday night, north winds 15 to 25 knots.

Tuesdays, 9 to 12 feet. Wednesday, north to northwest winds 15 to 25 knots. Seas 8 to 12 feet. Wednesday night, north to northwest winds 15 to 25 knots. Seas 8 to 11 feet. Thursday, north winds 15 to 25 knots. Seas 8 to 11 feet. Thursday night, north to northwest winds 10 to 20 knots. Seas 8 to 11 feet. The coastal waters forecast from Point Reyes to Pigeon Point out to 10 nautical miles. Gale warning in effect through late tonight. For today, northwest winds 25 to 30 knots with gusts up to 45 knots. Seas 9 to 13 feet. Wave detail, northwest 12 feet at 11 seconds. For tonight, northwest winds 25 to 30 knots with gusts up to 40 knots, becoming north 15 to 20 knots after midnight. Seas 9 to 13 feet, subsiding to 7 to 10 feet after midnight. Wave detail, northwest 11 feet at 11 seconds. For Monday, northwest wind 15 to 20 knots. Seas 5 to 8 feet. Wave detail, northwest 8 feet at 10 seconds. The coastal waters forecast from Pigeon Point to Point Pinos out to 10 nautical miles. Gale warning in effect through late tonight. For today, northwest wind 20 to 25 knots with gusts up to 35 knots, rising to 25 to 30 knots with gusts up to 40 knots late. Seas 10 to 14 feet, subsiding to 9 to 12 feet this afternoon. Wave detail, northwest 13 feet at 13 seconds. For tonight, northwest wind 20 to 25 knots with gusts up to 40 knots, easing to 15 to 20 knots after midnight. Seas 10 to 13 feet, subsiding to 8 to 11 feet after midnight. Wave detail, northwest 13 feet at 13 seconds. For Monday, northwest wind 15 to 20 knots. Seas 6 to 9 feet. Wave detail, northwest 9 feet at 11 seconds. The following is an important beach hazard message from the National Weather Service. Issued at 6:34 a.m. Pacific Daylight Time. Beach hazard statement remains in effect through Monday morning. What? Strong northerly winds will generate very rough conditions at area beaches along with stronger and longshore currents. Where? Greatest impacts will be along west-facing beaches of the Pacific coastline. When? Through Monday morning. Impacts, dangerous wind and wave conditions will impact beaches and water activities such as swimming, surfing, boating, and tide pooling. Rough seas can sweep up the beach and over rocks and jetties, pulling people into a cold, turbulent ocean. Rip currents will be stronger than normal, and longshore currents can move people and items in the water quickly away from the point of entry. Local beach and cliff erosion is possible. Water temperatures will also cool rapidly due to strong upwelling conditions during this time. Large tidal swings can cut off access to beach walkers. Stay off of jetties, piers, rocks, and other waterside infrastructure. Remain out of the water to avoid hazardous surf and never turn your back on the ocean. Monitor local weather, surf, and tide forecast at www.weather.gov/mtr. Sunrise, sunset, and tidal information for the San Francisco Bay Area for Sunday, May 17th. The sunrise today, 5:59 a.m. The sunset tonight, 8:13 p.m. Tidal data at the Golden Gate for today. Low tide, 6:28 a.m. at -178 feet high tide, 1:50 p.m. at 4.73 feet low tide, 06:06 p.m. at 2.76 feet. Here are the buoy observations for noon Pacific Daylight Time. An offshore buoy 6 winds northwest at 2 knots, pressure 1,033.4 millibars. An offshore buoy 59 winds north at 19 knots, gusting to 21, water temperature 60, pressure 1,028.9 millibars. A buoy 14 near Point Arena winds northwest at 29 knots, gusting to 37, water temperature 50, pressure 1,016.5 millibars.

At buoy 13 near Bodega Bay, winds northwest at 31 knots, gusting to 39, pressure 1,013.0 millibars. At Point Reyes, wave rider, buoy water temperature 50, seas 19 feet every 10 seconds. At San Francisco Bar, buoy water temperature 56, seas 9 feet every 12 seconds. At San Francisco, buoy winds northwest at 23 knots, gusting to 27, swell 11 feet every 11 seconds. At Half Moon Bay, buoy winds at knots, water temperature 51, swell 14 feet every 11 seconds. At Monterey, buoy winds northwest at 23 knots, gusting to 29, water temperature 52, pressure 1,012.4 millibars. At Pointer, wave rider, buoy water temperature 52, seas 14 feet every 11 seconds. At Cape San Martin, buoy winds northwest at 29 knots, gusting to 37, water temperature 57, pressure 1,011.8 millibars. Synopsis for the Central California coast and bays, including the Monterey Bay, Greater Farallones, and Cordell Bank National Marine Sanctuaries, strong surface high pressure will remain nearly stationary over the eastern Pacific this week. This will result in widespread strong and gusty northwest winds across the coastal waters. Rough seas continue through late today with up to 19 feet waves during the strongest winds, but seas will ease into the work week. The marine forecast for San Pablo Bay, Suisun Bay, the West Delta, and the San Francisco Bay north of the Bay Bridge. Gale warning in effect through late tonight. For today, west wind 10 to 15 knots, becoming northwest 5 to 10 knots late this morning, rising to 15 to 25 knots this afternoon. For tonight, north wind 15 to 30 knots, gusts up to 40 knots. For Monday, north wind 15 to 20 knots with gusts up to 40 knots, easing to 10 to 15 knots in the afternoon. The marine forecast for Monterey Bay. Gale warning in effect through this evening. For today, northwest wind 20 to 25 knots with gusts up to 35 knots. Seas 6 to 9 feet. Wave detail, northwest 8 feet at 13 seconds and south 2 feet at 14 seconds. For tonight, northwest wind 20 to 25 knots with gusts up to 35 knots, easing to 10 to 15 knots after midnight. Seas 7 to 10 feet, subsiding to 5 to 8 feet after midnight. Wave detail, northwest 9 feet at 13 seconds and south 2 feet at 14 seconds. For Monday, northwest wind 5 to 10 knots, rising to 15 to 20 knots in the afternoon. Seas 5 to 7 feet, subsiding to 4 to 5 feet in the afternoon. Wave detail, northwest 6 feet at 11 seconds. The coastal waters forecast from Point Arena to Point Reyes out to 10 nautical miles. Gale warning in effect through late tonight. Today, northwest wind 25 to 30 knots with gusts up to 50 knots, seas 10 to 14 feet. Wave detail, northwest 14 feet at 10 seconds. Tonight, northwest wind 25 to 30 knots with gusts up to 45 knots, easing to 15 to 20 knots after midnight. Seas 11 to 15 feet, subsiding to 9 to 11 feet after midnight. Wave detail, northwest 14 feet at 10 seconds. Monday, northwest wind 10 to 15 knots, rising to 15 to 20 knots in the afternoon. Seas 7 to 9 feet, wave detail, northwest 8 feet at 10 seconds. The coastal waters forecast from Point Arena to Point Reyes 10 to 60 nautical miles offshore. Storm warning in effect until 3 p.m. Pacific Daylight Time this afternoon. Gale warning in effect from 3 p.m. Pacific Daylight Time this afternoon through Monday morning. Today, northwest wind around 35 knots with gusts up to 50 knots, seas 15 to 17 feet. Wave detail, northwest 16 feet at 11 seconds. Tonight, north winds 25 to 35 knots, gusts up to 50 knots in the evening. Seas 15 to 16 feet, subsiding to 13 to 14 feet after midnight. Wave detail, north 16 feet at 11 seconds. Monday, north wind 20 to 25 knots with gusts up to 35 knots, seas 10 to 12 feet. Wave detail, northwest 12 feet at 10 seconds and south 2 feet at 16 seconds.
of our forecast. In the deep water channel, mixed seas of 5 to 7 feet at 13 seconds. Across the bar, swell can be more than twice as high across the bar than surrounding waters. Waves are also more prone to break, particularly during strong ebb currents. Maximum ebb current of 1.2 knots at 5:51 p.m. Sunday and 4.8 knots at 5:17 a.m. Monday. The coastal waters forecast from Point Pinos to Point Piedras Blancas out to 10 nautical miles. Storm warning in effect until 9 a.m. Pacific Daylight Time this morning. Gale warning in effect through late tonight. Today, northwest wind 25 to 30 knots with gusts up to 40 knots, east 10 to 13 feet wave detail, northwest 13 feet at 13 seconds. Tonight, northwest wind 25 to 30 knots with gusts up to 40 knots, easing to 20 to 25 knots after midnight. Seas 11 to 14 feet, subsiding to 9 to 11 feet after midnight. Wave detail, northwest 13 feet at 13 seconds. Monday, northwest wind at 10 to 15 knots, seas 8 to 10 feet, subsiding to 6 to 8 feet in the afternoon. Wave detail, northwest 9 feet at 11 seconds. The coastal waters forecast from Pigeon Point to Point Pinos 10 to 60 nautical miles offshore. Gale warning in effect through late tonight. Today, northwest wind 30 to 35 knots with gusts up to 45 knots, seas 16 to 18 feet, subsiding to 14 to 17 feet this afternoon. Wave detail, northwest 18 feet at 12 seconds. Tonight, northwest wind 25 to 30 knots with gusts up to 45 knots, seas 15 to 17 feet, subsiding to 12 to 16 feet after midnight. Wave detail, northwest 17 feet at 12 seconds. Monday, northwest wind 20 to 25 knots, seas 10 to 13 feet, subsiding to 8 to 11 feet in the afternoon. Wave detail, northwest 12 feet at 11 seconds. The offshore waters forecast for the following marine location, Point Arena to Pigeon Point between 60 nautical miles and 150 nautical miles offshore. Eastern of 8, 20 a.m. Pacific Daylight Time. Gale warning, today, north winds 30 to 40 knots. Seas 12 to 19 feet. Tonight, north winds 30 to 40 knots, diminishing to 25 to 30 knots. Seas 13 to 18 feet. Monday, north winds 20 to 30 knots. Seas 11 to 14 feet. Monday night, north winds 25 to 30 knots. Seas 11 to 14 feet. Tuesday, north winds 20 to 30 knots. Seas 12 to 14 feet. Tuesday night, north winds 20 to 30 knots. Seas 11 to 13 feet. Wednesday, north winds 20 to 30 knots. Seas 9 to 13 feet. Wednesday night, north winds 20 to 30 knots. Seas 9 to 13 feet. Thursday, north winds 20 to 30 knots. Seas 9 to 13 feet. Thursday night, north winds 20 to 30 knots. Seas 9 to 12 feet. The offshore waters forecast for the following marine location, Pigeon Point to Point Piedras Blancas between 60 nautical miles and 150 nautical miles offshore. Issued at 8, 20 a.m. Pacific Daylight Time. Gale warning, today, north to northwest winds 30 to 35 knots. Seas 16 to 21 feet. Tonight, north to northwest winds 30 to 40 knots, becoming north 25 to 30 knots. Seas 14 to 19 feet. Monday, north winds 20 to 30 knots. Seas 11 to 14 feet. Monday night, north winds 20 to 25 knots. Seas 10 to 14 feet. Tuesday, north winds 20 to 30 knots. Seas 11 to 14 feet. Tuesday night, north winds 15 to 25 knots. Seas 9 to 12 feet. Wednesday, north to northwest winds 15 to 25 knots. Seas 8 to 12 feet. Wednesday night, north to northwest winds 15 to 25 knots. Seas 8 to 11 feet. Thursday, north winds 15 to 25.

knots. Seas 8 to 11 feet. Thursday night, north to northwest winds 10 to 20 knots. Seas 8 to 11 feet. The coastal waters forecast from Point Reyes to Pigeon Point out to 10 nautical miles. Gale warning in effect through late tonight. For today, northwest winds 25 to 30 knots with gusts up to 45 knots. Seas 9 to 13 feet. Wave detail, northwest 12 feet at 11 seconds. For tonight, northwest winds 25 to 30 knots with gusts up to 40 knots, becoming north 15 to 20 knots after midnight. Seas 9 to 13 feet, subsiding to 7 to 10 feet after midnight. Wave detail, northwest 11 feet at 11 seconds. For Monday, northwest wind 15 to 20 knots. Seas 5 to 8 feet. Wave detail, northwest 8 feet at 10 seconds. The coastal waters forecast from Pigeon Point to Point Pinos out to 10 nautical miles. Gale warning in effect through late tonight. For today, northwest wind 20 to 25 knots with gusts up to 35 knots. Rising to 25 to 30 knots with gusts up to 40 knots late. Seas 10 to 14 feet, subsiding to 9 to 12 feet this afternoon. Wave detail, northwest 13 feet at 13 seconds. For tonight, northwest wind 20 to 25 knots with gusts up to 40 knots, easing to 15 to 20 knots after midnight. Seas 10 to 13 feet, subsiding to 8 to 11 feet after midnight. Wave detail, northwest 13 feet at 13 seconds. For Monday, northwest wind 15 to 20 knots. Seas 6 to 9 feet. Wave detail, northwest 9 feet at 11 seconds. The following is an important beach hazard message from the National Weather Service. Issued at 6:34 a.m. Pacific Daylight Time. Beach hazard statement remains in effect through Monday morning. What? Strong northerly winds will generate very rough conditions at area beaches along with stronger and longshore currents. Where? Greatest impacts will be along west-facing beaches of the Pacific coastline. When? Through Monday morning. Impacts. Dangerous wind and wave conditions will impact beaches and water activities such as swimming, surfing, boating, and time pooling. Rough seas can sweep up the beach and over rocks and jetties, pulling people into a cold, turbulent ocean. Rip currents will be stronger than normal, and longshore currents can move people and items in the water quickly away from the point of entry. Local beach and cliff erosion is possible. Water temperatures will also cool rapidly due to strong upwelling conditions during this time. Large tidal swings can cut off access to beach walkers. Stay off of jetties, piers, rocks, and other waterside infrastructure. Remain out of the water to avoid hazardous surf and never turn your back on the ocean. Monitor local weather, surf, and tide forecast at www.weather.gov/mpr. Sunrise, sunset, and tidal information for the San Francisco Bay Area for Sunday, May 17th. The sunrise today, 5:59 a.m. The sunset tonight, 8:13 p.m. Tidal data at the Golden Gate for today. Low tide, 6:28 p.m. at -178 feet high tide, 1:50 p.m. at 4.73 feet low tide, 06:06 p.m. at 2.76 feet. Here are the buoy observations for noon Pacific Daylight Time. An offshore buoy 6 winds west at 2 knots, pressure 1,033.5 millibars. An offshore buoy 59, winds north 19 knots, gusting to 25, water temperature 60, pressure 1,028.9 millibars, seas 5 feet every 12 seconds. Head Point Arena buoy, winds northwest 29 knots, gusting to 37, water temperature 50, pressure 1,016.4 millibars, sea 7 feet, every 13 seconds. Head buoy 13 near Bodega Bay, winds northwest at 31 knots, gusting to 41, pressure 1,012.9 millibars, swell 14 feet, every 11 seconds. At Point Reyes, wave rider buoy, water temperature 50, sea
every 10 seconds. At San Francisco, our buoy water temperature 56, seas 9 feet every 12 seconds. At San Francisco, buoy winds northwest at 23 knots, gusting to 27, swell 11 feet every 11 seconds. At Half Moon Bay, buoy winds at knots, water temperature 51, swell 14 feet every 11 seconds. At Monterey Bay, buoy winds northwest 23 knots, gusting to 29, water temperature 52, pressure 1,012.5 millibars, seas 13 feet every 11 seconds. At Pointer, wave rider buoy water temperature 52, seas 14 feet every 11 seconds. At Cape San Martin, buoy winds northwest 29 knots, gusting to 35, water temperature 57, pressure 1,011.8 millibars. Seas 13 feet every 13 seconds. Synopsis for the Central California coast and bays, including the Monterey Bay, Greater Farallones, and Cordell Bank National Marine Sanctuaries. Strong surface high pressure will remain nearly stationary over the eastern Pacific this week. This will result in widespread strong and gusty northwest winds across the coastal waters. Rough seas continue through late today with up to 19 feet waves during the strongest winds, but seas will ease into the work week. The marine forecast for San Pablo Bay, Suisun Bay, the West Delta, and the San Francisco Bay north of the Bay Bridge. Gale warning in effect through late tonight. For today, west wind 10 to 15 knots, becoming northwest 5 to 10 knots late this morning, rising to 15 to 25 knots this afternoon. For tonight, north wind 15 to 30 knots, gusts up to 40 knots. For Monday, north wind 15 to 20 knots with gusts up to 40 knots, easing to 10 to 15 knots in the afternoon. The marine forecast for Monterey Bay. Gale warning in effect through this evening. For today, northwest wind 20 to 25 knots with gusts up to 35 knots. Seas 6 to 9 feet. Wave detail, northwest 8 feet at 13 seconds and south 2 feet at 14 seconds. For tonight, northwest wind 20 to 25 knots with gusts up to 35 knots, easing to 10 to 15 knots after midnight. Sea 7 to 10 feet, subsiding to 5 to 8 feet after midnight. Wave detail, northwest 9 feet at 13 seconds and south 2 feet at 14 seconds. For Monday, northwest wind 5 to 10 knots, rising to 15 to 20 knots in the afternoon. Seas 5 to 7 feet, subsiding to 4 to 5 feet in the afternoon. Wave detail, northwest 6 feet at 11 seconds. The coastal waters forecast from Point Arena to Point Reyes out to 10 nautical miles. Gale warning in effect through late tonight. Today, northwest wind 25 to 30 knots with gusts up to 50 knots, seas 10 to 14 feet. Wave detail, northwest 14 feet at 10 seconds. Tonight, northwest wind 25 to 30 knots with gusts up to 45 knots, easing to 15 to 20 knots after midnight. Seas 11 to 15 feet, subsiding to 9 to 11 feet after midnight. Wave detail, northwest 14 feet at 10 seconds. Monday, northwest wind 10 to 15 knots, rising to 15 to 20 knots in the afternoon. Seas 7 to 9 feet, wave detail, northwest 8 feet at 10 seconds. The coastal waters forecast from Point Arena to Point Reyes 10 to 60 nautical miles offshore. Storm warning in effect until 3 p.m. Pacific Daylight Time this afternoon. Gale warning in effect from 3 p.m. Pacific Daylight Time this afternoon through Monday morning. Today, northwest wind around 35 knots with gusts up to 50 knots, seas 15 to 17 feet. Wave detail, northwest 16 feet at 11 seconds. Tonight, north winds 25 to 35 knots, gusts up to 50 knots in the evening. Seas 15 to 16 feet, subsiding to 13 to 14 feet after midnight. Wave detail, north 16 feet at 11 seconds. Monday, north wind 20 to 25 knots with gusts up to 35 knots, seas 10 to 12 feet. Wave detail, northwest 12 feet at 10 seconds and south 2 feet at 16 seconds. 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
62.45 megahertz. This broadcast originates from the National Weather Service office located in Monterey, California, and serves the coastal marine waters, including San Francisco and Monterey Bay. San Francisco bar forecast. In the deep water channel, mixed seas of 5 to 7 feet at 13 seconds. Across the bar, swell can be more than twice as high across the bar than surrounding waters. Waves are also more prone to break, particularly during strong ebb currents. Maximum ebb current of 1.2 knots at 5:51 p.m. Sunday and 4.8 knots at 5:17 a.m. Monday. The coastal waters forecast from Point Pinos to Point Piedras blunts out to 10 nautical miles. Storm warning in effect until 9 a.m. Pacific Daylight Time this morning. Gale warning in effect through late tonight. Today, northwest wind 25 to 30 knots with gusts up to 40 knots, east 10 to 13 feet, wave detail. Northwest 13 feet at 13 seconds. Tonight, northwest wind 25 to 30 knots with gusts up to 40 knots, easing to 20 to 25 knots after midnight. Seas 11 to 14 feet, subsiding to 9 to 11 feet after midnight. Wave detail, northwest 13 feet at 13 seconds. Monday, northwest wind 10 to 15 knots, seas 8 to 10 feet, subsiding to 6 to 8 feet in the afternoon. Wave detail, northwest 9 feet at 11 seconds. The coastal waters forecast from Pigeon Point to Point Pinos 10 to 60 nautical miles offshore. Gale warning in effect through late tonight. Today, northwest wind 30 to 35 knots with gusts up to 45 knots, seas 16 to 18 feet, subsiding to 14 to 17 feet this afternoon. Wave detail, northwest 18 feet at 12 seconds. Tonight, northwest wind 25 to 30 knots with gusts up to 45 knots, seas 15 to 17 feet, subsiding to 12 to 16 feet after midnight. Wave detail, northwest 17 feet at 12 seconds. Monday, northwest wind 20 to 25 knots, seas 10 to 13 feet, subsiding to 8 to 11 feet in the afternoon. Wave detail, northwest 12 feet at 11 seconds. The offshore waters forecast for the following marine location, Point Arena to Pigeon Point between 60 nautical miles and 150 nautical miles offshore. Issued at 8:20 a.m. Pacific Daylight Time. Gale warning, today, north winds 30 to 40 knots. Sea is 12 to 19 feet. Tonight, north winds 30 to 40 knots, diminishing to 25 to 30 knots. Sea 13 to 18 feet. Monday, north winds 20 to 30 knots. Sea 11 to 14 feet. Monday night, north winds 25 to 30 knots. Seas 11 to 14 feet. Tuesday, north winds 20 to 30 knots. Sea is 12 to 14 feet. Tuesday night, north winds 20 to 30 knots. Seas 11 to 13 feet. Wednesday, north winds 20 to 30 knots. Seas 9 to 13 feet. Wednesday night, north winds 20 to 30 knots. Seas 9 to 13 feet. Thursday, north winds 20 to 30 knots. Seas 9 to 13 feet. Thursday night, north winds 20 to 30 knots. Seas 9 to 12 feet. The offshore waters forecast for the following marine location, Pigeon Point to Point Piedras Blancas between 60 nautical miles and 150 nautical miles offshore. Issued at 8:20 a.m. Pacific Daylight Time. Gale warning, today, north to northwest winds 30 to 35 knots. Seas 16 to 21 feet. Tonight, north to northwest winds 30 to 40 knots, becoming north 25 to 30 knots. Seas 14 to 19 feet. Monday, north winds 20 to 30 knots. Seas 11 to 14 feet. Monday night, north winds 20 to 25 knots. Seas 10 to 14 feet. Tuesday, north winds 20 to 30 knots. Seas 11 to 14 feet. Tuesday night, north winds 15 to 25 knots. Seas 9 to 12 feet. Wednesday, north to northwest winds 15.

25 knots. Seas 8 to 12 feet. Wednesday night, north to northwest winds 15 to 25 knots. Seas 8 to 11 feet. Thursday, north winds 15 to 25 knots. Seas 8 to 11 feet. Thursday night, north to northwest winds 10 to 20 knots. Seas 8 to 11 feet. The coastal waters forecast from Point Reyes to Pigeon Point out to 10 nautical miles. Gale warning in effect through late tonight. For today, northwest winds 25 to 30 knots with gusts up to 45 knots. Seas 9 to 13 feet. Wave detail, northwest 12 feet at 11 seconds. For tonight, northwest winds 25 to 30 knots with gusts up to 40 knots, becoming north 15 to 20 knots after midnight. Seas 9 to 13 feet, subsiding to 7 to 10 feet after midnight. Wave detail, northwest 11 feet at 11 seconds. For Monday, northwest wind 15 to 20 knots. Seas 5 to 8 feet. Wave detail, northwest 8 feet at 10 seconds. The coastal waters forecast from Pigeon Point to Point Pinos out to 10 nautical miles. Gale warning in effect through late tonight. For today, northwest wind 20 to 25 knots with gusts up to 35 knots, rising to 25 to 30 knots with gusts up to 40 knots late. Seas 10 to 14 feet, subsiding to 9 to 12 feet this afternoon. Wave detail, northwest 13 feet at 13 seconds. For tonight, northwest wind 20 to 25 knots with gusts up to 40 knots, easing to 15 to 20 knots after midnight. Seas 10 to 13 feet, subsiding to 8 to 11 feet after midnight. Wave detail, northwest 13 feet at 13 seconds. For Monday, northwest wind 15 to 20 knots. Seas 6 to 9 feet. Wave detail, northwest 9 feet at 11 seconds. The following is an important beach hazard message from the National Weather Service. Issued at 6:34 a.m. Pacific Daylight Time. Beach hazard statement remains in effect through Monday morning. What? Strong northerly winds will generate very rough conditions at area beaches along with stronger and longshore currents. Where? Greatest impacts will be along west-facing beaches of the Pacific coastline. When? Through Monday morning. Impacts. Dangerous wind and wave conditions will impact beaches and water activities such as swimming, surfing, boating, and tide pooling. Rough seas can sweep up the beach and over wave conditions will impact beaches and water activities such as swimming, surfing, boating, and tide pooling. Rough seas can sweep up the beach and over rocks and jetties, pulling people into a cold, turbulent ocean. Rip currents will be stronger than normal, and longshore currents can move people and items in the water quickly away from the point of entry. Local beach and cliff erosion is possible. Water temperatures will also cool rapidly due to strong upwelling conditions during this time. Large tidal swings can cut off access to beach walkers. Stay off of jetties, piers, rocks, and other waterside infrastructure. Remain out of the water to avoid hazardous surf and never turn your back on the ocean. Monitor local weather, surf, and tide forecast at www.weather.gov/mtr. Sunrise, sunset, and tidal information for the San Francisco Bay Area for Sunday, May 17th. The sunrise today, 5:59 a.m. The sunset tonight, 8:13 p.m. Tidal data at the Golden Gate for today. Low tide, 6:28 a.m. at -178 feet high tide, 1:50 p.m. at 4.73 feet low tide, 06:06 p.m. at 2.76 feet. Here are the buoy observations for noon Pacific Daylight Time. An offshore buoy 6 winds west of 2 knots, pressure 1,033.5 millibars. An offshore buoy 59, winds north 19 knots, gusting to 25, water temperature 60, pressure 1,028.9 millibars, seas 5 feet every 12 seconds. At Point Reina buoy, winds northwest 29 knots, gusting to 37.

Water temperature 50, pressure 1,016.4 millibars, sea 7 feet, every 13 seconds. At buoy 13 near Bodega Bay, winds northwest at 31 knots, gusting to 41, pressure 1,012.9 millibars, swell 14 feet, every 11 seconds. At Point Reyes Wave Rider buoy water temperature 50, seas 18 feet, every 10 seconds. At San Francisco Bar buoy water temperature 56, seas 9 feet, every 12 seconds. At San Francisco buoy winds northwest at 23 knots, gusting to 27, swell 11 feet, every 11 seconds. At Half Moon Bay buoy winds at knots, water temperature 51, swell 14 feet, every 11 seconds. At Monterey Bay buoy winds northwest 23 knots, gusting to 29, water temperature 52, pressure 1,012.5 millibars, seas 13 feet, every 11 seconds. At Pointer, Wave Rider buoy water temperature 52, seas 14 feet, every 11 seconds. At Cape San Martin buoy winds northwest 29 knots, gusting to 35, water temperature 57, pressure 1,011.8 millibars. Seas 13 feet, every 13 seconds. Synopsis for the Central California coast and bays, including the Monterey Bay, Greater Farallones, and Cordell Bank National Marine Sanctuaries. Strong surface high pressure will remain nearly stationary over the eastern Pacific this week. This will result in widespread strong and gusty northwest winds across the coastal waters. Rough seas continue through late today with up to 19 feet waves during the strongest winds, but seas will ease into the work week. The marine forecast for San Pablo Bay, Suisun Bay, the West Delta, and the San Francisco Bay north of the Bay Bridge. Gale warning in effect through late tonight. For today, west wind 10 to 15 knots, becoming northwest 5 to 10 knots late this morning, rising to 15 to 25 knots this afternoon. For tonight, north wind 15 to 30 knots, gusts up to 40 knots. For Monday, north wind 15 to 20 knots with gusts up to 40 knots, easing to 10 to 15 knots in the afternoon. The marine forecast for Monterey Bay. Gale warning in effect through this evening. For today, northwest wind 20 to 25 knots with gusts up to 35 knots. Seas 6 to 9 feet. Wave detail, northwest 8 feet at 13 seconds and south 2 feet at 14 seconds. For tonight, northwest wind 20 to 25 knots with gusts up to 35 knots, easing to 10 to 15 knots after midnight. Seas 7 to 10 feet, subsiding to 5 to 8 feet after midnight. Wave detail, northwest 9 feet at 13 seconds and south 2 feet at 14 seconds. For Monday, northwest wind 5 to 10 knots, rising to 15 to 20 knots in the afternoon. Seas 5 to 7 feet, subsiding to 4 to 5 feet in the afternoon. Wave detail, northwest 6 feet at 11 seconds. The coastal waters forecast from Point Arena to Point Reyes out to 10 nautical miles. Gale warning in effect through late tonight. Today, northwest wind 25 to 30 knots with gusts up to 50 knots, seas 10 to 14 feet. Wave detail, northwest 14 feet at 10 seconds. Tonight, northwest wind 25 to 30 knots with gusts up to 45 knots, easing to 15 to 20 knots after midnight. Seas 11 to 15 feet, subsiding to 9 to 11 feet after midnight. Wave detail, northwest 14 feet at 10 seconds. Monday, northwest wind 10 to 15 knots, rising to 15 to 20 knots in the afternoon. Seas 7 to 9 feet, wave detail, northwest 8 feet at 10 seconds. The coastal waters forecast from Point Arena to Point Reyes 10 to 60 nautical miles offshore. Storm warning in effect until 3 p.m. Pacific Daylight Time this afternoon. Gale warning in effect from 3 p.m. Pacific Daylight Time this afternoon through Monday morning. Today, northwest wind around 35 knots with gusts up to 50 knots, seas 15 to 17 feet. Wave detail, northwest 16 feet at 11 seconds. Tonight, north winds 25 to 35 knots, gusts up to 50 knots in the evening. Seas 15 to 16 feet, subsiding to 13 to 14 feet after.

Midnight. Wave detail, north 16 feet at 11 seconds. Monday, north wind 20 to 25 knots with gusts up to 35 knots, east 10 to 12 feet. Wave detail, northwest 12 feet at 10 seconds and south 2 feet at 16 seconds. San Francisco Bar forecast. In the deep water channel, mixed seas of 5 to 7 feet at 13 seconds. Across the bar, swell can be more than twice as high across the bar than surrounding waters. Waves are also more prone to break, particularly during strong ebb currents. Maximum ebb current of 1.2 knots at 5:51 p.m. Sunday and 4.8 knots at 5:17 a.m. Monday. The coastal waters forecast from Point Pinos to Point Piedras Blancas out to 10 nautical miles. Storm warning in effect until 9 a.m. Pacific Daylight Time this morning. Gale warning in effect through late tonight. Today, northwest wind 25 to 30 knots with gusts up to 40 knots, east 10 to 13 feet. Wave detail, northwest 13 feet at 13 seconds. Tonight, northwest wind 25 to 30 knots with gusts up to 40 knots, easing to 20 to 25 knots after midnight. Seas 11 to 14 feet, subsiding to 9 to 11 feet after midnight. Wave detail, northwest 13 feet at 13 seconds. Monday, northwest wind 10 to 15 knots, seas 8 to 10 feet, subsiding to 6 to 8 feet in the afternoon. Wave detail, northwest 9 feet at 11 seconds. The coastal waters forecast from Pigeon Point to Point Pinos 10 to 16 nautical miles offshore. Gale warning in effect through late tonight. Today, northwest wind 30 to 35 knots with gusts up to 45 knots, seas 16 to 18 feet, subsiding to 14 to 17 feet this afternoon. Wave detail, northwest 18 feet at 12 seconds. Tonight, northwest wind 25 to 30 knots with gusts up to 45 knots, seas 15 to 17 feet, subsiding to 12 to 16 feet after midnight. Wave detail, northwest 17 feet at 12 seconds. Monday, northwest wind 20 to 25 knots, seas 10 to 13 feet, subsiding to 8 to 11 feet in the afternoon. Wave detail, northwest 12 feet at 11 seconds. The offshore waters forecast for the following marine location, Point Arena to Pigeon Point between 60 nautical miles and 150 nautical miles offshore. Issued at 8:20 a.m. Pacific Daylight Time. Gale warning, today, north winds 30 to 40 knots. Seas 12 to 19 feet. Tonight, north winds 30 to 40 knots, diminishing to 25 to 30 knots. Seas 13 to 18 feet. Monday, north winds 20 to 30 knots. Seas 11 to 14 feet. Monday night, north winds 25 to 30 knots. Seas 11 to 14 feet. Tuesday, north winds 20 to 30 knots. Seas 12 to 14 feet. Tuesday night, north winds 20 to 30 knots. Seas 11 to 13 feet. Wednesday, north winds 20 to 30 knots. Seas 9 to 13 feet. Wednesday night, north winds 20 to 30 knots. Seas 9 to 13 feet. Thursday, north winds 20 to 30 knots. Seas 9 to 13 feet. Thursday night, north winds 20 to 30 knots. Seas 9 to 12 feet. The offshore waters forecast for the following marine location, Pigeon Point to Point Piedras Blancas between 60 nautical miles and 150 nautical miles offshore. Issued at 8:20 a.m. Pacific Daylight Time. Gale warning, today, north to northwest winds 30 to 35 knots. Seas 16 to 21 feet. Tonight, north to northwest winds 30 to 40 knots, becoming north 25 to 30 knots. Seas 14 to 19 feet. Monday, north winds 20 to 30 knots. Seas 11 to 14 feet. Monday night, north winds 20 to 25 knots. Seas 10 to 14 feet. Tuesday, north winds 20 to 30 knots. Seas 11 to 14 feet. Tuesday night, north winds 15 to 25 knots. Seas 9 to 12 feet. Wednesday,

Northwest 12 feet at 11 seconds. For tonight, northwest winds 25 to 30 knots with gusts up to 40 knots, becoming north 15 to 20 knots after midnight. Seas 9 to 13 feet, subsiding to 7 to 10 feet after midnight. Wave detail, northwest 11 feet at 11 seconds. For Monday, northwest wind 15 to 20 knots. Seas 5 to 8 feet. Wave detail, northwest 8 feet at 10 seconds. The coastal waters forecast from Pigeon Point to Point Pinos out to 10 nautical miles. Gale warning in effect through late tonight. For today, northwest wind 20 to 25 knots with gusts up to 35 knots, rising to 25 to 30 knots with gusts up to 40 knots late. Seas 10 to 14 feet, subsiding to 9 to 12 feet this afternoon. Wave detail, northwest 13 feet at 13 seconds. For tonight, northwest wind 20 to 25 knots with gusts up to 40 knots, easing to 15 to 20 knots after midnight. Seas 10 to 13 feet, subsiding to 8 to 11 feet after midnight. Wave detail, northwest 13 feet at 13 seconds. For Monday, northwest wind 15 to 20 knots. Seas 6 to 9 feet. Wave detail, northwest 9 feet at 11 seconds. The following is an important beach hazard message from the National Weather Service. Issued at 6:34 a.m. Pacific Daylight Time. Beach hazard statement remains in effect through Monday morning. What? Strong northerly winds will generate very rough conditions at area beaches along with stronger and longshore currents. Where? Greatest impacts will be along west-facing beaches of the Pacific coastline. When? Through Monday morning. Impacts, dangerous wind and wave conditions will impact beaches and water activities such as swimming, surfing, boating, and tide pooling. Rough seas can sweep up the beach and over rocks and jetties, pulling people into a cold, turbulent ocean. Rip currents will be stronger than normal, and longshore currents can move people and items in the water quickly away from the point of entry. Local beach and cliff erosion is possible. Water temperatures will also cool rapidly due to strong upwelling conditions during this time. Large tidal swings can cut off access to beach walkers. Stay off of jetties, piers, rocks, and other waterside infrastructure. Remain out of the water to avoid hazardous surf and never turn your back on the ocean. Monitor local weather, surf, and tide forecast at www.weather.gov/mpr. Sunrise, sunset, and tidal information for the San Francisco Bay Area for Sunday, May 17th. The sunrise today, 5:59 a.m. The sunset tonight, 8:13 p.m. Tidal data at the Golden Gate for today. Low tide, 6:28 a.m. at -178 feet high tide, 1:50 p.m. at 4.73 feet low tide, 06:06 p.m. at 2.76 feet. Here are the buoy observations for noon Pacific Daylight Time. An offshore buoy 6 winds west at 2 knots, pressure 1,033.5 millibars. An offshore buoy 59, winds north 19 knots, gusting to 25, water temperature 60, pressure 1,028.9 millibars, seas 5 feet every 12 seconds. At Point Arena buoy, winds northwest 29 knots, gusting to 37, water temperature 50, pressure 1,016.4 millibars, sea 7 feet, every 13 seconds. At buoy 13 near Bodega Bay, winds northwest at 31 knots, gusting to 41, pressure 1,012.9 millibars, swell 14 feet, every 11 seconds. At Point Reyes Wave Rider buoy, water temperature 50, seas 18 feet, every 10 seconds. At San Francisco Bar buoy, water temperature 56, seas 9 feet, every 12 seconds. At San Francisco buoy, winds northwest at 23 knots, gusting to 27, swell 11 feet, every 11 seconds. At Half Moon Bay buoy, winds at knots, water temperature 51, swell 14 feet, every 11 seconds. At Monterey Bay, buoy winds northwest 23 knots.

heating to 29. Water temperature 52. Pressure 1,012.5 millibars. Seas 13 feet every 11 seconds. 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Wave rider buoy water temperature 52. Seas 14 feet every 11 seconds. At Cape San Martin buoy, winds northwest 29 knots, gusting to 35, water temperature 57, pressure 1,011.8 millibars. Seas 13 feet every 13 seconds. Synopsis for the Central California coast and bays, including the Monterey Bay, Greater Farallones, and Cordell Bank National Marine Sanctuaries. Strong surface high pressure will remain nearly stationary over the eastern Pacific this week. This will result in widespread strong and gusty northwest winds across the coastal waters. Rough seas continue through late today with up to 19 feet wave during the strongest winds, but seas will ease into the work week. The marine forecast for San Pablo Bay, Suisun Bay, the West Delta, and the San Francisco Bay north of the Bay Bridge. Gale warning in effect through late tonight. For today, west wind 10 to 15 knots, becoming northwest 5 to 10 knots late this morning, rising to 15 to 25 knots this afternoon. For tonight, north wind 15 to 30 knots, gusts up to 40 knots. For Monday, north wind 15 to 20 knots with gusts up to 40 knots, easing to 10 to 15 knots in the afternoon. The marine forecast for Monterey Bay. Gale warning in effect through this evening. For today, northwest wind 20 to 25 knots with gusts up to 35 knots. Seas 6 to 9 feet. Wave detail, northwest 8 feet at 13 seconds and south 2 feet at 14 seconds. For tonight, northwest wind 20 to 25 knots with gusts up to 35 knots, easing to 10 to 15 knots after midnight. Seas 7 to 10 feet, subsiding to 5 to 8 feet after midnight. Wave detail, northwest 9 feet at 13 seconds and south 2 feet at 14 seconds. For Monday, northwest wind 5 to 10 knots, rising to 15 to 20 knots in the afternoon. Seas 5 to 7 feet, subsiding to 4 to 5 feet in the afternoon. Wave detail, northwest 6 feet at 11 seconds. The coastal waters forecast from Point Arena to Point Reyes out to 10 nautical miles. Gale warning in effect through late tonight. Today, northwest wind 25 to 30 knots with gusts up to 50 knots, seas 10 to 14 feet, wave detail. Northwest 14 feet at 10 seconds. Tonight, northwest wind 25 to 30 knots with gusts up to 45 knots, easing to 15 to 20 knots after midnight. Seas 11 to 15 feet, subsiding to 9 to 11 feet after midnight. Wave detail, northwest 14 feet at 10 seconds. Monday, northwest wind 10 to 15 knots, rising to 15 to 20 knots in the afternoon. Seas 7 to 9 feet, wave detail, northwest 8 feet at 10 seconds. The coastal waters forecast from Point Arena to Point Reyes 10 to 60 nautical miles offshore. Storm warning in effect until 3 p.m. Pacific Daylight Time this afternoon. Gale warning in effect from 3 p.m. Pacific Daylight Time this afternoon through Monday morning. Today, northwest wind around 35 knots with gusts up to 50 knots, seas 15 to 17 feet, wave detail. Northwest 16 feet at 11 seconds. Tonight, north winds 25 to 35 knots, gusts up to 50 knots in the evening. Seas 15 to 16 feet, subsiding to 13 to 14 feet after midnight. Wave detail, north 16 feet at 11 seconds. Monday, north wind 20 to 25 knots with gusts up to 35 knots, seas 10 to 12 feet, wave detail. Northwest 12 feet at 10 seconds and south 2 feet at 16 seconds. 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This broadcast originates from the National Weather Service office located in Monterey, California, and serves the coastal marine waters, including San Francisco and Monterey Bay. San Francisco Bar Forecast. In the deep water channel, mixed seas of 5 to 7 feet at 13 seconds. Across the bar, swell can be more than twice as high across the bar than surrounding waters.

These are also more prone to break, particularly during strong ebb currents. Maximum ebb current of 1.2 knots at 5:51 p.m. Sunday and 4.8 knots at 5:17 a.m. Monday. The coastal waters forecast from Point Pinos to Point Piedras Blancas out to 10 nautical miles. Storm warning in effect until 9 a.m. Pacific Daylight Time this morning. Gale warning in effect through late tonight. Today, northwest wind 25 to 30 knots with gusts up to 40 knots is 10 to 13 feet wave detail. Northwest 13 feet at 13 seconds. Tonight, northwest wind 25 to 30 knots with gusts up to 40 knots, easing to 20 to 25 knots after midnight. Seas 11 to 14 feet, subsiding to 9 to 11 feet after midnight. Wave detail, northwest 13 feet at 13 seconds. Monday, northwest wind 10 to 15 knots, seas 8 to 10 feet, subsiding to 6 to 8 feet in the afternoon. Wave detail, northwest 9 feet at 11 seconds. The coastal waters forecast from Pigeon Point to Point Pinos 10 to 60 nautical miles offshore. Gale warning in effect through late tonight. Today, northwest wind 30 to 35 knots with gusts up to 45 knots, seas 16 to 18 feet, subsiding to 14 to 17 feet this afternoon. Wave detail, northwest 18 feet at 12 seconds. Tonight, northwest wind 25 to 30 knots with gusts up to 45 knots, seas 15 to 17 feet, subsiding to 12 to 16 feet after midnight. Wave detail, northwest 17 feet at 12 seconds. Monday, northwest wind 20 to 25 knots, seas 10 to 13 feet, subsiding to 8 to 11 feet in the afternoon. Wave detail, northwest 12 feet at 11 seconds. The offshore waters forecast for the following marine location, Point Arena to Pigeon Point between 60 nautical miles and 150 nautical miles offshore. Issued at 8:20 a.m. Pacific Daylight Time. Gale warning, today, north winds 30 to 40 knots. Seas 12 to 19 feet. Tonight, north winds 30 to 40 knots, diminishing to 25 to 30 knots. Seas 13 to 18 feet. Monday, north winds 20 to 30 knots. Seas 11 to 14 feet. Monday night, north winds 25 to 30 knots. Seas 11 to 14 feet. Tuesday, north winds 20 to 30 knots. Seas 12 to 14 feet. Tuesday night, north winds 20 to 30 knots. Seas 11 to 13 feet. Wednesday, north winds 20 to 30 knots. Seas 9 to 13 feet. Wednesday night, north winds 20 to 30 knots. Seas 9 to 13 feet. Thursday, north winds 20 to 30 knots. Seas 9 to 13 feet. Thursday night, north winds 20 to 30 knots. Seas 9 to 12 feet. The offshore waters forecast for the following marine location, Pigeon Point to Point Piedras Blancas between 60 nautical miles and 150 nautical miles offshore. Issued at 8:20 a.m. Pacific Daylight Time. Gale warning, today, north to northwest winds 30 to 35 knots. Seas 16 to 21 feet. Tonight, north to northwest winds 30 to 40 knots, becoming north 25 to 30 knots. Seas 14 to 19 feet. Monday, north winds 20 to 30 knots. Seas 11 to 14 feet. Monday night, north winds 20 to 25 knots. Seas 10 to 14 feet. Tuesday, north winds 20 to 30 knots. Seas 11 to 14 feet. Tuesday night, north winds 15 to 25 knots. Seas 9 to 12 feet. Wednesday, north to northwest winds 15 to 25 knots. Seas 8 to 12 feet. Wednesday night, north to northwest winds 15 to 25 knots. Seas 8 to 11 feet. Thursday, north winds 15 to 25 knots. Seas 8 to 11 feet. Thursday night, north to northwest winds 10 to 20 knots. Seas 8 to 11 feet. The coastal waters forecast from Point Reyes to Pigeon Point out to 10.

Purple Miles. Gale warning in effect through late tonight. For today, northwest winds 25 to 30 knots with gusts up to 45 knots. Seas 9 to 13 feet. Wave detail, northwest 12 feet at 11 seconds. For tonight, northwest winds 25 to 30 knots with gusts up to 40 knots, becoming north 15 to 20 knots after midnight. Seas 9 to 13 feet, subsiding to 7 to 10 feet after midnight. Wave detail, northwest 11 feet at 11 seconds. For Monday, northwest wind 15 to 20 knots. Seas 5 to 8 feet. Wave detail, northwest 8 feet at 10 seconds. The coastal waters forecast from Pigeon Point to Point Pinos out to 10 nautical miles. Gale warning in effect through late tonight. For today, northwest wind 20 to 25 knots with gusts up to 35 knots, rising to 25 to 30 knots with gusts up to 40 knots late. Seas 10 to 14 feet, subsiding to 9 to 12 feet this afternoon. Wave detail, northwest 13 feet at 13 seconds. For tonight, northwest wind 20 to 25 knots with gusts up to 40 knots, easing to 15 to 20 knots after midnight. Seas 10 to 13 feet, subsiding to 8 to 11 feet after midnight. Wave detail, northwest 13 feet at 13 seconds. For Monday, northwest wind 15 to 20 knots. Seas 6 to 9 feet. Wave detail, northwest 9 feet at 11 seconds. The following is an important beach hazard message from the National Weather Service. Issued at 6:34 a.m. Pacific Daylight Time. Beach hazard statement remains in effect through Monday morning. What? Strong northerly winds will generate very rough conditions at area beaches along with stronger and longshore currents. Where? Greatest impacts will be along west facing beaches of the Pacific coastline. When? Through Monday morning. Impacts. Dangerous wind and wave conditions will impact beaches and water activities such as swimming, surfing, boating, and tide pooling. Rough seas can sweep up the beach and over rocks and jetties, pulling people into a cold, turbulent ocean. Rip currents will be stronger than normal, and longshore currents can move people and items in the water quickly away from the point of entry. Local beach and cliff erosion is possible. Water temperatures will also cool rapidly due to strong upwelling conditions during this time. Large tidal swings can cut off access to beach walkers. Stay off of jetties, piers, rocks, and other waterside infrastructure. Remain out of the water to avoid hazardous surf and never turn your back on the ocean. Monitor local weather, surf, and tide forecast at www.weather.gov/mtr. Sunrise, sunset, and tidal information for the San Francisco Bay Area for Sunday, May 17th. The sunset tonight, 8:14 p.m. The sunrise tomorrow, 5:58 a.m. The sunset tomorrow, 8:15 p.m. Tidal data at the Golden Gate for the afternoon and evening hours today and the morning hours of tomorrow. High tide, 1:50 p.m. at 4.73 feet. Low tide, 06:06 p.m. at 2.76 feet. High tide, 12:17 a.m. at 6.80 feet. Low tide, 7:18 a.m. at -188 feet. Here are the buoy observations for 1 p.m. Pacific Daylight Time. An offshore buoy 6 winds southwest at 2 knots, pressure 1,033.4 millibars. An offshore buoy 59 winds north at 19 knots, gusting to 23, water temperature 60, pressure 1,029.1 millibars. A buoy 14 near Point Arena winds northwest at 31 knots, gusting to 41, water temperature 50, pressure 1,016.3 millibars. A buoy 13 near Bodega Bay winds northwest at 31 knots, gusting to 39, pressure 1,012.6 millibars. At Point Reyes Wave Rider buoy water temperature 50, seas 18 feet every 10 seconds. At San Francisco Bar buoy water temperature 55, seas 10 feet every 11 seconds.

at San Francisco, blowing winds northwest at 23 knots, gusting to 29, water temperature 49, swell 12 feet every 12 seconds. At Half Moon Bay, blowing winds at knots, water temperature 51, swell 13 feet every 11 seconds. At Monterey, buoy winds northwest at 23 knots, gusting to 29, water temperature 52, pressure 1,012.5 millibars. At Pointer, wave rider buoy water temperature 52, seas 14 feet every 12 seconds. At Cape San Martin, buoy winds northwest at 27 knots, gusting to 33, water temperature 57, pressure 1,011.7 millibars. Synopsis for the Central California coast and bays, including the Monterey Bay, Greater Farallones, and Cordell Bank National Marine Sanctuaries. Strong surface high pressure will remain nearly stationary over the eastern Pacific this week. This will result in widespread strong and gusty northwest winds across the coastal waters. Rough seas continue through late today with up to 19 feet wave during the strongest winds, but seas will ease into the work week. The marine forecast for San Pablo Bay, Suisun Bay, the West Delta, and the San Francisco Bay north of the Bay Bridge. Gale warning in effect through late tonight. For today, west wind 10 to 15 knots, becoming northwest 5 to 10 knots late this morning, rising to 15 to 25 knots this afternoon. For tonight, north wind 15 to 30 knots, gusts up to 40 knots. For Monday, north wind 15 to 20 knots with gusts up to 40 knots, easing to 10 to 15 knots in the afternoon. The marine forecast for Monterey Bay. Gale warning in effect through this evening. For today, northwest wind 20 to 25 knots with gusts up to 35 knots. Seas 6 to 9 feet. Wave detail, northwest 8 feet at 13 seconds and south 2 feet at 14 seconds. For tonight, northwest wind 20 to 25 knots with gusts up to 35 knots, easing to 10 to 15 knots after midnight. Seas 7 to 10 feet, subsiding to 5 to 8 feet after midnight. Wave detail, northwest 9 feet at 13 seconds and south 2 feet at 14 seconds. For Monday, northwest wind 5 to 10 knots, rising to 15 to 20 knots in the afternoon. Seas 5 to 7 feet, subsiding to 4 to 5 feet in the afternoon. Wave detail, northwest 6 feet at 11 seconds. The coastal waters forecast from Point Arena to Point Reyes out to 10 nautical miles. Gale warning in effect through late tonight. Today, northwest wind 25 to 30 knots with gusts up to 50 knots, seas 10 to 14 feet. Wave detail, northwest 14 feet at 10 seconds. Tonight, northwest wind 25 to 30 knots with gusts up to 45 knots, easing to 15 to 20 knots after midnight. Seas 11 to 15 feet, subsiding to 9 to 11 feet after midnight. Wave detail, northwest 14 feet at 10 seconds. Monday, northwest wind 10 to 15 knots, rising to 15 to 20 knots in the afternoon. Seas 7 to 9 feet, wave detail, northwest 8 feet at 10 seconds. The coastal waters forecast from Point Arena to Point Reyes 10 to 60 nautical miles offshore. Storm warning in effect until 3 p.m. Pacific Daylight Time this afternoon. Gale warning in effect from 3 p.m. Pacific Daylight Time this afternoon through Monday morning. Today, northwest wind around 35 knots with gusts up to 50 knots, seas 15 to 17 feet. Wave detail, northwest 16 feet at 11 seconds. Tonight, north winds 25 to 35 knots, gusts up to 50 knots in the evening. Seas 15 to 16 feet, subsiding to 13 to 14 feet after midnight. Wave detail, north 16 feet at 11 seconds. Monday, north wind 20 to 25 knots with gusts up to 35 knots, seas 10 to 12 feet. Wave detail, northwest 12 feet at 10 seconds and south 2 feet at 16 seconds. San Francisco Bar forecast. In the deep water channel, mixed seas of 5 to 7 feet at 13 seconds. Across the bar, swell can be more than twice as high across the bar than surrounding waters. Waves are also more prone to break, particularly during strong ebb currents.

Moderated of 1.2 knots at 5:51 p.m. Sunday and 4.8 knots at 5:17 a.m. Monday. The coastal waters forecast from Point Pinos to Point Piedras blunts out to 10 nautical miles. Storm warning in effect until 9 a.m. Pacific Daylight Time this morning. Gale warning in effect through late tonight. Today, northwest wind 25 to 30 knots with gusts up to 40 knots, east 10 to 13 feet, wave detail. Northwest 13 feet at 13 seconds. Tonight, northwest wind 25 to 30 knots with gusts up to 40 knots, easing to 20 to 25 knots after midnight. Seas 11 to 14 feet, subsiding to 9 to 11 feet after midnight. Wave detail, northwest 13 feet at 13 seconds. Monday, northwest wind 10 to 15 knots, seas 8 to 10 feet, subsiding to 6 to 8 feet on the afternoon. Wave detail, northwest 9 feet at 11 seconds. The coastal waters forecast from Pigeon Point to Point Pinos 10 to 60 nautical miles offshore. Gale warning in effect through late tonight. Today, northwest wind 30 to 35 knots with gusts up to 45 knots, seas 16 to 18 feet, subsiding to 14 to 17 feet this afternoon. Wave detail, northwest 18 feet at 12 seconds. Tonight, northwest wind 25 to 30 knots with gusts up to 45 knots, seas 15 to 17 feet, subsiding to 12 to 16 feet after midnight. Wave detail, northwest 17 feet at 12 seconds. Monday, northwest wind 20 to 25 knots, seas 10 to 13 feet, subsiding to 8 to 11 feet in the afternoon. Wave detail, northwest 12 feet at 11 seconds. The offshore waters forecast for the following marine location, Point Arena to Pigeon Point between 60 nautical miles and 150 nautical miles offshore. Issued at 8:20 a.m. Pacific Daylight Time. Gale warning, today, north winds 30 to 40 knots. Seas 12 to 19 feet. Tonight, north winds 30 to 40 knots, diminishing to 25 to 30 knots. Seas 13 to 18 feet. Monday, north winds 20 to 30 knots. Seas 11 to 14 feet. Monday night, north winds 25 to 30 knots. Seas 11 to 14 feet. Tuesday, north winds 20 to 30 knots. Seas 12 to 14 feet. Tuesday night, north winds 20 to 30 knots. Seas 11 to 13 feet. Wednesday, north winds 20 to 30 knots. Seas 9 to 13 feet. Wednesday night, north winds 20 to 30 knots. Seas 9 to 13 feet. Thursday, north winds 20 to 30 knots. Seas 9 to 13 feet. Thursday night, north winds 20 to 30 knots. Seas 9 to 12 feet. The offshore waters forecast for the following marine location, Pigeon Point to Point Piedras Blancas between 60 nautical miles and 150 nautical miles offshore. Issued at 8:20 a.m. Pacific Daylight Time. Gale warning, today, north to northwest winds 30 to 35 knots. Seas 16 to 21 feet. Tonight, north to northwest winds 30 to 40 knots, becoming north 25 to 30 knots. Seas 14 to 19 feet. Monday, north winds 20 to 30 knots. Seas 11 to 14 feet. Monday night, north winds 20 to 25 knots. Seas 10 to 14 feet. Tuesday, north winds 20 to 30 knots. Seas 11 to 14 feet. Tuesday night, north winds 15 to 25 knots. Seas 9 to 12 feet. Wednesday, north to northwest winds 15 to 25 knots. Seas 8 to 12 feet. Wednesday night, north to northwest winds 15 to 25 knots. Seas 8 to 11 feet. Thursday, north winds 15 to 25 knots. Seas 8 to 11 feet. Thursday night, north to northwest winds 10 to 20 knots. Seas 8 to 11 feet. The coastal waters forecast from Point Reyes to Pigeon Point out to 10 nautical miles. Gale warning in effect through late tonight. For today,

southwest winds 25 to 30 knots with gusts up to 45 knots. Seas 9 to 13 feet. Wave detail, northwest 12 feet at 11 seconds. For tonight, northwest winds 25 to 30 knots with gusts up to 40 knots, becoming north 15 to 20 knots after midnight. Seas 9 to 13 feet, subsiding to 7 to 10 feet after midnight. Wave detail, northwest 11 feet at 11 seconds. For Monday, northwest wind 15 to 20 knots. Seas 5 to 8 feet. Wave detail, northwest 8 feet at 10 seconds. The coastal waters forecast from Pigeon Point to Point Pinos out to 10 nautical miles. Gale warning in effect through late tonight. For today, northwest wind 20 to 25 knots with gusts up to 35 knots, rising to 25 to 30 knots with gusts up to 40 knots late. Seas 10 to 14 feet, subsiding to 9 to 12 feet this afternoon. Wave detail, northwest 13 feet at 13 seconds. For tonight, northwest wind 20 to 25 knots with gusts up to 40 knots, easing to 15 to 20 knots after midnight. Seas 10 to 13 feet, subsiding to 8 to 11 feet after midnight. Wave detail, northwest 13 feet at 13 seconds. For Monday, northwest wind 15 to 20 knots. Seas 6 to 9 feet. Wave detail, northwest 9 feet at 11 seconds. The following is an important beach hazard message from the National Weather Service. Issued at 6:34 a.m. Pacific Daylight Time. Beach hazard statement remains in effect through Monday morning. What? Strong northerly winds will generate very rough conditions at area beaches along with stronger and longshore currents. Where? Greatest impacts will be along west facing beaches of the Pacific coastline. When? Through Monday morning. Impacts. Dangerous wind and wave conditions will impact beaches and water activities such as swimming, surfing, boating, and tide pooling. Rough seas can sweep up the beach and over rocks and jetties, pulling people into a cold, turbulent ocean. Rip currents will be stronger than normal, and longshore currents can move people and items in the water quickly away from the point of entry. Local beach and cliff erosion is possible. Water temperatures will also cool rapidly due to strong upwelling conditions during this time. Large tidal swings can cut off access to beach walkers. Stay off of jetties, piers, rocks, and other waterside infrastructure. Remain out of the water to avoid hazardous surf and never turn your back on the ocean. Monitor local weather, surf, and tide forecast at www.weather.gov/mtr. Semi-sunset and tidal information for the San Francisco Bay Area for Sunday, May 17th. The sunset tonight, 8:14 p.m. The sunrise tomorrow, 5:58 a.m. The sunset tomorrow, 8:15 p.m. Tidal data at the Golden Gate for the afternoon and evening hours today and the morning hours of tomorrow. High tide, 1:50 p.m. at 4.73 feet. Low tide, 06:06 p.m. at 2.76 feet. High tide, 12:17 a.m. at 6.80 feet. Low tide, 7:18 a.m. at -188 feet. Here are the buoy observations for 1 p.m. Pacific Daylight Time. An offshore buoy 6 wind southwest at 2 knots, pressure 1,033.4 millibars. An offshore buoy 59, winds north 21 knots, gusting to 25, water temperature 60, pressure 1,029.0 millibars, seas 5 feet every 12 seconds. At buoy 14 near Point Arena, winds northwest at 31 knots, gusting to 41, water temperature 50, pressure 1,016.3 millibars. At buoy 13 near Bodega Bay, winds northwest at 31 knots, gusting to 39, pressure 1,012.6 millibars. At Point Reyes Wave Rider, buoy water temperature 50, seas 18 feet every 10 seconds. At San Francisco Bar, buoy water temperature 55, seas 10 feet every 11 seconds. At San Francisco, buoy winds northwest at

23 knots, gusting to 29, water temperature 49, swell 12 feet every 12 seconds. At Half Moon Bay, buoy winds at knots, water temperature 51, swell 13 feet every 11 seconds. At Monterey Bay, buoy winds northwest 23 knots, gusting to 29, water temperature 52, pressure 1,012.6 millibars, seas 14 feet every 11 seconds. Head Pointer, Wave Rider buoy water temperature 52, seas 14 feet every 12 seconds. At Cape San Martin buoy winds northwest at 27 knots, gusting to 33, water temperature 57, pressure 1,011.7 millibars. Synopsis for the Central California coast and bays, including the Monterey Bay, Greater Farallones, and Cordell Bank National Marine Sanctuaries. Strong surface high pressure will remain nearly stationary over the eastern Pacific this week. This will result in widespread strong and gusty northwest winds across the coastal waters. Rough seas continue through late today with up to 19 feet wave during the strongest winds, but seas will ease into the work week. The marine forecast for San Pablo Bay, Suisun Bay, the West Delta, and the San Francisco Bay north of the Bay Bridge. Gale warning in effect through late tonight. For today, west wind 10 to 15 knots, becoming northwest 5 to 10 knots late this morning, rising to 15 to 25 knots this afternoon. For tonight, north wind 15 to 30 knots, gusts up to 40 knots. For Monday, north wind 15 to 20 knots with gusts up to 40 knots, easing to 10 to 15 knots in the afternoon. The marine forecast for Monterey Bay. Gale warning in effect through this evening. For today, northwest wind 20 to 25 knots with gusts up to 35 knots. Seas 6 to 9 feet. Wave detail, northwest 8 feet at 13 seconds and south 2 feet at 14 seconds. For tonight, northwest wind 20 to 25 knots with gusts up to 35 knots, easing to 10 to 15 knots after midnight. Seas 7 to 10 feet, subsiding to 5 to 8 feet after midnight. Wave detail, northwest 9 feet at 13 seconds and south 2 feet at 14 seconds. For Monday, northwest wind 5 to 10 knots, rising to 15 to 20 knots in the afternoon. Seas 5 to 7 feet, subsiding to 4 to 5 feet in the afternoon. Wave detail, northwest 6 feet at 11 seconds. The coastal waters forecast from Point Arena to Point Reyes out to 10 nautical miles. Gale warning in effect through late tonight. Today, northwest wind 25 to 30 knots with gusts up to 50 knots, seas 10 to 14 feet. Wave detail, northwest 14 feet at 10 seconds. Tonight, northwest wind 25 to 30 knots with gusts up to 45 knots, easing to 15 to 20 knots after midnight. Seas 11 to 15 feet, subsiding to 9 to 11 feet after midnight. Wave detail, northwest 14 feet at 10 seconds. Monday, northwest wind 10 to 15 knots, rising to 15 to 20 knots in the afternoon. Seas 7 to 9 feet, wave detail, northwest 8 feet at 10 seconds. The coastal waters forecast from Point Arena to Point Reyes 10 to 60 nautical miles offshore. Storm warning in effect until 3 p.m. Pacific Daylight Time this afternoon. Gale warning in effect from 3 p.m. Pacific Daylight Time this afternoon through Monday morning. Today, northwest wind around 35 knots with gusts up to 50 knots, seas 15 to 17 feet, wave detail. Northwest 16 feet at 11 seconds. Tonight, north winds 25 to 35 knots, gusts up to 50 knots in the evening. Seas 15 to 16 feet, subsiding to 13 to 14 feet after midnight. Wave detail, north 16 feet at 11 seconds. Monday, north wind 20 to 25 knots with gusts up to 35 knots, seas 10 to 12 feet. Wave detail, northwest 12 feet at 10 seconds and south 2 feet at 16 seconds. 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This broadcast originates from the National Weather Service office located in Monterey, California, and serves the coastal marine waters, including San Francisco and Monterey.

Bay Bay. San Francisco hard forecast. In the deep water channel, mixed seas of 5 to 7 feet at 13 seconds. Across the bar, swell can be more than twice as high across the bar than surrounding waters. Waves are also more prone to break, particularly during strong ebb currents. Maximum ebb current of 1.2 knots at 5:51 p.m. Sunday and 4.8 knots at 5:17 a.m. Monday. The coastal waters forecast from Point Pinos to Point Piedras blunt is out to 10 nautical miles. Storm warning in effect until 9 a.m. Pacific Daylight Time this morning. Gale warning in effect through late tonight. Today, northwest wind 25 to 30 knots with gusts up to 40 knots, east 10 to 13 feet, wave detail, northwest 13 feet at 13 seconds. Tonight, northwest wind 25 to 30 knots with gusts up to 40 knots, easing to 20 to 25 knots after midnight. Seas 11 to 14 feet, subsiding to 9 to 11 feet after midnight. Wave detail, northwest 13 feet at 13 seconds. Monday, northwest wind 10 to 15 knots, seas 8 to 10 feet, subsiding to 6 to 8 feet in the afternoon. Wave detail, northwest 9 feet at 11 seconds. The coastal waters forecast from Pigeon Point to Point Pinos 10 to 60 nautical miles offshore. Gale warning in effect through late tonight. Today, northwest wind 30 to 35 knots with gusts up to 45 knots, seas 16 to 18 feet, subsiding to 14 to 17 feet this afternoon. Wave detail, northwest 18 feet at 12 seconds. Tonight, northwest wind 25 to 30 knots with gusts up to 45 knots, seas 15 to 17 feet, subsiding to 12 to 16 feet after midnight. Wave detail, northwest 17 feet at 12 seconds. Monday, northwest wind 20 to 25 knots, seas 10 to 13 feet, subsiding to 8 to 11 feet in the afternoon. Wave detail, northwest 12 feet at 11 seconds. The offshore waters forecast for the following marine location, Point Arena to Pigeon Point between 60 nautical miles and 150 nautical miles offshore. Issued at 8:20 a.m. Pacific Daylight Time. Gale warning, today, north winds 30 to 40 knots. Sea is 12 to 19 feet. Tonight, north winds 30 to 40 knots, diminishing to 25 to 30 knots. Seas 13 to 18 feet. Monday, north winds 20 to 30 knots. Seas 11 to 14 feet. Monday night, north winds 25 to 30 knots. Seas 11 to 14 feet. Tuesday, north winds 20 to 30 knots. Sea is 12 to 14 feet. Tuesday night, north winds 20 to 30 knots. Seas 11 to 13 feet. Wednesday, north winds 20 to 30 knots. Seas 9 to 13 feet. Wednesday night, north winds 20 to 30 knots. Seas 9 to 13 feet. Thursday, north winds 20 to 30 knots. Seas 9 to 13 feet. Thursday night, north winds 20 to 30 knots. Seas 9 to 12 feet. The offshore waters forecast for the following marine location, Pigeon Point to Point Piedras Blanco is between 60 nautical miles and 150 nautical miles offshore. Issued at 8:20 a.m. Pacific Daylight Time. Gale warning, today, north to northwest winds 30 to 35 knots. Seas 16 to 21 feet. Tonight, north to northwest winds 30 to 40 knots, becoming north 25 to 30 knots. Seas 14 to 19 feet. Monday, north winds 20 to 30 knots. Seas 11 to 14 feet. Monday night, north winds 20 to 25 knots. Seas 10 to 14 feet. Tuesday, north winds 20 to 30 knots. Seas 11 to 14 feet. Tuesday night, north winds 15 to 25 knots. Seas 9 to 12 feet. Wednesday, north to northwest winds 15 to 25 knots. Seas 8 to 12 feet. Wednesday night, north to northwest winds 15 to 25 knots. Seas 8 to 11 feet. Thursday, north winds 15.

to 25 knots. Seas 8 to 11 feet. Thursday night, north to northwest winds 10 to 20 knots. Seas 8 to 11 feet. The coastal waters forecast from Point Reyes to Pigeon Point out to 10 nautical miles. Gale warning in effect through late tonight. For today, northwest winds 25 to 30 knots with gusts up to 45 knots. Seas 9 to 13 feet. Wave detail, northwest 12 feet at 11 seconds. For tonight, northwest winds 25 to 30 knots with gusts up to 40 knots, becoming north 15 to 20 knots after midnight. Seas 9 to 13 feet, subsiding to 7 to 10 feet after midnight. Wave detail, northwest 11 feet at 11 seconds. For Monday, northwest wind 15 to 20 knots. Seas 5 to 8 feet. Wave detail, northwest 8 feet at 10 seconds. The coastal waters forecast from Pigeon Point to Point Pinos out to 10 nautical miles. Gale warning in effect through late tonight. For today, northwest wind 20 to 25 knots with gusts up to 35 knots. Rising to 25 to 30 knots with gusts up to 40 knots late. Seas 10 to 14 feet, subsiding to 9 to 12 feet this afternoon. Wave detail, northwest 13 feet at 13 seconds. For tonight, northwest wind 20 to 25 knots with gusts up to 40 knots, easing to 15 to 20 knots after midnight. Seas 10 to 13 feet, subsiding to 8 to 11 feet after midnight. Wave detail, northwest 13 feet at 13 seconds. For Monday, northwest wind 15 to 20 knots. Seas 6 to 9 feet. Wave detail, northwest 9 feet at 11 seconds. The following is an important beach hazard message from the National Weather Service. Issued at 6:34 a.m. Pacific Daylight Time. Beach hazard statement remains in effect through Monday morning. What? Strong northerly winds will 4 a.m. Pacific Daylight Time. Beach hazard statement remains in effect through Monday morning. What? Strong northerly winds will generate very rough conditions at area beaches along with stronger and longshore currents. Where? Greatest impacts will be along west-facing beaches of the Pacific coastline. When? Through Monday morning. Impacts. Dangerous wind and wave conditions will impact beaches and water activities such as swimming, surfing, boating, and tide pooling. Rough seas can sweep up the beach and over rocks and jetties, pulling people into a cold, turbulent ocean. Rip currents will be stronger than normal, and longshore currents can move people and items in the water quickly away from the point of entry. Local beach and cliff erosion is possible. Water temperatures will also cool rapidly due to strong upwelling conditions during this time. Large tidal swings can cut off access to beach walkers. Stay off of jetties, piers, rocks, and other waterside infrastructure. Remain out of the water to avoid hazardous surf and never turn your back on the ocean. Monitor local weather, surf, and tide forecast at www.weather.gov/mtr. Sunrise, sunset, and tidal information for the San Francisco Bay Area for Sunday, May 17th. The sunset tonight, 8:14 p.m. The sunrise tomorrow, 5:58 a.m. The sunset tomorrow, 8:15 p.m. Tidal data at the Golden Gate for the afternoon and evening hours today and the morning hours of tomorrow. High tide, 1:50 p.m. at 4.73 feet. Low tide, 06:06 p.m. at 2.76 feet. High tide, 12:17 a.m. at 6.80 feet. Low tide, 7:18 a.m. at -188 feet. Here are the buoy observations for 1 p.m. Pacific Daylight Time. An offshore buoy 6 winds southwest at 2 knots, pressure 1,033.4 millibars. An offshore buoy 59, winds north 21 knots, gusting to 25, water temperature 60, pressure 1,029.0 millibars, seas 5 feet every 12 seconds. At buoy 14 near Point Arena, winds northwest at 31 knots, gusting to

61, water temperature 50, pressure 1016.3 millibars. At buoy 13 near Bodega Bay, winds northwest at 31 knots, gusting to 39, pressure 1012.6 millibars. At Point Reyes, wave rider buoy water temperature 50, seas 18 feet every 10 seconds. At San Francisco, our buoy water temperature 55, seas 10 feet every 11 seconds. At San Francisco, buoy winds northwest at 23 knots, gusting to 29, water temperature 49, swell 12 feet every 12 seconds. At Half Moon Bay, buoy winds at knots, water temperature 51, swell 13 feet every 11 seconds. At Monterey Bay, buoy winds northwest 23 knots, gusting to 29, water temperature 52, pressure 1012.6 millibars, seas 14 feet every 11 seconds. At Pointer, wave rider buoy water temperature 52, seas 14 feet every 12 seconds. At Cape San Martin, buoy winds northwest at 27 knots, gusting to 33, water temperature 57, pressure 1011.7 millibars. Synopsis for the Central California coast and bays, including the Monterey Bay, Greater Farallones, and Cordell Bank National Marine Sanctuaries. Strong surface high pressure will remain nearly stationary over the eastern Pacific this week. This will result in widespread strong and gusty northwest winds across the coastal waters. Rough seas continue through late today with up to 19 feet waves during the strongest winds, but seas will ease into the work week. The marine forecast for San Pablo Bay, Suisun Bay, the West Delta, and the San Francisco Bay north of the Bay Bridge. Gale warning in effect through late tonight. For today, west wind 10 to 15 knots, becoming northwest 5 to 10 knots late this morning, rising to 15 to 25 knots this afternoon. For tonight, north wind 15 to 30 knots, gusts up to 40 knots. For Monday, north wind 15 to 20 knots with gusts up to 40 knots, easing to 10 to 15 knots in the afternoon. The marine forecast for Monterey Bay. Gale warning in effect through this evening. For today, northwest wind 20 to 25 knots with gusts up to 35 knots. Seas 6 to 9 feet. Wave detail, northwest 8 feet at 13 seconds and south 2 feet at 14 seconds. For tonight, northwest wind 20 to 25 knots with gusts up to 35 knots, easing to 10 to 15 knots after midnight. Seas 7 to 10 feet, subsiding to 5 to 8 feet after midnight. Wave detail, northwest 9 feet at 13 seconds and south 2 feet at 14 seconds. For Monday, northwest wind 5 to 10 knots, rising to 15 to 20 knots in the afternoon. Seas 5 to 7 feet, subsiding to 4 to 5 feet in the afternoon. Wave detail, northwest 6 feet at 11 seconds. The coastal waters forecast from Point Arena to Point Reyes out to 10 nautical miles. Gale warning in effect through late tonight. Today, northwest wind 25 to 30 knots with gusts up to 50 knots, seas 10 to 14 feet. Wave detail, northwest 14 feet at 10 seconds. Tonight, northwest wind 25 to 30 knots with gusts up to 45 knots, easing to 15 to 20 knots after midnight. Seas 11 to 15 feet, subsiding to 9 to 11 feet after midnight. Wave detail, northwest 14 feet at 10 seconds. Monday, northwest wind 10 to 15 knots, rising to 15 to 20 knots in the afternoon. Seas 7 to 9 feet, wave detail, northwest 8 feet at 10 seconds. The coastal waters forecast from Point Arena to Point Reyes 10 to 60 nautical miles offshore. Storm warning in effect until 3 p.m. Pacific Daylight Time this afternoon. Gale warning in effect from 3 p.m. Pacific Daylight Time this afternoon through Monday morning. Today, northwest wind around 35 knots with gusts up to 50 knots, seas 15 to 17 feet, wave detail, northwest 16 feet at 11 seconds. Tonight, north winds 25 to 35 knots, gusts up to 50 knots in the evening. Seas 15 to 16 feet, subsiding to 13 to 14 feet after midnight. Wave detail, north 16 feet at 11 seconds. Monday, north wind 20 to
25 knots with gusts up to 35 knots, east 10 to 12 feet wave detail, northwest 12 feet at 10 seconds and south 2 feet at 16 seconds. San Francisco Bar forecast. In the deep water channel, mixed seas of 5 to 7 feet at 13 seconds. Across the bar, swell can be more than twice as high across the bar than surrounding waters. Waves are also more prone to break, particularly during strong ebb currents. Maximum ebb current of 1.2 knots at 5:51 p.m. Sunday and 4.8 knots at 5:17 a.m. Monday. The coastal waters forecast from Point Pinos to Point Piedras Blanc is out to 10 nautical miles. Storm warning in effect until 9 a.m. Pacific Daylight Time this morning. Gale warning in effect through late tonight. Today, northwest wind 25 to 30 knots with gusts up to 40 knots, east 10 to 13 feet wave detail, northwest 13 feet at 13 seconds. Tonight, northwest wind 25 to 30 knots with gusts up to 40 knots, easing to 20 to 25 knots after midnight. Seas 11 to 14 feet, subsiding to 9 to 11 feet after midnight. Wave detail, northwest 13 feet at 13 seconds. Monday, northwest wind 10 to 15 knots, seas 8 to 10 feet, subsiding to 6 to 8 feet in the afternoon. Wave detail, northwest 9 feet at 11 seconds. The coastal waters forecast from Pigeon Point to Point Pinos 10 to 60 nautical miles offshore. Gale warning in effect through late tonight. Today, northwest wind 30 to 35 knots with gusts up to 45 knots, seas 16 to 18 feet, subsiding to 14 to 17 feet this afternoon. Wave detail, northwest 18 feet at 12 seconds. Tonight, northwest wind 25 to 30 knots with gusts up to 45 knots, seas 15 to 17 feet, subsiding to 12 to 16 feet after midnight. Wave detail, northwest 17 feet at 12 seconds. Monday, northwest wind 20 to 25 knots, seas 10 to 13 feet, subsiding to 8 to 11 feet in the afternoon. Wave detail, northwest 12 feet at 11 seconds. The offshore waters forecast for the following marine location, Point Arena to Pigeon Point between 60 nautical miles and 150 nautical miles offshore. Issued at 8:20 a.m. Pacific Daylight Time. Gale warning, today, north winds 30 to 40 knots. Sea is 12 to 19 feet. Tonight, north winds 30 to 40 knots, diminishing to 25 to 30 knots. Sea 13 to 18 feet. Monday, north winds 20 to 30 knots. Sea 11 to 14 feet. Monday night, north winds 25 to 30 knots. Seas 11 to 14 feet. Tuesday, north winds 20 to 30 knots. Sea is 12 to 14 feet. Tuesday night, north winds 20 to 30 knots. Seas 11 to 13 feet. Wednesday, north winds 20 to 30 knots. Seas 9 to 13 feet. Wednesday night, north winds 20 to 30 knots. Seas 9 to 13 feet. Thursday, north winds 20 to 30 knots. Seas 9 to 13 feet. Thursday night, north winds 20 to 30 knots. Seas 9 to 12 feet. The offshore waters forecast for the following marine location, Pigeon Point to Point Piedras Blanc is between 60 nautical miles and 150 nautical miles offshore. Issued at 8:20 a.m. Pacific Daylight Time. Gale warning, today, north to northwest winds 30 to 35 knots. Seas 16 to 21 feet. Tonight, north to northwest winds 30 to 40 knots, becoming north 25 to 30 knots. Seas 14 to 19 feet. Monday, north winds 20 to 30 knots. Seas 11 to 14 feet. Monday night, north winds 20 to 25 knots. Seas 10 to 14 feet. Tuesday, north winds 20 to 30 knots. Seas 11 to 14 feet. Tuesday night, north winds 15 to 25 knots. Seas 9 to 12 feet. Wednesday, north to northwest winds 15 to 25 knots. Seas 8 to 12 feet.

for tonight. Northwest winds 25 to 30 knots with gusts up to 40 knots, becoming north 15 to 20 knots after midnight. Seas 9 to 13 feet, subsiding to 7 to 10 feet after midnight. Wave detail, northwest 11 feet at 11 seconds. For Monday, northwest wind 15 to 20 knots. Seas 5 to 8 feet. Wave detail, northwest 8 feet at 10 seconds. The coastal waters forecast from Pigeon Point to Point Pinos out to 10 nautical miles. Gale warning in effect through late tonight. For today, northwest wind 20 to 25 knots with gusts up to 35 knots, rising to 25 to 30 knots with gusts up to 40 knots late. Seas 10 to 14 feet, subsiding to 9 to 12 feet this afternoon. Wave detail, northwest 13 feet at 13 seconds. For tonight, northwest wind 20 to 25 knots with gusts up to 40 knots, easing to 15 to 20 knots after midnight. Seas 10 to 13 feet, subsiding to 8 to 11 feet after midnight. Wave detail, northwest 13 feet at 13 seconds. For Monday, northwest wind 15 to 20 knots. Seas 6 to 9 feet. Wave detail, northwest 9 feet at 11 seconds. The following is an important beach hazard message from the National Weather Service. Issued at 6:34 a.m. Pacific Daylight Time. Beach hazard statement remains in effect through Monday morning. What? Strong northerly winds will generate very rough conditions at area beaches along with stronger and longshore currents. Where? Greatest impacts will be along west-facing beaches of the Pacific coastline. When? Through Monday morning. Impacts. Dangerous wind and wave conditions will impact beaches and water activities such as swimming, surfing, boating, and tide pooling. Rough seas can sweep up the beach and over rocks and jetties, pulling people into a cold, turbulent ocean. Rip currents will be stronger than normal, and longshore currents can move people and items in the water quickly away from the point of entry. Local beach and cliff erosion is possible. Water temperatures will also cool rapidly due to strong upwelling conditions during this time. Large tidal swings can cut off access to beach walkers. Stay off of jetties, piers, rocks, and other waterside infrastructure. Remain out of the water to avoid hazardous surf and never turn your back on the ocean. Monitor local weather, surf, and tide forecast at www.weather.gov/mtr. Sunrise, sunset, and tidal information for the San Francisco Bay Area for Sunday, May 17th. The sunset tonight, 8:14 p.m. The sunrise tomorrow, 5:58 a.m. The sunset tomorrow, 8:15 p.m. Tidal data at the Golden Gate for the afternoon and evening hours today and the morning hours of tomorrow. High tide, 1:50 p.m. at 4.73 feet. Low tide, 06:06 p.m. at 2.76 feet. High tide, 12:17 a.m. at 6.80 feet. Low tide, 7:18 a.m. at minus 188 feet. Here are the buoy observations for 1 p.m. Pacific Daylight Time. An offshore buoy 6 wind southwest at 2 knots, pressure 1,033.4 millibars. An offshore buoy 59, winds north 21 knots, gusting to 25, water temperature 60, pressure 1,029.0 millibars, seas 5 feet every 12 seconds. At buoy 14 near Point Arena, winds northwest at 31 knots, gusting to 41, water temperature 50, pressure 1,016.3 millibars. At buoy 13 near Bodega Bay, winds northwest at 31 knots, gusting to 39, pressure 1,012.6 millibars. At Point Reyes Wave Rider, buoy water temperature 50, seas 18 feet every 10 seconds. At San Francisco Bar Buoy, water temperature 55, seas 10 feet every 11 seconds. At San Francisco Buoy, winds northwest at 23 knots, gusting to 29, water temperature 49, swell 12 feet every 12 seconds. At Half Moon Bay, buoy winds at knots, water temperature 50.

swell 13 feet every 11 seconds. As Monterey Bay Buoy winds northwest 23 knots, gusting to 29, water temperature 52, pressure 1,012.6 millibars, seas 14 feet every 11 seconds. Head point, sir. Wave rider buoy water temperature 52, seas 14 feet every 12 seconds. At Cape San Martin buoy winds northwest at 27 knots, gusting to 33, water temperature 57, pressure 1,011.7 millibars. Synopsis for the Central California coast and bays, including the Monterey Bay, Greater Farallones, and Cordell Bank National Marine Sanctuaries. Strong surface high pressure will remain nearly stationary over the eastern Pacific this week. This will result in widespread strong and gusty northwest winds across the coastal waters. Rough seas continue through late today with up to 19 feet waves during the strongest winds, but seas release into the work week. The marine forecast for San Pablo Bay, Suisun Bay, the West Delta, and the San Francisco Bay north of the Bay Bridge. Gale warning in effect through late tonight. For today, west wind 10 to 15 knots, becoming northwest 5 to 10 knots late this morning, rising to 15 to 25 knots this afternoon. For tonight, north wind 15 to 30 knots, gusts up to 40 knots. For Monday, north wind 15 to 20 knots with gusts up to 40 knots, easing to 10 to 15 knots in the afternoon. The marine forecast for Monterey Bay. Gale warning in effect through this evening. For today, northwest wind 20 to 25 knots with gusts up to 35 knots. Seas 6 to 9 feet. Wave detail, northwest 8 feet at 13 seconds and south 2 feet at 14 seconds. For tonight, northwest wind 20 to 25 knots with gusts up to 35 knots, easing to 10 to 50 knots after midnight. Seas 7 to 10 feet, subsiding to 5 to 8 feet after midnight. Wave detail, northwest 9 feet at 13 seconds and south 2 feet at 14 seconds. For Monday, northwest wind 5 to 10 knots, rising to 15 to 20 knots in the afternoon. Seas 5 to 7 feet, subsiding to 4 to 5 feet in the afternoon. Wave detail, northwest 6 feet at 11 seconds. 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This broadcast originates from the National Weather Service office located in Monterey, California, and serves the coastal marine waters, including San Francisco and Monterey Bay. The coastal waters forecast from Point Arena to Point Reyes out to 10 nautical miles. Gale warning in effect through late tonight. Today, northwest wind 25 to 30 knots with gusts up to 50 knots, seas 10 to 14 feet, wave detail, northwest 14 feet at 10 seconds. Tonight, northwest wind 25 to 30 knots with gusts up to 45 knots, easing to 15 to 20 knots after midnight. Seas 11 to 15 feet, subsiding to 9 to 11 feet after midnight. Wave detail, northwest 14 feet at 10 seconds. Monday, northwest wind 10 to 15 knots, rising to 15 to 20 knots in the afternoon. Sea 7 to 9 feet, wave detail, northwest 8 feet at 10 seconds. The coastal waters forecast from Point Arena to Point Reyes 10 to 60 nautical miles offshore. Storm warning in effect until 3 p.m. Pacific Daylight Time this afternoon. Gale warning in effect from 3 p.m. Pacific Daylight Time this afternoon through Monday morning. Today, northwest wind around 35 knots with gusts up to 50 knots, seas 15 to 17 feet, wave detail, northwest 16 feet at 11 seconds. Tonight, north winds 25 to 35 knots, gusts up to 50 knots in the evening, seas 15 to 16 feet, subsiding to 13 to 14 feet after midnight. Wave detail, north 16 feet at 11 seconds. Monday, north wind 20 to 25 knots with gusts up to 35 knots, seas 10 to 12 feet, wave detail, northwest 12 feet at 10 seconds and south 2 feet at 16 seconds. San Francisco VAR forecast. In the deep water channel, mixed seas of 5 to 7 feet at 13 seconds. Across the bar, swell.

can be more than twice as high across the bar than surrounding waters. Waves are also more prone to break, particularly during strong ebb currents. Maximum ebb current of 1.2 knots at 5:51 p.m. Sunday and 4.8 knots at 5:17 a.m. Monday. The coastal waters forecast from Point Pinos to Point Piedras Blanc is out to 10 nautical miles. Storm warning in effect until 9 a.m. Pacific Daylight Time this morning. Gale warning in effect through late tonight. Today, northwest wind 25 to 30 knots with gusts up to 40 knots, east 10 to 13 feet wave detail, northwest 13 feet at 13 seconds. Tonight, northwest wind 25 to 30 knots with gusts up to 40 knots, easing to 20 to 25 knots after midnight. Seas 11 to 14 feet, subsiding to 9 to 11 feet after midnight. Wave detail, northwest 13 feet at 13 seconds. Monday, northwest wind 10 to 15 knots, seas 8 to 10 feet, subsiding to 6 to 8 feet in the afternoon. Wave detail, northwest 9 feet at 11 seconds. The coastal waters forecast from Pigeon Point to Point Pinos 10 to 60 nautical miles offshore. Gale warning in effect through late tonight. Today, northwest wind 30 to 35 knots with gusts up to 45 knots, east 16 to 18 feet, subsiding to 14 to 17 feet this afternoon. Wave detail, northwest 18 feet at 12 seconds. Tonight, northwest wind 25 to 30 knots with gusts up to 45 knots, east 15 to 17 feet, subsiding to 12 to 16 feet after midnight. Wave detail, northwest 17 feet at 12 seconds. Monday, northwest wind 20 to 25 knots, seas 10 to 13 feet, subsiding to 8 to 11 feet in the afternoon. Wave detail, northwest 12 feet at 11 seconds. The offshore waters forecast for the following marine location, Point Arena to Pigeon Point between 60 nautical miles and 150 nautical miles offshore. Issued at 8:20 a.m. Pacific Daylight Time. Gale warning, today, north winds 30 to 40 knots. Seas 12 to 19 feet. Tonight, north winds 30 to 40 knots, diminishing to 25 to 30 knots. Seas 13 to 18 feet. Monday, north winds 20 to 30 knots. Seas 11 to 14 feet. Monday night, north winds 25 to 30 knots. Seas 11 to 14 feet. Tuesday, north winds 20 to 30 knots. Seas 12 to 14 feet. Tuesday night, north winds 20 to 30 knots. Seas 11 to 13 feet. Wednesday, north winds 20 to 30 knots. Seas 9 to 13 feet. Wednesday night, north winds 20 to 30 knots. Seas 9 to 13 feet. Thursday, north winds 20 to 30 knots. Seas 9 to 13 feet. Thursday night, north winds 20 to 30 knots. Seas 9 to 12 feet. The offshore waters forecast for the following marine location, Pigeon Point to Point Piedras Blanc is between 60 nautical miles and 150 nautical miles offshore. Issued at 8:20 a.m. Pacific Daylight Time. Gale warning, today, north to northwest winds 30 to 35 knots. Seas 16 to 21 feet. Tonight, north to northwest winds 30 to 40 knots, becoming north 25 to 30 knots. Seas 14 to 19 feet. Monday, north winds 20 to 30 knots. Seas 11 to 14 feet. Monday night, north winds 20 to 25 knots. Seas 10 to 14 feet. Tuesday, north winds 20 to 30 knots. Seas 11 to 14 feet. Tuesday night, north winds 15 to 25 knots. Seas 9 to 12 feet. Wednesday, north to northwest winds 15 to 25 knots. Seas 8 to 12 feet. Wednesday night, north to northwest winds 15 to 25 knots. Seas 8 to 11 feet. Thursday, north winds 15 to 25 knots. Seas 8 to 11 feet. Thursday night, north to northwest winds 10 to 20 knots. Seas 8 to 11 feet.

coastal waters forecast from Point Reyes to Pigeon Point out to 10 nautical miles. Gale warning in effect through late tonight. For today, northwest winds 25 to 30 knots with gusts up to 45 knots. Seas 9 to 13 feet. Wave detail, northwest 12 feet at 11 seconds. For tonight, northwest winds 25 to 30 knots with gusts up to 40 knots, becoming north 15 to 20 knots after midnight. Seas 9 to 13 feet, subsiding to 7 to 10 feet after midnight. Wave detail, northwest 11 feet at 11 seconds. For Monday, northwest wind 15 to 20 knots. Seas 5 to 8 feet. Wave detail, northwest 8 feet at 10 seconds. The coastal waters forecast from Pigeon Point to Point Pinos out to 10 nautical miles. Gale warning in effect through late tonight. For today, northwest wind 20 to 25 knots with gusts up to 35 knots, rising to 25 to 30 knots with gusts up to 40 knots late. Seas 10 to 14 feet, subsiding to 9 to 12 feet this afternoon. Wave detail, northwest 13 feet at 13 seconds. For tonight, northwest wind 20 to 25 knots with gusts up to 40 knots, easing to 15 to 20 knots after midnight. Seas 10 to 13 feet, subsiding to 8 to 11 feet after midnight. Wave detail, northwest 13 feet at 13 seconds. For Monday, northwest wind 15 to 20 knots. Seas 6 to 9 feet. Wave detail, northwest 9 feet at 11 seconds. The following is an important beach hazard message from the National Weather Service. Issued at 6:34 a.m. Pacific Daylight Time. Beach hazard statement remains in effect through Monday morning. 1. Strong northerly winds will generate very rough conditions at area beaches along with stronger and longshore currents. Where greatest impacts will be along west-facing beaches of the Pacific coastline. When, through Monday morning, impacts, dangerous wind and wave conditions will impact beaches and water activities such as swimming, surfing, boating, and tide pooling. Rough seas can sweep up the beach and over rocks and jetties, pulling people into a cold, turbulent ocean. Rip currents will be stronger than normal, and longshore currents can move people and items in the water quickly away from the point of entry. Local beach and cliff erosion is possible. Water temperatures will also cool rapidly due to strong upwelling conditions during this time. Large tidal swings can cut off access to beach walkers. Stay off of jetties, piers, rocks, and other waterside infrastructure. Remain out of the water to avoid hazardous surf and never turn your back on the ocean. Monitor local weather, surf, and tide forecast at www.weather.gov/mtr. Sunrise, sunset, and tidal information for the San Francisco Bay Area for Sunday, May 17th. The sunset tonight, 8:14 p.m. The sunrise tomorrow, 5:58 a.m. The sunset tomorrow, 8:15 p.m. Tidal data at the Golden Gate for the afternoon and evening hours today and the morning hours of tomorrow. High tide, 1:50 p.m. at 4.73 feet. Low tide, 06:06 p.m. at 2.76 feet. High tide, 12:17 a.m. at 6.80 feet. Low tide, 7:18 a.m. at -188 feet. Here are the buoy observations for 2 p.m. Pacific Daylight Time. An offshore buoy 6 winds southwest at 2 knots, pressure 1,033.6 millibars. An offshore buoy 59 winds north at 19 knots, gusting to 23, water temperature 60, pressure 1,028.8 millibars. At buoy 14 near Point Arena, winds northwest at 29 knots, gusting to 35, water temperature 50, pressure 1,016.2 millibars. At buoy 13 near Bodega Bay, winds northwest at 29 knots, gusting to 39, pressure 1,012.3 millibars. At Point Reyes Wave Rider, buoy water temperature 50, seas 18 feet every 10 seconds. At San Francisco Barbary,

Water temperature 55, sees 10 feet every 11 seconds. At San Francisco, Bay winds northwest at 25 knots, gusting to 29. Water temperature 49, swell 13 feet every 10 seconds. At Half Moon Bay, Bay winds at knots. Water temperature 51, swell 13 feet every 11 seconds. At Monterey, buoy winds northwest at 23 knots, gusting to 31, water temperature 52, pressure 1,012.3 millibars. At Pointzer, wave rider buoy water temperature 52, seas 15 feet every 12 seconds. At Cape San Martin, buoy winds northwest at 27 knots, gusting to 37, water temperature 57, pressure 1,011.0 millibars. Synopsis for the Central California coast and bays, including the Monterey Bay, Greater Farallones, and Cordell Bank National Marine Sanctuaries, strong surface high pressure will remain nearly stationary over the eastern Pacific this week. This will result in widespread strong and gusty northwest winds across the coastal waters. Rough seas continue through late today with up to 19 feet waves during the strongest winds, but seas will ease into the work week. The marine forecast for San Pablo Bay, Suisun Bay, the West Delta, and the San Francisco Bay north of the Bay Bridge. Gale warning in effect through late tonight. For today, west wind 10 to 15 knots, becoming northwest 5 to 10 knots late this morning, rising to 15 to 25 knots this afternoon. For tonight, north wind 15 to 30 knots, gusts up to 40 knots. For Monday, north wind 15 to 20 knots with gusts up to 40 knots, easing to 10 to 15 knots in the afternoon. The marine forecast for Monterey Bay. Gale warning in effect through this evening. For today, northwest wind 20 to 25 knots with gusts up to 35 knots. Seas 6 to 9 feet. Wave detail, northwest 8 feet at 13 seconds and south 2 feet at 14 seconds. For tonight, northwest wind 20 to 25 knots with gusts up to 35 knots, easing to 10 to 15 knots after midnight. Seas 7 to 10 feet, subsiding to 5 to 8 feet after midnight. Wave detail, northwest 9 feet at 13 seconds and south 2 feet at 14 seconds. For Monday, northwest wind 5 to 10 knots, rising to 15 to 20 knots in the afternoon. Seas 5 to 7 feet, subsiding to 4 to 5 feet in the afternoon. Wave detail, northwest 6 feet at 11 seconds. The coastal waters forecast from Point Arena to Point Reyes out to 10 nautical miles. Gale warning in effect through late tonight. Today, northwest wind 25 to 30 knots with gusts up to 50 knots, seas 10 to 14 feet. Wave detail, northwest 14 feet at 10 seconds. Tonight, northwest wind 25 to 30 knots with gusts up to 45 knots, easing to 15 to 20 knots after midnight. Seas 11 to 15 feet, subsiding to 9 to 11 feet after midnight. Wave detail, northwest 14 feet at 10 seconds. Monday, northwest wind 10 to 15 knots, rising to 15 to 20 knots in the afternoon. Seas 7 to 9 feet, wave detail, northwest 8 feet at 10 seconds. The coastal waters forecast from Point Arena to Point Reyes 10 to 60 nautical miles offshore. Storm warning in effect until 3 p.m. Pacific Daylight Time this afternoon. Gale warning in effect from 3 p.m. Pacific Daylight Time this afternoon through Monday morning. Today, northwest wind around 35 knots with gusts up to 50 knots, seas 15 to 17 feet, wave detail. Northwest 16 feet at 11 seconds. Tonight, north winds 25 to 35 knots, gusts up to 50 knots in the evening. Seas 15 to 16 feet, subsiding to 13 to 14 feet after midnight. Wave detail, north 16 feet at 11 seconds. Monday, north wind 20 to 25 knots with gusts up to 35 knots, seas 10 to 12 feet. Wave detail, northwest 12 feet at 10 seconds and south 2 feet at 16 seconds. San Francisco Bar forecast. In the deep water channel, mixed seas of 5 to 7 feet at 13 seconds. Across the bar, swell can be more than twice as high across the bar than surrounding waters. Waves are also more

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Maximum ebb current of 1.2 knots at 5:51 p.m. Sunday and 4.8 knots at 5:17 a.m. Monday. The coastal waters forecast from Point Pinos to Point Pedros blunts out to 10 nautical miles. Storm warning in effect until 9 a.m. Pacific Daylight Time this morning. Gale warning in effect through late tonight. Today, northwest wind 25 to 30 knots with gusts up to 40 knots at 10 to 13 feet wave detail. Northwest 13 feet at 13 seconds. Tonight, northwest wind 25 to 30 knots with gusts up to 40 knots, easing to 20 to 25 knots after midnight. Seas 11 to 14 feet, subsiding to 9 to 11 feet after midnight. Wave detail, northwest 13 feet at 13 seconds. Monday, northwest wind 10 to 15 knots, seas 8 to 10 feet, subsiding to 6 to 8 feet in the afternoon. Wave detail, northwest 9 feet at 11 seconds. The coastal waters forecast from Pigeon Point to Point Pinos 10 to 60 nautical miles offshore. Gale warning in effect through late tonight. Today, northwest wind 30 to 35 knots with gusts up to 45 knots, seas 16 to 18 feet, subsiding to 14 to 17 feet this afternoon. Wave detail, northwest 18 feet at 12 seconds. Tonight, northwest wind 25 to 30 knots with gusts up to 45 knots, seas 15 to 17 feet, subsiding to 12 to 16 feet after midnight. Wave detail, northwest 17 feet at 12 seconds. Monday, northwest wind 20 to 25 knots, seas 10 to 13 feet, subsiding to 8 to 11 feet in the afternoon. Wave detail, northwest 12 feet at 11 seconds. The offshore waters forecast for the following marine location, Point Arena to Pigeon Point between 60 nautical miles and 150 nautical miles offshore. Issued at 8:20 a.m. Pacific Daylight Time. Gale warning, today, north winds 30 to 40 knots. Seas 12 to 19 feet. Tonight, north winds 30 to 40 knots, diminishing to 25 to 30 knots. Seas 13 to 18 feet. Monday, north winds 20 to 30 knots. Seas 11 to 14 feet. Monday night, north winds 25 to 30 knots. Seas 11 to 14 feet. Tuesday, north winds 20 to 30 knots. Seas 12 to 14 feet. Tuesday night, north winds 20 to 30 knots. Seas 11 to 13 feet. Wednesday, north winds 20 to 30 knots. Seas 9 to 13 feet. Wednesday night, north winds 20 to 30 knots. Seas 9 to 13 feet. Thursday, north winds 20 to 30 knots. Seas 9 to 13 feet. Thursday night, north winds 20 to 30 knots. Seas 9 to 12 feet. The offshore waters forecast for the following marine location, Pigeon Point to Point Pedros Blancos between 60 nautical miles and 150 nautical miles offshore. Issued at 8:20 a.m. Pacific Daylight Time. Gale warning, today, north to northwest winds 30 to 35 knots. Seas 16 to 21 feet. Tonight, north to northwest winds 30 to 40 knots, becoming north 25 to 30 knots. Seas 14 to 19 feet. Monday, north winds 20 to 30 knots. Seas 11 to 14 feet. Monday night, north winds 20 to 25 knots. Seas 10 to 14 feet. Tuesday, north winds 20 to 30 knots. Seas 11 to 14 feet. Tuesday night, north winds 15 to 25 knots. Seas 9 to 12 feet. Wednesday, north to northwest winds 15 to 25 knots. Seas 8 to 12 feet. Wednesday night, north to northwest winds 15 to 25 knots. Seas 8 to 11 feet. Thursday, north winds 15 to 25 knots. Seas 8 to 11 feet. Thursday night, north to northwest winds 10 to 20 knots. Seas 8 to 11 feet. The coastal waters forecast from Point Reyes to Pigeon Point out to 10 nautical miles.

tornado warning in effect through late tonight. For today, northwest winds 25 to 30 knots with gusts up to 45 knots. Seas 9 to 13 feet. Wave detail, northwest 12 feet at 11 seconds. For tonight, northwest winds 25 to 30 knots with gusts up to 40 knots, becoming north 15 to 20 knots after midnight. Seas 9 to 13 feet, subsiding to 7 to 10 feet after midnight. Wave detail, northwest 11 feet at 11 seconds. For Monday, northwest wind 15 to 20 knots. Seas 5 to 8 feet. Wave detail, northwest 8 feet at 10 seconds. The coastal waters forecast from Pigeon Point to Point Pinos out to 10 nautical miles. Gale warning in effect through late tonight. For today, northwest wind 20 to 25 knots with gusts up to 35 knots, rising to 25 to 30 knots with gusts up to 40 knots late. Seas 10 to 14 feet, subsiding to 9 to 12 feet this afternoon. Wave detail, northwest 13 feet at 13 seconds. For tonight, northwest wind 20 to 25 knots with gusts up to 40 knots, easing to 15 to 20 knots after midnight. Seas 10 to 13 feet, subsiding to 8 to 11 feet after midnight. Wave detail, northwest 13 feet at 13 seconds. For Monday, northwest wind 15 to 20 knots. Seas 6 to 9 feet. Wave detail, northwest 9 feet at 11 seconds. The following is an important beach hazard message from the National Weather Service. Issued at 6:34 a.m. Pacific Daylight Time. Beach hazard statement remains in effect through Monday morning. What? Strong northerly winds will generate very rough conditions at area beaches along with stronger and longshore currents. Where? Greatest impacts will be along west facing beaches of the Pacific coastline. When? Through Monday morning. Impacts. Dangerous wind and wave conditions will impact beaches and water activities such as swimming, surfing, boating, and tide pooling. Rough seas can sweep up the beach and over rocks and jetties, pulling people into a cold, turbulent ocean. Rip currents will be stronger than normal, and longshore currents can move people and items in the water quickly away from the point of entry. Local beach and cliff erosion is possible. Water temperatures will also cool rapidly due to strong upwelling conditions during this time. Large tidal swings can cut off access to beach walkers. Stay off of jetties, piers, rocks, and other waterside infrastructure. Remain out of the water to avoid hazardous surf and never turn your back on the ocean. Monitor local weather, surf, and tide forecast at www.weather.gov/mpr. Sunrise, sunset, and tidal information for the San Francisco Bay Area for Sunday, May 17th. The sunset tonight, 8:14 p.m. The sunrise tomorrow, 5:58 a.m. The sunset tomorrow, 8:15 p.m. Tidal data at the Golden Gate for the afternoon and evening hours today and the morning hours of tomorrow. High tide, 1:50 p.m. at 4.73 feet. Low tide, 06:06 p.m. at 2.76 feet. High tide, 12:17 a.m. at 6.80 feet. Low tide, 7:18 a.m. at -188 feet. Here are the buoy observations for 2 p.m. Pacific Daylight Time. An offshore buoy 6 wind southwest at 2 knots, pressure 1,033.6 millibars. An offshore buoy 59 winds north at 19 knots, gusting to 23, water temperature 60, pressure 1,028.8 millibars. A buoy 14 near Point Arena winds northwest at 29 knots, gusting to 35, water temperature 50, pressure 1,016.2 millibars. A buoy 13 near Bodega Bay winds northwest at 29 knots, gusting to 37, pressure 1,012.4 millibars, swell 16 feet every 10 seconds. At Point Reyes Wave Rider buoy water temperature 50, sea 17 feet every 11 seconds. At San Francisco Bar buoy water temperature 55, sea 10 feet.

every 11 seconds. At San Francisco, blowing winds northwest at 25 knots, gusting to 29, water temperature 49, swell 13 feet every 10 seconds. At Half Moon Bay, blowing winds at knots, water temperature 51, swell 13 feet every 11 seconds. At Monterey Bay, buoy winds northwest 23 knots, gusting to 29, water temperature 52, pressure 1,012.1 millibars, seas 14 feet every 11 seconds. At Pointer, wave rider buoy water temperature 52, seas 15 feet every 12 seconds. At Cape San Martin, buoy winds northwest 31 knots, gusting to 37, water temperature 57, pressure 1,010.9 millibars, seas 15 feet every 12 seconds. Synopsis for the Central California coast and bays, including the Monterey Bay, Greater Farallon, and Cordell Bank National Marine Sanctuaries. Strong surface high pressure will remain nearly stationary over the eastern Pacific this week. This will result in widespread strong and gusty northwest winds across the coastal waters. Rough seas continue through late today with up to 19 feet wave during the strongest winds, but seas will ease into the work week. The marine forecast for San Pablo Bay, Suisun Bay, the West Delta, and the San Francisco Bay north of the Bay Bridge. Gale warning in effect through late tonight. For today, west wind 10 to 15 knots, becoming northwest 5 to 10 knots late this morning, rising to 15 to 25 knots this afternoon. For tonight, north wind 15 to 30 knots, gusts up to 40 knots. For Monday, north wind 15 to 20 knots with gusts up to 40 knots, easing to 10 to 15 knots in the afternoon. The marine forecast for Monterey Bay. Gale warning in effect through this evening. For today, northwest wind 20 to 25 knots with gusts up to 35 knots. Seas 6 to 9 feet. Wave detail, northwest 8 feet at 13 seconds and south 2 feet at 14 seconds. For tonight, northwest wind 20 to 25 knots with gusts up to 35 knots, easing to 10 to 15 knots after midnight. Seas 7 to 10 feet, subsiding to 5 to 8 feet after midnight. Wave detail, northwest 9 feet at 13 seconds and south 2 feet at 14 seconds. For Monday, northwest wind 5 to 10 knots, rising to 15 to 20 knots in the afternoon. Seas 5 to 7 feet, subsiding to 4 to 5 feet in the afternoon. Wave detail, northwest 6 feet at 11 seconds. 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This broadcast originates from the National Weather Service Office located in Monterey, California, and serves the coastal marine waters, including San Francisco and Monterey Bay. The coastal waters forecast from Point Arena to Point Reyes out to 10 nautical miles. Gale warning in effect through late tonight. Today, northwest wind 25 to 30 knots with gusts up to 50 knots, seas 10 to 14 feet, wave detail. Northwest 14 feet at 10 seconds. Tonight, northwest wind 25 to 30 knots with gusts up to 45 knots, easing to 15 to 20 knots after midnight. Seas 11 to 15 feet, subsiding to 9 to 11 feet after midnight. Wave detail, northwest 14 feet at 10 seconds. Monday, northwest wind 10 to 15 knots, rising to 15 to 20 knots in the afternoon. Sea 7 to 9 feet, wave detail, northwest 8 feet at 10 seconds. The coastal waters forecast from Point Arena to Point Reyes 10 to 60 nautical miles offshore. Storm warning in effect until 3 p.m. Pacific Daylight Time this afternoon. Gale warning in effect from 3 p.m. Pacific Daylight Time this afternoon through Monday morning. Today, northwest wind around 35 knots with gusts up to 50 knots, seas 15 to 17 feet, wave detail. Northwest 16 feet at 11 seconds. Tonight, north winds 25 to 35 knots, gusts up to 50 knots in the evening. Seas 15 to 16 feet, subsiding to 13 to 14 feet after midnight. Wave detail, north 16 feet at 11 seconds. Monday, north wind 20 to 25 knots with gusts.
to 35 knots, east 10 to 12 feet wave detail, northwest 12 feet at 10 seconds, and south 2 feet at 16 seconds. San Francisco bar forecast. In the deep water channel, mixed seas of 5 to 7 feet at 13 seconds. Across the bar, swell can be more than twice as high across the bar than surrounding waters. Waves are also more prone to break, particularly during strong ebb currents. Maximum ebb current of 1.2 knots at 5:51 p.m. Sunday and 4.8 knots at 5:17 a.m. Monday. The coastal waters forecast from Point Pinos to Point Piedras Blancas out to 10 nautical miles. Storm warning in effect until 9 a.m. Pacific Daylight Time this morning. Gale warning in effect through late tonight. Today, northwest wind 25 to 30 knots with gusts up to 40 knots, east 10 to 13 feet wave detail, northwest 13 feet at 13 seconds. Tonight, northwest wind 25 to 30 knots with gusts up to 40 knots, easing to 20 to 25 knots after midnight. Seas 11 to 14 feet, subsiding to 9 to 11 feet after midnight. Wave detail, northwest 13 feet at 13 seconds. Monday, northwest wind 10 to 15 knots, seas 8 to 10 feet, subsiding to 6 to 8 feet on the afternoon. Wave detail, northwest 9 feet at 11 seconds. The coastal waters forecast from Pigeon Point to Point Pinos 10 to 60 nautical miles offshore. Gale warning in effect through late tonight. Today, northwest wind 30 to 35 knots with gusts up to 45 knots, seas 16 to 18 feet, subsiding to 14 to 17 feet this afternoon. Wave detail, northwest 18 feet at 12 seconds. Tonight, northwest wind 25 to 30 knots with gusts up to 45 knots, seas 15 to 17 feet, subsiding to 12 to 16 feet after midnight. Wave detail, northwest 17 feet at 12 seconds. Monday, northwest wind 20 to 25 knots, seas 10 to 13 feet, subsiding to 8 to 11 feet in the afternoon. Wave detail, northwest 12 feet at 11 seconds. The offshore waters forecast for the following marine location: Point Arena to Pigeon Point between 60 nautical miles and 150 nautical miles offshore. Issued at 8:20 a.m. Pacific Daylight Time. Gale warning, today, north winds 30 to 40 knots. Seas 12 to 19 feet. Tonight, north winds 30 to 40 knots, diminishing to 25 to 30 knots. Seas 13 to 18 feet. Monday, north winds 20 to 30 knots. Seas 11 to 14 feet. Monday night, north winds 25 to 30 knots. Seas 11 to 14 feet. Tuesday, north winds 20 to 30 knots. Seas 12 to 14 feet. Tuesday night, north winds 20 to 30 knots. Seas 11 to 13 feet. Wednesday, north winds 20 to 30 knots. Seas 9 to 13 feet. Wednesday night, north winds 20 to 30 knots. Seas 9 to 13 feet. Thursday, north winds 20 to 30 knots. Seas 9 to 13 feet. Thursday night, north winds 20 to 30 knots. Seas 9 to 12 feet. The offshore waters forecast for the following marine location: Pigeon Point to Point Piedras Blancas between 60 nautical miles and 150 nautical miles offshore. Issued at 8:20 a.m. Pacific Daylight Time. Gale warning, today, north to northwest winds 30 to 35 knots. Seas 16 to 21 feet. Tonight, north to northwest winds 30 to 40 knots, becoming north 25 to 30 knots. Seas 14 to 19 feet. Monday, north winds 20 to 30 knots. Seas 11 to 14 feet. Monday night, north winds 20 to 25 knots. Seas 10 to 14 feet. Tuesday, north winds 20 to 30 knots. Seas 11 to 14 feet. Tuesday night, north winds 15 to 25 knots. Seas 9 to 12 feet. Wednesday, north to northwest winds 15 to 25 knots. Seas 8 to 12 feet. Wednesday night, north to north.

winds 15 to 25 knots. Seas 8 to 11 feet. Thursday, north winds 15 to 25 knots. Seas 8 to 11 feet. Thursday night, north to northwest winds 10 to 20 knots. Seas 8 to 11 feet. The coastal waters forecast from Point Reyes to Pigeon Point out to 10 nautical miles. Gale warning in effect through late tonight. For today, northwest winds 25 to 30 knots with gusts up to 45 knots. Seas 9 to 13 feet. Wave detail, northwest 12 feet at 11 seconds. For tonight, northwest winds 25 to 30 knots with gusts up to 40 knots, becoming north 15 to 20 knots after midnight. Seas 9 to 13 feet, subsiding to 7 to 10 feet after midnight. Wave detail, northwest 11 feet at 11 seconds. For Monday, northwest wind 15 to 20 knots. Seas 5 to 8 feet. Wave detail, northwest 8 feet at 10 seconds. The coastal waters forecast from Pigeon Point to Point Pinos out to 10 nautical miles. Gale warning in effect through late tonight. For today, northwest wind 20 to 25 knots with gusts up to 35 knots, rising to 25 to 30 knots with gusts up to 40 knots late. Seas 10 to 14 feet, subsiding to 9 to 12 feet this afternoon. Wave detail, northwest 13 feet at 13 seconds. For tonight, northwest wind 20 to 25 knots with gusts up to 40 knots, easing to 15 to 20 knots. Northwest 13 feet at 13 seconds. For tonight, northwest wind 20 to 25 knots with gusts up to 40 knots, easing to 15 to 20 knots after midnight. Seas 10 to 13 feet, subsiding to 8 to 11 feet after midnight. Wave detail, northwest 13 feet at 13 seconds. For Monday, northwest wind 15 to 20 knots. Seas 6 to 9 feet. Wave detail, northwest 9 feet at 11 seconds. The following is an important beach hazard message from the National Weather Service. Issued at 6:34 a.m. Pacific Daylight Time. Beach hazard statement remains in effect through Monday morning. What? Strong northerly winds will generate very rough conditions at area beaches along with stronger and longshore currents. Where? Greatest impacts will be along west facing beaches of the Pacific coastline. When? Through Monday morning. Impacts. Dangerous wind and wave conditions will impact beaches and water activities such as swimming, surfing, boating, and tide pooling. Rough seas can sweep up the beach and over rocks and jetties, pulling people into a cold, turbulent ocean. Rip currents will be stronger than normal, and longshore currents can move people and items in the water quickly away from the point of entry. Local beach and cliff erosion is possible. Water temperatures will also cool rapidly due to strong upwelling conditions during this time. Large tidal swings can cut off access to beach walkers. Stay off of jetties, piers, rocks, and other waterside infrastructure. Remain out of the water to avoid hazardous surf and never turn your back on the ocean. Monitor local weather, surf, and tide forecast at www.weather.gov/mtr. Sunrise, sunset, and tidal information for the San Francisco Bay Area for Sunday, May 17th. The sunset tonight, 8:14 p.m. The sunrise tomorrow, 5:58 a.m. The sunset tomorrow, 8:15 p.m. Tidal data at the Golden Gate for the afternoon and evening hours today and the morning hours of tomorrow. High tide, 1:50 p.m. at 4.73 feet. Low tide, 06:06 p.m. at 2.76 feet. High tide, 12:17 a.m. at 6.80 feet. Low tide, 7:18 a.m. at -188 feet. Here are the buoy observations for 2 p.m. Pacific Daylight Time. An offshore buoy 6 wind southwest at 2 knots, pressure 1,033.6 millibars. An offshore buoy 59 winds north at 19 knots, gusting to 23, water temperature 60, pressure 1,028.8 millibars.

Mars. At buoy 14 near Point Arena, winds northwest at 29 knots, gusting to 35, water temperature 50, pressure 1,016.2 millibars. At buoy 13 near Bodega Bay, winds northwest at 29 knots, gusting to 37, pressure 1,012.4 millibars, swell 16 feet every 10 seconds. At Point Reyes, wave rider, buoy water temperature 50, sea 17 feet every 11 seconds. At San Francisco Bar, buoy water temperature 55, sea 10 feet every 11 seconds. At San Francisco, buoy winds northwest at 25 knots, gusting to 29, water temperature 49, swell 13 feet every 10 seconds. At Half Moon Bay, buoy winds at knots, water temperature 51, swell 13 feet every 11 seconds. At Monterey Bay, buoy winds northwest 23 knots, gusting to 29, water temperature 52, pressure 1,012.1 millibars, seas 14 feet every 11 seconds. At Pointer, wave rider, buoy water temperature 52, seas 15 feet every 12 seconds. At Cape San Martin, buoy winds northwest 31 knots, gusting to 37, water temperature 57, pressure 1,010.9 millibars, seas 15 feet every 12 seconds. Synopsis for the Central California coast and bays, including the Monterey Bay, Greater Farallones, and Cordell Bank National and Marine Sanctuaries. Strong surface high pressure will remain nearly stationary over the eastern Pacific this week. This will result in widespread strong and gusty northwest winds across the coastal waters. Rough seas continue through late today with up to 19 feet wave during the strongest winds, but seas will ease into the work week. The marine forecast for San Pablo Bay, Suisun Bay, the West Delta, and the San Francisco Bay north of the Bay Bridge. Gale warning in effect through late tonight. For today, west wind 10 to 15 knots, becoming northwest 5 to 10 knots late this morning, rising to 15 to 25 knots this afternoon. For tonight, north wind 15 to 30 knots, gusts up to 40 knots. For Monday, north wind 15 to 20 knots with gusts up to 40 knots, easing to 10 to 15 knots in the afternoon. The marine forecast for Monterey Bay. Gale warning in effect through this evening. For today, northwest wind 20 to 25 knots with gusts up to 35 knots. Seas 6 to 9 feet. Wave detail, northwest 8 feet at 13 seconds and south 2 feet at 14 seconds. For tonight, northwest wind 20 to 25 knots with gusts up to 35 knots, easing to 10 to 15 knots after midnight. Seas 7 to 10 feet, subsiding to 5 to 8 feet after midnight. Wave detail, northwest 9 feet at 13 seconds and south 2 feet at 14 seconds. For Monday, northwest wind 5 to 10 knots, rising to 15 to 20 knots in the afternoon. Seas 5 to 7 feet, subsiding to 4 to 5 feet in the afternoon. Wave detail, northwest 6 feet at 11 seconds. The coastal waters forecast from Point Arena to Point Reyes out to 10 nautical miles. Gale warning in effect through late tonight. Today, northwest wind 25 to 30 knots with gusts up to 50 knots, seas 10 to 14 feet. Wave detail, northwest 14 feet at 10 seconds. Tonight, northwest wind 25 to 30 knots with gusts up to 45 knots, easing to 15 to 20 knots after midnight. Seas 11 to 15 feet, subsiding to 9 to 11 feet after midnight. Wave detail, northwest 14 feet at 10 seconds. Monday, northwest wind 10 to 15 knots, rising to 15 to 20 knots in the afternoon. Sea 7 to 9 feet, wave detail, northwest 8 feet at 10 seconds. The coastal waters forecast from Point Arena to Point Reyes 10 to 60 nautical miles offshore. Storm warning in effect until 3 p.m. Pacific Daylight Time this afternoon. Gale warning in effect from 3 p.m. Pacific Daylight Time this afternoon through Monday morning. Today, northwest wind around 35 knots with gusts up to 50 knots, seas 15 to 17 feet. Wave detail, northwest 16 feet at 11 seconds. Tonight, north winds 25 to 35 knots, gusts up to 50 knots. In

15 to 16 feet, subsiding to 13 to 14 feet after midnight. Wave detail, north 16 feet at 11 seconds. Monday, north wind 20 to 25 knots with gusts up to 35 knots, east 10 to 12 feet. Wave detail, northwest 12 feet at 10 seconds and south 2 feet at 16 seconds. San Francisco Bar forecast. In the deep water channel, mixed seas of 5 to 7 feet at 13 seconds. Across the bar, swell can be more than twice as high across the bar than surrounding waters. Waves are also more prone to break, particularly during strong ebb currents. Maximum ebb current of 1.2 knots at 5:51 p.m. Sunday and 4.8 knots at 5:17 a.m. Monday. The coastal waters forecast from Point Pinos to Point Piedras blanks out to 10 nautical miles. Storm warning in effect until 9 a.m. Pacific Daylight Time this morning. Gale warning in effect through late tonight. Today, northwest wind 25 to 30 knots with gusts up to 40 knots, east 10 to 13 feet. Wave detail, northwest 13 feet at 13 seconds. Tonight, northwest wind 25 to 30 knots with gusts up to 40 knots, easing to 20 to 25 knots after midnight. Seas 11 to 14 feet, subsiding to 9 to 11 feet after midnight. Wave detail, northwest 13 feet at 13 seconds. Monday, northwest wind 10 to 15 knots, seas 8 to 10 feet, subsiding to 6 to 8 feet in the afternoon. Wave detail, northwest 9 feet at 11 seconds. The coastal waters forecast from Pigeon Point to Point Pinos 10 to 60 nautical miles offshore. Gale warning in effect through late tonight. Today, northwest wind 30 to 35 knots with gusts up to 45 knots, seas 16 to 18 feet, subsiding to 14 to 17 feet this afternoon. Wave detail, northwest 18 feet at 12 seconds. Tonight, northwest wind 25 to 30 knots with gusts up to 45 knots, seas 15 to 17 feet, subsiding to 12 to 16 feet after midnight. Wave detail, northwest 17 feet at 12 seconds. Monday, northwest wind 20 to 25 knots, seas 10 to 13 feet, subsiding to 8 to 11 feet in the afternoon. Wave detail, northwest 12 feet at 11 seconds. The offshore waters forecast for the following marine location, Point Arena to Pigeon Point between 60 nautical miles and 150 nautical miles offshore. Issued at 8:20 a.m. Pacific Daylight Time. Gale warning, today, north winds 30 to 40 knots. Sea is 12 to 19 feet. Tonight, north winds 30 to 40 knots, diminishing to 25 to 30 knots. Sea 13 to 18 feet. Monday, north winds 20 to 30 knots. Sea 11 to 14 feet. Monday night, north winds 25 to 30 knots. Seas 11 to 14 feet. Tuesday, north winds 20 to 30 knots. Sea is 12 to 14 feet. Tuesday night, north winds 20 to 30 knots. Seas 11 to 13 feet. Wednesday, north winds 20 to 30 knots. Seas 9 to 13 feet. Wednesday night, north winds 20 to 30 knots. Seas 9 to 13 feet. Thursday, north winds 20 to 30 knots. Seas 9 to 13 feet. Thursday night, north winds 20 to 30 knots. Seas 9 to 12 feet. The offshore waters forecast for the following marine location, Pigeon Point to Point Piedras Blancas between 60 nautical miles and 150 nautical miles offshore. Issued at 8:20 a.m. Pacific Daylight Time. Gale warning, today, north to northwest winds 30 to 35 knots. Seas 16 to 21 feet. Tonight, north to northwest winds 30 to 40 knots, becoming north 25 to 30 knots. Seas 14 to 19 feet. Monday, north winds 20 to 30 knots. Seas 11 to 14 feet. Monday night, north winds 20 to 25 knots. Seas 10 to 14 feet. Tuesday, north winds 20 to 30 knots. Seas 11 to 14 feet. Tuesday night, north winds

50 knots with gusts up to 40 knots, becoming north 15 to 20 knots. Seas 9 to 13 feet, subsiding to 7 to 10 feet after midnight. Wave detail, northwest 11 feet at 11 seconds. For Monday, northwest wind 15 to 20 knots. Seas 5 to 8 feet. Wave detail, northwest 8 feet at 10 seconds. For Monday night, northwest wind 15 to 20 knots, easing to 10 to 15 knots after midnight. Seas 6 to 9 feet. Wave detail, northwest 8 feet at 9 seconds. The coastal waters forecast from Pigeon Point to Point Pinos out to 10 nautical miles. Gale warning in effect through late tonight. For tonight, northwest wind 20 to 25 knots with gusts up to 35 knots, easing to 15 to 20 knots after midnight. Seas 10 to 13 feet, subsiding to 8 to 11 feet after midnight. Wave detail, northwest 13 feet at 13 seconds. For Monday, northwest wind 15 to 20 knots, rising to 20 to 25 knots with gusts up to 35 knots in the afternoon. Seas 6 to 9 feet. Wave detail, northwest 9 feet at 11 seconds. For Monday night, northwest wind 15 to 20 knots, easing to 5 to 10 knots after midnight. Seas 6 to 8 feet. Wave detail, northwest 8 feet at 11 seconds. The following is an important beach hazard message from the National Weather Service. Issued at 6:34 a.m. Pacific Daylight Time. Beach hazard statement remains in effect through Monday morning. What? Strong northerly winds will generate very rough conditions at area beaches along with stronger and longshore currents. Where? Greatest impacts will be along west-facing beaches of the Pacific coastline. When? Through Monday morning. Impacts. Dangerous wind and wave conditions will impact beaches and water activities such as swimming, surfing, boating, and tide pooling. Rough seas can sweep up the beach and over rocks and jetties, pulling people into a cold, turbulent ocean. Rip currents will be stronger than normal, and longshore currents can move people and items in the water quickly away from the point of entry. Local beach and cliff erosion is possible. Water temperatures will also cool rapidly due to strong upwelling conditions during this time. Large tidal swings can cut off access to beach walkers. Stay off of jetties, piers, rocks, and other waterside infrastructure. Remain out of the water to avoid hazardous surf and never turn your back on the ocean. Monitor local weather, surf, and tide forecast at www.weather.gov/mtr. Sunrise, sunset, and tidal information for the San Francisco Bay Area for Sunday, May 17th. The sunset tonight, 8:14 p.m. The sunrise tomorrow, 5:58 a.m. The sunset tomorrow, 8:15 p.m. Tidal data at the Golden Gate for the afternoon and evening hours today and the morning hours of tomorrow. High tide, 1:50 p.m. at 4.73 feet. Low tide, 06:06 p.m. at 2.76 feet. High tide, 12:17 a.m. at 6.80 feet. Low tide, 7:18 a.m. at -188 feet. Here are the buoy observations for 2 p.m. Pacific Daylight Time. An offshore buoy 6 wind southwest at 2 knots, pressure 1,033.6 millibars. An offshore buoy 59 winds north at 19 knots, gusting to 23, water temperature 60, pressure 1,028.8 millibars. A buoy 14 near Point Arena winds northwest at 29 knots, gusting to 35, water temperature 50, pressure 1,016.2 millibars. A buoy 13 near Bodega Bay winds northwest at 29 knots, gusting to 37, pressure 1,012.4 millibars, swell 16 feet every 10 seconds. At Point Reyes Wave Rider buoy water temperature 50, seas 17 feet every 11 seconds. At San Francisco Bar buoy water temperature 55, seas 10 feet every 11 seconds. At San Francisco, buoy winds northwest at 25 knots, gusting to 29, water temperature 49.

swell 13 feet every 10 seconds. At Half Moon Bay, where your winds at knots. Water temperature 51. Swell 13 feet every 11 seconds. At Monterey Bay, buoy winds northwest 23 knots, gusting to 29. Water temperature 52, pressure 1,012.1 millibars, seas 14 feet every 11 seconds. At Pointer, wave rider buoy water temperature 52, seas 15 feet every 12 seconds. At Cape San Martin, buoy winds northwest 31 knots, gusting to 37. Water temperature 57, pressure 1,010.9 millibars. Seas 15 feet every 12 seconds. Synopsis for the Central California coast and bays, including the Monterey Bay, Greater Farallon, and Cordell Bank National Marine Sanctuaries. Strong surface high pressure will remain nearly stationary over the eastern Pacific this week. This will result in widespread strong and gusty northwest winds across the coastal waters. Rough seas continue through late today with up to 19 feet wave during the strongest winds, but seas will ease into the work week. The marine forecast for San Pablo Bay, Suisun Bay, the West Delta, and the San Francisco Bay north of the Bay Bridge. Gale warning in effect through late tonight. For tonight, north wind 15 to 20 knots, rising to 20 to 25 knots late this evening and overnight. Gusts up to 40 knots. For Monday, north wind 20 to 25 knots with gusts up to 40 knots, easing to 15 to 20 knots in the afternoon. For Monday night, west wind 5 to 10 knots, backing to southwest after midnight. The marine forecast for Monterey Bay. Gale warning in effect until 9 p.m. Pacific Daylight Time this evening. For tonight, northwest wind 20 to 25 knots with gusts up to 35 knots, easing to 10 to 15 knots. Seas 7 to 10 feet, subsiding to 5 to 8 feet after midnight. Wave detail, northwest 9 feet at 13 seconds and south 2 feet at 14 seconds. For Monday, northwest wind 5 to 10 knots, becoming west 15 to 20 knots in the afternoon. Seas 5 to 7 feet, subsiding to 4 to 5 feet in the afternoon. Wave detail, northwest 6 feet at 11 seconds. For Monday night, west wind 15 to 20 knots, becoming northeast around 5 knots after midnight. Seas 4 to 6 feet. Wave detail, northwest 5 feet at 10 seconds. 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This broadcast originates from the National Weather Service office located in Monterey, California, and serves the coastal marine waters, including San Francisco and Monterey Bay. The coastal waters forecast from Point Arena to Point Reyes out to 10 nautical miles. Gale warning in effect through late tonight. Tonight, northwest wind 25 to 30 knots with gusts up to 40 knots, easing to 10 to 15 knots, seas 11 to 15 feet, subsiding to 9 to 11 feet after midnight. Wave detail, northwest 14 feet at 10 seconds. Monday, northwest wind 15 to 20 knots, rising to 20 to 25 knots with gusts up to 35 knots in the afternoon. Sea 7 to 9 feet wave detail, northwest 8 feet at 10 seconds. Monday night, northwest wind 20 to 25 knots, easing to 15 to 20 knots after midnight. Seas 8 to 11 feet wave detail, northwest 10 feet at 9 seconds. The coastal waters forecast from Point Arena to Point Reyes 10 to 16 nautical miles offshore. Storm warning in effect until 3 p.m. Pacific Daylight Time this afternoon. Gale warning in effect through Monday morning. Tonight, north wind 30 to 35 knots with gusts up to 45 knots, easing to 20 to 25 knots with gusts up to 35 knots, seas 15 to 16 feet, subsiding to 13 to 14 feet after midnight. Wave detail, north 16 feet at 11 seconds. Monday, north wind 20 to 25 knots with gusts up to 35 knots, seas 10 to 12 feet. Wave detail, northwest 12 feet at 10 seconds and south 2 feet at 16 seconds. Monday night, northwest wind 25 to 30 knots, seas 12 to 14 feet. Wave detail, northwest.

14 feet at 10 seconds. San Francisco VAR forecast. In the deep water channel, Lick sees a 5 to 7 feet at 13 seconds. Across the bar, swell can be more than twice as high across the bar than surrounding waters. Waves are also more prone to break, particularly during strong ebb currents. Maximum ebb current of 1.2 knots at 5:51 p.m. Sunday and 4.8 knots at 5:17 a.m. Monday. The coastal waters forecast from Point Pinos to Point Pedros Blanc is out to 10 nautical miles. Gale warning in effect through late tonight. Tonight, northwest wind 25 to 30 knots with gusts up to 40 knots, easing to 15 to 20 knots, seas 11 to 14 feet, subsiding to 9 to 11 feet after midnight. Wave detail, northwest 13 feet at 13 seconds. Monday, northwest wind 10 to 15 knots, seas 8 to 10 feet, subsiding to 6 to 8 feet in the afternoon. Wave detail, northwest 9 feet at 11 seconds. Monday night, northwest wind 10 to 15 knots, seas 6 to 8 feet. Wave detail, northwest 7 feet at 10 seconds. The coastal waters forecast from Pigeon Point to Point Pinos 10 to 60 nautical miles offshore. Gale warning in effect through late tonight. Tonight, northwest wind 25 to 30 knots with gusts up to 45 knots. Veering to north 20 to 25 knots with gusts up to 35 knots late. Seas 15 to 17 feet, subsiding to 12 to 16 feet after midnight. Wave detail, northwest 17 feet at 12 seconds. Monday, northwest wind 20 to 25 knots, seas 10 to 13 feet, subsiding to 8 to 11 feet in the afternoon. Wave detail, northwest 12 feet at 11 seconds. Monday night, northwest wind 20 to 25 knots, easing to 15 to 20 knots after midnight. Seas 9 to 12 feet. Wave detail, northwest 12 feet at 11 seconds. The offshore waters forecast for the following marine location, Point Arena to Pigeon Point between 60 nautical miles and 150 nautical miles offshore. Issued at 2:55 p.m. Pacific Daylight Time. Gale warning, tonight, north winds 30 to 40 knots, diminishing to 25 to 30 knots. Seas 10 to 17 feet. Monday, north winds 25 to 30 knots. Seas 11 to 14 feet. Monday night, north winds 25 to 30 knots. Seas 12 to 14 feet. Tuesday, north winds 20 to 30 knots. Seas 10 to 14 feet. Tuesday night, north winds 20 to 30 knots. Seas 10 to 11 feet. Wednesday, north winds 20 to 30 knots. Seas 10 to 12 feet. Wednesday night, north winds 20 to 30 knots. Seas 10 to 13 feet. Thursday, north winds 15 to 25 knots. Seas 9 to 13 feet. Thursday night, north winds 15 to 25 knots. Seas 8 to 10 feet. Friday, north winds 15 to 25 knots. Seas 7 to 12 feet. Friday night, north winds 15 to 25 knots. Seas 7 to 12 feet. The offshore waters forecast for the following marine location, Pigeon Point to Point Pedros Blanc is between 60 nautical miles and 150 nautical miles offshore. Issued at 2:55 p.m. Pacific Daylight Time. Gale warning, tonight, north to northwest winds 30 to 35 knots, becoming north 25 to 30 knots. Seas 14 to 18 feet. Monday, north winds 20 to 30 knots. Seas 10 to 15 feet. Monday night, north winds 20 to 30 knots. Seas 10 to 13 feet. Tuesday, north winds 20 to 30 knots. Seas 10 to 13 feet. Tuesday night, north winds 15 to 25 knots. Seas 9 to 12 feet. Wednesday, north winds 15 to 25 knots. Seas 8 to 11 feet. Wednesday night, north to northwest winds 15 to 25 knots. Seas 8 to 12 feet. Thursday, north winds 15 to 25 knots. Seas 7 to 12 feet.

Wednesday night, north to northwest winds 10 to 20 knots. Sea 7 to 9 feet. Friday, north to northwest winds 5 to 15 knots. Sea 7 to 10 feet. Friday night, north to northwest winds 10 to 20 knots. Sea 6 to 10 feet. The coastal waters forecast from Point Reyes to Pigeon Point out to 10 nautical miles. Gale warning in effect through late tonight. For tonight, northwest winds 25 to 30 knots with gusts up to 40 knots, becoming north 15 to 20 knots. Seas 9 to 13 feet, subsiding to 7 to 10 feet after midnight. Wave detail, northwest 11 feet at 11 seconds. For Monday, northwest winds 15 to 20 knots. Seas 5 to 8 feet. Wave detail, northwest 8 feet at 10 seconds. For Monday night, northwest winds 15 to 20 knots, easing to 10 to 15 knots after midnight. Seas 6 to 9 feet. Wave detail, northwest 8 feet at 9 seconds. The coastal waters forecast from Pigeon Point to Point Pinos out to 10 nautical miles. Gale warning in effect through late tonight. For tonight, northwest wind 20 to 25 knots with gusts up to 35 knots, easing to 15 to 20 knots after midnight. Seas 10 to 13 feet, subsiding to 8 to 11 feet after midnight. Wave detail, northwest 13 feet at 13 seconds. For Monday, northwest wind 15 to 20 knots, rising to 20 to 25 knots with gusts up to 35 knots in the afternoon. Seas 6 to 9 feet. Wave detail, northwest 9 feet at 11 seconds. For Monday night, northwest wind 15 to 20 knots, easing to 5 to 10 knots after midnight. Seas 6 to 8 feet. Wave detail, northwest 8 feet at 11 seconds. The following is an important beach hazard message from the National Weather Service. Issued at 6:34 a.m. Pacific Daylight Time. Beach hazard statement remains in effect through Monday morning. 1. Strong northerly winds will generate very rough conditions at area beaches along with stronger and longshore currents. Where greatest impacts will be along west-facing beaches of the Pacific coastline. When, through Monday morning. Impacts, dangerous wind and wave conditions will impact beaches and water activities such as swimming, surfing, boating, and tide pooling. Rough seas can sweep up the beach and over rocks and jetties, pulling people into a cold, turbulent ocean. Rip currents will be stronger than normal, and longshore currents can move people and items in the water quickly away from the point of entry. Local beach and cliff erosion is possible. Water temperatures will also cool rapidly due to strong upwelling conditions during this time. Large tidal swings can cut off access to beach walkers. Stay off of jetties, piers, rocks, and other waterside infrastructure. Remain out of the water to avoid hazardous surf and never turn your back on the ocean. Monitor local weather, surf, and tide forecast at www.weather.gov/mtr. Sunrise, sunset, and tidal information for the San Francisco Bay Area for Sunday, May 17th. The sunset tonight, 8:14 p.m. The sunrise tomorrow, 5:58 a.m. The sunset tomorrow, 8:15 p.m. Tidal data at the Golden Gate for the afternoon and evening hours today and the morning hours of tomorrow. High tide, 1:50 p.m. at 4.73 feet. Low tide, 06:06 p.m. at 2.76 feet. High tide, 12:17 a.m. at 6.80 feet. Low tide, 7:18 a.m. at -188 feet. Here are the buoy observations for 3 p.m. Pacific Daylight Time. An offshore buoy 6 winds south at 4 knots, pressure 1,033.2 millibars. An offshore buoy 59 winds north at 21 knots, gusting to 27, water temperature 60, pressure 1,028.7 millibars. And buoy 14 near Point Arena winds northwest at 31 knots, gusting to 39, water temperature 50, pressure 1,015.7 millibars. And buoy 13.

near Bodega Bay, winds northwest at 29 knots, gusting to 35, pressure 1,012.2 millibars. At Point Reyes, wave rider buoy water temperature 50, sea 17 feet every 11 seconds. At San Francisco, our buoy water temperature 54, sea 10 feet every 13 seconds. At San Francisco, buoy winds northwest at 19 knots, gusting to 25, water temperature 49, pressure 1,011.7 millibars. At Half Moon Bay, buoy winds at knots, water temperature 51, swell 15 feet every 11 seconds. At Monterey, buoy winds northwest at 23 knots, gusting to 29, water temperature 52, pressure 1,011.9 millibars. At Pointer, wave rider buoy water temperature 52, seas 15 feet every 11 seconds. At Cape San Martin, buoy winds northwest at 31 knots, gusting to 39, water temperature 56, pressure 1,010.7 millibars. Synopsis for the Central California coast and bays, including the Monterey Bay, Greater Farallones, and Cordell Bank National Marine Sanctuaries. Strong surface high pressure will remain nearly stationary over the eastern Pacific this week. This will result in widespread strong and gusty northwest winds across the coastal waters. Rough seas continue through late today with up to 19 feet waves during the strongest winds, but seas will ease into the work week. The marine forecast for San Pablo Bay, Suisun Bay, the West Delta, and the San Francisco Bay north of the Bay Bridge. Gale warning in effect through late tonight. For tonight, north wind 15 to 20 knots, rising to 20 to 25 knots late this evening and overnight. Gusts up to 40 knots. For Monday, north wind 20 to 25 knots with gusts up to 40 knots, easing to 15 to 20 knots in the afternoon. For Monday night, west wind 5 to 10 knots, backing to southwest after midnight. The marine forecast for Monterey Bay. Gale warning in effect until 9 p.m. Pacific Daylight Time this evening. For tonight, northwest wind 20 to 25 knots with gusts up to 35 knots, easing to 10 to 15 knots. Sea 7 to 10 feet, subsiding to 5 to 8 feet after midnight. Wave detail, northwest 9 feet at 13 seconds and south 2 feet at 14 seconds. For Monday, northwest wind 5 to 10 knots, becoming west 15 to 20 knots in the afternoon. Seas 5 to 7 feet, subsiding to 4 to 5 feet in the afternoon. Wave detail, northwest 6 feet at 11 seconds. For Monday night, west wind 15 to 20 knots, becoming northeast around 5 knots after midnight. Seas 4 to 6 feet. Wave detail, northwest 5 feet at 10 seconds. The coastal waters forecast from Point Arena to Point Reyes out to 10 nautical miles. Gale warning in effect through late tonight. Tonight, northwest wind 25 to 30 knots with gusts up to 40 knots, easing to 10 to 15 knots, seas 11 to 15 feet, subsiding to 9 to 11 feet after midnight. Wave detail, northwest 14 feet at 10 seconds. Monday, northwest wind 15 to 20 knots, rising to 20 to 25 knots with gusts up to 35 knots in the afternoon. Sea 7 to 9 feet, wave detail, northwest 8 feet at 10 seconds. Monday night, northwest wind 20 to 25 knots, easing to 15 to 20 knots after midnight. Seas 8 to 11 feet, wave detail, northwest 10 feet at 9 seconds. The coastal waters forecast from Point Arena to Point Reyes 10 to 60 nautical miles offshore. Storm warning in effect until 3 p.m. Pacific Daylight Time this afternoon. Gale warning in effect through Monday morning. Tonight, north wind 30 to 35 knots with gusts up to 45 knots, easing to 20 to 25 knots with gusts up to 35 knots, seas 15 to 16 feet, subsiding to 13 to 14 feet after midnight. Wave detail, north 16 feet at 11 seconds. Monday, north wind 20 to 25 knots with gusts up to 35 knots, seas 10 to 12 feet. Wave detail, northwest 12 feet at 10 seconds and south 2 feet at 16 seconds. Monday night, northwest wind 25 to 30 knots, seas 12 to 14 feet. Wave detail.

northwest 14 feet at 10 seconds. San Francisco VAR forecast. In the deep water channel, Nick sees a 5 to 7 feet at 13 seconds. Across the bar, swell can be more than twice as high across the bar than surrounding waters. Waves are also more prone to break, particularly during strong ebb currents. Maximum ebb current of 1.2 knots at 5:51 p.m. Sunday and 4.8 knots at 5:17 a.m. Monday. The coastal waters forecast from Point Pinos to Point Piedras Blanc is out to 10 nautical miles. Gale warning in effect through late tonight. Tonight, northwest wind 25 to 30 knots with gusts up to 40 knots, easing to 15 to 20 knots, seas 11 to 14 feet, subsiding to 9 to 11 feet after midnight. Wave detail, northwest 13 feet at 13 seconds. Monday, northwest wind 10 to 15 knots, seas 8 to 10 feet, subsiding to 6 to 8 feet in the afternoon. Wave detail, northwest 9 feet at 11 seconds. Monday night, northwest wind 10 to 15 knots, seas 6 to 8 feet. Wave detail, northwest 7 feet at 10 seconds. The coastal waters forecast from Pigeon Point to Point Pinos 10 to 60 nautical miles offshore. Gale warning in effect through late tonight. Tonight, northwest wind 25 to 30 knots with gusts up to 45 knots, veering to north 20 to 25 knots with gusts up to 35 knots late. Seas 15 to 17 feet, subsiding to 12 to 16 feet after midnight. Wave detail, northwest 17 feet at 12 seconds. Monday, northwest wind 20 to 25 knots, seas 10 to 13 feet, subsiding to 8 to 11 feet in the afternoon. Wave detail, northwest 12 feet at 11 seconds. Monday night, northwest wind 20 to 25 knots, easing to 15 to 20 knots after midnight. Seas 9 to 12 feet. Wave detail, northwest 12 feet at 11 seconds. The offshore waters forecast for the following marine location: Point Arena to Pigeon Point between 60 nautical miles and 150 nautical miles offshore. Issued at 2:55 p.m. Pacific Daylight Time. Gale warning, tonight, north winds 30 to 40 knots, diminishing to 25 to 30 knots. Seas 10 to 17 feet. Monday, north winds 25 to 30 knots. Seas 11 to 14 feet. Monday night, north winds 25 to 30 knots. Seas 12 to 14 feet. Tuesday, north winds 20 to 30 knots. Seas 10 to 14 feet. Tuesday night, north winds 20 to 30 knots. Seas 10 to 11 feet. Wednesday, north winds 20 to 30 knots. Seas 10 to 12 feet. Wednesday night, north winds 20 to 30 knots. Seas 10 to 13 feet. Thursday, north winds 15 to 25 knots. Seas 9 to 13 feet. Thursday night, north winds 15 to 25 knots. Seas 8 to 10 feet. Friday, north winds 15 to 25 knots. Seas 7 to 12 feet. Friday night, north winds 15 to 25 knots. Seas 7 to 12 feet. The offshore waters forecast for the following marine location: Pigeon Point to Point Piedras Blanc is between 60 nautical miles and 150 nautical miles offshore. Issued at 2:55 p.m. Pacific Daylight Time. Gale warning, tonight, north to northwest winds 30 to 35 knots, becoming north 25 to 30 knots. Seas 14 to 18 feet. Monday, north winds 20 to 30 knots. Seas 10 to 15 feet. Monday night, north winds 20 to 30 knots. Seas 10 to 13 feet. Tuesday, north winds 20 to 30 knots. Seas 10 to 13 feet. Tuesday night, north winds 15 to 25 knots. Seas 9 to 12 feet. Wednesday, north winds 15 to 25 knots. Seas 8 to 11 feet. Wednesday night, north to northwest winds 15 to 25 knots. Seas 8 to 12 feet. Thursday, north winds 15 to 25 knots. Seas 7 to 12 feet.

Wednesday night, north to northwest winds 10 to 20 knots. Sea 7 to 9 feet. Friday, north to northwest winds 5 to 15 knots. Sea 7 to 10 feet. Friday night, north to northwest winds 10 to 20 knots. Sea 6 to 10 feet. The coastal waters forecast from Point Reyes to Pigeon Point out to 10 nautical miles. Gale warning in effect through late tonight. For tonight, northwest winds 25 to 30 knots with gusts up to 40 knots, becoming north 15 to 20 knots. Seas 9 to 13 feet, subsiding to 7 to 10 feet after midnight. Wave detail, northwest 11 feet at 11 seconds. For Monday, northwest winds 15 to 20 knots. Seas 5 to 8 feet. Wave detail, northwest 8 feet at 10 seconds. For Monday night, northwest wind 15 to 20 knots, easing to 10 to 15 knots after midnight. Seas 6 to 9 feet. Wave detail, northwest 8 feet at 9 seconds. The coastal waters forecast from Pigeon Point to Point Pinos out to 10 nautical miles. Gale warning in effect through late tonight. For tonight, northwest wind 20 to 25 knots with gusts up to 35 knots, easing to 15 to 20 knots after midnight. Seas 10 to 13 feet, subsiding to 8 to 11 feet after midnight. Wave detail, northwest 13 feet at 13 seconds. For Monday, northwest wind 15 to 20 knots, rising to 20 to 25 knots with gusts up to 35 knots in the afternoon. Seas 6 to 9 feet. Wave detail, northwest 9 feet at 11 seconds. For Monday night, northwest wind 15 to 20 knots, easing to 5 to 10 knots after midnight. Seas 6 to 8 feet. Wave detail, northwest 8 feet at 11 seconds. The following is an important beach hazard message from the National Weather Service. Issued at 6:34 a.m. Pacific Daylight Time. Beach hazard statement remains in effect through Monday morning. What? Strong northerly winds will generate very rough conditions at area beaches along with stronger and longshore currents. Where? Greatest impacts will be along west-facing beaches of the Pacific coastline. When? Through Monday morning. Impacts. Dangerous wind and wave conditions will impact beaches and water activities such as swimming, surfing, boating, and tide pooling. Rough seas can sweep up the beach and over rocks and jetties, pulling people into a cold, turbulent ocean. Rip currents will be stronger than normal, and longshore currents can move people and items in the water quickly away from the point of entry. Local beach and cliff erosion is possible. Water temperatures will also cool rapidly due to strong upwelling conditions during this time. Large tidal swings can cut off access to beach walkers. Stay off of jetties, piers, rocks, and other waterside infrastructure. Remain out of the water to avoid hazardous surf and never turn your back on the ocean. Monitor local weather, surf, and tide forecast at www.weather.gov/mtr. Sunrise, sunset, and tidal information for the San Francisco Bay Area for Sunday, May 17th. The sunset tonight, 8:14 p.m. The sunrise tomorrow, 5:58 a.m. The sunset tomorrow, 8:15 p.m. Tidal data at the Golden Gate for the afternoon and evening hours today and the morning hours of tomorrow. High tide, 1:50 p.m. at 4.73 feet. Low tide, 06:06 p.m. at 2.76 feet. High tide, 12:17 a.m. at 6.80 feet. Low tide, 7:18 a.m. at minus 188 feet. Here are the buoy observations for 3 p.m. Pacific Daylight Time. An offshore buoy 6 winds south at 4 knots, pressure 1,033.1 millibars. An offshore buoy 59 winds north at 21 knots, gusting to 27, water temperature 60, pressure 1,028.7 millibars. At Point Arena buoy, winds northwest 29 knots, gusting to 37, water temperature 50, pressure 1,016.0 millibars, seas 8.

seconds. At buoy 13 near Bodega Bay, winds northwest at 29 knots, gusting to 35, pressure 1,012.2 millibars. At Point Reyes, wave rider, buoy water temperature 50, sea 17 feet every 10 seconds. At San Francisco, our buoy water temperature 54, sea 10 feet every 13 seconds. At San Francisco, buoy winds northwest at 21 knots, gusting to 25, pressure 1,011.9 millibars, swell 13 feet every 11 seconds. At Half Moon Bay, buoy winds at knots, water temperature 51, swell 15 feet every 11 seconds. At Monterey Bay, buoy winds northwest 23 knots, gusting to 29, water temperature 52, pressure 1,011.7 millibars, seas 13 feet every 10 seconds. At Pointzer, wave rider, buoy water temperature 52, seas 15 feet every 11 seconds. At Cape San Martin, buoy winds northwest 33 knots, gusting to 41, water temperature 56, pressure 1,010.7 millibars. Seas 14 feet every 12 seconds. Synopsis for the Central California coast and bays, including the Monterey Bay, Greater Farallones, and Cordell Bank National Marine Sanctuaries. Strong surface high pressure will remain nearly stationary over the eastern Pacific this week. This will result in widespread strong and gusty northwest winds across the coastal waters. Rough seas continue through late today with up to 19 feet wave during the strongest winds, but seas will ease into the work week. The marine forecast for San Pablo Bay, Suisun Bay, the West Delta, and the San Francisco Bay north of the Bay Bridge. Gale warning in effect through late tonight. For tonight, north wind 15 to 20 knots, rising to 20 to 25 knots late this evening and overnight. Gusts up to 40 knots. For Monday, north wind 20 to 25 knots with gusts up to 40 knots, easing to 15 to 20 knots in the afternoon. For Monday night, west wind 5 to 10 knots, backing to southwest after midnight. 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This broadcast originates from the National Weather Service office located in Monterey, California, and serves the coastal marine waters, including San Francisco and Monterey Bay. The marine forecast for Monterey Bay. Gale warning in effect until 9 p.m. Pacific Daylight Time this evening. For tonight, northwest wind 20 to 25 knots with gusts up to 35 knots, easing to 10 to 15 knots. Sea 7 to 10 feet, subsiding to 5 to 8 feet after midnight. Wave detail, northwest 9 feet at 13 seconds and south 2 feet at 14 seconds. For Monday, northwest wind 5 to 10 knots, becoming west 15 to 20 knots in the afternoon. Seas 5 to 7 feet, subsiding to 4 to 5 feet in the afternoon. Wave detail, northwest 6 feet at 11 seconds. For Monday night, west wind 15 to 20 knots, becoming northeast around 5 knots after midnight. Seas 4 to 6 feet. Wave detail, northwest 5 feet at 10 seconds. The coastal waters forecast from Point Arena to Point Reyes out to 10 nautical miles. Gale warning in effect through late tonight. Tonight, northwest wind 25 to 30 knots with gusts up to 40 knots, easing to 10 to 15 knots, seas 11 to 15 feet, subsiding to 9 to 11 feet after midnight. Wave detail, northwest 14 feet at 10 seconds. Monday, northwest wind 15 to 20 knots, rising to 20 to 25 knots with gusts up to 35 knots in the afternoon. Sea 7 to 9 feet, wave detail, northwest 8 feet at 10 seconds. Monday night, northwest wind 20 to 25 knots, easing to 15 to 20 knots after midnight. Seas 8 to 11 feet, wave detail, northwest 10 feet at 9 seconds. The coastal waters forecast from Point Arena to Point Reyes 10 to 60 nautical miles offshore. Storm warning in effect until 3 p.m. Pacific Daylight Time this afternoon. Gale warning in effect through Monday morning. Tonight, north wind 30 to 35 knots with gusts up to 45 knots.

10 to 20 to 25 knots with gusts up to 35 knots, seas 15 to 16 feet, subsiding to 13 to 14 feet after midnight. Wave detail, north 16 feet at 11 seconds. Monday, north wind 20 to 25 knots with gusts up to 35 knots, seas 10 to 12 feet. Wave detail, northwest 12 feet at 10 seconds and south 2 feet at 16 seconds. Monday night, northwest wind 25 to 30 knots, seas 12 to 14 feet. Wave detail, northwest 14 feet at 10 seconds. San Francisco bar forecast. In the deep water channel, mixed seas of 5 to 7 feet at 13 seconds. Across the bar, swell can be more than twice as high across the bar than surrounding waters. Waves are also more prone to break, particularly during strong ebb currents. Maximum ebb current of 1.2 knots at 5:51 p.m. Sunday and 4.8 knots at 5:17 a.m. Monday. The coastal waters forecast from Point Pinos to Point Piedras Blanc is out to 10 nautical miles. Gale warning in effect through late tonight. Tonight, northwest wind 25 to 30 knots with gusts up to 40 knots, easing to 15 to 20 knots, seas 11 to 14 feet, subsiding to 9 to 11 feet after midnight. Wave detail, northwest 13 feet at 13 seconds. Monday, northwest wind at 10 to 15 knots, seas 8 to 10 feet, subsiding to 6 to 8 feet on the afternoon. Wave detail, northwest 9 feet at 11 seconds. Monday night, northwest wind 10 to 15 knots, seas 6 to 8 feet. Wave detail, northwest 7 feet at 10 seconds. The coastal waters forecast from Pigeon Point to Point Pinos 10 to 60 nautical miles offshore. Gale warning in effect through late tonight. Tonight, northwest wind 25 to 30 knots with gusts up to 45 knots. Veering to north 20 to 25 knots with gusts up to 35 knots late. Seas 15 to 17 feet, subsiding to 12 to 16 feet after midnight. Wave detail, northwest 17 feet at 12 seconds. Monday, northwest wind 20 to 25 knots, seas 10 to 13 feet, subsiding to 8 to 11 feet in the afternoon. Wave detail, northwest 12 feet at 11 seconds. Monday night, northwest wind 20 to 25 knots, easing to 15 to 20 knots after midnight. Seas 9 to 12 feet. Wave detail, northwest 12 feet at 11 seconds. The offshore waters forecast for the following marine location, Point Arena to Pigeon Point between 60 nautical miles and 150 nautical miles offshore. Issued at 2:55 p.m. Pacific Daylight Time. Gale warning, tonight, north winds 30 to 40 knots, diminishing to 25 to 30 knots. Seas 10 to 17 feet. Monday, north winds 25 to 30 knots. Seas 11 to 14 feet. Monday night, north winds 25 to 30 knots. Seas 12 to 14 feet. Tuesday, north winds 20 to 30 knots. Seas 10 to 14 feet. Tuesday night, north winds 20 to 30 knots. Seas 10 to 11 feet. Wednesday, north winds 20 to 30 knots. Seas 10 to 12 feet. Wednesday night, north winds 20 to 30 knots. Seas 10 to 13 feet. Thursday, north winds 15 to 25 knots. Seas 9 to 13 feet. Thursday night, north winds 15 to 25 knots. Seas 8 to 10 feet. Friday, north winds 15 to 25 knots. Seas 7 to 12 feet. Friday night, north winds 15 to 25 knots. Seas 7 to 12 feet. The offshore waters forecast for the following marine location, Pigeon Point to Point Piedras Blanc is between 60 nautical miles and 150 nautical miles offshore. Issued at 2:55 p.m. Pacific Daylight Time. Gale warning, tonight, north to northwest wind 30 to 35 knots, becoming north 25 to 30 knots. Seas 14 to 18 feet. Monday, north winds 20 to 30 knots. Seas 10 to 15 feet. Monday night, north winds 20 to 30 knots. Seas 10 to 13 feet. Tuesday,

North winds 20 to 30 knots. Seas 10 to 13 feet. Tuesday night, north winds 15 to 25 knots. Seas 9 to 12 feet. Wednesday, north winds 15 to 25 knots. Seas 8 to 11 feet. Wednesday night, north to northwest winds 15 to 25 knots. Seas 8 to 12 feet. Thursday, north winds 15 to 25 knots. Seas 7 to 12 feet. Thursday night, north to northwest winds 10 to 20 knots. Seas 7 to 9 feet. Friday, north to northwest winds 5 to 15 knots. Seas 7 to 10 feet. Friday night, north to northwest winds 10 to 20 knots. Seas 6 to 10 feet. The coastal waters forecast from Point Reyes to Pigeon Point out to 10 nautical miles. Gale warning in effect through late tonight. For tonight, northwest winds 25 to 30 knots with gusts up to 40 knots, becoming north 15 to 20 knots. Seas 9 to 13 feet, subsiding to 7 to 10 feet after midnight. Northwest winds 25 to 30 knots with gusts up to 40 knots, becoming north 15 to 20 knots. Seas 9 to 13 feet, subsiding to 7 to 10 feet after midnight. Wave detail, northwest 11 feet at 11 seconds. For Monday, northwest wind 15 to 20 knots. Seas 5 to 8 feet. Wave detail, northwest 8 feet at 10 seconds. For Monday night, northwest wind 15 to 20 knots, easing to 10 to 15 knots after midnight. Seas 6 to 9 feet. Wave detail, northwest 8 feet at 9 seconds. The coastal waters forecast from Pigeon Point to Point Pinos out to 10 nautical miles. Gale warning in effect through late tonight. For tonight, northwest wind 20 to 25 knots with gusts up to 35 knots, easing to 15 to 20 knots after midnight. Seas 10 to 13 feet, subsiding to 8 to 11 feet after midnight. Wave detail, northwest 13 feet at 13 seconds. For Monday, northwest wind 15 to 20 knots, rising to 20 to 25 knots with gusts up to 35 knots in the afternoon. Seas 6 to 9 feet. Wave detail, northwest 9 feet at 11 seconds. For Monday night, northwest wind 15 to 20 knots, easing to 5 to 10 knots after midnight. Seas 6 to 8 feet. Wave detail, northwest 8 feet at 11 seconds. The following is an important beach hazard message from the National Weather Service. Issued at 6:34 a.m. Pacific Daylight Time. Beach hazard statement remains in effect through Monday morning. What? Strong northerly winds will generate very rough conditions at area beaches along with stronger and longshore currents. Where? Greatest impacts will be along west facing beaches of the Pacific coastline. When? Through Monday morning. Impacts. Dangerous wind and wave conditions will impact beaches and water activities such as swimming, surfing, boating, and tide pooling. Rough seas can sweep up the beach and over rocks and jetties, pulling people into a cold, turbulent ocean. Rip currents will be stronger than normal, and longshore currents can move people and items in the water quickly away from the point of entry. Local beach and cliff erosion is possible. Water temperatures will also cool rapidly due to strong upwelling conditions during this time. Large tidal swings can cut off access to beach walkers. Stay off of jetties, piers, rocks, and other waterside infrastructure. Remain out of the water to avoid hazardous surf and never turn your back on the ocean. Monitor local weather, surf, and tide forecast at www.weather.gov/mtr. Sunrise, sunset, and tidal information for the San Francisco Bay Area for Sunday, May 17th. The sunset tonight, 8:14 p.m. The sunrise tomorrow, 5:58 a.m. The sunset tomorrow, 8:15 p.m. Tidal data at the Golden Gate for the afternoon and evening hours today and the morning hours of tomorrow. High tide, 1:50 p.m. at 4.73 feet. Low tide, 06:06 p.m. at 2.

76 feet. High tide, 12:17 a.m. at 6.80 feet. Low tide, 7:18 a.m. at minus 188 feet. Here are the buoy observations for 3 p.m. Pacific Daylight Time. An offshore buoy 6 winds south at 4 knots, pressure 1,033.1 millibars. An offshore buoy 59 winds north at 21 knots, gusting to 27, water temperature 60, pressure 1,028.7 millibars. At Point Arena buoy, winds northwest 29 knots, gusting to 37, water temperature 50, pressure 1,016.0 millibars, seas 8 feet every 9 seconds. At buoy 13 near Bodega Bay, winds northwest at 29 knots, gusting to 35, pressure 1,012.2 millibars. At Point Reyes Wave Rider buoy, water temperature 50, seas 17 feet every 10 seconds. At San Francisco Bar buoy, water temperature 54, seas 10 feet every 13 seconds. At San Francisco buoy, winds northwest at 21 knots, gusting to 25, pressure 1,011.9 millibars, swell 13 feet every 11 seconds. At Half Moon Bay buoy, winds at knots, water temperature 51, swell 15 feet every 11 seconds. At Monterey Bay buoy, winds northwest 23 knots, gusting to 29, water temperature 52, pressure 1,011.7 millibars, seas 13 feet every 10 seconds. At Pointer, Wave Rider buoy, water temperature 52, seas 15 feet every 11 seconds. At Cape San Martin buoy, winds northwest 33 knots, gusting to 41, water temperature 56, pressure 1,010.7 millibars. Seas 14 feet every 12 seconds. Synopsis for the Central California coast and bays, including the Monterey Bay, Greater Farallones, and Cordell Bank National Marine Sanctuaries. Strong surface high pressure will remain nearly stationary over the eastern Pacific this week. This will result in widespread strong and gusty northwest winds across the coastal waters. Rough seas continue through late today with up to 19 feet waves during the strongest winds, but seas will ease into the work week. The marine forecast for San Pablo Bay, Suisun Bay, the West Delta, and the San Francisco Bay north of the Bay Bridge. Gale warning in effect through late tonight. For tonight, north wind 15 to 20 knots, rising to 20 to 25 knots late this evening and overnight. Gusts up to 40 knots. For Monday, north wind 20 to 25 knots with gusts up to 40 knots, easing to 15 to 20 knots in the afternoon. For Monday night, west wind 5 to 10 knots, backing to southwest after midnight. The marine forecast for Monterey Bay. Gale warning in effect until 9 p.m. Pacific Daylight Time this evening. For tonight, northwest wind 20 to 25 knots with gusts up to 35 knots, easing to 10 to 15 knots. Seas 7 to 10 feet, subsiding to 5 to 8 feet after midnight. Wave detail, northwest 9 feet at 13 seconds and south 2 feet at 14 seconds. For Monday, northwest wind 5 to 10 knots, becoming west 15 to 20 knots in the afternoon. Seas 5 to 7 feet, subsiding to 4 to 5 feet in the afternoon. Wave detail, northwest 6 feet at 11 seconds. For Monday night, west wind 15 to 20 knots, becoming northeast around 5 knots after midnight. Seas 4 to 6 feet. Wave detail, northwest 5 feet at 10 seconds. The coastal waters forecast from Point Arena to Point Reyes out to 10 nautical miles. Gale warning in effect through late tonight. Tonight, northwest wind 25 to 30 knots with gusts up to 40 knots, easing to 10 to 15 knots, seas 11 to 15 feet, subsiding to 9 to 11 feet after midnight. Wave detail, northwest 14 feet at 10 seconds. Monday, northwest wind 15 to 20 knots, rising to 20 to 25 knots with gusts up to 35 knots in the afternoon. Sea 7 to 9 feet, wave detail, northwest 8 feet at 10 seconds. Monday night, northwest wind 20 to 25 knots, easing to 15 to 20 knots after midnight. Seas 8 to 11 feet.
9 seconds. The coastal waters forecast from Point Arena to Point Reyes 10 to 60 nautical miles offshore. Storm warning in effect until 3 p.m. Pacific Daylight Time this afternoon. Gale warning in effect through Monday morning. Tonight, north winds 30 to 35 knots with gusts up to 45 knots. Easing to 20 to 25 knots with gusts up to 35 knots. Seas 15 to 16 feet. Subsiding to 13 to 14 feet after midnight. Wave detail, north 16 feet at 11 seconds. Monday, north wind 20 to 25 knots with gusts up to 35 knots, seas 10 to 12 feet. Wave detail, northwest 12 feet at 10 seconds and south 2 feet at 16 seconds. Monday night, northwest wind 25 to 30 knots, seas 12 to 14 feet. Wave detail, northwest 14 feet at 10 seconds. San Francisco Bar forecast. In the deep water channel, mixed seas of 5 to 7 feet at 13 seconds. Across the bar, swell can be more than twice as high across the bar than surrounding waters. Waves are also more prone to break, particularly during strong ebb currents. Maximum ebb current of 1.2 knots at 5:51 p.m. Sunday and 4.8 knots at 5:17 a.m. Monday. The coastal waters forecast from Point Pinos to Point Piedras blunts out to 10 nautical miles. Gale warning in effect through late tonight. Tonight, northwest wind 25 to 30 knots with gusts up to 40 knots, easing to 15 to 20 knots, seas 11 to 14 feet, subsiding to 9 to 11 feet after midnight. Wave detail, northwest 13 feet at 13 seconds. Monday, northwest wind 10 to 15 knots, seas 8 to 10 feet, subsiding to 6 to 8 feet in the afternoon. Wave detail, northwest 9 feet at 11 seconds. Monday night, northwest wind 10 to 15 knots, seas 6 to 8 feet. Wave detail, northwest 7 feet at 10 seconds. The coastal waters forecast from Pigeon Point to Point Pinos 10 to 60 nautical miles offshore. Gale warning in effect through late tonight. Tonight, northwest wind 25 to 30 knots with gusts up to 45 knots. Veering to north 20 to 25 knots with gusts up to 35 knots late. Seas 15 to 17 feet, subsiding to 12 to 16 feet after midnight. Wave detail, northwest 17 feet at 12 seconds. Monday, northwest wind 20 to 25 knots, seas 10 to 13 feet, subsiding to 8 to 11 feet in the afternoon. Wave detail, northwest 12 feet at 11 seconds. Monday night, northwest wind 20 to 25 knots, easing to 15 to 20 knots after midnight. Seas 9 to 12 feet. Wave detail, northwest 12 feet at 11 seconds. The offshore waters forecast for the following marine location, Point Arena to Pigeon Point between 60 nautical miles and 150 nautical miles offshore. Issued at 2:55 p.m. Pacific Daylight Time. Gale warning, tonight, north winds 30 to 40 knots, diminishing to 25 to 30 knots. Seas 10 to 17 feet. Monday, north winds 25 to 30 knots. Seas 11 to 14 feet. Monday night, north winds 25 to 30 knots. Seas 12 to 14 feet. Tuesday, north winds 20 to 30 knots. Seas 10 to 14 feet. Tuesday night, north winds 20 to 30 knots. Seas 10 to 11 feet. Wednesday, north winds 20 to 30 knots. Seas 10 to 12 feet. Wednesday night, north winds 20 to 30 knots. Seas 10 to 13 feet. Thursday, north winds 15 to 25 knots. Seas 9 to 13 feet. Thursday night, north winds 15 to 25 knots. Seas 8 to 10 feet. Friday, north winds 15 to 25 knots. Seas 7 to 12 feet. Friday night, north winds 15 to 25 knots. Seas 7 to 12 feet. The offshore waters forecast for the following marine location, Pigeon Point to Point Piedras blunts between 60 nautical miles and 150 nautical miles offshore. Issued at 2:55 p.m. Pacific Daylight Time. Gale

Eastern at 2, 55 p.m. Pacific Daylight Time. Gale warning. Tonight, north to northwest winds 30 to 35 knots, becoming north 25 to 30 knots. Seas 14 to 18 feet. Monday, north winds 20 to 30 knots. Seas 10 to 15 feet. Monday night, north winds 20 to 30 knots. Seas 10 to 13 feet. Tuesday, north winds 20 to 30 knots. Seas 10 to 13 feet. Tuesday night, north winds 15 to 25 knots. Seas 9 to 12 feet. Wednesday, north winds 15 to 25 knots. Seas 8 to 11 feet. Wednesday night, north to northwest winds 15 to 25 knots. Seas 8 to 12 feet. Thursday, north winds 15 to 25 knots. Seas 7 to 12 feet. Thursday night, north to northwest winds 10 to 20 knots. Seas 7 to 9 feet. Friday, north to northwest winds 5 to 15 knots. Seas 7 to 10 feet. Friday night, north to northwest winds 10 to 20 knots. Seas 6 to 10 feet. The coastal waters forecast from Point Reyes to Pigeon Point out to 10 nautical miles. Gale warning in effect through late tonight. For tonight, northwest winds 25 to 30 knots with gusts up to 40 knots, becoming north 15 to 20 knots. Seas 9 to 13 feet, subsiding to 7 to 10 feet after midnight. Wave detail, northwest 11 feet at 11 seconds. For Monday, northwest wind 15 to 20 knots. Seas 5 to 8 feet. Wave detail, northwest 8 feet at 10 seconds. For Monday night, northwest wind 15 to 20 knots, easing to 10 to 15 knots after midnight. Seas 6 to 9 feet. Wave detail, northwest 8 feet at 9 seconds. The coastal waters forecast from Pigeon Point to Point Pinos out to 10 nautical miles. Gale warning in effect through late tonight. For tonight, northwest wind 20 to 25 knots with gusts up to 35 knots, easing to 15 to 20 knots after midnight. Seas 10 to 13 feet, subsiding to 8 to 11 feet after midnight. Wave detail, northwest 13 feet at 13 seconds. For Monday, northwest wind 15 to 20 knots, rising to 20 to 25 knots with gusts up to 35 knots in the afternoon. Seas 6 to 9 feet. Wave detail, northwest 9 feet at 11 seconds. For Monday night, northwest wind 15 to 20 knots, easing to 5 to 10 knots after midnight. Seas 6 to 8 feet. Wave detail, northwest 8 feet at 11 seconds. The following is an important beach hazard message from the National Weather Service. Issued at 6:34 a.m. Pacific Daylight Time. Beach hazard statement remains in effect through Monday morning. What? Strong northerly winds will generate very rough conditions at area beaches along with stronger and longshore currents. Where? Greatest impacts will be along west-facing beaches of the Pacific coastline. When? Through Monday morning. Impacts, dangerous wind and wave conditions will impact beaches and water activities such as swimming, surfing, boating, and tide pooling. Rough seas can sweep up the beach and over rocks and jetties, pulling people into the cold, turbulent ocean. Rip currents will be stronger than normal, and longshore currents can move people and items in the water quickly away from the point of entry. Local beach and cliff erosion is possible. Water temperatures will also cool rapidly due to strong upwelling conditions during this time. Large tidal swings can cut off access to beach walkers. Stay off of jetties, piers, rocks, and other waterside infrastructure. Remain out of the water to avoid hazardous surf and never turn your back on the ocean. Monitor local weather, surf, and tide forecast at www.weather.gov/mtr. Sunrise, sunset, and tidal information for the San Francisco Bay Area for Sunday, May 17th. The sunset tonight, 8:14 p.m. The sunrise tomorrow, 5:58 a.m. The sunset tomorrow, 8:15 p.m.

p.m. Tidal data at the Golden Gate for the afternoon and evening hours today and the morning hours of tomorrow. High tide, 1:50 p.m. at 4.73 feet. Low tide, 06:06 p.m. at 2.76 feet. High tide, 12:17 a.m. at 6.80 feet. Low tide, 7:18 a.m. at -188 feet. Here are the buoy observations for 4 p.m. Pacific Daylight Time. An offshore buoy 6 wind south at 4 knots, pressure 1,032.7 millibars. An offshore buoy 59 winds north at 21 knots, gusting to 25, water temperature 60, pressure 1,028.3 millibars. Endpoint Arena buoy, winds northwest 29 knots, gusting to 37, water temperature 50, pressure 1,015.7 millibars, seas 5 feet every 13 seconds. At buoy 13 near Bodega Bay, winds northwest at 31 knots, gusting to 37, pressure 1,011.6 millibars, swell 14 feet every 10 seconds. At Point Reyes Wave Rider buoy, water temperature 50, seas 16 feet every 11 seconds. At San Francisco Bar buoy, water temperature 53, seas 10 feet every 13 seconds. At San Francisco buoy, winds northwest 21 knots, gusting to 25, water temperature 49, pressure 1,011.4 millibars, seas 12 feet every 11 seconds. At Half Moon Bay buoy, winds at knots, water temperature 51, swell 14 feet every 11 seconds. At Monterey Bay buoy, winds northwest 23 knots, gusting to 29, water temperature 52, pressure 1,010.3 millibars, seas 14 feet every 11 seconds. At Point Sur, Wave Rider buoy, water temperature 52, seas 16 feet every 11 seconds. At Cape San Martin buoy, winds northwest 31 knots, gusting to 37, water temperature 56, pressure 1,010.1 millibars, seas 14 feet every 11 seconds. 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This broadcast originates from the National Weather Service office located in Monterey, California, and serves the coastal marine waters, including San Francisco and Monterey Bay. Synopsis for the Central California coast and bays, including the Monterey Bay, Greater Farallones, and Cordell Bank National Marine Sanctuaries. Strong surface high pressure will remain nearly stationary over the eastern Pacific this week. This will result in widespread strong and gusty northwest winds across the coastal waters. Rough seas continue through late today with up to 19 feet wave during the strongest winds, but seas will ease into the work week. The marine forecast for San Pablo Bay, Suisun Bay, the West Delta, and the San Francisco Bay north of the Bay Bridge. Gale warning in effect through late tonight. For tonight, north wind 15 to 20 knots, rising to 20 to 25 knots late this evening and overnight. Gusts up to 40 knots. For Monday, north wind 20 to 25 knots with gusts up to 40 knots, easing to 15 to 20 knots in the afternoon. For Monday night, west wind 5 to 10 knots, backing to southwest after midnight. The marine forecast for Monterey Bay. Gale warning in effect until 9 p.m. Pacific Daylight Time this evening. For tonight, northwest wind 20 to 25 knots with gusts up to 35 knots, easing to 10 to 15 knots. Sea 7 to 10 feet, subsiding to 5 to 8 feet after midnight. Wave detail, northwest 9 feet at 13 seconds and south 2 feet at 14 seconds. For Monday, northwest wind 5 to 10 knots, becoming west 15 to 20 knots in the afternoon. Seas 5 to 7 feet, subsiding to 4 to 5 feet in the afternoon. Wave detail, northwest 6 feet at 11 seconds. For Monday night, west wind 15 to 20 knots, becoming northeast around 5 knots after midnight. Seas 4 to 6 feet. Wave detail, northwest 5 feet at 10 seconds. The coastal waters forecast from Point Arena to Point Reyes out to 10 nautical.
miles. Gale warning in effect through late tonight. Tonight, northwest wind 25 to 30 knots with gusts up to 40 knots, easing to 10 to 15 knots, seas 11 to 15 feet, subsiding to 9 to 11 feet after midnight. Wave detail, northwest 14 feet at 10 seconds. Monday, northwest wind 15 to 20 knots, rising to 20 to 25 knots with gusts up to 35 knots in the afternoon. Sea 7 to 9 feet wave detail, northwest 8 feet at 10 seconds. Monday night, northwest wind 20 to 25 knots, easing to 15 to 20 knots after midnight. Seas 8 to 11 feet wave detail, northwest 10 feet at 9 seconds. The coastal waters forecast from Point Arena to Point Reyes 10 to 60 nautical miles offshore. Storm warning in effect until 3 p.m. Pacific Daylight Time this afternoon. Gale warning in effect through Monday morning. Tonight, north wind 30 to 35 knots with gusts up to 45 knots. Easing to 20 to 25 knots with gusts up to 35 knots. Seas 15 to 16 feet. Subsiding to 13 to 14 feet after midnight. Wave detail, north 16 feet at 11 seconds. Monday, north wind 20 to 25 knots with gusts up to 35 knots. Seas 10 to 12 feet. Wave detail, northwest 12 feet at 10 seconds and south 2 feet at 16 seconds. Monday night, northwest wind 25 to 30 knots. Seas 12 to 14 feet. Wave detail, northwest 14 feet at 10 seconds. San Francisco Bar forecast. In the deep water channel, mixed seas of 5 to 7 feet at 13 seconds. Across the bar, swell can be more than twice as high across the bar than surrounding waters. Waves are also more prone to break, particularly during strong ebb currents. Maximum ebb current of 1.2 knots at 5:51 p.m. Sunday and 4.8 knots at 5:17 a.m. Monday. The coastal waters forecast from Point Pinos to Point Piedras Blanc is out to 10 nautical miles. Gale warning in effect through late tonight. Tonight, northwest wind 25 to 30 knots with gusts up to 40 knots, easing to 15 to 20 knots, seas 11 to 14 feet, subsiding to 9 to 11 feet after midnight. Wave detail, northwest 13 feet at 13 seconds. Monday, northwest wind 10 to 15 knots, seas 8 to 10 feet, subsiding to 6 to 8 feet in the afternoon. Wave detail, northwest 9 feet at 11 seconds. Monday night, northwest wind 10 to 15 knots, seas 6 to 8 feet. Wave detail, northwest 7 feet at 10 seconds. The coastal waters forecast from Pigeon Point to Point Pinos 10 to 60 nautical miles offshore. Gale warning in effect through late tonight. Tonight, northwest wind 25 to 30 knots with gusts up to 45 knots, veering to north 20 to 25 knots with gusts up to 35 knots late. Seas 15 to 17 feet, subsiding to 12 to 16 feet after midnight. Wave detail, northwest 17 feet at 12 seconds. Monday, northwest wind 20 to 25 knots, seas 10 to 13 feet, subsiding to 8 to 11 feet in the afternoon. Wave detail, northwest 12 feet at 11 seconds. Monday night, northwest wind 20 to 25 knots, easing to 15 to 20 knots after midnight. Seas 9 to 12 feet. Wave detail, northwest 12 feet at 11 seconds. The offshore waters forecast for the following marine location, Point Arena to Pigeon Point between 60 nautical miles and 150 nautical miles offshore. Issued at 2:55 p.m. Pacific Daylight Time. Gale warning, tonight, north winds 30 to 40 knots, diminishing to 25 to 30 knots. Seas 10 to 17 feet. Monday, north winds 25 to 30 knots. Seas 11 to 14 feet. Monday night, north winds 25 to 30 knots. Seas 12 to 14 feet. Tuesday, north winds 20 to 30 knots. Seas 10 to 14 feet. Tuesday night, north winds 20 to 30 knots. Seas 10 to 11 feet. Wednesday, north winds 20 to 30 knots. Seas 10 to 12 feet. Wednesday night, north winds 20 to 30 knots. Seas 10 to 13 feet.